rain 20%. Tonight, partly cloudy until midnight, then becoming mostly cloudy. Lows in the upper 70s. South winds 10 to 15 miles an hour with gusts up to 25 miles an hour. Sunday, partly sunny. A slight chance of showers in the morning. Hot with highs in the mid-90s. South winds 10 to 15 miles an hour. Chance of rain 20%. Sunday night, partly cloudy until midnight, then becoming mostly cloudy. Humid with lows in the upper 70s. South winds 10 to 15 miles an hour. Monday, partly sunny with a slight chance of thunderstorms. A chance of showers, mainly in the morning. Hot with highs in the mid-90s. Southwest winds 5 to 10 miles an hour. Chance of rain 30%. Monday night through Wednesday, partly cloudy. Hot. Lows in the mid-70s. Highs in the mid-90s. Wednesday night, mostly clear until midnight, then becoming partly cloudy. Lows in the mid-70s. Thursday through Friday, partly cloudy. Hot. Highs in the mid-90s. Lows in the lower 70s. At 7 p.m. in Omaha, it was partly sunny. The temperature was 89 degrees, the dew point 71, and the relative humidity 55%, producing a heat index of 95. The wind was south at 17 miles an hour. The pressure was 29.78 inches and steady. Across eastern Nebraska and southwest Iowa, it was sunny, with a temperature of 87 at Nebraska City and 86 at Red Oak, Iowa. It was mostly sunny, with a temperature of 91 at Lincoln, 87 at Fremont, 86 at Blair Airport, and 87 at Plaxmouth. It was partly sunny, with a temperature of 88 at Columbus and 82 at Tacoma. At Millard, it was mostly sunny. Here are some observations from across the region. At Concordia, Kansas, it was sunny, with a temperature of 96. It was mostly sunny, with a temperature of 89 at Grand Island, 88 at Kansas City, and 88 at North Platte. It was partly sunny, with a temperature of 87 at Norfolk, 88 at Sioux Falls, 84 at Sioux City, 83 at Des Moines, and 88 at Valentine. At Denver, it was cloudy, with a temperature of 80. Once again, at 7 p.m. in Omaha, it was 89 degrees under partly sunny skies. Here are the forecast key messages. Hot temperatures in the mid to upper 90s with heat index values near 100 are expected this weekend. Winds will be breezy, out of the southwest at up to 20 to 30 miles per hour. There is a low chance 15 to 20% of a few showers and thunderstorms across the area this afternoon and Sunday. Above normal temperatures and periodic thunderstorm chances continue next week. This is NOAA All Hazards radio station KIH 61 in Omaha, Nebraska. The current time is 7:07 p.m. Central Daylight Time. Now for the official National Weather Service forecast for the Omaha and Council Bluffs area. Rest of today, hot. Mostly sunny with a slight chance of showers and thunderstorms. Highs in the lower 90s. South winds 15 to 20 miles an hour with gusts up to 30 miles an hour. Chance of rain 20%. Tonight, partly cloudy until midnight, then becoming mostly cloudy. Lows in the upper 70s. South winds 10 to 15 miles an hour with gusts up to 25 miles an hour. Sunday, partly sunny. A slight chance of showers in the morning. Hot with highs in the mid-90s. South winds 10 to 15 miles an hour. Chance of rain 20%. Sunday night, partly cloudy until midnight, then becoming mostly cloudy. Humid with lows in the upper 70s. South winds 10 to 15 miles an hour. Monday, partly sunny with a slight chance of thunderstorms. A chance of showers, mainly in the morning. Hot with highs in the mid-90s. Southwest winds 5 to 10 miles an hour. Chance of rain 30%. Monday night through Wednesday, partly cloudy. Hot.
lows in the mid-70s, highs in the mid-90s. Wednesday night, mostly clear until midnight, then becoming partly cloudy. Lows in the mid-70s. Thursday through Friday, partly cloudy. Hot. Highs in the mid-90s. Lows in the lower 70s. At 7 p.m. in Omaha, it was partly sunny. The temperature was 89 degrees, the dew point 71, and the relative humidity 55%, producing a heat index of 95. The wind was south at 17 miles an hour. The pressure was 29.78 inches and steady. Across eastern Nebraska and southwest Iowa, it was sunny, with a temperature of 87 at Nebraska City and 86 at Red Oak, Iowa. It was mostly sunny, with a temperature of 91 at Lincoln, 87 at Fremont, 86 at Blair Airport, and 87 at Plaxmouth. It was partly sunny, with a temperature of 88 at Columbus and 82 at Tecumseh. At Millard, it was mostly sunny. Here are some observations from across the region. At Concordia, Kansas, it was sunny, with a temperature of 96. It was mostly sunny, with a temperature of 89 at Grand Island, 88 at Kansas City, and 88 at North Platte. It was partly sunny, with a temperature of 87 at Norfolk, 88 at Sioux Falls, 84 at Sioux City, 83 at Des Moines, and 88 at Valentine. At Denver, it was cloudy, with a temperature of 80. Once again, at 7 p.m. in Omaha, it was 89 degrees under partly sunny skies. The Omaha, Nebraska climate summary for this evening, as of 4 p.m., August 29, 2026. Today's high temperature was 87 degrees. This high was 3 degrees above the normal high of 84. The record high is 98 degrees, which was last set in 2013. Today's low temperature was 70 degrees. This low was 7 degrees above the normal low of 63. The record low is 44 degrees, which was set in 1946. A trace of precipitation fell today, which brings the monthly total to 5.90 inches. This is 1.58 inches above the normal amount of 4.32 inches for August. The total precipitation for the year now stands at 19.85 inches, which is 3.78 inches below normal. No snow fell today, which brings the monthly total to 0.0 inches. This is normal for August. The total snowfall since July 1st still stands at 0.0 inches, which is normal. There were no heating degree days today, which is normal. This leaves the monthly total at zero, which is normal. The yearly total since July 1st is zero, which is normal. There were 14 cooling degree days today, which is 6 above normal. This brings the monthly total to 326, which is 7 above normal. The yearly total since January 1st is 1,248, which is 140 above normal. Today the maximum wind observed was 23 miles an hour from the south. The highest wind gust observed was 30 miles per hour from the south. The normal high temperature for tomorrow is 84 degrees, and the normal low is 62. The record high for tomorrow is 99, which last occurred in 2000, and the record low is 44, which occurred in 1915. Sunset tonight is at 8:01 p.m. Sunrise tomorrow is at 6:48 a.m. The Valley National Weather Service climate summary for this evening, as of 4 p.m., August 29, 2026. Today's high temperature was 89 degrees, record high is 97 degrees, which was last set in 2013, and the low 70 degrees. The record low is 49 degrees, which was set in 2004. No precipitation fell today, which leaves the monthly total at 6.00 inches. The total precipitation for the year still stands at 21.45 inches. No snow fell today, which brings the monthly total to 0.0 inches. This is normal for August. The total snowfall for the season since June 1st still stands at a trace, which is normal. The highest wind gust observed was 25 miles per hour.

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The current time is 7:15 p.m. Central Daylight Time. Now for the official National Weather Service forecast for the Omaha and Council Bluffs area. Rest of today, hot. Mostly sunny with a slight chance of showers and thunderstorms. Highs in the lower 90s. South winds 15 to 20 miles an hour with gusts up to 30 miles an hour. Chance of rain 20%. Tonight, partly cloudy until midnight, then becoming mostly cloudy. Lows in the upper 70s. South winds 10 to 15 miles an hour with gusts up to 25 miles an hour. Sunday, partly sunny. A slight chance of showers in the morning. Hot with highs in the mid-90s. South winds 10 to 15 miles an hour. Chance of rain 20%. Sunday night, partly cloudy until midnight, then becoming mostly cloudy. Humid with lows in the upper 70s. South winds 10 to 15 miles an hour. Monday, partly sunny with a slight chance of thunderstorms. A chance of showers, mainly in the morning. Hot with highs in the mid-90s. Southwest winds 5 to 10 miles an hour. Chance of rain 30%. Monday night through Wednesday, partly cloudy. Hot. Lows in the mid-70s. Highs in the mid-90s. Wednesday night, mostly clear until midnight, then becoming partly cloudy. Lows in the mid-70s. Thursday through Friday, partly cloudy. Hot. Highs in the mid-90s. Lows in the lower 70s. At 7 p.m. in Omaha, it was partly sunny. The temperature was 89 degrees, the dew point 71, and the relative humidity 55%, producing a heat index of 95. The wind was south at 17 miles an hour. The pressure was 29.78 inches and steady. Across eastern Nebraska and southwest Iowa, it was sunny, with a temperature of 91 at Lincoln and 87 at Nebraska City. It was mostly sunny, with a temperature of 87 at Fremont, 86 at Blair Airport, 87 at Plaxmouth, and 86 at Red Oak, Iowa. It was partly sunny, with a temperature of 88 at Offutt Air Force Base, 88 at Columbus, and 82 at Tecumseh. At Millard, it was mostly sunny. Here are some observations from across the region. It was sunny, with a temperature of 89 at Grand Island and 96 at Concordia, Kansas. It was mostly sunny, with a temperature of 88 at Kansas City and 88 at North Platte. It was partly sunny, with a temperature of 87 at Norfolk, 88 at Sioux Falls, and 84 at Sioux City. Under partly sunny skies, Des Moines reported 83, Denver reported 80, and Valentine reported 88. Once again, at 7 p.m. in Omaha it was 89 degrees under partly sunny skies. Here are the forecast key messages. Hot temperatures in the mid to upper 90s with heat index values near 100 are expected this weekend. Winds will be breezy, out of the southwest at up to 20 to 30 miles per hour. There is a low chance 15 to 20% of a few showers and thunderstorms across the area this afternoon and Sunday. Above normal temperatures and periodic thunderstorm chances continue next week. This is NOAA All Hazards radio station KIH 61 in Omaha, Nebraska. The current time is 7:19 p.m. Central Daylight Time. Now for the official National Weather Service forecast for the Omaha and Council Bluffs area. Rest of today, hot. Mostly sunny with a slight chance of showers and thunderstorms. Highs in the lower 90s. South winds 15 to 20 miles an hour with gusts up to 30 miles an hour. Chance of rain 20%. Tonight, partly cloudy until midnight, then becoming mostly cloudy. Lows in the upper 70s. South winds 10 to 15 miles an hour with gusts up to 25 miles an hour. Sunday, partly sunny. A slight chance of showers in the morning. Hot with highs in the mid-90s. South winds 10 to 15 miles an hour.

chance of rain 20%. Sunday night, partly cloudy until midnight, then becoming mostly cloudy. Humid with lows in the upper 70s. South winds 10 to 15 miles an hour. Monday, partly sunny with a slight chance of thunderstorms. A chance of showers, mainly in the morning. Hot with highs in the mid-90s. Southwest winds 5 to 10 miles an hour. Chance of rain 30%. Monday night through Wednesday, partly cloudy. Hot. Lows in the mid-70s. Highs in the mid-90s. Wednesday night, mostly clear until midnight, then becoming partly cloudy. Lows in the mid-70s. Thursday through Friday, partly cloudy. Hot. Highs in the mid-90s. Lows in the lower 70s. The Omaha, Nebraska climate summary for this evening, as of 4 p.m., August 29, 2026. Today's high temperature was 87 degrees. This high was 3 degrees above the normal high of 84. The record high is 98 degrees, which was last set in 2013. Today's low temperature was 70 degrees. This low was 7 degrees above the normal low of 63. The record low is 44 degrees, which was set in 1946. A trace of precipitation fell today, which brings the monthly total to 5.90 inches. This is 1.58 inches above the normal amount of 4.32 inches for August. The total precipitation for the year now stands at 19.85 inches, which is 3.78 inches below normal. No snow fell today, which brings the monthly total to 0.0 inches. This is normal for August. The total snowfall since July 1st still stands at 0.0 inches, which is normal. There were no heating degree days today, which is normal. This leaves the monthly total at zero, which is normal. The yearly total since July 1st is zero, which is normal. There were 14 cooling degree days today, which is 6 above normal. This brings the monthly total to 326, which is 7 above normal. The yearly total since January 1st is 1,248, which is 140 above normal. Today the maximum wind observed was 23 miles an hour from the south. The highest wind gust observed was 30 miles per hour from the south. The normal high temperature for tomorrow is 84 degrees, and the normal low is 62. The record high for tomorrow is 99, which last occurred in 2000, and the record low is 44, which occurred in 1915. Sunset tonight is at 8:01 p.m. Sunrise tomorrow is at 6:48 a.m. The Valley National Weather Service climate summary for this evening, as of 4 p.m., August 29, 2026. Today's high temperature was 89 degrees. Record high is 97 degrees, which was last set in 2013. And the low 70 degrees. The record low is 49 degrees, which was set in 2004. No precipitation fell today, which leaves the monthly total at 6.00 inches. The total precipitation for the year still stands at 21.45 inches. No snow fell today, which brings the monthly total to 0.0 inches. This is normal for August. The total snowfall for the season since June 1st still stands at a trace, which is normal. The highest wind gust observed was 25 miles per hour. Sunset tonight is at 8:03 p.m. Sunrise tomorrow is at 6:50 a.m. At 7 p.m. in Omaha, it was partly sunny. The temperature was 89 degrees, the dew point 71, and the relative humidity 55%, producing a heat index of 95. The wind was south at 17 miles an hour. The pressure was 29.78 inches and steady. Across eastern Nebraska and southwest Iowa, it was sunny, with a temperature of 91 at Lincoln and 87 at Nebraska City. It was mostly sunny, with a temperature of 87 at Fremont, 86 at Blair Airport, 87 at Plaxmouth, and 86 at Red Oak, Iowa. It was partly sunny, with a temperature of 88 at Offutt Air Force Base,
88 at Columbus, and 82 at Takema. At Millard, it was mostly sunny. Here are some observations from across the region. It was sunny, with a temperature of 89 at Grand Island and 96 at Concordia, Kansas. It was mostly sunny, with a temperature of 88 at Kansas City and 88 at North Platte. It was partly sunny, with a temperature of 87 at North Fork, 88 at Sioux Falls, and 84 at Sioux City. Under partly sunny skies, Des Moines reported 83, Denver reported 80, and Valentine reported 88. Once again, at 7 p.m. in Omaha, it was 89 degrees under partly sunny skies. Here are the forecast key messages. Hot temperatures in the mid to upper 90s with heat index values near 100 are expected this weekend. Winds will be breezy, out of the southwest at up to 20 to 30 miles per hour. There is a low chance 15 to 20% of a few showers and thunderstorms across the area this afternoon and Sunday. Above normal temperatures and periodic thunderstorm chances continue next week. This is NOAA All Hazards Radio Station KIH 61 in Omaha, Nebraska. The current time is 7:26 p.m. Central Daylight Time. Now for the official National Weather Service forecast for the Omaha and Council Bluffs area. Rest of today, hot. Mostly sunny with a slight chance of showers and thunderstorms. Highs in the lower 90s. South winds 15 to 20 miles an hour with gusts up to 30 miles an hour. Chance of rain 20%. Tonight, partly cloudy until midnight, then becoming mostly cloudy. Lows in the upper 70s. South winds 10 to 15 miles an hour with gusts up to 25 miles an hour. Sunday, partly sunny. A slight chance of showers in the morning. Hot with highs in the mid-90s. South winds 10 to 15 miles an hour. Chance of rain 20%. Sunday night, partly cloudy until midnight, then becoming mostly cloudy. Humid with lows in the upper 70s. South winds 10 to 15 miles an hour. Monday, partly sunny with a slight chance of thunderstorms. A chance of showers, mainly in the morning. Hot with highs in the mid-90s. Southwest winds 5 to 10 miles an hour. Chance of rain 30%. Monday night through Wednesday, partly cloudy. Hot. Lows in the mid-70s. Highs in the mid-90s. Wednesday night, mostly clear until midnight, then becoming partly cloudy. Lows in the mid-70s. Thursday through Friday, partly cloudy. Hot. Highs in the mid-90s. Lows in the lower 70s. 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Douglas, Sarpy, Washington, Cass, Odo, Burt, Dodge, Saunders, Harrison, Pottawatomie, and Mills. At 7 p.m. in Omaha, it was partly sunny. The temperature was 89 degrees, the dew point 71, and the relative humidity 55%, producing a heat index of 95. The wind was south at 17 miles an hour. The pressure was 29.78 inches and steady. Across eastern Nebraska and southwest Iowa, it was sunny, with a temperature of 91 at Lincoln and 87 at Nebraska City. It was mostly sunny, with a temperature of 87 at Fremont, 86 at Blair Airport, 87 at Plaxmouth, and 86 at Red Oak, Iowa. It was partly sunny, with a temperature of 88 at Offutt Air Force Base, 88 at Columbus, and 82 at Takema. At Millard, it was mostly sunny. Here are some observations from across the region. It was sunny, with a temperature of 89 at Grand Island and 96 at Concordia, Kansas. It was mostly sunny, with a temperature of 88 at Kansas City and 88 at North Platte. It was partly sunny, with a temperature of 87 at North Fork, 88 at Sioux Falls, and 84 at Sioux City. Under partly sunny skies, Des Moines reported 83, Denver reported 80, and Valentine reported 88.
Once again, at 7 p.m. in Omaha, it was 89 degrees under partly sunny skies. The Omaha, Nebraska climate summary for this evening, as of 4 p.m., August 29, 2026. Today's high temperature was 87 degrees. This high was 3 degrees above the normal high of 84. The record high is 98 degrees, which was last set in 2013. Today's low temperature was 70 degrees. This low was 7 degrees above the normal low of 63. The record low is 44 degrees, which was set in 1946. A trace of precipitation fell today, which brings the monthly total to 5.90 inches. This is 1.58 inches above the normal amount of 4.32 inches for August. The total precipitation for the year now stands at 19.85 inches, which is 3.78 inches below normal. No snow fell today, which brings the monthly total to 0.0 inches. This is normal for August. The total snowfall since July 1st still stands at 0.0 inches, which is normal. There were no heating degree days today, which is normal. This leaves the monthly total at zero, which is normal. The yearly total since July 1st is zero, which is normal. There were 14 cooling degree days today, which is 6 above normal. This brings the monthly total to 326, which is 7 above normal. The yearly total since January 1st is 1,248, which is 140 above normal. Today the maximum wind observed was 23 miles an hour from the south. The highest wind gust observed was 30 miles per hour from the south. The normal high temperature for tomorrow is 84 degrees, and the normal low is 62. The record high for tomorrow is 99, which last occurred in 2000, and the record low is 44, which occurred in 1915. Sunset tonight is at 8:01 p.m. Sunrise tomorrow is at 6:48 a.m. The Valley National Weather Service climate summary for this evening, as of 4 p.m., August 29, 2026. Today's high temperature was 89 degrees. Record high is 97 degrees, which was last set in 2013. And the low 70 degrees. The record low is 49 degrees, which was set in 2004. No precipitation fell today, which leaves the monthly total at 6.00 inches. The total precipitation for the year still stands at 21.45 inches. No snow fell today, which brings the monthly total to 0.0 inches. This is normal for August. The total snowfall for the season since June 1st still stands at a trace, which is normal. The highest wind gust observed was 25 miles per hour. Sunset tonight is at 8:03 p.m. Sunrise tomorrow is at 6:50 a.m. Here are the forecast key messages. Hot temperatures in the mid to upper 90s with heat index values near 100 are expected this weekend. Winds will be breezy, out of the southwest at up to 20 to 30 miles per hour. There is a low chance 15 to 20% of a few showers and thunderstorms across the area this afternoon and Sunday. Above normal temperatures and periodic thunderstorm chances continue next week. This is NOAA All Hazards Radio Station KIH 61 in Omaha, Nebraska. The current time is 7:33 p.m. Central Daylight Time. Now for the official National Weather Service forecast for the Omaha and Council Bluffs area. Rest of today, hot. Mostly sunny with a slight chance of showers and thunderstorms. Highs in the lower 90s. South winds 15 to 20 miles an hour with gusts up to 30 miles an hour. Chance of rain 20%. Tonight, partly cloudy until midnight, then becoming mostly cloudy. Lows in the upper 70s. South winds 10 to 15 miles an hour with gusts up to 25 miles an hour. Sunday, partly sunny. A slight chance of showers in the morning. Hot with highs in the mid-90s. South winds 10 to 15 miles an hour. Chance of rain 20%. Sunday night, partly cloudy until midnight, then becoming mostly cloudy.
humid with lows in the upper 70s. South winds 10 to 15 miles an hour. Monday, partly sunny with a slight chance of thunderstorms. A chance of showers, mainly in the morning. Hot with highs in the mid-90s. Southwest winds 5 to 10 miles an hour. Chance of rain 30%. Monday night through Wednesday, partly cloudy. Hot. Lows in the mid-70s. Highs in the mid-90s. Wednesday night, mostly clear until midnight, then becoming partly cloudy. Lows in the mid-70s. Thursday through Friday, partly cloudy. Hot. Highs in the mid-90s. Lows in the lower 70s. At 7 p.m. in Omaha, it was partly sunny. The temperature was 89 degrees, the dew point 71, and the relative humidity 55%, producing a heat index of 95. The wind was south at 17 miles an hour. The pressure was 29.78 inches and steady. Across eastern Nebraska and southwest Iowa, it was sunny, with a temperature of 91 at Lincoln and 87 at Nebraska City. It was mostly sunny, with a temperature of 87 at Fremont, 86 at Blair Airport, 87 at Plaxmouth, and 86 at Red Oak, Iowa. It was partly sunny, with a temperature of 88 at Offutt Air Force Base, 88 at Columbus, and 82 at Tecumseh. At Millard, it was mostly sunny. Here are some observations from across the region. It was sunny, with a temperature of 89 at Grand Island and 96 at Concordia, Kansas. It was mostly sunny, with a temperature of 88 at Kansas City and 88 at North Platte. It was partly sunny, with a temperature of 87 at North Fork, 88 at Sioux Falls, and 84 at Sioux City. Under partly sunny skies, Des Moines reported 83, Denver reported 80, and Valentine reported 88. Once again, at 7 p.m. in Omaha, it was 89 degrees under partly sunny skies. Here are the forecast key messages. Hot temperatures in the mid to upper 90s with heat index values near 100 are expected this weekend. Winds will be breezy, out of the southwest at up to 20 to 30 miles per hour. There is a low chance 15 to 20% of a few showers and thunderstorms across the area this afternoon and Sunday. Above normal temperatures and periodic thunderstorm chances continue next week. This is NOAA All Hazards radio station KIH 61 in Omaha, Nebraska. The current time is 7:37 p.m. Central Daylight Time. Now for the official National Weather Service forecast for the Omaha and Council Bluffs area. Rest of today, hot. Mostly sunny with a slight chance of showers and thunderstorms. Highs in the lower 90s. South winds 15 to 20 miles an hour with gusts up to 30 miles an hour. Chance of rain 20%. Tonight, partly cloudy until midnight, then becoming mostly cloudy. Lows in the upper 70s. South winds 10 to 15 miles an hour with gusts up to 25 miles an hour. Sunday, partly sunny. A slight chance of showers in the morning. Hot with highs in the mid-90s. South winds 10 to 15 miles an hour. Chance of rain 20%. Sunday night, partly cloudy until midnight, then becoming mostly cloudy. Humid with lows in the upper 70s. South winds 10 to 15 miles an hour. Monday, partly sunny with a slight chance of thunderstorms. A chance of showers, mainly in the morning. Hot with highs in the mid-90s. Southwest winds 5 to 10 miles an hour. Chance of rain 30%. Monday night through Wednesday, partly cloudy. Hot. Lows in the mid-70s. Highs in the mid-90s. Wednesday night, mostly clear until midnight, then becoming partly cloudy. Lows in the mid-70s. Thursday through Friday, partly cloudy. Hot. Highs in the mid-90s. Lows in the lower 70s. At 7 p.m. in Omaha, it was partly sunny. The temperature was 89 degrees,
the dew point 71, and the relative humidity 55%, producing a heat index of 95. The wind was south at 17 miles an hour. The pressure was 29.78 inches and steady. Across eastern Nebraska and southwest Iowa, it was sunny, with a temperature of 91 at Lincoln and 87 at Nebraska City. It was mostly sunny, with a temperature of 87 at Fremont, 86 at Blair Airport, 87 at Plaxmouth, and 86 at Red Oak, Iowa. It was partly sunny, with a temperature of 88 at Offutt Air Force Base, 88 at Columbus, and 82 at Tecumseh. At Millard, it was mostly sunny. Here are some observations from across the region. It was sunny, with a temperature of 89 at Grand Island and 96 at Concordia, Kansas. It was mostly sunny, with a temperature of 88 at Kansas City and 88 at North Platte. It was partly sunny, with a temperature of 87 at North Fork, 88 at Sioux Falls, and 84 at Sioux City. Under partly sunny skies, Des Moines reported 83, Denver reported 80, and Valentine reported 88. Once again, at 7 p.m. in Omaha, it was 89 degrees under partly sunny skies. The Omaha, Nebraska climate summary for this evening, as of 4 p.m., August 29, 2026. Today's high temperature was 87 degrees. This high was 3 degrees above the normal high of 84. The record high is 98 degrees, which was last set in 2013. Today's low temperature was 70 degrees. This low was 7 degrees above the normal low of 63. The record low is 44 degrees, which was set in 1946. A trace of precipitation fell today, which brings the monthly total to 5.90 inches. This is 1.58 inches above the normal amount of 4.32 inches for August. The total precipitation for the year now stands at 19.85 inches, which is 3.78 inches below normal. No snow fell today, which brings the monthly total to 0.0 inches. This is normal for August. The total snowfall since July 1st still stands at 0.0 inches, which is normal. There were no heating degree days today, which is normal. This leaves the monthly total at zero, which is normal. The yearly total since July 1st is zero, which is normal. There were 14 cooling degree days today, which is 6 above normal. This brings the monthly total to 326, which is 7 above normal. The yearly total since January 1st is 1,248, which is 140 above normal. Today the maximum wind observed was 23 miles an hour from the south. The highest wind gust observed was 30 miles per hour from the south. The normal high temperature for tomorrow is 84 degrees, and the normal low is 62. The record high for tomorrow is 99, which last occurred in 2000, and the record low is 44, which occurred in 1915. Sunset tonight is at 8:01 p.m. Sunrise tomorrow is at 6:48 a.m. The Valley National Weather Service climate summary for this evening, as of 4 p.m., August 29, 2026. Today's high temperature was 89 degrees, record high is 97 degrees, which was last set in 2013, and the low 70 degrees. The record low is 49 degrees, which was set in 2004. No precipitation fell today, which leaves the monthly total at 6.00 inches. The total precipitation for the year still stands at 21.45 inches. No snow fell today, which brings the monthly total to 0.0 inches. This is normal for August. The total snowfall for the season since June 1st still stands at a trace, which is normal. The highest wind gust observed was 25 miles per hour. Sunset tonight is at 8:03 p.m. Sunrise tomorrow is at 6:50 a.m. Here are the forecast key messages. Hot temperatures in the mid to upper 90s with heat index values near 100 are expected this weekend. Winds will be breezy, out of the southwest at up to 20 to 30 miles per hour.
there is a low chance 15 to 20% of a few showers and thunderstorms across the area this afternoon and Sunday. Above normal temperatures and periodic thunderstorm chances continue next week. This is NOAA All Hazards radio station KIH 61 in Omaha, Nebraska. The current time is 7:45 p.m. Central Daylight Time. Now for the official National Weather Service forecast for the Omaha and Council Bluffs area. Rest of today, hot. Mostly sunny with a slight chance of showers and thunderstorms. Highs in the lower 90s. South winds 15 to 20 miles an hour with gusts up to 30 miles an hour. Chance of rain 20%. Tonight, partly cloudy until midnight, then becoming mostly cloudy. Lows in the upper 70s. South winds 10 to 15 miles an hour with gusts up to 25 miles an hour. Sunday, partly sunny. A slight chance of showers in the morning. Hot with highs in the mid-90s. South winds 10 to 15 miles an hour. Chance of rain 20%. Sunday night, partly cloudy until midnight, then becoming mostly cloudy. Humid with lows in the upper 70s. South winds 10 to 15 miles an hour. Monday, partly sunny with a slight chance of thunderstorms. A chance of showers, mainly in the morning. Hot with highs in the mid-90s. Southwest winds 5 to 10 miles an hour. Chance of rain 30%. Monday night through Wednesday, partly cloudy. Hot. Lows in the mid-70s. Highs in the mid-90s. Wednesday night, mostly clear until midnight, then becoming partly cloudy. Lows in the mid-70s. Thursday through Friday, partly cloudy. Hot. Highs in the mid-90s. Lows in the lower 70s. At 7 p.m. in Omaha, it was partly sunny. The temperature was 89 degrees, the dew point 71, and the relative humidity 55%, producing a heat index of 95. The wind was south at 17 miles an hour. The pressure was 29.78 inches and steady. Across eastern Nebraska and southwest Iowa, it was sunny, with a temperature of 91 at Lincoln and 87 at Nebraska City. It was mostly sunny, with a temperature of 87 at Fremont, 86 at Blair Airport, 87 at Plaxmouth, and 86 at Red Oak, Iowa. It was partly sunny, with a temperature of 88 at Offutt Air Force Base, 88 at Columbus, and 82 at Tecumseh. At Millard, it was mostly sunny. Here are some observations from across the region. It was sunny, with a temperature of 89 at Grand Island and 96 at Concordia, Kansas. It was mostly sunny, with a temperature of 88 at Kansas City and 88 at North Platte. It was partly sunny, with a temperature of 87 at North Fork, 88 at Sioux Falls, and 84 at Sioux City. Under partly sunny skies, Des Moines reported 83, Denver reported 80, and Valentine reported 88. Once again, at 7 p.m. in Omaha, it was 89 degrees under partly sunny skies. Here are the forecast key messages. Hot temperatures in the mid to upper 90s with heat index values near 100 are expected this weekend. Winds will be breezy, out of the southwest at up to 20 to 30 miles per hour. There is a low chance 15 to 20% of a few showers and thunderstorms across the area this afternoon and Sunday. Above normal temperatures and periodic thunderstorm chances continue next week. This is NOAA All Hazards radio station KIH 61 in Omaha, Nebraska. The current time is 7:49 p.m. Central Daylight Time. Now for the official National Weather Service forecast for the Omaha and Council Bluffs area. Rest of today, hot. Mostly sunny with a slight chance of showers and thunderstorms. Highs in the lower 90s. South winds 15 to 20 miles an hour with gusts up to 30 miles an hour. Chance of rain 20%. Tonight, partly cloudy until midnight, then becoming mostly cloudy. Lows in the upper 70s.
south winds 10 to 15 miles an hour with gusts up to 25 miles an hour. Sunday, partly sunny. A slight chance of showers in the morning. Hot with highs in the mid-90s. South winds 10 to 15 miles an hour. Chance of rain 20%. Sunday night, partly cloudy until midnight, then becoming mostly cloudy. Humid with lows in the upper 70s. South winds 10 to 15 miles an hour. Monday, partly sunny with a slight chance of thunderstorms. A chance of showers, mainly in the morning. Hot with highs in the mid-90s. Southwest winds 5 to 10 miles an hour. Chance of rain 30%. Monday night through Wednesday, partly cloudy. Hot. Lows in the mid-70s. Highs in the mid-90s. Wednesday night, mostly clear until midnight, then becoming partly cloudy. Lows in the mid-70s. Thursday through Friday, partly cloudy. Hot. Highs in the mid-90s. Lows in the lower 70s. The Omaha, Nebraska climate summary for this evening, as of 4 p.m., August 29, 2026. Today's high temperature was 87 degrees. This high was 3 degrees above the normal high of 84. The record high is 98 degrees, which was last set in 2013. Today's low temperature was 70 degrees. This low was 7 degrees above the normal low of 63. The record low is 44 degrees, which was set in 1946. A trace of precipitation fell today, which brings the monthly total to 5.90 inches. This is 1.58 inches above the normal amount of 4.32 inches for August. The total precipitation for the year now stands at 19.85 inches, which is 3.78 inches below normal. No snow fell today, which brings the monthly total to 0.0 inches. This is normal for August. The total snowfall since July 1st still stands at 0.0 inches, which is normal. There were no heating degree days today, which is normal. This leaves the monthly total at zero, which is normal. The yearly total since July 1st is zero, which is normal. There were 14 cooling degree days today, which is 6 above normal. This brings the monthly total to 326, which is 7 above normal. The yearly total since January 1st is 1,248, which is 140 above normal. Today the maximum wind observed was 23 miles an hour from the south. The highest wind gust observed was 30 miles per hour from the south. The normal high temperature for tomorrow is 84 degrees, and the normal low is 62. The record high for tomorrow is 99, which last occurred in 2000, and the record low is 44, which occurred in 1915. Sunset tonight is at 8:01 p.m. Sunrise tomorrow is at 6:48 a.m. The Valley National Weather Service climate summary for this evening, as of 4 p.m., August 29, 2026. Today's high temperature was 89 degrees. Record high is 97 degrees, which was last set in 2013. And the low 70 degrees. The record low is 49 degrees, which was set in 2004. No precipitation fell today, which leaves the monthly total at 6.00 inches. The total precipitation for the year still stands at 21.45 inches. No snow fell today, which brings the monthly total to 0.0 inches. This is normal for August. The total snowfall for the season since June 1st still stands at a trace, which is normal. The highest wind gust observed was 25 miles per hour. Sunset tonight is at 8:03 p.m. Sunrise tomorrow is at 6:50 a.m. At 7 p.m. in Omaha, it was partly sunny. The temperature was 89 degrees, the dew point 71, and the relative humidity 55%, producing a heat index of 95. The wind was south at 17 miles an hour. The pressure was 29.78 inches and steady.
Across eastern Nebraska and southwest Iowa, it was sunny, with a temperature of 91 at Lincoln and 87 at Nebraska City. It was mostly sunny, with a temperature of 87 at Fremont, 86 at Blair Airport, 87 at Plaxmouth, and 86 at Red Oak, Iowa. It was partly sunny, with a temperature of 88 at Offutt Air Force Base, 88 at Columbus, and 82 at Tecumseh. At Millard, it was mostly sunny. Here are some observations from across the region. It was sunny, with a temperature of 89 at Grand Island and 96 at Concordia, Kansas. It was mostly sunny, with a temperature of 88 at Kansas City and 88 at North Platte. It was partly sunny, with a temperature of 87 at North Fork, 88 at Sioux Falls, and 84 at Sioux City. Under partly sunny skies, Des Moines reported 83, Denver reported 80, and Valentine reported 88. Once again, at 7 p.m. in Omaha, it was 89 degrees under partly sunny skies. Here are the forecast key messages. Hot temperatures in the mid to upper 90s with heat index values near 100 are expected this weekend. Winds will be breezy, out of the southwest at up to 20 to 30 miles per hour. There is a low chance 15 to 20% of a few showers and thunderstorms across the area this afternoon and Sunday. Above normal temperatures and periodic thunderstorm chances continue next week. This is NOAA All Hazards Radio Station KIH 61 in Omaha, Nebraska. The current time is 7:56 p.m. Central Daylight Time. Now for the official National Weather Service forecast for the Omaha and Council Bluffs area. Rest of today, hot. Mostly sunny with a slight chance of showers and thunderstorms. Highs in the lower 90s. South winds 15 to 20 miles an hour with gusts up to 30 miles an hour. Chance of rain 20%. Tonight, partly cloudy until midnight, then becoming mostly cloudy. Lows in the upper 70s. South winds 10 to 15 miles an hour with gusts up to 25 miles an hour. Sunday, partly sunny. A slight chance of showers in the morning. Hot with highs in the mid-90s. South winds 10 to 15 miles an hour. Chance of rain 20%. Sunday night, partly cloudy until midnight, then becoming mostly cloudy. Humid with lows in the upper 70s. South winds 10 to 15 miles an hour. Monday, partly sunny with a slight chance of thunderstorms. A chance of showers, mainly in the morning. Hot with highs in the mid-90s. Southwest winds 5 to 10 miles an hour. Chance of rain 30%. Monday night through Wednesday, partly cloudy. Hot. Lows in the mid-70s. Highs in the mid-90s. Wednesday night, mostly clear until midnight, then becoming partly cloudy. Lows in the mid-70s. Thursday through Friday, partly cloudy. Hot. Highs in the mid-90s. Lows in the lower 70s. At 7 p.m. in Omaha, it was partly sunny. The temperature was 89 degrees, the dew point 71, and the relative humidity 55%, producing a heat index of 95. The wind was south at 17 miles an hour. The pressure was 29.78 inches and steady. Across eastern Nebraska and southwest Iowa, it was sunny, with a temperature of 91 at Lincoln and 87 at Nebraska City. It was mostly sunny, with a temperature of 87 at Fremont, 86 at Blair Airport, 87 at Plaxmouth, and 86 at Red Oak, Iowa. It was partly sunny, with a temperature of 88 at Offutt Air Force Base, 88 at Columbus, and 82 at Tecumseh. At Millard, it was mostly sunny. Here are some observations from across the region. It was sunny, with a temperature of 89 at Grand Island and 96 at Concordia, Kansas. It was mostly sunny, with a temperature of 88 at Kansas City and 88 at North Platte. It was partly sunny, with a temperature of 87 at North Fork, 88 at Sioux Falls, and 84 at Sioux City. Under partly sunny skies,
Des Moines reported 83, Denver reported 80, and Valentine reported 88. Once again, at 7 p.m. in Omaha, it was 89 degrees under partly sunny skies. Here are the forecast key messages. Hot temperatures in the mid to upper 90s with heat index values near 100 are expected this weekend. Winds will be breezy, out of the southwest at up to 20 to 30 miles per hour. There is a low chance 15 to 20% of a few showers and thunderstorms across the area this afternoon and Sunday. Above normal temperatures and periodic thunderstorm chances continue next week. The Omaha, Nebraska climate summary for this evening, as of 4 p.m., August 29, 2026. Today's high temperature was 87 degrees. This high was 3 degrees above the normal high of 84. The record high is 98 degrees, which was last set in 2013. Today's low temperature was 70 degrees. This low was 7 degrees above the normal low of 63. The record low is 44 degrees, which was set in 1946. A trace of precipitation fell today, which brings the monthly total to 5.90 inches. This is 1.58 inches above the normal amount of 4.32 inches for August. The total precipitation for the year now stands at 19.85 inches, which is 3.78 inches below normal. No snow fell today, which brings the monthly total to 0.0 inches. This is normal for August. The total snowfall since July 1st still stands at 0.0 inches, which is normal. There were no heating degree days today, which is normal. This leaves the monthly total at zero, which is normal. The yearly total since July 1st is zero, which is normal. There were 14 cooling degree days today, which is 6 above normal. This brings the monthly total to 326, which is 7 above normal. The yearly total since January 1st is 1,248, which is 140 above normal. Today the maximum wind observed was 23 miles an hour from the south. The highest wind gust observed was 30 miles per hour from the south. The normal high temperature for tomorrow is 84 degrees, and the normal low is 62. The record high for tomorrow is 99, which last occurred in 2000, and the record low is 44, which occurred in 1915. Sunset tonight is at 8:01 p.m. Sunrise tomorrow is at 6:48 a.m. The Valley National Weather Service climate summary for this evening, as of 4 p.m., August 29, 2026. Today's high temperature was 89 degrees. Record high is 97 degrees, which was last set in 2013. And the low 70 degrees. The record low is 49 degrees, which was set in 2004. No precipitation fell today, which leaves the monthly total at 6.00 inches. The total precipitation for the year still stands at 21.45 inches. No snow fell today, which brings the monthly total to 0.0 inches. This is normal for August. The total snowfall for the season since June 1st still stands at a trace, which is normal. The highest wind gust observed was 25 miles per hour. Sunset tonight is at 8:03 p.m. Sunrise tomorrow is at 6:50 a.m. This is NOAA All Hazards Radio Station KIH-61 in Omaha, Nebraska. The current time is 8:03 p.m. Central Daylight Time. Now for the official National Weather Service forecast for the Omaha and Council Bluffs area. Tonight, partly cloudy until midnight, then becoming mostly cloudy. Lows in the mid-70s. South winds 10 to 15 miles an hour with gusts up to 25 miles an hour. Sunday, mostly sunny. A chance of showers with a slight chance of thunderstorms in the morning. Hot with highs in the mid-90s. South winds 10 to 15 miles an hour with gusts up to 25 miles an hour. Chance of rain 30%. Sunday night, partly cloudy until midnight, then becoming mostly cloudy. Humid with lows in the upper 70s. South winds 5 to 10 miles an hour.
Monday, partly sunny with a slight chance of thunderstorms. A chance of showers, mainly in the morning. Hot with highs in the mid-90s. Southwest winds 5 to 10 miles an hour. Chance of rain 30%. Monday night, partly cloudy. A slight chance of showers and thunderstorms after midnight. Humid with lows in the mid-70s. North winds around 5 miles an hour, becoming southeast around 5 miles an hour after midnight. Chance of rain 20%. Tuesday through Wednesday, partly cloudy. Hot. Highs in the mid-90s. Lows in the mid-70s. Wednesday night, mostly clear until midnight, then becoming partly cloudy. Lows in the mid-70s. Thursday through Saturday, partly cloudy. Hot. Highs in the mid-90s. Lows in the lower 70s. At 8 p.m. in Omaha, it was mostly cloudy. The temperature was 86 degrees, the dew point 73, and the relative humidity 65%, producing a heat index of 93. The wind was south at 13 miles an hour. The pressure was 29.77 inches and falling. Across eastern Nebraska and southwest Iowa, it was partly cloudy, with a temperature of 86 at Lincoln, 83 at Columbus, 84 at Nebraska City, 85 at Plaxmouth, and 82 at Red Oak, Iowa. It was mostly cloudy, with a temperature of 84 at Fremont, 84 at Blair Airport, and 78 at Tacoma. At Millard, it was partly cloudy. Here are some observations from across the region. At Concordia, Kansas, it was clear, with a temperature of 91. It was partly cloudy, with a temperature of 83 at Grand Island, 83 at Norfolk, 80 at Sioux City, and 83 at Kansas City. It was mostly cloudy, with a temperature of 84 at Sioux Falls, 81 at Des Moines, 81 at North Platte, and 83 at Valentine. At Denver, it was cloudy, with a temperature of 79. Once again, at 8 p.m. in Omaha, it was 86 degrees under mostly cloudy skies. Here are the forecast key messages. Hot temperatures in the mid to upper 90s with heat index values near 100 are expected this weekend. Winds will be breezy, out of the southwest at up to 20 to 30 miles per hour. There is a low chance 15 to 20% of a few showers and thunderstorms across the area this afternoon and Sunday. Above normal temperatures and periodic thunderstorm chances continue next week. This is NOAA All Hazards Radio Station KIH-61 in Omaha, Nebraska. The current time is 8:07 p.m. Central Daylight Time. Now for the official National Weather Service forecast for the Omaha and Council Bluffs area. Tonight, partly cloudy until midnight, then becoming mostly cloudy. Lows in the mid-70s. South winds 10 to 15 miles an hour with gusts up to 25 miles an hour. Sunday, mostly sunny. A chance of showers with a slight chance of thunderstorms in the morning. Hot with highs in the mid-90s. South winds 10 to 15 miles an hour with gusts up to 25 miles an hour. Chance of rain 30%. Sunday night, partly cloudy until midnight, then becoming mostly cloudy. Humid with lows in the upper 70s. South winds 5 to 10 miles an hour. Monday, partly sunny with a slight chance of thunderstorms. A chance of showers, mainly in the morning. Hot with highs in the mid-90s. Southwest winds 5 to 10 miles an hour. Chance of rain 30%. Monday night, partly cloudy. A slight chance of showers and thunderstorms after midnight. Humid with lows in the mid-70s. North winds around 5 miles an hour, becoming southeast around 5 miles an hour after midnight. Chance of rain 20%. Tuesday through Wednesday, partly cloudy. Hot. Highs in the mid-90s. Lows in the mid-70s. Wednesday night, mostly clear until midnight, then becoming partly cloudy. Lows in the mid-70s. Thursday through Saturday, partly cloudy. Hot. Highs in the mid-90s.
lows in the lower 70s. At 8 p.m. in Omaha, it was mostly cloudy. The temperature was 86 degrees, the dew point 73, and the relative humidity 65%, producing a heat index of 93. The wind was south at 13 miles an hour. The pressure was 29.77 inches and falling. Across eastern Nebraska and southwest Iowa, it was partly cloudy, with a temperature of 86 at Lincoln, 83 at Columbus, 84 at Nebraska City, 85 at Plaxmouth, and 82 at Red Oak, Iowa. It was mostly cloudy, with a temperature of 84 at Fremont, 84 at Blair Airport, and 78 at Tacoma. At Millard, it was partly cloudy. Here are some observations from across the region. At Concordia, Kansas, it was clear, with a temperature of 91. It was partly cloudy, with a temperature of 83 at Grand Island, 83 at Norfolk, 80 at Sioux City, and 83 at Kansas City. It was mostly cloudy, with a temperature of 84 at Sioux Falls, 81 at Des Moines, 81 at North Platte, and 83 at Valentine. At Denver, it was cloudy, with a temperature of 79. Once again, at 8 p.m. in Omaha, it was 86 degrees under mostly cloudy skies. The Omaha, Nebraska climate summary for this evening, as of 4 p.m., August 29, 2026. Today's high temperature was 87 degrees. This high was 3 degrees above the normal high of 84. The record high is 98 degrees, which was last set in 2013. Today's low temperature was 70 degrees. This low was 7 degrees above the normal low of 63. The record low is 44 degrees, which was set in 1946. A trace of precipitation fell today, which brings the monthly total to 5.90 inches. This is 1.58 inches above the normal amount of 4.32 inches for August. The total precipitation for the year now stands at 19.85 inches, which is 3.78 inches below normal. No snow fell today, which brings the monthly total to 0.0 inches. This is normal for August. The total snowfall since July 1st still stands at 0.0 inches, which is normal. There were no heating degree days today, which is normal. This leaves the monthly total at zero, which is normal. The yearly total since July 1st is zero, which is normal. There were 14 cooling degree days today, which is 6 above normal. This brings the monthly total to 326, which is 7 above normal. The yearly total since January 1st is 1,248, which is 140 above normal. Today the maximum wind observed was 23 miles an hour from the south. The highest wind gust observed was 30 miles per hour from the south. The normal high temperature for tomorrow is 84 degrees, and the normal low is 62. The record high for tomorrow is 99, which last occurred in 2000, and the record low is 44, which occurred in 1915. Sunset tonight is at 8:01 p.m. Sunrise tomorrow is at 6:48 a.m. The Valley National Weather Service climate summary for this evening, as of 4 p.m., August 29, 2026. Today's high temperature was 89 degrees, record high is 97 degrees, which was last set in 2013. And the low 70 degrees. The record low is 49 degrees, which was set in 2004. No precipitation fell today, which leaves the monthly total at 6.00 inches. The total precipitation for the year still stands at 21.45 inches. No snow fell today, which brings the monthly total to 0.0 inches. This is normal for August. The total snowfall for the season since June 1st still stands at a trace, which is normal. The highest wind gust observed was 25 miles per hour. Sunset tonight is at 8:03 p.m. Sunrise tomorrow is at 6:50 a.m. Here are the forecast key messages. Hot temperatures in the mid to upper 90s with heat index values near 100 are expected this weekend. Winds will be breezy, out of the southwest at up to 20 to 30 miles per hour.
There is a low chance 15 to 20% of a few showers and thunderstorms across the area this afternoon and Sunday. Above normal temperatures and periodic thunderstorm chances continue next week. This is NOAA All Hazards radio station KIH 61 in Omaha, Nebraska. The current time is 8:14 p.m. Central Daylight Time.

30%. Sunday night, partly cloudy until midnight, then becoming mostly cloudy. Humid with lows in the upper 70s. South winds 5 to 10 miles an hour. Monday, partly sunny with a slight chance of thunderstorms. A chance of showers, mainly in the morning. Hot with highs in the mid-90s. Southwest winds 5 to 10 miles an hour. Chance of rain 30%. Monday night, partly cloudy. A slight chance of showers and thunderstorms after midnight. Humid with lows in the mid-70s. North winds around 5 miles an hour, becoming southeast around 5 miles an hour after midnight. Chance of rain 20%. Tuesday through Wednesday, partly cloudy. Hot. Highs in the mid-90s. Lows in the mid-70s. Wednesday night, mostly clear until midnight, then becoming partly cloudy. Lows in the mid-70s. Thursday through Saturday, partly cloudy. Hot. Highs in the mid-90s. Lows in the lower 70s. At 8 p.m. in Omaha, it was mostly cloudy. The temperature was 86 degrees, the dew point 73, and the relative humidity 65%, producing a heat index of 93. The wind was south at 13 miles an hour. The pressure was 29.77 inches and falling. Across eastern Nebraska and southwest Iowa, at Nebraska City, it was clear, with a temperature of 84. It was partly cloudy, with a temperature of 86 at Lincoln, 83 at Columbus, 78 at Tecoma, 85 at Plaxmouth, and 82 at Red Oak, Iowa. It was mostly cloudy, with a temperature of 85 at Offutt Air Force Base, 84 at Fremont, and 84 at Blair Airport. At Millard, it was partly cloudy. Here are some observations from across the region. At Concordia, Kansas, it was clear, with a temperature of 91. It was partly cloudy, with a temperature of 83 at Grand Island, 83 at Norfolk, 80 at Sioux City, and 83 at Kansas City. It was mostly cloudy, with a temperature of 84 at Sioux Falls, 81 at Des Moines, 81 at Northland, and 83 at Valentine. At Denver, it was cloudy, with a temperature of 79. Once again, at 8 p.m. in Omaha, it was 86 degrees under mostly cloudy skies. Here are the forecast key messages. Hot temperatures in the mid to upper 90s with heat index values near 100 are expected this weekend. Winds will be breezy, out of the southwest at up to 20 to 30 miles per hour. There is a low chance 15 to 20% of a few showers and thunderstorms across the area this afternoon and Sunday. Above normal temperatures and periodic thunderstorm chances continue next week. This is NOAA All Hazards Radio Station KIH 61 in Omaha, Nebraska. The current time is 8:19 p.m. Central Daylight Time. Now for the official National Weather Service forecast for the Omaha and Council Bluffs area. Tonight, partly cloudy until midnight, then becoming mostly cloudy. Lows in the mid-70s. South winds 10 to 15 miles an hour with gusts up to 25 miles an hour. Sunday, mostly sunny. A chance of showers with a slight chance of thunderstorms in the morning. Hot with highs in the mid-90s. South winds 10 to 15 miles an hour with gusts up to 25 miles an hour. Chance of rain 30%. Sunday night, partly cloudy until midnight, then becoming mostly cloudy. Humid with lows in the upper 70s. South winds 5 to 10 miles an hour. Monday, partly sunny with a slight chance of thunderstorms. A chance of showers, mainly in the morning. Hot with highs in the mid-90s. Southwest winds 5 to 10 miles an hour. Chance of rain 30%. Monday night, partly cloudy. A slight chance of showers and thunderstorms after midnight. Humid with lows in the mid-70s. North winds around 5 miles an hour, becoming southeast around 5 miles an hour after midnight. Chance of rain 20%. Tuesday through Wednesday, partly cloudy. Hot.

highs in the mid-90s, lows in the mid-70s. Wednesday night, mostly clear until midnight, then becoming partly cloudy. Lows in the mid-70s. Thursday through Saturday, partly cloudy. Hot. Highs in the mid-90s. Lows in the lower 70s. The Omaha, Nebraska climate summary for this evening, as of 4 p.m., August 29, 2026. Today's high temperature was 87 degrees. This high was 3 degrees above the normal high of 84. The record high is 98 degrees, which was last set in 2013. Today's low temperature was 70 degrees. This low was 7 degrees above the normal low of 63. The record low is 44 degrees, which was set in 1946. A trace of precipitation fell today, which brings the monthly total to 5.90 inches. This is 1.58 inches above the normal amount of 4.32 inches for August. The total precipitation for the year now stands at 19.85 inches, which is 3.78 inches below normal. No snow fell today, which brings the monthly total to 0.0 inches. This is normal for August. The total snowfall since July 1st still stands at 0.0 inches, which is normal. There were no heating degree days today, which is normal. This leaves the monthly total at zero, which is normal. The yearly total since July 1st is zero, which is normal. There were 14 cooling degree days today, which is 6 above normal. This brings the monthly total to 326, which is 7 above normal. The yearly total since January 1st is 1,248, which is 140 above normal. Today the maximum wind observed was 23 miles an hour from the south. The highest wind gust observed was 30 miles per hour from the south. The normal high temperature for tomorrow is 84 degrees, and the normal low is 62. The record high for tomorrow is 99, which last occurred in 2000, and the record low is 44, which occurred in 1915. Sunset tonight is at 8:01 p.m. Sunrise tomorrow is at 6:48 a.m. The Valley National Weather Service climate summary for this evening, as of 4 p.m., August 29, 2026. Today's high temperature was 89 degrees. Record high is 97 degrees, which was last set in 2013. And the low 70 degrees. The record low is 49 degrees, which was set in 2004. No precipitation fell today, which leaves the monthly total at 6.00 inches. The total precipitation for the year still stands at 21.45 inches. No snow fell today, which brings the monthly total to 0.0 inches. This is normal for August. The total snowfall for the season since June 1st still stands at a trace, which is normal. The highest wind gust observed was 25 miles per hour. Sunset tonight is at 8:03 p.m. Sunrise tomorrow is at 6:50 a.m. At 8 p.m. in Omaha, it was mostly cloudy. The temperature was 86 degrees, the dew point 73, and the relative humidity 65%, producing a heat index of 93. The wind was south at 13 miles an hour. The pressure was 29.77 inches and falling. Across eastern Nebraska and southwest Iowa, at Nebraska City, it was clear, with a temperature of 84. It was partly cloudy, with a temperature of 86 at Lincoln, 83 at Columbus, 78 at Tecumseh, 85 at Plaxmouth, and 82 at Red Oak, Iowa. It was mostly cloudy, with a temperature of 85 at Offutt Air Force Base, 84 at Fremont, and 84 at Blair Airport. At Millard, it was partly cloudy. Here are some observations from across the region. At Concordia, Kansas, it was clear, with a temperature of 91. It was partly cloudy, with a temperature of 83 at Grand Island, 83 at Norfolk, 80 at Sioux City, and 83 at Kansas City. It was mostly cloudy, with a temperature of 84 at Sioux Falls, 81 at Des Moines, 81 at North Platte, and 83 at Valentine. At
outside Denver, it was cloudy with a temperature of 79. Once again, at 8 p.m. in Omaha, it was 86 degrees under mostly cloudy skies. This is NOAA All Hazards radio station KIH-61 serving the following counties in Nebraska and Iowa. Douglas, Sarpy, Washington, Cass, Odo, Burt, Dodge, Saunders, Harrison, Pottawatomie, and Mills. Here are the forecast key messages. Hot temperatures in the mid to upper 90s with heat index values near 100 are expected this weekend. Winds will be breezy, out of the southwest at up to 20 to 30 miles per hour. There is a low chance 15 to 20% of a few showers and thunderstorms across the area this afternoon and Sunday. Above normal temperatures and periodic thunderstorm chances continue next week. This is NOAA All Hazards radio station KIH-61 in Omaha, Nebraska. The current time is 8:26 p.m. Central Daylight Time. Now for the official National Weather Service forecast for the Omaha and Council Bluffs area. Tonight, partly cloudy until midnight, then becoming mostly cloudy. Lows in the mid-70s. South winds 10 to 15 miles an hour with gusts up to 25 miles an hour. Sunday, mostly sunny. A chance of showers with a slight chance of thunderstorms in the morning. Hot with highs in the mid-90s. South winds 10 to 15 miles an hour with gusts up to 25 miles an hour. Chance of rain 30%. Sunday night, partly cloudy until midnight, then becoming mostly cloudy. Humid with lows in the upper 70s. South winds 5 to 10 miles an hour. Monday, partly sunny with a slight chance of thunderstorms. A chance of showers, mainly in the morning. Hot with highs in the mid-90s. Southwest winds 5 to 10 miles an hour. Chance of rain 30%. Monday night, partly cloudy. A slight chance of showers and thunderstorms after midnight. Humid with lows in the mid-70s. North winds around 5 miles an hour, becoming southeast around 5 miles an hour after midnight. Chance of rain 20%. Tuesday through Wednesday, partly cloudy. Hot. Highs in the mid-90s. Lows in the mid-70s. Wednesday night, mostly clear until midnight, then becoming partly cloudy. Lows in the mid-70s. Thursday through Saturday, partly cloudy. Hot. Highs in the mid-90s. Lows in the lower 70s. At 8 p.m. in Omaha, it was mostly cloudy. The temperature was 86 degrees, the dew point 73, and the relative humidity 65%, producing a heat index of 93. The wind was south at 13 miles an hour. The pressure was 29.77 inches and falling. Across eastern Nebraska and southwest Iowa, at Nebraska City, it was clear, with a temperature of 84. It was partly cloudy, with a temperature of 86 at Lincoln, 83 at Columbus, 78 at Tacoma, 85 at Plaxmouth, and 82 at Red Oak, Iowa. It was mostly cloudy, with a temperature of 85 at Offutt Air Force Base, 84 at Fremont, and 84 at Blair Airport. At Millard, it was partly cloudy. Here are some observations from across the region. At Concordia, Kansas, it was clear, with a temperature of 91. It was partly cloudy, with a temperature of 83 at Grand Island, 83 at Norfolk, 80 at Sioux City, and 83 at Kansas City. It was mostly cloudy, with a temperature of 84 at Sioux Falls, 81 at Des Moines, 81 at North Platte, and 83 at Valentine. At Denver, it was cloudy, with a temperature of 79. Once again, at 8 p.m. in Omaha, it was 86 degrees under mostly cloudy skies. The Omaha, Nebraska climate summary for this evening, as of 4 p.m., August 29, 2026. Today's high temperature was 87 degrees. This high was 3 degrees above the normal high of 84. The record high is 98 degrees, which was last set in 2013. Today's low temperature was 70 degrees.
This low was 7 degrees above the normal low of 63. The record low is 44 degrees, which was set in 1946. A trace of precipitation fell today, which brings the monthly total to 5.90 inches. This is 1.58 inches above the normal amount of 4.32 inches for August. The total precipitation for the year now stands at 19.85 inches, which is 3.78 inches below normal. No snow fell today, which brings the monthly total to 0.0 inches. This is normal for August. The total snowfall since July 1st still stands at 0.0 inches, which is normal. There were no heating degree days today, which is normal. This leaves the monthly total at zero, which is normal. The yearly total since July 1st is zero, which is normal. There were 14 cooling degree days today, which is 6 above normal. This brings the monthly total to 326, which is 7 above normal. The yearly total since January 1st is 1,248, which is 140 above normal. Today the maximum wind observed was 23 miles an hour from the south. The highest wind gust observed was 30 miles per hour from the south. The normal high temperature for tomorrow is 84 degrees, and the normal low is 62. The record high for tomorrow is 99, which last occurred in 2000, and the record low is 44, which occurred in 1915. Sunset tonight is at 8:01 p.m. Sunrise tomorrow is at 6:48 a.m. The Valley National Weather Service climate summary for this evening, as of 4 p.m., August 29, 2026. Today's high temperature was 89 degrees. Record high is 97 degrees, which was last set in 2013. And the low 70 degrees. The record low is 49 degrees, which was set in 2004. No precipitation fell today, which leaves the monthly total at 6.00 inches. The total precipitation for the year still stands at 21.45 inches. No snow fell today, which brings the monthly total to 0.0 inches. This is normal for August. The total snowfall for the season since June 1st still stands at a trace, which is normal. The highest wind gust observed was 25 miles per hour. Sunset tonight is at 8:03 p.m. Sunrise tomorrow is at 6:50 a.m. Here are the forecast key messages. Hot temperatures in the mid to upper 90s with heat index values near 100 are expected this weekend. Winds will be breezy, out of the southwest at up to 20 to 30 miles per hour. There is a low chance 15 to 20% of a few showers and thunderstorms across the area this afternoon and Sunday. Above normal temperatures and periodic thunderstorm chances continue next week. This is NOAA All Hazards Radio Station KIH 61 in Omaha, Nebraska. The current time is 8:34 p.m. Central Daylight Time. Now for the official National Weather Service forecast for the Omaha and Council Bluffs area. Tonight, partly cloudy until midnight, then becoming mostly cloudy. Lows in the mid-70s. South winds 10 to 15 miles an hour with gusts up to 25 miles an hour. Sunday, mostly sunny. A chance of showers with a slight chance of thunderstorms in the morning. Hot with highs in the mid-90s. South winds 10 to 15 miles an hour with gusts up to 25 miles an hour. Chance of rain 30%. Sunday night, partly cloudy until midnight, then becoming mostly cloudy. Humid with lows in the upper 70s. South winds 5 to 10 miles an hour. Monday, partly sunny with a slight chance of thunderstorms. A chance of showers, mainly in the morning. Hot with highs in the mid-90s. Southwest winds 5 to 10 miles an hour. Chance of rain 30%. Monday night, partly cloudy. A slight chance of showers and thunderstorms after midnight. Humid with lows in the mid-70s. North winds around 5 miles an hour, becoming southeast around 5 miles an hour after midnight. Chance of rain 20%.
Tuesday through Wednesday, partly cloudy. Hot. Highs in the mid-90s. Lows in the mid-70s. Wednesday night, mostly clear until midnight, then becoming partly cloudy. Lows in the mid-70s. Thursday through Saturday, partly cloudy. Hot. Highs in the mid-90s. Lows in the lower 70s. At 8 p.m. in Omaha, it was mostly cloudy. The temperature was 86 degrees, the dew point 73, and the relative humidity 65%, producing a heat index of 93. The wind was south at 13 miles an hour. The pressure was 29.77 inches and falling. Across eastern Nebraska and southwest Iowa, at Nebraska City, it was clear, with a temperature of 84. It was partly cloudy, with a temperature of 86 at Lincoln, 83 at Columbus, 78 at Takema, 85 at Plaxmouth, and 82 at Red Oak, Iowa. It was mostly cloudy, with a temperature of 85 at Offutt Air Force Base, 84 at Fremont, and 84 at Blair Airport. At Millard, it was partly cloudy. Here are some observations from across the region. At Concordia, Kansas, it was clear, with a temperature of 91. It was partly cloudy, with a temperature of 83 at Grand Island, 83 at North Fork, 80 at Sioux City, and 83 at Kansas City. It was mostly cloudy, with a temperature of 84 at Sioux Falls, 81 at Des Moines, 81 at North Platte, and 83 at Valentine. At Denver, it was cloudy, with a temperature of 79. Once again, at 8 p.m. in Omaha, it was 86 degrees under mostly cloudy skies. Here are the forecast key messages. Hot temperatures in the mid to upper 90s with heat index values near 100 are expected this weekend. Winds will be breezy, out of the southwest at up to 20 to 30 miles per hour. There is a low chance 15 to 20% of a few showers and thunderstorms across the area this afternoon and Sunday. Above normal temperatures and periodic thunderstorm chances continue next week. This is NOAA All Hazards Radio Station KIH 61 in Omaha, Nebraska. The current time is 8:38 p.m. Central Daylight Time. Now for the official National Weather Service forecast for the Omaha and Council Bluffs area. Tonight, partly cloudy until midnight, then becoming mostly cloudy. Lows in the mid-70s. South winds 10 to 15 miles an hour with gusts up to 25 miles an hour. Sunday, mostly sunny. A chance of showers with a slight chance of thunderstorms in the morning. Hot with highs in the mid-90s. South winds 10 to 15 miles an hour with gusts up to 25 miles an hour. Chance of rain 30%. Sunday night, partly cloudy until midnight, then becoming mostly cloudy. Humid with lows in the upper 70s. South winds 5 to 10 miles an hour. Monday, partly sunny with a slight chance of thunderstorms. A chance of showers, mainly in the morning. Hot with highs in the mid-90s. Southwest winds 5 to 10 miles an hour. Chance of rain 30%. Monday night, partly cloudy. A slight chance of showers and thunderstorms after midnight. Humid with lows in the mid-70s. North winds around 5 miles an hour, becoming southeast around 5 miles an hour after midnight. Chance of rain 20%. Tuesday through Wednesday, partly cloudy. Hot. Highs in the mid-90s. Lows in the mid-70s. Wednesday night, mostly clear until midnight, then becoming partly cloudy. Lows in the mid-70s. Thursday through Saturday, partly cloudy. Hot. Highs in the mid-90s. Lows in the lower 70s. The Omaha, Nebraska climate summary for this evening, as of 4 p.m., August 29, 2026. Today's high temperature was 87 degrees. This high was 3 degrees above the normal high of 84. The record high is 98 degrees, which was last set in 2013. Today's low temperature was 70 degrees.
This low was 7 degrees above the normal low of 63. The record low is 44 degrees, which was set in 1946. A trace of precipitation fell today, which brings the monthly total to 5.90 inches. This is 1.58 inches above the normal amount of 4.32 inches for August. The total precipitation for the year now stands at 19.85 inches, which is 3.78 inches below normal. No snow fell today, which brings the monthly total to 0.0 inches. This is normal for August. The total snowfall since July 1st still stands at 0.0 inches, which is normal. There were no heating degree days today, which is normal. This leaves the monthly total at zero, which is normal. The yearly total since July 1st is zero, which is normal. There were 14 cooling degree days today, which is 6 above normal. This brings the monthly total to 326, which is 7 above normal. The yearly total since January 1st is 1,248, which is 140 above normal. Today the maximum wind observed was 23 miles an hour from the south. The highest wind gust observed was 30 miles per hour from the south. The normal high temperature for tomorrow is 84 degrees, and the normal low is 62. The record high for tomorrow is 99, which last occurred in 2000, and the record low is 44, which occurred in 1915. Sunset tonight is at 8:01 p.m. Sunrise tomorrow is at 6:48 a.m. The Valley National Weather Service climate summary for this evening, as of 4 p.m., August 29, 2026. Today's high temperature was 89 degrees. Record high is 97 degrees, which was last set in 2013. And the low 70 degrees. The record low is 49 degrees, which was set in 2004. No precipitation fell today, which leaves the monthly total at 6.00 inches. The total precipitation for the year still stands at 21.45 inches. No snow fell today, which brings the monthly total to 0.0 inches. This is normal for August. The total snowfall for the season since June 1st still stands at a trace, which is normal. The highest wind gust observed was 25 miles per hour. Sunset tonight is at 8:03 p.m. Sunrise tomorrow is at 6:50 a.m. At 8 p.m. in Omaha, it was mostly cloudy. The temperature was 86 degrees, the dew point 73, and the relative humidity 65%, producing a heat index of 93. The wind was south at 13 miles an hour. The pressure was 29.77 inches and falling. Across eastern Nebraska and southwest Iowa, at Nebraska City, it was clear, with a temperature of 84. It was partly cloudy, with a temperature of 86 at Lincoln, 83 at Columbus, 78 at Tacoma, 85 at Plaxmouth, and 82 at Red Oak, Iowa. It was mostly cloudy, with a temperature of 85 at Offutt Air Force Base, 84 at Fremont, and 84 at Blair Airport. At Millard, it was partly cloudy. Here are some observations from across the region. At Concordia, Kansas, it was clear, with a temperature of 91. It was partly cloudy, with a temperature of 83 at Grand Island, 83 at Norfolk, 80 at Sioux City, and 83 at Kansas City. It was mostly cloudy, with a temperature of 84 at Sioux Falls, 81 at Des Moines, 81 at North Platte, and 83 at Valentine. At Denver, it was cloudy, with a temperature of 79. Once again, at 8 p.m. in Omaha, it was 86 degrees under mostly cloudy skies. Here are the forecast key messages. Hot temperatures in the mid to upper 90s with heat index values near 100 are expected this weekend. Winds will be breezy, out of the southwest at up to 20 to 30 miles per hour. There is a low chance 15 to 20% of a few showers and thunderstorms across the area this afternoon and Sunday. Above normal temperatures and periodic thunderstorm chances continue next week. This is NOAA All Hazards Radio Station KIH 61 in Omaha, Nebraska.
The current time is 8:45 p.m. Central Daylight Time. Now for the official National Weather Service forecast for the Omaha and Council Bluffs area. Tonight, partly cloudy until midnight, then becoming mostly cloudy. Lows in the mid-70s. South winds 10 to 15 miles an hour with gusts up to 25 miles an hour. Sunday, mostly sunny. A chance of showers with a slight chance of thunderstorms in the morning. Hot with highs in the mid-90s. South winds 10 to 15 miles an hour with gusts up to 25 miles an hour. Chance of rain 30%. Sunday night, partly cloudy until midnight, then becoming mostly cloudy. Humid with lows in the upper 70s. South winds 5 to 10 miles an hour. Monday, partly sunny with a slight chance of thunderstorms. A chance of showers, mainly in the morning. Hot with highs in the mid-90s. Southwest winds 5 to 10 miles an hour. Chance of rain 30%. Monday night, partly cloudy. A slight chance of showers and thunderstorms after midnight. Humid with lows in the mid-70s. North winds around 5 miles an hour, becoming southeast around 5 miles an hour after midnight. Chance of rain 20%. Tuesday through Wednesday, partly cloudy. Hot. Highs in the mid-90s. Lows in the mid-70s. Wednesday night, mostly clear until midnight, then becoming partly cloudy. Lows in the mid-70s. Thursday through Saturday, partly cloudy. Hot. Highs in the mid-90s. Lows in the lower 70s. At 8 p.m. in Omaha, it was mostly cloudy. The temperature was 86 degrees, the dew point 73, and the relative humidity 65%, producing a heat index of 93. The wind was south at 13 miles an hour. The pressure was 29.77 inches and falling. Across eastern Nebraska and southwest Iowa, at Nebraska City, it was clear, with a temperature of 84. It was partly cloudy, with a temperature of 86 at Lincoln, 83 at Columbus, 78 at Takema, 85 at Plaxmouth, and 82 at Red Oak, Iowa. It was mostly cloudy, with a temperature of 85 at Offutt Air Force Base, 84 at Fremont, and 84 at Blair Airport. At Millard, it was partly cloudy. Here are some observations from across the region. At Concordia, Kansas, it was clear, with a temperature of 91. It was partly cloudy, with a temperature of 83 at Grand Island, 83 at Norfolk, 80 at Sioux City, and 83 at Kansas City. It was mostly cloudy, with a temperature of 84 at Sioux Falls, 81 at Des Moines, 81 at North Platte, and 83 at Valentine. At Denver, it was cloudy, with a temperature of 79. Once again, at 8 p.m. in Omaha, it was 86 degrees under mostly cloudy skies. Here are the forecast key messages. Hot temperatures in the mid to upper 90s with heat index values near 100 are expected this weekend. Winds will be breezy, out of the southwest at up to 20 to 30 miles per hour. There is a low chance 15 to 20% of a few showers and thunderstorms across the area this afternoon and Sunday. Above normal temperatures and periodic thunderstorm chances continue next week. This is NOAA All Hazards Radio Station KIH 61 in Omaha, Nebraska. The current time is 8:49 p.m. Central Daylight Time. Now for the official National Weather Service forecast for the Omaha and Council Bluffs area. Tonight, partly cloudy until midnight, then becoming mostly cloudy. Lows in the mid-70s. South winds 10 to 15 miles an hour with gusts up to 25 miles an hour. Sunday, mostly sunny. A chance of showers with a slight chance of thunderstorms in the morning. Hot with highs in the mid-90s. South winds 10 to 15 miles an hour with gusts up to 25 miles an hour. Chance of rain 30%. Sunday night, partly cloudy until midnight, then becoming mostly cloudy. Humid with lows in the upper 70s.
south winds 5 to 10 miles an hour. Monday, partly sunny with a slight chance of thunderstorms. A chance of showers, mainly in the morning. Hot with highs in the mid-90s. Southwest winds 5 to 10 miles an hour. Chance of rain 30%. Monday night, partly cloudy. A slight chance of showers and thunderstorms after midnight. Humid with lows in the mid-70s. North winds around 5 miles an hour, becoming southeast around 5 miles an hour after midnight. Chance of rain 20%. Tuesday through Wednesday, partly cloudy. Hot. Highs in the mid-90s. Lows in the mid-70s. Wednesday night, mostly clear until midnight, then becoming partly cloudy. Lows in the mid-70s. Thursday through Saturday, partly cloudy. Hot. Highs in the mid-90s. Lows in the lower 70s. The Omaha, Nebraska climate summary for this evening, as of 4 p.m., August 29, 2026. Today's high temperature was 87 degrees. This high was 3 degrees above the normal high of 84. The record high is 98 degrees, which was last set in 2013. Today's low temperature was 70 degrees. This low was 7 degrees above the normal low of 63. The record low is 44 degrees, which was set in 1946. A trace of precipitation fell today, which brings the monthly total to 5.90 inches. This is 1.58 inches above the normal amount of 4.32 inches for August. The total precipitation for the year now stands at 19.85 inches, which is 3.78 inches below normal. No snow fell today, which brings the monthly total to 0.0 inches. This is normal for August. The total snowfall since July 1st still stands at 0.0 inches, which is normal. There were no heating degree days today, which is normal. This leaves the monthly total at zero, which is normal. The yearly total since July 1st is zero, which is normal. There were 14 cooling degree days today, which is 6 above normal. This brings the monthly total to 326, which is 7 above normal. The yearly total since January 1st is 1,248, which is 140 above normal. Today the maximum wind observed was 23 miles an hour from the south. The highest wind gust observed was 30 miles per hour from the south. The normal high temperature for tomorrow is 84 degrees, and the normal low is 62. The record high for tomorrow is 99, which last occurred in 2000, and the record low is 44, which occurred in 1915. Sunset tonight is at 8:01 p.m. Sunrise tomorrow is at 6:48 a.m. The Valley National Weather Service climate summary for this evening, as of 4 p.m., August 29, 2026. Today's high temperature was 89 degrees, record high is 97 degrees, which was last set in 2013. And the low 70 degrees. The record low is 49 degrees, which was set in 2004. No precipitation fell today, which leaves the monthly total at 6.00 inches. The total precipitation for the year still stands at 21.45 inches. No snow fell today, which brings the monthly total to 0.0 inches. This is normal for August. The total snowfall for the season since June 1st still stands at a trace, which is normal. The highest wind gust observed was 25 miles per hour. Sunset tonight is at 8:03 p.m. Sunrise tomorrow is at 6:50 a.m. At 8 p.m. in Omaha, it was mostly cloudy. The temperature was 86 degrees, the dew point 73, and the relative humidity 65%, producing a heat index of 93. The wind was south at 13 miles an hour. The pressure was 29.77 inches and falling. Across eastern Nebraska and southwest Iowa, at Nebraska City, it was clear, with a temperature of 84. It was partly cloudy, with a temperature of 86 at Lincoln, 83 at Columbus,
78 at Takema, 85 at Plaxmouth, and 82 at Red Oak, Iowa. It was mostly cloudy, with a temperature of 85 at Offutt Air Force Base, 84 at Fremont, and 84 at Blair Airport. At Millard, it was partly cloudy. Here are some observations from across the region. At Concordia, Kansas, it was clear, with a temperature of 91. It was partly cloudy, with a temperature of 83 at Grand Island, 83 at Norfolk, 80 at Sioux City, and 83 at Kansas City. It was mostly cloudy, with a temperature of 84 at Sioux Falls, 81 at Des Moines, 81 at North Platte, and 83 at Valentine. At Denver, it was cloudy, with a temperature of 79. Once again, at 8 p.m. in Omaha, it was 86 degrees under mostly cloudy skies. Here are the forecast key messages. Hot temperatures in the mid to upper 90s with heat index values near 100 are expected this weekend. Winds will be breezy, out of the southwest at up to 20 to 30 miles per hour. There is a low chance 15 to 20% of a few showers and thunderstorms across the area this afternoon and Sunday. Above normal temperatures and periodic thunderstorm chances continue next week. This is NOAA All Hazards Radio Station KIH-61 in Omaha, Nebraska. The current time is 8:57 p.m. Central Daylight Time. Now for the official National Weather Service forecast for the Omaha and Council Bluffs area. Tonight, partly cloudy until midnight, then becoming mostly cloudy. Lows in the mid-70s. South winds 10 to 15 miles an hour with gusts up to 25 miles an hour. Sunday, mostly sunny. A chance of showers with a slight chance of thunderstorms in the morning. Hot with highs in the mid-90s. South winds 10 to 15 miles an hour with gusts up to 25 miles an hour. Chance of rain 30%. Sunday night, partly cloudy until midnight, then becoming mostly cloudy. Humid with lows in the upper 70s. South winds 5 to 10 miles an hour. Monday, partly sunny with a slight chance of thunderstorms. A chance of showers, mainly in the morning. Hot with highs in the mid-90s. Southwest winds 5 to 10 miles an hour. Chance of rain 30%. Monday night, partly cloudy. A slight chance of showers and thunderstorms after midnight. Humid with lows in the mid-70s. North winds around 5 miles an hour, becoming southeast around 5 miles an hour after midnight. Chance of rain 20%. Tuesday through Wednesday, partly cloudy. Hot. Highs in the mid-90s. Lows in the mid-70s. Wednesday night, mostly clear until midnight, then becoming partly cloudy. Lows in the mid-70s. Thursday through Saturday, partly cloudy. Hot. Highs in the mid-90s. Lows in the lower 70s. At 8 p.m. in Omaha, it was mostly cloudy. The temperature was 86 degrees, the dew point 73, and the relative humidity 65%, producing a heat index of 93. The wind was south at 13 miles an hour. The pressure was 29.77 inches and falling. Across eastern Nebraska and southwest Iowa, at Nebraska City, it was clear, with a temperature of 84. It was partly cloudy, with a temperature of 86 at Lincoln, 83 at Columbus, 78 at Takema, 85 at Plaxmouth, and 82 at Red Oak, Iowa. It was mostly cloudy, with a temperature of 85 at Offutt Air Force Base, 84 at Fremont, and 84 at Blair Airport. At Millard, it was partly cloudy. Here are some observations from across the region. At Concordia, Kansas, it was clear, with a temperature of 91. It was partly cloudy, with a temperature of 83 at Grand Island, 83 at Norfolk, 80 at Sioux City, and 83 at Kansas City. It was mostly cloudy, with a temperature of 84 at Sioux Falls, 81 at Des Moines, 81 at North Platte, and 83 at Valentine. At Denver, it was cloudy, with a temperature of 79.
Once again, at 8 p.m. in Omaha, it was 86 degrees under mostly cloudy skies. Here are the forecast key messages. Hot temperatures in the mid to upper 90s with heat index values near 100 are expected this weekend. Winds will be breezy, out of the southwest at up to 20 to 30 miles per hour. There is a low chance 15 to 20% of a few showers and thunderstorms across the area this afternoon and Sunday. Above normal temperatures and periodic thunderstorm chances continue next week. This is NOAA All Hazards radio station KIH-61 in Omaha, Nebraska. The current time is 9:01 p.m. Central Daylight Time. Now for the official National Weather Service forecast for the Omaha and Council Bluffs area. Tonight, partly cloudy until midnight, then becoming mostly cloudy. Lows in the mid-70s. South winds 10 to 15 miles an hour with gusts up to 25 miles an hour. Sunday, mostly sunny. A chance of showers with a slight chance of thunderstorms in the morning. Hot with highs in the mid-90s. South winds 10 to 15 miles an hour with gusts up to 25 miles an hour. Chance of rain 30%. Sunday night, partly cloudy until midnight, then becoming mostly cloudy. Humid with lows in the upper 70s. South winds 5 to 10 miles an hour. Monday, partly sunny with a slight chance of thunderstorms. A chance of showers, mainly in the morning. Hot with highs in the mid-90s. Southwest winds 5 to 10 miles an hour. Chance of rain 30%. Monday night, partly cloudy. A slight chance of showers and thunderstorms after midnight. Humid with lows in the mid-70s. North winds around 5 miles an hour, becoming southeast around 5 miles an hour after midnight. Chance of rain 20%. Tuesday through Wednesday, partly cloudy. Hot. Highs in the mid-90s. Lows in the mid-70s. Wednesday night, mostly clear until midnight, then becoming partly cloudy. Lows in the mid-70s. Thursday through Saturday, partly cloudy. Hot. Highs in the mid-90s. Lows in the lower 70s. Here are the forecast key messages. Hot temperatures in the mid to upper 90s with heat index values near 100 are expected this weekend. Winds will be breezy, out of the southwest at up to 20 to 30 miles per hour. There is a low chance 15 to 20% of a few showers and thunderstorms across the area this afternoon and Sunday. Above normal temperatures and periodic thunderstorm chances continue next week. This is NOAA All Hazards radio station KIH-61 in Omaha, Nebraska. The current time is 9:03 p.m. Central Daylight Time. Now for the official National Weather Service forecast for the Omaha and Council Bluffs area. Tonight, partly cloudy until midnight, then becoming mostly cloudy. Lows in the mid-70s. South winds 10 to 15 miles an hour with gusts up to 25 miles an hour. Sunday, mostly sunny. A chance of showers with a slight chance of thunderstorms in the morning. Hot with highs in the mid-90s. South winds 10 to 15 miles an hour with gusts up to 25 miles an hour. Chance of rain 30%. Sunday night, partly cloudy until midnight, then becoming mostly cloudy. Humid with lows in the upper 70s. South winds 5 to 10 miles an hour. Monday, partly sunny with a slight chance of thunderstorms. A chance of showers, mainly in the morning. Hot with highs in the mid-90s. Southwest winds 5 to 10 miles an hour. Chance of rain 30%. Monday night, partly cloudy. A slight chance of showers and thunderstorms after midnight. Humid with lows in the mid-70s. North winds around 5 miles an hour, becoming southeast around 5 miles an hour after midnight. Chance of rain 20%. Tuesday through Wednesday, partly cloudy. Hot. Highs in the mid-90s. Lows in the mid-70s.
Wednesday night, mostly clear until midnight, then becoming partly cloudy. Lows in the mid-70s. Thursday through Saturday, partly cloudy. Hot. Highs in the mid-90s. Lows in the lower 70s. At 9 p.m. in Omaha, it was partly cloudy. The temperature was 84 degrees, the dew point 72, and the relative humidity 67%. The wind was south at 12 miles an hour. The pressure was 29.78 inches and rising. Across eastern Nebraska and southwest Iowa, at Takema, rain was falling, with a temperature of 76. At Lincoln, it was clear, with a temperature of 83. It was partly cloudy, with a temperature of 83 at Fremont, 78 at Columbus, and 83 at Blair Airport. Under partly cloudy skies, Nebraska City reported 82, Plattsmouth reported 83, and Red Oak, Iowa reported 81. At Millard, it was partly cloudy. Here are some observations from across the region. It was clear, with a temperature of 74 at Grand Island and 90 at Concordia, Kansas. It was partly cloudy, with a temperature of 77 at Sioux City and 80 at Kansas City. It was mostly cloudy, with a temperature of 81 at North Fork, 81 at Sioux Falls, 80 at Des Moines, 77 at North Platte, and 74 at Denver. At Valentine, it was cloudy, with a temperature of 78. Once again, at 9 p.m. in Omaha, it was 84 degrees under partly cloudy skies. Here are the forecast key messages. Hot temperatures in the mid to upper 90s with heat index values near 100 are expected this weekend. Winds will be breezy, out of the southwest at up to 20 to 30 miles per hour. There is a low chance 15 to 20% of a few showers and thunderstorms across the area this afternoon and Sunday. Above normal temperatures and periodic thunderstorm chances continue next week. This is NOAA All Hazards Radio Station KIH 61 in Omaha, Nebraska. The current time is 9:07 p.m. Central Daylight Time. Now for the official National Weather Service forecast for the Omaha and Council Bluffs area. Tonight, partly cloudy until midnight, then becoming mostly cloudy. Lows in the mid-70s. South winds 10 to 15 miles an hour with gusts up to 25 miles an hour. Sunday, mostly sunny. A chance of showers with a slight chance of thunderstorms in the morning. Hot with highs in the mid-90s. South winds 10 to 15 miles an hour with gusts up to 25 miles an hour. Chance of rain 30%. Sunday night, partly cloudy until midnight, then becoming mostly cloudy. Humid with lows in the upper 70s. South winds 5 to 10 miles an hour. Monday, partly sunny with a slight chance of thunderstorms. A chance of showers, mainly in the morning. Hot with highs in the mid-90s. Southwest winds 5 to 10 miles an hour. Chance of rain 30%. Monday night, partly cloudy. A slight chance of showers and thunderstorms after midnight. Humid with lows in the mid-70s. North winds around 5 miles an hour, becoming southeast around 5 miles an hour after midnight. Chance of rain 20%. Tuesday through Wednesday, partly cloudy. Hot. Highs in the mid-90s. Lows in the mid-70s. Wednesday night, mostly clear until midnight, then becoming partly cloudy. Lows in the mid-70s. Thursday through Saturday, partly cloudy. Hot. Highs in the mid-90s. Lows in the lower 70s. At 9 p.m. in Omaha, it was partly cloudy. The temperature was 84 degrees, the dew point 72, and the relative humidity 67%. The wind was south at 12 miles an hour. The pressure was 29.78 inches and rising. Across eastern Nebraska and southwest Iowa, at Takema, rain was falling, with a temperature of 76. At Lincoln, it was clear, with a temperature of 83. It was partly cloudy, with a temperature of 83 at Fremont,
78 at Columbus and 83 at Blair Airport. Under partly cloudy skies, Nebraska City reported 82, Plattsmouth reported 83, and Red Oak, Iowa reported 81. At Millard, it was partly cloudy. Here are some observations from across the region. It was clear, with a temperature of 74 at Grand Island and 90 at Concordia, Kansas. It was partly cloudy, with a temperature of 77 at Sioux City and 80 at Kansas City. It was mostly cloudy, with a temperature of 81 at Norfolk, 81 at Sioux Falls, 80 at Des Moines, 77 at North Platte, and 74 at Denver. At Valentine, it was cloudy, with a temperature of 78. Once again, at 9 p.m. in Omaha, it was 84 degrees under partly cloudy skies. Here are the forecast key messages. Hot temperatures in the mid to upper 90s with heat index values near 100 are expected this weekend. Winds will be breezy, out of the southwest at up to 20 to 30 miles per hour. There is a low chance 15 to 20% of a few showers and thunderstorms across the area this afternoon and Sunday. Above normal temperatures and periodic thunderstorm chances continue next week. This is NOAA All Hazards Radio Station KIH 61 in Omaha, Nebraska. The current time is 9:11 p.m. Central Daylight Time. Now for the official National Weather Service forecast for the Omaha and Council Bluffs area. Tonight, partly cloudy until midnight, then becoming mostly cloudy. Lows in the mid-70s. South winds 10 to 15 miles an hour with gusts up to 25 miles an hour. Sunday, mostly sunny. A chance of showers with a slight chance of thunderstorms in the morning. Hot with highs in the mid-90s. South winds 10 to 15 miles an hour with gusts up to 25 miles an hour. Chance of rain 30%. Sunday night, partly cloudy until midnight, then becoming mostly cloudy. Humid with lows in the upper 70s. South winds 5 to 10 miles an hour. Monday, partly sunny with a slight chance of thunderstorms. A chance of showers, mainly in the morning. Hot with highs in the mid-90s. Southwest winds 5 to 10 miles an hour. Chance of rain 30%. Monday night, partly cloudy. A slight chance of showers and thunderstorms after midnight. Humid with lows in the mid-70s. North winds around 5 miles an hour, becoming southeast around 5 miles an hour after midnight. Chance of rain 20%. Tuesday through Wednesday, partly cloudy. Hot. Highs in the mid-90s. Lows in the mid-70s. Wednesday night, mostly clear until midnight, then becoming partly cloudy. Lows in the mid-70s. Thursday through Saturday, partly cloudy. Hot. Highs in the mid-90s. Lows in the lower 70s. At 9 p.m. in Omaha, it was mostly cloudy. The temperature was 84 degrees, the dew point 72, and the relative humidity 67%. The wind was south at 12 miles an hour. The pressure was 29.78 inches and rising. Across eastern Nebraska and southwest Iowa, at Tecama, rain was falling, with a temperature of 76. At Lincoln, it was clear, with a temperature of 83. It was partly cloudy, with a temperature of 83 at Fremont, 78 at Columbus, and 83 at Blair Airport. Under partly cloudy skies, Nebraska City reported 82, Plattsmouth reported 83, and Red Oak, Iowa reported 81. At Millard, it was partly cloudy. Here are some observations from across the region. It was clear, with a temperature of 74 at Grand Island, 77 at Sioux City, and 90 at Concordia, Kansas. At Kansas City, it was partly cloudy, with a temperature of 80. It was mostly cloudy, with a temperature of 81 at Norfolk, 81 at Sioux Falls, and 80 at Des Moines. Under mostly cloudy skies, North Platte reported 77, Denver reported 74, and Valentine reported 78.
Once again, at 9 p.m. in Omaha, it was 84 degrees under mostly cloudy skies. Here are the forecast key messages. Hot temperatures in the mid to upper 90s with heat index values near 100 are expected this weekend. Winds will be breezy, out of the southwest at up to 20 to 30 miles per hour. There is a low chance 15 to 20% of a few

10 to 15 miles an hour with gusts up to 25 miles an hour. Sunday, mostly sunny. A chance of showers with a slight chance of thunderstorms in the morning. Hot with highs in the mid-90s. South winds 10 to 15 miles an hour with gusts up to 25 miles an hour. Chance of rain 30%. Sunday night, partly cloudy until midnight, then becoming mostly cloudy. Humid with lows in the upper 70s. South winds 5 to 10 miles an hour. Monday, partly sunny with a slight chance of thunderstorms. A chance of showers, mainly in the morning. Hot with highs in the mid-90s. Southwest winds 5 to 10 miles an hour. Chance of rain 30%. Monday night, partly cloudy. A slight chance of showers and thunderstorms after midnight. Humid with lows in the mid-70s. North winds around 5 miles an hour, becoming southeast around 5 miles an hour after midnight. Chance of rain 20%. Tuesday through Wednesday, partly cloudy. Hot. Highs in the mid-90s. Lows in the mid-70s. Wednesday night, mostly clear until midnight, then becoming partly cloudy. Lows in the mid-70s. Thursday through Saturday, partly cloudy. Hot. Highs in the mid-90s. Lows in the lower 70s. At 9 p.m. in Omaha, it was mostly cloudy. The temperature was 84 degrees, the dew point 72, and the relative humidity 67%. The wind was south at 12 miles an hour. The pressure was 29.78 inches and rising. Across eastern Nebraska and southwest Iowa, at Tecama, rain was falling, with a temperature of 76. At Lincoln, it was clear, with a temperature of 83. It was partly cloudy, with a temperature of 83 at Fremont, 78 at Columbus, and 83 at Blair Airport. Under partly cloudy skies, Nebraska City reported 82, Plattsmouth reported 83, and Red Oak, Iowa reported 81. At Millard, it was partly cloudy. Here are some observations from across the region. It was clear, with a temperature of 74 at Grand Island, 77 at Sioux City, and 90 at Concordia, Kansas. At Kansas City, it was partly cloudy, with a temperature of 80. It was mostly cloudy, with a temperature of 81 at North Fork, 81 at Sioux Falls, and 80 at Des Moines. Under mostly cloudy skies, North Platte reported 77, Denver reported 74, and Valentine reported 78. Once again, at 9 p.m. in Omaha, it was 84 degrees under mostly cloudy skies. Here are the forecast key messages. Hot temperatures in the mid to upper 90s with heat index values near 100 are expected this weekend. Winds will be breezy, out of the southwest at up to 20 to 30 miles per hour. There is a low chance 15 to 20% of a few showers and thunderstorms across the area this afternoon and Sunday. Above normal temperatures and periodic thunderstorm chances continue next week. This is NOAA All Hazards Radio Station KIH 61 in Omaha, Nebraska. The current time is 9:20 p.m. Central Daylight Time. Now for the official National Weather Service forecast for the Omaha and Council Bluffs area. Tonight, partly cloudy until midnight, then becoming mostly cloudy. Lows in the mid-70s. South winds 10 to 15 miles an hour with gusts up to 25 miles an hour. Sunday, mostly sunny. A chance of showers with a slight chance of thunderstorms in the morning. Hot with highs in the mid-90s. South winds 10 to 15 miles an hour with gusts up to 25 miles an hour. Chance of rain 30%. Sunday night, partly cloudy until midnight, then becoming mostly cloudy. Humid with lows in the upper 70s. South winds 5 to 10 miles an hour. Monday, partly sunny with a slight chance of thunderstorms. A chance of showers, mainly in the morning. Hot with highs in the mid-90s. Southwest winds 5 to 10 miles an hour. Chance of rain 30%. Monday night, partly cloudy.

slight chance of showers and thunderstorms after midnight. Humid with lows in the mid-70s. North winds around 5 miles an hour, becoming southeast around 5 miles an hour after midnight. Chance of rain 20%. Tuesday through Wednesday, partly cloudy. Hot. Highs in the mid-90s. Lows in the mid-70s. Wednesday night, mostly clear until midnight, then becoming partly cloudy. Lows in the mid-70s. Thursday through Saturday, partly cloudy. Hot. Highs in the mid-90s. Lows in the lower 70s. At 9 p.m. in Omaha, it was mostly cloudy. The temperature was 84 degrees, the dew point 72, and the relative humidity 67%. The wind was south at 12 miles an hour. The pressure was 29.78 inches and rising. Across eastern Nebraska and southwest Iowa, at Takema, rain was falling with a temperature of 76. At Lincoln, it was clear with a temperature of 83. It was partly cloudy with a temperature of 83 at Fremont, 78 at Columbus, and 83 at Blair Airport. Under partly cloudy skies, Nebraska City reported 82, Plattsmouth reported 83, and Red Oak, Iowa reported 81. At Millard, it was partly cloudy. Here are some observations from across the region. It was clear, with a temperature of 74 at Grand Island, 77 at Sioux City, and 90 at Concordia, Kansas. At Kansas City, it was partly cloudy, with a temperature of 80. It was mostly cloudy, with a temperature of 81 at North Fork, 81 at Sioux Falls, and 80 at Des Moines. Under mostly cloudy skies, North Platte reported 77, Denver reported 74, and Valentine reported 78. Once again, at 9 p.m. in Omaha, it was 84 degrees under mostly cloudy skies. 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Douglas, Sarpy, Washington, Cass, Odo, Burt, Dodge, Saunders, Harrison, Pottawatomie, and Mills. Here are the forecast key messages. Hot temperatures in the mid to upper 90s with heat index values near 100 are expected this weekend. Winds will be breezy, out of the southwest at up to 20 to 30 miles per hour. There is a low chance 15 to 20% of a few showers and thunderstorms across the area this afternoon and Sunday. Above normal temperatures and periodic thunderstorm chances continue next week. This is NOAA All Hazards Radio Station KIH-61 in Omaha, Nebraska. The current time is 9:24 p.m. Central Daylight Time. Now for the official National Weather Service forecast for the Omaha and Council Bluffs area. Tonight, partly cloudy until midnight, then becoming mostly cloudy. Lows in the mid-70s. South winds 10 to 15 miles an hour with gusts up to 25 miles an hour. Sunday, mostly sunny. A chance of showers with a slight chance of thunderstorms in the morning. Hot with highs in the mid-90s. South winds 10 to 15 miles an hour with gusts up to 25 miles an hour. Chance of rain 30%. Sunday night, partly cloudy until midnight, then becoming mostly cloudy. Humid with lows in the upper 70s. South winds 5 to 10 miles an hour. Monday, partly sunny with a slight chance of thunderstorms. A chance of showers, mainly in the morning. Hot with highs in the mid-90s. Southwest winds 5 to 10 miles an hour. Chance of rain 30%. Monday night, partly cloudy. A slight chance of showers and thunderstorms after midnight. Humid with lows in the mid-70s. North winds around 5 miles an hour, becoming southeast around 5 miles an hour after midnight. Chance of rain 20%. Tuesday through Wednesday, partly cloudy. Hot. Highs in the mid-90s. Lows in the mid-70s. Wednesday night, mostly clear until midnight, then becoming partly cloudy. Lows in the mid-70s.
Thursday through Saturday, partly cloudy. Hot. Highs in the mid-90s. Lows in the lower 70s. At 9 p.m. in Omaha, it was mostly cloudy. The temperature was 84 degrees, the dew point 72, and the relative humidity 67%. The wind was south at 12 miles an hour. The pressure was 29.78 inches and rising. Across eastern Nebraska and southwest Iowa, at Takema, rain was falling, with a temperature of 76. At Lincoln, it was clear, with a temperature of 83. It was partly cloudy, with a temperature of 83 at Fremont, 78 at Columbus, and 83 at Blair Airport. Under partly cloudy skies, Nebraska City reported 82, Plattsmouth reported 83, and Red Oak, Iowa reported 81. At Millard, it was partly cloudy. Here are some observations from across the region. It was clear, with a temperature of 74 at Grand Island, 77 at Sioux City, and 90 at Concordia, Kansas. At Kansas City, it was partly cloudy, with a temperature of 80. It was mostly cloudy, with a temperature of 81 at Norfolk, 81 at Sioux Falls, and 80 at Des Moines. Under mostly cloudy skies, North Platte reported 77, Denver reported 74, and Valentine reported 78. Once again, at 9 p.m. in Omaha, it was 84 degrees under mostly cloudy skies. Here are the forecast key messages. Hot temperatures in the mid to upper 90s with heat index values near 100 are expected this weekend. Winds will be breezy, out of the southwest at up to 20 to 30 miles per hour. There is a low chance 15 to 20% of a few showers and thunderstorms across the area this afternoon and Sunday. Above normal temperatures and periodic thunderstorm chances continue next week. This is NOAA All Hazards Radio Station KIH 61 in Omaha, Nebraska. The current time is 9:28 p.m. Central Daylight Time. Now for the official National Weather Service forecast for the Omaha and Council Bluffs area. Tonight, partly cloudy until midnight, then becoming mostly cloudy. Lows in the mid-70s. South winds 10 to 15 miles an hour with gusts up to 25 miles an hour. Sunday, mostly sunny. A chance of showers with a slight chance of thunderstorms in the morning. Hot with highs in the mid-90s. South winds 10 to 15 miles an hour with gusts up to 25 miles an hour. Chance of rain 30%. Sunday night, partly cloudy until midnight, then becoming mostly cloudy. Humid with lows in the upper 70s. South winds 5 to 10 miles an hour. Monday, partly sunny with a slight chance of thunderstorms. A chance of showers, mainly in the morning. Hot with highs in the mid-90s. Southwest winds 5 to 10 miles an hour. Chance of rain 30%. Monday night, partly cloudy. A slight chance of showers and thunderstorms after midnight. Humid with lows in the mid-70s. North winds around 5 miles an hour, becoming southeast around 5 miles an hour after midnight. Chance of rain 20%. Tuesday through Wednesday, partly cloudy. Hot. Highs in the mid-90s. Lows in the mid-70s. Wednesday night, mostly clear until midnight, then becoming partly cloudy. Lows in the mid-70s. Thursday through Saturday, partly cloudy. Hot. Highs in the mid-90s. Lows in the lower 70s. At 9 p.m. in Omaha, it was mostly cloudy. The temperature was 84 degrees, the dew point 72, and the relative humidity 67%. The wind was south at 12 miles an hour. The pressure was 29.78 inches and rising. Across eastern Nebraska and southwest Iowa, at Takema, rain was falling, with a temperature of 76. At Lincoln, it was clear, with a temperature of 83. It was partly cloudy, with a temperature of 83 at Fremont, 78 at Columbus, and 83 at Blair Airport. Under partly cloudy skies,
Nebraska City reported 82, Plattsmouth reported 83, and Red Oak, Iowa reported 81. At Millard, it was partly cloudy. Here are some observations from across the region. It was clear, with a temperature of 74 in Grand Island, 77 at Sioux City, and 90 at Concordia, Kansas. At Kansas City, it was partly cloudy, with a temperature of 80. It was mostly cloudy, with a temperature of 81 at North Fork, 81 at Sioux Falls, and 80 at Des Moines. Under mostly cloudy skies, North Platte reported 77, Denver reported 74, and Valentine reported 78. Once again, at 9 p.m. in Omaha, it was 84 degrees under mostly cloudy skies. Here are the forecast key messages. Hot temperatures in the mid to upper 90s with heat index values near 100 are expected this weekend. Winds will be breezy, out of the southwest at up to 20 to 30 miles per hour. There is a low chance 15 to 20% of a few showers and thunderstorms across the area this afternoon and Sunday. Above normal temperatures and periodic thunderstorm chances continue next week. This is NOAA All Hazards Radio Station KIH 61 in Omaha, Nebraska. The current time is 9:32 p.m. Central Daylight Time. Now for the official National Weather Service forecast for the Omaha and Council Bluffs area. Tonight, partly cloudy until midnight, then becoming mostly cloudy. Lows in the mid-70s. South winds 10 to 15 miles an hour with gusts up to 25 miles an hour. Sunday, mostly sunny. A chance of showers with a slight chance of thunderstorms in the morning. Hot with highs in the mid-90s. South winds 10 to 15 miles an hour with gusts up to 25 miles an hour. Chance of rain 30%. Sunday night, partly cloudy until midnight, then becoming mostly cloudy. Humid with lows in the upper 70s. South winds 5 to 10 miles an hour. Monday, partly sunny with a slight chance of thunderstorms. A chance of showers, mainly in the morning. Hot with highs in the mid-90s. Southwest winds 5 to 10 miles an hour. Chance of rain 30%. Monday night, partly cloudy. A slight chance of showers and thunderstorms after midnight. Humid with lows in the mid-70s. North winds around 5 miles an hour, becoming southeast around 5 miles an hour after midnight. Chance of rain 20%. Tuesday through Wednesday, partly cloudy. Hot. Highs in the mid-90s. Lows in the mid-70s. Wednesday night, mostly clear until midnight, then becoming partly cloudy. Lows in the mid-70s. Thursday through Saturday, partly cloudy. Hot. Highs in the mid-90s. Lows in the lower 70s. At 9 p.m. in Omaha, it was mostly cloudy. The temperature was 84 degrees, the dew point 72, and the relative humidity 67%. The wind was south at 12 miles an hour. The pressure was 29.78 inches and rising. Across eastern Nebraska and southwest Iowa, at Takema, rain was falling, with a temperature of 76. At Lincoln, it was clear, with a temperature of 83. It was partly cloudy, with a temperature of 83 at Fremont, 78 at Columbus, and 83 at Blair Airport. Under partly cloudy skies, Nebraska City reported 82, Plattsmouth reported 83, and Red Oak, Iowa reported 81. At Millard, it was partly cloudy. Here are some observations from across the region. It was clear, with a temperature of 74 in Grand Island, 77 at Sioux City, and 90 at Concordia, Kansas. At Kansas City, it was partly cloudy, with a temperature of 80. It was mostly cloudy, with a temperature of 81 at North Fork, 81 at Sioux Falls, and 80 at Des Moines. Under mostly cloudy skies, North Platte reported 77, Denver reported 74, and Valentine reported 78. Once again, at 9 p.m. in Omaha, it was 84 degrees under mostly cloudy skies.
Here are the forecast key messages. Hot temperatures in the mid to upper 90s with heat index values near 100 are expected this weekend. Winds will be breezy, out of the southwest at up to 20 to 30 miles per hour. There is a low chance 15 to 20% of a few showers and thunderstorms across the area this afternoon and Sunday. Above normal temperatures and periodic thunderstorm chances continue next week. This is NOAA All Hazards radio station KIH-61 in Omaha, Nebraska. The current time is 9:36 p.m. Central Daylight Time. Now for the official National Weather Service forecast for the Omaha and Council Bluffs area. Tonight, partly cloudy until midnight, then becoming mostly cloudy. Lows in the mid-70s. South winds 10 to 15 miles an hour with gusts up to 25 miles an hour. Sunday, mostly sunny. A chance of showers with a slight chance of thunderstorms in the morning. Hot with highs in the mid-90s. South winds 10 to 15 miles an hour with gusts up to 25 miles an hour. Chance of rain 30%. Sunday night, partly cloudy until midnight, then becoming mostly cloudy. Humid with lows in the upper 70s. South winds 5 to 10 miles an hour. Monday, partly sunny with a slight chance of thunderstorms. A chance of showers, mainly in the morning. Hot with highs in the mid-90s. Southwest winds 5 to 10 miles an hour. Chance of rain 30%. Monday night, partly cloudy. A slight chance of showers and thunderstorms after midnight. Humid with lows in the mid-70s. North winds around 5 miles an hour, becoming southeast around 5 miles an hour after midnight. Chance of rain 20%. Tuesday through Wednesday, partly cloudy. Hot. Highs in the mid-90s. Lows in the mid-70s. Wednesday night, mostly clear until midnight, then becoming partly cloudy. Lows in the mid-70s. Thursday through Saturday, partly cloudy. Hot. Highs in the mid-90s. Lows in the lower 70s. At 9 p.m. in Omaha, it was mostly cloudy. The temperature was 84 degrees, the dew point 72, and the relative humidity 67%. The wind was south at 12 miles an hour. The pressure was 29.78 inches and rising. Across eastern Nebraska and southwest Iowa, at Tecama, rain was falling, with a temperature of 76. At Lincoln, it was clear, with a temperature of 83. It was partly cloudy, with a temperature of 83 at Fremont, 78 at Columbus, and 83 at Blair Airport. Under partly cloudy skies, Nebraska City reported 82, Plattsmouth reported 83, and Red Oak, Iowa reported 81. At Millard, it was partly cloudy. Here are some observations from across the region. It was clear, with a temperature of 74 at Grand Island, 77 at Sioux City, and 90 at Concordia, Kansas. At Kansas City, it was partly cloudy, with a temperature of 80. It was mostly cloudy, with a temperature of 81 at North Fork, 81 at Sioux Falls, and 80 at Des Moines. Under mostly cloudy skies, North Platte reported 77, Denver reported 74, and Valentine reported 78. Once again, at 9 p.m. in Omaha, it was 84 degrees under mostly cloudy skies. Here are the forecast key messages. Hot temperatures in the mid to upper 90s with heat index values near 100 are expected this weekend. Winds will be breezy, out of the southwest at up to 20 to 30 miles per hour. There is a low chance 15 to 20% of a few showers and thunderstorms across the area this afternoon and Sunday. Above normal temperatures and periodic thunderstorm chances continue next week. This is NOAA All Hazards radio station KIH-61 in Omaha, Nebraska. The current time is 9:40 p.m. Central Daylight Time. Now for the official National Weather Service forecast for the Omaha and Council Bluffs area. Tonight, partly cloudy until midnight, then becoming mostly cloudy. Lows in the mid-70s.
south winds 10 to 15 miles an hour with gusts up to 25 miles an hour. Sunday, mostly sunny. A chance of showers with a slight chance of thunderstorms in the morning. Hot with highs in the mid-90s. South winds 10 to 15 miles an hour with gusts up to 25 miles an hour. Chance of rain 30%. Sunday night, partly cloudy until midnight, then becoming mostly cloudy. Humid with lows in the upper 70s. South winds 5 to 10 miles an hour. Monday, partly sunny with a slight chance of thunderstorms. A chance of showers, mainly in the morning. Hot with highs in the mid-90s. Southwest winds 5 to 10 miles an hour. Chance of rain 30%. Monday night, partly cloudy. A slight chance of showers and thunderstorms after midnight. Humid with lows in the mid-70s. North winds around 5 miles an hour, becoming southeast around 5 miles an hour after midnight. Chance of rain 20%. Tuesday through Wednesday, partly cloudy. Hot. Highs in the mid-90s. Lows in the mid-70s. Wednesday night, mostly clear until midnight, then becoming partly cloudy. Lows in the mid-70s. Thursday through Saturday, partly cloudy. Hot. Highs in the mid-90s. Lows in the lower 70s. At 9 p.m. in Omaha, it was mostly cloudy. The temperature was 84 degrees, the dew point 72, and the relative humidity 67%. The wind was south at 12 miles an hour. The pressure was 29.78 inches and rising. Across eastern Nebraska and southwest Iowa, at Takema, rain was falling, with a temperature of 76. At Lincoln, it was clear, with a temperature of 83. It was partly cloudy, with a temperature of 83 at Fremont, 78 at Columbus, and 83 at Blair Airport. Under partly cloudy skies, Nebraska City reported 82, Plattsmouth reported 83, and Red Oak, Iowa reported 81. At Millard, it was partly cloudy. Here are some observations from across the region. It was clear, with a temperature of 74 at Grand Island, 77 at Sioux City, and 90 at Concordia, Kansas. At Kansas City, it was partly cloudy, with a temperature of 80. It was mostly cloudy, with a temperature of 81 at Norfolk, 81 at Sioux Falls, and 80 at Des Moines. Under mostly cloudy skies, North Platte reported 77, Denver reported 74, and Valentine reported 78. Once again, at 9 p.m. in Omaha, it was 84 degrees under mostly cloudy skies. Here are the forecast key messages. Hot temperatures in the mid to upper 90s with heat index values near 100 are expected this weekend. Winds will be breezy, out of the southwest at up to 20 to 30 miles per hour. There is a low chance 15 to 20% of a few showers and thunderstorms across the area this afternoon and Sunday. Above normal temperatures and periodic thunderstorm chances continue next week. This is NOAA All Hazards Radio Station KIH 61 in Omaha, Nebraska. The current time is 9:44 p.m. Central Daylight Time. Now for the official National Weather Service forecast for the Omaha and Council Bluffs area. Tonight, partly cloudy until midnight, then becoming mostly cloudy. Lows in the mid-70s. South winds 10 to 15 miles an hour with gusts up to 25 miles an hour. Sunday, mostly sunny. A chance of showers with a slight chance of thunderstorms in the morning. Hot with highs in the mid-90s. South winds 10 to 15 miles an hour with gusts up to 25 miles an hour. Chance of rain 30%. Sunday night, partly cloudy until midnight, then becoming mostly cloudy. Humid with lows in the upper 70s. South winds 5 to 10 miles an hour. Monday, partly sunny with a slight chance of thunderstorms. A chance of showers, mainly in the morning. Hot with highs in the mid-90s. Southwest winds 5 to 10 miles an hour. Chance of rain 30%.
Monday night, partly cloudy. A slight chance of showers and thunderstorms after midnight. Humid with lows in the mid-70s. North winds around 5 miles an hour, becoming southeast around 5 miles an hour after midnight. Chance of rain 20%. Tuesday through Wednesday, partly cloudy. Hot. Highs in the mid-90s. Lows in the mid-70s. Wednesday night, mostly clear until midnight, then becoming partly cloudy. Lows in the mid-70s. Thursday through Saturday, partly cloudy. Hot. Highs in the mid-90s. Lows in the lower 70s. At 9 p.m. in Omaha, it was mostly cloudy. The temperature was 84 degrees, the dew point 72, and the relative humidity 67%. The wind was south at 12 miles an hour. The pressure was 29.78 inches and rising. Across eastern Nebraska and southwest Iowa, at Tecumseh, rain was falling, with a temperature of 76. At Lincoln, it was clear, with a temperature of 83. It was partly cloudy, with a temperature of 83 at Fremont, 78 at Columbus, and 83 at Blair Airport. Under partly cloudy skies, Nebraska City reported 82, Plattsmouth reported 83, and Red Oak, Iowa reported 81. At Millard, it was partly cloudy. Here are some observations from across the region. It was clear, with a temperature of 74 at Grand Island, 77 at Sioux City, and 90 at Concordia, Kansas. At Kansas City, it was partly cloudy, with a temperature of 80. It was mostly cloudy, with a temperature of 81 at North Fork, 81 at Sioux Falls, and 80 at Des Moines. Under mostly cloudy skies, North Platte reported 77, Denver reported 74, and Valentine reported 78. Once again, at 9 p.m. in Omaha, it was 84 degrees under mostly cloudy skies. Here are the forecast key messages. Hot temperatures in the mid to upper 90s with heat index values near 100 are expected this weekend. Winds will be breezy, out of the southwest at up to 20 to 30 miles per hour. There is a low chance 15 to 20% of a few showers and thunderstorms across the area this afternoon and Sunday. Above normal temperatures and periodic thunderstorm chances continue next week. 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The current time is 9:49 p.m. Central Daylight Time. Now for the official National Weather Service forecast for the Omaha and Council Bluffs area. Tonight, partly cloudy until midnight, then becoming mostly cloudy. Lows in the mid-70s. South winds 10 to 15 miles an hour with gusts up to 25 miles an hour. Sunday, mostly sunny. A chance of showers with a slight chance of thunderstorms in the morning. Hot with highs in the mid-90s. South winds 10 to 15 miles an hour with gusts up to 25 miles an hour. Chance of rain 30%. Sunday night, partly cloudy until midnight, then becoming mostly cloudy. Humid with lows in the upper 70s. South winds 5 to 10 miles an hour. Monday, partly sunny with a slight chance of thunderstorms. A chance of showers, mainly in the morning. Hot with highs in the mid-90s. Southwest winds 5 to 10 miles an hour. Chance of rain 30%. Monday night, partly cloudy. A slight chance of showers and thunderstorms after midnight. Humid with lows in the mid-70s. North winds around 5 miles an hour, becoming southeast around 5 miles an hour after midnight. Chance of rain 20%. Tuesday through Wednesday, partly cloudy. Hot. Highs in the mid-90s. Lows in the mid-70s. Wednesday night, mostly clear until midnight, then becoming partly cloudy. Lows in the mid-70s. Thursday through Saturday, partly cloudy. Hot. Highs in the mid-90s. Lows in the lower 70s. At 9 p.m. in Omaha, it was mostly cloudy. The temperature was 84 degrees,
the dew point 72, and the relative humidity 67%. The wind was south at 12 miles an hour. The pressure was 29.78 inches and rising. Across eastern Nebraska and southwest Iowa, at Tecama, rain was falling with a temperature of 76. At Lincoln, it was clear with a temperature of 83. It was partly cloudy with a temperature of 83 at Fremont, 78 at Columbus, and 83 at Blair Airport. Under partly cloudy skies, Nebraska City reported 82, Plattsmouth reported 83, and Red Oak, Iowa reported 81. At Millard, it was partly cloudy. Here are some observations from across the region. It was clear, with a temperature of 74 at Grand Island, 77 at Sioux City, and 90 at Concordia, Kansas. At Kansas City, it was partly cloudy, with a temperature of 80. It was mostly cloudy, with a temperature of 81 at North Fork, 81 at Sioux Falls, and 80 at Des Moines. Under mostly cloudy skies, North Platte reported 77, Denver reported 74, and Valentine reported 78. Once again, at 9 p.m. in Omaha, it was 84 degrees under mostly cloudy skies. Here are the forecast key messages. Hot temperatures in the mid to upper 90s with heat index values near 100 are expected this weekend. Winds will be breezy, out of the southwest at up to 20 to 30 miles per hour. There is a low chance 15 to 20% of a few showers and thunderstorms across the area this afternoon and Sunday. Above normal temperatures and periodic thunderstorm chances continue next week. This is NOAA All Hazards Radio Station KIH 61 in Omaha, Nebraska. The current time is 9:53 p.m. Central Daylight Time. Now for the official National Weather Service forecast for the Omaha and Council Bluffs area. Tonight, partly cloudy until midnight, then becoming mostly cloudy. Lows in the mid-70s. South winds 10 to 15 miles an hour with gusts up to 25 miles an hour. Sunday, mostly sunny. A chance of showers with a slight chance of thunderstorms in the morning. Hot with highs in the mid-90s. South winds 10 to 15 miles an hour with gusts up to 25 miles an hour. Chance of rain 30%. Sunday night, partly cloudy until midnight, then becoming mostly cloudy. Humid with lows in the upper 70s. South winds 5 to 10 miles an hour. Monday, partly sunny with a slight chance of thunderstorms. A chance of showers, mainly in the morning. Hot with highs in the mid-90s. Southwest winds 5 to 10 miles an hour. Chance of rain 30%. Monday night, partly cloudy. A slight chance of showers and thunderstorms after midnight. Humid with lows in the mid-70s. North winds around 5 miles an hour, becoming southeast around 5 miles an hour after midnight. Chance of rain 20%. Tuesday through Wednesday, partly cloudy. Hot. Highs in the mid-90s. Lows in the mid-70s. Wednesday night, mostly clear until midnight, then becoming partly cloudy. Lows in the mid-70s. Thursday through Saturday, partly cloudy. Hot. Highs in the mid-90s. Lows in the lower 70s. At 9 p.m. in Omaha, it was mostly cloudy. The temperature was 84 degrees, the dew point 72, and the relative humidity 67%. The wind was south at 12 miles an hour. The pressure was 29.78 inches and rising. Across eastern Nebraska and southwest Iowa, at Tecama, rain was falling with a temperature of 76. At Lincoln, it was clear with a temperature of 83. It was partly cloudy with a temperature of 83 at Fremont, 78 at Columbus, and 83 at Blair Airport. Under partly cloudy skies, Nebraska City reported 82, Plattsmouth reported 83, and Red Oak, Iowa reported 81. At Millard, it was partly cloudy. Here are some observations from across the region.
It was clear, with a temperature of 74 at Grand Island, 77 at Sioux City, and 90 at Concordia, Kansas. At Kansas City, it was partly cloudy, with a temperature of 80. It was mostly cloudy, with a temperature of 81 at North Fork, 81 at Sioux Falls, and 80 at Des Moines. Under mostly cloudy skies, North Platte reported 77, Denver reported 74, and Valentine reported 78. Once again, at 9 p.m. in Omaha, it was 84 degrees under mostly cloudy skies. Here are the forecast key messages. Hot temperatures in the mid to upper 90s with heat index values near 100 are expected this weekend. Winds will be breezy, out of the southwest at up to 20 to 30 miles per hour. There is a low chance 15 to 20% of a few showers and thunderstorms across the area this afternoon and Sunday. Above normal temperatures and periodic thunderstorm chances continue next week. This is NOAA All Hazards Radio Station KIH 61 in Omaha, Nebraska. The current time is 9:57 p.m. Central Daylight Time. Now for the official National Weather Service forecast for the Omaha and Council Bluffs area. Tonight, partly cloudy until midnight, then becoming mostly cloudy. Lows in the mid-70s. South winds 10 to 15 miles an hour with gusts up to 25 miles an hour. Sunday, mostly sunny. A chance of showers with a slight chance of thunderstorms in the morning. Hot with highs in the mid-90s. South winds 10 to 15 miles an hour with gusts up to 25 miles an hour. Chance of rain 30%. Sunday night, partly cloudy until midnight, then becoming mostly cloudy. Humid with lows in the upper 70s. South winds 5 to 10 miles an hour. Monday, partly sunny with a slight chance of thunderstorms. A chance of showers, mainly in the morning. Hot with highs in the mid-90s. Southwest winds 5 to 10 miles an hour. Chance of rain 30%. Monday night, partly cloudy. A slight chance of showers and thunderstorms after midnight. Humid with lows in the mid-70s. North winds around 5 miles an hour, becoming southeast around 5 miles an hour after midnight. Chance of rain 20%. Tuesday through Wednesday, partly cloudy. Hot. Highs in the mid-90s. Lows in the mid-70s. Wednesday night, mostly clear until midnight, then becoming partly cloudy. Lows in the mid-70s. Thursday through Saturday, partly cloudy. Hot. Highs in the mid-90s. Lows in the lower 70s. At 9 p.m. in Omaha, it was mostly cloudy. The temperature was 84 degrees, the dew point 72, and the relative humidity 67%. The wind was south at 12 miles an hour. The pressure was 29.78 inches and rising. Across eastern Nebraska and southwest Iowa, at Takema, rain was falling, with a temperature of 76. At Lincoln, it was clear, with a temperature of 83. It was partly cloudy, with a temperature of 83 at Fremont, 78 at Columbus, and 83 at Blair Airport. Under partly cloudy skies, Nebraska City reported 82, Plattsmouth reported 83, and Red Oak, Iowa reported 81. At Millard, it was partly cloudy. Here are some observations from across the region. It was clear, with a temperature of 74 at Grand Island, 77 at Sioux City, and 90 at Concordia, Kansas. At Kansas City, it was partly cloudy, with a temperature of 80. It was mostly cloudy, with a temperature of 81 at North Fork, 81 at Sioux Falls, and 80 at Des Moines. Under mostly cloudy skies, North Platte reported 77, Denver reported 74, and Valentine reported 78. Once again, at 9 p.m. in Omaha, it was 84 degrees under mostly cloudy skies. Here are the forecast key messages. Hot temperatures in the mid to upper 90s with heat index values near 100 are expected this weekend. Winds will be breezy, out of the southwest at up to 20 to 30 miles per hour.
There is a low chance 15 to 20% of a few showers and thunderstorms across the area this afternoon and Sunday. Above normal temperatures and periodic thunderstorm chances continue next week. This is NOAA All Hazards radio station KIH-61 in Omaha, Nebraska. The current time is 10:01 p.m. Central Daylight Time. Now for the official National Weather Service forecast for the Omaha and Council Bluffs area. Tonight, partly cloudy until midnight, then becoming mostly cloudy. Lows in the mid-70s. South winds 10 to 15 miles an hour with gusts up to 25 miles an hour. Sunday, mostly sunny. A chance of showers with a slight chance of thunderstorms in the morning. Hot with highs in the mid-90s. South winds 10 to 15 miles an hour with gusts up to 25 miles an hour. Chance of rain 30%. Sunday night, partly cloudy until midnight, then becoming mostly cloudy. Humid with lows in the upper 70s. South winds 5 to 10 miles an hour. Monday, partly sunny with a slight chance of thunderstorms. A chance of showers, mainly in the morning. Hot with highs in the mid-90s. Southwest winds 5 to 10 miles an hour. Chance of rain 30%. Monday night, partly cloudy. A slight chance of showers and thunderstorms after midnight. Humid with lows in the mid-70s. North winds around 5 miles an hour, becoming southeast around 5 miles an hour after midnight. Chance of rain 20%. Tuesday through Wednesday, partly cloudy. Hot. Highs in the mid-90s. Lows in the mid-70s. Wednesday night, mostly clear until midnight, then becoming partly cloudy. Lows in the mid-70s. Thursday through Saturday, partly cloudy. Hot. Highs in the mid-90s. Lows in the lower 70s. Here are the forecast key messages. Hot temperatures in the mid to upper 90s with heat index values near 100 are expected this weekend. Winds will be breezy, out of the southwest at up to 20 to 30 miles per hour. There is a low chance 15 to 20% of a few showers and thunderstorms across the area this afternoon and Sunday. Above normal temperatures and periodic thunderstorm chances continue next week. This is NOAA All Hazards radio station KIH-61 in Omaha, Nebraska. The current time is 10:03 p.m. Central Daylight Time. Now for the official National Weather Service forecast for the Omaha and Council Bluffs area. Tonight, partly cloudy until midnight, then becoming mostly cloudy. Lows in the mid-70s. South winds 10 to 15 miles an hour with gusts up to 25 miles an hour. Sunday, mostly sunny. A chance of showers with a slight chance of thunderstorms in the morning. Hot with highs in the mid-90s. South winds 10 to 15 miles an hour with gusts up to 25 miles an hour. Chance of rain 30%. Sunday night, partly cloudy until midnight, then becoming mostly cloudy. Humid with lows in the upper 70s. South winds 5 to 10 miles an hour. Monday, partly sunny with a slight chance of thunderstorms. A chance of showers, mainly in the morning. Hot with highs in the mid-90s. Southwest winds 5 to 10 miles an hour. Chance of rain 30%. Monday night, partly cloudy. A slight chance of showers and thunderstorms after midnight. Humid with lows in the mid-70s. North winds around 5 miles an hour, becoming southeast around 5 miles an hour after midnight. Chance of rain 20%. Tuesday through Wednesday, partly cloudy. Hot. Highs in the mid-90s. Lows in the mid-70s. Wednesday night, mostly clear until midnight, then becoming partly cloudy. Lows in the mid-70s. Thursday through Saturday, partly cloudy. Hot. Highs in the mid-90s. Lows in the lower 70s. At 10 p.m. in Omaha, it was partly cloudy. The temperature was 83 degrees, the dew point 71,
and the relative humidity 67%. The wind was south at 12 miles an hour. The pressure was 29.80 inches and rising. Across eastern Nebraska and southwest Iowa, it was clear, with a temperature of 81 at Lincoln, 81 at Nebraska City, and 82 at Plattsmouth. It was partly cloudy, with a temperature of 83 at Fremont, 80 at Columbus, 82 at Blair Airport, 74 at Tacoma, and 81 at Red Oak, Iowa. At Millard, it was partly cloudy. Here are some observations from across the region. It was partly cloudy, with a temperature of 75 at Grand Island, 74 at Sioux City, 80 at Kansas City, and 89 at Concordia, Kansas. It was mostly cloudy, with a temperature of 80 at North Fork, 80 at Sioux Falls, 79 at Des Moines, 77 at North Platte, and 66 at Denver. At Valentine, it was cloudy, with a temperature of 78. Once again, at 10 p.m. in Omaha, it was 83 degrees under partly cloudy skies. Here are the forecast key messages. Hot temperatures in the mid to upper 90s with heat index values near 100 are expected this weekend. Winds will be breezy, out of the southwest at up to 20 to 30 miles per hour. There is a low chance 15 to 20% of a few showers and thunderstorms across the area this afternoon and Sunday. Above normal temperatures and periodic thunderstorm chances continue next week. This is NOAA All Hazards Radio Station KIH 61 in Omaha, Nebraska. The current time is 10:07 p.m. Central Daylight Time. Now for the official National Weather Service forecast for the Omaha and Council Bluffs area. Tonight, partly cloudy until midnight, then becoming mostly cloudy. Lows in the mid-70s. South winds 10 to 15 miles an hour with gusts up to 25 miles an hour. Sunday, mostly sunny. A chance of showers with a slight chance of thunderstorms in the morning. Hot with highs in the mid-90s. South winds 10 to 15 miles an hour with gusts up to 25 miles an hour. Chance of rain 30%. Sunday night, partly cloudy until midnight, then becoming mostly cloudy. Humid with lows in the upper 70s. South winds 5 to 10 miles an hour. Monday, partly sunny with a slight chance of thunderstorms. A chance of showers, mainly in the morning. Hot with highs in the mid-90s. Southwest winds 5 to 10 miles an hour. Chance of rain 30%. Monday night, partly cloudy. A slight chance of showers and thunderstorms after midnight. Humid with lows in the mid-70s. North winds around 5 miles an hour, becoming southeast around 5 miles an hour after midnight. Chance of rain 20%. Tuesday through Wednesday, partly cloudy. Hot. Highs in the mid-90s. Lows in the mid-70s. Wednesday night, mostly clear until midnight, then becoming partly cloudy. Lows in the mid-70s. Thursday through Saturday, partly cloudy. Hot. Highs in the mid-90s. Lows in the lower 70s. At 10 p.m. in Omaha, it was partly cloudy. The temperature was 83 degrees, the dew point 71, and the relative humidity 67%. The wind was south at 12 miles an hour. The pressure was 29.80 inches and rising. Across eastern Nebraska and southwest Iowa, it was clear, with a temperature of 81 at Lincoln, 81 at Nebraska City, and 82 at Plattsmouth. It was partly cloudy, with a temperature of 83 at Fremont, 80 at Columbus, 82 at Blair Airport, 74 at Tacoma, and 81 at Red Oak, Iowa. At Millard, it was partly cloudy. Here are some observations from across the region. It was partly cloudy, with a temperature of 75 at Grand Island, 74 at Sioux City, 80 at Kansas City, and 89 at Concordia, Kansas. It was mostly cloudy, with a temperature of 80 at North Fork, 80 at Sioux Falls, 79 at Des Moines, 77 at North Platte, and 66 at Denver. At Valentine, it was cloudy, with a temperature of 78.
Once again, at 10 p.m. in Omaha, it was 83 degrees under partly cloudy skies. Here are the forecast key messages. Hot temperatures in the mid to upper 90s with heat index values near 100 are expected this weekend. Winds will be breezy, out of the southwest at up to 20 to 30 miles per hour. There is a low chance 15 to 20% of a few showers and thunderstorms across the area this afternoon and Sunday. Above normal temperatures and periodic thunderstorm chances continue next week. This is NOAA All Hazards radio station KIH 61 in Omaha, Nebraska. The current time is 10:11 p.m. Central Daylight Time. Now for the official National Weather Service forecast for the Omaha and Council Bluffs area. Tonight, partly cloudy until midnight, then becoming mostly cloudy. Lows in the mid-70s. South winds 10 to 15 miles an hour with gusts up to 25 miles an hour. Sunday, mostly sunny. A chance of showers with a slight chance of thunderstorms in the morning. Hot with highs in the mid-90s. South winds 10 to 15 miles an hour with gusts up to 25 miles an hour. Chance of rain 30%. Sunday night, partly cloudy until midnight, then becoming mostly cloudy. Humid with lows in the upper 70s. South winds 5 to 10 miles an hour. Monday, partly sunny with a slight chance of thunderstorms. A chance of showers, mainly in the morning. Hot with highs in the mid-90s. Southwest winds 5 to 10 miles an hour. Chance of rain 30%. Monday night, partly cloudy. A slight chance of showers and thunderstorms after midnight. Humid with lows in the mid-70s. North winds around 5 miles an hour, becoming southeast around 5 miles an hour after midnight. Chance of rain 20%. Tuesday through Wednesday, partly cloudy. Hot. Highs in the mid-90s. Lows in the mid-70s. Wednesday night, mostly clear until midnight, then becoming partly cloudy. Lows in the mid-70s. Thursday through Saturday, partly cloudy. Hot. Highs in the mid-90s. Lows in the lower 70s. At 10 p.m. in Omaha, it was partly cloudy. The temperature was 83 degrees, the dew point 71, and the relative humidity 67%. The wind was south at 12 miles an hour. The pressure was 29.80 inches and rising. Across eastern Nebraska and southwest Iowa, skies ranged from clear to partly cloudy. It was 81 at Lincoln, 84 at Offutt Air Force Base, 83 at Fremont, 80 at Columbus, and 82 at Blair Airport. Takema reported 74, Nebraska City reported 81, Plattsmouth reported 82, and Red Oak, Iowa reported 81. Here are some observations from across the region. At Concordia, Kansas, it was clear, with a temperature of 89. It was partly cloudy, with a temperature of 75 at Grand Island, 74 at Sioux City, and 80 at Kansas City. It was mostly cloudy, with a temperature of 80 at Norfolk, 80 at Sioux Falls, 79 at Des Moines, 77 at North Platte, and 66 at Denver. At Valentine, it was cloudy, with a temperature of 78. Once again, at 10 p.m. in Omaha, it was 83 degrees under partly cloudy skies. Here are the forecast key messages. Hot temperatures in the mid to upper 90s with heat index values near 100 are expected this weekend. Winds will be breezy, out of the southwest at up to 20 to 30 miles per hour. There is a low chance 15 to 20% of a few showers and thunderstorms across the area this afternoon and Sunday. Above normal temperatures and periodic thunderstorm chances continue next week. This is NOAA All Hazards radio station KIH 61 in Omaha, Nebraska. The current time is 10:15 p.m. Central Daylight Time. Now for the official National Weather Service forecast for the Omaha and Council Bluffs area. Tonight, partly cloudy until midnight, then becoming mostly cloudy. Lows in the mid-70s.
south winds 10 to 15 miles an hour with gusts up to 25 miles an hour. Sunday, mostly sunny. A chance of showers with a slight chance of thunderstorms in the morning. Hot with highs in the mid-90s.

partly cloudy. A slight chance of showers and thunderstorms after midnight. Humid with lows in the mid-70s. North winds around 5 miles an hour, becoming southeast around 5 miles an hour after midnight. Chance of rain 20%. Tuesday through Wednesday, partly cloudy. Hot. Highs in the mid-90s. Lows in the mid-70s. Wednesday night, mostly clear until midnight, then becoming partly cloudy. Lows in the mid-70s. Thursday through Saturday, partly cloudy. Hot. Highs in the mid-90s. Lows in the lower 70s. At 10 p.m. in Omaha, it was partly cloudy. The temperature was 83 degrees, the dew point 71, and the relative humidity 67%. The wind was south at 12 miles an hour. The pressure was 29.80 inches and rising. Across eastern Nebraska and southwest Iowa, skies ranged from clear to partly cloudy. It was 81 at Lincoln, 84 at Offutt Air Force Base, 83 at Fremont, 80 at Columbus, and 82 at Blair Airport. Tacoma reported 74, Nebraska City reported 81, Plattsmouth reported 82, and Red Oak, Iowa reported 81. Here are some observations from across the region. At Concordia, Kansas, it was clear, with a temperature of 89. It was partly cloudy, with a temperature of 75 at Grand Island, 74 at Sioux City, and 80 at Kansas City. It was mostly cloudy, with a temperature of 80 at North Fork, 80 at Sioux Falls, 79 at Des Moines, 77 at North Platte, and 66 at Denver. At Valentine, it was cloudy, with a temperature of 78. Once again, at 10 p.m. in Omaha, it was 83 degrees under partly cloudy skies. Here are the forecast key messages. Hot temperatures in the mid to upper 90s with heat index values near 100 are expected this weekend. Winds will be breezy, out of the southwest at up to 20 to 30 miles per hour. There is a low chance 15 to 20% of a few showers and thunderstorms across the area this afternoon and Sunday. Above normal temperatures and periodic thunderstorm chances continue next week. This is NOAA All Hazards Radio Station KIH 61 in Omaha, Nebraska. The current time is 10:19 p.m. Central Daylight Time. Now for the official National Weather Service forecast for the Omaha and Council Bluffs area. Tonight, partly cloudy until midnight, then becoming mostly cloudy. Lows in the mid-70s. South winds 10 to 15 miles an hour with gusts up to 25 miles an hour. Sunday, mostly sunny. A chance of showers with a slight chance of thunderstorms in the morning. Hot with highs in the mid-90s. South winds 10 to 15 miles an hour with gusts up to 25 miles an hour. Chance of rain 30%. Sunday night, partly cloudy until midnight, then becoming mostly cloudy. Humid with lows in the upper 70s. South winds 5 to 10 miles an hour. Monday, partly sunny with a slight chance of thunderstorms. A chance of showers, mainly in the morning. Hot with highs in the mid-90s. Southwest winds 5 to 10 miles an hour. Chance of rain 30%. Monday night, partly cloudy. A slight chance of showers and thunderstorms after midnight. Humid with lows in the mid-70s. North winds around 5 miles an hour, becoming southeast around 5 miles an hour after midnight. Chance of rain 20%. Tuesday through Wednesday, partly cloudy. Hot. Highs in the mid-90s. Lows in the mid-70s. Wednesday night, mostly clear until midnight, then becoming partly cloudy. Lows in the mid-70s. Thursday through Saturday, partly cloudy. Hot. Highs in the mid-90s. Lows in the lower 70s. 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Douglas, Sarpy, Washington, Cass, Odo, Burt, Dodge, Saunders, Harrison, Pottawatomie and Mills.

10 p.m. in Omaha, it was partly cloudy. The temperature was 83 degrees, the dew point 71, and the relative humidity 67%. The wind was south at 12 miles an hour. The pressure was 29.80 inches and rising. Across eastern Nebraska and southwest Iowa, skies ranged from clear to partly cloudy. It was 81 at Lincoln, 84 at Offutt Air Force Base, 83 at Fremont, 80 at Columbus, and 82 at Blair Airport. Tacoma reported 74, Nebraska City reported 81, Plattsmouth reported 82, and Red Oak, Iowa reported 81. Here are some observations from across the region. At Concordia, Kansas, it was clear, with a temperature of 89. It was partly cloudy, with a temperature of 75 at Grand Island, 74 at Sioux City, and 80 at Kansas City. It was mostly cloudy, with a temperature of 80 at Norfolk, 80 at Sioux Falls, 79 at Des Moines, 77 at North Platte, and 66 at Denver. At Valentine, it was cloudy, with a temperature of 78. Once again, at 10 p.m. in Omaha, it was 83 degrees under partly cloudy skies. Here are the forecast key messages. Hot temperatures in the mid to upper 90s with heat index values near 100 are expected this weekend. Winds will be breezy, out of the southwest at up to 20 to 30 miles per hour. There is a low chance 15 to 20% of a few showers and thunderstorms across the area this afternoon and Sunday. Above normal temperatures and periodic thunderstorm chances continue next week. This is NOAA All Hazards Radio Station KIH 61 in Omaha, Nebraska. The current time is 10:23 p.m. Central Daylight Time. Now for the official National Weather Service forecast for the Omaha and Council Bluffs area. Tonight, partly cloudy until midnight, then becoming mostly cloudy. Lows in the mid-70s. South winds 10 to 15 miles an hour with gusts up to 25 miles an hour. Sunday, mostly sunny. A chance of showers with a slight chance of thunderstorms in the morning. Hot with highs in the mid-90s. South winds 10 to 15 miles an hour with gusts up to 25 miles an hour. Chance of rain 30%. Sunday night, partly cloudy until midnight, then becoming mostly cloudy. Humid with lows in the upper 70s. South winds 5 to 10 miles an hour. Monday, partly sunny with a slight chance of thunderstorms. A chance of showers, mainly in the morning. Hot with highs in the mid-90s. Southwest winds 5 to 10 miles an hour. Chance of rain 30%. Monday night, partly cloudy. A slight chance of showers and thunderstorms after midnight. Humid with lows in the mid-70s. North winds around 5 miles an hour, becoming southeast around 5 miles an hour after midnight. Chance of rain 20%. Tuesday through Wednesday, partly cloudy. Hot. Highs in the mid-90s. Lows in the mid-70s. Wednesday night, mostly clear until midnight, then becoming partly cloudy. Lows in the mid-70s. Thursday through Saturday, partly cloudy. Hot. Highs in the mid-90s. Lows in the lower 70s. At 10 p.m. in Omaha, it was partly cloudy. The temperature was 83 degrees, the dew point 71, and the relative humidity 67%. The wind was south at 12 miles an hour. The pressure was 29.80 inches and rising. Across eastern Nebraska and southwest Iowa, skies ranged from clear to partly cloudy. It was 81 at Lincoln, 84 at Offutt Air Force Base, 83 at Fremont, 80 at Columbus, and 82 at Blair Airport. Tacoma reported 74, Nebraska City reported 81, Plattsmouth reported 82, and Red Oak, Iowa reported 81. Here are some observations from across the region. At Concordia, Kansas, it was clear, with a temperature of 89. It was partly cloudy, with a temperature of 75 at Grand Island, 74 at Sioux City, and 80 at Kansas City.
It was mostly cloudy, with a temperature of 80 at Norfolk, 80 at Sioux Falls, 79 at Des Moines, 77 at North Platte, and 66 at Denver. At Valentine, it was cloudy, with a temperature of 78. Once again, at 10 p.m. in Omaha, it was 83 degrees under partly cloudy skies. Here are the forecast key messages. Hot temperatures in the mid to upper 90s with heat index values near 100 are expected this weekend. Winds will be breezy, out of the southwest at up to 20 to 30 miles per hour. There is a low chance 15 to 20% of a few showers and thunderstorms across the area this afternoon and Sunday. Above normal temperatures and periodic thunderstorm chances continue next week. This is NOAA All Hazards radio station KIH 61 in Omaha, Nebraska. The current time is 10:27 p.m. Central Daylight Time. Now for the official National Weather Service forecast for the Omaha and Council Bluffs area. Tonight, partly cloudy until midnight, then becoming mostly cloudy. Lows in the mid-70s. South winds 10 to 15 miles an hour with gusts up to 25 miles an hour. Sunday, mostly sunny. A chance of showers with a slight chance of thunderstorms in the morning. Hot with highs in the mid-90s. South winds 10 to 15 miles an hour with gusts up to 25 miles an hour. Chance of rain 30%. Sunday night, partly cloudy until midnight, then becoming mostly cloudy. Humid with lows in the upper 70s. South winds 5 to 10 miles an hour. Monday, partly sunny with a slight chance of thunderstorms. A chance of showers, mainly in the morning. Hot with highs in the mid-90s. Southwest winds 5 to 10 miles an hour. Chance of rain 30%. Monday night, partly cloudy. A slight chance of showers and thunderstorms after midnight. Humid with lows in the mid-70s. North winds around 5 miles an hour, becoming southeast around 5 miles an hour after midnight. Chance of rain 20%. Tuesday through Wednesday, partly cloudy. Hot. Highs in the mid-90s. Lows in the mid-70s. Wednesday night, mostly clear until midnight, then becoming partly cloudy. Lows in the mid-70s. Thursday through Saturday, partly cloudy. Hot. Highs in the mid-90s. Lows in the lower 70s. At 10 p.m. in Omaha, it was partly cloudy. The temperature was 83 degrees, the dew point 71, and the relative humidity 67%. The wind was south at 12 miles an hour. The pressure was 29.80 inches and rising. Across eastern Nebraska and southwest Iowa, skies ranged from clear to partly cloudy. It was 81 at Lincoln, 84 at Offutt Air Force Base, 83 at Fremont, 80 at Columbus, and 82 at Blair Airport. Tacoma reported 74, Nebraska City reported 81, Plattsmouth reported 82, and Red Oak, Iowa reported 81. Here are some observations from across the region. At Concordia, Kansas, it was clear, with a temperature of 89. It was partly cloudy, with a temperature of 75 at Grand Island, 74 at Sioux City, and 80 at Kansas City. It was mostly cloudy, with a temperature of 80 at Norfolk, 80 at Sioux Falls, 79 at Des Moines, 77 at North Platte, and 66 at Denver. At Valentine, it was cloudy, with a temperature of 78. Once again, at 10 p.m. in Omaha, it was 83 degrees under partly cloudy skies. Here are the forecast key messages. Hot temperatures in the mid to upper 90s with heat index values near 100 are expected this weekend. Winds will be breezy, out of the southwest at up to 20 to 30 miles per hour. There is a low chance 15 to 20% of a few showers and thunderstorms across the area this afternoon and Sunday. Above normal temperatures and periodic thunderstorm chances continue next week. This is NOAA All Hazards radio station KIH 61 in Omaha, Nebraska. The current time is 10:31 p.m. Central Daylight Time.
Now for the official National Weather Service forecast for the Omaha and Council Bluffs area. Tonight, partly cloudy until midnight, then becoming mostly cloudy. Lows in the mid-70s. South winds 10 to 15 miles an hour with gusts up to 25 miles an hour. Sunday, mostly sunny. A chance of showers with a slight chance of thunderstorms in the morning. Hot with highs in the mid-90s. South winds 10 to 15 miles an hour with gusts up to 25 miles an hour. Chance of rain 30%. Sunday night, partly cloudy until midnight, then becoming mostly cloudy. Humid with lows in the upper 70s. South winds 5 to 10 miles an hour. Monday, partly sunny with a slight chance of thunderstorms. A chance of showers, mainly in the morning. Hot with highs in the mid-90s. Southwest winds 5 to 10 miles an hour. Chance of rain 30%. Monday night, partly cloudy. A slight chance of showers and thunderstorms after midnight. Humid with lows in the mid-70s. North winds around 5 miles an hour, becoming southeast around 5 miles an hour after midnight. Chance of rain 20%. Tuesday through Wednesday, partly cloudy. Hot. Highs in the mid-90s. Lows in the mid-70s. Wednesday night, mostly clear until midnight, then becoming partly cloudy. Lows in the mid-70s. Thursday through Saturday, partly cloudy. Hot. Highs in the mid-90s. Lows in the lower 70s. At 10 p.m. in Omaha, it was partly cloudy. The temperature was 83 degrees, the dew point 71, and the relative humidity 67%. The wind was south at 12 miles an hour. The pressure was 29.80 inches and rising. Across eastern Nebraska and southwest Iowa, skies ranged from clear to partly cloudy. It was 81 at Lincoln, 84 at Offutt Air Force Base, 83 at Fremont, 80 at Columbus, and 82 at Blair Airport. Tecama reported 74, Nebraska City reported 81, Plattsmouth reported 82, and Red Oak, Iowa reported 81. Here are some observations from across the region. At Concordia, Kansas, it was clear, with a temperature of 89. It was partly cloudy, with a temperature of 75 at Grand Island, 74 at Sioux City, and 80 at Kansas City. It was mostly cloudy, with a temperature of 80 at North Fork, 80 at Sioux Falls, 79 at Des Moines, 77 at North Platte, and 66 at Denver. At Valentine, it was cloudy, with a temperature of 78. Once again, at 10 p.m. in Omaha, it was 83 degrees under partly cloudy skies. Here are the forecast key messages. Hot temperatures in the mid to upper 90s with heat index values near 100 are expected this weekend. Winds will be breezy, out of the southwest at up to 20 to 30 miles per hour. There is a low chance 15 to 20% of a few showers and thunderstorms across the area this afternoon and Sunday. Above normal temperatures and periodic thunderstorm chances continue next week. This is NOAA All Hazards Radio Station KIH 61 in Omaha, Nebraska. The current time is 10:35 p.m. Central Daylight Time. Now for the official National Weather Service forecast for the Omaha and Council Bluffs area. Tonight, partly cloudy until midnight, then becoming mostly cloudy. Lows in the mid-70s. South winds 10 to 15 miles an hour with gusts up to 25 miles an hour. Sunday, mostly sunny. A chance of showers with a slight chance of thunderstorms in the morning. Hot with highs in the mid-90s. South winds 10 to 15 miles an hour with gusts up to 25 miles an hour. Chance of rain 30%. Sunday night, partly cloudy until midnight, then becoming mostly cloudy. Humid with lows in the upper 70s. South winds 5 to 10 miles an hour. Monday, partly sunny with a slight chance of thunderstorms. A chance of showers, mainly in the morning. Hot with highs in the mid-90s.
southwest winds 5 to 10 miles an hour. Chance of rain 30%. Monday night, partly cloudy. A slight chance of showers and thunderstorms after midnight. Humid with lows in the mid-70s. North winds around 5 miles an hour, becoming southeast around 5 miles an hour after midnight. Chance of rain 20%. Tuesday through Wednesday, partly cloudy. Hot. Highs in the mid-90s. Lows in the mid-70s. Wednesday night, mostly clear until midnight, then becoming partly cloudy. Lows in the mid-70s. Thursday through Saturday, partly cloudy. Hot. Highs in the mid-90s. Lows in the lower 70s. At 10 p.m. in Omaha, it was partly cloudy. The temperature was 83 degrees, the dew point 71, and the relative humidity 67%. The wind was south at 12 miles an hour. The pressure was 29.80 inches and rising. Across eastern Nebraska and southwest Iowa, skies ranged from clear to partly cloudy. It was 81 at Lincoln, 84 at Offutt Air Force Base, 83 at Fremont, 80 at Columbus, and 82 at Blair Airport. Tacoma reported 74, Nebraska City reported 81, Plattsmouth reported 82, and Red Oak, Iowa reported 81. Here are some observations from across the region. At Concordia, Kansas, it was clear, with a temperature of 89. It was partly cloudy, with a temperature of 75 in Grand Island, 74 at Sioux City, and 80 at Kansas City. It was mostly cloudy, with a temperature of 80 at North Fork, 80 at Sioux Falls, 79 at Des Moines, 77 at North Platte, and 66 at Denver. At Valentine, it was cloudy, with a temperature of 78. Once again, at 10 p.m. in Omaha, it was 83 degrees under partly cloudy skies. Here are the forecast key messages. Hot temperatures in the mid to upper 90s with heat index values near 100 are expected this weekend. Winds will be breezy, out of the southwest at up to 20 to 30 miles per hour. There is a low chance 15 to 20% of a few showers and thunderstorms across the area this afternoon and Sunday. Above normal temperatures and periodic thunderstorm chances continue next week. This is NOAA All Hazards Radio Station KIH 61 in Omaha, Nebraska. The current time is 10:39 p.m. Central Daylight Time. Now for the official National Weather Service forecast for the Omaha and Council Bluffs area. Tonight, partly cloudy until midnight, then becoming mostly cloudy. Lows in the mid-70s. South winds 10 to 15 miles an hour with gusts up to 25 miles an hour. Sunday, mostly sunny. A chance of showers with a slight chance of thunderstorms in the morning. Hot with highs in the mid-90s. South winds 10 to 15 miles an hour with gusts up to 25 miles an hour. Chance of rain 30%. Sunday night, partly cloudy until midnight, then becoming mostly cloudy. Humid with lows in the upper 70s. South winds 5 to 10 miles an hour. Monday, partly sunny with a slight chance of thunderstorms. A chance of showers, mainly in the morning. Hot with highs in the mid-90s. Southwest winds 5 to 10 miles an hour. Chance of rain 30%. Monday night, partly cloudy. A slight chance of showers and thunderstorms after midnight. Humid with lows in the mid-70s. North winds around 5 miles an hour, becoming southeast around 5 miles an hour after midnight. Chance of rain 20%. Tuesday through Wednesday, partly cloudy. Hot. Highs in the mid-90s. Lows in the mid-70s. Wednesday night, mostly clear until midnight, then becoming partly cloudy. Lows in the mid-70s. Thursday through Saturday, partly cloudy. Hot. Highs in the mid-90s. Lows in the lower 70s. At 10 p.m. in Omaha, it was partly cloudy. The temperature was 83 degrees,
the dew point 71, and the relative humidity 67%. The wind was south at 12 miles an hour. The pressure was 29.80 inches and rising. Across eastern Nebraska and southwest Iowa, skies ranged from clear to partly cloudy. It was 81 at Lincoln, 84 at Offutt Air Force Base, 83 at Fremont, 80 at Columbus, and 82 at Blair Airport. Tacoma reported 74, Nebraska City reported 81, Plattsmouth reported 82, and Red Oak, Iowa reported 81. Here are some observations from across the region. At Concordia, Kansas, it was clear, with a temperature of 89. It was partly cloudy, with a temperature of 75 in Grand Island, 74 at Sioux City, and 80 at Kansas City. It was mostly cloudy, with a temperature of 80 at North Fork, 80 at Sioux Falls, 79 at Des Moines, 77 at North Platte, and 66 at Denver. At Valentine, it was cloudy, with a temperature of 78. Once again, at 10 p.m. in Omaha, it was 83 degrees under partly cloudy skies. Here are the forecast key messages. Hot temperatures in the mid to upper 90s with heat index values near 100 are expected this weekend. Winds will be breezy, out of the southwest at up to 20 to 30 miles per hour. There is a low chance 15 to 20% of a few showers and thunderstorms across the area this afternoon and Sunday. Above normal temperatures and periodic thunderstorm chances continue next week. This is NOAA All Hazards Radio Station KIH 61 in Omaha, Nebraska. The current time is 10:43 p.m. Central Daylight Time. Now for the official National Weather Service forecast for the Omaha and Council Bluffs area. Tonight, partly cloudy until midnight, then becoming mostly cloudy. Lows in the mid-70s. South winds 10 to 15 miles an hour with gusts up to 25 miles an hour. Sunday, mostly sunny. A chance of showers with a slight chance of thunderstorms in the morning. Hot with highs in the mid-90s. South winds 10 to 15 miles an hour with gusts up to 25 miles an hour. Chance of rain 30%. Sunday night, partly cloudy until midnight, then becoming mostly cloudy. Humid with lows in the upper 70s. South winds 5 to 10 miles an hour. Monday, partly sunny with a slight chance of thunderstorms. A chance of showers, mainly in the morning. Hot with highs in the mid-90s. Southwest winds 5 to 10 miles an hour. Chance of rain 30%. Monday night, partly cloudy. A slight chance of showers and thunderstorms after midnight. Humid with lows in the mid-70s. North winds around 5 miles an hour, becoming southeast around 5 miles an hour after midnight. Chance of rain 20%. Tuesday through Wednesday, partly cloudy. Hot. Highs in the mid-90s. Lows in the mid-70s. Wednesday night, mostly clear until midnight, then becoming partly cloudy. Lows in the mid-70s. Thursday through Saturday, partly cloudy. Hot. Highs in the mid-90s. Lows in the lower 70s. At 10 p.m. in Omaha, it was partly cloudy. The temperature was 83 degrees, the dew point 71, and the relative humidity 67%. The wind was south at 12 miles an hour. The pressure was 29.80 inches and rising. Across eastern Nebraska and southwest Iowa, skies ranged from clear to partly cloudy. It was 81 at Lincoln, 84 at Offutt Air Force Base, 83 at Fremont, 80 at Columbus, and 82 at Blair Airport. Tacoma reported 74, Nebraska City reported 81, Plattsmouth reported 82, and Red Oak, Iowa reported 81. Here are some observations from across the region. At Concordia, Kansas, it was clear, with a temperature of 89. It was partly cloudy, with a temperature of 75 in Grand Island, 74 at Sioux City, and 80 at Kansas City. It was mostly cloudy, with a temperature of 80 at North Fork, 80 at Sioux Falls, 79 at Des Moines,
77 at North Platte and 66 at Denver. At Valentine, it was cloudy with a temperature of 78. Once again, at 10 p.m. in Omaha, it was 83 degrees under partly cloudy skies. Here are the forecast key messages. Hot temperatures in the mid to upper 90s with heat index values near 100 are expected this weekend. Winds will be breezy, out of the southwest at up to 20 to 30 miles per hour. There is a low chance 15 to 20% of a few showers and thunderstorms across the area this afternoon and Sunday. Above normal temperatures and periodic thunderstorm chances continue next week. This is NOAA All Hazards radio station KIH 61 in Omaha, Nebraska. The current time is 10:47 p.m. Central Daylight Time. Now for the official National Weather Service forecast for the Omaha and Council Bluffs area. Tonight, partly cloudy until midnight, then becoming mostly cloudy. Lows in the mid-70s. South winds 10 to 15 miles an hour with gusts up to 25 miles an hour. Sunday, mostly sunny. A chance of showers with a slight chance of thunderstorms in the morning. Hot with highs in the mid-90s. South winds 10 to 15 miles an hour with gusts up to 25 miles an hour. Chance of rain 30%. Sunday night, partly cloudy until midnight, then becoming mostly cloudy. Humid with lows in the upper 70s. South winds 5 to 10 miles an hour. Monday, partly sunny with a slight chance of thunderstorms. A chance of showers, mainly in the morning. Hot with highs in the mid-90s. Southwest winds 5 to 10 miles an hour. Chance of rain 30%. Monday night, partly cloudy. A slight chance of showers and thunderstorms after midnight. Humid with lows in the mid-70s. North winds around 5 miles an hour, becoming southeast around 5 miles an hour after midnight. Chance of rain 20%. Tuesday through Wednesday, partly cloudy. Hot. Highs in the mid-90s. Lows in the mid-70s. Wednesday night, mostly clear until midnight, then becoming partly cloudy. Lows in the mid-70s. Thursday through Saturday, partly cloudy. Hot. Highs in the mid-90s. Lows in the lower 70s. At 10 p.m. in Omaha, it was partly cloudy. The temperature was 83 degrees, the dew point 71, and the relative humidity 67%. The wind was south at 12 miles an hour. The pressure was 29.80 inches and rising. Across eastern Nebraska and southwest Iowa, skies ranged from clear to partly cloudy. It was 81 at Lincoln, 84 at Offutt Air Force Base, 83 at Fremont, 80 at Columbus, and 82 at Blair Airport. Tecama reported 74, Nebraska City reported 81, Plattsmouth reported 82, and Red Oak, Iowa reported 81. Here are some observations from across the region. At Concordia, Kansas, it was clear, with a temperature of 89. It was partly cloudy, with a temperature of 75 at Grand Island, 74 at Sioux City, and 80 at Kansas City. It was mostly cloudy, with a temperature of 80 at North Fork, 80 at Sioux Falls, 79 at Des Moines, 77 at North Platte, and 66 at Denver. At Valentine, it was cloudy, with a temperature of 78. Once again, at 10 p.m. in Omaha, it was 83 degrees under partly cloudy skies. Here are the forecast key messages. Hot temperatures in the mid to upper 90s with heat index values near 100 are expected this weekend. Winds will be breezy, out of the southwest at up to 20 to 30 miles per hour. There is a low chance 15 to 20% of a few showers and thunderstorms across the area this afternoon and Sunday. Above normal temperatures and periodic thunderstorm chances continue next week. This is NOAA All Hazards radio station KIH 61 in Omaha, Nebraska. The current time is 10:51 p.m. Central Daylight Time. Now for the official National Weather Service forecast for the Omaha and Council Bluffs area.
Tonight, partly cloudy until midnight, then becoming mostly cloudy. Lows in the mid-70s. South winds 10 to 15 miles an hour with gusts up to 25 miles an hour. Sunday, mostly sunny. A chance of showers with a slight chance of thunderstorms in the morning. Hot with highs in the mid-90s. South winds 10 to 15 miles an hour with gusts up to 25 miles an hour. Chance of rain 30%. Sunday night, partly cloudy until midnight, then becoming mostly cloudy. Humid with lows in the upper 70s. South winds 5 to 10 miles an hour. Monday, partly sunny with a slight chance of thunderstorms. A chance of showers, mainly in the morning. Hot with highs in the mid-90s. Southwest winds 5 to 10 miles an hour. Chance of rain 30%. Monday night, partly cloudy. A slight chance of showers and thunderstorms after midnight. Humid with lows in the mid-70s. North winds around 5 miles an hour, becoming southeast around 5 miles an hour after midnight. Chance of rain 20%. Tuesday through Wednesday, partly cloudy. Hot. Highs in the mid-90s. Lows in the mid-70s. Wednesday night, mostly clear until midnight, then becoming partly cloudy. Lows in the mid-70s. Thursday through Saturday, partly cloudy. Hot. Highs in the mid-90s. Lows in the lower 70s. At 10 p.m. in Omaha, it was partly cloudy. The temperature was 83 degrees, the dew point 71, and the relative humidity 67%. The wind was south at 12 miles an hour. The pressure was 29.80 inches and rising. Across eastern Nebraska and southwest Iowa, skies ranged from clear to partly cloudy. It was 81 at Lincoln, 84 at Offutt Air Force Base, 83 at Fremont, 80 at Columbus, and 82 at Blair Airport. Tacoma reported 74, Nebraska City reported 81, Plattsmouth reported 82, and Red Oak, Iowa reported 81. Here are some observations from across the region. At Concordia, Kansas, it was clear, with a temperature of 89. It was partly cloudy, with a temperature of 75 at Grand Island, 74 at Sioux City, and 80 at Kansas City. It was mostly cloudy, with a temperature of 80 at Norfolk, 80 at Sioux Falls, 79 at Des Moines, 77 at North Platte, and 66 at Denver. At Valentine, it was cloudy, with a temperature of 78. Once again, at 10 p.m. in Omaha, it was 83 degrees under partly cloudy skies. Here are the forecast key messages. Hot temperatures in the mid to upper 90s with heat index values near 100 are expected this weekend. Winds will be breezy, out of the southwest at up to 20 to 30 miles per hour. There is a low chance 15 to 20% of a few showers and thunderstorms across the area this afternoon and Sunday. Above normal temperatures and periodic thunderstorm chances continue next week. This is NOAA All Hazards Radio Station KIH 61 in Omaha, Nebraska. The current time is 10:55 p.m. Central Daylight Time. Now for the official National Weather Service forecast for the Omaha and Council Bluffs area. Tonight, partly cloudy until midnight, then becoming mostly cloudy. Lows in the mid-70s. South winds 10 to 15 miles an hour with gusts up to 25 miles an hour. Sunday, mostly sunny. A chance of showers with a slight chance of thunderstorms in the morning. Hot with highs in the mid-90s. South winds 10 to 15 miles an hour with gusts up to 25 miles an hour. Chance of rain 30%. Sunday night, partly cloudy until midnight, then becoming mostly cloudy. Humid with lows in the upper 70s. South winds 5 to 10 miles an hour. Monday, partly sunny with a slight chance of thunderstorms. A chance of showers, mainly in the morning. Hot with highs in the mid-90s. Southwest winds 5 to 10 miles an hour. Chance of rain 30%. Monday night, partly cloudy.
a slight chance of showers and thunderstorms after midnight. Humid with lows in the mid-70s. North winds around 5 miles an hour, becoming southeast around 5 miles an hour after midnight. Chance of rain 20%. Tuesday through Wednesday, partly cloudy. Hot. Highs in the mid-90s. Lows in the mid-70s. Wednesday night, mostly clear until midnight, then becoming partly cloudy. Lows in the mid-70s. Thursday through Saturday, partly cloudy. Hot. Highs in the mid-90s. Lows in the lower 70s. At 10 p.m. in Omaha, it was partly cloudy. The temperature was 83 degrees, the dew point 71, and the relative humidity 67%. The wind was south at 12 miles an hour. The pressure was 29.80 inches and rising. Across eastern Nebraska and southwest Iowa, skies ranged from clear to partly cloudy. It was 81 at Lincoln, 84 at Offutt Air Force Base, 83 at Fremont, 80 at Columbus, and 82 at Blair Airport. Tacoma reported 74, Nebraska City reported 81, Plattsmouth reported 82, and Red Oak, Iowa reported 81. Here are some observations from across the region. At Concordia, Kansas, it was clear, with a temperature of 89. It was partly cloudy, with a temperature of 75 at Grand Island, 74 at Sioux City, and 80 at Kansas City. It was mostly cloudy, with a temperature of 80 at North Fork, 80 at Sioux Falls, 79 at Des Moines, 77 at North Platte, and 66 at Denver. At Valentine, it was cloudy, with a temperature of 78. Once again, at 10 p.m. in Omaha, it was 83 degrees under partly cloudy skies. Here are the forecast key messages. Hot temperatures in the mid to upper 90s with heat index values near 100 are expected this weekend. Winds will be breezy, out of the southwest at up to 20 to 30 miles per hour. There is a low chance 15 to 20% of a few showers and thunderstorms across the area this afternoon and Sunday. Above normal temperatures and periodic thunderstorm chances continue next week. This is NOAA All Hazards Radio Station KIH 61 in Omaha, Nebraska. The current time is 10:59 p.m. Central Daylight Time. Now for the official National Weather Service forecast for the Omaha and Council Bluffs area. Tonight, partly cloudy until midnight, then becoming mostly cloudy. Lows in the mid-70s. South winds 10 to 15 miles an hour with gusts up to 25 miles an hour. Sunday, mostly sunny. A chance of showers with a slight chance of thunderstorms in the morning. Hot with highs in the mid-90s. South winds 10 to 15 miles an hour with gusts up to 25 miles an hour. Chance of rain 30%. Sunday night, partly cloudy until midnight, then becoming mostly cloudy. Humid with lows in the upper 70s. South winds 5 to 10 miles an hour. Monday, partly sunny with a slight chance of thunderstorms. A chance of showers, mainly in the morning. Hot with highs in the mid-90s. Southwest winds 5 to 10 miles an hour. Chance of rain 30%. Monday night, partly cloudy. A slight chance of showers and thunderstorms after midnight. Humid with lows in the mid-70s. North winds around 5 miles an hour, becoming southeast around 5 miles an hour after midnight. Chance of rain 20%. Tuesday through Wednesday, partly cloudy. Hot. Highs in the mid-90s. Lows in the mid-70s. Wednesday night, mostly clear until midnight, then becoming partly cloudy. Lows in the mid-70s. Thursday through Saturday, partly cloudy. Hot. Highs in the mid-90s. Lows in the lower 70s. Here are the forecast key messages. Hot temperatures in the mid to upper 90s with heat index values near 100 are expected this weekend. Winds will be breezy, out of the southwest at up to 20 to 30 miles per hour.
There is a low chance 15 to 20% of a few showers and thunderstorms across the area this afternoon and Sunday. Above normal temperatures and periodic thunderstorm chances continue next week. This is NOAA All Hazards radio station KIH 61 in Omaha, Nebraska. The current time is 11:02 p.m. Central Daylight Time. Now for the official National Weather Service forecast for the Omaha and Council Bluffs area. Tonight, partly cloudy until midnight, then becoming mostly cloudy. Lows in the mid-70s. South winds 10 to 15 miles an hour with gusts up to 25 miles an hour. Sunday, mostly sunny. A chance of showers with a slight chance of thunderstorms in the morning. Hot with highs in the mid-90s. South winds 10 to 15 miles an hour with gusts up to 25 miles an hour. Chance of rain 30%. Sunday night, partly cloudy until midnight, then becoming mostly cloudy. Humid with lows in the upper 70s. South winds 5 to 10 miles an hour. Monday, partly sunny with a slight chance of thunderstorms. A chance of showers, mainly in the morning. Hot with highs in the mid-90s. Southwest winds 5 to 10 miles an hour. Chance of rain 30%. Monday night, partly cloudy. A slight chance of showers and thunderstorms after midnight. Humid with lows in the mid-70s. North winds around 5 miles an hour, becoming southeast around 5 miles an hour after midnight. Chance of rain 20%. Tuesday through Wednesday, partly cloudy. Hot. Highs in the mid-90s. Lows in the mid-70s. Wednesday night, mostly clear until midnight, then becoming partly cloudy. Lows in the mid-70s. Thursday through Saturday, partly cloudy. Hot. Highs in the mid-90s. Lows in the lower 70s. Here are the forecast key messages. Hot temperatures in the mid to upper 90s with heat index values near 100 are expected this weekend. Winds will be breezy, out of the southwest at up to 20 to 30 miles per hour. There is a low chance 15 to 20% of a few showers and thunderstorms across the area this afternoon and Sunday. Above normal temperatures and periodic thunderstorm chances continue next week. This is NOAA All Hazards radio station KIH 61 in Omaha, Nebraska. The current time is 11:04 p.m. Central Daylight Time. Now for the official National Weather Service forecast for the Omaha and Council Bluffs area. Tonight, partly cloudy until midnight, then becoming mostly cloudy. Lows in the mid-70s. South winds 10 to 15 miles an hour with gusts up to 25 miles an hour. Sunday, mostly sunny. A chance of showers with a slight chance of thunderstorms in the morning. Hot with highs in the mid-90s. South winds 10 to 15 miles an hour with gusts up to 25 miles an hour. Chance of rain 30%. Sunday night, partly cloudy until midnight, then becoming mostly cloudy. Humid with lows in the upper 70s. South winds 5 to 10 miles an hour. Monday, partly sunny with a slight chance of thunderstorms. A chance of showers, mainly in the morning. Hot with highs in the mid-90s. Southwest winds 5 to 10 miles an hour. Chance of rain 30%. Monday night, partly cloudy. A slight chance of showers and thunderstorms after midnight. Humid with lows in the mid-70s. North winds around 5 miles an hour, becoming southeast around 5 miles an hour after midnight. Chance of rain 20%. Tuesday through Wednesday, partly cloudy. Hot. Highs in the mid-90s. Lows in the mid-70s. Wednesday night, mostly clear until midnight, then becoming partly cloudy. Lows in the mid-70s. Thursday through Saturday, partly cloudy. Hot. Highs in the mid-90s. Lows in the lower 70s. At 11 p.m. in Omaha, it was partly cloudy.
The temperature was 82 degrees, the dew point 69, and the relative humidity 64%. The wind was southeast at 10 miles an hour. The pressure was 29.81 inches and rising. Across eastern Nebraska and southwest Iowa, it was clear, with a temperature of 80 at Nebraska City and 79 at Red Oak, Iowa. It was partly cloudy, with a temperature of 81 at Lincoln, 82 at Fremont, and 81 at Columbus. Under partly cloudy skies, Blair Airport reported 82, Tacoma reported 71, and Plattsmouth reported 81. At Millard, it was partly cloudy. Here are some observations from across the region. At Concordia, Kansas, it was clear, with a temperature of 87. It was partly cloudy, with a temperature of 77 at Grand Island, 74 at Sioux City, and 79 at Kansas City. It was mostly cloudy, with a temperature of 79 at Norfolk, 79 at Sioux Falls, and 80 at Des Moines. Under mostly cloudy skies, North Platte reported 76, Denver reported 62, and Valentine reported 76. Once again, at 11 p.m. in Omaha, it was 82 degrees under partly cloudy skies. Here are the forecast key messages. Hot temperatures in the mid to upper 90s with heat index values near 100 are expected this weekend. Winds will be breezy, out of the southwest at up to 20 to 30 miles per hour. There is a low chance 15 to 20% of a few showers and thunderstorms across the area this afternoon and Sunday. Above normal temperatures and periodic thunderstorm chances continue next week. Here are the forecast key messages. Showers and storms waft in from central Nebraska overnight, with a few areas of gusty wind 40 to 50 miles per hour, possible 20% chance after 2 a.m. Hot temperatures in the mid to upper 90s with heat index values near 100 are expected Sunday. Above normal temperatures and periodic thunderstorm chances continue next week. This is NOAA All Hazards Radio Station KIH 61 in Omaha, Nebraska. The current time is 11:09 p.m. Central Daylight Time. Now for the official National Weather Service forecast for the Omaha and Council Bluffs area. Tonight, partly cloudy until midnight, then becoming mostly cloudy. Lows in the mid-70s. South winds 10 to 15 miles an hour with gusts up to 25 miles an hour. Sunday, mostly sunny. A chance of showers with a slight chance of thunderstorms in the morning. Hot with highs in the mid-90s. South winds 10 to 15 miles an hour with gusts up to 25 miles an hour. Chance of rain 30%. Sunday night, partly cloudy until midnight, then becoming mostly cloudy. Humid with lows in the upper 70s. South winds 5 to 10 miles an hour. Monday, partly sunny with a slight chance of thunderstorms. A chance of showers, mainly in the morning. Hot with highs in the mid-90s. Southwest winds 5 to 10 miles an hour. Chance of rain 30%. Monday night, partly cloudy. A slight chance of showers and thunderstorms after midnight. Humid with lows in the mid-70s. North winds around 5 miles an hour, becoming southeast around 5 miles an hour after midnight. Chance of rain 20%. Tuesday through Wednesday, partly cloudy. Hot. Highs in the mid-90s. Lows in the mid-70s. Wednesday night, mostly clear until midnight, then becoming partly cloudy. Lows in the mid-70s. Thursday through Saturday, partly cloudy. Hot. Highs in the mid-90s. Lows in the lower 70s. At 11 p.m. in Omaha, it was partly cloudy. The temperature was 82 degrees, the dew point 69, and the relative humidity 64%. The wind was southeast at 10 miles an hour. The pressure was 29.81 inches and rising. Across eastern Nebraska and southwest Iowa, it was clear, with a temperature of 80 at Nebraska City and 79 at Red Oak, Iowa.
It was partly cloudy, with a temperature of 81 at Lincoln, 82 at Fremont, and 81 at Columbus. Under partly cloudy skies, Blair Airport reported 82, Tacoma reported 71, and Plattsmouth reported 81. At Millard, it was partly cloudy. Here are some observations from across the region. At Concordia, Kansas, it was clear, with a temperature of 87. It was partly cloudy, with a temperature of 77 at Grand Island, 74 at Sioux City, and 79 at Kansas City. It was mostly cloudy, with a temperature of 79 at Norfolk, 79 at Sioux Falls, and 80 at Des Moines. Under mostly cloudy skies, North Platte reported 76, Denver reported 62, and Valentine reported 76. Once again, at 11 p.m. in Omaha it was 82 degrees under partly cloudy skies. At 11 p.m. in Omaha, it was partly cloudy. The temperature was 82 degrees, the dew point 69, and the relative humidity 64%. The wind was southeast at 10 miles an hour. The pressure was 29.81 inches and rising. Across eastern Nebraska and southwest Iowa, at Lincoln, it was clear, with a temperature of 81. It was partly cloudy, with a temperature of 82 at Fremont, 82 at Blair Airport, and 71 at Tacoma. Under partly cloudy skies, Nebraska City reported 80, Plattsmouth reported 81, and Red Oak, Iowa reported 79. At Columbus, it was mostly cloudy, with a temperature of 81. At Millard, it was mostly cloudy. Here are some observations from across the region. At Concordia, Kansas, it was clear, with a temperature of 87. It was partly cloudy, with a temperature of 77 at Grand Island, 79 at Norfolk, and 79 at Kansas City. It was mostly cloudy, with a temperature of 79 at Sioux Falls, 74 at Sioux City, 80 at Des Moines, 76 at North Platte, and 62 at Denver. At Valentine, it was cloudy, with a temperature of 76. Once again, at 11 p.m. in Omaha it was 82 degrees under partly cloudy skies. Here are the forecast key messages. Showers and storms waft in from central Nebraska overnight, with a few areas of gusty winds 40 to 50 miles per hour, possible 20% chance after 2 a.m. Hot temperatures in the mid to upper 90s with heat index values near 100 are expected Sunday. Above normal temperatures and periodic thunderstorm chances continue next week. This is NOAA All Hazards Radio Station KIH 61 in Omaha, Nebraska. The current time is 11:14 p.m. Central Daylight Time. Now for the official National Weather Service forecast for the Omaha and Council Bluffs area. Tonight, partly cloudy until midnight, then becoming mostly cloudy. Lows in the mid-70s. South winds 10 to 15 miles an hour with gusts up to 25 miles an hour. Sunday, mostly sunny. A chance of showers with a slight chance of thunderstorms in the morning. Hot with highs in the mid-90s. South winds 10 to 15 miles an hour with gusts up to 25 miles an hour. Chance of rain 30%. Sunday night, partly cloudy until midnight, then becoming mostly cloudy. Humid with lows in the upper 70s. South winds 5 to 10 miles an hour. Monday, partly sunny with a slight chance of thunderstorms. A chance of showers, mainly in the morning. Hot with highs in the mid-90s. Southwest winds 5 to 10 miles an hour. Chance of rain 30%. Monday night, partly cloudy. A slight chance of showers and thunderstorms after midnight. Humid with lows in the mid-70s. North winds around 5 miles an hour, becoming southeast around 5 miles an hour after midnight. Chance of rain 20%. Tuesday through Wednesday, partly cloudy. Hot. Highs in the mid-90s. Lows in the mid-70s. Wednesday night, mostly clear until midnight, then becoming partly cloudy. Lows in the mid-70s. Thursday through Saturday, partly cloudy. Hot.
highs in the mid-90s, lows in the lower 70s. At 11 p.m. in Omaha, it was partly cloudy. The temperature was 82 degrees, the dew point 69, and the relative humidity 64%. The wind was southeast at 10 miles an hour. The pressure was 29.

at Concordia, Kansas, it was clear with a temperature of 87. It was partly cloudy with a temperature of 77 at Grand Island, 79 at Norfolk, and 79 at Kansas City. It was mostly cloudy with a temperature of 79 at Sioux Falls, 74 at Sioux City, 80 at Des Moines, 76 at North Platte, and 62 at Denver. At Valentine, it was cloudy with a temperature of 76. Once again, at 11 p.m. in Omaha, it was 82 degrees under partly cloudy skies. Here are the forecast key messages. Showers and storms waft in from central Nebraska overnight, with a few areas of gusty winds 40 to 50 miles per hour, possible 20% chance after 2 a.m. Hot temperatures in the mid to upper 90s with heat index values near 100 are expected Sunday. Above normal temperatures and periodic thunderstorm chances continue next week. This is NOAA All Hazards Radio Station KIH 61 in Omaha, Nebraska. The current time is 11:18 p.m. Central Daylight Time. Now for the official National Weather Service forecast for the Omaha and Council Bluffs area. Tonight, partly cloudy until midnight, then becoming mostly cloudy. Lows in the mid-70s. South winds 10 to 15 miles an hour with gusts up to 25 miles an hour. Sunday, mostly sunny. A chance of showers with a slight chance of thunderstorms in the morning. Hot with highs in the mid-90s. South winds 10 to 15 miles an hour with gusts up to 25 miles an hour. Chance of rain 30%. Sunday night, partly cloudy until midnight, then becoming mostly cloudy. Humid with lows in the upper 70s. South winds 5 to 10 miles an hour. Monday, partly sunny with a slight chance of thunderstorms. A chance of showers, mainly in the morning. Hot with highs in the mid-90s. Southwest winds 5 to 10 miles an hour. Chance of rain 30%. Monday night, partly cloudy. A slight chance of showers and thunderstorms after midnight. Humid with lows in the mid-70s. North winds around 5 miles an hour, becoming southeast around 5 miles an hour after midnight. Chance of rain 20%. Tuesday through Wednesday, partly cloudy. Hot. Highs in the mid-90s. Lows in the mid-70s. Wednesday night, mostly clear until midnight, then becoming partly cloudy. Lows in the mid-70s. Thursday through Saturday, partly cloudy. Hot. Highs in the mid-90s. Lows in the lower 70s. 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Douglas, Sarpy, Washington, Cass, Odo, Burt, Dodge, Saunders, Harrison, Pottawatomie, and Mills. At 11 p.m. in Omaha, it was partly cloudy. The temperature was 82 degrees, the dew point 69, and the relative humidity 64%. The wind was southeast at 10 miles an hour. The pressure was 29.81 inches and rising. Across eastern Nebraska and southwest Iowa, at Lincoln, it was clear, with a temperature of 81. It was partly cloudy, with a temperature of 82 at Fremont, 82 at Blair Airport, and 71 at Takema. Under partly cloudy skies, Nebraska City reported 80, Plattsmouth reported 81, and Red Oak, Iowa reported 79. At Columbus, it was mostly cloudy, with a temperature of 81. At Millard, it was mostly cloudy. Here are some observations from across the region. At Concordia, Kansas, it was clear, with a temperature of 87. It was partly cloudy, with a temperature of 77 at Grand Island, 79 at Norfolk, and 79 at Kansas City. It was mostly cloudy, with a temperature of 79 at Sioux Falls, 74 at Sioux City, 80 at Des Moines, 76 at North Platte, and 62 at Denver. At Valentine, it was cloudy, with a temperature of 76. Once again, at 11 p.m. in Omaha, it was 82 degrees under partly cloudy skies. Here are

forecast key messages. Showers and storms waft in from central Nebraska overnight, with a few areas of gusty winds 40 to 50 miles per hour, possible 20% chance after 2 a.m. Hot temperatures in the mid to upper 90s with heat index values near 100 are expected Sunday. Above normal temperatures and periodic thunderstorm chances continue next week. This is NOAA All Hazards Radio Station KIH 61 in Omaha, Nebraska. The current time is 11:23 p.m. Central Daylight Time. Now for the official National Weather Service forecast for the Omaha and Council Bluffs area. Tonight, partly cloudy until midnight, then becoming mostly cloudy. Lows in the mid-70s. South winds 10 to 15 miles an hour with gusts up to 25 miles an hour. Sunday, mostly sunny. A chance of showers with a slight chance of thunderstorms in the morning. Hot with highs in the mid-90s. South winds 10 to 15 miles an hour with gusts up to 25 miles an hour. Chance of rain 30%. Sunday night, partly cloudy until midnight, then becoming mostly cloudy. Humid with lows in the upper 70s. South winds 5 to 10 miles an hour. Monday, partly sunny with a slight chance of thunderstorms. A chance of showers, mainly in the morning. Hot with highs in the mid-90s. Southwest winds 5 to 10 miles an hour. Chance of rain 30%. Monday night, partly cloudy. A slight chance of showers and thunderstorms after midnight. Humid with lows in the mid-70s. North winds around 5 miles an hour, becoming southeast around 5 miles an hour after midnight. Chance of rain 20%. Tuesday through Wednesday, partly cloudy. Hot. Highs in the mid-90s. Lows in the mid-70s. Wednesday night, mostly clear until midnight, then becoming partly cloudy. Lows in the mid-70s. Thursday through Saturday, partly cloudy. Hot. Highs in the mid-90s. Lows in the lower 70s. At 11 p.m. in Omaha, it was partly cloudy. The temperature was 82 degrees, the dew point 69, and the relative humidity 64%. The wind was southeast at 10 miles an hour. The pressure was 29.81 inches and rising. Across eastern Nebraska and southwest Iowa, at Lincoln, it was clear, with a temperature of 81. It was partly cloudy, with a temperature of 82 at Fremont, 82 at Blair Airport, and 71 at Tecumseh. Under partly cloudy skies, Nebraska City reported 80, Plattsmouth reported 81, and Red Oak, Iowa reported 79. At Columbus, it was mostly cloudy, with a temperature of 81. At Millard, it was mostly cloudy. Here are some observations from across the region. At Concordia, Kansas, it was clear, with a temperature of 87. It was partly cloudy, with a temperature of 77 at Grand Island, 79 at Norfolk, and 79 at Kansas City. It was mostly cloudy, with a temperature of 79 at Sioux Falls, 74 at Sioux City, 80 at Des Moines, 76 at North Platte, and 62 at Denver. At Valentine, it was cloudy, with a temperature of 76. Once again, at 11 p.m. in Omaha, it was 82 degrees under partly cloudy skies. Here are the forecast key messages. Showers and storms waft in from central Nebraska overnight, with a few areas of gusty winds 40 to 50 miles per hour, possible 20% chance after 2 a.m. Hot temperatures in the mid to upper 90s with heat index values near 100 are expected Sunday. Above normal temperatures and periodic thunderstorm chances continue next week. This is NOAA All Hazards Radio Station KIH 61 in Omaha, Nebraska. The current time is 11:27 p.m. Central Daylight Time. Now for the official National Weather Service forecast for the Omaha and Council Bluffs area. Tonight, partly cloudy until midnight, then becoming mostly cloudy. Lows in the mid-70s.
south winds 10 to 15 miles an hour with gusts up to 25 miles an hour. Sunday, mostly sunny. A chance of showers with a slight chance of thunderstorms in the morning. Hot with highs in the mid-90s. South winds 10 to 15 miles an hour with gusts up to 25 miles an hour. Chance of rain 30%. Sunday night, partly cloudy until midnight, then becoming mostly cloudy. Humid with lows in the upper 70s. South winds 5 to 10 miles an hour. Monday, partly sunny with a slight chance of thunderstorms. A chance of showers, mainly in the morning. Hot with highs in the mid-90s. Southwest winds 5 to 10 miles an hour. Chance of rain 30%. Monday night, partly cloudy. A slight chance of showers and thunderstorms after midnight. Humid with lows in the mid-70s. North winds around 5 miles an hour, becoming southeast around 5 miles an hour after midnight. Chance of rain 20%. Tuesday through Wednesday, partly cloudy. Hot. Highs in the mid-90s. Lows in the mid-70s. Wednesday night, mostly clear until midnight, then becoming partly cloudy. Lows in the mid-70s. Thursday through Saturday, partly cloudy. Hot. Highs in the mid-90s. Lows in the lower 70s. At 11 p.m. in Omaha, it was partly cloudy. The temperature was 82 degrees, the dew point 69, and the relative humidity 64%. The wind was southeast at 10 miles an hour. The pressure was 29.81 inches and rising. Across eastern Nebraska and southwest Iowa, at Lincoln, it was clear, with a temperature of 81. It was partly cloudy, with a temperature of 82 at Fremont, 82 at Blair Airport, and 71 at Tecumseh. Under partly cloudy skies, Nebraska City reported 80, Plattsmouth reported 81, and Red Oak, Iowa reported 79. At Columbus, it was mostly cloudy, with a temperature of 81. At Millard, it was mostly cloudy. Here are some observations from across the region. At Concordia, Kansas, it was clear, with a temperature of 87. It was partly cloudy, with a temperature of 77 at Grand Island, 79 at North Fork, and 79 at Kansas City. It was mostly cloudy, with a temperature of 79 at Sioux Falls, 74 at Sioux City, 80 at Des Moines, 76 at North Platte, and 62 at Denver. At Valentine, it was cloudy, with a temperature of 76. Once again, at 11 p.m. in Omaha, it was 82 degrees under partly cloudy skies. Here are the forecast key messages. Showers and storms waft in from central Nebraska overnight, with a few areas of gusty winds 40 to 50 miles per hour, possible 20% chance after 2 a.m. Hot temperatures in the mid to upper 90s with heat index values near 100 are expected Sunday. Above normal temperatures and periodic thunderstorm chances continue next week. This is NOAA All Hazards Radio Station KIH 61 in Omaha, Nebraska. The current time is 11:31 p.m. Central Daylight Time. Now for the official National Weather Service forecast for the Omaha and Council Bluffs area. Tonight, partly cloudy until midnight, then becoming mostly cloudy. Lows in the mid-70s. South winds 10 to 15 miles an hour with gusts up to 25 miles an hour. Sunday, mostly sunny. A chance of showers with a slight chance of thunderstorms in the morning. Hot with highs in the mid-90s. South winds 10 to 15 miles an hour with gusts up to 25 miles an hour. Chance of rain 30%. Sunday night, partly cloudy until midnight, then becoming mostly cloudy. Humid with lows in the upper 70s. South winds 5 to 10 miles an hour. Monday, partly sunny with a slight chance of thunderstorms. A chance of showers, mainly in the morning. Hot with highs in the mid-90s. Southwest winds 5 to 10 miles an hour. Chance of rain 30%. Monday night, partly cloudy.
A slight chance of showers and thunderstorms after midnight. Humid with lows in the mid-70s. North winds around 5 miles an hour, becoming southeast around 5 miles an hour after midnight. Chance of rain 20%. Tuesday through Wednesday, partly cloudy. Hot. Highs in the mid-90s. Lows in the mid-70s. Wednesday night, mostly clear until midnight, then becoming partly cloudy. Lows in the mid-70s. Thursday through Saturday, partly cloudy. Hot. Highs in the mid-90s. Lows in the lower 70s. At 11 p.m. in Omaha, it was partly cloudy. The temperature was 82 degrees, the dew point 69, and the relative humidity 64%. The wind was southeast at 10 miles an hour. The pressure was 29.81 inches and rising. Across eastern Nebraska and southwest Iowa, at Lincoln, it was clear, with a temperature of 81. It was partly cloudy, with a temperature of 82 at Fremont, 82 at Blair Airport, and 71 at Tecumseh. Under partly cloudy skies, Nebraska City reported 80, Plattsmouth reported 81, and Red Oak, Iowa reported 79. At Columbus, it was mostly cloudy, with a temperature of 81. At Millard, it was mostly cloudy. Here are some observations from across the region. At Concordia, Kansas, it was clear, with a temperature of 87. It was partly cloudy, with a temperature of 77 at Grand Island, 79 at Norfolk, and 79 at Kansas City. It was mostly cloudy, with a temperature of 79 at Sioux Falls, 74 at Sioux City, 80 at Des Moines, 76 at North Platte, and 62 at Denver. At Valentine, it was cloudy, with a temperature of 76. Once again, at 11 p.m. in Omaha, it was 82 degrees under partly cloudy skies. Here are the forecast key messages. Showers and storms waft in from central Nebraska overnight, with a few areas of gusty winds 40 to 50 miles per hour, possible 20% chance after 2 a.m. Hot temperatures in the mid to upper 90s with heat index values near 100 are expected Sunday. Above normal temperatures and periodic thunderstorm chances continue next week. This is NOAA All Hazards Radio Station KIH 61 in Omaha, Nebraska. The current time is 11:35 p.m. Central Daylight Time. Now for the official National Weather Service forecast for the Omaha and Council Bluffs area. Tonight, partly cloudy until midnight, then becoming mostly cloudy. Lows in the mid-70s. South winds 10 to 15 miles an hour with gusts up to 25 miles an hour. Sunday, mostly sunny. A chance of showers with a slight chance of thunderstorms in the morning. Hot with highs in the mid-90s. South winds 10 to 15 miles an hour with gusts up to 25 miles an hour. Chance of rain 30%. Sunday night, partly cloudy until midnight, then becoming mostly cloudy. Humid with lows in the upper 70s. South winds 5 to 10 miles an hour. Monday, partly sunny with a slight chance of thunderstorms. A chance of showers, mainly in the morning. Hot with highs in the mid-90s. Southwest winds 5 to 10 miles an hour. Chance of rain 30%. Monday night, partly cloudy. A slight chance of showers and thunderstorms after midnight. Humid with lows in the mid-70s. North winds around 5 miles an hour, becoming southeast around 5 miles an hour after midnight. Chance of rain 20%. Tuesday through Wednesday, partly cloudy. Hot. Highs in the mid-90s. Lows in the mid-70s. Wednesday night, mostly clear until midnight, then becoming partly cloudy. Lows in the mid-70s. Thursday through Saturday, partly cloudy. Hot. Highs in the mid-90s. Lows in the lower 70s. At 11 p.m. in Omaha, it was partly cloudy. The temperature was 82 degrees, the dew point 69, and the relative humidity 64%.
The wind was southeast at 10 miles an hour. The pressure was 29.81 inches and rising. Across eastern Nebraska and southwest Iowa, at Lincoln, it was clear, with a temperature of 81. It was partly cloudy, with a temperature of 82 at Fremont, 82 at Blair Airport, and 71 at Tacoma. Under partly cloudy skies, Nebraska City reported 80, Plattsmouth reported 81, and Red Oak, Iowa reported 79. At Columbus, it was mostly cloudy, with a temperature of 81. At Millard, it was mostly cloudy. Here are some observations from across the region. At Concordia, Kansas, it was clear, with a temperature of 87. It was partly cloudy, with a temperature of 77 at Grand Island, 79 at Norfolk, and 79 at Kansas City. It was mostly cloudy, with a temperature of 79 at Sioux Falls, 74 at Sioux City, 80 at Des Moines, 76 at North Platte, and 62 at Denver. At Valentine, it was cloudy, with a temperature of 76. Once again, at 11 p.m. in Omaha, it was 82 degrees under partly cloudy skies. Here are the forecast key messages. Showers and storms waft in from central Nebraska overnight, with a few areas of gusty winds 40 to 50 miles per hour, possible 20% chance after 2 a.m. Hot temperatures in the mid to upper 90s with heat index values near 100 are expected Sunday. Above normal temperatures and periodic thunderstorm chances continue next week. This is NOAA All Hazards Radio Station KIH 61 in Omaha, Nebraska. The current time is 11:39 p.m. Central Daylight Time. Now for the official National Weather Service forecast for the Omaha and Council Bluffs area. Tonight, partly cloudy until midnight, then becoming mostly cloudy. Lows in the mid-70s. South winds 10 to 15 miles an hour with gusts up to 25 miles an hour. Sunday, mostly sunny. A chance of showers with a slight chance of thunderstorms in the morning. Hot with highs in the mid-90s. South winds 10 to 15 miles an hour with gusts up to 25 miles an hour. Chance of rain 30%. Sunday night, partly cloudy until midnight, then becoming mostly cloudy. Humid with lows in the upper 70s. South winds 5 to 10 miles an hour. Monday, partly sunny with a slight chance of thunderstorms. A chance of showers, mainly in the morning. Hot with highs in the mid-90s. Southwest winds 5 to 10 miles an hour. Chance of rain 30%. Monday night, partly cloudy. A slight chance of showers and thunderstorms after midnight. Humid with lows in the mid-70s. North winds around 5 miles an hour, becoming southeast around 5 miles an hour after midnight. Chance of rain 20%. Tuesday through Wednesday, partly cloudy. Hot. Highs in the mid-90s. Lows in the mid-70s. Wednesday night, mostly clear until midnight, then becoming partly cloudy. Lows in the mid-70s. Thursday through Saturday, partly cloudy. Hot. Highs in the mid-90s. Lows in the lower 70s. Now for the official National Weather Service forecast for the Omaha and Council Bluffs area. Rest of tonight, partly cloudy after midnight, then becoming mostly cloudy. A chance of showers and a slight chance of thunderstorms after midnight. Lows in the mid-70s. South winds 10 to 15 miles an hour with gusts up to 25 miles an hour. Chance of rain 40%. Sunday, mostly sunny. A chance of showers with a slight chance of thunderstorms in the morning. Hot with highs in the mid-90s. South winds 10 to 15 miles an hour with gusts up to 25 miles an hour. Chance of rain 40%. Sunday night, partly cloudy until midnight, then becoming mostly cloudy. Humid with lows in the upper 70s. South winds 5 to 10 miles an hour. Monday, partly sunny with a slight chance of showers and thunderstorms. Hot with highs in the mid-90s.
southwest winds around 5 miles an hour. Chance of rain 20%. Monday night, mostly cloudy. A slight chance of showers and thunderstorms after midnight. Humid with lows in the mid-70s. East winds around 5 miles an hour. Chance of rain 20%. Tuesday through Saturday, partly cloudy. Hot. Highs in the mid-90s. Lows in the mid-70s. At 11 p.m. in Omaha, it was partly cloudy. The temperature was 82 degrees, the dew point 69, and the relative humidity 64%. The wind was southeast at 10 miles an hour. The pressure was 29.81 inches and rising. Across eastern Nebraska and southwest Iowa, at Lincoln, it was clear, with a temperature of 81. It was partly cloudy, with a temperature of 82 at Fremont, 82 at Blair Airport, and 71 at Tecama. Under partly cloudy skies, Nebraska City reported 80, Plattsmouth reported 81, and Red Oak, Iowa reported 79. At Columbus, it was mostly cloudy, with a temperature of 81. At Millard, it was mostly cloudy. Here are some observations from across the region. At Concordia, Kansas, it was clear, with a temperature of 87. It was partly cloudy, with a temperature of 77 at Grand Island, 79 at Norfolk, and 79 at Kansas City. It was mostly cloudy, with a temperature of 79 at Sioux Falls, 74 at Sioux City, 80 at Des Moines, 76 at North Platte, and 62 at Denver. At Valentine, it was cloudy, with a temperature of 76. Once again, at 11 p.m. in Omaha, it was 82 degrees under partly cloudy skies. Here are the forecast key messages. Showers and storms waft in from central Nebraska overnight, with a few areas of gusty winds 40 to 50 miles per hour, possible 20% chance after 2 a.m. Hot temperatures in the mid to upper 90s with heat index values near 100 are expected Sunday. Above normal temperatures and periodic thunderstorm chances continue next week. This is NOAA All Hazards radio station KIH 61 in Omaha, Nebraska. The current time is 11:45 p.m. Central Daylight Time. Now for the official National Weather Service forecast for the Omaha and Council Bluffs area. Rest of tonight, partly cloudy after midnight, then becoming mostly cloudy. A chance of showers and a slight chance of thunderstorms after midnight. Lows in the mid-70s. South winds 10 to 15 miles an hour with gusts up to 25 miles an hour. Chance of rain 40%. Sunday, mostly sunny. A chance of showers with a slight chance of thunderstorms in the morning. Hot with highs in the mid-90s. South winds 10 to 15 miles an hour with gusts up to 25 miles an hour. Chance of rain 40%. Sunday night, partly cloudy until midnight, then becoming mostly cloudy. Humid with lows in the upper 70s. South winds 5 to 10 miles an hour. Monday, partly sunny with a slight chance of showers and thunderstorms. Hot with highs in the mid-90s. Southwest winds around 5 miles an hour. Chance of rain 20%. Monday night, mostly cloudy. A slight chance of showers and thunderstorms after midnight. Humid with lows in the mid-70s. East winds around 5 miles an hour. Chance of rain 20%. Tuesday through Saturday, partly cloudy. Hot. Highs in the mid-90s. Lows in the mid-70s. At 11 p.m. in Omaha, it was partly cloudy. The temperature was 82 degrees, the dew point 69, and the relative humidity 64%. The wind was southeast at 10 miles an hour. The pressure was 29.81 inches and rising. Across eastern Nebraska and southwest Iowa, at Lincoln, it was clear, with a temperature of 81. It was partly cloudy, with a temperature of 82 at Fremont, 82 at Blair Airport, and 71 at Tecama. Under partly cloudy skies,
Nebraska City reported 80, Plattsmouth reported 81, and Red Oak, Iowa reported 79. At Columbus, it was mostly cloudy, with a temperature of 81. At Millard, it was mostly cloudy. Here are some observations from across the region. At Concordia, Kansas, it was clear, with a temperature of 87. It was partly cloudy, with a temperature of 77 at Grand Island, 79 at Norfolk, and 79 at Kansas City. It was mostly cloudy, with a temperature of 79 at Sioux Falls, 74 at Sioux City, 80 at Des Moines, 76 at North Platte, and 62 at Denver. At Valentine, it was cloudy, with a temperature of 76. Once again, at 11 p.m. in Omaha, it was 82 degrees under partly cloudy skies. Here are the forecast key messages. Showers and storms waft in from central Nebraska overnight, with a few areas of gusty winds 40 to 50 miles per hour, possible 20% chance after 2 a.m. Hot temperatures in the mid to upper 90s with heat index values near 100 are expected Sunday. Above normal temperatures and periodic thunderstorm chances continue next week. This is NOAA All Hazards Radio Station KIH 61 in Omaha, Nebraska. The current time is 11:48 p.m. Central Daylight Time. Now for the official National Weather Service forecast for the Omaha and Council Bluffs area. Rest of tonight, partly cloudy after midnight, then becoming mostly cloudy. A chance of showers and a slight chance of thunderstorms after midnight. Lows in the mid-70s. South winds 10 to 15 miles an hour with gusts up to 25 miles an hour. Chance of rain 40%. Sunday, mostly sunny. A chance of showers with a slight chance of thunderstorms in the morning. Hot with highs in the mid-90s. South winds 10 to 15 miles an hour with gusts up to 25 miles an hour. Chance of rain 40%. Sunday night, partly cloudy until midnight, then becoming mostly cloudy. Humid with lows in the upper 70s. South winds 5 to 10 miles an hour. Monday, partly sunny with a slight chance of showers and thunderstorms. Hot with highs in the mid-90s. Southwest winds around 5 miles an hour. Chance of rain 20%. Monday night, mostly cloudy. A slight chance of showers and thunderstorms after midnight. Humid with lows in the mid-70s. East winds around 5 miles an hour. Chance of rain 20%. Tuesday through Saturday, partly cloudy. Hot. Highs in the mid-90s. Lows in the mid-70s. At 11 p.m. in Omaha, it was partly cloudy. The temperature was 82 degrees, the dew point 69, and the relative humidity 64%. The wind was southeast at 10 miles an hour. The pressure was 29.81 inches and rising. Across eastern Nebraska and southwest Iowa, at Lincoln, it was clear, with a temperature of 81. It was partly cloudy, with a temperature of 82 at Fremont, 82 at Blair Airport, and 71 at Tecama. Under partly cloudy skies, Nebraska City reported 80, Plattsmouth reported 81, and Red Oak, Iowa reported 79. At Columbus, it was mostly cloudy, with a temperature of 81. At Millard, it was mostly cloudy. Here are some observations from across the region. At Concordia, Kansas, it was clear, with a temperature of 87. It was partly cloudy, with a temperature of 77 at Grand Island, 79 at Norfolk, and 79 at Kansas City. It was mostly cloudy, with a temperature of 79 at Sioux Falls, 74 at Sioux City, 80 at Des Moines, 76 at North Platte, and 62 at Denver. At Valentine, it was cloudy, with a temperature of 76. Once again, at 11 p.m. in Omaha, it was 82 degrees under partly cloudy skies. Here are the forecast key messages. Showers and storms waft in from central Nebraska overnight, with a few areas of gusty winds 40 to 50 miles per hour, possible 20% chance after 2 a.m.
Hot temperatures in the mid to upper 90s with heat index values near 100 are expected Sunday. Above normal temperatures and periodic thunderstorm chances continue next week. This is NOAA All Hazards radio station KIH 61 in Omaha, Nebraska. The current time is 11:52 p.m. Central Daylight Time. Now for the official National Weather Service forecast for the Omaha and Council Bluffs area. Rest of tonight, partly cloudy after midnight, then becoming mostly cloudy. A chance of showers and a slight chance of thunderstorms after midnight. Lows in the mid-70s. South winds 10 to 15 miles an hour with gusts up to 25 miles an hour. Chance of rain 40%. Sunday, mostly sunny. A chance of showers with a slight chance of thunderstorms in the morning. Hot with highs in the mid-90s. South winds 10 to 15 miles an hour with gusts up to 25 miles an hour. Chance of rain 40%. Sunday night, partly cloudy until midnight, then becoming mostly cloudy. Humid with lows in the upper 70s. South winds 5 to 10 miles an hour. Monday, partly sunny with a slight chance of showers and thunderstorms. Hot with highs in the mid-90s. Southwest winds around 5 miles an hour. Chance of rain 20%. Monday night, mostly cloudy. A slight chance of showers and thunderstorms after midnight. Humid with lows in the mid-70s. East winds around 5 miles an hour. Chance of rain 20%. Tuesday through Saturday, partly cloudy. Hot. Highs in the mid-90s. Lows in the mid-70s. At 11 p.m. in Omaha, it was partly cloudy. The temperature was 82 degrees, the dew point 69, and the relative humidity 64%. The wind was southeast at 10 miles an hour. The pressure was 29.81 inches and rising. Across eastern Nebraska and southwest Iowa, at Lincoln, it was clear, with a temperature of 81. It was partly cloudy, with a temperature of 82 at Fremont, 82 at Blair Airport, and 71 at Tecumseh. Under partly cloudy skies, Nebraska City reported 80, Plattsmouth reported 81, and Red Oak, Iowa reported 79. At Columbus, it was mostly cloudy, with a temperature of 81. At Millard, it was mostly cloudy. Here are some observations from across the region. At Concordia, Kansas, it was clear, with a temperature of 87. It was partly cloudy, with a temperature of 77 at Grand Island, 79 at North Fork, and 79 at Kansas City. It was mostly cloudy, with a temperature of 79 at Sioux Falls, 74 at Sioux City, 80 at Des Moines, 76 at North Platte, and 62 at Denver. At Valentine, it was cloudy, with a temperature of 76. Once again, at 11 p.m. in Omaha, it was 82 degrees under partly cloudy skies. Here are the forecast key messages. Showers and storms waft in from central Nebraska overnight, with a few areas of gusty winds 40 to 50 miles per hour, possible 20% chance after 2 a.m. Hot temperatures in the mid to upper 90s with heat index values near 100 are expected Sunday. Above normal temperatures and periodic thunderstorm chances continue next week. This is NOAA All Hazards radio station KIH 61 in Omaha, Nebraska. The current time is 11:56 p.m. Central Daylight Time. Now for the official National Weather Service forecast for the Omaha and Council Bluffs area. Rest of tonight, partly cloudy after midnight, then becoming mostly cloudy. A chance of showers and a slight chance of thunderstorms after midnight. Lows in the mid-70s. South winds 10 to 15 miles an hour with gusts up to 25 miles an hour. Chance of rain 40%. Sunday, mostly sunny. A chance of showers with a slight chance of thunderstorms in the morning. Hot with highs in the mid-90s. South winds 10 to 15 miles an hour with gusts up to 25 miles an hour. Chance of rain 40%. Sunday night, partly
partly cloudy until midnight, then becoming mostly cloudy. Humid with lows in the upper 70s. South winds 5 to 10 miles an hour. Monday, partly sunny with a slight chance of showers and thunderstorms. Hot with highs in the mid-90s. Southwest winds around 5 miles an hour. Chance of rain 20%. Monday night, mostly cloudy. A slight chance of showers and thunderstorms after midnight. Humid with lows in the mid-70s. East winds around 5 miles an hour. Chance of rain 20%. Tuesday through Saturday, partly cloudy. Hot. Highs in the mid-90s. Lows in the mid-70s. At 11 p.m. in Omaha, it was partly cloudy. The temperature was 82 degrees, the dew point 69, and the relative humidity 64%. The wind was southeast at 10 miles an hour. The pressure was 29.81 inches and rising. Across eastern Nebraska and southwest Iowa, at Lincoln, it was clear, with a temperature of 81. It was partly cloudy, with a temperature of 82 at Fremont, 82 at Blair Airport, and 71 at Tecumseh. Under partly cloudy skies, Nebraska City reported 80, Plattsmouth reported 81, and Red Oak, Iowa reported 79. At Columbus, it was mostly cloudy, with a temperature of 81. At Millard, it was mostly cloudy. Here are some observations from across the region. At Concordia, Kansas, it was clear, with a temperature of 87. It was partly cloudy, with a temperature of 77 at Grand Island, 79 at Norfolk, and 79 at Kansas City. It was mostly cloudy, with a temperature of 79 at Sioux Falls, 74 at Sioux City, 80 at Des Moines, 76 at North Platte, and 62 at Denver. At Valentine, it was cloudy, with a temperature of 76. Once again, at 11 p.m. in Omaha, it was 82 degrees under partly cloudy skies. Here are the forecast key messages. Showers and storms waft in from central Nebraska overnight, with a few areas of gusty winds 40 to 50 miles per hour, possible 20% chance after 2 a.m. Hot temperatures in the mid to upper 90s with heat index values near 100 are expected Sunday. Above normal temperatures and periodic thunderstorm chances continue next week. This is NOAA All Hazards Radio Station KIH 61 in Omaha, Nebraska. The current time is 12 a.m. Central Daylight Time. Now for the official National Weather Service forecast for the Omaha and Council Bluffs area. Rest of tonight, partly cloudy after midnight, then becoming mostly cloudy. A chance of showers and a slight chance of thunderstorms after midnight. Lows in the mid-70s. South winds 10 to 15 miles an hour with gusts up to 25 miles an hour. Chance of rain 40%. Sunday, mostly sunny. A chance of showers with a slight chance of thunderstorms in the morning. Hot with highs in the mid-90s. South winds 10 to 15 miles an hour with gusts up to 25 miles an hour. Chance of rain 40%. Sunday night, partly cloudy until midnight, then becoming mostly cloudy. Humid with lows in the upper 70s. South winds 5 to 10 miles an hour. Monday, partly sunny with a slight chance of showers and thunderstorms. Hot with highs in the mid-90s. Southwest winds around 5 miles an hour. Chance of rain 20%. Monday night, mostly cloudy. A slight chance of showers and thunderstorms after midnight. Humid with lows in the mid-70s. East winds around 5 miles an hour. Chance of rain 20%. Tuesday through Saturday, partly cloudy. Hot. Highs in the mid-90s. Lows in the mid-70s. Here are the forecast key messages. Showers and storms waft in from central Nebraska overnight, with a few areas of gusty winds 40 to 50 miles per hour, possible 20% chance after 2 a.m. Hot temperatures in the mid to upper 90s with heat index values near 100 are expected Sunday.
above normal temperatures and periodic thunderstorm chances continue next week. This is NOAA All Hazards radio station KIH 61 in Omaha, Nebraska. The current time is 12:02 a.m. Central Daylight Time. Now for the official National Weather Service forecast for the Omaha and Council Bluffs area. Rest of tonight, partly cloudy after midnight, then becoming mostly cloudy. A chance of showers and a slight chance of thunderstorms after midnight. Lows in the mid-70s. South winds 10 to 15 miles an hour with gusts up to 25 miles an hour. Chance of rain 40%. Sunday, mostly sunny. A chance of showers with a slight chance of thunderstorms in the morning. Hot with highs in the mid-90s. South winds 10 to 15 miles an hour with gusts up to 25 miles an hour. Chance of rain 40%. Sunday night, partly cloudy until midnight, then becoming mostly cloudy. Humid with lows in the upper 70s. South winds 5 to 10 miles an hour. Monday, partly sunny with a slight chance of showers and thunderstorms. Hot with highs in the mid-90s. Southwest winds around 5 miles an hour. Chance of rain 20%. Monday night, mostly cloudy. A slight chance of showers and thunderstorms after midnight. Humid with lows in the mid-70s. East winds around 5 miles an hour. Chance of rain 20%. Tuesday through Saturday, partly cloudy. Hot. Highs in the mid-90s. Lows in the mid-70s. Here are the forecast key messages. Showers and storms waft in from central Nebraska overnight, with a few areas of gusty winds 40 to 50 miles per hour, possible 20% chance after 2 a.m. Hot temperatures in the mid to upper 90s with heat index values near 100 are expected Sunday. Above normal temperatures and periodic thunderstorm chances continue next week. This is NOAA All Hazards radio station KIH 61 in Omaha, Nebraska. The current time is 12:04 a.m. Central Daylight Time. Now for the official National Weather Service forecast for the Omaha and Council Bluffs area. Rest of tonight, partly cloudy after midnight, then becoming mostly cloudy. A chance of showers and a slight chance of thunderstorms after midnight. Lows in the mid-70s. South winds 10 to 15 miles an hour with gusts up to 25 miles an hour. Chance of rain 40%. Sunday, mostly sunny. A chance of showers with a slight chance of thunderstorms in the morning. Hot with highs in the mid-90s. South winds 10 to 15 miles an hour with gusts up to 25 miles an hour. Chance of rain 40%. Sunday night, partly cloudy until midnight, then becoming mostly cloudy. Humid with lows in the upper 70s. South winds 5 to 10 miles an hour. Monday, partly sunny with a slight chance of showers and thunderstorms. Hot with highs in the mid-90s. Southwest winds around 5 miles an hour. Chance of rain 20%. Monday night, mostly cloudy. A slight chance of showers and thunderstorms after midnight. Humid with lows in the mid-70s. East winds around 5 miles an hour. Chance of rain 20%. Tuesday through Saturday, partly cloudy. Hot. Highs in the mid-90s. Lows in the mid-70s. At midnight in Omaha, it was partly cloudy. The temperature was 80 degrees, the dew point 69, and the relative humidity 69%. The wind was southeast at 12 miles an hour. The pressure was 29.80 inches and falling. Across eastern Nebraska and southwest Iowa, at Lincoln, it was clear, with a temperature of 81. It was partly cloudy, with a temperature of 81 at Fremont, 82 at Blair Airport, and 72 at Tecumseh. Under partly cloudy skies, Nebraska City reported 78, Plattsmouth reported 79, and Red Oak, Iowa reported 79. At Columbus, it was mostly cloudy, with a temperature of 81.
At Millard, it was partly cloudy. Here are some observations from across the region. At North Platte, rain was falling with a temperature of 73. At Concordia, Kansas, it was clear with a temperature of 85. It was partly cloudy with a temperature of 78 at Grand Island, 78 at Sioux Falls, 79 at Des Moines, and 77 at Kansas City. It was mostly cloudy with a temperature of 73 at North Fork, 74 at Sioux City, 61 at Denver, and 79 at Valentine. Once again, at midnight in Omaha it was 80 degrees under partly cloudy skies. Here are the forecast key messages. Showers and storms waft in from central Nebraska overnight, with a few areas of gusty winds 40 to 50 miles per hour, possible 20% chance after 2 a.m. Hot temperatures in the mid to upper 90s with heat index values near 100 are expected Sunday. Above normal temperatures and periodic thunderstorm chances continue next week. This is NOAA All Hazards Radio Station KIH 61 in Omaha, Nebraska. The current time is 12:08 a.m. Central Daylight Time. Now for the official National Weather Service forecast for the Omaha and Council Bluffs area. Rest of tonight, partly cloudy after midnight, then becoming mostly cloudy. A chance of showers and a slight chance of thunderstorms after midnight. Lows in the mid-70s. South winds 10 to 15 miles an hour with gusts up to 25 miles an hour. Chance of rain 40%. Sunday, mostly sunny. A chance of showers with a slight chance of thunderstorms in the morning. Hot with highs in the mid-90s. South winds 10 to 15 miles an hour with gusts up to 25 miles an hour. Chance of rain 40%. Sunday night, partly cloudy until midnight, then becoming mostly cloudy. Humid with lows in the upper 70s. South winds 5 to 10 miles an hour. Monday, partly sunny with a slight chance of showers and thunderstorms. Hot with highs in the mid-90s. Southwest winds around 5 miles an hour. Chance of rain 20%. Monday night, mostly cloudy. A slight chance of showers and thunderstorms after midnight. Humid with lows in the mid-70s. East winds around 5 miles an hour. Chance of rain 20%. Tuesday through Saturday, partly cloudy. Hot. Highs in the mid-90s. Lows in the mid-70s. At midnight in Omaha, it was partly cloudy. The temperature was 80 degrees, the dew point 69, and the relative humidity 69%. The wind was southeast at 12 miles an hour. The pressure was 29.80 inches and falling. Across eastern Nebraska and southwest Iowa, at Lincoln, it was clear, with a temperature of 81. It was partly cloudy, with a temperature of 81 at Fremont, 82 at Blair Airport, and 72 at Tecumseh. Under partly cloudy skies, Nebraska City reported 78, Plattsmouth reported 79, and Red Oak, Iowa reported 79. At Columbus, it was mostly cloudy, with a temperature of 81. At Millard, it was partly cloudy. Here are some observations from across the region. At North Platte, rain was falling with a temperature of 73. At Concordia, Kansas, it was clear with a temperature of 85. It was partly cloudy with a temperature of 78 at Grand Island, 78 at Sioux Falls, 79 at Des Moines, and 77 at Kansas City. It was mostly cloudy with a temperature of 73 at North Fork, 74 at Sioux City, 61 at Denver, and 79 at Valentine. Once again, at midnight in Omaha it was 80 degrees under partly cloudy skies. At midnight in Omaha, it was partly cloudy. The temperature was 80 degrees, the dew point 69, and the relative humidity 69%. The wind was southeast at 12 miles an hour. The pressure was 29.80 inches and falling. Across eastern Nebraska and southwest Iowa, at Lincoln, it was clear, with a temperature of 81.
It was partly cloudy, with a temperature of 81 at Fremont, 82 at Blair Airport, and 72 at Tecumseh. Under partly cloudy skies, Nebraska City reported 78, Plattsmouth reported 79, and Red Oak, Iowa reported 79. It was mostly cloudy, with a temperature of 77 at Offutt Air Force Base, and 81 at Columbus. At Millard, it was partly cloudy. Here are some observations from across the region. At North Platte, rain was falling, with a temperature of 73. It was clear, with a temperature of 78 at Grand Island, and 85 at Concordia, Kansas. It was partly cloudy, with a temperature of 73 at North Fork, 78 at Sioux Falls, 74 at Sioux City, 79 at Des Moines, and 77 at Kansas City. It was mostly cloudy, with a temperature of 61 at Denver, and 79 at Valentine. Once again, at midnight in Omaha it was 80 degrees under partly cloudy skies. Here are the forecast key messages. Showers and storms waft in from central Nebraska overnight, with a few areas of gusty winds 40 to 50 miles per hour, possible 20% chance after 2 a.m. Hot temperatures in the mid to upper 90s with heat index values near 100 are expected Sunday. Above normal temperatures and periodic thunderstorm chances continue next week. This is NOAA All Hazards Radio Station KIH 61 in Omaha, Nebraska. The current time is 12:13 a.m. Central Daylight Time. Now for the official National Weather Service forecast for the Omaha and Council Bluffs area. Rest of tonight, partly cloudy after midnight, then becoming mostly cloudy. A chance of showers and a slight chance of thunderstorms after midnight. Lows in the mid-70s. South winds 10 to 15 miles an hour with gusts up to 25 miles an hour. Chance of rain 40%. Sunday, mostly sunny. A chance of showers with a slight chance of thunderstorms in the morning. Hot with highs in the mid-90s. South winds 10 to 15 miles an hour with gusts up to 25 miles an hour. Chance of rain 40%. Sunday night, partly cloudy until midnight, then becoming mostly cloudy. Humid with lows in the upper 70s. South winds 5 to 10 miles an hour. Monday, partly sunny with a slight chance of showers and thunderstorms. Hot with highs in the mid-90s. Southwest winds around 5 miles an hour. Chance of rain 20%. Monday night, mostly cloudy. A slight chance of showers and thunderstorms after midnight. Humid with lows in the mid-70s. East winds around 5 miles an hour. Chance of rain 20%. Tuesday through Saturday, partly cloudy. Hot. Highs in the mid-90s. Lows in the mid-70s. At midnight in Omaha, it was partly cloudy. The temperature was 80 degrees, the dew point 69, and the relative humidity 69%. The wind was southeast at 12 miles an hour. The pressure was 29.80 inches and falling. Across eastern Nebraska and southwest Iowa, at Lincoln, it was clear, with a temperature of 81. It was partly cloudy, with a temperature of 81 at Fremont, 82 at Blair Airport, and 72 at Tecumseh. Under partly cloudy skies, Nebraska City reported 78, Plattsmouth reported 79, and Red Oak, Iowa reported 79. It was mostly cloudy, with a temperature of 77 at Offutt Air Force Base, and 81 at Columbus. At Millard, it was partly cloudy. Here are some observations from across the region. At North Platte, rain was falling, with a temperature of 73. It was clear, with a temperature of 78 at Grand Island, and 85 at Concordia, Kansas. It was partly cloudy, with a temperature of 73 at North Fork, 78 at Sioux Falls, 74 at Sioux City, 79 at Des Moines, and 77 at Kansas City. It was mostly cloudy, with a temperature of 61 at Denver, and 79 at Valentine. Once again, at midnight in Omaha it was 80 degrees under partly cloudy skies.
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Douglas, Sarpy, Washington, Cass, Odo, Burt, Dodge, Saunders, Harrison, Pottawatomie, and Mills. Here are the forecast key messages. Showers and storms waft in.

tonight, partly cloudy after midnight, then becoming mostly cloudy. A chance of showers and a slight chance of thunderstorms after midnight. Lows in the mid-70s. South winds 10 to 15 miles an hour with gusts up to 25 miles an hour. Chance of rain 40%. Sunday, mostly sunny. A chance of showers with a slight chance of thunderstorms in the morning. Hot with highs in the mid-90s. South winds 10 to 15 miles an hour with gusts up to 25 miles an hour. Chance of rain 40%. Sunday night, partly cloudy until midnight, then becoming mostly cloudy. Humid with lows in the upper 70s. South winds 5 to 10 miles an hour. Monday, partly sunny with a slight chance of showers and thunderstorms. Hot with highs in the mid-90s. Southwest winds around 5 miles an hour. Chance of rain 20%. Monday night, mostly cloudy. A slight chance of showers and thunderstorms after midnight. Humid with lows in the mid-70s. East winds around 5 miles an hour. Chance of rain 20%. Tuesday through Saturday, partly cloudy. Hot. Highs in the mid-90s. Lows in the mid-70s. At midnight in Omaha, it was partly cloudy. The temperature was 80 degrees, the dew point 69, and the relative humidity 69%. The wind was southeast at 12 miles an hour. The pressure was 29.80 inches and falling. Across eastern Nebraska and southwest Iowa, at Lincoln, it was clear, with a temperature of 81. It was partly cloudy, with a temperature of 81 at Fremont, 82 at Blair Airport, and 72 at Tacoma. Under partly cloudy skies, Nebraska City reported 78, Plattsmouth reported 79, and Red Oak, Iowa reported 79. It was mostly cloudy, with a temperature of 77 at Offutt Air Force Base, and 81 at Columbus. At Millard, it was partly cloudy. Here are some observations from across the region. At North Platte, rain was falling, with a temperature of 73. It was clear, with a temperature of 78 at Grand Island, and 85 at Concordia, Kansas. It was partly cloudy, with a temperature of 73 at North Fork, 78 at Sioux Falls, 74 at Sioux City, 79 at Des Moines, and 77 at Kansas City. It was mostly cloudy, with a temperature of 61 at Denver, and 79 at Valentine. Once again, at midnight in Omaha it was 80 degrees under partly cloudy skies. Here are the forecast key messages. Showers and storms waft in from central Nebraska overnight, with a few areas of gusty winds 40 to 50 miles per hour, possible 20% chance after 2 a.m. Hot temperatures in the mid to upper 90s with heat index values near 100 are expected Sunday. Above normal temperatures and periodic thunderstorm chances continue next week. This is NOAA All Hazards Radio Station KIH 61 in Omaha, Nebraska. The current time is 12:21 a.m. Central Daylight Time. Now for the official National Weather Service forecast for the Omaha and Council Bluffs area. Rest of tonight, partly cloudy after midnight, then becoming mostly cloudy. A chance of showers and a slight chance of thunderstorms after midnight. Lows in the mid-70s. South winds 10 to 15 miles an hour with gusts up to 25 miles an hour. Chance of rain 40%. Sunday, mostly sunny. A chance of showers with a slight chance of thunderstorms in the morning. Hot with highs in the mid-90s. South winds 10 to 15 miles an hour with gusts up to 25 miles an hour. Chance of rain 40%. Sunday night, partly cloudy until midnight, then becoming mostly cloudy. Humid with lows in the upper 70s. South winds 5 to 10 miles an hour. Monday, partly sunny with a slight chance of showers and thunderstorms. Hot with highs in the mid-90s. Southwest winds around 5 miles an hour. Chance of rain 20%. Monday night, mostly cloudy. A slight chance of showers and thunderstorms after

cumulative lows in the mid-70s. East winds around 5 miles an hour. Chance of rain 20%. Tuesday through Saturday, partly cloudy. Hot. Highs in the mid-90s. Lows in the mid-70s. At midnight in Omaha, it was partly cloudy. The temperature was 80 degrees, the dew point 69, and the relative humidity 69%. The wind was southeast at 12 miles an hour. The pressure was 29.80 inches and falling. Across eastern Nebraska and southwest Iowa, at Lincoln, it was clear, with a temperature of 81. It was partly cloudy, with a temperature of 81 at Fremont, 82 at Blair Airport, and 72 at Tecumseh. Under partly cloudy skies, Nebraska City reported 78, Plattsmouth reported 79, and Red Oak, Iowa reported 79. It was mostly cloudy, with a temperature of 77 at Offutt Air Force Base, and 81 at Columbus. At Millard, it was partly cloudy. Here are some observations from across the region. At North Platte, rain was falling, with a temperature of 73. It was clear, with a temperature of 78 at Grand Island, and 85 at Concordia, Kansas. It was partly cloudy, with a temperature of 73 at Norfolk, 78 at Sioux Falls, 74 at Sioux City, 79 at Des Moines, and 77 at Kansas City. It was mostly cloudy, with a temperature of 61 at Denver, and 79 at Valentine. Once again, at midnight in Omaha it was 80 degrees under partly cloudy skies. Here are the forecast key messages. Showers and storms waft in from central Nebraska overnight, with a few areas of gusty winds 40 to 50 miles per hour, possible 20% chance after 2 a.m. Hot temperatures in the mid to upper 90s with heat index values near 100 are expected Sunday. Above normal temperatures and periodic thunderstorm chances continue next week. This is NOAA All Hazards Radio Station KIH 61 in Omaha, Nebraska. The current time is 12:25 a.m. Central Daylight Time. Now for the official National Weather Service forecast for the Omaha and Council Bluffs area. Rest of tonight, partly cloudy after midnight, then becoming mostly cloudy. A chance of showers and a slight chance of thunderstorms after midnight. Lows in the mid-70s. South winds 10 to 15 miles an hour with gusts up to 25 miles an hour. Chance of rain 40%. Sunday, mostly sunny. A chance of showers with a slight chance of thunderstorms in the morning. Hot with highs in the mid-90s. South winds 10 to 15 miles an hour with gusts up to 25 miles an hour. Chance of rain 40%. Sunday night, partly cloudy until midnight, then becoming mostly cloudy. Humid with lows in the upper 70s. South winds 5 to 10 miles an hour. Monday, partly sunny with a slight chance of showers and thunderstorms. Hot with highs in the mid-90s. Southwest winds around 5 miles an hour. Chance of rain 20%. Monday night, mostly cloudy. A slight chance of showers and thunderstorms after midnight. Humid with lows in the mid-70s. East winds around 5 miles an hour. Chance of rain 20%. Tuesday through Saturday, partly cloudy. Hot. Highs in the mid-90s. Lows in the mid-70s. At midnight in Omaha, it was partly cloudy. The temperature was 80 degrees, the dew point 69, and the relative humidity 69%. The wind was southeast at 12 miles an hour. The pressure was 29.80 inches and falling. Across eastern Nebraska and southwest Iowa, at Lincoln, it was clear, with a temperature of 81. It was partly cloudy, with a temperature of 81 at Fremont, 82 at Blair Airport, and 72 at Tecumseh. Under partly cloudy skies, Nebraska City reported 78, Plattsmouth reported 79, and Red Oak, Iowa reported 79. It was mostly cloudy, with a temperature of 77 at Offutt Air Force Base, and 81 at Columbus.
at Millard, it was partly cloudy. Here are some observations from across the region. At North Platte, rain was falling with a temperature of 73. It was clear with a temperature of 78 at Grand Island and 85 at Concordia, Kansas. It was partly cloudy with a temperature of 73 at North Fork, 78 at Sioux Falls, 74 at Sioux City, 79 at Des Moines, and 77 at Kansas City. It was mostly cloudy with a temperature of 61 at Denver and 79 at Valentine. Once again, at midnight in Omaha, it was 80 degrees under partly cloudy skies. Here are the forecast key messages. Showers and storms waft in from central Nebraska overnight, with a few areas of gusty winds 40 to 50 miles per hour, possible 20% chance after 2 a.m. Hot temperatures in the mid to upper 90s with heat index values near 100 are expected Sunday. Above normal temperatures and periodic thunderstorm chances continue next week. This is NOAA All Hazards Radio Station KIH-61 in Omaha, Nebraska. The current time is 12:29 a.m. Central Daylight Time. Now for the official National Weather Service forecast for the Omaha and Council Bluffs area. Rest of tonight, mostly cloudy with a chance of showers and a slight chance of thunderstorms. Lows in the mid-70s. South winds 10 to 15 miles an hour with gusts up to 25 miles an hour. Chance of rain 40%. Sunday, mostly sunny. A chance of showers with a slight chance of thunderstorms in the morning. Hot with highs in the mid-90s. South winds 10 to 15 miles an hour with gusts up to 25 miles an hour. Chance of rain 40%. Sunday night, partly cloudy until midnight, then becoming mostly cloudy. Humid with lows in the upper 70s. South winds 5 to 10 miles an hour. Monday, partly sunny with a slight chance of showers and thunderstorms. Hot with highs in the mid-90s. Southwest winds around 5 miles an hour. Chance of rain 20%. Monday night, mostly cloudy. A slight chance of showers and thunderstorms after midnight. Humid with lows in the mid-70s. East winds around 5 miles an hour. Chance of rain 20%. Tuesday through Saturday, partly cloudy. Hot. Highs in the mid-90s. Lows in the mid-70s. At midnight in Omaha, it was partly cloudy. The temperature was 80 degrees, the dew point 69, and the relative humidity 69%. The wind was southeast at 12 miles an hour. The pressure was 29.80 inches and falling. Across eastern Nebraska and southwest Iowa, at Lincoln, it was clear, with a temperature of 81. It was partly cloudy, with a temperature of 81 at Fremont, 82 at Blair Airport, and 72 at Tecumseh. Under partly cloudy skies, Nebraska City reported 78, Plattsmouth reported 79, and Red Oak, Iowa reported 79. It was mostly cloudy, with a temperature of 77 at Offutt Air Force Base, and 81 at Columbus. At Millard, it was partly cloudy. Here are some observations from across the region. At North Platte, rain was falling with a temperature of 73. It was clear with a temperature of 78 at Grand Island and 85 at Concordia, Kansas. It was partly cloudy with a temperature of 73 at North Fork, 78 at Sioux Falls, 74 at Sioux City, 79 at Des Moines, and 77 at Kansas City. It was mostly cloudy, with a temperature of 61 at Denver and 79 at Valentine. Once again, at midnight in Omaha, it was 80 degrees under partly cloudy skies. Here are the forecast key messages. Showers and storms waft in from central Nebraska overnight, with a few areas of gusty winds 40 to 50 miles per hour, possible 20% chance after 2 a.m. Hot temperatures in the mid to upper 90s with heat index values near 100 are expected Sunday. Above normal temperatures and periodic thunderstorm chances continue next week. 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
Nebraska. The current time is 12:33 a.m. Central Daylight Time. Now for the official National Weather Service forecast for the Omaha and Council Bluffs area. Rest of tonight, mostly cloudy with a chance of showers and a slight chance of thunderstorms. Lows in the mid-70s. South winds 10 to 15 miles an hour with gusts up to 25 miles an hour. Chance of rain 40%. Sunday, mostly sunny. A chance of showers with a slight chance of thunderstorms in the morning. Hot with highs in the mid-90s. South winds 10 to 15 miles an hour with gusts up to 25 miles an hour. Chance of rain 40%. Sunday night, partly cloudy until midnight, then becoming mostly cloudy. Humid with lows in the upper 70s. South winds 5 to 10 miles an hour. Monday, partly sunny with a slight chance of showers and thunderstorms. Hot with highs in the mid-90s. Southwest winds around 5 miles an hour. Chance of rain 20%. Monday night, mostly cloudy. A slight chance of showers and thunderstorms after midnight. Humid with lows in the mid-70s. East winds around 5 miles an hour. Chance of rain 20%. Tuesday through Saturday, partly cloudy. Hot. Highs in the mid-90s. Lows in the mid-70s. At midnight in Omaha, it was partly cloudy. The temperature was 80 degrees, the dew point 69, and the relative humidity 69%. The wind was southeast at 12 miles an hour. The pressure was 29.80 inches and falling. Across eastern Nebraska and southwest Iowa, at Lincoln, it was clear, with a temperature of 81. It was partly cloudy, with a temperature of 81 at Fremont, 82 at Blair Airport, and 72 at Tecumseh. Under partly cloudy skies, Nebraska City reported 78, Plattsmouth reported 79, and Red Oak, Iowa reported 79. It was mostly cloudy, with a temperature of 77 at Offutt Air Force Base, and 81 at Columbus. At Millard, it was partly cloudy. Here are some observations from across the region. At North Platte, rain was falling, with a temperature of 73. It was clear, with a temperature of 78 at Grand Island, and 85 at Concordia, Kansas. It was partly cloudy, with a temperature of 73 at North Fork, 78 at Sioux Falls, 74 at Sioux City, 79 at Des Moines, and 77 at Kansas City. It was mostly cloudy, with a temperature of 61 at Denver, and 79 at Valentine. Once again, at midnight in Omaha it was 80 degrees under partly cloudy skies. Here are the forecast key messages. Showers and storms waft in from central Nebraska overnight, with a few areas of gusty winds 40 to 50 miles per hour, possible 20% chance after 2 a.m. Hot temperatures in the mid to upper 90s with heat index values near 100 are expected Sunday. Above normal temperatures and periodic thunderstorm chances continue next week. This is NOAA All Hazards Radio Station KIH-61 in Omaha, Nebraska. The current time is 12:37 a.m. Central Daylight Time. Now for the official National Weather Service forecast for the Omaha and Council Bluffs area. Rest of tonight, mostly cloudy with a chance of showers and a slight chance of thunderstorms. Lows in the mid-70s. South winds 10 to 15 miles an hour with gusts up to 25 miles an hour. Chance of rain 40%. Sunday, mostly sunny. A chance of showers with a slight chance of thunderstorms in the morning. Hot with highs in the mid-90s. South winds 10 to 15 miles an hour with gusts up to 25 miles an hour. Chance of rain 40%. Sunday night, partly cloudy until midnight, then becoming mostly cloudy. Humid with lows in the upper 70s. South winds 5 to 10 miles an hour. Monday, partly sunny with a slight chance of showers and thunderstorms. Hot with highs in the mid-90s. Southwest winds around 5 miles an hour. Chance of rain 20%. Monday.
Sunday night, mostly cloudy. A slight chance of showers and thunderstorms after midnight. Humid with lows in the mid-70s. East winds around 5 miles an hour. Chance of rain 20%. Tuesday through Saturday, partly cloudy. Hot. Highs in the mid-90s. Lows in the mid-70s. At midnight in Omaha, it was partly cloudy. The temperature was 80 degrees, the dew point 69, and the relative humidity 69%. The wind was southeast at 12 miles an hour. The pressure was 29.80 inches and falling. Across eastern Nebraska and southwest Iowa, at Lincoln, it was clear, with a temperature of 81. It was partly cloudy, with a temperature of 81 at Fremont, 82 at Blair Airport, and 72 at Tecumseh. Under partly cloudy skies, Nebraska City reported 78, Plattsmouth reported 79, and Red Oak, Iowa reported 79. It was mostly cloudy, with a temperature of 77 at Offutt Air Force Base, and 81 at Columbus. At Millard, it was partly cloudy. Here are some observations from across the region. At North Platte, rain was falling, with a temperature of 73. It was clear, with a temperature of 78 at Grand Island, and 85 at Concordia, Kansas. It was partly cloudy, with a temperature of 73 at Norfolk, 78 at Sioux Falls, 74 at Sioux City, 79 at Des Moines, and 77 at Kansas City. It was mostly cloudy, with a temperature of 61 at Denver, and 79 at Valentine. Once again, at midnight in Omaha it was 80 degrees under partly cloudy skies. Here are the forecast key messages. Showers and storms waft in from central Nebraska overnight, with a few areas of gusty winds 40 to 50 miles per hour, possible 20% chance after 2 a.m. Hot temperatures in the mid to upper 90s with heat index values near 100 are expected Sunday. Above normal temperatures and periodic thunderstorm chances continue next week. This is NOAA All Hazards Radio Station KIH 61 in Omaha, Nebraska. The current time is 12:40 a.m. Central Daylight Time. Now for the official National Weather Service forecast for the Omaha and Council Bluffs area. Rest of tonight, mostly cloudy with a chance of showers and a slight chance of thunderstorms. Lows in the mid-70s. South winds 10 to 15 miles an hour with gusts up to 25 miles an hour. Chance of rain 40%. Sunday, mostly sunny. A chance of showers with a slight chance of thunderstorms in the morning. Hot with highs in the mid-90s. South winds 10 to 15 miles an hour with gusts up to 25 miles an hour. Chance of rain 40%. Sunday night, partly cloudy until midnight, then becoming mostly cloudy. Humid with lows in the upper 70s. South winds 5 to 10 miles an hour. Monday, partly sunny with a slight chance of showers and thunderstorms. Hot with highs in the mid-90s. Southwest winds around 5 miles an hour. Chance of rain 20%. Monday night, mostly cloudy. A slight chance of showers and thunderstorms after midnight. Humid with lows in the mid-70s. East winds around 5 miles an hour. Chance of rain 20%. Tuesday through Saturday, partly cloudy. Hot. Highs in the mid-90s. Lows in the mid-70s. At midnight in Omaha, it was partly cloudy. The temperature was 80 degrees, the dew point 69, and the relative humidity 69%. The wind was southeast at 12 miles an hour. The pressure was 29.80 inches and falling. Across eastern Nebraska and southwest Iowa, at Lincoln, it was clear, with a temperature of 81. It was partly cloudy, with a temperature of 81 at Fremont, 82 at Blair Airport, and 72 at Tecumseh. Under partly cloudy skies, Nebraska City reported 78, Plattsmouth reported 79, and Red Oak, Iowa reported 79. It was mostly cloudy, with a temperature of 77 at Offutt Air Force Base,
and 81 at Columbus. At Millard, it was partly cloudy. Here are some observations from across the region. At North Platte, rain was falling with a temperature of 73. It was clear with a temperature of 78 at Grand Island and 85 at Concordia, Kansas. It was partly cloudy with a temperature of 73 at North Fork, 78 at Sioux Falls, 74 at Sioux City, 79 at Des Moines, and 77 at Kansas City. It was mostly cloudy with a temperature of 61 at Denver and 79 at Valentine. Once again, at midnight in Omaha it was 80 degrees under partly cloudy skies. Here are the forecast key messages. Showers and storms waft in from central Nebraska overnight, with a few areas of gusty winds 40 to 50 miles per hour, possible 20% chance after 2 a.m. Hot temperatures in the mid to upper 90s with heat index values near 100 are expected Sunday. Above normal temperatures and periodic thunderstorm chances continue next week. This is NOAA All Hazards Radio Station KIH 61 in Omaha, Nebraska. The current time is 12:44 a.m. Central Daylight Time. Now for the official National Weather Service forecast for the Omaha and Council Bluffs area. Rest of tonight, mostly cloudy with a chance of showers and a slight chance of thunderstorms. Lows in the mid-70s. South winds 10 to 15 miles an hour with gusts up to 25 miles an hour. Chance of rain 40%. Sunday, mostly sunny. A chance of showers with a slight chance of thunderstorms in the morning. Hot with highs in the mid-90s. South winds 10 to 15 miles an hour with gusts up to 25 miles an hour. Chance of rain 40%. Sunday night, partly cloudy until midnight, then becoming mostly cloudy. Humid with lows in the upper 70s. South winds 5 to 10 miles an hour. Monday, partly sunny with a slight chance of showers and thunderstorms. Hot with highs in the mid-90s. Southwest winds around 5 miles an hour. Chance of rain 20%. Monday night, mostly cloudy. A slight chance of showers and thunderstorms after midnight. Humid with lows in the mid-70s. East winds around 5 miles an hour. Chance of rain 20%. Tuesday through Saturday, partly cloudy. Hot. Highs in the mid-90s. Lows in the mid-70s. At midnight in Omaha, it was partly cloudy. The temperature was 80 degrees. The dew point 69, and the relative humidity 69%. The wind was southeast at 12 miles an hour. The pressure was 29.80 inches and falling. Across eastern Nebraska and southwest Iowa, at Lincoln, it was clear, with a temperature of 81. It was partly cloudy, with a temperature of 81 at Fremont, 82 at Blair Airport, and 72 at Tecumseh. Under partly cloudy skies, Nebraska City reported 78, Plattsmouth reported 79, and Red Oak, Iowa reported 79. It was mostly cloudy, with a temperature of 77 at Offutt Air Force Base, and 81 at Columbus. At Millard, it was partly cloudy. Here are some observations from across the region. At North Platte, rain was falling, with a temperature of 73. It was clear, with a temperature of 78 at Grand Island and 85 at Concordia, Kansas. It was partly cloudy, with a temperature of 73 at North Fork, 78 at Sioux Falls, 74 at Sioux City, 79 at Des Moines, and 77 at Kansas City. It was mostly cloudy, with a temperature of 61 at Denver and 79 at Valentine. Once again, at midnight in Omaha it was 80 degrees under partly cloudy skies. Here are the forecast key messages. Showers and storms waft in from central Nebraska overnight, with a few areas of gusty winds 40 to 50 miles per hour, possible 20% chance after 2 a.m. Hot temperatures in the mid to upper 90s with heat index values near 100 are expected Sunday. Above normal temperatures and periodic thunderstorm chances continue next week.
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The current time is 12:48 a.m. Central Daylight Time. Now for the official National Weather Service forecast for the Omaha and Council Bluffs area. Rest of tonight, mostly cloudy with a chance of showers and a slight chance of thunderstorms. Lows in the mid-70s. South winds 10 to 15 miles an hour with gusts up to 25 miles an hour. Chance of rain 40%. Sunday, mostly sunny. A chance of showers with a slight chance of thunderstorms in the morning. Hot with highs in the mid-90s. South winds 10 to 15 miles an hour with gusts up to 25 miles an hour. Chance of rain 40%. Sunday night, partly cloudy until midnight, then becoming mostly cloudy. Humid with lows in the upper 70s. South winds 5 to 10 miles an hour. Monday, partly sunny with a slight chance of showers and thunderstorms. Hot with highs in the mid-90s. Southwest winds around 5 miles an hour. Chance of rain 20%. Monday night, mostly cloudy. A slight chance of showers and thunderstorms after midnight. Humid with lows in the mid-70s. East winds around 5 miles an hour. Chance of rain 20%. Tuesday through Saturday, partly cloudy. Hot. Highs in the mid-90s. Lows in the mid-70s. At midnight in Omaha, it was partly cloudy. The temperature was 80 degrees, the dew point 69, and the relative humidity 69%. The wind was southeast at 12 miles an hour. The pressure was 29.80 inches and falling. Across eastern Nebraska and southwest Iowa, at Lincoln, it was clear, with a temperature of 81. It was partly cloudy, with a temperature of 81 at Fremont, 82 at Blair Airport, and 72 at Tecumseh. Under partly cloudy skies, Nebraska City reported 78, Plattsmouth reported 79, and Red Oak, Iowa reported 79. It was mostly cloudy, with a temperature of 77 at Offutt Air Force Base, and 81 at Columbus. At Millard, it was partly cloudy. Here are some observations from across the region. At North Platte, rain was falling, with a temperature of 73. It was clear, with a temperature of 78 at Grand Island, and 85 at Concordia, Kansas. It was partly cloudy, with a temperature of 73 at North Fork, 78 at Sioux Falls, 74 at Sioux City, 79 at Des Moines, and 77 at Kansas City. It was mostly cloudy, with a temperature of 61 at Denver, and 79 at Valentine. Once again, at midnight in Omaha it was 80 degrees under partly cloudy skies. Here are the forecast key messages. Showers and storms waft in from central Nebraska overnight, with a few areas of gusty winds 40 to 50 miles per hour, possible 20% chance after 2 a.m. Hot temperatures in the mid to upper 90s with heat index values near 100 are expected Sunday. Above normal temperatures and periodic thunderstorm chances continue next week. This is NOAA All Hazards radio station KIH 61 in Omaha, Nebraska. The current time is 12:52 a.m. Central Daylight Time. Now for the official National Weather Service forecast for the Omaha and Council Bluffs area. Rest of tonight, mostly cloudy with a chance of showers and a slight chance of thunderstorms. Lows in the mid-70s. South winds 10 to 15 miles an hour with gusts up to 25 miles an hour. Chance of rain 40%. Sunday, mostly sunny. A chance of showers with a slight chance of thunderstorms in the morning. Hot with highs in the mid-90s. South winds 10 to 15 miles an hour with gusts up to 25 miles an hour. Chance of rain 40%. Sunday night, partly cloudy until midnight, then becoming mostly cloudy. Humid with lows in the upper 70s. South winds 5 to 10 miles an hour. Monday, partly sunny with a slight chance of showers and thunderstorms. Hot with highs in the mid-90s.
southwest winds around 5 miles an hour. Chance of rain 20%. Monday night, mostly cloudy. A slight chance of showers and thunderstorms after midnight. Humid with lows in the mid-70s. East winds around 5 miles an hour. Chance of rain 20%. Tuesday through Saturday, partly cloudy. Hot. Highs in the mid-90s. Lows in the mid-70s. At midnight in Omaha, it was partly cloudy. The temperature was 80 degrees, the dew point 69, and the relative humidity 69%. The wind was southeast at 12 miles an hour. The pressure was 29.80 inches and falling. Across eastern Nebraska and southwest Iowa, at Lincoln, it was clear, with a temperature of 81. It was partly cloudy, with a temperature of 81 at Fremont, 82 at Blair Airport, and 72 at Tecumseh. Under partly cloudy skies, Nebraska City reported 78, Plattsmouth reported 79, and Red Oak, Iowa reported 79. It was mostly cloudy, with a temperature of 77 at Offutt Air Force Base, and 81 at Columbus. At Millard, it was partly cloudy. Here are some observations from across the region. At North Platte, rain was falling, with a temperature of 73. It was clear, with a temperature of 78 at Grand Island, and 85 at Concordia, Kansas. It was partly cloudy, with a temperature of 73 at North Fork, 78 at Sioux Falls, 74 at Sioux City, 79 at Des Moines, and 77 at Kansas City. It was mostly cloudy, with a temperature of 61 at Denver, and 79 at Valentine. Once again, at midnight in Omaha it was 80 degrees under partly cloudy skies. Here are the forecast key messages. Showers and storms waft in from central Nebraska overnight, with a few areas of gusty winds 40 to 50 miles per hour, possible 20% chance after 2 a.m. Hot temperatures in the mid to upper 90s with heat index values near 100 are expected Sunday. Above normal temperatures and periodic thunderstorm chances continue next week. This is NOAA All Hazards Radio Station KIH 61 in Omaha, Nebraska. The current time is 12:55 a.m. Central Daylight Time. Now for the official National Weather Service forecast for the Omaha and Council Bluffs area. Rest of tonight, mostly cloudy with a chance of showers and a slight chance of thunderstorms. Lows in the mid-70s. South winds 10 to 15 miles an hour with gusts up to 25 miles an hour. Chance of rain 40%. Sunday, mostly sunny. A chance of showers with a slight chance of thunderstorms in the morning. Hot with highs in the mid-90s. South winds 10 to 15 miles an hour with gusts up to 25 miles an hour. Chance of rain 40%. Sunday night, partly cloudy until midnight, then becoming mostly cloudy. Humid with lows in the upper 70s. South winds 5 to 10 miles an hour. Monday, partly sunny with a slight chance of showers and thunderstorms. Hot with highs in the mid-90s. Southwest winds around 5 miles an hour. Chance of rain 20%. Monday night, mostly cloudy. A slight chance of showers and thunderstorms after midnight. Humid with lows in the mid-70s. East winds around 5 miles an hour. Chance of rain 20%. Tuesday through Saturday, partly cloudy. Hot. Highs in the mid-90s. Lows in the mid-70s. At midnight in Omaha, it was partly cloudy. The temperature was 80 degrees. The dew point 69, and the relative humidity 69%. The wind was southeast at 12 miles an hour. The pressure was 29.80 inches and falling. Across eastern Nebraska and southwest Iowa, at Lincoln, it was clear, with a temperature of 81. It was partly cloudy, with a temperature of 81 at Fremont, 82 at Blair Airport, and 72 at Tecumseh. Under partly cloudy skies, Nebraska City reported 78, Plattsmouth reported 79, and Red Oak, Iowa reported 79.
It was mostly cloudy, with a temperature of 77 at Offutt Air Force Base and 81 at Columbus. At Millard, it was partly cloudy. Here are some observations from across the region. At North Platte, rain was falling, with a temperature of 73. It was clear, with a temperature of 78 at Grand Island and 85 at Concordia, Kansas. It was partly cloudy, with a temperature of 73 at North Fork, 78 at Sioux Falls, 74 at Sioux City, 79 at Des Moines, and 77 at Kansas City. It was mostly cloudy, with a temperature of 61 at Denver and 79 at Valentine. Once again, at midnight in Omaha, it was 80 degrees under partly cloudy skies. Here are the forecast key messages. Showers and storms waft in from central Nebraska overnight, with a few areas of gusty winds 40 to 50 miles per hour, possible 20% chance after 2 a.m. Hot temperatures in the mid to upper 90s with heat index values near 100 are expected Sunday. Above normal temperatures and periodic thunderstorm chances continue next week. This is NOAA All Hazards Radio Station KIH 61 in Omaha, Nebraska. The current time is 12:59 a.m. Central Daylight Time. Now for the official National Weather Service forecast for the Omaha and Council Bluffs area. Rest of tonight, mostly cloudy with a chance of showers and a slight chance of thunderstorms. Lows in the mid-70s. South winds 10 to 15 miles an hour with gusts up to 25 miles an hour. Chance of rain 40%. Sunday, mostly sunny. A chance of showers with a slight chance of thunderstorms in the morning. Hot with highs in the mid-90s. South winds 10 to 15 miles an hour with gusts up to 25 miles an hour. Chance of rain 40%. Sunday night, partly cloudy until midnight, then becoming mostly cloudy. Humid with lows in the upper 70s. South winds 5 to 10 miles an hour. Monday, partly sunny with a slight chance of showers and thunderstorms. Hot with highs in the mid-90s. Southwest winds around 5 miles an hour. Chance of rain 20%. Monday night, mostly cloudy. A slight chance of showers and thunderstorms after midnight. Humid with lows in the mid-70s. East winds around 5 miles an hour. Chance of rain 20%. Tuesday through Saturday, partly cloudy. Hot. Highs in the mid-90s. Lows in the mid-70s. Here are the forecast key messages. Showers and storms waft in from central Nebraska overnight, with a few areas of gusty winds 40 to 50 miles per hour, possible 20% chance after 2 a.m. Hot temperatures in the mid to upper 90s with heat index values near 100 are expected Sunday. Above normal temperatures and periodic thunderstorm chances continue next week. This is NOAA All Hazards Radio Station KIH 61 in Omaha, Nebraska. The current time is 1:01 a.m. Central Daylight Time. Now for the official National Weather Service forecast for the Omaha and Council Bluffs area. Rest of tonight, mostly cloudy with a chance of showers and a slight chance of thunderstorms. Lows in the mid-70s. South winds 10 to 15 miles an hour with gusts up to 25 miles an hour. Chance of rain 40%. Sunday, mostly sunny. A chance of showers with a slight chance of thunderstorms in the morning. Hot with highs in the mid-90s. South winds 10 to 15 miles an hour with gusts up to 25 miles an hour. Chance of rain 40%. Sunday night, partly cloudy until midnight, then becoming mostly cloudy. Humid with lows in the upper 70s. South winds 5 to 10 miles an hour. Monday, partly sunny with a slight chance of showers and thunderstorms. Hot with highs in the mid-90s. Southwest winds around 5 miles an hour. Chance of rain 20%. Monday night, mostly cloudy. A slight chance of showers and thunderstorms after midnight. Humid with lows in the mid-70s. East winds around 5 miles an hour.
Chance of rain 20%. Tuesday through Saturday, partly cloudy. Hot. Highs in the mid-90s. Lows in the mid-70s. Here are the forecast key messages. Showers and storms waft in from central Nebraska overnight, with a few areas of gusty winds 40 to 50 miles per hour, possible 20% chance after 2 a.m. Hot temperatures in the mid to upper 90s with heat index values near 100 are expected Sunday. Above normal temperatures and periodic thunderstorm chances continue next week. This is NOAA All Hazards radio station KIH 61 in Omaha, Nebraska. The current time is 1:03 a.m. Central Daylight Time. Now for the official National Weather Service forecast for the Omaha and Council Bluffs area. Rest of tonight, mostly cloudy with a chance of showers and a slight chance of thunderstorms. Lows in the mid-70s. South winds 10 to 15 miles an hour with gusts up to 25 miles an hour. Chance of rain 40%. Sunday, mostly sunny. A chance of showers with a slight chance of thunderstorms in the morning. Hot with highs in the mid-90s. South winds 10 to 15 miles an hour with gusts up to 25 miles an hour. Chance of rain 40%. Sunday night, partly cloudy until midnight, then becoming mostly cloudy. Humid with lows in the upper 70s. South winds 5 to 10 miles an hour. Monday, partly sunny with a slight chance of showers and thunderstorms. Hot with highs in the mid-90s. Southwest winds around 5 miles an hour. Chance of rain 20%. Monday night, mostly cloudy. A slight chance of showers and thunderstorms after midnight. Humid with lows in the mid-70s. East winds around 5 miles an hour. Chance of rain 20%. Tuesday through Saturday, partly cloudy. Hot. Highs in the mid-90s. Lows in the mid-70s. At 1 a.m. in Omaha, it was partly cloudy. The temperature was 78 degrees, the dew point 68, and the relative humidity 71%. The wind was southeast at 12 miles an hour. The pressure was 29.81 inches and rising. Across eastern Nebraska and southwest Iowa, it was clear, with a temperature of 82 at Lincoln, 79 at Nebraska City, and 78 at Plattsmouth. It was partly cloudy, with a temperature of 81 at Fremont, 81 at Blair Airport, 70 at Takema, and 77 at Red Oak, Iowa. At Columbus, it was mostly cloudy, with a temperature of 82. At Millard, it was partly cloudy. Here are some observations from across the region. At North Platte, rain was falling, with a temperature of 70. It was clear, with a temperature of 76 at Sioux Falls, and 84 at Concordia, Kansas. It was partly cloudy, with a temperature of 79 at Grand Island, 72 at Sioux City, 78 at Des Moines, and 78 at Kansas City. It was mostly cloudy, with a temperature of 73 at Norfolk, 62 at Denver, and 78 at Valentine. Once again, at 1 a.m. in Omaha, it was 78 degrees under partly cloudy skies. Here are the forecast key messages. Showers and storms waft in from central Nebraska overnight, with a few areas of gusty winds 40 to 50 miles per hour, possible 20% chance after 2 a.m. Hot temperatures in the mid to upper 90s with heat index values near 100 are expected Sunday. Above normal temperatures and periodic thunderstorm chances continue next week. This is NOAA All Hazards radio station KIH 61 in Omaha, Nebraska. The current time is 1:07 a.m. Central Daylight Time. Now for the official National Weather Service forecast for the Omaha and Council Bluffs area. Rest of tonight, mostly cloudy with a chance of showers and a slight chance of thunderstorms. Lows in the mid-70s. South winds 10 to 15 miles an hour with gusts up to 25 miles an hour. Chance of rain 40%. Sunday, mostly sunny. A chance of showers with a slight chance of thunderstorms in the morning.
hot with highs in the mid-90s. South winds 10 to 15 miles an hour with gusts up to 25 miles an hour. Chance of rain 40%. Sunday night, partly cloudy until midnight, then becoming mostly cloudy. Humid with lows in the upper 70s. South winds 5 to 10 miles an hour. Monday, partly sunny with a slight chance of showers and thunderstorms. Hot with highs in the mid-90s. Southwest winds around 5 miles an hour. Chance of rain 20%. Monday night, mostly cloudy. A slight chance of showers and thunderstorms after midnight. Humid with lows in the mid-70s. East winds around 5 miles an hour. Chance of rain 20%. Tuesday through Saturday, partly cloudy. Hot. Highs in the mid-90s. Lows in the mid-70s. At 1 a.m. in Omaha, it was partly cloudy. The temperature was 78 degrees, the dew point 68, and the relative humidity 71%. The wind was southeast at 12 miles an hour. The pressure was 29.81 inches and rising. Across eastern Nebraska and southwest Iowa, it was clear, with a temperature of 82 at Lincoln, 79 at Nebraska City, and 78 at Plattsmouth. It was partly cloudy, with a temperature of 81 at Fremont, 81 at Blair Airport, 70 at Tacoma, and 77 at Red Oak, Iowa. At Columbus, it was mostly cloudy, with a temperature of 82. At Millard, it was partly cloudy. Here are some observations from across the region. At North Platte, rain was falling, with a temperature of 70. It was clear, with a temperature of 76 at Sioux Falls, and 84 at Concordia, Kansas. It was partly cloudy, with a temperature of 79 at Grand Island, 72 at Sioux City, 78 at Des Moines, and 78 at Kansas City. It was mostly cloudy, with a temperature of 73 at Norfolk, 62 at Denver, and 78 at Valentine. Once again, at 1 a.m. in Omaha, it was 78 degrees under partly cloudy skies. Here are the forecast key messages. Showers and storms waft in from central Nebraska overnight, with a few areas of gusty winds 40 to 50 miles per hour, possible 20% chance after 2 a.m. Hot temperatures in the mid to upper 90s with heat index values near 100 are expected Sunday. Above normal temperatures and periodic thunderstorm chances continue next week. This is NOAA All Hazards radio station KIH-61 in Omaha, Nebraska. The current time is 1:11 a.m. Central Daylight Time. Now for the official National Weather Service forecast for the Omaha and Council Bluffs area. Rest of tonight, mostly cloudy with a chance of showers and a slight chance of thunderstorms. Lows in the mid-70s. South winds 10 to 15 miles an hour with gusts up to 25 miles an hour. Chance of rain 40%. Sunday, mostly sunny. A chance of showers with a slight chance of thunderstorms in the morning. Hot with highs in the mid-90s. South winds 10 to 15 miles an hour with gusts up to 25 miles an hour. Chance of rain 40%. Sunday night, partly cloudy until midnight, then becoming mostly cloudy. Humid with lows in the upper 70s. South winds 5 to 10 miles an hour. Monday, partly sunny with a slight chance of showers and thunderstorms. Hot with highs in the mid-90s. Southwest winds around 5 miles an hour. Chance of rain 20%. Monday night, mostly cloudy. A slight chance of showers and thunderstorms after midnight. Humid with lows in the mid-70s. East winds around 5 miles an hour. Chance of rain 20%. Tuesday through Saturday, partly cloudy. Hot. Highs in the mid-90s. Lows in the mid-70s. At 1 a.m. in Omaha, it was partly cloudy. The temperature was 78 degrees, the dew point 68, and the relative humidity 71%. The wind was southeast at 12 miles an hour. The pressure was 29.81 inches and rising.
Across eastern Nebraska and southwest Iowa, it was clear, with a temperature of 82 at Lincoln and 78 at Plattsmouth. It was partly cloudy, with a temperature of 81 at Fremont, 82 at Columbus, and 81 at Blair Airport. Under partly cloudy skies, Tacoma reported 70, Nebraska City reported 79, and Red Oak, Iowa reported 77. At Offutt Air Force Base, it was mostly cloudy, with a temperature of 77. At Millard, it was partly cloudy. Here are some observations from across the region. At North Platte, rain was falling, with a temperature of 70. It was clear, with a temperature of 76 at Sioux Falls, and 84 at Concordia, Kansas. It was partly cloudy, with a temperature of 72 at Sioux City, 78 at Des Moines, 78 at Kansas City, and 78 at Valentine. It was mostly cloudy, with a temperature of 79 at Grand Island, 73 at Norfolk, and 62 at Denver. Once again, at 1 a.m. in Omaha, it was 78 degrees under partly cloudy skies. Here are the forecast key messages. Showers and storms waft in from central Nebraska overnight, with a few areas of gusty winds 40 to 50 miles per hour, possible 20% chance after 2 a.m. Hot temperatures in the mid to upper 90s with heat index values near 100 are expected Sunday. Above normal temperatures and periodic thunderstorm chances continue next week. 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The current time is 1:14 a.m. Central Daylight Time. 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Now for the official National Weather Service forecast for the Omaha and Council Bluffs area. Rest of tonight, mostly cloudy with a chance of showers and a slight chance of thunderstorms. Lows in the mid-70s. South winds 10 to 15 miles an hour with gusts up to 25 miles an hour. Chance of rain 40%. Sunday, mostly sunny. A chance of showers with a slight chance of thunderstorms in the morning. Hot with highs in the mid-90s. South winds 10 to 15 miles an hour with gusts up to 25 miles an hour. Chance of rain 40%. Sunday night, partly cloudy until midnight, then becoming mostly cloudy. Humid with lows in the upper 70s. South winds 5 to 10 miles an hour. Monday, partly sunny with a slight chance of showers and thunderstorms. Hot with highs in the mid-90s. Southwest winds around 5 miles an hour. Chance of rain 20%. Monday night, mostly cloudy. A slight chance of showers and thunderstorms after midnight. Humid with lows in the mid-70s. East winds around 5 miles an hour. Chance of rain 20%. Tuesday through Saturday, partly cloudy. Hot. Highs in the mid-90s. Lows in the mid-70s. At 1 a.m. in Omaha, it was partly cloudy. The temperature was 78 degrees, the dew point 68, and the relative humidity 71%. The wind was southeast at 12 miles an hour. The pressure was 29.81 inches and rising. Across eastern Nebraska and southwest Iowa, it was clear, with a temperature of 82 at Lincoln and 78 at Plattsmouth. It was partly cloudy, with a temperature of 81 at Fremont, 82 at Columbus, and 81 at Blair Airport. Under partly cloudy skies, Tacoma reported 70, Nebraska City reported 79, and Red Oak, Iowa reported 77. At Offutt Air Force Base, it was mostly cloudy, with a temperature of 77. At Millard, it was partly cloudy. Here are some observations from across the region. At North Platte, rain was falling, with a temperature of 70. It was clear, with a temperature of 76 at Sioux Falls, and 84 at Concordia, Kansas. It was partly cloudy, with a temperature of 72 at Sioux City, 78 at Des Moines,
78 at Kansas City and 78 at Valentine. It was mostly cloudy, with a temperature of 79 at Grand

51 in Omaha, Nebraska. The current time is 1:18 a.m. Central Daylight Time. Now for the official National Weather Service forecast for the Omaha and Council Bluffs area. Rest of tonight, mostly cloudy with a chance of showers and a slight chance of thunderstorms. Lows in the mid-70s. South winds 10 to 15 miles an hour with gusts up to 25 miles an hour. Chance of rain 40%. Sunday, mostly sunny. A chance of showers with a slight chance of thunderstorms in the morning. Hot with highs in the mid-90s. South winds 10 to 15 miles an hour with gusts up to 25 miles an hour. Chance of rain 40%. Sunday night, partly cloudy until midnight, then becoming mostly cloudy. Humid with lows in the upper 70s. South winds 5 to 10 miles an hour. Monday, partly sunny with a slight chance of showers and thunderstorms. Hot with highs in the mid-90s. Southwest winds around 5 miles an hour. Chance of rain 20%. Monday night, mostly cloudy. A slight chance of showers and thunderstorms after midnight. Humid with lows in the mid-70s. East winds around 5 miles an hour. Chance of rain 20%. Tuesday through Saturday, partly cloudy. Hot. Highs in the mid-90s. Lows in the mid-70s. At 1 a.m. in Omaha, it was partly cloudy. The temperature was 78 degrees, the dew point 68, and the relative humidity 71%. The wind was southeast at 12 miles an hour. The pressure was 29.81 inches and rising. Across eastern Nebraska and southwest Iowa, it was clear, with a temperature of 82 at Lincoln and 78 at Plattsmouth. It was partly cloudy, with a temperature of 81 at Fremont, 82 at Columbus, and 81 at Blair Airport. Under partly cloudy skies, Tacoma reported 70, Nebraska City reported 79, and Red Oak, Iowa reported 77. At Offutt Air Force Base, it was mostly cloudy, with a temperature of 77. At Millard, it was partly cloudy. Here are some observations from across the region. At Northland, rain was falling, with a temperature of 70. It was clear, with a temperature of 76 at Sioux Falls, and 84 at Concordia, Kansas. It was partly cloudy, with a temperature of 72 at Sioux City, 78 at Des Moines, 78 at Kansas City, and 78 at Valentine. It was mostly cloudy, with a temperature of 79 at Grand Island, 73 at Norfolk, and 62 at Denver. Once again, at 1 a.m. in Omaha, it was 78 degrees under partly cloudy skies. Here are the forecast key messages. Showers and storms waft in from central Nebraska overnight, with a few areas of gusty winds 40 to 50 miles per hour, possible 20% chance after 2 a.m. Hot temperatures in the mid to upper 90s with heat index values near 100 are expected Sunday. Above normal temperatures and periodic thunderstorm chances continue next week. This is NOAA All Hazards Radio Station KIH 61 in Omaha, Nebraska. The current time is 1:22 a.m. Central Daylight Time. Now for the official National Weather Service forecast for the Omaha and Council Bluffs area. Rest of tonight, mostly cloudy with a chance of showers and a slight chance of thunderstorms. Lows in the mid-70s. South winds 10 to 15 miles an hour with gusts up to 25 miles an hour. Chance of rain 40%. Sunday, mostly sunny. A chance of showers with a slight chance of thunderstorms in the morning. Hot with highs in the mid-90s. South winds 10 to 15 miles an hour with gusts up to 25 miles an hour. Chance of rain 40%. Sunday night, partly cloudy until midnight, then becoming mostly cloudy. Humid with lows in the upper 70s. South winds 5 to 10 miles an hour. Monday, partly sunny with a slight chance of showers and thunderstorms. Hot with highs in the mid-90s. Southwest winds around 5 miles an hour. Chance of rain 20%.

Monday night, mostly cloudy. A slight chance of showers and thunderstorms after midnight. Humid with lows in the mid-70s. East winds around 5 miles an hour. Chance of rain 20%. Tuesday through Saturday, partly cloudy. Hot. Highs in the mid-90s. Lows in the mid-70s. At 1 a.m. in Omaha, it was partly cloudy. The temperature was 78 degrees, the dew point 68, and the relative humidity 71%. The wind was southeast at 12 miles an hour. The pressure was 29.81 inches and rising. Across eastern Nebraska and southwest Iowa, it was clear, with a temperature of 82 at Lincoln and 78 at Plattsmouth. It was partly cloudy, with a temperature of 81 at Fremont, 82 at Columbus, and 81 at Blair Airport. Under partly cloudy skies, Tacoma reported 70, Nebraska City reported 79, and Red Oak, Iowa reported 77. At Offutt Air Force Base, it was mostly cloudy, with a temperature of 77. At Millard, it was partly cloudy. Here are some observations from across the region. At North Platte, rain was falling, with a temperature of 70. It was clear, with a temperature of 76 at Sioux Falls, and 84 at Concordia, Kansas. It was partly cloudy, with a temperature of 72 at Sioux City, 78 at Des Moines, 78 at Kansas City, and 78 at Valentine. It was mostly cloudy, with a temperature of 79 at Grand Island, 73 at Norfolk, and 62 at Denver. Once again, at 1 a.m. in Omaha, it was 78 degrees under partly cloudy skies. Here are the forecast key messages. Showers and storms waft in from central Nebraska overnight, with a few areas of gusty winds 40 to 50 miles per hour, possible 20% chance after 2 a.m. Hot temperatures in the mid to upper 90s with heat index values near 100 are expected Sunday. Above normal temperatures and periodic thunderstorm chances continue next week. This is NOAA All Hazards Radio Station KIH 61 in Omaha, Nebraska. The current time is 1:26 a.m. Central Daylight Time. Now for the official National Weather Service forecast for the Omaha and Council Bluffs area. Rest of tonight, mostly cloudy with a chance of showers and a slight chance of thunderstorms. Lows in the mid-70s. South winds 10 to 15 miles an hour with gusts up to 25 miles an hour. Chance of rain 40%. Sunday, mostly sunny. A chance of showers with a slight chance of thunderstorms in the morning. Hot with highs in the mid-90s. South winds 10 to 15 miles an hour with gusts up to 25 miles an hour. Chance of rain 40%. Sunday night, partly cloudy until midnight, then becoming mostly cloudy. Humid with lows in the upper 70s. South winds 5 to 10 miles an hour. Monday, partly sunny with a slight chance of showers and thunderstorms. Hot with highs in the mid-90s. Southwest winds around 5 miles an hour. Chance of rain 20%. Monday night, mostly cloudy. A slight chance of showers and thunderstorms after midnight. Humid with lows in the mid-70s. East winds around 5 miles an hour. Chance of rain 20%. Tuesday through Saturday, partly cloudy. Hot. Highs in the mid-90s. Lows in the mid-70s. At 1 a.m. in Omaha, it was partly cloudy. The temperature was 78 degrees. The dew point 68, and the relative humidity 71%. The wind was southeast at 12 miles an hour. The pressure was 29.81 inches and rising. Across eastern Nebraska and southwest Iowa, it was clear, with a temperature of 82 at Lincoln and 78 at Plattsmouth. It was partly cloudy, with a temperature of 81 at Fremont, 82 at Columbus, and 81 at Blair Airport. Under partly cloudy skies, Tacoma reported 70, Nebraska City reported 79, and Red Oak, Iowa reported 77. At Offutt Air Force Base,
it was mostly cloudy, with a temperature of 77. At Millard, it was partly cloudy. Here are some observations from across the region. At North Platte, rain was falling, with a temperature of 70. It was clear, with a temperature of 76 at Sioux Falls, and 84 at Concordia, Kansas. It was partly cloudy, with a temperature of 72 at Sioux City, 78 at Des Moines, 78 at Kansas City, and 78 at Valentine. It was mostly cloudy, with a temperature of 79 at Grand Island, 73 at Norfolk, and 62 at Denver. Once again, at 1 a.m. in Omaha, it was 78 degrees under partly cloudy skies. Here are the forecast key messages. Showers and storms waft in from central Nebraska overnight, with a few areas of gusty winds 40 to 50 miles per hour, possible 20% chance after 2 a.m. Hot temperatures in the mid to upper 90s with heat index values near 100 are expected Sunday. Above normal temperatures and periodic thunderstorm chances continue next week. This is NOAA All Hazards Radio Station KIH 61 in Omaha, Nebraska. The current time is 1:30 a.m. Central Daylight Time. Now for the official National Weather Service forecast for the Omaha and Council Bluffs area. Rest of tonight, mostly cloudy with a chance of showers and a slight chance of thunderstorms. Lows in the mid-70s. South winds 10 to 15 miles an hour with gusts up to 25 miles an hour. Chance of rain 40%. Sunday, mostly sunny. A chance of showers with a slight chance of thunderstorms in the morning. Hot with highs in the mid-90s. South winds 10 to 15 miles an hour with gusts up to 25 miles an hour. Chance of rain 40%. Sunday night, partly cloudy until midnight, then becoming mostly cloudy. Humid with lows in the upper 70s. South winds 5 to 10 miles an hour. Monday, partly sunny with a slight chance of showers and thunderstorms. Hot with highs in the mid-90s. Southwest winds around 5 miles an hour. Chance of rain 20%. Monday night, mostly cloudy. A slight chance of showers and thunderstorms after midnight. Humid with lows in the mid-70s. East winds around 5 miles an hour. Chance of rain 20%. Tuesday through Saturday, partly cloudy. Hot. Highs in the mid-90s. Lows in the mid-70s. At 1 a.m. in Omaha, it was partly cloudy. The temperature was 78 degrees. The dew point 68, and the relative humidity 71%. The wind was southeast at 12 miles an hour. The pressure was 29.81 inches and rising. Across eastern Nebraska and southwest Iowa, it was clear, with a temperature of 82 at Lincoln and 78 at Plattsmouth. It was partly cloudy, with a temperature of 81 at Fremont, 82 at Columbus, and 81 at Blair Airport. Under partly cloudy skies, Tecama reported 70, Nebraska City reported 79, and Red Oak, Iowa reported 77. At Offutt Air Force Base, it was mostly cloudy, with a temperature of 77. At Millard, it was partly cloudy. Here are some observations from across the region. At North Platte, rain was falling, with a temperature of 70. It was clear, with a temperature of 76 at Sioux Falls, and 84 at Concordia, Kansas. It was partly cloudy, with a temperature of 72 at Sioux City, 78 at Des Moines, 78 at Kansas City, and 78 at Valentine. It was mostly cloudy, with a temperature of 79 at Grand Island, 73 at Norfolk, and 62 at Denver. Once again, at 1 a.m. in Omaha, it was 78 degrees under partly cloudy skies. Here are the forecast key messages. Showers and storms waft in from central Nebraska overnight, with a few areas of gusty winds 40 to 50 miles per hour, possible 20% chance after 2 a.m. Hot temperatures in the mid to upper 90s with heat index values near 100 are expected Sunday. Above normal temperatures and periodic thunderstorm chances continue next week.
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The current time is 1:33 a.m. Central Daylight Time. Now for the official National Weather Service forecast for the Omaha and Council Bluffs area. Rest of tonight, mostly cloudy with a chance of showers and a slight chance of thunderstorms. Lows in the mid-70s. South winds 10 to 15 miles an hour with gusts up to 25 miles an hour. Chance of rain 40%. Sunday, mostly sunny. A chance of showers with a slight chance of thunderstorms in the morning. Hot with highs in the mid-90s. South winds 10 to 15 miles an hour with gusts up to 25 miles an hour. Chance of rain 40%. Sunday night, partly cloudy until midnight, then becoming mostly cloudy. Humid with lows in the upper 70s. South winds 5 to 10 miles an hour. Monday, partly sunny with a slight chance of showers and thunderstorms. Hot with highs in the mid-90s. Southwest winds around 5 miles an hour. Chance of rain 20%. Monday night, mostly cloudy. A slight chance of showers and thunderstorms after midnight. Humid with lows in the mid-70s. East winds around 5 miles an hour. Chance of rain 20%. Tuesday through Saturday, partly cloudy. Hot. Highs in the mid-90s. Lows in the mid-70s. At 1 a.m. in Omaha, it was partly cloudy. The temperature was 78 degrees, the dew point 68, and the relative humidity 71%. The wind was southeast at 12 miles an hour. The pressure was 29.81 inches and rising. Across eastern Nebraska and southwest Iowa, it was clear, with a temperature of 82 at Lincoln and 78 at Plattsmouth. It was partly cloudy, with a temperature of 81 at Fremont, 82 at Columbus, and 81 at Blair Airport. Under partly cloudy skies, Tacoma reported 70, Nebraska City reported 79, and Red Oak, Iowa reported 77. At Offutt Air Force Base, it was mostly cloudy, with a temperature of 77. At Millard, it was partly cloudy. Here are some observations from across the region. At North Platte, rain was falling, with a temperature of 70. It was clear, with a temperature of 76 at Sioux Falls, and 84 at Concordia, Kansas. It was partly cloudy, with a temperature of 72 at Sioux City, 78 at Des Moines, 78 at Kansas City, and 78 at Valentine. It was mostly cloudy, with a temperature of 79 at Grand Island, 73 at Norfolk, and 62 at Denver. Once again, at 1 a.m. in Omaha, it was 78 degrees under partly cloudy skies. Here are the forecast key messages. Showers and storms waft in from central Nebraska overnight, with a few areas of gusty winds 40 to 50 miles per hour, possible 20% chance after 2 a.m. Hot temperatures in the mid to upper 90s with heat index values near 100 are expected Sunday. Above normal temperatures and periodic thunderstorm chances continue next week. This is NOAA All Hazards radio station KIH 61 in Omaha, Nebraska. The current time is 1:37 a.m. Central Daylight Time. Now for the official National Weather Service forecast for the Omaha and Council Bluffs area. Rest of tonight, mostly cloudy with a chance of showers and a slight chance of thunderstorms. Lows in the mid-70s. South winds 10 to 15 miles an hour with gusts up to 25 miles an hour. Chance of rain 40%. Sunday, mostly sunny. A chance of showers with a slight chance of thunderstorms in the morning. Hot with highs in the mid-90s. South winds 10 to 15 miles an hour with gusts up to 25 miles an hour. Chance of rain 40%. Sunday night, partly cloudy until midnight, then becoming mostly cloudy. Humid with lows in the upper 70s. South winds 5 to 10 miles an hour. Monday, partly sunny with a slight chance of showers and thunderstorms. Hot with highs in the mid-90s.
southwest winds around 5 miles an hour. Chance of rain 20%. Monday night, mostly cloudy. A slight chance of showers and thunderstorms after midnight. Humid with lows in the mid-70s. East winds around 5 miles an hour. Chance of rain 20%. Tuesday through Saturday, partly cloudy. Hot. Highs in the mid-90s. Lows in the mid-70s. At 1 a.m. in Omaha, it was partly cloudy. The temperature was 78 degrees, the dew point 68, and the relative humidity 71%. The wind was southeast at 12 miles an hour. The pressure was 29.81 inches and rising. Across eastern Nebraska and southwest Iowa, it was clear, with a temperature of 82 at Lincoln and 78 at Plattsmouth. It was partly cloudy, with a temperature of 81 at Fremont, 82 at Columbus, and 81 at Blair Airport. Under partly cloudy skies, Tacoma reported 70, Nebraska City reported 79, and Red Oak, Iowa reported 77. At Offutt Air Force Base, it was mostly cloudy, with a temperature of 77. At Millard, it was partly cloudy. Here are some observations from across the region. At North Platte, rain was falling, with a temperature of 70. It was clear, with a temperature of 76 at Sioux Falls, and 84 at Concordia, Kansas. It was partly cloudy, with a temperature of 72 at Sioux City, 78 at Des Moines, 78 at Kansas City, and 78 at Valentine. It was mostly cloudy, with a temperature of 79 at Grand Island, 73 at Norfolk, and 62 at Denver. Once again, at 1 a.m. in Omaha, it was 78 degrees under partly cloudy skies. Here are the forecast key messages. Showers and storms waft in from central Nebraska overnight, with a few areas of gusty winds 40 to 50 miles per hour, possible 20% chance after 2 a.m. Hot temperatures in the mid to upper 90s with heat index values near 100 are expected Sunday. Above normal temperatures and periodic thunderstorm chances continue next week. This is NOAA All Hazards Radio Station KIH 61 in Omaha, Nebraska. The current time is 1:41 a.m. Central Daylight Time. Now for the official National Weather Service forecast for the Omaha and Council Bluffs area. Rest of tonight, mostly cloudy with a chance of showers and a slight chance of thunderstorms. Lows in the mid-70s. South winds 10 to 15 miles an hour with gusts up to 25 miles an hour. Chance of rain 40%. Sunday, mostly sunny. A chance of showers with a slight chance of thunderstorms in the morning. Hot with highs in the mid-90s. South winds 10 to 15 miles an hour with gusts up to 25 miles an hour. Chance of rain 40%. Sunday night, partly cloudy until midnight, then becoming mostly cloudy. Humid with lows in the upper 70s. South winds 5 to 10 miles an hour. Monday, partly sunny with a slight chance of showers and thunderstorms. Hot with highs in the mid-90s. Southwest winds around 5 miles an hour. Chance of rain 20%. Monday night, mostly cloudy. A slight chance of showers and thunderstorms after midnight. Humid with lows in the mid-70s. East winds around 5 miles an hour. Chance of rain 20%. Tuesday through Saturday, partly cloudy. Hot. Highs in the mid-90s. Lows in the mid-70s. At 1 a.m. in Omaha, it was partly cloudy. The temperature was 78 degrees. The dew point 68, and the relative humidity 71%. The wind was southeast at 12 miles an hour. The pressure was 29.81 inches and rising. Across eastern Nebraska and southwest Iowa, it was clear, with a temperature of 82 at Lincoln and 78 at Plattsmouth. It was partly cloudy, with a temperature of 81 at Fremont, 82 at Columbus, and 81 at Blair Airport. Under partly cloudy skies,
Tecumseh reported 70, Nebraska City reported 79, and Red Oak, Iowa reported 77. At Offutt Air Force Base, it was mostly cloudy, with a temperature of 77. At Millard, it was partly cloudy. Here are some observations from across the region. At North Platte, rain was falling, with a temperature of 70. It was clear, with a temperature of 76 at Sioux Falls, and 84 at Concordia, Kansas. It was partly cloudy, with a temperature of 72 at Sioux City, 78 at Des Moines, 78 at Kansas City, and 78 at Valentine. It was mostly cloudy, with a temperature of 79 at Grand Island, 73 at Norfolk, and 62 at Denver. Once again, at 1 a.m. in Omaha, it was 78 degrees under partly cloudy skies. Here are the forecast key messages. Showers and storms waft in from central Nebraska overnight, with a few areas of gusty winds 40 to 50 miles per hour, possible 20% chance after 2 a.m. Hot temperatures in the mid to upper 90s with heat index values near 100 are expected Sunday. Above normal temperatures and periodic thunderstorm chances continue next week. This is NOAA All Hazards Radio Station KIH 61 in Omaha, Nebraska. The current time is 1:45 a.m. Central Daylight Time. Now for the official National Weather Service forecast for the Omaha and Council Bluffs area. Rest of tonight, mostly cloudy with a chance of showers and a slight chance of thunderstorms. Lows in the mid-70s. South winds 10 to 15 miles an hour with gusts up to 25 miles an hour. Chance of rain 40%. Sunday, mostly sunny. A chance of showers with a slight chance of thunderstorms in the morning. Hot with highs in the mid-90s. South winds 10 to 15 miles an hour with gusts up to 25 miles an hour. Chance of rain 40%. Sunday night, partly cloudy until midnight, then becoming mostly cloudy. Humid with lows in the upper 70s. South winds 5 to 10 miles an hour. Monday, partly sunny with a slight chance of showers and thunderstorms. Hot with highs in the mid-90s. Southwest winds around 5 miles an hour. Chance of rain 20%. Monday night, mostly cloudy. A slight chance of showers and thunderstorms after midnight. Humid with lows in the mid-70s. East winds around 5 miles an hour. Chance of rain 20%. Tuesday through Saturday, partly cloudy. Hot. Highs in the mid-90s. Lows in the mid-70s. At 1 a.m. in Omaha, it was partly cloudy. The temperature was 78 degrees. The dew point 68, and the relative humidity 71%. The wind was southeast at 12 miles an hour. The pressure was 29.81 inches and rising. Across eastern Nebraska and southwest Iowa, it was clear, with a temperature of 82 at Lincoln and 78 at Plattsmouth. It was partly cloudy, with a temperature of 81 at Fremont, 82 at Columbus, and 81 at Blair Airport. Under partly cloudy skies, Tecumseh reported 70, Nebraska City reported 79, and Red Oak, Iowa reported 77. At Offutt Air Force Base, it was mostly cloudy, with a temperature of 77. At Millard, it was partly cloudy. Here are some observations from across the region. At North Platte, rain was falling, with a temperature of 70. It was clear, with a temperature of 76 at Sioux Falls, and 84 at Concordia, Kansas. It was partly cloudy, with a temperature of 72 at Sioux City, 78 at Des Moines, 78 at Kansas City, and 78 at Valentine. It was mostly cloudy, with a temperature of 79 at Grand Island, 73 at Norfolk, and 62 at Denver. Once again, at 1 a.m. in Omaha, it was 78 degrees under partly cloudy skies. Here are the forecast key messages. Showers and storms waft in from central Nebraska overnight, with a few areas of gusty winds 40 to 50 miles per hour, possible 20% chance after 2 a.m.
Hot temperatures in the mid to upper 90s with heat index values near 100 are expected Sunday. Above normal temperatures and periodic thunderstorm chances continue next week. This is NOAA All Hazards radio station KIH 61 in Omaha, Nebraska. The current time is 1:49 a.m. Central Daylight Time. Now for the official National Weather Service forecast for the Omaha and Council Bluffs area. Rest of tonight, mostly cloudy with a chance of showers and a slight chance of thunderstorms. Lows in the mid-70s. South winds 10 to 15 miles an hour with gusts up to 25 miles an hour. Chance of rain 40%. Sunday, mostly sunny. A chance of showers with a slight chance of thunderstorms in the morning. Hot with highs in the mid-90s. South winds 10 to 15 miles an hour with gusts up to 25 miles an hour. Chance of rain 40%. Sunday night, partly cloudy until midnight, then becoming mostly cloudy. Humid with lows in the upper 70s. South winds 5 to 10 miles an hour. Monday, partly sunny with a slight chance of showers and thunderstorms. Hot with highs in the mid-90s. Southwest winds around 5 miles an hour. Chance of rain 20%. Monday night, mostly cloudy. A slight chance of showers and thunderstorms after midnight. Humid with lows in the mid-70s. East winds around 5 miles an hour. Chance of rain 20%. Tuesday through Saturday, partly cloudy. Hot. Highs in the mid-90s. Lows in the mid-70s. At 1 a.m. in Omaha, it was partly cloudy. The temperature was 78 degrees, the dew point 68, and the relative humidity 71%. The wind was southeast at 12 miles an hour. The pressure was 29.81 inches and rising. Across eastern Nebraska and southwest Iowa, it was clear, with a temperature of 82 at Lincoln and 78 at Plattsmouth. It was partly cloudy, with a temperature of 81 at Fremont, 82 at Columbus, and 81 at Blair Airport. Under partly cloudy skies, Tacoma reported 70, Nebraska City reported 79, and Red Oak, Iowa reported 77. At Offutt Air Force Base, it was mostly cloudy, with a temperature of 77. At Millard, it was partly cloudy. Here are some observations from across the region. At North Platte, rain was falling, with a temperature of 70. It was clear, with a temperature of 76 at Sioux Falls, and 84 at Concordia, Kansas. It was partly cloudy, with a temperature of 72 at Sioux City, 78 at Des Moines, 78 at Kansas City, and 78 at Valentine. It was mostly cloudy, with a temperature of 79 at Grand Island, 73 at Norfolk, and 62 at Denver. Once again, at 1 a.m. in Omaha, it was 78 degrees under partly cloudy skies. Here are the forecast key messages. Showers and storms waft in from central Nebraska overnight, with a few areas of gusty winds 40 to 50 miles per hour, possible 20% chance after 2 a.m. Hot temperatures in the mid to upper 90s with heat index values near 100 are expected Sunday. Above normal temperatures and periodic thunderstorm chances continue next week. This is NOAA All Hazards radio station KIH 61 in Omaha, Nebraska. The current time is 1:52 a.m. Central Daylight Time. Now for the official National Weather Service forecast for the Omaha and Council Bluffs area. Rest of tonight, mostly cloudy with a chance of showers and a slight chance of thunderstorms. Lows in the mid-70s. South winds 10 to 15 miles an hour with gusts up to 25 miles an hour. Chance of rain 40%. Sunday, mostly sunny. A chance of showers with a slight chance of thunderstorms in the morning. Hot with highs in the mid-90s. South winds 10 to 15 miles an hour with gusts up to 25 miles an hour. Chance of rain 40%. Sunday night, partly cloudy until midnight, then becoming mostly cloudy. Humid with lows in the upper 70s.
south winds 5 to 10 miles an hour. Monday, partly sunny with a slight chance of showers and thunderstorms. Hot with highs in the mid-90s. Southwest winds around 5 miles an hour. Chance of rain 20%. Monday night, mostly cloudy. A slight chance of showers and thunderstorms after midnight. Humid with lows in the mid-70s. East winds around 5 miles an hour. Chance of rain 20%. Tuesday through Saturday, partly cloudy. Hot. Highs in the mid-90s. Lows in the mid-70s. At 1 a.m. in Omaha, it was partly cloudy. The temperature was 78 degrees, the dew point 68, and the relative humidity 71%. The wind was southeast at 12 miles an hour. The pressure was 29.81 inches and rising. Across eastern Nebraska and southwest Iowa, it was clear, with a temperature of 82 at Lincoln and 78 at Plattsmouth. It was partly cloudy, with a temperature of 81 at Fremont, 82 at Columbus, and 81 at Blair Airport. Under partly cloudy skies, Tecama reported 70, Nebraska City reported 79, and Red Oak, Iowa reported 77. At Offutt Air Force Base, it was mostly cloudy, with a temperature of 77. At Millard, it was partly cloudy. Here are some observations from across the region. At Northland, rain was falling, with a temperature of 70. It was clear, with a temperature of 76 at Sioux Falls, and 84 at Concordia, Kansas. It was partly cloudy, with a temperature of 72 at Sioux City, 78 at Des Moines, 78 at Kansas City, and 78 at Valentine. It was mostly cloudy, with a temperature of 79 at Grand Island, 73 at Norfolk, and 62 at Denver. Once again, at 1 a.m. in Omaha, it was 78 degrees under partly cloudy skies. Here are the forecast key messages. Showers and storms waft in from central Nebraska overnight, with a few areas of gusty winds 40 to 50 miles per hour, possible 20% chance after 2 a.m. Hot temperatures in the mid to upper 90s with heat index values near 100 are expected Sunday. Above normal temperatures and periodic thunderstorm chances continue next week. This is NOAA All Hazards Radio Station KIH 61 in Omaha, Nebraska. The current time is 1:56 a.m. Central Daylight Time. Now for the official National Weather Service forecast for the Omaha and Council Bluffs area. Rest of tonight, mostly cloudy with a chance of showers and a slight chance of thunderstorms. Lows in the mid-70s. South winds 10 to 15 miles an hour with gusts up to 25 miles an hour. Chance of rain 40%. Sunday, mostly sunny. A chance of showers with a slight chance of thunderstorms in the morning. Hot with highs in the mid-90s. South winds 10 to 15 miles an hour with gusts up to 25 miles an hour. Chance of rain 40%. Sunday night, partly cloudy until midnight, then becoming mostly cloudy. Humid with lows in the upper 70s. South winds 5 to 10 miles an hour. Monday, partly sunny with a slight chance of showers and thunderstorms. Hot with highs in the mid-90s. Southwest winds around 5 miles an hour. Chance of rain 20%. Monday night, mostly cloudy. A slight chance of showers and thunderstorms after midnight. Humid with lows in the mid-70s. East winds around 5 miles an hour. Chance of rain 20%. Tuesday through Saturday, partly cloudy. Hot. Highs in the mid-90s. Lows in the mid-70s. At 1 a.m. in Omaha, it was partly cloudy. The temperature was 78 degrees. The dew point 68, and the relative humidity 71%. The wind was southeast at 12 miles an hour. The pressure was 29.81 inches and rising. Across eastern Nebraska and southwest Iowa, it was clear, with a temperature of 82 at Lincoln and 78 at Plattsmouth.
It was partly cloudy, with a temperature of 81 at Fremont, 82 at Columbus, and 81 at Blair Airport. Under partly cloudy skies, Tacoma reported 70, Nebraska City reported 79, and Red Oak, Iowa reported 77. At Offutt Air Force Base, it was mostly cloudy, with a temperature of 77. At Millard, it was partly cloudy. Here are some observations from across the region. At North Platte, rain was falling, with a temperature of 70. It was clear, with a temperature of 76 at Sioux Falls, and 84 at Concordia, Kansas. It was partly cloudy, with a temperature of 72 at Sioux City, 78 at Des Moines, 78 at Kansas City, and 78 at Valentine. It was mostly cloudy, with a temperature of 79 at Grand Island, 73 at Norfolk, and 62 at Denver. Once again, at 1 a.m. in Omaha, it was 78 degrees under partly cloudy skies. Here are the forecast key messages. Showers and storms waft in from central Nebraska overnight, with a few areas of gusty winds 40 to 50 miles per hour, possible 20% chance after 2 a.m. Hot temperatures in the mid to upper 90s with heat index values near 100 are expected Sunday. Above normal temperatures and periodic thunderstorm chances continue next week. This is NOAA All Hazards Radio Station KIH 61 in Omaha, Nebraska. The current time is 2 a.m. Central Daylight Time. Now for the official National Weather Service forecast for the Omaha and Council Bluffs area. Rest of tonight, mostly cloudy with a chance of showers and a slight chance of thunderstorms. Lows in the mid-70s. South winds 10 to 15 miles an hour with gusts up to 25 miles an hour. Chance of rain 40%. Sunday, mostly sunny. A chance of showers with a slight chance of thunderstorms in the morning. Hot with highs in the mid-90s. South winds 10 to 15 miles an hour with gusts up to 25 miles an hour. Chance of rain 40%. Sunday night, partly cloudy until midnight, then becoming mostly cloudy. Humid with lows in the upper 70s. South winds 5 to 10 miles an hour. Monday, partly sunny with a slight chance of showers and thunderstorms. Hot with highs in the mid-90s. Southwest winds around 5 miles an hour. Chance of rain 20%. Monday night, mostly cloudy. A slight chance of showers and thunderstorms after midnight. Humid with lows in the mid-70s. East winds around 5 miles an hour. Chance of rain 20%. Tuesday through Saturday, partly cloudy. Hot. Highs in the mid-90s. Lows in the mid-70s. Here are the forecast key messages. Showers and storms waft in from central Nebraska overnight, with a few areas of gusty winds 40 to 50 miles per hour, possible 20% chance after 2 a.m. Hot temperatures in the mid to upper 90s with heat index values near 100 are expected Sunday. Above normal temperatures and periodic thunderstorm chances continue next week. This is NOAA All Hazards Radio Station KIH 61 in Omaha, Nebraska. The current time is 2:02 a.m. Central Daylight Time. Now for the official National Weather Service forecast for the Omaha and Council Bluffs area. Rest of tonight, mostly cloudy with a chance of showers and a slight chance of thunderstorms. Lows in the mid-70s. South winds 10 to 15 miles an hour with gusts up to 25 miles an hour. Chance of rain 40%. Sunday, mostly sunny. A chance of showers with a slight chance of thunderstorms in the morning. Hot with highs in the mid-90s. South winds 10 to 15 miles an hour with gusts up to 25 miles an hour. Chance of rain 40%. Sunday night, partly cloudy until midnight, then becoming mostly cloudy. Humid with lows in the upper 70s. South winds 5 to 10 miles an hour. Monday, partly sunny with a slight chance of showers and thunderstorms. Hot with highs in the mid-90s. Southwest winds around 5 miles an hour.
chance of rain 20%. Monday night, mostly cloudy. A slight chance of showers and thunderstorms after midnight. Humid with lows in the mid-70s. East winds around 5 miles an hour. Chance of rain 20%. Tuesday through Saturday, partly cloudy. Hot. Highs in the mid-90s. Lows in the mid-70s. Here are the forecast key messages. Showers and storms waft in from central Nebraska overnight, with a few areas of gusty wind 40 to 50 miles per hour, possible 20% chance after 2 a.m. Hot temperatures in the mid to upper 90s with heat index values near 100 are expected Sunday. Above normal temperatures and periodic thunderstorm chances continue next week. This is NOAA All Hazards Radio Station KIH-61 in Omaha, Nebraska. The current time is 2:04 a.m. Central Daylight Time. Now for the official National Weather Service forecast for the Omaha and Council Bluffs area. Rest of tonight, mostly cloudy with a chance of showers and a slight chance of thunderstorms. Lows in the mid-70s. South winds 10 to 15 miles an hour with gusts up to 25 miles an hour. Chance of rain 40%. Sunday, mostly sunny. A chance of showers with a slight chance of thunderstorms in the morning. Hot with highs in the mid-90s. South winds 10 to 15 miles an hour with gusts up to 25 miles an hour. Chance of rain 40%. Sunday night, partly cloudy until midnight, then becoming mostly cloudy. Humid with lows in the upper 70s. South winds 5 to 10 miles an hour. Monday, partly sunny with a slight chance of showers and thunderstorms. Hot with highs in the mid-90s. Southwest winds around 5 miles an hour. Chance of rain 20%. Monday night, mostly cloudy. A slight chance of showers and thunderstorms after midnight. Humid with lows in the mid-70s. East winds around 5 miles an hour. Chance of rain 20%. Tuesday through Saturday, partly cloudy. Hot. Highs in the mid-90s. Lows in the mid-70s. At 2 a.m. in Omaha, it was partly cloudy. The temperature was 77 degrees, the dew point 67, and the relative humidity 71%. The wind was southeast at 10 miles an hour. The pressure was 29.81 inches and steady. Across eastern Nebraska and southwest Iowa, it was clear, with a temperature of 80 at Lincoln and 78 at Plattsmouth. It was partly cloudy, with a temperature of 80 at Fremont, 81 at Columbus, and 79 at Blair Airport. Under partly cloudy skies, Tacoma reported 70, Nebraska City reported 80, and Red Oak, Iowa reported 77. At Millard, it was partly cloudy. Here are some observations from across the region. It was clear, with a temperature of 73 at Sioux Falls and 84 at Concordia, Kansas. It was partly cloudy, with a temperature of 72 at Sioux City, 77 at Kansas City, and 75 at Valentine. It was mostly cloudy, with a temperature of 79 at Grand Island, 72 at North Fork, 78 at Des Moines, 70 at North Platte, and 62 at Denver. Once again, at 2 a.m. in Omaha, it was 77 degrees under partly cloudy skies. Here are the forecast key messages. Showers and storms waft in from central Nebraska overnight, with a few areas of gusty wind 40 to 50 miles per hour, possible 20% chance after 2 a.m. Hot temperatures in the mid to upper 90s with heat index values near 100 are expected Sunday. Above normal temperatures and periodic thunderstorm chances continue next week. This is NOAA All Hazards Radio Station KIH-61 in Omaha, Nebraska. The current time is 2:08 a.m. Central Daylight Time. Now for the official National Weather Service forecast for the Omaha and Council Bluffs area. Rest of tonight, mostly cloudy with a chance of showers and a slight chance of thunderstorms. Lows in the mid-70s.
south winds 10 to 15 miles an hour with gusts up to 25 miles an hour. Chance of rain 40%. Sunday, mostly sunny. A chance of showers with a slight chance of thunderstorms in the morning. Hot with highs in the mid-90s. South winds 10 to 15 miles an hour with gusts up to 25 miles an hour. Chance of rain 40%. Sunday night, partly cloudy until midnight, then becoming mostly cloudy. Humid with lows in the upper 70s. South winds 5 to 10 miles an hour. Monday, partly sunny with a slight chance of showers and thunderstorms. Hot with highs in the mid-90s. Southwest winds around 5 miles an hour. Chance of rain 20%. Monday night, mostly cloudy. A slight chance of showers and thunderstorms after midnight. Humid with lows in the mid-70s. East winds around 5 miles an hour. Chance of rain 20%. Tuesday through Saturday, partly cloudy. Hot. Highs in the mid-90s. Lows in the mid-70s. At 2 a.m. in Omaha, it was partly cloudy. The temperature was 77 degrees, the dew point 67, and the relative humidity 71%. The wind was southeast at 10 miles an hour. The pressure was 29.81 inches and steady. Across eastern Nebraska and southwest Iowa, it was clear, with a temperature of 80 at Lincoln and 78 at Plattsmouth. It was partly cloudy, with a temperature of 80 at Fremont, 81 at Columbus, and 79 at Blair Airport. Under partly cloudy skies, Tacoma reported 70, Nebraska City reported 80, and Red Oak, Iowa reported 77. At Millard, it was partly cloudy. Here are some observations from across the region. It was clear, with a temperature of 73 at Sioux Falls and 84 at Concordia, Kansas. It was partly cloudy, with a temperature of 72 at Sioux City, 77 at Kansas City, and 75 at Valentine. It was mostly cloudy, with a temperature of 79 at Grand Island, 72 at Norfolk, 78 at Des Moines, 70 at North Platte, and 62 at Denver. Once again, at 2 a.m. in Omaha, it was 77 degrees under partly cloudy skies. Here are the forecast key messages. Showers and storms waft in from central Nebraska overnight, with a few areas of gusty wind 40 to 50 miles per hour, possible 20% chance after 2 a.m. Hot temperatures in the mid to upper 90s with heat index values near 100 are expected Sunday. Above normal temperatures and periodic thunderstorm chances continue next week. This is NOAA All Hazards Radio Station KIH 61 in Omaha, Nebraska. The current time is 2:11 a.m. Central Daylight Time. Now for the official National Weather Service forecast for the Omaha and Council Bluffs area. Rest of tonight, mostly cloudy with a chance of showers and a slight chance of thunderstorms. Lows in the mid-70s. South winds 10 to 15 miles an hour with gusts up to 25 miles an hour. Chance of rain 40%. Sunday, mostly sunny. A chance of showers with a slight chance of thunderstorms in the morning. Hot with highs in the mid-90s. South winds 10 to 15 miles an hour with gusts up to 25 miles an hour. Chance of rain 40%. Sunday night, partly cloudy until midnight, then becoming mostly cloudy. Humid with lows in the upper 70s. South winds 5 to 10 miles an hour. Monday, partly sunny with a slight chance of showers and thunderstorms. Hot with highs in the mid-90s. Southwest winds around 5 miles an hour. Chance of rain 20%. Monday night, mostly cloudy. A slight chance of showers and thunderstorms after midnight. Humid with lows in the mid-70s. East winds around 5 miles an hour. Chance of rain 20%. Tuesday through Saturday, partly cloudy. Hot. Highs in the mid-90s. Lows in the mid-70s. 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
Douglas, Sarpy, Washington, Cass, Odo, Burt, Dodge, Saunders, Harrison, Pottawatomie, and Mills. At 2 a.m. in Omaha, it was partly cloudy. The temperature was 77 degrees, the dew point 67, and the relative humidity 71%. The wind was southeast at 10 miles an hour. The pressure was 29.81 inches and steady. Across eastern Nebraska and southwest Iowa, it was clear, with a temperature of 80 at Lincoln, 80 at Nebraska City, 78 at Plattsmouth, and 77 at Red Oak, Iowa. It was partly cloudy, with a temperature of 80 at Fremont, 79 at Blair Airport, and 70 at Tacoma. It was mostly cloudy, with a temperature of 80 at Offutt Air Force Base, and 81 at Columbus. At Millard, it was partly cloudy. Here are some observations from across the region. It was clear, with a temperature of 73 at Sioux Falls, and 84 at Concordia, Kansas. It was partly cloudy, with a temperature of 79 at Grand Island, 72 at Sioux City, 77 at Kansas City, and 75 at Valentine. It was mostly cloudy, with a temperature of 72 at Norfolk, 78 at Des Moines, 70 at North Platte, and 62 at Denver. Once again, at 2 a.m. in Omaha, it was 77 degrees under partly cloudy skies. Here are the forecast key messages. Showers and storms waft in from central Nebraska overnight, with a few areas of gusty winds 40 to 50 miles per hour, possible 20% chance after 2 a.m. Hot temperatures in the mid to upper 90s with heat index values near 100 are expected Sunday. Above normal temperatures and periodic thunderstorm chances continue next week. This is NOAA All Hazards Radio Station KIH 61 in Omaha, Nebraska. The current time is 2:15 a.m. Central Daylight Time. Now for the official National Weather Service forecast for the Omaha and Council Bluffs area. Rest of tonight, mostly cloudy with a chance of showers and a slight chance of thunderstorms. Lows in the mid-70s. South winds 10 to 15 miles an hour with gusts up to 25 miles an hour. Chance of rain 40%. Sunday, mostly sunny. A chance of showers with a slight chance of thunderstorms in the morning. Hot with highs in the mid-90s. South winds 10 to 15 miles an hour with gusts up to 25 miles an hour. Chance of rain 40%. Sunday night, partly cloudy until midnight, then becoming mostly cloudy. Humid with lows in the upper 70s. South winds 5 to 10 miles an hour. Monday, partly sunny with a slight chance of showers and thunderstorms. Hot with highs in the mid-90s. Southwest winds around 5 miles an hour. Chance of rain 20%. Monday night, mostly cloudy. A slight chance of showers and thunderstorms after midnight. Humid with lows in the mid-70s. East winds around 5 miles an hour. Chance of rain 20%. Tuesday through Saturday, partly cloudy. Hot. Highs in the mid-90s. Lows in the mid-70s. At 2 a.m. in Omaha, it was partly cloudy. The temperature was 77 degrees, the dew point 67, and the relative humidity 71%. The wind was southeast at 10 miles an hour. The pressure was 29.81 inches and steady. Across eastern Nebraska and southwest Iowa, it was clear, with a temperature of 80 at Lincoln, 80 at Nebraska City, 78 at Plattsmouth, and 77 at Red Oak, Iowa. It was partly cloudy, with a temperature of 80 at Fremont, 79 at Blair Airport, and 70 at Tacoma. It was mostly cloudy, with a temperature of 80 at Offutt Air Force Base, and 81 at Columbus. At Millard, it was partly cloudy. Here are some observations from across the region. It was clear, with a temperature of 73 at Sioux Falls, and 84 at Concordia, Kansas. It was partly cloudy, with a temperature of 79 at Grand Island, 72 at Sioux City, 77 at Kansas City, and 75 at Valentine.
It was mostly cloudy, with a temperature of 72 at North Fork, 78 at Des Moines, 70 at North Platte, and 62 at Denver. Once again, at 2 a.m. in Omaha, it was 77 degrees under partly cloudy skies. Here are the forecast key messages. Showers and

forecast for the Omaha and Council Bluffs area. Rest of tonight, mostly cloudy with a chance of showers and a slight chance of thunderstorms. Lows in the mid-70s. South winds 10 to 15 miles an hour with gusts up to 25 miles an hour. Chance of rain 40%. Sunday, mostly sunny. A chance of showers with a slight chance of thunderstorms in the morning. Hot with highs in the mid-90s. South winds 10 to 15 miles an hour with gusts up to 25 miles an hour. Chance of rain 40%. Sunday night, partly cloudy until midnight, then becoming mostly cloudy. Humid with lows in the upper 70s. South winds 5 to 10 miles an hour. Monday, partly sunny with a slight chance of showers and thunderstorms. Hot with highs in the mid-90s. Southwest winds around 5 miles an hour. Chance of rain 20%. Monday night, mostly cloudy. A slight chance of showers and thunderstorms after midnight. Humid with lows in the mid-70s. East winds around 5 miles an hour. Chance of rain 20%. Tuesday through Saturday, partly cloudy. Hot. Highs in the mid-90s. Lows in the mid-70s. At 2 a.m. in Omaha, it was partly cloudy. The temperature was 77 degrees, the dew point 67, and the relative humidity 71%. The wind was southeast at 10 miles an hour. The pressure was 29.81 inches and steady. Across eastern Nebraska and southwest Iowa, it was clear, with a temperature of 80 at Lincoln, 80 at Nebraska City, 78 at Plattsmouth, and 77 at Red Oak, Iowa. It was partly cloudy, with a temperature of 80 at Fremont, 79 at Blair Airport, and 70 at Tecumseh. It was mostly cloudy, with a temperature of 80 at Offutt Air Force Base, and 81 at Columbus. At Millard, it was partly cloudy. Here are some observations from across the region. It was clear, with a temperature of 73 at Sioux Falls, and 84 at Concordia, Kansas. It was partly cloudy, with a temperature of 79 at Grand Island, 72 at Sioux City, 77 at Kansas City, and 75 at Valentine. It was mostly cloudy, with a temperature of 72 at North Fork, 78 at Des Moines, 70 at North Platte, and 62 at Denver. Once again, at 2 a.m. in Omaha, it was 77 degrees under partly cloudy skies. Here are the forecast key messages. Showers and storms waft in from central Nebraska overnight, with a few areas of gusty winds 40 to 50 miles per hour, possible 20% chance after 2 a.m. Hot temperatures in the mid to upper 90s with heat index values near 100 are expected Sunday. Above normal temperatures and periodic thunderstorm chances continue next week. This is NOAA All Hazards Radio Station KIH 61 in Omaha, Nebraska. The current time is 2:22 a.m. Central Daylight Time. Now for the official National Weather Service forecast for the Omaha and Council Bluffs area. Rest of tonight, mostly cloudy with a chance of showers and a slight chance of thunderstorms. Lows in the mid-70s. South winds 10 to 15 miles an hour with gusts up to 25 miles an hour. Chance of rain 40%. Sunday, mostly sunny. A chance of showers with a slight chance of thunderstorms in the morning. Hot with highs in the mid-90s. South winds 10 to 15 miles an hour with gusts up to 25 miles an hour. Chance of rain 40%. Sunday night, partly cloudy until midnight, then becoming mostly cloudy. Humid with lows in the upper 70s. South winds 5 to 10 miles an hour. Monday, partly sunny with a slight chance of showers and thunderstorms. Hot with highs in the mid-90s. Southwest winds around 5 miles an hour. Chance of rain 20%. Monday night, mostly cloudy. A slight chance of showers and thunderstorms after midnight. Humid with lows in the mid-70s. East winds around 5 miles an hour. Chance of rain 20%. Tuesday through Saturday, partly cloudy.

highs in the mid-90s, lows in the mid-70s. At 2 a.m. in Omaha, it was partly cloudy. The temperature was 77 degrees, the dew point 67, and the relative humidity 71%. The wind was southeast at 10 miles an hour. The pressure was 29.81 inches and steady. Across eastern Nebraska and southwest Iowa, it was clear, with a temperature of 80 at Lincoln, 80 at Nebraska City, 78 at Plattsmouth, and 77 at Red Oak, Iowa. It was partly cloudy, with a temperature of 80 at Fremont, 79 at Blair Airport, and 70 at Takema. It was mostly cloudy, with a temperature of 80 at Offutt Air Force Base, and 81 at Columbus. At Millard, it was partly cloudy. Here are some observations from across the region. It was clear, with a temperature of 73 at Sioux Falls, and 84 at Concordia, Kansas. It was partly cloudy, with a temperature of 79 at Grand Island, 72 at Sioux City, 77 at Kansas City, and 75 at Valentine. It was mostly cloudy, with a temperature of 72 at North Fork, 78 at Des Moines, 70 at North Platte, and 62 at Denver. Once again, at 2 a.m. in Omaha, it was 77 degrees under partly cloudy skies. Here are the forecast key messages. Showers and storms waft in from central Nebraska overnight, with a few areas of gusty winds 40 to 50 miles per hour, possible 20% chance after 2 a.m. Hot temperatures in the mid to upper 90s with heat index values near 100 are expected Sunday. Above normal temperatures and periodic thunderstorm chances continue next week. This is NOAA All Hazards Radio Station KIH 61 in Omaha, Nebraska. The current time is 2:26 a.m. Central Daylight Time. Now for the official National Weather Service forecast for the Omaha and Council Bluffs area. Rest of tonight, mostly cloudy with a chance of showers and a slight chance of thunderstorms. Lows in the mid-70s. South winds 10 to 15 miles an hour with gusts up to 25 miles an hour. Chance of rain 40%. Sunday, mostly sunny. A chance of showers with a slight chance of thunderstorms in the morning. Hot with highs in the mid-90s. South winds 10 to 15 miles an hour with gusts up to 25 miles an hour. Chance of rain 40%. Sunday night, partly cloudy until midnight, then becoming mostly cloudy. Humid with lows in the upper 70s. South winds 5 to 10 miles an hour. Monday, partly sunny with a slight chance of showers and thunderstorms. Hot with highs in the mid-90s. Southwest winds around 5 miles an hour. Chance of rain 20%. Monday night, mostly cloudy. A slight chance of showers and thunderstorms after midnight. Humid with lows in the mid-70s. East winds around 5 miles an hour. Chance of rain 20%. Tuesday through Saturday, partly cloudy. Hot. Highs in the mid-90s. Lows in the mid-70s. At 2 a.m. in Omaha, it was partly cloudy. The temperature was 77 degrees, the dew point 67, and the relative humidity 71%. The wind was southeast at 10 miles an hour. The pressure was 29.81 inches and steady. Across eastern Nebraska and southwest Iowa, it was clear, with a temperature of 80 at Lincoln, 80 at Nebraska City, 78 at Plattsmouth, and 77 at Red Oak, Iowa. It was partly cloudy, with a temperature of 80 at Fremont, 79 at Blair Airport, and 70 at Takema. It was mostly cloudy, with a temperature of 80 at Offutt Air Force Base, and 81 at Columbus. At Millard, it was partly cloudy. Here are some observations from across the region. It was clear, with a temperature of 73 at Sioux Falls, and 84 at Concordia, Kansas. It was partly cloudy, with a temperature of 79 at Grand Island, 72 at Sioux City, 77 at Kansas City, and 75 at Valentine. It was mostly cloudy, with a temperature of 72 at North Fork, 78 at Des Moines,
70 at North Platte and 62 at Denver. Once again, at 2 a.m. in Omaha, it was 77 degrees under partly cloudy skies. Here are the forecast key messages. Showers and storms waft in from central Nebraska overnight, with a few areas of gusty winds 40 to 50 miles per hour, possible 20% chance after 2 a.m. Hot temperatures in the mid to upper 90s with heat index values near 100 are expected Sunday. Above normal temperatures and periodic thunderstorm chances continue next week. This is NOAA All Hazards Radio Station KIH-61 in Omaha, Nebraska. The current time is 2:30 a.m. Central Daylight Time. Now for the official National Weather Service forecast for the Omaha and Council Bluffs area. Rest of tonight, mostly cloudy with a chance of showers and a slight chance of thunderstorms. Lows in the mid-70s. South winds 10 to 15 miles an hour with gusts up to 25 miles an hour. Chance of rain 40%. Sunday, mostly sunny. A chance of showers with a slight chance of thunderstorms in the morning. Hot with highs in the mid-90s. South winds 10 to 15 miles an hour with gusts up to 25 miles an hour. Chance of rain 40%. Sunday night, partly cloudy until midnight, then becoming mostly cloudy. Humid with lows in the upper 70s. South winds 5 to 10 miles an hour. Monday, partly sunny with a slight chance of showers and thunderstorms. Hot with highs in the mid-90s. Southwest winds around 5 miles an hour. Chance of rain 20%. Monday night, mostly cloudy. A slight chance of showers and thunderstorms after midnight. Humid with lows in the mid-70s. East winds around 5 miles an hour. Chance of rain 20%. Tuesday through Saturday, partly cloudy. Hot. Highs in the mid-90s. Lows in the mid-70s. At 2 a.m. in Omaha, it was partly cloudy. The temperature was 77 degrees, the dew point 67, and the relative humidity 71%. The wind was southeast at 10 miles an hour. The pressure was 29.81 inches and steady. Across eastern Nebraska and southwest Iowa, it was clear, with a temperature of 80 at Lincoln, 80 at Nebraska City, 78 at Plattsmouth, and 77 at Red Oak, Iowa. It was partly cloudy, with a temperature of 80 at Fremont, 79 at Blair Airport, and 70 at Tecumseh. It was mostly cloudy, with a temperature of 80 at Offutt Air Force Base, and 81 at Columbus. At Millard, it was partly cloudy. Here are some observations from across the region. It was clear, with a temperature of 73 at Sioux Falls, and 84 at Concordia, Kansas. It was partly cloudy, with a temperature of 79 at Grand Island, 72 at Sioux City, 77 at Kansas City, and 75 at Valentine. It was mostly cloudy, with a temperature of 72 at North Fork, 78 at Des Moines, 70 at North Platte, and 62 at Denver. Once again, at 2 a.m. in Omaha, it was 77 degrees under partly cloudy skies. Here are the forecast key messages. Showers and storms waft in from central Nebraska overnight, with a few areas of gusty winds 40 to 50 miles per hour, possible 20% chance after 2 a.m. Hot temperatures in the mid to upper 90s with heat index values near 100 are expected Sunday. Above normal temperatures and periodic thunderstorm chances continue next week. This is NOAA All Hazards Radio Station KIH-61 in Omaha, Nebraska. The current time is 2:33 a.m. Central Daylight Time. Now for the official National Weather Service forecast for the Omaha and Council Bluffs area. Rest of tonight, mostly cloudy with a chance of showers and a slight chance of thunderstorms. Lows in the mid-70s. South winds 10 to 15 miles an hour with gusts up to 25 miles an hour. Chance of rain 40%. Sunday, mostly sunny. A chance of showers with a slight chance of thunderstorms in the morning. Hot with highs in the mid-90s.
south winds 10 to 15 miles an hour with gusts up to 25 miles an hour. Chance of rain 40%. Sunday night, partly cloudy until midnight, then becoming mostly cloudy. Humid with lows in the upper 70s. South winds 5 to 10 miles an hour. Monday, partly sunny with a slight chance of showers and thunderstorms. Hot with highs in the mid-90s. Southwest winds around 5 miles an hour. Chance of rain 20%. Monday night, mostly cloudy. A slight chance of showers and thunderstorms after midnight. Humid with lows in the mid-70s. East winds around 5 miles an hour. Chance of rain 20%. Tuesday through Saturday, partly cloudy. Hot. Highs in the mid-90s. Lows in the mid-70s. Now for the official National Weather Service forecast for the Omaha and Council Bluffs area. Rest of tonight, mostly cloudy with a slight chance of showers and thunderstorms. Lows in the mid-70s. South winds 10 to 15 miles an hour with gusts up to 25 miles an hour. Chance of rain 20%. Sunday, mostly sunny. A chance of showers and thunderstorms in the morning. Hot with highs in the mid-90s. South winds 10 to 15 miles an hour with gusts up to 25 miles an hour. Chance of rain 30%. Sunday night, partly cloudy until midnight, then becoming mostly cloudy. Humid with lows in the upper 70s. South winds 5 to 10 miles an hour. Monday, partly sunny with a slight chance of showers and thunderstorms. Hot with highs in the mid-90s. Southwest winds around 5 miles an hour. Chance of rain 20%. Monday night, mostly cloudy. A slight chance of showers and thunderstorms after midnight. Humid with lows in the mid-70s. East winds around 5 miles an hour. Chance of rain 20%. Tuesday through Saturday, partly cloudy. Hot. Highs in the mid-90s. Lows in the mid-70s. At 2 a.m. in Omaha, it was partly cloudy. The temperature was 77 degrees, the dew point 67, and the relative humidity 71%. The wind was southeast at 10 miles an hour. The pressure was 29.81 inches and steady. Across eastern Nebraska and southwest Iowa, it was clear, with a temperature of 80 at Lincoln, 80 at Nebraska City, 78 at Plattsmouth, and 77 at Red Oak, Iowa. It was partly cloudy, with a temperature of 80 at Fremont, 79 at Blair Airport, and 70 at Tacoma. It was mostly cloudy, with a temperature of 80 at Offutt Air Force Base, and 81 at Columbus. At Millard, it was partly cloudy. Here are some observations from across the region. It was clear, with a temperature of 73 at Sioux Falls, and 84 at Concordia, Kansas. It was partly cloudy, with a temperature of 79 at Grand Island, 72 at Sioux City, 77 at Kansas City, and 75 at Valentine. It was mostly cloudy, with a temperature of 72 at North Fork, 78 at Des Moines, 70 at North Platte, and 62 at Denver. Once again, at 2 a.m. in Omaha, it was 77 degrees under partly cloudy skies. Here are the forecast key messages. Showers and storms waft in from central Nebraska overnight, with a few areas of gusty winds 40 to 50 miles per hour, possible 20% chance after 2 a.m. Hot temperatures in the mid to upper 90s with heat index values near 100 are expected Sunday. Above normal temperatures and periodic thunderstorm chances continue next week. This is NOAA All Hazards Radio Station KIH 61 in Omaha, Nebraska. The current time is 2:39 a.m. Central Daylight Time. Now for the official National Weather Service forecast for the Omaha and Council Bluffs area. Rest of tonight, mostly cloudy with a slight chance of showers and thunderstorms. Lows in the mid-70s. South winds 10 to 15 miles an hour with gusts up to 25 miles an hour. Chance of rain 20%. Sunday.
mostly sunny. A chance of showers and thunderstorms in the morning. Hot with highs in the mid-90s. South winds 10 to 15 miles an hour with gusts up to 25 miles an hour. Chance of rain 30%. Sunday night, partly cloudy until midnight, then becoming mostly cloudy. Humid with lows in the upper 70s. South winds 5 to 10 miles an hour. Monday, partly sunny with a slight chance of showers and thunderstorms. Hot with highs in the mid-90s. Southwest winds around 5 miles an hour. Chance of rain 20%. Monday night, mostly cloudy. A slight chance of showers and thunderstorms after midnight. Humid with lows in the mid-70s. East winds around 5 miles an hour. Chance of rain 20%. Tuesday through Saturday, partly cloudy. Hot. Highs in the mid-90s. Lows in the mid-70s. At 2 a.m. in Omaha, it was partly cloudy. The temperature was 77 degrees, the dew point 67, and the relative humidity 71%. The wind was southeast at 10 miles an hour. The pressure was 29.81 inches and steady. Across eastern Nebraska and southwest Iowa, it was clear, with a temperature of 80 at Lincoln, 80 at Nebraska City, 78 at Plattsmouth, and 77 at Red Oak, Iowa. It was partly cloudy, with a temperature of 80 at Fremont, 79 at Blair Airport, and 70 at Tacoma. It was mostly cloudy, with a temperature of 80 at Offutt Air Force Base, and 81 at Columbus. At Millard, it was partly cloudy. Here are some observations from across the region. It was clear, with a temperature of 73 at Sioux Falls, and 84 at Concordia, Kansas. It was partly cloudy, with a temperature of 79 at Grand Island, 72 at Sioux City, 77 at Kansas City, and 75 at Valentine. It was mostly cloudy, with a temperature of 72 at North Fork, 78 at Des Moines, 70 at North Platte, and 62 at Denver. Once again, at 2 a.m. in Omaha, it was 77 degrees under partly cloudy skies. Here are the forecast key messages. Showers and storms waft in from central Nebraska overnight, with a few areas of gusty winds 40 to 50 miles per hour, possible 20% chance after 2 a.m. Hot temperatures in the mid to upper 90s with heat index values near 100 are expected Sunday. Above normal temperatures and periodic thunderstorm chances continue next week. This is NOAA All Hazards Radio Station KIH 61 in Omaha, Nebraska. The current time is 2:42 a.m. Central Daylight Time. Now for the official National Weather Service forecast for the Omaha and Council Bluffs area. Rest of tonight, mostly cloudy with a slight chance of showers and thunderstorms. Lows in the mid-70s. South winds 10 to 15 miles an hour with gusts up to 25 miles an hour. Chance of rain 20%. Sunday, mostly sunny. A chance of showers and thunderstorms in the morning. Hot with highs in the mid-90s. South winds 10 to 15 miles an hour with gusts up to 25 miles an hour. Chance of rain 30%. Sunday night, partly cloudy until midnight, then becoming mostly cloudy. Humid with lows in the upper 70s. South winds 5 to 10 miles an hour. Monday, partly sunny with a slight chance of showers and thunderstorms. Hot with highs in the mid-90s. Southwest winds around 5 miles an hour. Chance of rain 20%. Monday night, mostly cloudy. A slight chance of showers and thunderstorms after midnight. Humid with lows in the mid-70s. East winds around 5 miles an hour. Chance of rain 20%. Tuesday through Saturday, partly cloudy. Hot. Highs in the mid-90s. Lows in the mid-70s. At 2 a.m. in Omaha, it was partly cloudy. The temperature was 77 degrees, the dew point 67, and the relative humidity 71%. The wind was southeast at 10 miles an hour.
the pressure was 29.81 inches and steady. Across eastern Nebraska and southwest Iowa, it was clear, with a temperature of 80 at Lincoln, 80 at Nebraska City, 78 at Plattsmouth, and 77 at Red Oak, Iowa. It was partly cloudy, with a temperature of 80 at Fremont, 79 at Blair Airport, and 70 at Takema. It was mostly cloudy, with a temperature of 80 at Offutt Air Force Base, and 81 at Columbus. At Millard, it was partly cloudy. Here are some observations from across the region. It was clear, with a temperature of 73 at Sioux Falls, and 84 at Concordia, Kansas. It was partly cloudy, with a temperature of 79 at Grand Island, 72 at Sioux City, 77 at Kansas City, and 75 at Valentine. It was mostly cloudy, with a temperature of 72 at Norfolk, 78 at Des Moines, 70 at North Platte, and 62 at Denver. Once again, at 2 a.m. in Omaha, it was 77 degrees under partly cloudy skies. Here are the forecast key messages. Showers and storms waft in from central Nebraska overnight, with a few areas of gusty winds 40 to 50 miles per hour, possible 20% chance after 2 a.m. Hot temperatures in the mid to upper 90s with heat index values near 100 are expected Sunday. Above normal temperatures and periodic thunderstorm chances continue next week. This is NOAA All Hazards Radio Station KIH 61 in Omaha, Nebraska. The current time is 2:46 a.m. Central Daylight Time. Now for the official National Weather Service forecast for the Omaha and Council Bluffs area. Rest of tonight, mostly cloudy with a slight chance of showers and thunderstorms. Lows in the mid-70s. South winds 10 to 15 miles an hour with gusts up to 25 miles an hour. Chance of rain 20%. Sunday, mostly sunny. A chance of showers and thunderstorms in the morning. Hot with highs in the mid-90s. South winds 10 to 15 miles an hour with gusts up to 25 miles an hour. Chance of rain 30%. Sunday night, partly cloudy until midnight, then becoming mostly cloudy. Humid with lows in the upper 70s. South winds 5 to 10 miles an hour. Monday, partly sunny with a slight chance of showers and thunderstorms. Hot with highs in the mid-90s. Southwest winds around 5 miles an hour. Chance of rain 20%. Monday night, mostly cloudy. A slight chance of showers and thunderstorms after midnight. Humid with lows in the mid-70s. East winds around 5 miles an hour. Chance of rain 20%. Tuesday through Saturday, partly cloudy. Hot. Highs in the mid-90s. Lows in the mid-70s. At 2 a.m. in Omaha, it was partly cloudy. The temperature was 77 degrees, the dew point 67, and the relative humidity 71%. The wind was southeast at 10 miles an hour. The pressure was 29.81 inches and steady. Across eastern Nebraska and southwest Iowa, it was clear, with a temperature of 80 at Lincoln, 80 at Nebraska City, 78 at Plattsmouth, and 77 at Red Oak, Iowa. It was partly cloudy, with a temperature of 80 at Fremont, 79 at Blair Airport, and 70 at Takema. It was mostly cloudy, with a temperature of 80 at Offutt Air Force Base, and 81 at Columbus. At Millard, it was partly cloudy. Here are some observations from across the region. It was clear, with a temperature of 73 at Sioux Falls, and 84 at Concordia, Kansas. It was partly cloudy, with a temperature of 79 at Grand Island, 72 at Sioux City, 77 at Kansas City, and 75 at Valentine. It was mostly cloudy, with a temperature of 72 at Norfolk, 78 at Des Moines, 70 at North Platte, and 62 at Denver. Once again, at 2 a.m. in Omaha, it was 77 degrees under partly cloudy skies. Here are the forecast key messages. Showers and storms waft in from central Nebraska overnight,
with a few areas of gusty wind 40 to 50 miles per hour, possible 20% chance after 2 a.m. Hot temperatures in the mid to upper 90s with heat index values near 100 are expected Sunday. Above normal temperatures and periodic thunderstorm chances continue next week. This is NOAA All Hazards Radio Station KIH 61 in Omaha, Nebraska. The current time is 2:49 a.m. Central Daylight Time. Now for the official National Weather Service forecast for the Omaha and Council Bluffs area. Rest of tonight, mostly cloudy with a slight chance of showers and thunderstorms. Lows in the mid-70s. South winds 10 to 15 miles an hour with gusts up to 25 miles an hour. Chance of rain 20%. Sunday, mostly sunny. A chance of showers and thunderstorms in the morning. Hot with highs in the mid-90s. South winds 10 to 15 miles an hour with gusts up to 25 miles an hour. Chance of rain 30%. Sunday night, partly cloudy until midnight, then becoming mostly cloudy. Humid with lows in the upper 70s. South winds 5 to 10 miles an hour. Monday, partly sunny with a slight chance of showers and thunderstorms. Hot with highs in the mid-90s. Southwest winds around 5 miles an hour. Chance of rain 20%. Monday night, mostly cloudy. A slight chance of showers and thunderstorms after midnight. Humid with lows in the mid-70s. East winds around 5 miles an hour. Chance of rain 20%. Tuesday through Saturday, partly cloudy. Hot. Highs in the mid-90s. Lows in the mid-70s. At 2 a.m. in Omaha, it was partly cloudy. The temperature was 77 degrees, the dew point 67, and the relative humidity 71%. The wind was southeast at 10 miles an hour. The pressure was 29.81 inches and steady. Across eastern Nebraska and southwest Iowa, it was clear, with a temperature of 80 at Lincoln, 80 at Nebraska City, 78 at Plattsmouth, and 77 at Red Oak, Iowa. It was partly cloudy, with a temperature of 80 at Fremont, 79 at Blair Airport, and 70 at Tecumseh. It was mostly cloudy, with a temperature of 80 at Offutt Air Force Base, and 81 at Columbus. At Millard, it was partly cloudy. Here are some observations from across the region. It was clear, with a temperature of 73 at Sioux Falls, and 84 at Concordia, Kansas. It was partly cloudy, with a temperature of 79 at Grand Island, 72 at Sioux City, 77 at Kansas City, and 75 at Valentine. It was mostly cloudy, with a temperature of 72 at North Fork, 78 at Des Moines, 70 at North Platte, and 62 at Denver. Once again, at 2 a.m. in Omaha, it was 77 degrees under partly cloudy skies. Here are the forecast key messages. Showers and storms waft in from central Nebraska overnight, with a few areas of gusty winds 40 to 50 miles per hour, possible 20% chance after 2 a.m. Hot temperatures in the mid to upper 90s with heat index values near 100 are expected Sunday. Above normal temperatures and periodic thunderstorm chances continue next week. This is NOAA All Hazards Radio Station KIH 61 in Omaha, Nebraska. The current time is 2:53 a.m. Central Daylight Time. Now for the official National Weather Service forecast for the Omaha and Council Bluffs area. Rest of tonight, mostly cloudy with a slight chance of showers and thunderstorms. Lows in the mid-70s. South winds 10 to 15 miles an hour with gusts up to 25 miles an hour. Chance of rain 20%. Sunday, mostly sunny. A chance of showers and thunderstorms in the morning. Hot with highs in the mid-90s. South winds 10 to 15 miles an hour with gusts up to 25 miles an hour. Chance of rain 30%. Sunday night, partly cloudy until midnight, then becoming mostly cloudy. Humid with lows in the upper 70s. South winds 5 to 10 miles an hour.
Monday, partly sunny with a slight chance of showers and thunderstorms. Hot with highs in the mid-90s. Southwest winds around 5 miles an hour. Chance of rain 20%. Monday night, mostly cloudy. A slight chance of showers and thunderstorms after midnight. Humid with lows in the mid-70s. East winds around 5 miles an hour. Chance of rain 20%. Tuesday through Saturday, partly cloudy. Hot. Highs in the mid-90s. Lows in the mid-70s. At 2 a.m. in Omaha, it was partly cloudy. The temperature was 77 degrees, the dew point 67, and the relative humidity 71%. The wind was southeast at 10 miles an hour. The pressure was 29.81 inches and steady. Across eastern Nebraska and southwest Iowa, it was clear, with a temperature of 80 at Lincoln, 80 at Nebraska City, 78 at Plattsmouth, and 77 at Red Oak, Iowa. It was partly cloudy, with a temperature of 80 at Fremont, 79 at Blair Airport, and 70 at Tecumseh. It was mostly cloudy, with a temperature of 80 at Offutt Air Force Base, and 81 at Columbus. At Millard, it was partly cloudy. Here are some observations from across the region. It was clear, with a temperature of 73 at Sioux Falls, and 84 at Concordia, Kansas. It was partly cloudy, with a temperature of 79 at Grand Island, 72 at Sioux City, 77 at Kansas City, and 75 at Valentine. It was mostly cloudy, with a temperature of 72 at Norfolk, 78 at Des Moines, 70 at North Platte, and 62 at Denver. Once again, at 2 a.m. in Omaha, it was 77 degrees under partly cloudy skies. Here are the forecast key messages. Showers and storms waft in from central Nebraska overnight, with a few areas of gusty winds 40 to 50 miles per hour, possible 20% chance after 2 a.m. Hot temperatures in the mid to upper 90s with heat index values near 100 are expected Sunday. Above normal temperatures and periodic thunderstorm chances continue next week. This is NOAA All Hazards Radio Station KIH 61 in Omaha, Nebraska. The current time is 2:57 a.m. Central Daylight Time. Now for the official National Weather Service forecast for the Omaha and Council Bluffs area. Rest of tonight, mostly cloudy with a slight chance of showers and thunderstorms. Lows in the mid-70s. South winds 10 to 15 miles an hour with gusts up to 25 miles an hour. Chance of rain 20%. Sunday, mostly sunny. A chance of showers and thunderstorms in the morning. Hot with highs in the mid-90s. South winds 10 to 15 miles an hour with gusts up to 25 miles an hour. Chance of rain 30%. Sunday night, partly cloudy until midnight, then becoming mostly cloudy. Humid with lows in the upper 70s. South winds 5 to 10 miles an hour. Monday, partly sunny with a slight chance of showers and thunderstorms. Hot with highs in the mid-90s. Southwest winds around 5 miles an hour. Chance of rain 20%. Monday night, mostly cloudy. A slight chance of showers and thunderstorms after midnight. Humid with lows in the mid-70s. East winds around 5 miles an hour. Chance of rain 20%. Tuesday through Saturday, partly cloudy. Hot. Highs in the mid-90s. Lows in the mid-70s. At 2 a.m. in Omaha, it was partly cloudy. The temperature was 77 degrees. The dew point 67, and the relative humidity 71%. The wind was southeast at 10 miles an hour. The pressure was 29.81 inches and steady. Across eastern Nebraska and southwest Iowa, it was clear, with a temperature of 80 at Lincoln, 80 at Nebraska City, 78 at Plattsmouth, and 77 at Red Oak, Iowa. It was partly cloudy, with a temperature of 80 at Fremont, 79 at Blair Airport, and 70 at Tecumseh. It was mostly cloudy, with a temperature of 80 at Offutt Air Force Base,
and 81 at Columbus. At Millard, it was partly cloudy. Here are some observations from across the region. It was clear, with a temperature of 73 at Sioux Falls and 84 at Concordia, Kansas. It was partly cloudy, with a temperature of 79 at Grand Island, 72 at Sioux City, 77 at Kansas City, and 75 at Valentine. It was mostly cloudy, with a temperature of 72 at Norfolk, 78 at Des Moines, 70 at North Platte, and 62 at Denver. Once again, at 2 a.m. in Omaha, it was 77 degrees under partly cloudy skies. Here are the forecast key messages. Showers and storms waft in from central Nebraska overnight, with a few areas of gusty winds 40 to 50 miles per hour, possible 20% chance after 2 a.m. Hot temperatures in the mid to upper 90s with heat index values near 100 are expected Sunday. Above normal temperatures and periodic thunderstorm chances continue next week. This is NOAA All Hazards Radio Station KIH 61 in Omaha, Nebraska. The current time is 3 a.m. Central Daylight Time. Now for the official National Weather Service forecast for the Omaha and Council Bluffs area. Rest of tonight, mostly cloudy with a slight chance of showers and thunderstorms. Lows in the mid-70s. South winds 10 to 15 miles an hour with gusts up to 25 miles an hour. Chance of rain 20%. Sunday, mostly sunny. A chance of showers and thunderstorms in the morning. Hot with highs in the mid-90s. South winds 10 to 15 miles an hour with gusts up to 25 miles an hour. Chance of rain 30%. Sunday night, partly cloudy until midnight, then becoming mostly cloudy. Humid with lows in the upper 70s. South winds 5 to 10 miles an hour. Monday, partly sunny with a slight chance of showers and thunderstorms. Hot with highs in the mid-90s. Southwest winds around 5 miles an hour. Chance of rain 20%. Monday night, mostly cloudy. A slight chance of showers and thunderstorms after midnight. Humid with lows in the mid-70s. East winds around 5 miles an hour. Chance of rain 20%. Tuesday through Saturday, partly cloudy. Hot. Highs in the mid-90s. Lows in the mid-70s. Here are the forecast key messages. Showers and storms waft in from central Nebraska overnight, with a few areas of gusty winds 40 to 50 miles per hour, possible 20% chance after 2 a.m. Hot temperatures in the mid to upper 90s with heat index values near 100 are expected Sunday. Above normal temperatures and periodic thunderstorm chances continue next week. This is NOAA All Hazards Radio Station KIH 61 in Omaha, Nebraska. The current time is 3:02 a.m. Central Daylight Time. Now for the official National Weather Service forecast for the Omaha and Council Bluffs area. Rest of tonight, mostly cloudy with a slight chance of showers and thunderstorms. Lows in the mid-70s. South winds 10 to 15 miles an hour with gusts up to 25 miles an hour. Chance of rain 20%. Sunday, mostly sunny. A chance of showers and thunderstorms in the morning. Hot with highs in the mid-90s. South winds 10 to 15 miles an hour with gusts up to 25 miles an hour. Chance of rain 30%. Sunday night, partly cloudy until midnight, then becoming mostly cloudy. Humid with lows in the upper 70s. South winds 5 to 10 miles an hour. Monday, partly sunny with a slight chance of showers and thunderstorms. Hot with highs in the mid-90s. Southwest winds around 5 miles an hour. Chance of rain 20%. Monday night, mostly cloudy. A slight chance of showers and thunderstorms after midnight. Humid with lows in the mid-70s. East winds around 5 miles an hour. Chance of rain 20%. Tuesday through Saturday, partly cloudy. Hot. Highs in the mid-90s.
lows in the mid-70s. Here are the forecast key messages. Showers and storms waft in from central Nebraska overnight, with a few areas of gusty winds 40 to 50 miles per hour, possible 20% chance after 2 a.m. Hot temperatures in the mid to upper 90s with heat index values near 100 are expected Sunday. Above normal temperatures and periodic thunderstorm chances continue next week. This is NOAA All Hazards radio station KIH 61 in Omaha, Nebraska. The current time is 3:04 a.m. Central Daylight Time. Now for the official National Weather Service forecast for the Omaha and Council Bluffs area. Rest of tonight, mostly cloudy with a slight chance of showers and thunderstorms. Lows in the mid-70s. South winds 10 to 15 miles an hour with gusts up to 25 miles an hour. Chance of rain 20%. Sunday, mostly sunny. A chance of showers and thunderstorms in the morning. Hot with highs in the mid-90s. South winds 10 to 15 miles an hour with gusts up to 25 miles an hour. Chance of rain 30%. Sunday night, partly cloudy until midnight, then becoming mostly cloudy. Humid with lows in the upper 70s. South winds 5 to 10 miles an hour. Monday, partly sunny with a slight chance of showers and thunderstorms. Hot with highs in the mid-90s. Southwest winds around 5 miles an hour. Chance of rain 20%. Monday night, mostly cloudy. A slight chance of showers and thunderstorms after midnight. Humid with lows in the mid-70s. East winds around 5 miles an hour. Chance of rain 20%. Tuesday through Saturday, partly cloudy. Hot. Highs in the mid-90s. Lows in the mid-70s. At 3 a.m. in Omaha, it was partly cloudy. The temperature was 76 degrees, the dew point 67, and the relative humidity 73%. The wind was southeast at 12 miles an hour. The pressure was 29.81 inches and steady. Across eastern Nebraska and southwest Iowa, at Lincoln, it was clear, with a temperature of 80. It was partly cloudy, with a temperature of 80 at Fremont, 79 at Columbus, 78 at Blair Airport, and 68 at Takema. Under partly cloudy skies, Nebraska City reported 80, Plattsmouth reported 78, and Red Oak, Iowa reported 77. At Millard, it was partly cloudy. Here are some observations from across the region. At Grand Island, thunder was reported, with a temperature of 74. It was partly cloudy, with a temperature of 74 at North Fork, 71 at Sioux Falls, and 72 at Sioux City. Under partly cloudy skies, Kansas City reported 77, Concordia, Kansas reported 82, and Valentine reported 72. It was mostly cloudy, with a temperature of 78 at Des Moines and 65 at Denver. At North Platte, it was cloudy, with a temperature of 67. Once again, at 3 a.m. in Omaha, it was 76 degrees under partly cloudy skies. Here are the forecast key messages. Showers and storms waft in from central Nebraska overnight, with a few areas of gusty wind 40 to 50 miles per hour, possible 20% chance after 2 a.m. Hot temperatures in the mid to upper 90s with heat index values near 100 are expected Sunday. Above normal temperatures and periodic thunderstorm chances continue next week. This is NOAA All Hazards radio station KIH 61 in Omaha, Nebraska. The current time is 3:08 a.m. Central Daylight Time. Now for the official National Weather Service forecast for the Omaha and Council Bluffs area. Rest of tonight, mostly cloudy with a slight chance of showers and thunderstorms. Lows in the mid-70s. South winds 10 to 15 miles an hour with gusts up to 25 miles an hour. Chance of rain 20%. Sunday, mostly sunny. A chance of showers and thunderstorms in the morning. Hot with highs in the mid-90s. South winds 10 to 15 miles an hour with gusts up to 25 miles an hour.
chance of rain 30%. Sunday night, partly cloudy until midnight, then becoming mostly cloudy. Humid with lows in the upper 70s. South winds 5 to 10 miles an hour. Monday, partly sunny with a slight chance of showers and thunderstorms. Hot with highs in the mid-90s. Southwest winds around 5 miles an hour. Chance of rain 20%. Monday night, mostly cloudy. A slight chance of showers and thunderstorms after midnight. Humid with lows in the mid-70s. East winds around 5 miles an hour. Chance of rain 20%. Tuesday through Saturday, partly cloudy. Hot. Highs in the mid-90s. Lows in the mid-70s. At 3 a.m. in Omaha, it was partly cloudy. The temperature was 76 degrees, the dew point 67, and the relative humidity 73%. The wind was southeast at 12 miles an hour. The pressure was 29.81 inches and steady. Across eastern Nebraska and southwest Iowa, at Lincoln, it was clear, with a temperature of 80. It was partly cloudy, with a temperature of 80 at Fremont, 79 at Columbus, 78 at Blair Airport, and 68 at Tacoma. Under partly cloudy skies, Nebraska City reported 80, Plattsmouth reported 78, and Red Oak, Iowa reported 77. At Millard, it was partly cloudy. Here are some observations from across the region. At Grand Island, thunder was reported, with a temperature of 74. It was partly cloudy, with a temperature of 74 at Norfolk, 71 at Sioux Falls, and 72 at Sioux City. Under partly cloudy skies, Kansas City reported 77, Concordia, Kansas reported 82, and Valentine reported 72. It was mostly cloudy, with a temperature of 78 at Des Moines and 65 at Denver. At North Platte, it was cloudy, with a temperature of 67. Once again, at 3 a.m. in Omaha, it was 76 degrees under partly cloudy skies. This is NOAA All Hazards Radio Station KIH-61 serving the following counties in Nebraska and Iowa. Douglas, Sarpy, Washington, Cass, Odo, Burt, Dodge, Saunders, Harrison, Pottawatomie, and Mills. At 3 a.m. in Omaha, it was partly cloudy. The temperature was 76 degrees, the dew point 67, and the relative humidity 73%. The wind was southeast at 12 miles an hour. The pressure was 29.81 inches and steady. Across eastern Nebraska and southwest Iowa, it was clear, with a temperature of 80 at Lincoln and 79 at Columbus. It was partly cloudy, with a temperature of 80 at Fremont, 78 at Blair Airport, 68 at Tacoma, 78 at Plattsmouth, and 77 at Red Oak, Iowa. It was mostly cloudy, with a temperature of 75 at Offutt Air Force Base, and 80 at Nebraska City. At Millard, it was partly cloudy. Here are some observations from across the region. At Grand Island, thunder was reported, with a temperature of 74. It was clear, with a temperature of 74 at Norfolk, and 71 at Sioux Falls. It was partly cloudy, with a temperature of 72 at Sioux City, 77 at Kansas City, and 82 at Concordia, Kansas. It was mostly cloudy, with a temperature of 78 at Des Moines, 67 at North Platte, 65 at Denver, and 72 at Valentine. Once again, at 3 a.m. in Omaha, it was 76 degrees under partly cloudy skies. Here are the forecast key messages. Showers and storms waft in from central Nebraska overnight, with a few areas of gusty winds 40 to 50 miles per hour, possible 20% chance after 2 a.m. Hot temperatures in the mid to upper 90s with heat index values near 100 are expected Sunday. Above normal temperatures and periodic thunderstorm chances continue next week. This is NOAA All Hazards Radio Station KIH-61 in Omaha, Nebraska. The current time is 3:14 a.m. Central Daylight Time. Now for the official National Weather Service forecast for the Omaha and Council Bluffs area.
Rest of tonight, mostly cloudy with a slight chance of showers and thunderstorms. Lows in the mid-70s. South winds 10 to 15 miles an hour with gusts up to 25 miles an hour. Chance of rain 20%. Sunday, mostly sunny. A chance of showers and thunderstorms in the morning. Hot with highs in the mid-90s. South winds 10 to 15 miles an hour with gusts up to 25 miles an hour. Chance of rain 30%. Sunday night, partly cloudy until midnight, then becoming mostly cloudy. Humid with lows in the upper 70s. South winds 5 to 10 miles an hour. Monday, partly sunny with a slight chance of showers and thunderstorms. Hot with highs in the mid-90s. Southwest winds around 5 miles an hour. Chance of rain 20%. Monday night, mostly cloudy. A slight chance of showers and thunderstorms after midnight. Humid with lows in the mid-70s. East winds around 5 miles an hour. Chance of rain 20%. Tuesday through Saturday, partly cloudy. Hot. Highs in the mid-90s. Lows in the mid-70s. At 3 a.m. in Omaha, it was partly cloudy. The temperature was 76 degrees, the dew point 67, and the relative humidity 73%. The wind was southeast at 12 miles an hour. The pressure was 29.81 inches and steady. Across eastern Nebraska and southwest Iowa, it was clear, with a temperature of 80 at Lincoln and 79 at Columbus. It was partly cloudy, with a temperature of 80 at Fremont, 78 at Blair Airport, 68 at Tacoma, 78 at Plattsmouth, and 77 at Red Oak, Iowa. It was mostly cloudy, with a temperature of 75 at Offutt Air Force Base, and 80 at Nebraska City. At Millard, it was partly cloudy. Here are some observations from across the region. At Grand Island, thunder was reported with a temperature of 74. It was clear with a temperature of 74 at Norfolk and 71 at Sioux Falls. It was partly cloudy with a temperature of 72 at Sioux City, 77 at Kansas City, and 82 at Concordia, Kansas. It was mostly cloudy with a temperature of 78 at Des Moines, 67 at North Platte, 65 at Denver, and 72 in Valentine. Once again, at 3 a.m. in Omaha, it was 76 degrees under partly cloudy skies. Here are the forecast key messages. Showers and storms waft in from central Nebraska overnight, with a few areas of gusty winds 40 to 50 miles per hour, possible 20% chance after 2 a.m. Hot temperatures in the mid to upper 90s with heat index values near 100 are expected Sunday. Above normal temperatures and periodic thunderstorm chances continue next week. This is NOAA All Hazards Radio Station KIH 61 in Omaha, Nebraska. The current time is 3:17 a.m. Central Daylight Time. Now for the official National Weather Service forecast for the Omaha and Council Bluffs area. Rest of tonight, mostly cloudy with a slight chance of showers and thunderstorms. Lows in the mid-70s. South winds 10 to 15 miles an hour with gusts up to 25 miles an hour. Chance of rain 20%. Sunday, mostly sunny. A chance of showers and thunderstorms in the morning. Hot with highs in the mid-90s. South winds 10 to 15 miles an hour with gusts up to 25 miles an hour. Chance of rain 30%. Sunday night, partly cloudy until midnight, then becoming mostly cloudy. Humid with lows in the upper 70s. South winds 5 to 10 miles an hour. Monday, partly sunny with a slight chance of showers and thunderstorms. Hot with highs in the mid-90s. Southwest winds around 5 miles an hour. Chance of rain 20%. Monday night, mostly cloudy. A slight chance of showers and thunderstorms after midnight. Humid with lows in the mid-70s. East winds around 5 miles an hour. Chance of rain 20%. Tuesday through Saturday, partly cloudy. Hot.
Highs in the mid-90s. Lows in the mid-70s. At 3 a.m.

1977 in Red Oak, Iowa. It was mostly cloudy, with a temperature of 75 at Offutt Air Force Base and 80 at Nebraska City. At Millard, it was partly cloudy. Here are some observations from across the region. At Grand Island, thunder was reported with a temperature of 74. It was clear with a temperature of 74 at Norfolk and 71 at Sioux Falls. It was partly cloudy with a temperature of 72 at Sioux City, 77 at Kansas City, and 82 at Concordia, Kansas. It was mostly cloudy with a temperature of 78 at Des Moines, 67 at North Platte, 65 at Denver, and 72 at Valentine. Once again, at 3 a.m. in Omaha, it was 76 degrees under partly cloudy skies. Here are the forecast key messages. Showers and storms waft in from central Nebraska overnight, with a few areas of gusty winds 40 to 50 miles per hour, possible 20% chance after 2 a.m. Hot temperatures in the mid to upper 90s with heat index values near 100 are expected Sunday. Above normal temperatures and periodic thunderstorm chances continue next week. This is NOAA All Hazards radio station KIH-61 in Omaha, Nebraska. The current time is 3:21 a.m. Central Daylight Time. Now for the official National Weather Service forecast for the Omaha and Council Bluffs area. Rest of tonight, mostly cloudy with a slight chance of showers and thunderstorms. Lows in the mid-70s. South winds 10 to 15 miles an hour with gusts up to 25 miles an hour. Chance of rain 20%. Sunday, mostly sunny. A chance of showers and thunderstorms in the morning. Hot with highs in the mid-90s. South winds 10 to 15 miles an hour with gusts up to 25 miles an hour. Chance of rain 30%. Sunday night, partly cloudy until midnight, then becoming mostly cloudy. Humid with lows in the upper 70s. South winds 5 to 10 miles an hour. Monday, partly sunny with a slight chance of showers and thunderstorms. Hot with highs in the mid-90s. Southwest winds around 5 miles an hour. Chance of rain 20%. Monday night, mostly cloudy. A slight chance of showers and thunderstorms after midnight. Humid with lows in the mid-70s. East winds around 5 miles an hour. Chance of rain 20%. Tuesday through Saturday, partly cloudy. Hot. Highs in the mid-90s. Lows in the mid-70s. At 3 a.m. in Omaha, it was partly cloudy. The temperature was 76 degrees, the dew point 67, and the relative humidity 73%. The wind was southeast at 12 miles an hour. The pressure was 29.81 inches and steady. Across eastern Nebraska and southwest Iowa, it was clear, with a temperature of 80 at Lincoln and 79 at Columbus. It was partly cloudy, with a temperature of 80 at Fremont, 78 at Blair Airport, 68 at Tacoma, 78 at Plattsmouth, and 77 at Red Oak, Iowa. It was mostly cloudy, with a temperature of 75 at Offutt Air Force Base and 80 at Nebraska City. At Millard, it was partly cloudy. Here are some observations from across the region. At Grand Island, thunder was reported with a temperature of 74. It was clear with a temperature of 74 at Norfolk and 71 at Sioux Falls. It was partly cloudy with a temperature of 72 at Sioux City, 77 at Kansas City, and 82 at Concordia, Kansas. It was mostly cloudy, with a temperature of 78 at Des Moines, 67 at North Platte, 65 at Denver, and 72 at Valentine. Once again, at 3 a.m. in Omaha, it was 76 degrees under partly cloudy skies. Here are the forecast key messages. Showers and storms waft in from central Nebraska overnight, with a few areas of gusty winds 40 to 50 miles per hour, possible 20% chance after 2 a.m. Hot temperatures in the mid to upper 90s with heat index values near 100 are expected Sunday. Above normal temperatures and periodic thunderstorms.

continue next week. This is NOAA All Hazards radio station KIH 61 in Omaha, Nebraska. The current time is 3:25 a.m. Central Daylight Time. Now for the official National Weather Service forecast for the Omaha and Council Bluffs area. Rest of tonight, mostly cloudy with a slight chance of showers and thunderstorms. Lows in the mid-70s. South winds 10 to 15 miles an hour with gusts up to 25 miles an hour. Chance of rain 20%. Sunday, mostly sunny. A chance of showers and thunderstorms in the morning. Hot with highs in the mid-90s. South winds 10 to 15 miles an hour with gusts up to 25 miles an hour. Chance of rain 30%. Sunday night, partly cloudy until midnight, then becoming mostly cloudy. Humid with lows in the upper 70s. South winds 5 to 10 miles an hour. Monday, partly sunny with a slight chance of showers and thunderstorms. Hot with highs in the mid-90s. Southwest winds around 5 miles an hour. Chance of rain 20%. Monday night, mostly cloudy. A slight chance of showers and thunderstorms after midnight. Humid with lows in the mid-70s. East winds around 5 miles an hour. Chance of rain 20%. Tuesday through Saturday, partly cloudy. Hot. Highs in the mid-90s. Lows in the mid-70s. At 3 a.m. in Omaha, it was partly cloudy. The temperature was 76 degrees, the dew point 67, and the relative humidity 73%. The wind was southeast at 12 miles an hour. The pressure was 29.81 inches and steady. Across eastern Nebraska and southwest Iowa, it was clear, with a temperature of 80 at Lincoln and 79 at Columbus. It was partly cloudy, with a temperature of 80 at Fremont, 78 at Blair Airport, 68 at Tecama, 78 at Plattsmouth, and 77 at Red Oak, Iowa. It was mostly cloudy, with a temperature of 75 at Offutt Air Force Base, and 80 at Nebraska City. At Millard, it was partly cloudy. Here are some observations from across the region. At Grand Island, thunder was reported, with a temperature of 74. It was clear, with a temperature of 74 at Norfolk, and 71 at Sioux Falls. It was partly cloudy, with a temperature of 72 at Sioux City, 77 at Kansas City, and 82 at Concordia, Kansas. It was mostly cloudy, with a temperature of 78 at Des Moines, 67 at North Platte, 65 at Denver, and 72 at Valentine. Once again, at 3 a.m. in Omaha, it was 76 degrees under partly cloudy skies. Here are the forecast key messages. Showers and storms waft in from central Nebraska overnight, with a few areas of gusty winds 40 to 50 miles per hour, possible 20% chance after 2 a.m. Hot temperatures in the mid to upper 90s with heat index values near 100 are expected Sunday. Above normal temperatures and periodic thunderstorm chances continue next week. This is NOAA All Hazards radio station KIH 61 in Omaha, Nebraska. The current time is 3:28 a.m. Central Daylight Time. Now for the official National Weather Service forecast for the Omaha and Council Bluffs area. Rest of tonight, mostly cloudy with a slight chance of showers and thunderstorms. Lows in the mid-70s. South winds 10 to 15 miles an hour with gusts up to 25 miles an hour. Chance of rain 20%. Sunday, mostly sunny. A chance of showers and thunderstorms in the morning. Hot with highs in the mid-90s. South winds 10 to 15 miles an hour with gusts up to 25 miles an hour. Chance of rain 30%. Sunday night, partly cloudy until midnight, then becoming mostly cloudy. Humid with lows in the upper 70s. South winds 5 to 10 miles an hour. Monday, partly sunny with a slight chance of showers and thunderstorms. Hot with highs in the mid-90s. Southwest winds around 5 miles an hour. Chance of rain 20%.
Monday night, mostly cloudy. A slight chance of showers and thunderstorms after midnight. Humid with lows in the mid-70s. East winds around 5 miles an hour. Chance of rain 20%. Tuesday through Saturday, partly cloudy. Hot. Highs in the mid-90s. Lows in the mid-70s. At 3 a.m. in Omaha, it was partly cloudy. The temperature was 76 degrees, the dew point 67, and the relative humidity 73%. The wind was southeast at 12 miles an hour. The pressure was 29.81 inches and steady. Across eastern Nebraska and southwest Iowa, it was clear, with a temperature of 80 at Lincoln and 79 at Columbus. It was partly cloudy, with a temperature of 80 at Fremont, 78 at Blair Airport, 68 at Takema, 78 at Plattsmouth, and 77 at Red Oak, Iowa. It was mostly cloudy, with a temperature of 75 at Offutt Air Force Base, and 80 at Nebraska City. At Millard, it was partly cloudy. Here are some observations from across the region. At Grand Island, thunder was reported, with a temperature of 74. It was clear, with a temperature of 74 at Norfolk, and 71 at Sioux Falls. It was partly cloudy, with a temperature of 72 at Sioux City, 77 at Kansas City, and 82 at Concordia, Kansas. It was mostly cloudy, with a temperature of 78 at Des Moines, 67 at North Platte, 65 at Denver, and 72 at Valentine. Once again, at 3 a.m. in Omaha, it was 76 degrees under partly cloudy skies. Here are the forecast key messages. Showers and storms waft in from central Nebraska overnight, with a few areas of gusty winds 40 to 50 miles per hour, possible 20% chance after 2 a.m. Hot temperatures in the mid to upper 90s with heat index values near 100 are expected Sunday. Above normal temperatures and periodic thunderstorm chances continue next week. This is NOAA All Hazards Radio Station KIH 61 in Omaha, Nebraska. The current time is 3:32 a.m. Central Daylight Time. Now for the official National Weather Service forecast for the Omaha and Council Bluffs area. Rest of tonight, mostly cloudy with a slight chance of showers and thunderstorms. Lows in the mid-70s. South winds 10 to 15 miles an hour with gusts up to 25 miles an hour. Chance of rain 20%. Sunday, mostly sunny. A chance of showers and thunderstorms in the morning. Hot with highs in the mid-90s. South winds 10 to 15 miles an hour with gusts up to 25 miles an hour. Chance of rain 30%. Sunday night, partly cloudy until midnight, then becoming mostly cloudy. Humid with lows in the upper 70s. South winds 5 to 10 miles an hour. Monday, partly sunny with a slight chance of showers and thunderstorms. Hot with highs in the mid-90s. Southwest winds around 5 miles an hour. Chance of rain 20%. Monday night, mostly cloudy. A slight chance of showers and thunderstorms after midnight. Humid with lows in the mid-70s. East winds around 5 miles an hour. Chance of rain 20%. Tuesday through Saturday, partly cloudy. Hot. Highs in the mid-90s. Lows in the mid-70s. At 3 a.m. in Omaha, it was partly cloudy. The temperature was 76 degrees, the dew point 67, and the relative humidity 73%. The wind was southeast at 12 miles an hour. The pressure was 29.81 inches and steady. Across eastern Nebraska and southwest Iowa, it was clear, with a temperature of 80 at Lincoln and 79 at Columbus. It was partly cloudy, with a temperature of 80 at Fremont, 78 at Blair Airport, 68 at Takema, 78 at Plattsmouth, and 77 at Red Oak, Iowa. It was mostly cloudy, with a temperature of 75 at Offutt Air Force Base, and 80 at Nebraska City. At Millard, it was partly cloudy. Here are some observations from across the region.
at Grand Island, thunder was reported with a temperature of 74. It was clear with a temperature of 74 at Norfolk and 71 at Sioux Falls. It was partly cloudy with a temperature of 72 at Sioux City, 77 at Kansas City, and 82 at Concordia, Kansas. It was mostly cloudy with a temperature of 78 at Des Moines, 67 at North Platte, 65 at Denver, and 72 in Valentine. Once again, at 3 a.m. in Omaha, it was 76 degrees under partly cloudy skies. Here are the forecast key messages. Showers and storms waft in from central Nebraska overnight, with a few areas of gusty winds 40 to 50 miles per hour, possible 20% chance after 2 a.m. Hot temperatures in the mid to upper 90s with heat index values near 100 are expected Sunday. Above normal temperatures and periodic thunderstorm chances continue next week. This is NOAA All Hazards Radio Station KIH 61 in Omaha, Nebraska. The current time is 3:36 a.m. Central Daylight Time. Now for the official National Weather Service forecast for the Omaha and Council Bluffs area. Rest of tonight, mostly cloudy with a slight chance of showers and thunderstorms. Lows in the mid-70s. South winds 10 to 15 miles an hour with gusts up to 25 miles an hour. Chance of rain 20%. Sunday, mostly sunny. A chance of showers and thunderstorms in the morning. Hot with highs in the mid-90s. South winds 10 to 15 miles an hour with gusts up to 25 miles an hour. Chance of rain 30%. Sunday night, partly cloudy until midnight, then becoming mostly cloudy. Humid with lows in the upper 70s. South winds 5 to 10 miles an hour. Monday, partly sunny with a slight chance of showers and thunderstorms. Hot with highs in the mid-90s. Southwest winds around 5 miles an hour. Chance of rain 20%. Monday night, mostly cloudy. A slight chance of showers and thunderstorms after midnight. Humid with lows in the mid-70s. East winds around 5 miles an hour. Chance of rain 20%. Tuesday through Saturday, partly cloudy. Hot. Highs in the mid-90s. Lows in the mid-70s. At 3 a.m. in Omaha, it was partly cloudy. The temperature was 76 degrees, the dew point 67, and the relative humidity 73%. The wind was southeast at 12 miles an hour. The pressure was 29.81 inches and steady. Across eastern Nebraska and southwest Iowa, it was clear, with a temperature of 80 at Lincoln and 79 at Columbus. It was partly cloudy, with a temperature of 80 at Fremont, 78 at Blair Airport, 68 at Tacoma, 78 at Plattsmouth, and 77 at Red Oak, Iowa. It was mostly cloudy, with a temperature of 75 at Offutt Air Force Base, and 80 at Nebraska City. At Millard, it was partly cloudy. Here are some observations from across the region. At Grand Island, thunder was reported with a temperature of 74. It was clear with a temperature of 74 at Norfolk and 71 at Sioux Falls. It was partly cloudy with a temperature of 72 at Sioux City, 77 at Kansas City, and 82 at Concordia, Kansas. It was mostly cloudy with a temperature of 78 at Des Moines, 67 at North Platte, 65 at Denver, and 72 in Valentine. Once again, at 3 a.m. in Omaha, it was 76 degrees under partly cloudy skies. Here are the forecast key messages. Showers and storms waft in from central Nebraska overnight, with a few areas of gusty winds 40 to 50 miles per hour, possible 20% chance after 2 a.m. Hot temperatures in the mid to upper 90s with heat index values near 100 are expected Sunday. Above normal temperatures and periodic thunderstorm chances continue next week. This is NOAA All Hazards Radio Station KIH 61 in Omaha, Nebraska. The current time is 3:39 a.m. Central Daylight Time.
Now for the official National Weather Service forecast for the Omaha and Council Bluffs area. Rest of tonight, mostly cloudy with a slight chance of showers and thunderstorms. Lows in the mid-70s. South winds 10 to 15 miles an hour with gusts up to 25 miles an hour. Chance of rain 20%. Sunday, mostly sunny. A chance of showers and thunderstorms in the morning. Hot with highs in the mid-90s. South winds 10 to 15 miles an hour with gusts up to 25 miles an hour. Chance of rain 30%. Sunday night, partly cloudy until midnight, then becoming mostly cloudy. Humid with lows in the upper 70s. South winds 5 to 10 miles an hour. Monday, partly sunny with a slight chance of showers and thunderstorms. Hot with highs in the mid-90s. Southwest winds around 5 miles an hour. Chance of rain 20%. Monday night, mostly cloudy. A slight chance of showers and thunderstorms after midnight. Humid with lows in the mid-70s. East winds around 5 miles an hour. Chance of rain 20%. Tuesday through Saturday, partly cloudy. Hot. Highs in the mid-90s. Lows in the mid-70s. At 3 a.m. in Omaha, it was partly cloudy. The temperature was 76 degrees, the dew point 67, and the relative humidity 73%. The wind was southeast at 12 miles an hour. The pressure was 29.81 inches and steady. Across eastern Nebraska and southwest Iowa, it was clear, with a temperature of 80 at Lincoln and 79 at Columbus. It was partly cloudy, with a temperature of 80 at Fremont, 78 at Blair Airport, 68 at Tacoma, 78 at Plattsmouth, and 77 at Red Oak, Iowa. It was mostly cloudy, with a temperature of 75 at Offutt Air Force Base, and 80 at Nebraska City. At Millard, it was partly cloudy. Here are some observations from across the region. At Grand Island, thunder was reported with a temperature of 74. It was clear with a temperature of 74 at Norfolk and 71 at Sioux Falls. It was partly cloudy with a temperature of 72 at Sioux City, 77 at Kansas City, and 82 at Concordia, Kansas. It was mostly cloudy with a temperature of 78 at Des Moines, 67 at North Platte, 65 at Denver, and 72 in Valentine. Once again, at 3 a.m. in Omaha, it was 76 degrees under partly cloudy skies. Here are the forecast key messages. Showers and storms waft in from central Nebraska overnight, with a few areas of gusty winds 40 to 50 miles per hour, possible 20% chance after 2 a.m. Hot temperatures in the mid to upper 90s with heat index values near 100 are expected Sunday. Above normal temperatures and periodic thunderstorm chances continue next week. This is NOAA All Hazards Radio Station KIH-61 in Omaha, Nebraska. The current time is 3:43 a.m. Central Daylight Time. Now for the official National Weather Service forecast for the Omaha and Council Bluffs area. Rest of tonight, mostly cloudy with a slight chance of showers and thunderstorms. Lows in the mid-70s. South winds 10 to 15 miles an hour with gusts up to 25 miles an hour. Chance of rain 20%. Sunday, mostly sunny. A chance of showers and thunderstorms in the morning. Hot with highs in the mid-90s. South winds 10 to 15 miles an hour with gusts up to 25 miles an hour. Chance of rain 30%. Sunday night, partly cloudy until midnight, then becoming mostly cloudy. Humid with lows in the upper 70s. South winds 5 to 10 miles an hour. Monday, partly sunny with a slight chance of showers and thunderstorms. Hot with highs in the mid-90s. Southwest winds around 5 miles an hour. Chance of rain 20%. Monday night, mostly cloudy. A slight chance of showers and thunderstorms after midnight. Humid with lows in the mid-70s. East winds around 5 miles an hour.
chance of rain 20%. Tuesday through Saturday, partly cloudy. Hot. Highs in the mid-90s. Lows in the mid-70s. At 3 a.m. in Omaha, it was partly cloudy. The temperature was 76 degrees, the dew point 67, and the relative humidity 73%. The wind was southeast at 12 miles an hour. The pressure was 29.81 inches and steady. Across eastern Nebraska and southwest Iowa, it was clear, with a temperature of 80 at Lincoln and 79 at Columbus. It was partly cloudy, with a temperature of 80 at Fremont, 78 at Blair Airport, 68 at Tacoma, 78 at Plattsmouth, and 77 at Red Oak, Iowa. It was mostly cloudy, with a temperature of 75 at Offutt Air Force Base, and 80 at Nebraska City. At Millard, it was partly cloudy. Here are some observations from across the region. At Grand Island, thunder was reported, with a temperature of 74. It was clear, with a temperature of 74 at Norfolk, and 71 at Sioux Falls. It was partly cloudy, with a temperature of 72 at Sioux City, 77 at Kansas City, and 82 at Concordia, Kansas. It was mostly cloudy, with a temperature of 78 at Des Moines, 67 at North Platte, 65 at Denver, and 72 in Valentine. Once again, at 3 a.m. in Omaha, it was 76 degrees under partly cloudy skies. Here are the forecast key messages. Showers and storms waft in from central Nebraska overnight, with a few areas of gusty wind 40 to 50 miles per hour, possible 20% chance after 2 a.m. Hot temperatures in the mid to upper 90s with heat index values near 100 are expected Sunday. Above normal temperatures and periodic thunderstorm chances continue next week. This is NOAA All Hazards Radio Station KIH 61 in Omaha, Nebraska. The current time is 3:47 a.m. Central Daylight Time. Now for the official National Weather Service forecast for the Omaha and Council Bluffs area. Rest of tonight, mostly cloudy with a slight chance of showers and thunderstorms. Lows in the mid-70s. South winds 10 to 15 miles an hour with gusts up to 25 miles an hour. Chance of rain 20%. Sunday, mostly sunny. A chance of showers and thunderstorms in the morning. Hot with highs in the mid-90s. South winds 10 to 15 miles an hour with gusts up to 25 miles an hour. Chance of rain 30%. Sunday night, partly cloudy until midnight, then becoming mostly cloudy. Humid with lows in the upper 70s. South winds 5 to 10 miles an hour. Monday, partly sunny with a slight chance of showers and thunderstorms. Hot with highs in the mid-90s. Southwest winds around 5 miles an hour. Chance of rain 20%. Monday night, mostly cloudy. A slight chance of showers and thunderstorms after midnight. Humid with lows in the mid-70s. East winds around 5 miles an hour. Chance of rain 20%. Tuesday through Saturday, partly cloudy. Hot. Highs in the mid-90s. Lows in the mid-70s. At 3 a.m. in Omaha, it was partly cloudy. The temperature was 76 degrees, the dew point 67, and the relative humidity 73%. The wind was southeast at 12 miles an hour. The pressure was 29.81 inches and steady. Across eastern Nebraska and southwest Iowa, it was clear, with a temperature of 80 at Lincoln and 79 at Columbus. It was partly cloudy, with a temperature of 80 at Fremont, 78 at Blair Airport, 68 at Tacoma, 78 at Plattsmouth, and 77 at Red Oak, Iowa. It was mostly cloudy, with a temperature of 75 at Offutt Air Force Base, and 80 at Nebraska City. At Millard, it was partly cloudy. Here are some observations from across the region. At Grand Island, thunder was reported, with a temperature of 74. It was clear, with a temperature of 74 at Norfolk, and 71 at Sioux Falls.
It was partly cloudy, with a temperature of 72 at Sioux City, 77 at Kansas City, and 82 at Concordia, Kansas. It was mostly cloudy, with a temperature of 78 at Des Moines, 67 at North Platte, 65 at Denver, and 72 in Valentine. Once again, at 3 a.m. in Omaha, it was 76 degrees under partly cloudy skies. Here are the forecast key messages. Showers and storms waft in from central Nebraska overnight, with a few areas of gusty winds 40 to 50 miles per hour, possible 20% chance after 2 a.m. Hot temperatures in the mid to upper 90s with heat index values near 100 are expected Sunday. Above normal temperatures and periodic thunderstorm chances continue next week. This is NOAA All Hazards radio station KIH 61 in Omaha, Nebraska. The current time is 3:51 a.m. Central Daylight Time. Now for the official National Weather Service forecast for the Omaha and Council Bluffs area. Rest of tonight, mostly cloudy with a slight chance of showers and thunderstorms. Lows in the mid-70s. South winds 10 to 15 miles an hour with gusts up to 25 miles an hour. Chance of rain 20%. Sunday, mostly sunny. A chance of showers and thunderstorms in the morning. Hot with highs in the mid-90s. South winds 10 to 15 miles an hour with gusts up to 25 miles an hour. Chance of rain 30%. Sunday night, partly cloudy until midnight, then becoming mostly cloudy. Humid with lows in the upper 70s. South winds 5 to 10 miles an hour. Monday, partly sunny with a slight chance of showers and thunderstorms. Hot with highs in the mid-90s. Southwest winds around 5 miles an hour. Chance of rain 20%. Monday night, mostly cloudy. A slight chance of showers and thunderstorms after midnight. Humid with lows in the mid-70s. East winds around 5 miles an hour. Chance of rain 20%. Tuesday through Saturday, partly cloudy. Hot. Highs in the mid-90s. Lows in the mid-70s. At 3 a.m. in Omaha, it was partly cloudy. The temperature was 76 degrees. The dew point 67, and the relative humidity 73%. The wind was southeast at 12 miles an hour. The pressure was 29.81 inches and steady. Across eastern Nebraska and southwest Iowa, it was clear, with a temperature of 80 at Lincoln and 79 at Columbus. It was partly cloudy, with a temperature of 80 at Fremont, 78 at Blair Airport, 68 at Tacoma, 78 at Plattsmouth, and 77 at Red Oak, Iowa. It was mostly cloudy, with a temperature of 75 at Offutt Air Force Base, and 80 at Nebraska City. At Millard, it was partly cloudy. Here are some observations from across the region. At Grand Island, thunder was reported, with a temperature of 74. It was clear, with a temperature of 74 at Norfolk, and 71 at Sioux Falls. It was partly cloudy, with a temperature of 72 at Sioux City, 77 at Kansas City, and 82 at Concordia, Kansas. It was mostly cloudy, with a temperature of 78 at Des Moines, 67 at North Platte, 65 at Denver, and 72 in Valentine. Once again, at 3 a.m. in Omaha, it was 76 degrees under partly cloudy skies. Here are the forecast key messages. Showers and storms waft in from central Nebraska overnight, with a few areas of gusty winds 40 to 50 miles per hour, possible 20% chance after 2 a.m. Hot temperatures in the mid to upper 90s with heat index values near 100 are expected Sunday. Above normal temperatures and periodic thunderstorm chances continue next week. This is NOAA All Hazards radio station KIH 61 in Omaha, Nebraska. The current time is 3:54 a.m. Central Daylight Time. Now for the official National Weather Service forecast for the Omaha and Council Bluffs area. Rest of tonight, mostly cloudy with a slight chance of showers and thunderstorms. Lows in the mid-70s.
south winds 10 to 15 miles an hour with gusts up to 25 miles an hour. Chance of rain 20%. Sunday, mostly sunny. A chance of showers and thunderstorms in the morning. Hot with highs in the mid-90s. South winds 10 to 15 miles an hour with gusts up to 25 miles an hour. Chance of rain 30%. Sunday night, partly cloudy until midnight, then becoming mostly cloudy. Humid with lows in the upper 70s. South winds 5 to 10 miles an hour. Monday, partly sunny with a slight chance of showers and thunderstorms. Hot with highs in the mid-90s. Southwest winds around 5 miles an hour. Chance of rain 20%. Monday night, mostly cloudy. A slight chance of showers and thunderstorms after midnight. Humid with lows in the mid-70s. East winds around 5 miles an hour. Chance of rain 20%. Tuesday through Saturday, partly cloudy. Hot. Highs in the mid-90s. Lows in the mid-70s. At 3 a.m. in Omaha, it was partly cloudy. The temperature was 76 degrees, the dew point 67, and the relative humidity 73%. The wind was southeast at 12 miles an hour. The pressure was 29.81 inches and steady. Across eastern Nebraska and southwest Iowa, it was clear, with a temperature of 80 at Lincoln and 79 at Columbus. It was partly cloudy, with a temperature of 80 at Fremont, 78 at Blair Airport, 68 at Tacoma, 78 at Plattsmouth, and 77 at Red Oak, Iowa. It was mostly cloudy, with a temperature of 75 at Offutt Air Force Base, and 80 at Nebraska City. At Millard, it was partly cloudy. Here are some observations from across the region. At Grand Island, thunder was reported, with a temperature of 74. It was clear, with a temperature of 74 at Norfolk, and 71 at Sioux Falls. It was partly cloudy, with a temperature of 72 at Sioux City, 77 at Kansas City, and 82 at Concordia, Kansas. It was mostly cloudy, with a temperature of 78 at Des Moines, 67 at North Platte, 65 at Denver, and 72 in Valentine. Once again, at 3 a.m. in Omaha, it was 76 degrees under partly cloudy skies. Here are the forecast key messages. Showers and storms waft in from central Nebraska overnight, with a few areas of gusty winds 40 to 50 miles per hour, possible 20% chance after 2 a.m. Hot temperatures in the mid to upper 90s with heat index values near 100 are expected Sunday. Above normal temperatures and periodic thunderstorm chances continue next week. This is NOAA All Hazards Radio Station KIH 61 in Omaha, Nebraska. The current time is 3:58 a.m. Central Daylight Time. Now for the official National Weather Service forecast for the Omaha and Council Bluffs area. Rest of tonight, mostly cloudy with a slight chance of showers and thunderstorms. Lows in the mid-70s. South winds 10 to 15 miles an hour with gusts up to 25 miles an hour. Chance of rain 20%. Sunday, mostly sunny. A chance of showers and thunderstorms in the morning. Hot with highs in the mid-90s. South winds 10 to 15 miles an hour with gusts up to 25 miles an hour. Chance of rain 30%. Sunday night, partly cloudy until midnight, then becoming mostly cloudy. Humid with lows in the upper 70s. South winds 5 to 10 miles an hour. Monday, partly sunny with a slight chance of showers and thunderstorms. Hot with highs in the mid-90s. Southwest winds around 5 miles an hour. Chance of rain 20%. Monday night, mostly cloudy. A slight chance of showers and thunderstorms after midnight. Humid with lows in the mid-70s. East winds around 5 miles an hour. Chance of rain 20%. Tuesday through Saturday, partly cloudy. Hot. Highs in the mid-90s. Lows in the mid-70s.
At 3 a.m. in Omaha, it was partly cloudy. The temperature was 76 degrees, the dew point 67, and the relative humidity 73%. The wind was southeast at 12 miles an hour. The pressure was 29.81 inches and steady. Across eastern Nebraska and southwest Iowa, it was clear, with a temperature of 80 at Lincoln and 79 at Columbus. It was partly cloudy, with a temperature of 80 at Fremont, 78 at Blair Airport, 68 at Tecama, 78 at Plattsmouth, and 77 at Red Oak, Iowa. It was mostly cloudy, with a temperature of 75 at Offutt Air Force Base, and 80 at Nebraska City. At Millard, it was partly cloudy. Here are some observations from across the region. At Grand Island, thunder was reported, with a temperature of 74. It was clear, with a temperature of 74 at North Fork, and 71 at Sioux Falls. It was partly cloudy, with a temperature of 72 at Sioux City, 77 at Kansas City, and 82 at Concordia, Kansas. It was mostly cloudy, with a temperature of 78 at Des Moines, 67 at North Platte, 65 at Denver, and 72 in Valentine. Once again, at 3 a.m. in Omaha, it was 76 degrees under partly cloudy skies. Here are the forecast key messages. Showers and storms waft in from central Nebraska overnight, with a few areas of gusty winds 40 to 50 miles per hour, possible 20% chance after 2 a.m. Hot temperatures in the mid to upper 90s with heat index values near 100 are expected Sunday. Above normal temperatures and periodic thunderstorm chances continue next week. This is NOAA All Hazards Radio Station KIH 61 in Omaha, Nebraska. The current time is 4:02 a.m. Central Daylight Time. Now for the official National Weather Service forecast for the Omaha and Council Bluffs area. Rest of tonight, mostly cloudy with a slight chance of showers and thunderstorms. Lows in the mid-70s. South winds 10 to 15 miles an hour with gusts up to 25 miles an hour. Chance of rain 20%. Sunday, mostly sunny. A chance of showers and thunderstorms in the morning. Hot with highs in the mid-90s. South winds 10 to 15 miles an hour with gusts up to 25 miles an hour. Chance of rain 30%. Sunday night, partly cloudy until midnight, then becoming mostly cloudy. Humid with lows in the upper 70s. South winds 5 to 10 miles an hour. Monday, partly sunny with a slight chance of showers and thunderstorms. Hot with highs in the mid-90s. Southwest winds around 5 miles an hour. Chance of rain 20%. Monday night, mostly cloudy. A slight chance of showers and thunderstorms after midnight. Humid with lows in the mid-70s. East winds around 5 miles an hour. Chance of rain 20%. Tuesday through Saturday, partly cloudy. Hot. Highs in the mid-90s. Lows in the mid-70s. Here are the forecast key messages. Showers and storms waft in from central Nebraska overnight, with a few areas of gusty winds 40 to 50 miles per hour, possible 20% chance after 2 a.m. Hot temperatures in the mid to upper 90s with heat index values near 100 are expected Sunday. Above normal temperatures and periodic thunderstorm chances continue next week. This is NOAA All Hazards Radio Station KIH 61 in Omaha, Nebraska. The current time is 4:04 a.m. Central Daylight Time. Now for the official National Weather Service forecast for the Omaha and Council Bluffs area. Rest of tonight, mostly cloudy with a slight chance of showers and thunderstorms. Lows in the mid-70s. South winds 10 to 15 miles an hour with gusts up to 25 miles an hour. Chance of rain 20%. Sunday, mostly sunny. A chance of showers and thunderstorms in the morning. Hot with highs in the mid-90s. South winds 10 to 15 miles an hour with gusts up to 25 miles an hour. Chance of rain 30%.
Sunday night, partly cloudy until midnight, then becoming mostly cloudy. Humid with lows in the upper 70s. South winds 5 to 10 miles an hour. Monday, partly sunny with a slight chance of showers and thunderstorms. Hot with highs in the mid-90s. Southwest winds around 5 miles an hour. Chance of rain 20%. Monday night, mostly cloudy. A slight chance of showers and thunderstorms after midnight. Humid with lows in the mid-70s. East winds around 5 miles an hour. Chance of rain 20%. Tuesday through Saturday, partly cloudy. Hot. Highs in the mid-90s. Lows in the mid-70s. At 4 a.m. in Omaha, it was cloudy. The temperature was 77 degrees, the dew point 67, and the relative humidity 71%. The wind was southeast at 10 miles an hour. The pressure was 29.81 inches and steady. Across eastern Nebraska and southwest Iowa, it was partly cloudy, with a temperature of 80 at Lincoln, 79 at Fremont, and 78 at Blair Airport. Under partly cloudy skies, Tacoma reported 68, Plattsmouth reported 78, and Red Oak, Iowa reported 75. At Nebraska City, it was mostly cloudy, with a temperature of 80. At Columbus, it was cloudy, with a temperature of 79. At Millard, it was partly cloudy. Here are some observations from across the region. It was partly cloudy, with a temperature of 82 at Concordia, Kansas, and 68 at Valentine. It was mostly cloudy, with a temperature of 80 at North Fork, 73 at Sioux Falls, 79 at Sioux City, and 78 at Des Moines. Under mostly cloudy skies, Kansas City reported 79, North Platte reported 66, and Denver reported 65. At Grand Island, it was cloudy, with a temperature of 72. Once again, at 4 a.m. in Omaha, it was 77 degrees under cloudy skies. Here are the forecast key messages. Showers and storms waft in from central Nebraska overnight, with a few areas of gusty winds 40 to 50 miles per hour, possible 20% chance after 2 a.m. Hot temperatures in the mid to upper 90s with heat index values near 100 are expected Sunday. Above normal temperatures and periodic thunderstorm chances continue next week. This is NOAA All Hazards Radio Station KIH 61 in Omaha, Nebraska. The current time is 4:07 a.m. Central Daylight Time. Now for the official National Weather Service forecast for the Omaha and Council Bluffs area. Rest of tonight, mostly cloudy with a slight chance of showers and thunderstorms. Lows in the mid-70s. South winds 10 to 15 miles an hour with gusts up to 25 miles an hour. Chance of rain 20%. Sunday, mostly sunny. A chance of showers and thunderstorms in the morning. Hot with highs in the mid-90s. South winds 10 to 15 miles an hour with gusts up to 25 miles an hour. Chance of rain 30%. Sunday night, partly cloudy until midnight, then becoming mostly cloudy. Humid with lows in the upper 70s. South winds 5 to 10 miles an hour. Monday, partly sunny with a slight chance of showers and thunderstorms. Hot with highs in the mid-90s. Southwest winds around 5 miles an hour. Chance of rain 20%. Monday night, mostly cloudy. A slight chance of showers and thunderstorms after midnight. Humid with lows in the mid-70s. East winds around 5 miles an hour. Chance of rain 20%. Tuesday through Saturday, partly cloudy. Hot. Highs in the mid-90s. Lows in the mid-70s. 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Douglas, Sarpy, Washington, Cass, Odo, Burt, Dodge, Saunders, Harrison, Pottawatomie, and Mills. At 4 a.m. in Omaha, it was cloudy. The temperature was 77 degrees, the dew point 67,
and the relative humidity 71%. The wind was southeast at 10 miles an hour. The pressure was 29.81 inches and steady. Across eastern Nebraska and southwest Iowa, it was partly cloudy, with a temperature of 80 at Lincoln, 79 at Fremont, and 78 at Blair Airport. Under partly cloudy skies, Tecama reported 68, Plattsmouth reported 78, and Red Oak, Iowa reported 75. At Nebraska City, it was mostly cloudy, with a temperature of 80. At Columbus, it was cloudy, with a temperature of 79. At Millard, it was partly cloudy. Here are some observations from across the region. It was partly cloudy, with a temperature of 82 at Concordia, Kansas, and 68 at Valentine. It was mostly cloudy, with a temperature of 80 at North Fork, 73 at Sioux Falls, 79 at Sioux City, and 78 at Des Moines. Under mostly cloudy skies, Kansas City reported 79, North Platte reported 66, and Denver reported 65. At Grand Island, it was cloudy, with a temperature of 72. Once again, at 4 a.m. in Omaha, it was 77 degrees under cloudy skies. Here are the forecast key messages. Showers and storms waft in from central Nebraska overnight, with a few areas of gusty winds 40 to 50 miles per hour, possible 20% chance after 2 a.m. Hot temperatures in the mid to upper 90s with heat index values near 100 are expected Sunday. Above normal temperatures and periodic thunderstorm chances continue next week. This is NOAA All Hazards radio station KIH 61 in Omaha, Nebraska. The current time is 4:11 a.m. Central Daylight Time. Now for the official National Weather Service forecast for the Omaha and Council Bluffs area. Rest of tonight, mostly cloudy with a slight chance of showers and thunderstorms. Lows in the mid-70s. South winds 10 to 15 miles an hour with gusts up to 25 miles an hour. Chance of rain 20%. Sunday, mostly sunny. A chance of showers and thunderstorms in the morning. Hot with highs in the mid-90s. South winds 10 to 15 miles an hour with gusts up to 25 miles an hour. Chance of rain 30%. Sunday night, partly cloudy until midnight, then becoming mostly cloudy. Humid with lows in the upper 70s. South winds 5 to 10 miles an hour. Monday, partly sunny with a slight chance of showers and thunderstorms. Hot with highs in the mid-90s. Southwest winds around 5 miles an hour. Chance of rain 20%. Monday night, mostly cloudy. A slight chance of showers and thunderstorms after midnight. Humid with lows in the mid-70s. East winds around 5 miles an hour. Chance of rain 20%. Tuesday through Saturday, partly cloudy. Hot. Highs in the mid-90s. Lows in the mid-70s. At 4 a.m. in Omaha, it was cloudy. The temperature was 77 degrees, the dew point 67, and the relative humidity 71%. The wind was southeast at 10 miles an hour. The pressure was 29.81 inches and steady. Across eastern Nebraska and southwest Iowa, at Blair Airport, it was clear, with a temperature of 78. It was partly cloudy, with a temperature of 79 at Fremont, 68 at Tecama, and 78 at Plattsmouth. It was mostly cloudy, with a temperature of 80 at Lincoln, 73 at Offutt Air Force Base, 79 at Columbus, 80 at Nebraska City, and 75 at Red Oak, Iowa. At Millard, it was clear. Here are some observations from across the region. It was partly cloudy, with a temperature of 82 at Concordia, Kansas, and 68 at Valentine. It was mostly cloudy, with a temperature of 71 at Grand Island, 80 at North Fork, 73 at Sioux Falls, and 79 at Sioux City. Under mostly cloudy skies, Des Moines reported 78, Kansas City reported 79, and Denver reported 65. At North Platte, it was cloudy, with a temperature of 66.
Once again, at 4 a.m. in Omaha, it was 77 degrees under cloudy skies. Here are the forecast key messages. Showers and storms waft in from central Nebraska overnight, with a few areas of gusty winds 40 to 50 miles per hour, possible 20% chance after 2 a.m. Hot temperatures in the mid to upper 90s with heat index values near 100 are expected Sunday. Above normal temperatures and periodic thunderstorm chances continue next week. This is NOAA All Hazards Radio Station KIH 61 in Omaha, Nebraska. The current time is 4:15 a.m. Central Daylight Time. Now for the official National Weather Service forecast for the Omaha and Council Bluffs area. Rest of tonight, mostly cloudy with a slight chance of showers and thunderstorms. Lows in the mid-70s. South winds 10 to 15 miles an hour with gusts up to 25 miles an hour. Chance of rain 20%. Sunday, mostly sunny. A chance of showers and thunderstorms in the morning. Hot with highs in the mid-90s. South winds 10 to 15 miles an hour with gusts up to 25 miles an hour. Chance of rain 30%. Sunday night, partly cloudy until midnight, then becoming mostly cloudy. Humid with lows in the upper 70s. South winds 5 to 10 miles an hour. Monday, partly sunny with a slight chance of showers and thunderstorms. Hot with highs in the mid-90s. Southwest winds around 5 miles an hour. Chance of rain 20%. Monday night, mostly cloudy. A slight chance of showers and thunderstorms after midnight. Humid with lows in the mid-70s. East winds around 5 miles an hour. Chance of rain 20%. Tuesday through Saturday, partly cloudy. Hot. Highs in the mid-90s. Lows in the mid-70s. At 4 a.m. in Omaha, it was cloudy. The temperature was 77 degrees, the dew point 67, and the relative humidity 71%. The wind was southeast at 10 miles an hour. The pressure was 29.81 inches and steady. Across eastern Nebraska and southwest Iowa, at Blair Airport, it was clear, with a temperature of 78. It was partly cloudy, with a temperature of 79 at Fremont, 68 at Takema, and 78 at Plattsmouth. It was mostly cloudy, with a temperature of 80 at Lincoln, 73 at Offutt Air Force Base, 79 at Columbus, 80 at Nebraska City, and 75 at Red Oak, Iowa. At Millard, it was clear. Here are some observations from across the region. It was partly cloudy, with a temperature of 82 at Concordia, Kansas, and 68 at Valentine. It was mostly cloudy, with a temperature of 71 at Grand Island, 80 at Norfolk, 73 at Sioux Falls, and 79 at Sioux City. Under mostly cloudy skies, Des Moines reported 78, Kansas City reported 79, and Denver reported 65. At North Platte, it was cloudy, with a temperature of 66. Once again, at 4 a.m. in Omaha, it was 77 degrees under cloudy skies. Here are the forecast key messages. Showers and storms waft in from central Nebraska overnight, with a few areas of gusty winds 40 to 50 miles per hour, possible 20% chance after 2 a.m. Hot temperatures in the mid to upper 90s with heat index values near 100 are expected Sunday. Above normal temperatures and periodic thunderstorm chances continue next week. This is NOAA All Hazards Radio Station KIH 61 in Omaha, Nebraska. The current time is 4:19 a.m. Central Daylight Time. Now for the official National Weather Service forecast for the Omaha and Council Bluffs area. Rest of tonight, mostly cloudy with a slight chance of showers and thunderstorms. Lows in the mid-70s. South winds 10 to 15 miles an hour with gusts up to 25 miles an hour. Chance of rain 20%. Sunday, mostly sunny. A chance of showers and thunderstorms in the morning. Hot with highs in the mid-90s.
south winds 10 to 15 miles an hour with gusts up to 25 miles an hour. Chance of rain 30%. Sunday night, partly cloudy until midnight, then becomes

rain 20%. Tuesday through Saturday, partly cloudy. Hot. Highs in the mid-90s. Lows in the mid-70s. At 4 a.m. in Omaha, it was cloudy. The temperature was 77 degrees, the dew point 67, and the relative humidity 71%. The wind was southeast at 10 miles an hour. The pressure was 29.81 inches and steady. Across eastern Nebraska and southwest Iowa, at Blair Airport, it was clear, with a temperature of 78. It was partly cloudy, with a temperature of 79 at Fremont, 68 at Takema, and 78 at Plattsmouth. It was mostly cloudy, with a temperature of 80 at Lincoln, 73 at Offutt Air Force Base, 79 at Columbus, 80 at Nebraska City, and 75 at Red Oak, Iowa. At Millard, it was clear. Here are some observations from across the region. It was partly cloudy, with a temperature of 82 at Concordia, Kansas, and 68 at Valentine. It was mostly cloudy, with a temperature of 71 at Grand Island, 80 at Norfolk, 73 at Sioux Falls, and 79 at Sioux City. Under mostly cloudy skies, Des Moines reported 78, Kansas City reported 79, and Denver reported 65. At North Platte, it was cloudy, with a temperature of 66. Once again, at 4 a.m. in Omaha, it was 77 degrees under cloudy skies. Here are the forecast key messages. Showers and storms waft in from central Nebraska overnight, with a few areas of gusty wind 40 to 50 miles per hour, possible 20% chance after 2 a.m. Hot temperatures in the mid to upper 90s with heat index values near 100 are expected Sunday. Above normal temperatures and periodic thunderstorm chances continue next week. This is NOAA All Hazards Radio Station KIH 61 in Omaha, Nebraska. The current time is 4:22 a.m. Central Daylight Time. Now for the official National Weather Service forecast for the Omaha and Council Bluffs area. Rest of tonight, mostly cloudy with a slight chance of showers and thunderstorms. Lows in the mid-70s. South winds 10 to 15 miles an hour with gusts up to 25 miles an hour. Chance of rain 20%. Sunday, mostly sunny. A chance of showers and thunderstorms in the morning. Hot with highs in the mid-90s. South winds 10 to 15 miles an hour with gusts up to 25 miles an hour. Chance of rain 30%. Sunday night, partly cloudy until midnight, then becoming mostly cloudy. Humid with lows in the upper 70s. South winds 5 to 10 miles an hour. Monday, partly sunny with a slight chance of showers and thunderstorms. Hot with highs in the mid-90s. Southwest winds around 5 miles an hour. Chance of rain 20%. Monday night, mostly cloudy. A slight chance of showers and thunderstorms after midnight. Humid with lows in the mid-70s. East winds around 5 miles an hour. Chance of rain 20%. Tuesday through Saturday, partly cloudy. Hot. Highs in the mid-90s. Lows in the mid-70s. At 4 a.m. in Omaha, it was cloudy. The temperature was 77 degrees, the dew point 67, and the relative humidity 71%. The wind was southeast at 10 miles an hour. The pressure was 29.81 inches and steady. Across eastern Nebraska and southwest Iowa, at Blair Airport, it was clear, with a temperature of 78. It was partly cloudy, with a temperature of 79 at Fremont, 68 at Takema, and 78 at Plattsmouth. It was mostly cloudy, with a temperature of 80 at Lincoln, 73 at Offutt Air Force Base, 79 at Columbus, 80 at Nebraska City, and 75 at Red Oak, Iowa. At Millard, it was clear. Here are some observations from across the region. It was partly cloudy, with a temperature of 82 at Concordia, Kansas, and 68 at Valentine. It was mostly cloudy, with a temperature of 71 at Grand Island, 80 at Norfolk, 73 at Sioux Falls.

79 at Sioux City. Under mostly cloudy skies, Des Moines reported 78, Kansas City reported 79, and Denver reported 65. At North Platte, it was cloudy with a temperature of 66. Once again, at 4 a.m. in Omaha, it was 77 degrees under cloudy skies. Here are the forecast key messages. Showers and storms waft in from central Nebraska overnight, with a few areas of gusty winds 40 to 50 miles per hour, possible 20% chance after 2 a.m. Hot temperatures in the mid to upper 90s with heat index values near 100 are expected Sunday. Above normal temperatures and periodic thunderstorm chances continue next week. This is NOAA All Hazards Radio Station KIH 61 in Omaha, Nebraska. The current time is 4:26 a.m. Central Daylight Time. Now for the official National Weather Service forecast for the Omaha and Council Bluffs area. Rest of tonight, mostly cloudy with a slight chance of showers and thunderstorms. Lows in the mid-70s. South winds 10 to 15 miles an hour with gusts up to 25 miles an hour. Chance of rain 20%. Sunday, mostly sunny. A chance of showers and thunderstorms in the morning. Hot with highs in the mid-90s. South winds 10 to 15 miles an hour with gusts up to 25 miles an hour. Chance of rain 30%. Sunday night, partly cloudy until midnight, then becoming mostly cloudy. Humid with lows in the upper 70s. South winds 5 to 10 miles an hour. Monday, partly sunny with a slight chance of showers and thunderstorms. Hot with highs in the mid-90s. Southwest winds around 5 miles an hour. Chance of rain 20%. Monday night, mostly cloudy. A slight chance of showers and thunderstorms after midnight. Humid with lows in the mid-70s. East winds around 5 miles an hour. Chance of rain 20%. Tuesday through Saturday, partly cloudy. Hot. Highs in the mid-90s. Lows in the mid-70s. At 4 a.m. in Omaha, it was cloudy. The temperature was 77 degrees, the dew point 67, and the relative humidity 71%. The wind was southeast at 10 miles an hour. The pressure was 29.81 inches and steady. Across eastern Nebraska and southwest Iowa, at Blair Airport, it was clear, with a temperature of 78. It was partly cloudy, with a temperature of 79 at Fremont, 68 at Takema, and 78 at Plattsmouth. It was mostly cloudy, with a temperature of 80 at Lincoln, 73 at Offutt Air Force Base, 79 at Columbus, 80 at Nebraska City, and 75 at Red Oak, Iowa. At Millard, it was clear. Here are some observations from across the region. It was partly cloudy, with a temperature of 82 at Concordia, Kansas, and 68 at Valentine. It was mostly cloudy, with a temperature of 71 at Grand Island, 80 at Norfolk, 73 at Sioux Falls, and 79 at Sioux City. Under mostly cloudy skies, Des Moines reported 78, Kansas City reported 79, and Denver reported 65. At North Platte, it was cloudy, with a temperature of 66. Once again, at 4 a.m. in Omaha, it was 77 degrees under cloudy skies. Here are the forecast key messages. Showers and storms waft in from central Nebraska overnight, with a few areas of gusty winds 40 to 50 miles per hour, possible 20% chance after 2 a.m. Hot temperatures in the mid to upper 90s with heat index values near 100 are expected Sunday. Above normal temperatures and periodic thunderstorm chances continue next week. This is NOAA All Hazards Radio Station KIH 61 in Omaha, Nebraska. The current time is 4:30 a.m. Central Daylight Time. Now for the official National Weather Service forecast for the Omaha and Council Bluffs area. Rest of tonight, mostly cloudy with a slight chance of showers and thunderstorms. Lows in the mid-70s. South winds 10 to 15 miles an hour with gusts up to
to 25 miles an hour. Chance of rain 20%. Sunday, mostly sunny. A chance of showers and thunderstorms in the morning. Hot with highs in the mid-90s. South winds 10 to 15 miles an hour with gusts up to 25 miles an hour. Chance of rain 30%. Sunday night, partly cloudy until midnight, then becoming mostly cloudy. Humid with lows in the upper 70s. South winds 5 to 10 miles an hour. Monday, partly sunny with a slight chance of showers and thunderstorms. Hot with highs in the mid-90s. Southwest winds around 5 miles an hour. Chance of rain 20%. Monday night, mostly cloudy. A slight chance of showers and thunderstorms after midnight. Humid with lows in the mid-70s. East winds around 5 miles an hour. Chance of rain 20%. Tuesday through Saturday, partly cloudy. Hot. Highs in the mid-90s. Lows in the mid-70s. At 4 a.m. in Omaha, it was cloudy. The temperature was 77 degrees, the dew point 67, and the relative humidity 71%. The wind was southeast at 10 miles an hour. The pressure was 29.81 inches and steady. Across eastern Nebraska and southwest Iowa, at Blair Airport, it was clear, with a temperature of 78. It was partly cloudy, with a temperature of 79 at Fremont, 68 at Takema, and 78 at Plattsmouth. It was mostly cloudy, with a temperature of 80 at Lincoln, 73 at Offutt Air Force Base, 79 at Columbus, 80 at Nebraska City, and 75 at Red Oak, Iowa. At Millard, it was clear. Here are some observations from across the region. It was partly cloudy, with a temperature of 82 at Concordia, Kansas, and 68 at Valentine. It was mostly cloudy, with a temperature of 71 at Grand Island, 80 at Norfolk, 73 at Sioux Falls, and 79 at Sioux City. Under mostly cloudy skies, Des Moines reported 78, Kansas City reported 79, and Denver reported 65. At North Platte, it was cloudy, with a temperature of 66. Once again, at 4 a.m. in Omaha, it was 77 degrees under cloudy skies. Here are the forecast key messages. Showers and storms waft in from central Nebraska overnight, with a few areas of gusty winds 40 to 50 miles per hour, possible 20% chance after 2 a.m. Hot temperatures in the mid to upper 90s with heat index values near 100 are expected Sunday. Above normal temperatures and periodic thunderstorm chances continue next week. This is NOAA All Hazards Radio Station KIH 61 in Omaha, Nebraska. The current time is 4:33 a.m. Central Daylight Time. Now for the official National Weather Service forecast for the Omaha and Council Bluffs area. Rest of tonight, mostly cloudy with a slight chance of showers and thunderstorms. Lows in the mid-70s. South winds 10 to 15 miles an hour with gusts up to 25 miles an hour. Chance of rain 20%. Sunday, mostly sunny. A chance of showers and thunderstorms in the morning. Hot with highs in the mid-90s. South winds 10 to 15 miles an hour with gusts up to 25 miles an hour. Chance of rain 30%. Sunday night, partly cloudy until midnight, then becoming mostly cloudy. Humid with lows in the upper 70s. South winds 5 to 10 miles an hour. Monday, partly sunny with a slight chance of showers and thunderstorms. Hot with highs in the mid-90s. Southwest winds around 5 miles an hour. Chance of rain 20%. Monday night, mostly cloudy. A slight chance of showers and thunderstorms after midnight. Humid with lows in the mid-70s. East winds around 5 miles an hour. Chance of rain 20%. Tuesday through Saturday, partly cloudy. Hot. Highs in the mid-90s. Lows in the mid-70s. At 4 a.m. in Omaha, it was cloudy.
The temperature was 77 degrees, the dew point 67, and the relative humidity 71%. The wind was southeast at 10 miles an hour. The pressure was 29.81 inches and steady. Across eastern Nebraska and southwest Iowa, at Blair Airport, it was clear, with a temperature of 78. It was partly cloudy, with a temperature of 79 at Fremont, 68 at Takema, and 78 at Plattsmouth. It was mostly cloudy, with a temperature of 80 at Lincoln, 73 at Offutt Air Force Base, 79 at Columbus, 80 at Nebraska City, and 75 at Red Oak, Iowa. At Millard, it was clear. Here are some observations from across the region. It was partly cloudy, with a temperature of 82 at Concordia, Kansas, and 68 at Valentine. It was mostly cloudy, with a temperature of 71 at Grand Island, 80 at Norfolk, 73 at Sioux Falls, and 79 at Sioux City. Under mostly cloudy skies, Des Moines reported 78, Kansas City reported 79, and Denver reported 65. At North Platte, it was cloudy, with a temperature of 66. Once again, at 4 a.m. in Omaha, it was 77 degrees under cloudy skies. Here are the forecast key messages. Showers and storms waft in from central Nebraska overnight, with a few areas of gusty winds 40 to 50 miles per hour, possible 20% chance after 2 a.m. Hot temperatures in the mid to upper 90s with heat index values near 100 are expected Sunday. Above normal temperatures and periodic thunderstorm chances continue next week. This is NOAA All Hazards Radio Station KIH 61 in Omaha, Nebraska. The current time is 4:37 a.m. Central Daylight Time. Now for the official National Weather Service forecast for the Omaha and Council Bluffs area. Rest of tonight, mostly cloudy with a slight chance of showers and thunderstorms. Lows in the mid-70s. South winds 10 to 15 miles an hour with gusts up to 25 miles an hour. Chance of rain 20%. Sunday, mostly sunny. A chance of showers and thunderstorms in the morning. Hot with highs in the mid-90s. South winds 10 to 15 miles an hour with gusts up to 25 miles an hour. Chance of rain 30%. Sunday night, partly cloudy until midnight, then becoming mostly cloudy. Humid with lows in the upper 70s. South winds 5 to 10 miles an hour. Monday, partly sunny with a slight chance of showers and thunderstorms. Hot with highs in the mid-90s. Southwest winds around 5 miles an hour. Chance of rain 20%. Monday night, mostly cloudy. A slight chance of showers and thunderstorms after midnight. Humid with lows in the mid-70s. East winds around 5 miles an hour. Chance of rain 20%. Tuesday through Saturday, partly cloudy. Hot. Highs in the mid-90s. Lows in the mid-70s. At 4 a.m. in Omaha, it was cloudy. The temperature was 77 degrees, the dew point 67, and the relative humidity 71%. The wind was southeast at 10 miles an hour. The pressure was 29.81 inches and steady. Across eastern Nebraska and southwest Iowa, at Blair Airport, it was clear, with a temperature of 78. It was partly cloudy, with a temperature of 79 at Fremont, 68 at Takema, and 78 at Plattsmouth. It was mostly cloudy, with a temperature of 80 at Lincoln, 73 at Offutt Air Force Base, 79 at Columbus, 80 at Nebraska City, and 75 at Red Oak, Iowa. At Millard, it was clear. Here are some observations from across the region. It was partly cloudy, with a temperature of 82 at Concordia, Kansas, and 68 at Valentine. It was mostly cloudy, with a temperature of 71 at Grand Island, 80 at Norfolk, 73 at Sioux Falls, and 79 at Sioux City. Under mostly cloudy skies, Des Moines reported 78, Kansas City reported 79, and Denver reported 65. At North Platte,
it was cloudy with a temperature of 66. Once again, at 4 a.m. in Omaha, it was 77 degrees under cloudy skies. Here are the forecast key messages. Showers and storms waft in from central Nebraska overnight, with a few areas of gusty winds 40 to 50 miles per hour, possible 20% chance after 2 a.m. Hot temperatures in the mid to upper 90s with heat index values near 100 are expected Sunday. Above normal temperatures and periodic thunderstorm chances continue next week. This is NOAA All Hazards radio station KIH-61 in Omaha, Nebraska. The current time is 4:41 a.m. Central Daylight Time. Now for the official National Weather Service forecast for the Omaha and Council Bluffs area. Rest of tonight, mostly cloudy with a slight chance of showers and thunderstorms. Lows in the mid-70s. South winds 10 to 15 miles an hour with gusts up to 25 miles an hour. Chance of rain 20%. Sunday, mostly sunny. A chance of showers and thunderstorms in the morning. Hot with highs in the mid-90s. South winds 10 to 15 miles an hour with gusts up to 25 miles an hour. Chance of rain 30%. Sunday night, partly cloudy until midnight, then becoming mostly cloudy. Humid with lows in the upper 70s. South winds 5 to 10 miles an hour. Monday, partly sunny with a slight chance of showers and thunderstorms. Hot with highs in the mid-90s. Southwest winds around 5 miles an hour. Chance of rain 20%. Monday night, mostly cloudy. A slight chance of showers and thunderstorms after midnight. Humid with lows in the mid-70s. East winds around 5 miles an hour. Chance of rain 20%. Tuesday through Saturday, partly cloudy. Hot. Highs in the mid-90s. Lows in the mid-70s. At 4 a.m. in Omaha, it was cloudy. The temperature was 77 degrees. The dew point 67, and the relative humidity 71%. The wind was southeast at 10 miles an hour. The pressure was 29.81 inches and steady. Across eastern Nebraska and southwest Iowa, at Blair Airport, it was clear, with a temperature of 78. It was partly cloudy, with a temperature of 79 at Fremont, 68 at Takema, and 78 at Plattsmouth. It was mostly cloudy, with a temperature of 80 at Lincoln, 73 at Offutt Air Force Base, 79 at Columbus, 80 at Nebraska City, and 75 at Red Oak, Iowa. At Millard, it was clear. Here are some observations from across the region. It was partly cloudy, with a temperature of 82 at Concordia, Kansas, and 68 at Valentine. It was mostly cloudy, with a temperature of 71 at Grand Island, 80 at Norfolk, 73 at Sioux Falls, and 79 at Sioux City. Under mostly cloudy skies, Des Moines reported 78, Kansas City reported 79, and Denver reported 65. At North Platte, it was cloudy, with a temperature of 66. Once again, at 4 a.m. in Omaha, it was 77 degrees under cloudy skies. Here are the forecast key messages. Showers and storms waft in from central Nebraska overnight, with a few areas of gusty winds 40 to 50 miles per hour, possible 20% chance after 2 a.m. Hot temperatures in the mid to upper 90s with heat index values near 100 are expected Sunday. Above normal temperatures and periodic thunderstorm chances continue next week. This is NOAA All Hazards radio station KIH-61 in Omaha, Nebraska. The current time is 4:44 a.m. Central Daylight Time. Now for the official National Weather Service forecast for the Omaha and Council Bluffs area. Today, hot. Mostly cloudy early in the morning, then clearing. A slight chance of showers and thunderstorms early, then a chance of showers and thunderstorms this morning. Highs in the mid-90s. South winds 10 to 15 miles an hour with gusts up to 25 miles an hour. Chance of rain 30%. Tonight,
partly cloudy until midnight, then becoming mostly cloudy. Lows in the upper 70s. South winds 5 to 10 miles an hour. Monday, partly sunny with a slight chance of showers and thunderstorms. Hot with highs in the mid-90s. Southwest winds around 5 miles an hour. Chance of rain 20%. Monday night, mostly cloudy. A slight chance of showers and thunderstorms after midnight. Humid with lows in the mid-70s. East winds around 5 miles an hour. Chance of rain 20%. Tuesday, mostly sunny. Hot with highs in the upper 90s. South winds 5 to 10 miles an hour. Tuesday night through Saturday, partly cloudy. Hot. Lows in the mid-70s. Highs in the mid-90s. At 4 a.m. in Omaha, it was cloudy. The temperature was 77 degrees, the dew point 67, and the relative humidity 71%. The wind was southeast at 10 miles an hour. The pressure was 29.81 inches and steady. Across eastern Nebraska and southwest Iowa, at Blair Airport, it was clear, with a temperature of 78. It was partly cloudy, with a temperature of 79 at Fremont, 68 at Takema, and 78 at Plattsmouth. It was mostly cloudy, with a temperature of 80 at Lincoln, 73 at Offutt Air Force Base, 79 at Columbus, 80 at Nebraska City, and 75 at Red Oak, Iowa. At Millard, it was clear. Here are some observations from across the region. It was partly cloudy, with a temperature of 82 at Concordia, Kansas, and 68 at Valentine. It was mostly cloudy, with a temperature of 71 at Grand Island, 80 at Norfolk, 73 at Sioux Falls, and 79 at Sioux City. Under mostly cloudy skies, Des Moines reported 78, Kansas City reported 79, and Denver reported 65. At North Platte, it was cloudy, with a temperature of 66. Once again, at 4 a.m. in Omaha, it was 77 degrees under cloudy skies. Here are the forecast key messages. Showers and storms waft in from central Nebraska overnight, with a few areas of gusty winds 40 to 50 miles per hour, possible 20% chance after 2 a.m. Hot temperatures in the mid to upper 90s with heat index values near 100 are expected Sunday. Above normal temperatures and periodic thunderstorm chances continue next week. This is NOAA All Hazards radio station KIH 61 in Omaha, Nebraska. The current time is 4:48 a.m. Central Daylight Time. Now for the official National Weather Service forecast for the Omaha and Council Bluffs area. Today, hot. Mostly cloudy early in the morning, then clearing. A slight chance of showers and thunderstorms early, then a chance of showers and thunderstorms this morning. Highs in the mid-90s.

National Weather Service in Omaha has issued a severe thunderstorm warning for Colfax County in northeastern Nebraska, western Dodge County, northeastern Butler County, northwestern Saunders County, until 5:30 a.m. At 4:48 a.m., a severe thunderstorm was located near Columbus, moving east at 50 miles per hour. Expected hazards include 60 miles per hour wind gusts. This is a radar-indicated threat. Impact: expects damage to roofs, siding, and trees. This severe thunderstorm will be near Richland around 4:55 a.m. Schuyler around 5 a.m. Other locations in the path of the severe thunderstorm include North Bend. For your protection, move to an interior room on the lowest floor of a building. Repeating, a severe thunderstorm warning has been issued until 5:30 a.m. for the following counties in Nebraska: Butler, Colfax, Dodge, and Saunders. The National Weather Service in Omaha has issued a severe thunderstorm warning for Colfax County in northeastern Nebraska, western Dodge County, northeastern Butler County, northwestern Saunders County, until 5:30 a.m. At 4:48 a.m., a severe thunderstorm was located near Columbus, moving east at 50 miles per hour. Expected hazards include 60 miles per hour wind gusts. This is a radar-indicated threat. Impact: expects damage to roofs, siding, and trees. This severe thunderstorm will be near Richland around 4:55 a.m. Schuyler around 5 a.m. Other locations in the path of the severe thunderstorm include North Bend. For your protection, move to an interior room on the lowest floor of a building. Repeating, a severe thunderstorm warning has been issued until 5:30 a.m. for the following counties in Nebraska: Butler, Colfax, Dodge, and Saunders. The National Weather Service in Omaha has issued a severe thunderstorm warning for Colfax County in northeastern Nebraska, western Dodge County, northeastern Butler County, northwestern Saunders County, until 5:30 a.m. At 4:48 a.m., a severe thunderstorm was located near Columbus, moving east at 50 miles per hour. Expected hazards include 60 miles per hour wind gusts. This is a radar-indicated threat. Impact: expects damage to roofs, siding, and trees. This severe thunderstorm will be near Richland around 4:55 a.m. Schuyler around 5 a.m. Other locations in the path of the severe thunderstorm include North Bend. For your protection, move to an interior room on the lowest floor of a building. Repeating, a severe thunderstorm warning has been issued until 5:30 a.m. for the following counties in Nebraska: Butler, Colfax, Dodge, and Saunders. The National Weather Service in Omaha has issued a severe thunderstorm warning for Colfax County in northeastern Nebraska, western Dodge County, northeastern Butler County, northwestern Saunders County, until 5:30 a.m. At 4:48 a.m., a severe thunderstorm was located near Columbus, moving east at 50 miles per hour. Expected hazards include 60 miles per hour wind gusts. This is a radar-indicated threat. Impact: expects damage to roofs, siding, and trees. This severe thunderstorm will be near Richland around 4:55 a.m. Schuyler around 5 a.m. Other locations in the path of the severe thunderstorm include North Bend. For your protection, move to an interior room on the lowest floor of a building. Repeating, a severe thunderstorm warning has been issued until 5:30 a.m. for the following counties in Nebraska: Butler, Colfax, Dodge, and Saunders. The National Weather Service in Omaha has issued a severe thunderstorm warning for Colfax County in northeastern Nebraska, western Dodge County, northeastern Butler County, northwestern Saunders County, until 5:30 a.m. At 4:48 a.m., a severe thunderstorm was located near Columbus, moving east at 50 miles per hour. Expected hazards include 60 miles per hour wind gusts. This is a radar-indicated threat.
impact, expect damage to roofs, siding, and trees. This severe thunderstorm will be near Richland around 4:55 a.m., Schuyler around 5 a.m. Other locations in the path of the severe thunderstorm include North Bend. For your protection, move to an interior room on the lowest floor of a building. Repeating, a severe thunderstorm warning has been issued until 5:30 a.m. for the following counties in Nebraska: Butler, Colfax, Dodge, and Saunders. The National Weather Service in Omaha has issued a severe thunderstorm warning for Colfax County in northeastern Nebraska, western Dodge County, northeastern Butler County, northwestern Saunders County, until 5:30 a.m. At 4:48 a.m., a severe thunderstorm was located near Columbus, moving east at 50 miles per hour. Expected hazards include 60 miles per hour wind gusts. This is a radar-indicated threat. Impact, expect damage to roofs, siding, and trees. This severe thunderstorm will be near Richland around 4:55 a.m., Schuyler around 5 a.m. Other locations in the path of the severe thunderstorm include North Bend. For your protection, move to an interior room on the lowest floor of a building. Repeating, a severe thunderstorm warning has been issued until 5:30 a.m. for the following counties in Nebraska: Butler, Colfax, Dodge, and Saunders. The National Weather Service in Omaha has issued a severe thunderstorm warning for Colfax County in northeastern Nebraska, western Dodge County, northeastern Butler County, northwestern Saunders County, until 5:30 a.m. At 4:48 a.m., a severe thunderstorm was located near Columbus, moving east at 50 miles per hour. Expected hazards include 60 miles per hour wind gusts. This is a radar-indicated threat. Impact, expect damage to roofs, siding, and trees. This severe thunderstorm will be near Richland around 4:55 a.m., Schuyler around 5 a.m. Other locations in the path of the severe thunderstorm include North Bend. For your protection, move to an interior room on the lowest floor of a building. Repeating, a severe thunderstorm warning has been issued until 5:30 a.m. for the following counties in Nebraska: Butler, Colfax, Dodge, and Saunders. The National Weather Service in Omaha has issued a severe thunderstorm warning for Colfax County in northeastern Nebraska, western Dodge County, northeastern Butler County, northwestern Saunders County, until 5:30 a.m. At 4:48 a.m., a severe thunderstorm was located near Columbus, moving east at 50 miles per hour. Expected hazards include 60 miles per hour wind gusts. This is a radar-indicated threat. Impact, expect damage to roofs, siding, and trees. This severe thunderstorm will be near Richland around 4:55 a.m., Schuyler around 5 a.m. Other locations in the path of the severe thunderstorm include North Bend. For your protection, move to an interior room on the lowest floor of a building. Repeating, a severe thunderstorm warning has been issued until 5:30 a.m. for the following counties in Nebraska: Butler, Colfax, Dodge, and Saunders. The National Weather Service in Omaha has issued a severe thunderstorm warning for Colfax County in northeastern Nebraska, western Dodge County, northeastern Butler County, northwestern Saunders County, until 5:30 a.m. At 4:48 a.m., a severe thunderstorm was located near Columbus, moving east at 50 miles per hour. Expected hazards include 60 miles per hour wind gusts. This is a radar-indicated threat. Impact, expect damage to roofs, siding, and trees. This severe thunderstorm will be near Richland around 4:55 a.m., Schuyler around 5 a.m. Other locations in the path of the severe thunderstorm include North Bend. For your protection, move to an interior room on the lowest floor of a building. Repeating, a severe thunderstorm warning has been issued until 5:30 a.m. for the following counties in Nebraska: Butler, Colfax, Dodge, and Saunders. The
National Weather Service in Omaha has issued a severe thunderstorm warning for Colfax County in northeastern Nebraska, western Dodge County, northeastern Butler County, northwestern Saunders County, until 5:30 a.m. At 4:48 a.m., a severe thunderstorm was located near Columbus, moving east at 50 miles per hour. Expected hazards include 60 miles per hour wind gusts. This is a radar-indicated threat. Impact expects damage to roofs, siding, and trees. This severe thunderstorm will be near Richland around 4:55 a.m. Schuyler around 5 a.m. Other locations in the path of this severe thunderstorm include North Bend. For your protection, move to an interior room on the lowest floor of a building. Repeating, a severe thunderstorm warning has been issued until 5:30 a.m. for the following counties in Nebraska, Butler, Colfax, Dodge, and Saunders. The National Weather Service in Omaha has issued a severe thunderstorm warning for Colfax County in northeastern Nebraska, western Dodge County, northeastern Butler County, northwestern Saunders County, until 5:30 a.m. At 4:48 a.m., a severe thunderstorm was located near Columbus, moving east at 50 miles per hour. Expected hazards include 60 miles per hour wind gusts. This is a radar-indicated threat. Impact expects damage to roofs, siding, and trees. This severe thunderstorm will be near Richland around 4:55 a.m. Schuyler around 5 a.m. Other locations in the path of this severe thunderstorm include North Bend. For your protection, move to an interior room on the lowest floor of a building. Repeating, a severe thunderstorm warning has been issued until 5:30 a.m. for the following counties in Nebraska, Butler, Colfax, Dodge, and Saunders. The National Weather Service in Omaha has issued a severe thunderstorm warning for Colfax County in northeastern Nebraska, western Dodge County, northeastern Butler County, northwestern Saunders County, until 5:30 a.m. At 4:48 a.m., a severe thunderstorm was located near Columbus, moving east at 50 miles per hour. Expected hazards include 60 miles per hour wind gusts. This is a radar-indicated threat. Impact expects damage to roofs, siding, and trees. This severe thunderstorm will be near Richland around 4:55 a.m. Schuyler around 5 a.m. Other locations in the path of this severe thunderstorm include North Bend. For your protection, move to an interior room on the lowest floor of a building. Repeating, a severe thunderstorm warning has been issued until 5:30 a.m. for the following counties in Nebraska, Butler, Colfax, Dodge, and Saunders. The National Weather Service in Omaha has issued a severe thunderstorm warning for Colfax County in northeastern Nebraska, western Dodge County, northeastern Butler County, northwestern Saunders County, until 5:30 a.m. At 4:48 a.m., a severe thunderstorm was located near Columbus, moving east at 50 miles per hour. Expected hazards include 60 miles per hour wind gusts. This is a radar-indicated threat. Impact expects damage to roofs, siding, and trees. This severe thunderstorm will be near Richland around 4:55 a.m. Schuyler around 5 a.m. Other locations in the path of this severe thunderstorm include North Bend. For your protection, move to an interior room on the lowest floor of a building. Repeating, a severe thunderstorm warning has been issued until 5:30 a.m. for the following counties in Nebraska, Butler, Colfax, Dodge, and Saunders. The National Weather Service in Omaha has issued a severe thunderstorm warning for Colfax County in northeastern Nebraska, western Dodge County, northeastern Butler County, northwestern Saunders County, until 5:30 a.m. At 4:48 a.m., a severe thunderstorm was located near Columbus, moving east at 50 miles per hour. Expected hazards include 60 miles per hour wind gusts. This is a radar-indicated threat. Impact expects damage to roofs, siding, and trees.
this severe thunderstorm will be near Richland around 4:55 a.m. Schuyler around 5 a.m. Other locations in the path of this severe thunderstorm include North Bend. For your protection, move to an interior room on the lowest floor of a building. Repeating, a severe thunderstorm warning has been issued until 5:30 a.m. for the following counties in Nebraska: Butler, Colfax, Dodge, and Saunders. The National Weather Service in Omaha has issued a severe thunderstorm warning for Colfax County in northeastern Nebraska, western Dodge County, northeastern Butler County, northwestern Saunders County, until 5:30 a.m. At 4:48 a.m., a severe thunderstorm was located near Columbus, moving east at 50 miles per hour. Expected hazards include 60 miles per hour wind gusts. This is a radar-indicated threat. Impact, expect damage to roofs, siding, and trees. This severe thunderstorm will be near Richland around 4:55 a.m. Schuyler around 5 a.m. Other locations in the path of this severe thunderstorm include North Bend. For your protection, move to an interior room on the lowest floor of a building. Repeating, a severe thunderstorm warning has been issued until 5:30 a.m. for the following counties in Nebraska: Butler, Colfax, Dodge, and the severe thunderstorm warning for Colfax, western Dodge, northeastern Butler, and northwestern Saunders counties is canceled. The storm which prompted the warning has weakened below severe limits and no longer poses an immediate threat to life or property. Therefore, the warning has been canceled. The severe thunderstorm warning for Colfax, western Dodge, northeastern Butler, and northwestern Saunders counties is canceled. The storm which prompted the warning has weakened below severe limits and no longer poses an immediate threat to life or property. Therefore, the warning has been canceled. The severe thunderstorm warning for Colfax, western Dodge, northeastern Butler, and northwestern Saunders counties is canceled. The storm which prompted the warning has weakened below severe limits and no longer poses an immediate threat to life or property. Therefore, the warning has been canceled. The severe thunderstorm warning for Colfax, western Dodge, northeastern Butler, and northwestern Saunders counties is canceled. The storm which prompted the warning has weakened below severe limits and no longer poses an immediate threat to life or property. Therefore, the warning has been canceled. The severe thunderstorm warning for Colfax, western Dodge, northeastern Butler, and northwestern Saunders counties is canceled. The storm which prompted the warning has weakened below severe limits and no longer poses an immediate threat to life or property. Therefore, the warning has been canceled. The severe thunderstorm warning for Colfax, western Dodge, northeastern Butler, and northwestern Saunders counties is canceled. The storm which prompted the warning has weakened below severe limits and no longer poses an immediate threat to life or property. Therefore, the warning has been canceled. The severe thunderstorm warning for Colfax, western Dodge, northeastern Butler, and northwestern Saunders counties is canceled. The storm which prompted the warning has weakened below severe limits and no longer poses an immediate threat to life or property. Therefore, the warning has been canceled. The severe thunderstorm warning for Colfax, western Dodge, northeastern Butler, and northwestern Saunders counties is canceled. The storm which prompted the warning has weakened below severe limits and no longer poses an immediate threat to life or property. Therefore, the warning has been canceled. The severe thunderstorm warning for Colfax, western Dodge, northeastern Butler, and northwestern Saunders counties is canceled. The storm which prompted the warning has weakened below severe limits and no longer poses an immediate threat to life or property. Therefore, the warning has been canceled. The severe thunderstorm warning for Colfax, western Dodge, northeastern Butler, and northwestern Saunders counties is canceled. The storm which prompted the warning has weakened below severe limits and no longer poses an immediate threat to life or property. Therefore, the warning has been canceled. The severe thunderstorm warning for Colfax, western Dodge,
northeastern Butler, and northwestern Saunders counties is canceled. The storm, which prompted the warning, has weakened below severe limits and no longer poses an immediate threat to life or property. Therefore, the warning has been canceled. The severe thunderstorm warning for Colfax, western Dodge, northeastern Butler, and northwestern Saunders counties is canceled. The storm, which prompted the warning, has weakened below severe limits and no longer poses an immediate threat to life or property. Therefore, the warning has been canceled. The severe thunderstorm warning for Colfax, western Dodge, northeastern Butler, and northwestern Saunders counties is canceled. The storm, which prompted the warning, has weakened below severe limits and no longer poses an immediate threat to life or property. Therefore, the warning has been canceled. The severe thunderstorm warning for Colfax, western Dodge, northeastern Butler, and northwestern Saunders counties is canceled. The storm, which prompted the warning, has weakened below severe limits and no longer poses an immediate threat to life or property. Therefore, the warning has been canceled. The severe thunderstorm warning for Colfax, western Dodge, northeastern Butler, and northwestern Saunders counties is canceled. The storm, which prompted the warning, has weakened below severe limits and no longer poses an immediate threat to life or property. Therefore, the warning has been canceled. The severe thunderstorm warning for Colfax, western Dodge, northeastern Butler, and northwestern Saunders counties is canceled. The storm, which prompted the warning, has weakened below severe limits and no longer poses an immediate threat to life or property. Therefore, the warning has been canceled. The severe thunderstorm warning for Colfax, western Dodge, northeastern Butler, and northwestern Saunders counties is canceled. The storm, which prompted the warning, has weakened below severe limits and no longer poses an immediate threat to life or property. Therefore, the warning has been canceled. The severe thunderstorm warning for Colfax, western Dodge, northeastern Butler, and northwestern Saunders counties is canceled. The storm, which prompted the warning, has weakened below severe limits and no longer poses an immediate threat to life or property. Therefore, the warning has been canceled. The severe thunderstorm warning for Colfax, western Dodge, northeastern Butler, and northwestern Saunders counties is canceled. The storm, which prompted the warning, has weakened below severe limits and no longer poses an immediate threat to life or property. Therefore, the warning has been canceled. The severe thunderstorm warning for Colfax, western Dodge, northeastern Butler, and northwestern Saunders counties is canceled. The storm, which prompted the warning, has weakened below severe limits and no longer poses an immediate threat to life or property. Therefore, the warning has been canceled. The severe thunderstorm warning for Colfax, western Dodge, northeastern Butler, and northwestern Saunders counties is canceled. The storm, which prompted the warning, has weakened below severe limits and no longer poses an immediate threat to life or property. Therefore, the warning has been canceled. The severe thunderstorm warning for Colfax, western Dodge, northeastern Butler, and northwestern Saunders counties is canceled. The storm, which prompted the warning, has weakened below severe limits and no longer poses an immediate threat to life or property. Therefore, the warning has been canceled. The severe thunderstorm warning for Colfax, western Dodge, northeastern Butler, and northwestern Saunders counties is canceled. The storm, which prompted the warning, has weakened below severe limits and no longer poses an immediate threat to life or property. Therefore, the warning has been canceled. The severe thunderstorm warning for Colfax, western Dodge, northeastern Butler, and northwestern Saunders counties is canceled. The storm, which prompted the warning, has weakened below severe limits and no longer poses an immediate threat to life or property. Therefore, the warning has been canceled. The severe thunderstorm warning for Colfax, western Dodge, northeastern Butler, and northwestern Saunders counties is canceled. The storm, which prompted the warning, has weakened below severe limits and no longer poses an immediate threat to life or property. Therefore, the warning has been canceled. The severe thunderstorm warning for Colfax,
Western Dodge, Northeastern Butler, and Northwestern Saunders counties is canceled. The storm, which prompted the warning, has weakened below severe limits and no longer poses an immediate threat to life or property. Therefore, the warning has been canceled. The severe thunderstorm warning for Colfax, Western Dodge, Northeastern Butler, and Northwestern Saunders counties is canceled. The storm, which prompted the warning, has weakened below severe limits and no longer poses an immediate threat to life or property. Therefore, the warning has been canceled. The severe thunderstorm warning for Colfax, Western Dodge, Northeastern Butler, and Northwestern Saunders counties is canceled. The storm, which prompted the warning, has weakened below severe limits and no longer poses an immediate threat to life or property. Therefore, the warning has been canceled. The severe thunderstorm warning for Colfax, Western Dodge, Northeastern Butler, and Northwestern Saunders counties is canceled. The storm, which prompted the warning, has weakened below severe limits and no longer poses an immediate threat to life or property. Therefore, the warning has been canceled. The severe thunderstorm warning for Colfax, Western Dodge, Northeastern Butler, and Northwestern Saunders counties is canceled. The storm, which prompted the warning, has weakened below severe limits and no longer poses an immediate threat to life or property. Therefore, the warning has been canceled. The severe thunderstorm warning for Colfax, Western Dodge, Northeastern Butler, and Northwestern Saunders counties is canceled. The storm, which prompted the warning, has weakened below severe limits and no longer poses an immediate threat to life or property. Therefore, the warning has been canceled. The severe thunderstorm warning for Colfax, Western Dodge, Northeastern Butler, and Northwestern Saunders counties is canceled. The storm, which prompted the warning, has weakened below severe limits and no longer poses an immediate threat to life or property. Therefore, the warning has been canceled. The severe thunderstorm warning for Colfax, Western Dodge, Northeastern Butler, and Northwestern Saunders counties is canceled. The storm, which prompted the warning, has weakened below severe limits and no longer poses an immediate threat to life or property. Therefore, the warning has been canceled. The severe thunderstorm warning for Colfax, Western Dodge, Northeastern Butler, and Northwestern Saunders counties is canceled. The storm, which prompted the warning, has weakened below severe limits and no longer poses an immediate threat to life or property. Therefore, the warning has been canceled. The severe thunderstorm warning for Colfax, Western Dodge, Northeastern Butler, and Northwestern Saunders counties is canceled. The storm, which prompted the warning, has weakened below severe limits and no longer poses an immediate threat to life or property. Therefore, the warning has been canceled. The severe thunderstorm warning for Colfax, Western Dodge, Northeastern Butler, and Northwestern Saunders counties is canceled. The storm, which prompted the warning, has weakened below severe limits and no longer poses an immediate threat to life or property. Therefore, the warning has been canceled. The severe thunderstorm warning for Colfax, Western Dodge, Northeastern Butler, and Northwestern Saunders counties is canceled. The storm, which prompted the warning, has weakened below severe limits and no longer poses an immediate threat to life or property. Therefore, the warning has been canceled. The severe thunderstorm warning for Colfax, Western Dodge, Northeastern Butler, and Northwestern Saunders counties is canceled. The storm, which prompted the warning, has weakened below severe limits and no longer poses an immediate threat to life or property. Therefore, the warning has been canceled. The severe thunderstorm warning for Colfax, Western Dodge, Northeastern Butler, and Northwestern Saunders counties is canceled. The storm, which prompted the warning, has weakened below severe limits and no longer poses an immediate threat to life or property. Therefore, the warning has been canceled. The severe thunderstorm warning for Colfax, Western Dodge, Northeastern Butler, and Northwestern Saunders counties is canceled. The storm, which prompted the warning, has weakened below severe limits and no longer poses an immediate threat to life or property. Therefore, the warning has been canceled.
the severe thunderstorm warning for Colfax, Western Dodge, Northeastern Butler, and Northwestern Saunders counties is canceled. The storm which prompted the warning has weakened below severe limits and no longer poses an immediate threat to life or property. Therefore, the warning has been canceled. The severe thunderstorm warning for Colfax, Western Dodge, Northeastern Butler, and Northwestern Saunders counties is canceled. The storm which prompted the warning has weakened below severe limits and no longer poses an immediate threat to life or property. Therefore, the warning has been canceled. The severe thunderstorm warning for Colfax, Western Dodge, Northeastern Butler, and Northwestern Saunders counties is canceled. The storm which prompted the warning has weakened below severe limits and no longer poses an immediate threat to life or property. Therefore, the warning has been canceled. 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Douglas, Sarpy, Washington, Cass, Odo, Burt, Dodge, Saunders, Harrison, Pottawatomie, and Mills. 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Today, hot. Mostly

winds around 5 miles an hour. Chance of rain 20%. Monday night, mostly cloudy. A slight chance of showers and thunderstorms after midnight. Humid with lows in the mid-70s. East winds around 5 miles an hour. Chance of rain 20%. Tuesday, mostly sunny. Hot with highs in the upper 90s. South winds 5 to 10 miles an hour. Tuesday night through Saturday, partly cloudy. Hot. Lows in the mid-70s. Highs in the mid-90s. At 5 a.m. in Omaha, it was cloudy. The temperature was 76 degrees, the dew point 67, and the relative humidity 73%. The wind was southeast at 7 miles an hour. The pressure was 29.83 inches and rising. Across eastern Nebraska and southwest Iowa, skies ranged from mostly cloudy to cloudy. It was 78 at Lincoln, 75 at Offutt Air Force Base, 78 at Fremont, 78 at Columbus, and 76 at Blair Airport. Tacoma reported 72, Nebraska City reported 79, Plattsmouth reported 79, and Red Oak, Iowa reported 75. Here are some observations from across the region. At Valentine, it was clear, with a temperature of 68. At North Platte, it was partly cloudy, with a temperature of 64. It was mostly cloudy, with a temperature of 72 at Grand Island, 77 at North Fork, 72 at Sioux City, and 81 at Concordia, Kansas. It was cloudy, with a temperature of 72 at Sioux Falls, 79 at Des Moines, 80 at Kansas City, and 66 at Denver. Once again, at 5 a.m. in Omaha, it was 76 degrees under cloudy skies. Here are the forecast key messages. Showers and storms waft in from central Nebraska overnight, with a few areas of gusty winds 40 to 50 miles per hour, possible 20% chance after 2 a.m. Hot temperatures in the mid to upper 90s with heat index values near 100 are expected Sunday. Above normal temperatures and periodic thunderstorm chances continue next week. This is NOAA All Hazards Radio Station KIH 61 in Omaha, Nebraska. The current time is 5:23 a.m. Central Daylight Time. Now for the official National Weather Service forecast for the Omaha and Council Bluffs area. Today, hot. Mostly cloudy early in the morning, then clearing. A slight chance of showers and thunderstorms early, then a chance of showers and thunderstorms this morning. Highs in the mid-90s. South winds 10 to 15 miles an hour with gusts up to 25 miles an hour. Chance of rain 30%. Tonight, partly cloudy until midnight, then becoming mostly cloudy. Lows in the upper 70s. South winds 5 to 10 miles an hour. Monday, partly sunny with a slight chance of showers and thunderstorms. Hot with highs in the mid-90s. Southwest winds around 5 miles an hour. Chance of rain 20%. Monday night, mostly cloudy. A slight chance of showers and thunderstorms after midnight. Humid with lows in the mid-70s. East winds around 5 miles an hour. Chance of rain 20%. Tuesday, mostly sunny. Hot with highs in the upper 90s. South winds 5 to 10 miles an hour. Tuesday night through Saturday, partly cloudy. Hot. Lows in the mid-70s. Highs in the mid-90s. Now for the official National Weather Service forecast for the Omaha and Council Bluffs area. Today, hot. Mostly sunny. A chance of showers and thunderstorms this morning. Highs in the mid-90s. South winds 10 to 15 miles an hour with gusts up to 25 miles an hour. Chance of rain 30%. Tonight, partly cloudy until midnight, then becoming mostly cloudy. Lows in the upper 70s. South winds 5 to 10 miles an hour. Monday, partly sunny with a slight chance of showers and thunderstorms. Hot with highs in the mid-90s. Southwest winds around 5 miles an hour. Chance of rain 20%.

Monday night, mostly cloudy. A slight chance of showers and thunderstorms after midnight. Humid with lows in the mid-70s. East winds around 5 miles an hour. Chance of rain 20%. Tuesday, mostly sunny. Hot with highs in the upper 90s. South winds 5 to 10 miles an hour. Tuesday night through Saturday, partly cloudy. Hot. Lows in the mid-70s. Highs in the mid-90s. At 5 a.m. in Omaha, it was cloudy. The temperature was 76 degrees, the dew point 67, and the relative humidity 73%. The wind was southeast at 7 miles an hour. The pressure was 29.83 inches and rising. Across eastern Nebraska and southwest Iowa, skies ranged from mostly cloudy to cloudy. It was 78 at Lincoln, 75 at Offutt Air Force Base, 78 at Fremont, 78 at Columbus, and 76 at Blair Airport. Tacoma reported 72, Nebraska City reported 79, Plattsmouth reported 79, and Red Oak, Iowa reported 75. Here are some observations from across the region. At Valentine, it was clear, with a temperature of 68. At North Platte, it was partly cloudy, with a temperature of 64. It was mostly cloudy, with a temperature of 72 at Grand Island, 77 at Norfolk, 72 at Sioux City, and 81 at Concordia, Kansas. It was cloudy, with a temperature of 72 at Sioux Falls, 79 at Des Moines, 80 at Kansas City, and 66 at Denver. Once again, at 5 a.m. in Omaha, it was 76 degrees under cloudy skies. Here are the forecast key messages. Showers and storms waft in from central Nebraska overnight, with a few areas of gusty winds 40 to 50 miles per hour, possible 20% chance after 2 a.m. Hot temperatures in the mid to upper 90s with heat index values near 100 are expected Sunday. Above normal temperatures and periodic thunderstorm chances continue next week. This is NOAA All Hazards Radio Station KIH 61 in Omaha, Nebraska. The current time is 5:28 a.m. Central Daylight Time. Now for the official National Weather Service forecast for the Omaha and Council Bluffs area. Today, hot. Mostly sunny. A chance of showers and thunderstorms this morning. Highs in the mid-90s. South winds 10 to 15 miles an hour with gusts up to 25 miles an hour. Chance of rain 30%. Tonight, partly cloudy until midnight, then becoming mostly cloudy. Lows in the upper 70s. South winds 5 to 10 miles an hour. Monday, partly sunny with a slight chance of showers and thunderstorms. Hot with highs in the mid-90s. Southwest winds around 5 miles an hour. Chance of rain 20%. Monday night, mostly cloudy. A slight chance of showers and thunderstorms after midnight. Humid with lows in the mid-70s. East winds around 5 miles an hour. Chance of rain 20%. Tuesday, mostly sunny. Hot with highs in the upper 90s. South winds 5 to 10 miles an hour. Tuesday night through Saturday, partly cloudy. Hot. Lows in the mid-70s. Highs in the mid-90s. At 5 a.m. in Omaha, it was cloudy. The temperature was 76 degrees, the dew point 67, and the relative humidity 73%. The wind was southeast at 7 miles an hour. The pressure was 29.83 inches and rising. Across eastern Nebraska and southwest Iowa, skies ranged from mostly cloudy to cloudy. It was 78 at Lincoln, 75 at Offutt Air Force Base, 78 at Fremont, 78 at Columbus, and 76 at Blair Airport. Tacoma reported 72, Nebraska City reported 79, Plattsmouth reported 79, and Red Oak, Iowa reported 75. Here are some observations from across the region. At Valentine, it was clear, with a temperature of 68. At North Platte, it was partly cloudy, with a temperature of 64.
It was mostly cloudy, with a temperature of 72 at Grand Island, 77 at Norfolk, 72 at Sioux City, and 81 at Concordia, Kansas. It was cloudy, with a temperature of 72 at Sioux Falls, 79 at Des Moines, 80 at Kansas City, and 66 at Denver. Once again, at 5 a.m. in Omaha, it was 76 degrees under cloudy skies. Here are the forecast key messages. Showers and storms waft in from central Nebraska overnight, with a few areas of gusty winds 40 to 50 miles per hour, possible 20% chance after 2 a.m. Hot temperatures in the mid to upper 90s with heat index values near 100 are expected Sunday. Above normal temperatures and periodic thunderstorm chances continue next week. This is NOAA All Hazards Radio Station KIH 61 in Omaha, Nebraska. The current time is 5:32 a.m. Central Daylight Time. Now for the official National Weather Service forecast for the Omaha and Council Bluffs area. Today, hot. Mostly sunny. A chance of showers and thunderstorms this morning. Highs in the mid-90s. South winds 10 to 15 miles an hour with gusts up to 25 miles an hour. Chance of rain 30%. Tonight, partly cloudy until midnight, then becoming mostly cloudy. Lows in the upper 70s. South winds 5 to 10 miles an hour. Monday, partly sunny with a slight chance of showers and thunderstorms. Hot with highs in the mid-90s. Southwest winds around 5 miles an hour. Chance of rain 20%. Monday night, mostly cloudy. A slight chance of showers and thunderstorms after midnight. Humid with lows in the mid-70s. East winds around 5 miles an hour. Chance of rain 20%. Tuesday, mostly sunny. Hot with highs in the upper 90s. South winds 5 to 10 miles an hour. Tuesday night through Saturday, partly cloudy. Hot. Lows in the mid-70s. Highs in the mid-90s. At 5 a.m. in Omaha, it was cloudy. The temperature was 76 degrees, the dew point 67, and the relative humidity 73%. The wind was southeast at 7 miles an hour. The pressure was 29.83 inches and rising. Across eastern Nebraska and southwest Iowa, skies ranged from mostly cloudy to cloudy. It was 78 at Lincoln, 75 at Offutt Air Force Base, 78 at Fremont, 78 at Columbus, and 76 at Blair Airport. Tacoma reported 72, Nebraska City reported 79, Plattsmouth reported 79, and Red Oak, Iowa reported 75. Here are some observations from across the region. At Valentine, it was clear, with a temperature of 68. At North Platte, it was partly cloudy, with a temperature of 64. It was mostly cloudy, with a temperature of 72 at Grand Island, 77 at Norfolk, 72 at Sioux City, and 81 at Concordia, Kansas. It was cloudy, with a temperature of 72 at Sioux Falls, 79 at Des Moines, 80 at Kansas City, and 66 at Denver. Once again, at 5 a.m. in Omaha, it was 76 degrees under cloudy skies. Here are the forecast key messages. Showers and storms waft in from central Nebraska overnight, with a few areas of gusty winds 40 to 50 miles per hour, possible 20% chance after 2 a.m. Hot temperatures in the mid to upper 90s with heat index values near 100 are expected Sunday. Above normal temperatures and periodic thunderstorm chances continue next week. This is NOAA All Hazards Radio Station KIH 61 in Omaha, Nebraska. The current time is 5:35 a.m. Central Daylight Time. Now for the official National Weather Service forecast for the Omaha and Council Bluffs area. Today, hot. Mostly sunny. A chance of showers and thunderstorms this morning. Highs in the mid-90s. South winds 10 to 15 miles an hour with gusts up to 25 miles an hour. Chance of rain 30%. Tonight,
partly cloudy until midnight, then becoming mostly cloudy. Lows in the upper 70s. South winds 5 to 10 miles an hour. Monday, partly sunny with a slight chance of showers and thunderstorms. Hot with highs in the mid-90s. Southwest winds around 5 miles an hour. Chance of rain 20%. Monday night, mostly cloudy. A slight chance of showers and thunderstorms after midnight. Humid with lows in the mid-70s. East winds around 5 miles an hour. Chance of rain 20%. Tuesday, mostly sunny. Hot with highs in the upper 90s. South winds 5 to 10 miles an hour. Tuesday night through Saturday, partly cloudy. Hot. Lows in the mid-70s. Highs in the mid-90s. At 5 a.m. in Omaha, it was cloudy. The temperature was 76 degrees, the dew point 67, and the relative humidity 73%. The wind was southeast at 7 miles an hour. The pressure was 29.83 inches and rising. Across eastern Nebraska and southwest Iowa, skies ranged from mostly cloudy to cloudy. It was 78 at Lincoln, 75 at Offutt Air Force Base, 78 at Fremont, 78 at Columbus, and 76 at Blair Airport. Tacoma reported 72, Nebraska City reported 79, Plattsmouth reported 79, and Red Oak, Iowa reported 75. Here are some observations from across the region. At Valentine, it was clear, with a temperature of 68. At North Platte, it was partly cloudy, with a temperature of 64. It was mostly cloudy, with a temperature of 72 at Grand Island, 77 at Norfolk, 72 at Sioux City, and 81 at Concordia, Kansas. It was cloudy, with a temperature of 72 at Sioux Falls, 79 at Des Moines, 80 at Kansas City, and 66 at Denver. Once again, at 5 a.m. in Omaha, it was 76 degrees under cloudy skies. Here are the forecast key messages. Showers and storms waft in from central Nebraska overnight, with a few areas of gusty winds 40 to 50 miles per hour, possible 20% chance after 2 a.m. Hot temperatures in the mid to upper 90s with heat index values near 100 are expected Sunday. Above normal temperatures and periodic thunderstorm chances continue next week. This is NOAA All Hazards Radio Station KIH 61 in Omaha, Nebraska. The current time is 5:39 a.m. Central Daylight Time. Now for the official National Weather Service forecast for the Omaha and Council Bluffs area. Today, hot. Mostly sunny. A chance of showers and thunderstorms this morning. Highs in the mid-90s. South winds 10 to 15 miles an hour with gusts up to 25 miles an hour. Chance of rain 30%. Tonight, partly cloudy until midnight, then becoming mostly cloudy. Lows in the upper 70s. South winds 5 to 10 miles an hour. Monday, partly sunny with a slight chance of showers and thunderstorms. Hot with highs in the mid-90s. Southwest winds around 5 miles an hour. Chance of rain 20%. Monday night, mostly cloudy. A slight chance of showers and thunderstorms after midnight. Humid with lows in the mid-70s. East winds around 5 miles an hour. Chance of rain 20%. Tuesday, mostly sunny. Hot with highs in the upper 90s. South winds 5 to 10 miles an hour. Tuesday night through Saturday, partly cloudy. Hot. Lows in the mid-70s. Highs in the mid-90s. At 5 a.m. in Omaha, it was cloudy. The temperature was 76 degrees, the dew point 67, and the relative humidity 73%. The wind was southeast at 7 miles an hour. The pressure was 29.83 inches and rising. Across eastern Nebraska and southwest Iowa, skies ranged from mostly cloudy to cloudy. It was 78 at Lincoln, 75 at Offutt Air Force Base, 78 at Fremont, 78 at Columbus,
and 76 at Blair Airport. Tacoma reported 72, Nebraska City reported 79, Plattsmouth reported 79, and Red Oak, Iowa reported 75. Here are some observations from across the region. At Valentine, it was clear, with a temperature of 68. At North Platte, it was partly cloudy, with a temperature of 64. It was mostly cloudy, with a temperature of 72 at Grand Island, 77 at Norfolk, 72 at Sioux City, and 81 at Concordia, Kansas. It was cloudy, with a temperature of 72 at Sioux Falls, 79 at Des Moines, 80 at Kansas City, and 66 at Denver. Once again, at 5 a.m. in Omaha, it was 76 degrees under cloudy skies. Here are the forecast key messages. Showers and storms waft in from central Nebraska overnight, with a few areas of gusty winds 40 to 50 miles per hour, possible 20% chance after 2 a.m. Hot temperatures in the mid to upper 90s with heat index values near 100 are expected Sunday. Above normal temperatures and periodic thunderstorm chances continue next week. This is NOAA All Hazards Radio Station KIH 61 in Omaha, Nebraska. The current time is 5:42 a.m. Central Daylight Time. Now for the official National Weather Service forecast for the Omaha and Council Bluffs area. Today, hot. Mostly sunny. A chance of showers and thunderstorms this morning. Highs in the mid-90s. South winds 10 to 15 miles an hour with gusts up to 25 miles an hour. Chance of rain 30%. Tonight, partly cloudy until midnight, then becoming mostly cloudy. Lows in the upper 70s. South winds 5 to 10 miles an hour. Monday, partly sunny with a slight chance of showers and thunderstorms. Hot with highs in the mid-90s. Southwest winds around 5 miles an hour. Chance of rain 20%. Monday night, mostly cloudy. A slight chance of showers and thunderstorms after midnight. Humid with lows in the mid-70s. East winds around 5 miles an hour. Chance of rain 20%. Tuesday, mostly sunny. Hot with highs in the upper 90s. South winds 5 to 10 miles an hour. Tuesday night through Saturday, partly cloudy. Hot. Lows in the mid-70s. Highs in the mid-90s. At 5 a.m. in Omaha, it was cloudy. The temperature was 76 degrees, the dew point 67, and the relative humidity 73%. The wind was southeast at 7 miles an hour. The pressure was 29.83 inches and rising. Across eastern Nebraska and southwest Iowa, skies ranged from mostly cloudy to cloudy. It was 78 at Lincoln, 75 at Offutt Air Force Base, 78 at Fremont, 78 at Columbus, and 76 at Blair Airport. Tacoma reported 72, Nebraska City reported 79, Plattsmouth reported 79, and Red Oak, Iowa reported 75. Here are some observations from across the region. At Valentine, it was clear, with a temperature of 68. At North Platte, it was partly cloudy, with a temperature of 64. It was mostly cloudy, with a temperature of 72 at Grand Island, 77 at Norfolk, 72 at Sioux City, and 81 at Concordia, Kansas. It was cloudy, with a temperature of 72 at Sioux Falls, 79 at Des Moines, 80 at Kansas City, and 66 at Denver. Once again, at 5 a.m. in Omaha, it was 76 degrees under cloudy skies. Here are the forecast key messages. Showers and storms waft in from central Nebraska overnight, with a few areas of gusty winds 40 to 50 miles per hour, possible 20% chance after 2 a.m. Hot temperatures in the mid to upper 90s with heat index values near 100 are expected Sunday. Above normal temperatures and periodic thunderstorm chances continue next week. This is NOAA All Hazards Radio Station KIH 61 in Omaha, Nebraska. The current time is 5:46 a.m. Central Daylight Time.
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Today, hot. Mostly sunny. A chance of showers and thunderstorms this morning. Highs in the mid-90s. South winds 10 to 15 miles an hour with gusts up to 25 miles an hour. Chance of rain 30%. Tonight, partly cloudy until midnight, then becoming mostly cloudy. Lows in the upper 70s. South winds 5 to 10 miles an hour. Monday, partly sunny with a slight chance of showers and thunderstorms. Hot with highs in the mid-90s. Southwest winds around 5 miles an hour. Chance of rain 20%. Monday night, mostly cloudy. A slight chance of showers and thunderstorms after midnight. Humid with lows in the mid-70s. East winds around 5 miles an hour. Chance of rain 20%. Tuesday, mostly sunny. Hot with highs in the upper 90s. South winds 5 to 10 miles an hour. Tuesday night through Saturday, partly cloudy. Hot. Lows in the mid-70s. Highs in the mid-90s. At 5 a.m. in Omaha, it was cloudy. The temperature was 76 degrees, the dew point 67, and the relative humidity 73%. The wind was southeast at 7 miles an hour. The pressure was 29.83 inches and rising. Across eastern Nebraska and southwest Iowa, skies ranged from mostly cloudy to cloudy. It was 78 at Lincoln, 75 at Offutt Air Force Base, 78 at Fremont, 78 at Columbus, and 76 at Blair Airport. Tacoma reported 72, Nebraska City reported 79, Plattsmouth reported 79, and Red Oak, Iowa reported 75. Here are some observations from across the region. At Valentine, it was clear, with a temperature of 68. At North Platte, it was partly cloudy, with a temperature of 64. It was mostly cloudy, with a temperature of 72 at Grand Island, 77 at North Fork, 72 at Sioux City, and 81 at Concordia, Kansas. It was cloudy, with a temperature of 72 at Sioux Falls, 79 at Des Moines, 80 at Kansas City, and 66 at Denver. Once again, at 5 a.m. in Omaha, it was 76 degrees under cloudy skies. Here are the forecast key messages. Showers and storms waft in from central Nebraska overnight, with a few areas of gusty winds 40 to 50 miles per hour, possible 20% chance after 2 a.m. Hot temperatures in the mid to upper 90s with heat index values near 100 are expected Sunday. Above normal temperatures and periodic thunderstorm chances continue next week. This is NOAA All Hazards Radio Station KIH 61 in Omaha, Nebraska. The current time is 5:49 a.m. Central Daylight Time. Now for the official National Weather Service forecast for the Omaha and Council Bluffs area. Today, hot. Mostly sunny. A chance of showers and thunderstorms this morning. Highs in the mid-90s. South winds 10 to 15 miles an hour with gusts up to 25 miles an hour. Chance of rain 30%. Tonight, partly cloudy until midnight, then becoming mostly cloudy. Lows in the upper 70s. South winds 5 to 10 miles an hour. Monday, partly sunny with a slight chance of showers and thunderstorms. Hot with highs in the mid-90s. Southwest winds around 5 miles an hour. Chance of rain 20%. Monday night, mostly cloudy. A slight chance of showers and thunderstorms after midnight. Humid with lows in the mid-70s. East winds around 5 miles an hour. Chance of rain 20%. Tuesday, mostly sunny. Hot with highs in the upper 90s. South winds 5 to 10 miles an hour. Tuesday night through Saturday, partly cloudy. Hot. Lows in the mid-70s. Highs in the mid-90s. At 5 a.m. in Omaha, it was cloudy. The temperature was 76 degrees, the dew point 67,
and the relative humidity 73%. The wind was southeast at 7 miles an hour. The pressure was 29.83 inches and rising. Across eastern Nebraska and southwest Iowa, skies ranged from mostly cloudy to cloudy. It was 78 at Lincoln, 75 at Offutt Air Force Base, 78 at Fremont, 78 at Columbus, and 76 at Blair Airport. Tacoma reported 72, Nebraska City reported 79, Plattsmouth reported 79, and Red Oak, Iowa reported 75. Here are some observations from across the region. At Valentine, it was clear, with a temperature of 68. At North Platte, it was partly cloudy, with a temperature of 64. It was mostly cloudy, with a temperature of 72 at Grand Island, 77 at North Fork, 72 at Sioux City, and 81 at Concordia, Kansas. It was cloudy, with a temperature of 72 at Sioux Falls, 79 at Des Moines, 80 at Kansas City, and 66 at Denver. Once again, at 5 a.m. in Omaha, it was 76 degrees under cloudy skies. Here are the forecast key messages. Showers and storms waft in from central Nebraska overnight, with a few areas of gusty winds 40 to 50 miles per hour, possible 20% chance after 2 a.m. Hot temperatures in the mid to upper 90s with heat index values near 100 are expected Sunday. Above normal temperatures and periodic thunderstorm chances continue next week. This is NOAA All Hazards Radio Station KIH 61 in Omaha, Nebraska. The current time is 5:53 a.m. Central Daylight Time. Now for the official National Weather Service forecast for the Omaha and Council Bluffs area. Today, hot. Mostly sunny. A chance of showers and thunderstorms this morning. Highs in the mid-90s. South winds 10 to 15 miles an hour with gusts up to 25 miles an hour. Chance of rain 30%. Tonight, partly cloudy until midnight, then becoming mostly cloudy. Lows in the upper 70s. South winds 5 to 10 miles an hour. Monday, partly sunny with a slight chance of showers and thunderstorms. Hot with highs in the mid-90s. Southwest winds around 5 miles an hour. Chance of rain 20%. Monday night, mostly cloudy. A slight chance of showers and thunderstorms after midnight. Humid with lows in the mid-70s. East winds around 5 miles an hour. Chance of rain 20%. Tuesday, mostly sunny. Hot with highs in the upper 90s. South winds 5 to 10 miles an hour. Tuesday night through Saturday, partly cloudy. Hot. Lows in the mid-70s. Highs in the mid-90s. At 5 a.m. in Omaha, it was cloudy. The temperature was 76 degrees, the dew point 67, and the relative humidity 73%. The wind was southeast at 7 miles an hour. The pressure was 29.83 inches and rising. Across eastern Nebraska and southwest Iowa, skies ranged from mostly cloudy to cloudy. It was 78 at Lincoln, 75 at Offutt Air Force Base, 78 at Fremont, 78 at Columbus, and 76 at Blair Airport. Tacoma reported 72, Nebraska City reported 79, Plattsmouth reported 79, and Red Oak, Iowa reported 75. Here are some observations from across the region. At Valentine, it was clear, with a temperature of 68. At North Platte, it was partly cloudy, with a temperature of 64. It was mostly cloudy, with a temperature of 72 at Grand Island, 77 at North Fork, 72 at Sioux City, and 81 at Concordia, Kansas. It was cloudy, with a temperature of 72 at Sioux Falls, 79 at Des Moines, 80 at Kansas City, and 66 at Denver. Once again, at 5 a.m. in Omaha, it was 76 degrees under cloudy skies. Here are the forecast key messages. Showers and storms waft in from central Nebraska overnight, with a few areas of gusty winds 40 to 50 miles per hour, possible 20% chance after 2 a.m.
Hot temperatures in the mid to upper 90s with heat index values near 100 are expected Sunday. Above normal temperatures and periodic thunderstorm chances continue next week. This is NOAA All Hazards radio station KIH 61 in Omaha, Nebraska. The current time is 5:56 a.m. Central Daylight Time. Now for the official National Weather Service forecast for the Omaha and Council Bluffs area. Today, hot, mostly sunny. A chance of showers and thunderstorms this morning. Highs in the mid-90s. South winds 10 to 15 miles an hour with gusts up to 25 miles an hour. Chance of rain 30%. Tonight, partly cloudy until midnight, then becoming mostly cloudy. Lows in the upper 70s. South winds 5 to 10 miles an hour. Monday, partly sunny with a slight chance of showers and thunderstorms. Hot with highs in the mid-90s. Southwest winds around 5 miles an hour. Chance of rain 20%. Monday night, mostly cloudy. A slight chance of showers and thunderstorms after midnight. Humid with lows in the mid-70s. East winds around 5 miles an hour. Chance of rain 20%. Tuesday, mostly sunny. Hot with highs in the upper 90s. South winds 5 to 10 miles an hour. Tuesday night through Saturday, partly cloudy. Hot. Lows in the mid-70s. Highs in the mid-90s. At 5 a.m. in Omaha, it was cloudy. The temperature was 76 degrees, the dew point 67, and the relative humidity 73%. The wind was southeast at 7 miles an hour. The pressure was 29.83 inches and rising. Across eastern Nebraska and southwest Iowa, skies ranged from mostly cloudy to cloudy. It was 78 at Lincoln, 75 at Offutt Air Force Base, 78 at Fremont, 78 at Columbus, and 76 at Blair Airport. Tacoma reported 72, Nebraska City reported 79, Plattsmouth reported 79, and Red Oak, Iowa reported 75. Here are some observations from across the region. At Valentine, it was clear, with a temperature of 68. At North Platte, it was partly cloudy, with a temperature of 64. It was mostly cloudy, with a temperature of 72 at Grand Island, 77 at Norfolk, 72 at Sioux City, and 81 at Concordia, Kansas. It was cloudy, with a temperature of 72 at Sioux Falls, 79 at Des Moines, 80 at Kansas City, and 66 at Denver. Once again, at 5 a.m. in Omaha, it was 76 degrees under cloudy skies. Here are the forecast key messages. Showers and storms waft in from central Nebraska overnight, with a few areas of gusty winds 40 to 50 miles per hour, possible 20% chance after 2 a.m. Hot temperatures in the mid to upper 90s with heat index values near 100 are expected Sunday. Above normal temperatures and periodic thunderstorm chances continue next week. This is NOAA All Hazards radio station KIH 61 in Omaha, Nebraska. The current time is 6 a.m. Central Daylight Time. Now for the official National Weather Service forecast for the Omaha and Council Bluffs area. Today, hot. Mostly sunny. A chance of showers and thunderstorms this morning. Highs in the mid-90s. South winds 10 to 15 miles an hour with gusts up to 25 miles an hour. Chance of rain 30%. Tonight, partly cloudy until midnight, then becoming mostly cloudy. Lows in the upper 70s. South winds 5 to 10 miles an hour. Monday, partly sunny with a slight chance of showers and thunderstorms. Hot with highs in the mid-90s. Southwest winds around 5 miles an hour. Chance of rain 20%. Monday night, mostly cloudy. A slight chance of showers and thunderstorms after midnight. Humid with lows in the mid-70s. East winds around 5 miles an hour. Chance of rain 20%. Tuesday, mostly sunny.
hot with highs in the upper 90s. South winds 5 to 10 miles an hour. Tuesday night through Saturday, partly cloudy. Hot. Lows in the mid-70s. Highs in the mid-90s. The Omaha, Nebraska climate summary for yesterday, August 29, 2026. Yesterday's high temperature was 92 degrees. This high was 8 degrees above the normal high of 84. The record high is 98 degrees, which was last set in 2013. Yesterday's low temperature was 70 degrees. This low was 7 degrees above the normal low of 63. The record low is 44 degrees, which was set in 1946. A trace of precipitation fell yesterday, which brings the monthly total to 5.90 inches. This is 1.58 inches above the normal amount of 4.32 inches for August. The total precipitation for the year now stands at 19.85 inches, which is 3.78 inches below normal. No snow fell yesterday, which brings the monthly total to 0.0 inches. This is normal for August. The total snowfall since July 1st still stands at 0.0 inches, which is normal. There were no heating degree days yesterday, which is normal. This leaves the monthly total at zero, which is normal. The yearly total since July 1st is zero, which is normal. There were 16 cooling degree days yesterday, which is 8 above normal. This brings the monthly total to 328, which is 9 above normal. The yearly total since January 1st is 1,250, which is 142 above normal. Yesterday, the maximum wind observed was 23 miles an hour from the south. The highest wind gust observed was 30 miles per hour from the south. The normal high temperature for today is 84 degrees, and the normal low is 62. The record high for today is 99, which last occurred in 2000, and the record low is 44, which occurred in 1915. Sunrise today is at 6:48 a.m. and sunset is at 7:59 p.m. The Valley National Weather Service climate summary for yesterday, August 29, 2026. Yesterday's high temperature was 90 degrees, record high is 97 degrees, which was last set in 2013. And the low 70 degrees. The record low is 49 degrees, which was set in 2004. A trace of precipitation fell yesterday, which brings the monthly total to 6.00 inches. The total precipitation for the year now stands at 21.45 inches. No snow fell yesterday, which brings the monthly total to 0.0 inches. This is normal for August. The total snowfall since July 1st still stands at 0.0 inches, which is normal. The highest wind gust observed was 25 miles per hour. The normal high temperature for today is 82 degrees, and the normal low is 62. Sunrise today is at 6:50 a.m. and sunset is at 8:01 p.m. Here are the forecast key messages. Showers and storms waft in from central Nebraska overnight, with a few areas of gusty winds 40 to 50 miles per hour, possible 20% chance after 2 a.m. Hot temperatures in the mid to upper 90s with heat index values near 100 are expected Sunday. Above normal temperatures and periodic thunderstorm chances continue next week. 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Douglas, Sarpy, Washington, Cass, Odo, Burt, Dodge, Saunders, Harrison, Pottawatomie, and Mills. 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The current time is 6:05 a.m. Central Daylight Time. Now for the official National Weather Service forecast for the Omaha and Council Bluffs area. Today, hot. Mostly sunny. A chance of showers and thunderstorms this morning. Highs in the mid-90s. South winds 10 to 15 miles an hour with gusts up to 25 miles an hour. Chance of rain 30%. Tonight, partly cloudy until midnight, then becoming mostly cloudy.
lows in the upper 70s. South winds 5 to 10 miles an hour. Monday, partly sunny with a slight chance of showers and thunderstorms. Hot with highs in the mid-90s. Southwest winds around 5 miles an hour. Chance of rain 20%. Monday night, mostly cloudy. A slight chance of showers and thunderstorms after midnight. Humid with lows in the mid-70s. East winds around 5 miles an hour. Chance of rain 20%. Tuesday, mostly sunny. Hot with highs in the upper 90s. South winds 5 to 10 miles an hour. Tuesday night through Saturday, partly cloudy. Hot. Lows in the mid-70s. Highs in the mid-90s. At 6 a.m. in Omaha, it was cloudy. The temperature was 76 degrees, the dew point 66, and the relative humidity 71%. The wind was southeast at 12 miles an hour. The pressure was 29.82 inches and falling. Across eastern Nebraska and southwest Iowa, at Columbus, thunder was reported with a temperature of 74. It was partly cloudy, with a temperature of 77 at Fremont, 75 at Blair Airport, and 73 at Tecama. It was mostly cloudy, with a temperature of 72 at Lincoln, 78 at Nebraska City, and 74 at Plattsmouth. At Red Oak, Iowa, it was cloudy, with a temperature of 75. At Millard, it was mostly cloudy. Here are some observations from across the region. At Valentine, it was clear, with a temperature of 64. It was partly cloudy, with a temperature of 76 at Sioux City, and 62 at North Platte. It was mostly cloudy, with a temperature of 72 at Grand Island, 76 at North Fork, 73 at Sioux Falls, 81 at Concordia, Kansas, and 64 at Denver. It was cloudy, with a temperature of 79 at Des Moines, and 79 at Kansas City. Once again, at 6 a.m. in Omaha, it was 76 degrees under cloudy skies. Here are the forecast key messages. Showers and storms waft in from central Nebraska overnight, with a few areas of gusty winds 40 to 50 miles per hour, possible 20% chance after 2 a.m. Hot temperatures in the mid to upper 90s with heat index values near 100 are expected Sunday. Above normal temperatures and periodic thunderstorm chances continue next week. This is NOAA All Hazards Radio Station KIH-61 in Omaha, Nebraska. The current time is 6:09 a.m. Central Daylight Time. Now for the official National Weather Service forecast for the Omaha and Council Bluffs area. Today, hot. Mostly sunny. A chance of showers and thunderstorms this morning. Highs in the mid-90s. South winds 10 to 15 miles an hour with gusts up to 25 miles an hour. Chance of rain 30%. Tonight, partly cloudy until midnight, then becoming mostly cloudy. Lows in the upper 70s. South winds 5 to 10 miles an hour. Monday, partly sunny with a slight chance of showers and thunderstorms. Hot with highs in the mid-90s. Southwest winds around 5 miles an hour. Chance of rain 20%. Monday night, mostly cloudy. A slight chance of showers and thunderstorms after midnight. Humid with lows in the mid-70s. East winds around 5 miles an hour. Chance of rain 20%. Tuesday, mostly sunny. Hot with highs in the upper 90s. South winds 5 to 10 miles an hour. Tuesday night through Saturday, partly cloudy. Hot. Lows in the mid-70s. Highs in the mid-90s. The Omaha, Nebraska climate summary for yesterday, August 29, 2026. Yesterday's high temperature was 92 degrees. This high was 8 degrees above the normal high of 84. The record high is 98 degrees, which was last set in 2013. Yesterday's low temperature was 70 degrees. This low was 7 degrees above the normal low of 63. The record low is 44 degrees, which was set in 1946.
A trace of precipitation fell yesterday, which brings the monthly total to 5.90 inches. This is 1.58 inches above the normal amount of 4.32 inches for August. The total precipitation for the year now stands at 19.85 inches, which is 3.78 inches below normal. No snow fell yesterday, which brings the monthly total to 0.0 inches. This is normal for August. The total snowfall since July 1st still stands at 0.0 inches, which is normal. There were no heating degree days yesterday, which is normal. This leaves the monthly total at zero, which is normal. The yearly total since July 1st is zero, which is normal. There were 16 cooling degree days yesterday, which is 8 above normal. This brings the monthly total to 328, which is 9 above normal. The yearly total since January 1st is 1,250, which is 142 above normal. Yesterday, the maximum wind observed was 23 miles an hour from the south. The highest wind gust observed was 30 miles per hour from the south. The normal high temperature for today is 84 degrees, and the normal low is 62. The record high for today is 99, which last occurred in 2000, and the record low is 44, which occurred in 1915. Sunrise today is at 6:48 a.m. and sunset is at 7:59 p.m. The Valley National Weather Service climate summary for yesterday, August 29, 2026. Yesterday's high temperature was 90 degrees, record high is 97 degrees, which was last set in 2013. And the low 70 degrees. The record low is 49 degrees, which was set in 2004. A trace of precipitation fell yesterday, which brings the monthly total to 6.00 inches. The total precipitation for the year now stands at 21.45 inches. No snow fell yesterday, which brings the monthly total to 0.0 inches. This is normal for August. The total snowfall since July 1st still stands at 0.0 inches, which is normal. The highest wind gust observed was 25 miles per hour. The normal high temperature for today is 82 degrees, and the normal low is 62. Sunrise today is at 6:50 a.m. and sunset is at 8:01 p.m. Here are the forecast key messages. Showers and storms waft in from central Nebraska overnight, with a few areas of gusty winds 40 to 50 miles per hour, possible 20% chance after 2 a.m. Hot temperatures in the mid to upper 90s with heat index values near 100 are expected Sunday. Above normal temperatures and periodic thunderstorm chances continue next week. This is NOAA All Hazards Radio Station KIH-61 in Omaha, Nebraska. The current time is 6:14 a.m. Central Daylight Time. Now for the official National Weather Service forecast for the Omaha and Council Bluffs area. Today, hot. Mostly sunny. A chance of showers and thunderstorms this morning. Highs in the mid-90s. South winds 10 to 15 miles an hour with gusts up to 25 miles an hour. Chance of rain 30%. Tonight, partly cloudy until midnight, then becoming mostly cloudy. Lows in the upper 70s. South winds 5 to 10 miles an hour. Monday, partly sunny with a slight chance of showers and thunderstorms. Hot with highs in the mid-90s. Southwest winds around 5 miles an hour. Chance of rain 20%. Monday night, mostly cloudy. A slight chance of showers and thunderstorms after midnight. Humid with lows in the mid-70s. East winds around 5 miles an hour. Chance of rain 20%. Tuesday, mostly sunny. Hot with highs in the upper 90s. South winds 5 to 10 miles an hour. Tuesday night through Saturday, partly cloudy. Hot. Lows in the mid-70s. Highs in the mid-90s. At 6 a.m. in Omaha, it was cloudy. The temperature was 76 degrees, the dew point 66, and the relative humidity 71%.
The wind was southeast at 12 miles an hour. The pressure was 29.82 inches and falling. Across eastern Nebraska and southwest Iowa, at Columbus, thunder was reported with a temperature of 74. It was mostly cloudy, with a temperature of 72 at Lincoln, 73 at Offutt Air Force Base, 77 at Fremont, and 75 at Blair Airport. Under mostly cloudy skies, Tacoma reported 73, Nebraska City reported 78, and Plattsmouth reported 74. At Red Oak, Iowa, it was cloudy, with a temperature of 75. At Millard, it was cloudy. Here are some observations from across the region. At Valentine, it was clear, with a temperature of 64. At North Platte, it was partly cloudy, with a temperature of 62. It was mostly cloudy, with a temperature of 72 at Grand Island, 76 at Norfolk, 73 at Sioux Falls, 76 at Sioux City, and 81 at Concordia, Kansas. It was cloudy, with a temperature of 79 at Des Moines, 79 at Kansas City, and 64 at Denver. Once again, at 6 a.m. in Omaha, it was 76 degrees under cloudy skies. Here are the forecast key messages. Showers and storms waft in from central Nebraska overnight, with a few areas of gusty winds 40 to 50 miles per hour, possible 20% chance after 2 a.m. Hot temperatures in the mid to upper 90s with heat index values near 100 are expected Sunday. Above normal temperatures and periodic thunderstorm chances continue next week. This is NOAA All Hazards Radio Station KIH-61 in Omaha, Nebraska. The current time is 6:18 a.m. Central Daylight Time. Now for the official National Weather Service forecast for the Omaha and Council Bluffs area. Today, hot. Mostly sunny. A chance of showers and thunderstorms this morning. Highs in the mid-90s. South winds 10 to 15 miles an hour with gusts up to 25 miles an hour. Chance of rain 30%. Tonight, partly cloudy until midnight, then becoming mostly cloudy. Lows in the upper 70s. South winds 5 to 10 miles an hour. Monday, partly sunny with a slight chance of showers and thunderstorms. Hot with highs in the mid-90s. Southwest winds around 5 miles an hour. Chance of rain 20%. Monday night, mostly cloudy. A slight chance of showers and thunderstorms after midnight. Humid with lows in the mid-70s. East winds around 5 miles an hour. Chance of rain 20%. Tuesday, mostly sunny. Hot with highs in the upper 90s. South winds 5 to 10 miles an hour. Tuesday night through Saturday, partly cloudy. Hot. Lows in the mid-70s. Highs in the mid-90s. At 6 a.m. in Omaha, it was cloudy. The temperature was 76 degrees, the dew point 66, and the relative humidity 71%. The wind was southeast at 12 miles an hour. The pressure was 29.82 inches and falling. Across eastern Nebraska and southwest Iowa, at Columbus, thunder was reported with a temperature of 74. It was mostly cloudy, with a temperature of 72 at Lincoln, 73 at Offutt Air Force Base, 77 at Fremont, and 75 at Blair Airport. Under mostly cloudy skies, Tacoma reported 73, Nebraska City reported 78, and Plattsmouth reported 74. At Red Oak, Iowa, it was cloudy, with a temperature of 75. At Millard, it was cloudy. Here are some observations from across the region. At Valentine, it was clear, with a temperature of 64. At North Platte, it was partly cloudy, with a temperature of 62. It was mostly cloudy, with a temperature of 72 at Grand Island, 76 at Norfolk, 73 at Sioux Falls, 76 at Sioux City, and 81 at Concordia, Kansas. It was cloudy, with a temperature of 79 at Des Moines, 79 at Kansas City, and 64 at Denver.
Once again, at 6 a.m. in Omaha, it was 76 degrees under cloudy skies. The Omaha, Nebraska Climate Summary for yesterday, August 29th, 2020.

inches above the normal amount of 4.32 inches for August. The total precipitation for the year now stands at 19.85 inches, which is 3.78 inches below normal. No snow fell yesterday, which brings the monthly total to 0.0 inches. This is normal for August. The total snowfall since July 1st still stands at 0.0 inches, which is normal. There were no heating degree days yesterday, which is normal. This leaves the monthly total at zero, which is normal. The yearly total since July 1st is zero, which is normal. There were 16 cooling degree days yesterday, which is 8 above normal. This brings the monthly total to 328, which is 9 above normal. The yearly total since January 1st is 1,250, which is 142 above normal. Yesterday, the maximum wind observed was 23 miles an hour from the south. The highest wind gust observed was 30 miles per hour from the south. The normal high temperature for today is 84 degrees, and the normal low is 62. The record high for today is 99, which last occurred in 2000, and the record low is 44, which occurred in 1915. Sunrise today is at 6:48 a.m. and sunset is at 7:59 p.m. The Valley National Weather Service climate summary for yesterday, August 29, 2026. Yesterday's high temperature was 90 degrees, record high is 97 degrees, which was last set in 2013. And the low 70 degrees. The record low is 49 degrees, which was set in 2004. A trace of precipitation fell yesterday, which brings the monthly total to 6.00 inches. The total precipitation for the year now stands at 21.45 inches. No snow fell yesterday, which brings the monthly total to 0.0 inches. This is normal for August. The total snowfall since July 1st still stands at 0.0 inches, which is normal. The highest wind gust observed was 25 miles per hour. The normal high temperature for today is 82 degrees, and the normal low is 62. Sunrise today is at 6:50 a.m. and sunset is at 8:01 p.m. Here are the forecast key messages. Showers and storms waft in from central Nebraska overnight, with a few areas of gusty winds 40 to 50 miles per hour, possible 20% chance after 2 a.m. Hot temperatures in the mid to upper 90s with heat index values near 100 are expected Sunday. Above normal temperatures and periodic thunderstorm chances continue next week. This is NOAA All Hazards Radio Station KIH-61 in Omaha, Nebraska. The current time is 6:25 a.m. Central Daylight Time. Now for the official National Weather Service forecast for the Omaha and Council Bluffs area. Today, hot. Mostly sunny. A chance of showers and thunderstorms this morning. Highs in the mid-90s. South winds 10 to 15 miles an hour with gusts up to 25 miles an hour. Chance of rain 30%. Tonight, partly cloudy until midnight, then becoming mostly cloudy. Lows in the upper 70s. South winds 5 to 10 miles an hour. Monday, partly sunny with a slight chance of showers and thunderstorms. Hot with highs in the mid-90s. Southwest winds around 5 miles an hour. Chance of rain 20%. Monday night, mostly cloudy. A slight chance of showers and thunderstorms after midnight. Humid with lows in the mid-70s. East winds around 5 miles an hour. Chance of rain 20%. Tuesday, mostly sunny. Hot with highs in the upper 90s. South winds 5 to 10 miles an hour. Tuesday night through Saturday, partly cloudy. Hot. Lows in the mid-70s. Highs in the mid-90s. At 6 a.m. in Omaha, it was cloudy. The temperature was 76 degrees, the dew point 66, and the relative humidity 71%. The wind was southeast at 12 miles an hour. The pressure was 29.82 inches and falling. Across eastern Nebraska and south

Northwest Iowa at Columbus, thunder was reported with a temperature of 74. It was mostly cloudy with a temperature of 72 at Lincoln, 73 at Offutt Air Force Base, 77 at Fremont, and 75 at Blair Airport. Under mostly cloudy skies, Tacoma reported 73, Nebraska City reported 78, and Plattsmouth reported 74. At Red Oak, Iowa, it was cloudy, with a temperature of 75. At Millard, it was cloudy. Here are some observations from across the region. At Valentine, it was clear, with a temperature of 64. At North Platte, it was partly cloudy, with a temperature of 62. It was mostly cloudy, with a temperature of 72 at Grand Island, 76 at Norfolk, 73 at Sioux Falls, 76 at Sioux City, and 81 at Concordia, Kansas. It was cloudy, with a temperature of 79 at Des Moines, 79 at Kansas City, and 64 at Denver. Once again, at 6 a.m. in Omaha, it was 76 degrees under cloudy skies. Here are the forecast key messages. Showers and storms waft in from central Nebraska overnight, with a few areas of gusty winds 40 to 50 miles per hour, possible 20% chance after 2 a.m. Hot temperatures in the mid to upper 90s with heat index values near 100 are expected Sunday. Above normal temperatures and periodic thunderstorm chances continue next week. This is NOAA All Hazards Radio Station KIH-61 in Omaha, Nebraska. The current time is 6:28 a.m. Central Daylight Time. Now for the official National Weather Service forecast for the Omaha and Council Bluffs area. Today, hot. Mostly sunny. A chance of showers and thunderstorms this morning. Highs in the mid-90s. South winds 10 to 15 miles an hour with gusts up to 25 miles an hour. Chance of rain 30%. Tonight, partly cloudy until midnight, then becoming mostly cloudy. Lows in the upper 70s. South winds 5 to 10 miles an hour. Monday, partly sunny with a slight chance of showers and thunderstorms. Hot with highs in the mid-90s. Southwest winds around 5 miles an hour. Chance of rain 20%. Monday night, mostly cloudy. A slight chance of showers and thunderstorms after midnight. Humid with lows in the mid-70s. East winds around 5 miles an hour. Chance of rain 20%. Tuesday, mostly sunny. Hot with highs in the upper 90s. South winds 5 to 10 miles an hour. Tuesday night through Saturday, partly cloudy. Hot. Lows in the mid-70s. Highs in the mid-90s. The Omaha, Nebraska climate summary for yesterday, August 29, 2026. Yesterday's high temperature was 92 degrees. This high was 8 degrees above the normal high of 84. The record high is 98 degrees, which was last set in 2013. Yesterday's low temperature was 70 degrees. This low was 7 degrees above the normal low of 63. The record low is 44 degrees, which was set in 1946. A trace of precipitation fell yesterday, which brings the monthly total to 5.90 inches. This is 1.58 inches above the normal amount of 4.32 inches for August. The total precipitation for the year now stands at 19.85 inches, which is 3.78 inches below normal. No snow fell yesterday, which brings the monthly total to 0.0 inches. This is normal for August. The total snowfall since July 1st still stands at 0.0 inches, which is normal. There were no heating degree days yesterday, which is normal. This leaves the monthly total at zero, which is normal. The yearly total since July 1st is zero, which is normal. There were 16 cooling degree days yesterday, which is 8 above normal. This brings the monthly total to 328, which is 9 above normal. The yearly total since January 1st is 1,250, which is 142 above normal.
Yesterday, the maximum wind observed was 23 miles an hour from the south. The highest wind gust observed was 30 miles per hour from the south. The normal high temperature for today is 84 degrees, and the normal low is 62. The record high for today is 99, which last occurred in 2000, and the record low is 44, which occurred in 1915. Sunrise today is at 6:48 a.m. and sunset is at 7:59 p.m. The Valley National Weather Service climate summary for yesterday, August 29, 2026. Yesterday's high temperature was 90 degrees, record high is 97 degrees, which was last set in 2013. And the low 70 degrees. The record low is 49 degrees, which was set in 2004. A trace of precipitation fell yesterday, which brings the monthly total to 6.00 inches. The total precipitation for the year now stands at 21.45 inches. No snow fell yesterday, which brings the monthly total to 0.0 inches. This is normal for August. The total snowfall since July 1st still stands at 0.0 inches, which is normal. The highest wind gust observed was 25 miles per hour. The normal high temperature for today is 82 degrees, and the normal low is 62. Sunrise today is at 6:50 a.m. and sunset is at 8:01 p.m. At 6 a.m. in Omaha, it was cloudy. The temperature was 76 degrees, the dew point 66, and the relative humidity 71%. The wind was southeast at 12 miles an hour. The pressure was 29.82 inches and falling. Across eastern Nebraska and southwest Iowa, at Columbus, thunder was reported with a temperature of 74. It was mostly cloudy, with a temperature of 72 at Lincoln, 73 at Offutt Air Force Base, 77 at Fremont, and 75 at Blair Airport. Under mostly cloudy skies, Tacoma reported 73, Nebraska City reported 78, and Plattsmouth reported 74. At Red Oak, Iowa, it was cloudy, with a temperature of 75. At Millard, it was cloudy. Here are some observations from across the region. At Valentine, it was clear, with a temperature of 64. At North Platte, it was partly cloudy, with a temperature of 62. It was mostly cloudy, with a temperature of 72 at Grand Island, 76 at Norfolk, 73 at Sioux Falls, 76 at Sioux City, and 81 at Concordia, Kansas. It was cloudy, with a temperature of 79 at Des Moines, 79 at Kansas City, and 64 at Denver. Once again, at 6 a.m. in Omaha, it was 76 degrees under cloudy skies. Here are the forecast key messages. Showers and storms waft in from central Nebraska overnight, with a few areas of gusty winds 40 to 50 miles per hour, possible 20% chance after 2 a.m. Hot temperatures in the mid to upper 90s with heat index values near 100 are expected Sunday. Above normal temperatures and periodic thunderstorm chances continue next week. This is NOAA All Hazards Radio Station KIH 61 in Omaha, Nebraska. The current time is 6:35 a.m. Central Daylight Time. Now for the official National Weather Service forecast for the Omaha and Council Bluffs area. Today, hot. Mostly sunny. A chance of showers and thunderstorms this morning. Highs in the mid-90s. South winds 10 to 15 miles an hour with gusts up to 25 miles an hour. Chance of rain 30%. Tonight, partly cloudy until midnight, then becoming mostly cloudy. Lows in the upper 70s. South winds 5 to 10 miles an hour. Monday, partly sunny with a slight chance of showers and thunderstorms. Hot with highs in the mid-90s. Southwest winds around 5 miles an hour. Chance of rain 20%. Monday night, mostly cloudy. A slight chance of showers and thunderstorms after midnight. Humid with lows in the mid-70s. East winds around 5 miles an hour. Chance of rain 20%. Tuesday, mostly sunny.
hot with highs in the upper 90s. South winds 5 to 10 miles an hour. Tuesday night through Saturday, partly cloudy. Hot. Lows in the mid-70s. Highs in the mid-90s. At 6 a.m. in Omaha, it was cloudy. The temperature was 76 degrees, the dew point 66, and the relative humidity 71%. The wind was southeast at 12 miles an hour. The pressure was 29.82 inches and falling. Across eastern Nebraska and southwest Iowa, at Columbus, thunder was reported with a temperature of 74. It was mostly cloudy, with a temperature of 72 at Lincoln, 73 at Offutt Air Force Base, 77 at Fremont, and 75 at Blair Airport. Under mostly cloudy skies, Tacoma reported 73, Nebraska City reported 78, and Plattsmouth reported 74. At Red Oak, Iowa, it was cloudy, with a temperature of 75. At Millard, it was cloudy. Here are some observations from across the region. At Valentine, it was clear, with a temperature of 64. At North Platte, it was partly cloudy, with a temperature of 62. It was mostly cloudy, with a temperature of 72 at Grand Island, 76 at Norfolk, 73 at Sioux Falls, 76 at Sioux City, and 81 at Concordia, Kansas. It was cloudy, with a temperature of 79 at Des Moines, 79 at Kansas City, and 64 at Denver. Once again, at 6 a.m. in Omaha, it was 76 degrees under cloudy skies. Here are the forecast key messages. Showers and storms waft in from central Nebraska overnight, with a few areas of gusty winds 40 to 50 miles per hour, possible 20% chance after 2 a.m. Hot temperatures in the mid to upper 90s with heat index values near 100 are expected Sunday. Above normal temperatures and periodic thunderstorm chances continue next week. This is NOAA All Hazards Radio Station KIH 61 in Omaha, Nebraska. The current time is 6:39 a.m. Central Daylight Time. Now for the official National Weather Service forecast for the Omaha and Council Bluffs area. Today, hot. Mostly sunny. A chance of showers and thunderstorms this morning. Highs in the mid-90s. South winds 10 to 15 miles an hour with gusts up to 25 miles an hour. Chance of rain 30%. Tonight, partly cloudy until midnight, then becoming mostly cloudy. Lows in the upper 70s. South winds 5 to 10 miles an hour. Monday, partly sunny with a slight chance of showers and thunderstorms. Hot with highs in the mid-90s. Southwest winds around 5 miles an hour. Chance of rain 20%. Monday night, mostly cloudy. A slight chance of showers and thunderstorms after midnight. Humid with lows in the mid-70s. East winds around 5 miles an hour. Chance of rain 20%. Tuesday, mostly sunny. Hot with highs in the upper 90s. South winds 5 to 10 miles an hour. Tuesday night through Saturday, partly cloudy. Hot. Lows in the mid-70s. Highs in the mid-90s. The Omaha, Nebraska climate summary for yesterday, August 29, 2026. Yesterday's high temperature was 92 degrees. This high was 8 degrees above the normal high of 84. The record high is 98 degrees, which was last set in 2013. Yesterday's low temperature was 70 degrees. This low was 7 degrees above the normal low of 63. The record low is 44 degrees, which was set in 1946. A trace of precipitation fell yesterday, which brings the monthly total to 5.90 inches. This is 1.58 inches above the normal amount of 4.32 inches for August. The total precipitation for the year now stands at 19.85 inches, which is 3.78 inches below normal. No snow fell yesterday, which brings the monthly total to 0.0 inches. This is normal for August.
The total snowfall since July 1st still stands at 0.0 inches, which is normal. There were no heating degree days yesterday, which is normal. This leaves the monthly total at zero, which is normal. The yearly total since July 1st is zero, which is normal. There were 16 cooling degree days yesterday, which is 8 above normal. This brings the monthly total to 328, which is 9 above normal. The yearly total since January 1st is 1,250, which is 142 above normal. Yesterday, the maximum wind observed was 23 miles an hour from the south. The highest wind gust observed was 30 miles per hour from the south. The normal high temperature for today is 84 degrees, and the normal low is 62. The record high for today is 99, which last occurred in 2000, and the record low is 44, which occurred in 1915. Sunrise today is at 6:48 a.m. and sunset is at 7:59 p.m. The Valley National Weather Service climate summary for yesterday, August 29, 2026. Yesterday's high temperature was 90 degrees, record high is 97 degrees, which was last set in 2013, and the low 70 degrees. The record low is 49 degrees, which was set in 2004. A trace of precipitation fell yesterday, which brings the monthly total to 6.00 inches. The total precipitation for the year now stands at 21.45 inches. No snow fell yesterday, which brings the monthly total to 0.0 inches. This is normal for August. The total snowfall since July 1st still stands at 0.0 inches, which is normal. The highest wind gust observed was 25 miles per hour. The normal high temperature for today is 82 degrees, and the normal low is 62. Sunrise today is at 6:50 a.m. and sunset is at 8:01 p.m. At 6 a.m. in Omaha, it was cloudy. The temperature was 76 degrees, the dew point 66, and the relative humidity 71%. The wind was southeast at 12 miles an hour. The pressure was 29.82 inches and falling. Across eastern Nebraska and southwest Iowa, at Columbus, thunder was reported with a temperature of 74. It was mostly cloudy, with a temperature of 72 at Lincoln, 73 at Offutt Air Force Base, 77 at Fremont, and 75 at Blair Airport. Under mostly cloudy skies, Tacoma reported 73, Nebraska City reported 78, and Plattsmouth reported 74. At Red Oak, Iowa, it was cloudy, with a temperature of 75. At Millard, it was cloudy. Here are some observations from across the region. At Valentine, it was clear, with a temperature of 64. At Northland, it was partly cloudy, with a temperature of 62. It was mostly cloudy, with a temperature of 72 at Grand Island, 76 at Norfolk, 73 at Sioux Falls, 76 at Sioux City, and 81 at Concordia, Kansas. It was cloudy, with a temperature of 79 at Des Moines, 79 at Kansas City, and 64 at Denver. Once again, at 6 a.m. in Omaha, it was 76 degrees under cloudy skies. Here are the forecast key messages. Showers and storms waft in from central Nebraska overnight, with a few areas of gusty winds 40 to 50 miles per hour, possible 20% chance after 2 a.m. Hot temperatures in the mid to upper 90s with heat index values near 100 are expected Sunday. Above normal temperatures and periodic thunderstorm chances continue next week. This is NOAA All Hazards Radio Station KIH-61 in Omaha, Nebraska. The current time is 6:46 a.m. Central Daylight Time. Now for the official National Weather Service forecast for the Omaha and Council Bluffs area. Today, hot. Mostly sunny. A chance of showers and thunderstorms this morning. Highs in the mid-90s. South winds 10 to 15 miles an hour with gusts up to 25 miles an hour. Chance of rain 30%. Tonight, partly cloudy until midnight, then becoming mostly cloudy.
lows in the upper 70s. South winds 5 to 10 miles an hour. Monday, partly sunny with a slight chance of showers and thunderstorms. Hot with highs in the mid-90s. Southwest winds around 5 miles an hour. Chance of rain 20%. Monday night, mostly cloudy. A slight chance of showers and thunderstorms after midnight. Humid with lows in the mid-70s. East winds around 5 miles an hour. Chance of rain 20%. Tuesday, mostly sunny. Hot with highs in the upper 90s. South winds 5 to 10 miles an hour. Tuesday night through Saturday, partly cloudy. Hot. Lows in the mid-70s. Highs in the mid-90s. At 6 a.m. in Omaha, it was cloudy. The temperature was 76 degrees, the dew point 66, and the relative humidity 71%. The wind was southeast at 12 miles an hour. The pressure was 29.82 inches and falling. Across eastern Nebraska and southwest Iowa, at Columbus, thunder was reported with a temperature of 74. It was mostly cloudy, with a temperature of 72 at Lincoln, 73 at Offutt Air Force Base, 77 at Fremont, and 75 at Blair Airport. Under mostly cloudy skies, Tacoma reported 73, Nebraska City reported 78, and Plattsmouth reported 74. At Red Oak, Iowa, it was cloudy, with a temperature of 75. At Millard, it was cloudy. Here are some observations from across the region. At Valentine, it was clear, with a temperature of 64. At North Platte, it was partly cloudy, with a temperature of 62. It was mostly cloudy, with a temperature of 72 at Grand Island, 76 at Norfolk, 73 at Sioux Falls, 76 at Sioux City, and 81 at Concordia, Kansas. It was cloudy, with a temperature of 79 at Des Moines, 79 at Kansas City, and 64 at Denver. Once again, at 6 a.m. in Omaha, it was 76 degrees under cloudy skies. Here are the forecast key messages. Showers and storms waft in from central Nebraska overnight, with a few areas of gusty winds 40 to 50 miles per hour, possible 20% chance after 2 a.m. Hot temperatures in the mid to upper 90s with heat index values near 100 are expected Sunday. Above normal temperatures and periodic thunderstorm chances continue next week. This is NOAA All Hazards Radio Station KIH 61 in Omaha, Nebraska. The current time is 6:49 a.m. Central Daylight Time. Now for the official National Weather Service forecast for the Omaha and Council Bluffs area. Today, hot. Mostly sunny. A chance of showers and thunderstorms this morning. Highs in the mid-90s. South winds 10 to 15 miles an hour with gusts up to 25 miles an hour. Chance of rain 30%. Tonight, partly cloudy until midnight, then becoming mostly cloudy. Lows in the upper 70s. South winds 5 to 10 miles an hour. Monday, partly sunny with a slight chance of showers and thunderstorms. Hot with highs in the mid-90s. Southwest winds around 5 miles an hour. Chance of rain 20%. Monday night, mostly cloudy. A slight chance of showers and thunderstorms after midnight. Humid with lows in the mid-70s. East winds around 5 miles an hour. Chance of rain 20%. Tuesday, mostly sunny. Hot with highs in the upper 90s. South winds 5 to 10 miles an hour. Tuesday night through Saturday, partly cloudy. Hot. Lows in the mid-70s. Highs in the mid-90s. The Omaha, Nebraska climate summary for yesterday, August 29, 2026. Yesterday's high temperature was 92 degrees. This high was 8 degrees above the normal high of 84. The record high is 98 degrees, which was last set in 2013. Yesterday's low temperature was 70 degrees. This low was 7 degrees above the normal low of 63.
The record low is 44 degrees, which was set in 1946. A trace of precipitation fell yesterday, which brings the monthly total to 5.90 inches. This is 1.58 inches above the normal amount of 4.32 inches for August. The total precipitation for the year now stands at 19.85 inches, which is 3.78 inches below normal. No snow fell yesterday, which brings the monthly total to 0.0 inches. This is normal for August. The total snowfall since July 1st still stands at 0.0 inches, which is normal. There were no heating degree days yesterday, which is normal. This leaves the monthly total at zero, which is normal. The yearly total since July 1st is zero, which is normal. There were 16 cooling degree days yesterday, which is 8 above normal. This brings the monthly total to 328, which is 9 above normal. The yearly total since January 1st is 1,250, which is 142 above normal. Yesterday, the maximum wind observed was 23 miles an hour from the south. The highest wind gust observed was 30 miles per hour from the south. The normal high temperature for today is 84 degrees, and the normal low is 62. The record high for today is 99, which last occurred in 2000, and the record low is 44, which occurred in 1915. Sunrise today is at 6:48 a.m. and sunset is at 7:59 p.m. The Valley National Weather Service climate summary for yesterday, August 29, 2026. Yesterday's high temperature was 90 degrees, record high is 97 degrees, which was last set in 2013. And the low 70 degrees. The record low is 49 degrees, which was set in 2004. A trace of precipitation fell yesterday, which brings the monthly total to 6.00 inches. The total precipitation for the year now stands at 21.45 inches. No snow fell yesterday, which brings the monthly total to 0.0 inches. This is normal for August. The total snowfall since July 1st still stands at 0.0 inches, which is normal. The highest wind gust observed was 25 miles per hour. The normal high temperature for today is 82 degrees, and the normal low is 62. Sunrise today is at 6:50 a.m. and sunset is at 8:01 p.m. At 6 a.m. in Omaha, it was cloudy. The temperature was 76 degrees, the dew point 66, and the relative humidity 71%. The wind was southeast at 12 miles an hour. The pressure was 29.82 inches and falling. Across eastern Nebraska and southwest Iowa, at Columbus, thunder was reported with a temperature of 74. It was mostly cloudy, with a temperature of 72 at Lincoln, 73 at Offutt Air Force Base, 77 at Fremont, and 75 at Blair Airport. Under mostly cloudy skies, Tacoma reported 73, Nebraska City reported 78, and Plattsmouth reported 74. At Red Oak, Iowa, it was cloudy, with a temperature of 75. At Millard, it was cloudy. Here are some observations from across the region. At Valentine, it was clear, with a temperature of 64. At North Platte, it was partly cloudy, with a temperature of 62. It was mostly cloudy, with a temperature of 72 at Grand Island, 76 at North Fork, 73 at Sioux Falls, 76 at Sioux City, and 81 at Concordia, Kansas. It was cloudy, with a temperature of 79 at Des Moines, 79 at Kansas City, and 64 at Denver. Once again, at 6 a.m. in Omaha, it was 76 degrees under cloudy skies. Here are the forecast key messages. Showers and storms waft in from central Nebraska overnight, with a few areas of gusty winds 40 to 50 miles per hour, possible 20% chance after 2 a.m. Hot temperatures in the mid to upper 90s with heat index values near 100 are expected Sunday. Above normal temperatures and periodic thunderstorm chances continue next week. This is NOAA All Hazards Radio Station KIH 61 in Omaha, Nebraska.
The current time is 6:56 a.m. Central Daylight Time. Now for the official National Weather Service forecast for the Omaha and Council Bluffs area. Today, hot. Mostly sunny. A chance of showers and thunderstorms this morning. Highs in the mid-90s. South winds 10 to 15 miles an hour with gusts up to 25 miles an hour. Chance of rain 30%. Tonight, partly cloudy until midnight, then becoming mostly cloudy. Lows in the upper 70s. South winds 5 to 10 miles an hour. Monday, partly sunny with a slight chance of showers and thunderstorms. Hot with highs in the mid-90s. Southwest winds around 5 miles an hour. Chance of rain 20%. Monday night, mostly cloudy. A slight chance of showers and thunderstorms after midnight. Humid with lows in the mid-70s. East winds around 5 miles an hour. Chance of rain 20%. Tuesday, mostly sunny. Hot with highs in the upper 90s. South winds 5 to 10 miles an hour. Tuesday night through Saturday, partly cloudy. Hot. Lows in the mid-70s. Highs in the mid-90s. At 6 a.m. in Omaha, it was cloudy. The temperature was 76 degrees, the dew point 66, and the relative humidity 71%. The wind was southeast at 12 miles an hour. The pressure was 29.82 inches and falling. Across eastern Nebraska and southwest Iowa, at Columbus, thunder was reported with a temperature of 74. It was mostly cloudy, with a temperature of 72 at Lincoln, 73 at Offutt Air Force Base, 77 at Fremont, and 75 at Blair Airport. Under mostly cloudy skies, Tacoma reported 73, Nebraska City reported 78, and Plattsmouth reported 74. At Red Oak, Iowa, it was cloudy, with a temperature of 75. At Millard, it was cloudy. Here are some observations from across the region. At Valentine, it was clear, with a temperature of 64. At Northland, it was partly cloudy, with a temperature of 62. It was mostly cloudy, with a temperature of 72 at Grand Island, 76 at North Fork, 73 at Sioux Falls, 76 at Sioux City, and 81 at Concordia, Kansas. It was cloudy, with a temperature of 79 at Des Moines, 79 at Kansas City, and 64 at Denver. Once again, at 6 a.m. in Omaha, it was 76 degrees under cloudy skies. Here are the forecast key messages. Showers and storms waft in from central Nebraska overnight, with a few areas of gusty winds 40 to 50 miles per hour, possible 20% chance after 2 a.m. Hot temperatures in the mid to upper 90s with heat index values near 100 are expected Sunday. Above normal temperatures and periodic thunderstorm chances continue next week. The Omaha, Nebraska climate summary for yesterday, August 29, 2026. Yesterday's high temperature was 92 degrees. This high was 8 degrees above the normal high of 84. The record high is 98 degrees, which was last set in 2013. Yesterday's low temperature was 70 degrees. This low was 7 degrees above the normal low of 63. The record low is 44 degrees, which was set in 1946. A trace of precipitation fell yesterday, which brings the monthly total to 5.90 inches. This is 1.58 inches above the normal amount of 4.32 inches for August. The total precipitation for the year now stands at 19.85 inches, which is 3.78 inches below normal. No snow fell yesterday, which brings the monthly total to 0.0 inches. This is normal for August. The total snowfall since July 1st still stands at 0.0 inches, which is normal. There were no heating degree days yesterday, which is normal. This leaves the monthly total at zero, which is normal. The yearly total since July 1st is zero, which is normal. There were 16 cooling degree days yesterday, which is 8 above normal.
This brings the monthly total to 328, which is 9 above normal. The yearly total since January 1st is 1,250, which is 142 above normal. Yesterday, the maximum wind observed was 23 miles an hour from the south. The highest wind gust observed was 30 miles per hour from the south. The normal high temperature for today is 84 degrees, and the normal low is 62. The record high for today is 99, which last occurred in 2000, and the record low is 44, which occurred in 1915. Sunrise today is at 6:48 a.m. and sunset is at 7:59 p.m. The Valley National Weather Service climate summary for yesterday, August 29, 2026. Yesterday's high temperature was 90 degrees, record high is 97 degrees, which was last set in 2013, and the low 70 degrees. The record low is 49 degrees, which was set in 2004. A trace of precipitation fell yesterday, which brings the monthly total to 6.00 inches. The total precipitation for the year now stands at 21.45 inches. No snow fell yesterday, which brings the monthly total to 0.0 inches. This is normal for August. The total snowfall since July 1st still stands at 0.0 inches, which is normal. The highest wind gust observed was 25 miles per hour. The normal high temperature for today is 82 degrees, and the normal low is 62. Sunrise today is at 6:50 a.m. and sunset is at 8:01 p.m. This is NOAA All Hazards Radio Station KIH-61 serving the following counties in Nebraska and Iowa. Douglas, Sarpy, Washington, Cass, Odo, Burt, Dodge, Saunders, Harrison, Pottawatomie, and Mills. 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The current time is 7:03 a.m. Central Daylight Time. Now for the official National Weather Service forecast for the Omaha and Council Bluffs area. Today, hot. Mostly sunny. A chance of showers and thunderstorms this morning. Highs in the mid-90s. South winds 10 to 15 miles an hour with gusts up to 25 miles an hour. Chance of rain 30%. Tonight, partly cloudy until midnight, then becoming mostly cloudy. Lows in the upper 70s. South winds 5 to 10 miles an hour. Monday, partly sunny with a slight chance of showers and thunderstorms. Hot with highs in the mid-90s. Southwest winds around 5 miles an hour. Chance of rain 20%. Monday night, mostly cloudy. A slight chance of showers and thunderstorms after midnight. Humid with lows in the mid-70s. East winds around 5 miles an hour. Chance of rain 20%. Tuesday, mostly sunny. Hot with highs in the upper 90s. South winds 5 to 10 miles an hour. Tuesday night through Saturday, partly cloudy. Hot. Lows in the mid-70s. Highs in the mid-90s. At 7 a.m. in Omaha, it was cloudy. The temperature was 76 degrees, the dew point 66, and the relative humidity 71%. The wind was southeast at 13 miles an hour. The pressure was 29.81 inches and falling. Across eastern Nebraska and southwest Iowa, at Takema, rain was falling, with a temperature of 72. It was mostly cloudy, with a temperature of 76 at Fremont, 75 at Columbus, 76 at Blair Airport, 71 at Plattsmouth, and 73 at Red Oak, Iowa. It was cloudy, with a temperature of 74 at Lincoln, and 74 at Nebraska City. At Millard, it was cloudy. Here are some observations from across the region. It was clear, with a temperature of 62 at North Platte and 62 at Valentine. It was mostly cloudy, with a temperature of 72 at Grand Island, 72 at North Fork, 71 at Sioux Falls, and 74 at Sioux City. Under mostly cloudy skies, Des Moines reported 78, Kansas City reported
reported 78, Concordia, Kansas reported 81, and Denver reported 61. Once again, at 7 a.m. in Omaha, it was 76 degrees under cloudy skies. Here are the forecast key messages. Showers and storms waft in from central Nebraska overnight, with a few areas of gusty winds 40 to 50 miles per hour, possible 20% chance after 2 a.m. Hot temperatures in the mid to upper 90s with heat index values near 100 are expected Sunday. Above normal temperatures and periodic thunderstorm chances continue next week. This is NOAA All Hazards Radio Station KIH-61 in Omaha, Nebraska. The current time is 7:07 a.m. Central Daylight Time. Now for the official National Weather Service forecast for the Omaha and Council Bluffs area. Today, hot. Mostly sunny. A chance of showers and thunderstorms this morning. Highs in the mid-90s. South winds 10 to 15 miles an hour with gusts up to 25 miles an hour. Chance of rain 30%. Tonight, partly cloudy until midnight, then becoming mostly cloudy. Lows in the upper 70s. South winds 5 to 10 miles an hour. Monday, partly sunny with a slight chance of showers and thunderstorms. Hot with highs in the mid-90s. Southwest winds around 5 miles an hour. Chance of rain 20%. Monday night, mostly cloudy. A slight chance of showers and thunderstorms after midnight. Humid with lows in the mid-70s. East winds around 5 miles an hour. Chance of rain 20%. Tuesday, mostly sunny. Hot with highs in the upper 90s. South winds 5 to 10 miles an hour. Tuesday night through Saturday, partly cloudy. Hot. Lows in the mid-70s. Highs in the mid-90s. At 7 a.m. in Omaha, it was cloudy. The temperature was 76 degrees, the dew point 66, and the relative humidity 71%. The wind was southeast at 13 miles an hour. The pressure was 29.81 inches and falling. Across eastern Nebraska and southwest Iowa, at Takaima, rain was falling with a temperature of 72. It was mostly cloudy, with a temperature of 76 at Fremont, 75 at Columbus, 76 at Blair Airport, 71 at Plattsmouth, and 73 at Red Oak, Iowa. It was cloudy, with a temperature of 74 at Lincoln and 74 at Nebraska City. At Millard, it was cloudy. Here are some observations from across the region. It was clear, with a temperature of 62 at North Platte and 62 at Valentine. It was mostly cloudy, with a temperature of 72 at Grand Island, 72 at North Fork, 71 at Sioux Falls, and 74 at Sioux City. Under mostly cloudy skies, Des Moines reported 78, Kansas City reported 78, Concordia, Kansas reported 81, and Denver reported 61. Once again, at 7 a.m. in Omaha, it was 76 degrees under cloudy skies. The Omaha, Nebraska climate summary for yesterday, August 29, 2026. Yesterday's high temperature was 92 degrees. This high was 8 degrees above the normal high of 84. The record high is 98 degrees, which was last set in 2013. Yesterday's low temperature was 70 degrees. This low was 7 degrees above the normal low of 63. The record low is 44 degrees, which was set in 1946. A trace of precipitation fell yesterday, which brings the monthly total to 5.90 inches. This is 1.58 inches above the normal amount of 4.32 inches for August. The total precipitation for the year now stands at 19.85 inches, which is 3.78 inches below normal. No snow fell yesterday, which brings the monthly total to 0.0 inches. This is normal for August. The total snowfall since July 1st still stands at 0.0 inches, which is normal. There were no heating degree days yesterday, which is normal. This leaves the monthly total at zero, which is normal.
The yearly total since July 1st is zero, which is normal. There were 16 cooling degree days yesterday, which is 8 above normal. This brings the monthly total to 328, which is 9 above normal. The yearly total since January 1st is 1,250, which is 142 above normal. Yesterday the maximum wind observed was 23 miles an hour from the south. The highest wind gust observed was 30 miles per hour from the south. The normal high temperature for today is 84 degrees, and the normal low is 62. The record high for today is 99, which last occurred in 2000, and the record low is 44, which occurred in 1915. Sunrise today is at 6:48 a.m. and sunset is at 7:59 p.m. The Valley National Weather Service climate summary for yesterday, August 29, 2026. Yesterday's high temperature was 90 degrees, record high is 97 degrees, which was last set in 2013. And the low 70 degrees. The record low is 49 degrees, which was set in 2004. A trace of precipitation fell yesterday, which brings the monthly total to 6.00 inches. The total precipitation for the year now stands at 21.45 inches. No snow fell yesterday, which brings the monthly total to 0.0 inches. This is normal for August. The total snowfall since July 1st still stands at 0.0 inches, which is normal. The highest wind gust observed was 25 miles per hour. The normal high temperature for today is 82 degrees, and the normal low is 62. Sunrise today is at 6:50 a.m. and sunset is at 8:01 p.m. Here are the forecast key messages. Showers and storms waft in from central Nebraska overnight, with a few areas of gusty winds 40 to 50 miles per hour, possible 20% chance after 2 a.m. Hot temperatures in the mid to upper 90s with heat index values near 100 are expected Sunday. Above normal temperatures and periodic thunderstorm chances continue next week. This is NOAA All Hazards Radio Station KIH-61 in Omaha, Nebraska. The current time is 7:14 a.m. Central Daylight Time. Now for the official National Weather Service forecast for the Omaha and Council Bluffs area. Today, hot. Mostly sunny. A chance of showers and thunderstorms this morning. Highs in the mid-90s. South winds 10 to 15 miles an hour with gusts up to 25 miles an hour. Chance of rain 30%. Tonight, partly cloudy until midnight, then becoming mostly cloudy. Lows in the upper 70s. South winds 5 to 10 miles an hour. Monday, partly sunny with a slight chance of showers and thunderstorms. Hot with highs in the mid-90s. Southwest winds around 5 miles an hour. Chance of rain 20%. Monday night, mostly cloudy. A slight chance of showers and thunderstorms after midnight. Humid with lows in the mid-70s. East winds around 5 miles an hour. Chance of rain 20%. Tuesday, mostly sunny. Hot with highs in the upper 90s. South winds 5 to 10 miles an hour. Tuesday night through Saturday, partly cloudy. Hot. Lows in the mid-70s. Highs in the mid-90s. At 7 a.m. in Omaha, it was cloudy. The temperature was 76 degrees, the dew point 66, and the relative humidity 71%. The wind was southeast at 13 miles an hour. The pressure was 29.81 inches and falling. Across eastern Nebraska and southwest Iowa, at Takema, rain was falling, with a temperature of 72. At Columbus, it was partly cloudy, with a temperature of 75. It was mostly cloudy, with a temperature of 76 at Offutt Air Force Base, 76 at Fremont, and 76 at Blair Airport. Under mostly cloudy skies, Nebraska City reported 74, Plattsmouth reported 71, and Red Oak, Iowa reported 73. At Lincoln, it was cloudy, with a temperature of 74.
at Millard, it was mostly cloudy. Here are some observations from across the region. It was clear, with a temperature of 62 at Northland and 62 at Valentine. At Norfolk, it was partly cloudy, with a temperature of 72. It was mostly cloudy, with a temperature of 72 at Grand Island, 71 at Sioux Falls, 74 at Sioux City, and 78 at Des Moines. Under mostly cloudy skies, Kansas City reported 78, Concordia, Kansas reported 81, and Denver reported 61. Once again, at 7 a.m. in Omaha, it was 76 degrees under cloudy skies. Here are the forecast key messages. Showers and storms waft in from central Nebraska overnight, with a few areas of gusty winds 40 to 50 miles per hour, possible 20% chance after 2 a.m. Hot temperatures in the mid to upper 90s with heat index values near 100 are expected Sunday. Above normal temperatures and periodic thunderstorm chances continue next week. This is NOAA All Hazards Radio Station KIH 61 in Omaha, Nebraska. The current time is 7:17 a.m. Central Daylight Time. Now for the official National Weather Service forecast for the Omaha and Council Bluffs area. Today, hot. Mostly sunny. A chance of showers and thunderstorms this morning. Highs in the mid-90s. South winds 10 to 15 miles an hour with gusts up to 25 miles an hour. Chance of rain 30%. Tonight, partly cloudy until midnight, then becoming mostly cloudy. Lows in the upper 70s. South winds 5 to 10 miles an hour. Monday, partly sunny with a slight chance of showers and thunderstorms. Hot with highs in the mid-90s. Southwest winds around 5 miles an hour. Chance of rain 20%. Monday night, mostly cloudy. A slight chance of showers and thunderstorms after midnight. Humid with lows in the mid-70s. East winds around 5 miles an hour. Chance of rain 20%. Tuesday, mostly sunny. Hot with highs in the upper 90s. South winds 5 to 10 miles an hour. Tuesday night through Saturday, partly cloudy. Hot. Lows in the mid-70s. Highs in the mid-90s. At 7 a.m. in Omaha, it was cloudy. The temperature was 76 degrees, the dew point 66, and the relative humidity 71%. The wind was southeast at 13 miles an hour. The pressure was 29.81 inches and falling. Across eastern Nebraska and southwest Iowa, at Takema, rain was falling, with a temperature of 72. At Columbus, it was partly cloudy, with a temperature of 75. It was mostly cloudy, with a temperature of 76 at Offutt Air Force Base, 76 at Fremont, and 76 at Blair Airport. Under mostly cloudy skies, Nebraska City reported 74, Plattsmouth reported 71, and Red Oak, Iowa reported 73. At Lincoln, it was cloudy, with a temperature of 74. At Millard, it was mostly cloudy. Here are some observations from across the region. It was clear, with a temperature of 62 at Northland and 62 at Valentine. At Norfolk, it was partly cloudy, with a temperature of 72. It was mostly cloudy, with a temperature of 72 at Grand Island, 71 at Sioux Falls, 74 at Sioux City, and 78 at Des Moines. Under mostly cloudy skies, Kansas City reported 78, Concordia, Kansas reported 81, and Denver reported 61. Once again, at 7 a.m. in Omaha, it was 76 degrees under cloudy skies. The Omaha, Nebraska climate summary for yesterday, August 29, 2026. Yesterday's high temperature was 92 degrees. This high was 8 degrees above the normal high of 84. The record high is 98 degrees, which was last set in 2013. Yesterday's low temperature was 70 degrees. This low was 7 degrees above the normal low of 63. The record low is 44 degrees, which was set in 1946.
A trace of precipitation fell yesterday, which brings the monthly total to 5.90 inches. This is 1.58 inches above the normal amount of 4.32 inches for August. The total precipitation for the year now stands at 19.85 inches, which is 3.5

This brings the monthly total to 328, which is 9 above normal. The yearly total since January 1st is 1,250, which is 142 above normal. Yesterday, the maximum wind observed was 23 miles an hour from the south. The highest wind gust observed was 30 miles per hour from the south. The normal high temperature for today is 84 degrees, and the normal low is 62. The record high for today is 99, which last occurred in 2000, and the record low is 44, which occurred in 1915. Sunrise today is at 6:48 a.m. and sunset is at 7:59 p.m. The Valley National Weather Service climate summary for yesterday, August 29, 2026. Yesterday's high temperature was 90 degrees, record high is 97 degrees, which was last set in 2013, and the low 70 degrees. The record low is 49 degrees, which was set in 2004. A trace of precipitation fell yesterday, which brings the monthly total to 6.00 inches. The total precipitation for the year now stands at 21.45 inches. No snow fell yesterday, which brings the monthly total to 0.0 inches. This is normal for August. The total snowfall since July 1st still stands at 0.0 inches, which is normal. The highest wind gust observed was 25 miles per hour. The normal high temperature for today is 82 degrees, and the normal low is 62. Sunrise today is at 6:50 a.m. and sunset is at 8:01 p.m. Here are the forecast key messages. Showers and storms waft in from central Nebraska overnight, with a few areas of gusty winds 40 to 50 miles per hour, possible 20% chance after 2 a.m. Hot temperatures in the mid to upper 90s with heat index values near 100 are expected Sunday. Above normal temperatures and periodic thunderstorm chances continue next week. 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The current time is 7:24 a.m. Central Daylight Time. Now for the official National Weather Service forecast for the Omaha and Council Bluffs area. Today, hot. Mostly sunny. A chance of showers and thunderstorms this morning. Highs in the mid-90s. South winds 10 to 15 miles an hour with gusts up to 25 miles an hour. Chance of rain 30%. Tonight, partly cloudy until midnight, then becoming mostly cloudy. Lows in the upper 70s. South winds 5 to 10 miles an hour. Monday, partly sunny with a slight chance of showers and thunderstorms. Hot with highs in the mid-90s. Southwest winds around 5 miles an hour. Chance of rain 20%. Monday night, mostly cloudy. A slight chance of showers and thunderstorms after midnight. Humid with lows in the mid-70s. East winds around 5 miles an hour. Chance of rain 20%. Tuesday, mostly sunny. Hot with highs in the upper 90s. South winds 5 to 10 miles an hour. Tuesday night through Saturday, partly cloudy. Hot. Lows in the mid-70s. Highs in the mid-90s. At 7 a.m. in Omaha, it was cloudy. The temperature was 76 degrees, the dew point 66, and the relative humidity 71%. The wind was southeast at 13 miles an hour. The pressure was 29.81 inches and falling. Across eastern Nebraska and southwest Iowa, at Tecama, rain was falling, with a temperature of 72. At Columbus, it was partly cloudy, with a temperature of 75. It was mostly cloudy, with a temperature of 76 at Offutt Air Force Base, 76 at Fremont, and 76 at Blair Airport. Under mostly cloudy skies, Nebraska City reported 74, Plattsmouth reported 71, and Red Oak, Iowa reported 73. At Lincoln, it was cloudy, with a temperature of 74. At Millard, it was mostly cloudy. Here are some observations from across the region.

It was clear, with a temperature of 62 at Northland and 62 at Valentine. At North Fork, it was partly cloudy, with a temperature of 72. It was mostly cloudy, with a temperature of 72 at Grand Island, 71 at Sioux Falls, 74 at Sioux City, and 78 at Des Moines. Under mostly cloudy skies, Kansas City reported 78, Concordia, Kansas reported 81, and Denver reported 61. Once again, at 7 a.m. in Omaha, it was 76 degrees under cloudy skies. Here are the forecast key messages. Showers and storms waft in from central Nebraska overnight, with a few areas of gusty winds 40 to 50 miles per hour, possible 20% chance after 2 a.m. Hot temperatures in the mid to upper 90s with heat index values near 100 are expected Sunday. Above normal temperatures and periodic thunderstorm chances continue next week. This is NOAA All Hazards Radio Station KIH 61 in Omaha, Nebraska. The current time is 7:28 a.m. Central Daylight Time. Now for the official National Weather Service forecast for the Omaha and Council Bluffs area. Today, hot. Mostly sunny. A chance of showers and thunderstorms this morning. Highs in the mid-90s. South winds 10 to 15 miles an hour with gusts up to 25 miles an hour. Chance of rain 30%. Tonight, partly cloudy until midnight, then becoming mostly cloudy. Lows in the upper 70s. South winds 5 to 10 miles an hour. Monday, partly sunny with a slight chance of showers and thunderstorms. Hot with highs in the mid-90s. Southwest winds around 5 miles an hour. Chance of rain 20%. Monday night, mostly cloudy. A slight chance of showers and thunderstorms after midnight. Humid with lows in the mid-70s. East winds around 5 miles an hour. Chance of rain 20%. Tuesday, mostly sunny. Hot with highs in the upper 90s. South winds 5 to 10 miles an hour. Tuesday night through Saturday, partly cloudy. Hot. Lows in the mid-70s. Highs in the mid-90s. The Omaha, Nebraska climate summary for yesterday, August 29, 2026. Yesterday's high temperature was 92 degrees. This high was 8 degrees above the normal high of 84. The record high is 98 degrees, which was last set in 2013. Yesterday's low temperature was 70 degrees. This low was 7 degrees above the normal low of 63. The record low is 44 degrees, which was set in 1946. A trace of precipitation fell yesterday, which brings the monthly total to 5.90 inches. This is 1.58 inches above the normal amount of 4.32 inches for August. The total precipitation for the year now stands at 19.85 inches, which is 3.78 inches below normal. No snow fell yesterday, which brings the monthly total to 0.0 inches. This is normal for August. The total snowfall since July 1st still stands at 0.0 inches, which is normal. There were no heating degree days yesterday, which is normal. This leaves the monthly total at zero, which is normal. The yearly total since July 1st is zero, which is normal. There were 16 cooling degree days yesterday, which is 8 above normal. This brings the monthly total to 328, which is 9 above normal. The yearly total since January 1st is 1,250, which is 142 above normal. Yesterday, the maximum wind observed was 23 miles an hour from the south. The highest wind gust observed was 30 miles per hour from the south. The normal high temperature for today is 84 degrees, and the normal low is 62. The record high for today is 99, which last occurred in 2000, and the record low is 44, which occurred in 1915. Sunrise today is at 6:48 a.m. and sunset is at 7:59 p.m. The Valley National Weather Service climate summary for yesterday, August 29, 2026.
Yesterday's high temperature was 90 degrees, record high is 97 degrees, which was last set in 2013. And the low 70 degrees. The record low is 49 degrees, which was set in 2004. A trace of precipitation fell yesterday, which brings the monthly total to 6.00 inches. The total precipitation for the year now stands at 21.45 inches. No snow fell yesterday, which brings the monthly total to 0.0 inches. This is normal for August. The total snowfall since July 1st still stands at 0.0 inches, which is normal. The highest wind gust observed was 25 miles per hour. The normal high temperature for today is 82 degrees, and the normal low is 62. Sunrise today is at 6:50 a.m. and sunset is at 8:01 p.m. At 7 a.m. in Omaha, it was cloudy. The temperature was 76 degrees, the dew point 66, and the relative humidity 71%. The wind was southeast at 13 miles an hour. The pressure was 29.81 inches and falling. Across eastern Nebraska and southwest Iowa, at Tecumseh, rain was falling with a temperature of 72. At Columbus, it was partly cloudy with a temperature of 75. It was mostly cloudy with a temperature of 76 at Offutt Air Force Base, 76 at Fremont, and 76 at Blair Airport. Under mostly cloudy skies, Nebraska City reported 74, Plattsmouth reported 71, and Red Oak, Iowa reported 73. At Lincoln, it was cloudy, with a temperature of 74. At Millard, it was mostly cloudy. Here are some observations from across the region. It was clear, with a temperature of 62 at Northland and 62 at Valentine. At Norfolk, it was partly cloudy, with a temperature of 72. It was mostly cloudy, with a temperature of 72 at Grand Island, 71 at Sioux Falls, 74 at Sioux City, and 78 at Des Moines. Under mostly cloudy skies, Kansas City reported 78, Concordia, Kansas reported 81, and Denver reported 61. Once again, at 7 a.m. in Omaha, it was 76 degrees under cloudy skies. Here are the forecast key messages. Showers and storms waft in from central Nebraska overnight, with a few areas of gusty wind 40 to 50 miles per hour, possible 20% chance after 2 a.m. Hot temperatures in the mid to upper 90s with heat index values near 100 are expected Sunday. Above normal temperatures and periodic thunderstorm chances continue next week. This is NOAA All Hazards Radio Station KIH 61 in Omaha, Nebraska. The current time is 7:35 a.m. Central Daylight Time. Now for the official National Weather Service forecast for the Omaha and Council Bluffs area. Today, hot. Mostly sunny. A chance of showers and thunderstorms this morning. Highs in the mid-90s. South winds 10 to 15 miles an hour with gusts up to 25 miles an hour. Chance of rain 30%. Tonight, partly cloudy until midnight, then becoming mostly cloudy. Lows in the upper 70s. South winds 5 to 10 miles an hour. Monday, partly sunny with a slight chance of showers and thunderstorms. Hot with highs in the mid-90s. Southwest winds around 5 miles an hour. Chance of rain 20%. Monday night, mostly cloudy. A slight chance of showers and thunderstorms after midnight. Humid with lows in the mid-70s. East winds around 5 miles an hour. Chance of rain 20%. Tuesday, mostly sunny. Hot with highs in the upper 90s. South winds 5 to 10 miles an hour. Tuesday night through Saturday, partly cloudy. Hot. Lows in the mid-70s. Highs in the mid-90s. At 7 a.m. in Omaha, it was cloudy. The temperature was 76 degrees, the dew point 66, and the relative humidity 71%. The wind was southeast at 13 miles an hour.
the pressure was 29.81 inches and falling. Across eastern Nebraska and southwest Iowa, at Tecama, rain was falling with a temperature of 72. At Columbus, it was partly cloudy with a temperature of 75. It was mostly cloudy with a temperature of 76 at Offutt Air Force Base, 76 at Fremont, and 76 at Blair Airport. Under mostly cloudy skies, Nebraska City reported 74, Plattsmouth reported 71, and Red Oak, Iowa reported 73. At Lincoln, it was cloudy, with a temperature of 74. At Millard, it was mostly cloudy. Here are some observations from across the region. It was clear, with a temperature of 62 at North Platte, and 62 at Valentine. At Norfolk, it was partly cloudy, with a temperature of 72. It was mostly cloudy, with a temperature of 72 at Grand Island, 71 at Sioux Falls, 74 at Sioux City, and 78 at Des Moines. Under mostly cloudy skies, Kansas City reported 78, Concordia, Kansas reported 81, and Denver reported 61. Once again, at 7 a.m. in Omaha, it was 76 degrees under cloudy skies. Here are the forecast key messages. Showers and storms waft in from central Nebraska overnight, with a few areas of gusty winds 40 to 50 miles per hour, possible 20% chance after 2 a.m. Hot temperatures in the mid to upper 90s with heat index values near 100 are expected Sunday. Above normal temperatures and periodic thunderstorm chances continue next week. This is NOAA All Hazards Radio Station KIH-61 in Omaha, Nebraska. The current time is 7:39 a.m. Central Daylight Time. Now for the official National Weather Service forecast for the Omaha and Council Bluffs area. Today, hot. Mostly sunny. A chance of showers and thunderstorms this morning. Highs in the mid-90s. South winds 10 to 15 miles an hour with gusts up to 25 miles an hour. Chance of rain 30%. Tonight, partly cloudy until midnight, then becoming mostly cloudy. Lows in the upper 70s. South winds 5 to 10 miles an hour. Monday, partly sunny with a slight chance of showers and thunderstorms. Hot with highs in the mid-90s. Southwest winds around 5 miles an hour. Chance of rain 20%. Monday night, mostly cloudy. A slight chance of showers and thunderstorms after midnight. Humid with lows in the mid-70s. East winds around 5 miles an hour. Chance of rain 20%. Tuesday, mostly sunny. Hot with highs in the upper 90s. South winds 5 to 10 miles an hour. Tuesday night through Saturday, partly cloudy. Hot. Lows in the mid-70s. Highs in the mid-90s. The Omaha, Nebraska climate summary for yesterday, August 29, 2026. Yesterday's high temperature was 92 degrees. This high was 8 degrees above the normal high of 84. The record high is 98 degrees, which was last set in 2013. Yesterday's low temperature was 70 degrees. This low was 7 degrees above the normal low of 63. The record low is 44 degrees, which was set in 1946. A trace of precipitation fell yesterday, which brings the monthly total to 5.90 inches. This is 1.58 inches above the normal amount of 4.32 inches for August. The total precipitation for the year now stands at 19.85 inches, which is 3.78 inches below normal. No snow fell yesterday, which brings the monthly total to 0.0 inches. This is normal for August. The total snowfall since July 1st still stands at 0.0 inches, which is normal. There were no heating degree days yesterday, which is normal. This leaves the monthly total at zero, which is normal. The yearly total since July 1st is zero, which is normal. There were 16 cooling degree days yesterday, which is 8 above normal. This brings the monthly total to 328, which is 9 above normal.
The yearly total since January 1st is 1,250, which is 142 above normal. Yesterday, the maximum wind observed was 23 miles an hour from the south. The highest wind gust observed was 30 miles per hour from the south. The normal high temperature for today is 84 degrees, and the normal low is 62. The record high for today is 99, which last occurred in 2000, and the record low is 44, which occurred in 1915. Sunrise today is at 6:48 a.m. and sunset is at 7:59 p.m. The Valley National Weather Service climate summary for yesterday, August 29, 2026. Yesterday's high temperature was 90 degrees, record high is 97 degrees, which was last set in 2013. And the low 70 degrees. The record low is 49 degrees, which was set in 2004. A trace of precipitation fell yesterday, which brings the monthly total to 6.00 inches. The total precipitation for the year now stands at 21.45 inches. No snow fell yesterday, which brings the monthly total to 0.0 inches. This is normal for August. The total snowfall since July 1st still stands at 0.0 inches, which is normal. The highest wind gust observed was 25 miles per hour. The normal high temperature for today is 82 degrees, and the normal low is 62. Sunrise today is at 6:50 a.m. and sunset is at 8:01 p.m. At 7 a.m. in Omaha, it was cloudy. The temperature was 76 degrees, the dew point 66, and the relative humidity 71%. The wind was southeast at 13 miles an hour. The pressure was 29.81 inches and falling. Across eastern Nebraska and southwest Iowa, at Takema, rain was falling, with a temperature of 72. At Columbus, it was partly cloudy, with a temperature of 75. It was mostly cloudy, with a temperature of 76 at Offutt Air Force Base, 76 at Fremont, and 76 at Blair Airport. Under mostly cloudy skies, Nebraska City reported 74, Plattsmouth reported 71, and Red Oak, Iowa reported 73. At Lincoln, it was cloudy, with a temperature of 74. At Millard, it was mostly cloudy. Here are some observations from across the region. It was clear, with a temperature of 62 at Northland and 62 at Valentine. At Norfolk, it was partly cloudy, with a temperature of 72. It was mostly cloudy, with a temperature of 72 at Grand Island, 71 at Sioux Falls, 74 at Sioux City, and 78 at Des Moines. Under mostly cloudy skies, Kansas City reported 78, Concordia, Kansas reported 81, and Denver reported 61. Once again, at 7 a.m. in Omaha, it was 76 degrees under cloudy skies. Here are the forecast key messages. Showers and storms waft in from central Nebraska overnight, with a few areas of gusty winds 40 to 50 miles per hour, possible 20% chance after 2 a.m. Hot temperatures in the mid to upper 90s with heat index values near 100 are expected Sunday. Above normal temperatures and periodic thunderstorm chances continue next week. This is NOAA All Hazards Radio Station KIH-61 in Omaha, Nebraska. The current time is 7:46 a.m. Central Daylight Time. Now for the official National Weather Service forecast for the Omaha and Council Bluffs area. Today, hot. Mostly sunny. A chance of showers and thunderstorms this morning. Highs in the mid-90s. South winds 10 to 15 miles an hour with gusts up to 25 miles an hour. Chance of rain 30%. Tonight, partly cloudy until midnight, then becoming mostly cloudy. Lows in the upper 70s. South winds 5 to 10 miles an hour. Monday, partly sunny with a slight chance of showers and thunderstorms. Hot with highs in the mid-90s. Southwest winds around 5 miles an hour. Chance of rain 20%. Monday night, mostly cloudy.
a slight chance of showers and thunderstorms after midnight. Humid with lows in the mid-70s. East winds around 5 miles an hour. Chance of rain 20%. Tuesday, mostly sunny. Hot with highs in the upper 90s. South winds 5 to 10 miles an hour. Tuesday night through Saturday, partly cloudy. Hot. Lows in the mid-70s. Highs in the mid-90s. At 7 a.m. in Omaha, it was cloudy. The temperature was 76 degrees, the dew point 66, and the relative humidity 71%. The wind was southeast at 13 miles an hour. The pressure was 29.81 inches and falling. Across eastern Nebraska and southwest Iowa, at Takema, rain was falling with a temperature of 72. At Columbus, it was partly cloudy with a temperature of 75. It was mostly cloudy with a temperature of 76 at Offutt Air Force Base, 76 at Fremont, and 76 at Blair Airport. Under mostly cloudy skies, Nebraska City reported 74, Plattsmouth reported 71, and Red Oak, Iowa reported 73. At Lincoln, it was cloudy, with a temperature of 74. At Millard, it was mostly cloudy. Here are some observations from across the region. It was clear, with a temperature of 62 at North Platte and 62 at Valentine. At Norfolk, it was partly cloudy, with a temperature of 72. It was mostly cloudy, with a temperature of 72 at Grand Island, 71 at Sioux Falls, 74 at Sioux City, and 78 at Des Moines. Under mostly cloudy skies, Kansas City reported 78, Concordia, Kansas reported 81, and Denver reported 61. Once again, at 7 a.m. in Omaha, it was 76 degrees under cloudy skies. Here are the forecast key messages. Showers and storms waft in from central Nebraska overnight, with a few areas of gusty winds 40 to 50 miles per hour, possible 20% chance after 2 a.m. Hot temperatures in the mid to upper 90s with heat index values near 100 are expected Sunday. Above normal temperatures and periodic thunderstorm chances continue next week. This is NOAA All Hazards Radio Station KIH 61 in Omaha, Nebraska. The Omaha, Nebraska climate summary for yesterday, August 29, 2026. Yesterday's high temperature was 92 degrees. This high was 8 degrees above the normal high of 84. The record high is 98 degrees, which was last set in 2013. Yesterday's low temperature was 70 degrees. This low was 7 degrees above the normal low of 63. The record low is 44 degrees, which was set in 1946. A trace of precipitation fell yesterday, which brings the monthly total to 5.90 inches. This is 1.58 inches above the normal amount of 4.32 inches for August. The total precipitation for the year now stands at 19.85 inches, which is 3.78 inches below normal. No snow fell yesterday, which brings the monthly total to 0.0 inches. This is normal for August. The total snowfall since July 1st still stands at 0.0 inches, which is normal. There were no heating degree days yesterday, which is normal. This leaves the monthly total at zero, which is normal. The yearly total since July 1st is zero, which is normal. There were 16 cooling degree days yesterday, which is 8 above normal. This brings the monthly total to 328, which is 9 above normal. The yearly total since January 1st is 1,250, which is 142 above normal. Yesterday, the maximum wind observed was 23 miles an hour from the south. The highest wind gust observed was 30 miles per hour from the south. The normal high temperature for today is 84 degrees, and the normal low is 62. The record high for today is 99, which last occurred in 2000, and the record low is 44, which occurred in 1915. Sunrise today is at 6:48 a.m. and sunset is at 7:59 p.m.
The Valley National Weather Service climate summary for yesterday, August 29, 2026. Yesterday's high temperature was 90 degrees, record high is 97 degrees, which was last set in 2013. And the low 70 degrees. The record low is 49 degrees, which was set in 2004. A trace of precipitation fell yesterday, which brings the monthly total to 6.00 inches. The total precipitation for the year now stands at 21.45 inches. No snow fell yesterday, which brings the monthly total to 0.0 inches. This is normal for August. The total snowfall since July 1st still stands at 0.0 inches, which is normal. The highest wind gust observed was 25 miles per hour. The normal high temperature for today is 82 degrees, and the normal low is 62. Sunrise today is at 6:50 a.m. and sunset is at 8:01 p.m. The current time is 7:53 a.m. Central Daylight Time. Now for the official National Weather Service forecast for the Omaha and Council Bluffs area. Today, hot. Mostly sunny. A chance of showers and thunderstorms this morning. Highs in the mid-90s. South winds 10 to 15 miles an hour with gusts up to 25 miles an hour. Chance of rain 30%. Tonight, partly cloudy until midnight, then becoming mostly cloudy. Lows in the upper 70s. South winds 5 to 10 miles an hour. Monday, partly sunny with a slight chance of showers and thunderstorms. Hot with highs in the mid-90s. Southwest winds around 5 miles an hour. Chance of rain 20%. Monday night, mostly cloudy. A slight chance of showers and thunderstorms after midnight. Humid with lows in the mid-70s. East winds around 5 miles an hour. Chance of rain 20%. Tuesday, mostly sunny. Hot with highs in the upper 90s. South winds 5 to 10 miles an hour. Tuesday night through Saturday, partly cloudy. Hot. Lows in the mid-70s. Highs in the mid-90s. At 7 a.m. in Omaha, it was cloudy. The temperature was 76 degrees, the dew point 66, and the relative humidity 71%. The wind was southeast at 13 miles an hour. The pressure was 29.81 inches and falling. Across eastern Nebraska and southwest Iowa, at Tecama, rain was falling, with a temperature of 72. At Columbus, it was partly cloudy, with a temperature of 75. It was mostly cloudy, with a temperature of 76 at Offutt Air Force Base, 76 at Fremont, and 76 at Blair Airport. Under mostly cloudy skies, Nebraska City reported 74, Plattsmouth reported 71, and Red Oak, Iowa reported 73. At Lincoln, it was cloudy, with a temperature of 74. At Millard, it was mostly cloudy. Here are some observations from across the region. It was clear, with a temperature of 62 at Northland and 62 at Valentine. At Norfolk, it was partly cloudy, with a temperature of 72. It was mostly cloudy, with a temperature of 72 at Grand Island, 71 at Sioux Falls, 74 at Sioux City, and 78 at Des Moines. Under mostly cloudy skies, Kansas City reported 78, Concordia, Kansas reported 81, and Denver reported 61. Once again, at 7 a.m. in Omaha, it was 76 degrees under cloudy skies. Here are the forecast key messages. Showers and storms waft in from central Nebraska overnight, with a few areas of gusty winds 40 to 50 miles per hour, possible 20% chance after 2 a.m. Hot temperatures in the mid to upper 90s with heat index values near 100 are expected Sunday. Above normal temperatures and periodic thunderstorm chances continue next week. This is NOAA All Hazards Radio Station KIH 61 in Omaha, Nebraska. The current time is 7:57 a.m. Central Daylight Time. Now for the official National Weather Service forecast for the Omaha and Council Bluffs area.
Today, hot. Mostly sunny. A chance of showers and thunderstorms this morning. Highs in the mid-90s. South winds 10 to 15 miles an hour with gusts up to 25 miles an hour. Chance of rain 30%. Tonight, partly cloudy until midnight, then becoming mostly cloudy. Lows in the upper 70s. South winds 5 to 10 miles an hour. Monday, partly sunny with a slight chance of showers and thunderstorms. Hot with highs in the mid-90s. Southwest winds around 5 miles an hour. Chance of rain 20%. Monday night, mostly cloudy. A slight chance of showers and thunderstorms after midnight. Humid with lows in the mid-70s. East winds around 5 miles an hour. Chance of rain 20%. Tuesday, mostly sunny. Hot with highs in the upper 90s. South winds 5 to 10 miles an hour. Tuesday night through Saturday, partly cloudy. Hot. Lows in the mid-70s. Highs in the mid-90s. At 7 a.m. in Omaha, it was cloudy. The temperature was 76 degrees, the dew point 66, and the relative humidity 71%. The wind was southeast at 13 miles an hour. The pressure was 29.81 inches and falling. Across eastern Nebraska and southwest Iowa, at Tecama, rain was falling, with a temperature of 72. At Columbus, it was partly cloudy, with a temperature of 75. It was mostly cloudy, with a temperature of 76 at Offutt Air Force Base, 76 at Fremont, and 76 at Blair Airport. Under mostly cloudy skies, Nebraska City reported 74, Plattsmouth reported 71, and Red Oak, Iowa reported 73. At Lincoln, it was cloudy, with a temperature of 74. At Millard, it was mostly cloudy. Here are some observations from across the region. It was clear, with a temperature of 62 at Northland and 62 at Valentine. At Norfolk, it was partly cloudy, with a temperature of 72. It was mostly cloudy, with a temperature of 72 at Grand Island, 71 at Sioux Falls, 74 at Sioux City, and 78 at Des Moines. Under mostly cloudy skies, Kansas City reported 78, Concordia, Kansas reported 81, and Denver reported 61. Once again, at 7 a.m. in Omaha, it was 76 degrees under cloudy skies. The Omaha, Nebraska climate summary for yesterday, August 29, 2026. Yesterday's high temperature was 92 degrees. This high was 8 degrees above the normal high of 84. The record high is 98 degrees, which was last set in 2013. Yesterday's low temperature was 70 degrees. This low was 7 degrees above the normal low of 63. The record low is 44 degrees, which was set in 1946. A trace of precipitation fell yesterday, which brings the monthly total to 5.90 inches. This is 1.58 inches above the normal amount of 4.32 inches for August. The total precipitation for the year now stands at 19.85 inches, which is 3.78 inches below normal. No snow fell yesterday, which brings the monthly total to 0.0 inches. This is normal for August. The total snowfall since July 1st still stands at 0.0 inches, which is normal. There were no heating degree days yesterday, which is normal. This leaves the monthly total at zero, which is normal. The yearly total since July 1st is zero, which is normal. There were 16 cooling degree days yesterday, which is 8 above normal. This brings the monthly total to 328, which is 9 above normal. The yearly total since January 1st is 1,250, which is 142 above normal. Yesterday, the maximum wind observed was 23 miles an hour from the south. The highest wind gust observed was 30 miles per hour from the south. The normal high temperature for today is 84 degrees, and the normal low is 62.
The record high for today is 99, which last occurred in 2000, and the record low is 44, which occurred in 1915. Sunrise today is at 6:48 a.m. and sunset is at 7:59 p.m. The Valley National Weather Service climate summary for yesterday, August 29, 2026. Yesterday's high temperature was 90 degrees, record high is 97 degrees, which was last set in 2013, and the low 70 degrees. The record low is 49 degrees, which was set in 2004. A trace of precipitation fell yesterday, which brings the monthly total to 6.00 inches. The total precipitation for the year now stands at 21.45 inches. No snow fell yesterday, which brings the monthly total to 0.0 inches. This is normal for August. The total snowfall since July 1st still stands at 0.0 inches, which is normal. The highest wind gust observed was 25 miles per hour. The normal high temperature for today is 82 degrees, and the normal low is 62. Sunrise today is at 6:50 a.m. and sunset is at 8:01 p.m. This is NOAA All Hazards Radio Station KIH-61 serving the following counties in Nebraska and Iowa. Douglas, Sarpy, Washington, Cass, Odo, Burt, Dodge, Saunders, Harrison, Pottawatomie, and Mills. Here are the forecast key messages. Showers and storms waft in from central Nebraska overnight, with a few areas of gusty winds 40 to 50 miles per hour, possible 20% chance after 2 a.m. Hot temperatures in the mid to upper 90s with heat index values near 100 are expected Sunday. Above normal temperatures and periodic thunderstorm chances continue next week. This is NOAA All Hazards Radio Station KIH-61 in Omaha, Nebraska. The current time is 8:04 a.m. Central Daylight Time. Now for the official National Weather Service forecast for the Omaha and Council Bluffs area. Today, hot. Mostly sunny. A chance of showers and thunderstorms this morning. Highs in the mid-90s. South winds 10 to 15 miles an hour with gusts up to 25 miles an hour. Chance of rain 30%. Tonight, partly cloudy until midnight, then becoming mostly cloudy. Lows in the upper 70s. South winds 5 to 10 miles an hour. Monday, partly sunny with a slight chance of showers and thunderstorms. Hot with highs in the mid-90s. Southwest winds around 5 miles an hour. Chance of rain 20%. Monday night, mostly cloudy. A slight chance of showers and thunderstorms after midnight. Humid with lows in the mid-70s. East winds around 5 miles an hour. Chance of rain 20%. Tuesday, mostly sunny. Hot with highs in the upper 90s. South winds 5 to 10 miles an hour. Tuesday night through Saturday, partly cloudy. Hot. Lows in the mid-70s. Highs in the mid-90s. At 8 a.m. in Omaha, it was cloudy. The temperature was 78 degrees, the dew point 65, and the relative humidity 63%. The wind was south at 10 miles an hour. The pressure was 29.82 inches and rising. Across eastern Nebraska and southwest Iowa, at Takema, a thunderstorm was reported with a temperature of 71. At Blair Airport, thunder was reported with a temperature of 76. It was partly sunny, with a temperature of 76 at Columbus, 75 at Nebraska City, and 72 at Red Oak, Iowa. It was cloudy, with a temperature of 75 at Lincoln, 75 at Fremont, and 73 at Plaxmouth. At Millard, it was cloudy. Here are some observations from across the region. At Valentine, it was clear, with a temperature of 64. It was partly cloudy, with a temperature of 72 at Grand Island, 74 at Sioux Falls, 79 at Kansas City, and 64 at North Platte. It was mostly cloudy, with a temperature of 71 at Norfolk, 79 at Des Moines,
80 at Concordia, Kansas, and 61 at Denver. At Sioux City, it was cloudy with a temperature of 73. Once again, at 8 a.m. in Omaha, it was 78 degrees under cloudy skies. Here are the forecast key messages. Showers and storms waft in from central Nebraska overnight, with a few areas of gusty winds 40 to 50 miles per hour, possible 20% chance after 2 a.m. Hot temperatures in the mid to upper 90s with heat index values near 100 are expected Sunday. Above normal temperatures and periodic thunderstorm chances continue next week. This is NOAA All Hazards Radio Station KIH 61 in Omaha, Nebraska. The current time is 8:07 a.m. Central Daylight Time. Now for the official National Weather Service forecast for the Omaha and Council Bluffs area. Today, hot. Mostly sunny. A chance of showers and thunderstorms this morning. Highs in the mid-90s. South winds 10 to 15 miles an hour with gusts up to 25 miles an hour. Chance of rain 30%. Tonight, partly cloudy until midnight, then becoming mostly cloudy. Lows in the upper 70s. South winds 5 to 10 miles an hour. Monday, partly sunny with a slight chance of showers and thunderstorms. Hot with highs in the mid-90s. Southwest winds around 5 miles an hour. Chance of rain 20%. Monday night, mostly cloudy. A slight chance of showers and thunderstorms after midnight. Humid with lows in the mid-70s. East winds around 5 miles an hour. Chance of rain 20%. Tuesday, mostly sunny. Hot with highs in the upper 90s. South winds 5 to 10 miles an hour. Tuesday night through Saturday, partly cloudy. Hot. Lows in the mid-70s. Highs in the mid-90s. At 8 a.m. in Omaha, it was cloudy. The temperature was 78 degrees, the dew point 65, and the relative humidity 63%. The wind was south at 10 miles an hour. The pressure was 29.82 inches and rising. Across eastern Nebraska and southwest Iowa, at Takaima, a thunderstorm was reported with a temperature of 71. At Blair Airport, thunder was reported with a temperature of 76. It was partly sunny, with a temperature of 76 at Columbus, 75 at Nebraska City, and 72 at Red Oak, Iowa. It was cloudy, with a temperature of 75 at Lincoln, 75 at Fremont, and 73 at Plaxnut. At Millard, it was cloudy. Here are some observations from across the region. At Valentine, it was clear, with a temperature of 64. It was partly cloudy, with a temperature of 72 at Grand Island, 74 at Sioux Falls, 79 at Kansas City, and 64 at North Platte. It was mostly cloudy, with a temperature of 71 at North Fork, 79 at Des Moines, 80 at Concordia, Kansas, and 61 at Denver. At Sioux City, it was cloudy, with a temperature of 73. Once again, at 8 a.m. in Omaha, it was 78 degrees under cloudy skies. The Omaha, Nebraska climate summary for yesterday, August 29, 2026. Yesterday's high temperature was 92 degrees. This high was 8 degrees above the normal high of 84. The record high is 98 degrees, which was last set in 2013. Yesterday's low temperature was 70 degrees. This low was 7 degrees above the normal low of 63. The record low is 44 degrees, which was set in 1946. A trace of precipitation fell yesterday, which brings the monthly total to 5.90 inches. This is 1.58 inches above the normal amount of 4.32 inches for August. The total precipitation for the year now stands at 19.85 inches, which is 3.78 inches below normal. No snow fell yesterday, which brings the monthly total to 0.0 inches. This is normal for August. The total snowfall since July 1st still stands at 0.0 inches, which is normal.
There were no heating degree days yesterday, which is normal. This leaves the monthly total at zero, which is normal. The yearly total since July 1st is zero, which is normal. There were 16 cooling degree days yesterday, which is 8 above normal. This brings the monthly total to 328, which is 9 above normal. The yearly total since January 1st is 1,250, which is 142 above normal. Yesterday, the maximum wind observed was 23 miles an hour from the south. The highest wind gust observed was 30 miles per hour from the south. The normal high temperature for today is 84 degrees, and the normal low is 62. The record high for today is 99, which last occurred in 2000, and the record low is 44, which occurred in 1915. Sunrise today is at 6:48 a.m. and sunset is at 7:59 p.m. The Valley National Weather Service climate summary for yesterday, August 29, 2026. Yesterday's high temperature was 90 degrees, record high is 97 degrees, which was last set in 2013. And the low 70 degrees. The record low is 49 degrees, which was set in 2004. A trace of precipitation fell yesterday, which brings the monthly total to 6.00 inches. The total precipitation for the year now stands at 21.45 inches. No snow fell yesterday, which brings the monthly total to 0.0 inches. This is normal for August. The total snowfall since July 1st still stands at 0.0 inches, which is normal. The highest wind gust observed was 25 miles per hour. The normal high temperature for today is 82 degrees, and the normal low is 62. Sunrise today is at 6:50 a.m. and sunset is at 8:01 p.m. Here are the forecast key messages. Showers and storms waft in from central Nebraska overnight, with a few areas of gusty winds 40 to 50 miles per hour, possible 20% chance after 2 a.m. Hot temperatures in the mid to upper 90s with heat index values near 100 are expected Sunday. Above normal temperatures and periodic thunderstorm chances continue next week. This is NOAA All Hazards Radio Station KIH 61 in Omaha, Nebraska. The current time is 8:14 a.m. Central Daylight Time. Now for the official National Weather Service forecast for the Omaha and Council Bluffs area. Today, hot. Mostly sunny. A chance of showers and thunderstorms this morning. Highs in the mid-90s. South winds 10 to 15 miles an hour with gusts up to 25 miles an hour. Chance of rain 30%. Tonight, partly cloudy until midnight, then becoming mostly cloudy. Lows in the upper 70s. South winds 5 to 10 miles an hour. Monday, partly sunny with a slight chance of showers and thunderstorms. Hot with highs in the mid-90s. Southwest winds around 5 miles an hour. Chance of rain 20%. Monday night, mostly cloudy. A slight chance of showers and thunderstorms after midnight. Humid with lows in the mid-70s. East winds around 5 miles an hour. Chance of rain 20%. Tuesday, mostly sunny. Hot with highs in the upper 90s. South winds 5 to 10 miles an hour. Tuesday night through Saturday, partly cloudy. Hot. Lows in the mid-70s. Highs in the mid-90s. At 8 a.m. in Omaha, it was cloudy. The temperature was 78 degrees, the dew point 65, and the relative humidity 63%. The wind was south at 10 miles an hour. The pressure was 29.82 inches and rising. Across eastern Nebraska and southwest Iowa, at Takema, a thunderstorm was reported with a temperature of 71. At Blair Airport, thunder was reported with a temperature of 76. It was partly sunny, with a temperature of 75 at Fremont, 76 at Columbus, 75 at Nebraska City, 73 at Plaxmouth, and 72 at Red Oak, Iowa.
it was cloudy, with a temperature of 75 at Lincoln and 76 at Offutt Air Force Base. At Millard, it was cloudy. Here are some observations from across the region. At Valentine, it was clear, with a temperature of 64. It was partly cloudy, with a temperature of 72 at Grand Island, 74 at Sioux Falls, 79 at Kansas City, and 64 at North Platte. It was mostly cloudy, with a temperature of 71 at North Fork, 73 at Sioux City, 79 at Des Moines, 80 at Concordia, Kansas, and 61 at Denver. Once again, at 8 a.m. in Omaha, it was 78 degrees under cloudy skies. Here are the forecast key messages. Showers and storms waft in from central Nebraska overnight, with a few areas of gusty winds 40 to 50 miles per hour, possible 20% chance after 2 a.m. Hot temperatures in the mid to upper 90s with heat index values near 100 are expected Sunday. Above normal temperatures and periodic thunderstorm chances continue next week. This is NOAA All Hazards Radio Station KIH 61 in Omaha, Nebraska. The current time is 8:18 a.m. Central Daylight Time. Now for the official National Weather Service forecast for the Omaha and Council Bluffs area. Today, hot. Mostly sunny. A chance of showers and thunderstorms this morning. Highs in the mid-90s. South winds 10 to 15 miles an hour with gusts up to 25 miles an hour. Chance of rain 30%. Tonight, partly cloudy until midnight, then becoming mostly cloudy. Lows in the upper 70s. South winds 5 to 10 miles an hour. Monday, partly sunny with a slight chance of showers and thunderstorms. Hot with highs in the mid-90s. Southwest winds around 5 miles an hour. Chance of rain 20%. Monday night, mostly cloudy. A slight chance of showers and thunderstorms after midnight. Humid with lows in the mid-70s. East winds around 5 miles an hour. Chance of rain 20%. Tuesday, mostly sunny. Hot with highs in the upper 90s. South winds 5 to 10 miles an hour. Tuesday night through Saturday, partly cloudy. Hot. Lows in the mid-70s. Highs in the mid-90s. At 8 a.m. in Omaha, it was cloudy. The temperature was 78 degrees, the dew point 65, and the relative humidity 63%. The wind was south at 10 miles an hour. The pressure was 29.82 inches and rising. Across eastern Nebraska and southwest Iowa, at Takema, a thunderstorm was reported with a temperature of 71. At Blair Airport, thunder was reported with a temperature of 76. It was partly sunny, with a temperature of 75 at Fremont, 76 at Columbus, 75 at Nebraska City, 73 at Plaxmouth, and 72 at Red Oak, Iowa. It was cloudy, with a temperature of 75 at Lincoln and 76 at Offutt Air Force Base. At Millard, it was cloudy. Here are some observations from across the region. At Valentine, it was clear, with a temperature of 64. It was partly cloudy, with a temperature of 72 at Grand Island, 74 at Sioux Falls, 79 at Kansas City, and 64 at North Platte. It was mostly cloudy, with a temperature of 71 at North Fork, 73 at Sioux City, 79 at Des Moines, 80 at Concordia, Kansas, and 61 at Denver. Once again, at 8 a.m. in Omaha, it was 78 degrees under cloudy skies. The Omaha, Nebraska climate summary for yesterday, August 29, 2026. Yesterday's high temperature was 92 degrees. This high was 8 degrees above the normal high of 84. The record high is 98 degrees, which was last set in 2013. Yesterday's low temperature was 70 degrees. This low was 7 degrees above the normal low of 63. The record low is 44 degrees, which was set in 1946. A trace of precipitation fell yesterday, which brings the monthly total to 5.90 inches.
This is 1.58 inches above the normal amount of 4.32 inches for August. The total precipitation for the year now stands at 19.85 inches, which is 3.78 inches below normal. No snow fell yesterday, which brings the monthly total to 0.0 inches. This is normal for August. The total snowfall since July 1st still stands at 0.0 inches, which is normal.

from the south. The normal high temperature for today is 84 degrees, and the normal low is 62. The record high for today is 99, which last occurred in 2000, and the record low is 44, which occurred in 1915. Sunrise today is at 6:48 a.m. and sunset is at 7:59 p.m. The Valley National Weather Service climate summary for yesterday, August 29, 2026. Yesterday's high temperature was 90 degrees, record high is 97 degrees, which was last set in 2013. And the low 70 degrees. The record low is 49 degrees, which was set in 2004. A trace of precipitation fell yesterday, which brings the monthly total to 6.00 inches. The total precipitation for the year now stands at 21.45 inches. No snow fell yesterday, which brings the monthly total to 0.0 inches. This is normal for August. The total snowfall since July 1st still stands at 0.0 inches, which is normal. The highest wind gust observed was 25 miles per hour. The normal high temperature for today is 82 degrees, and the normal low is 62. Sunrise today is at 6:50 a.m. and sunset is at 8:01 p.m. Here are the forecast key messages. Showers and storms waft in from central Nebraska overnight, with a few areas of gusty winds 40 to 50 miles per hour, possible 20% chance after 2 a.m. Hot temperatures in the mid to upper 90s with heat index values near 100 are expected Sunday. Above normal temperatures and periodic thunderstorm chances continue next week. This is NOAA All Hazards Radio Station KIH-61 in Omaha, Nebraska. The current time is 8:25 a.m. Central Daylight Time. Now for the official National Weather Service forecast for the Omaha and Council Bluffs area. Today, hot. Mostly sunny. A chance of showers and thunderstorms this morning. Highs in the mid-90s. South winds 10 to 15 miles an hour with gusts up to 25 miles an hour. Chance of rain 30%. Tonight, partly cloudy until midnight, then becoming mostly cloudy. Lows in the upper 70s. South winds 5 to 10 miles an hour. Monday, partly sunny with a slight chance of showers and thunderstorms. Hot with highs in the mid-90s. Southwest winds around 5 miles an hour. Chance of rain 20%. Monday night, mostly cloudy. A slight chance of showers and thunderstorms after midnight. Humid with lows in the mid-70s. East winds around 5 miles an hour. Chance of rain 20%. Tuesday, mostly sunny. Hot with highs in the upper 90s. South winds 5 to 10 miles an hour. Tuesday night through Saturday, partly cloudy. Hot. Lows in the mid-70s. Highs in the mid-90s. At 8 a.m. in Omaha, it was cloudy. The temperature was 78 degrees, the dew point 65, and the relative humidity 63%. The wind was south at 10 miles an hour. The pressure was 29.82 inches and rising. Across eastern Nebraska and southwest Iowa, at Takema, a thunderstorm was reported with a temperature of 71. At Blair Airport, thunder was reported with a temperature of 76. It was partly sunny, with a temperature of 75 at Fremont, 76 at Columbus, 75 at Nebraska City, 73 at Plaxmouth, and 72 at Red Oak, Iowa. It was cloudy, with a temperature of 75 at Lincoln and 76 at Offutt Air Force Base. At Millard, it was cloudy. Here are some observations from across the region. At Valentine, it was clear, with a temperature of 64. It was partly cloudy, with a temperature of 72 at Grand Island, 74 at Sioux Falls, 79 at Kansas City, and 64 at North Platte. It was mostly cloudy, with a temperature of 71 at Norfolk, 73 at Sioux City, 79 at Des Moines, 80 at Concordia, Kansas, and 61 at Denver. Once again, at 8 a.m. in Omaha, it was 78.

under cloudy skies. Here are the forecast key messages. Showers and storms waft in from central Nebraska overnight, with a few areas of gusty winds 40 to 50 miles per hour, possible 20% chance after 2 a.m. Hot temperatures in the mid to upper 90s with heat index values near 100 are expected Sunday. Above normal temperatures and periodic thunderstorm chances continue next week. This is NOAA All Hazards Radio Station KIH 61 in Omaha, Nebraska. The current time is 8:28 a.m. Central Daylight Time. Now for the official National Weather Service forecast for the Omaha and Council Bluffs area. Today, hot. Mostly sunny. A chance of showers and thunderstorms this morning. Highs in the mid-90s. South winds 10 to 15 miles an hour with gusts up to 25 miles an hour. Chance of rain 30%. Tonight, partly cloudy until midnight, then becoming mostly cloudy. Lows in the upper 70s. South winds 5 to 10 miles an hour. Monday, partly sunny with a slight chance of showers and thunderstorms. Hot with highs in the mid-90s. Southwest winds around 5 miles an hour. Chance of rain 20%. Monday night, mostly cloudy. A slight chance of showers and thunderstorms after midnight. Humid with lows in the mid-70s. East winds around 5 miles an hour. Chance of rain 20%. Tuesday, mostly sunny. Hot with highs in the upper 90s. South winds 5 to 10 miles an hour. Tuesday night through Saturday, partly cloudy. Hot. Lows in the mid-70s. Highs in the mid-90s. The Omaha, Nebraska climate summary for yesterday, August 29, 2026. Yesterday's high temperature was 92 degrees. This high was 8 degrees above the normal high of 84. The record high is 98 degrees, which was last set in 2013. Yesterday's low temperature was 70 degrees. This low was 7 degrees above the normal low of 63. The record low is 44 degrees, which was set in 1946. A trace of precipitation fell yesterday, which brings the monthly total to 5.90 inches. This is 1.58 inches above the normal amount of 4.32 inches for August. The total precipitation for the year now stands at 19.85 inches, which is 3.78 inches below normal. No snow fell yesterday, which brings the monthly total to 0.0 inches. This is normal for August. The total snowfall since July 1st still stands at 0.0 inches, which is normal. There were no heating degree days yesterday, which is normal. This leaves the monthly total at zero, which is normal. The yearly total since July 1st is zero, which is normal. There were 16 cooling degree days yesterday, which is 8 above normal. This brings the monthly total to 328, which is 9 above normal. The yearly total since January 1st is 1,250, which is 142 above normal. Yesterday, the maximum wind observed was 23 miles an hour from the south. The highest wind gust observed was 30 miles per hour from the south. The normal high temperature for today is 84 degrees, and the normal low is 62. The record high for today is 99, which last occurred in 2000, and the record low is 44, which occurred in 1915. Sunrise today is at 6:48 a.m. and sunset is at 7:59 p.m. The Valley National Weather Service climate summary for yesterday, August 29, 2026. Yesterday's high temperature was 90 degrees, record high is 97 degrees, which was last set in 2013. And the low 70 degrees. The record low is 49 degrees, which was set in 2004. A trace of precipitation fell yesterday, which brings the monthly total to 6.00 inches. The total precipitation for the year now stands at 21.45 inches. No snow fell yesterday, which brings the monthly total to 0.0 inches. This is normal for August.
The total snowfall since July 1st still stands at 0.0 inches, which is normal. The highest wind gust observed was 25 miles per hour. The normal high temperature for today is 82 degrees, and the normal low is 62. Sunrise today is at 6:50 a.m. and sunset is at 8:01 p.m. At 8 a.m. in Omaha, it was cloudy. The temperature was 78 degrees, the dew point 65, and the relative humidity 63%. The wind was south at 10 miles an hour. The pressure was 29.82 inches and rising. Across eastern Nebraska and southwest Iowa, at Tecama, a thunderstorm was reported with a temperature of 71. At Blair Airport, thunder was reported with a temperature of 76. It was partly sunny, with a temperature of 75 at Fremont, 76 at Columbus, 75 at Nebraska City, 73 at Plaxmouth, and 72 at Red Oak, Iowa. It was cloudy, with a temperature of 75 at Lincoln and 76 at Offutt Air Force Base. At Millard, it was cloudy. Here are some observations from across the region. At Valentine, it was clear, with a temperature of 64. It was partly cloudy, with a temperature of 72 at Grand Island, 74 at Sioux Falls, 79 at Kansas City, and 64 at North Platte. It was mostly cloudy, with a temperature of 71 at North Fork, 73 at Sioux City, 79 at Des Moines, 80 at Concordia, Kansas, and 61 at Denver. Once again, at 8 a.m. in Omaha, it was 78 degrees under cloudy skies. Here are the forecast key messages. Showers and storms waft in from central Nebraska overnight, with a few areas of gusty winds 40 to 50 miles per hour, possible 20% chance after 2 a.m. Hot temperatures in the mid to upper 90s with heat index values near 100 are expected Sunday. Above normal temperatures and periodic thunderstorm chances continue next week. This is NOAA All Hazards Radio Station KIH 61 in Omaha, Nebraska. The current time is 8:35 a.m. Central Daylight Time. Now for the official National Weather Service forecast for the Omaha and Council Bluffs area. Today, hot. Mostly sunny. A chance of showers and thunderstorms this morning. Highs in the mid-90s. South winds 10 to 15 miles an hour with gusts up to 25 miles an hour. Chance of rain 30%. Tonight, partly cloudy until midnight, then becoming mostly cloudy. Lows in the upper 70s. South winds 5 to 10 miles an hour. Monday, partly sunny with a slight chance of showers and thunderstorms. Hot with highs in the mid-90s. Southwest winds around 5 miles an hour. Chance of rain 20%. Monday night, mostly cloudy. A slight chance of showers and thunderstorms after midnight. Humid with lows in the mid-70s. East winds around 5 miles an hour. Chance of rain 20%. Tuesday, mostly sunny. Hot with highs in the upper 90s. South winds 5 to 10 miles an hour. Tuesday night through Saturday, partly cloudy. Hot. Lows in the mid-70s. Highs in the mid-90s. At 8 a.m. in Omaha, it was cloudy. The temperature was 78 degrees, the dew point 65, and the relative humidity 63%. The wind was south at 10 miles an hour. The pressure was 29.82 inches and rising. Across eastern Nebraska and southwest Iowa, at Tecama, a thunderstorm was reported with a temperature of 71. At Blair Airport, thunder was reported with a temperature of 76. It was partly sunny, with a temperature of 75 at Fremont, 76 at Columbus, 75 at Nebraska City, 73 at Plaxmouth, and 72 at Red Oak, Iowa. It was cloudy, with a temperature of 75 at Lincoln and 76 at Offutt Air Force Base. At Millard, it was cloudy. Here are some observations from across the region. At Valentine, it was clear, with a temperature of 64.
It was partly cloudy, with a temperature of 72 at Grand Island, 74 at Sioux Falls, 79 at Kansas City, and 64 at North Platte. It was mostly cloudy, with a temperature of 71 at Norfolk, 73 at Sioux City, 79 at Des Moines, 80 at Concordia, Kansas, and 61 at Denver. Once again, at 8 a.m. in Omaha, it was 78 degrees under cloudy skies. Here are the forecast key messages. Showers and storms waft in from central Nebraska overnight, with a few areas of gusty winds 40 to 50 miles per hour, possible 20% chance after 2 a.m. Hot temperatures in the mid to upper 90s with heat index values near 100 are expected Sunday. Above normal temperatures and periodic thunderstorm chances continue next week. This is NOAA All Hazards Radio Station KIH-61 in Omaha, Nebraska. The current time is 8:39 a.m. Central Daylight Time. Now for the official National Weather Service forecast for the Omaha and Council Bluffs area. Today, hot. Mostly sunny. A chance of showers and thunderstorms this morning. Highs in the mid-90s. South winds 10 to 15 miles an hour with gusts up to 25 miles an hour. Chance of rain 30%. Tonight, partly cloudy until midnight, then becoming mostly cloudy. Lows in the upper 70s. South winds 5 to 10 miles an hour. Monday, partly sunny with a slight chance of showers and thunderstorms. Hot with highs in the mid-90s. Southwest winds around 5 miles an hour. Chance of rain 20%. Monday night, mostly cloudy. A slight chance of showers and thunderstorms after midnight. Humid with lows in the mid-70s. East winds around 5 miles an hour. Chance of rain 20%. Tuesday, mostly sunny. Hot with highs in the upper 90s. South winds 5 to 10 miles an hour. Tuesday night through Saturday, partly cloudy. Hot. Lows in the mid-70s. Highs in the mid-90s. Now for the official National Weather Service forecast for the Omaha and Council Bluffs area. Today, hot. Partly sunny. A chance of showers and thunderstorms, mainly this morning. Highs in the mid-90s. South winds 10 to 15 miles an hour with gusts up to 25 miles an hour. Chance of rain 30%. Tonight, partly cloudy until midnight, then becoming mostly cloudy. Lows in the upper 70s. South winds 5 to 10 miles an hour. Monday, partly sunny with a slight chance of showers and thunderstorms. Hot with highs in the mid-90s. Southwest winds around 5 miles an hour. Chance of rain 20%. Monday night, mostly cloudy. A slight chance of showers and thunderstorms after midnight. Humid with lows in the mid-70s. East winds around 5 miles an hour. Chance of rain 20%. Tuesday, mostly sunny. Hot with highs in the upper 90s. South winds 5 to 10 miles an hour. Tuesday night through Saturday, partly cloudy. Hot. Lows in the mid-70s. Highs in the mid-90s. The Omaha, Nebraska climate summary for yesterday, August 29, 2026. Yesterday's high temperature was 92 degrees. This high was 8 degrees above the normal high of 84. The record high is 98 degrees, which was last set in 2013. Yesterday's low temperature was 70 degrees. This low was 7 degrees above the normal low of 63. The record low is 44 degrees, which was set in 1946. A trace of precipitation fell yesterday, which brings the monthly total to 5.90 inches. This is 1.58 inches above the normal amount of 4.32 inches for August. The total precipitation for the year now stands at 19.85 inches, which is 3.78 inches below normal. No snow fell yesterday, which brings the monthly total to 0.0 inches. This is normal for August.
The total snowfall since July 1st still stands at 0.0 inches, which is normal. There were no heating degree days yesterday, which is normal. This leaves the monthly total at zero, which is normal. The yearly total since July 1st is zero, which is normal. There were 16 cooling degree days yesterday, which is 8 above normal. This brings the monthly total to 328, which is 9 above normal. The yearly total since January 1st is 1,250, which is 142 above normal. Yesterday, the maximum wind observed was 23 miles an hour from the south. The highest wind gust observed was 30 miles per hour from the south. The normal high temperature for today is 84 degrees, and the normal low is 62. The record high for today is 99, which last occurred in 2000, and the record low is 44, which occurred in 1915. Sunrise today is at 6:48 a.m. and sunset is at 7:59 p.m. The Valley National Weather Service climate summary for yesterday, August 29, 2026. Yesterday's high temperature was 90 degrees, record high is 97 degrees, which was last set in 2013, and the low 70 degrees. The record low is 49 degrees, which was set in 2004. A trace of precipitation fell yesterday, which brings the monthly total to 6.00 inches. The total precipitation for the year now stands at 21.45 inches. No snow fell yesterday, which brings the monthly total to 0.0 inches. This is normal for August. The total snowfall since July 1st still stands at 0.0 inches, which is normal. The highest wind gust observed was 25 miles per hour. The normal high temperature for today is 82 degrees, and the normal low is 62. Sunrise today is at 6:50 a.m. and sunset is at 8:01 p.m. At 8 a.m. in Omaha, it was cloudy. The temperature was 78 degrees, the dew point 65, and the relative humidity 63%. The wind was south at 10 miles an hour. The pressure was 29.82 inches and rising. Across eastern Nebraska and southwest Iowa, at Takema, a thunderstorm was reported with a temperature of 71. At Blair Airport, thunder was reported with a temperature of 76. It was partly sunny, with a temperature of 75 at Fremont, 76 at Columbus, 75 at Nebraska City, 73 at Plaxmouth, and 72 at Red Oak, Iowa. It was cloudy, with a temperature of 75 at Lincoln and 76 at Offutt Air Force Base. At Millard, it was cloudy. Here are some observations from across the region. At Valentine, it was clear, with a temperature of 64. It was partly cloudy, with a temperature of 72 at Grand Island, 74 at Sioux Falls, 79 at Kansas City, and 64 at North Platte. It was mostly cloudy, with a temperature of 71 at North Fork, 73 at Sioux City, 79 at Des Moines, 80 at Concordia, Kansas, and 61 at Denver. Once again, at 8 a.m. in Omaha, it was 78 degrees under cloudy skies. Here are the forecast key messages. Showers and storms waft in from central Nebraska overnight, with a few areas of gusty winds 40 to 50 miles per hour, possible 20% chance after 2 a.m. Hot temperatures in the mid to upper 90s with heat index values near 100 are expected Sunday. Above normal temperatures and periodic thunderstorm chances continue next week. This is NOAA All Hazards Radio Station KIH 61 in Omaha, Nebraska. The current time is 8:47 a.m. Central Daylight Time. Now for the official National Weather Service forecast for the Omaha and Council Bluffs area. Today, hot. Partly sunny. A chance of showers and thunderstorms, mainly this morning. Highs in the mid-90s. South winds 10 to 15 miles an hour with gusts up to 25 miles an hour. Chance of rain 30%. Tonight, partly cloudy until midnight, then becoming mostly cloudy. Lows in the upper 70s.
south winds 5 to 10 miles an hour. Monday, partly sunny with a slight chance of showers and thunderstorms. Hot with highs in the mid-90s. Southwest winds around 5 miles an hour. Chance of rain 20%. Monday night, mostly cloudy. A slight chance of showers and thunderstorms after midnight. Humid with lows in the mid-70s. East winds around 5 miles an hour. Chance of rain 20%. Tuesday, mostly sunny. Hot with highs in the upper 90s. South winds 5 to 10 miles an hour. Tuesday night through Saturday, partly cloudy. Hot. Lows in the mid-70s. Highs in the mid-90s. At 8 a.m. in Omaha, it was cloudy. The temperature was 78 degrees, the dew point 65, and the relative humidity 63%. The wind was south at 10 miles an hour. The pressure was 29.82 inches and rising. Across eastern Nebraska and southwest Iowa, at Takema, a thunderstorm was reported with a temperature of 71. At Blair Airport, thunder was reported with a temperature of 76. It was partly sunny, with a temperature of 75 at Fremont, 76 at Columbus, 75 at Nebraska City, 73 at Plaxmouth, and 72 at Red Oak, Iowa. It was cloudy, with a temperature of 75 at Lincoln and 76 at Offutt Air Force Base. At Millard, it was cloudy. Here are some observations from across the region. At Valentine, it was clear, with a temperature of 64. It was partly cloudy, with a temperature of 72 at Grand Island, 74 at Sioux Falls, 79 at Kansas City, and 64 at North Platte. It was mostly cloudy, with a temperature of 71 at North Fork, 73 at Sioux City, 79 at Des Moines, 80 at Concordia, Kansas, and 61 at Denver. Once again, at 8 a.m. in Omaha, it was 78 degrees under cloudy skies. The Omaha, Nebraska climate summary for yesterday, August 29, 2026. Yesterday's high temperature was 92 degrees. This high was 8 degrees above the normal high of 84. The record high is 98 degrees, which was last set in 2013. Yesterday's low temperature was 70 degrees. This low was 7 degrees above the normal low of 63. The record low is 44 degrees, which was set in 1946. A trace of precipitation fell yesterday, which brings the monthly total to 5.90 inches. This is 1.58 inches above the normal amount of 4.32 inches for August. The total precipitation for the year now stands at 19.85 inches, which is 3.78 inches below normal. No snow fell yesterday, which brings the monthly total to 0.0 inches. This is normal for August. The total snowfall since July 1st still stands at 0.0 inches, which is normal. There were no heating degree days yesterday, which is normal. This leaves the monthly total at zero, which is normal. The yearly total since July 1st is zero, which is normal. There were 16 cooling degree days yesterday, which is 8 above normal. This brings the monthly total to 328, which is 9 above normal. The yearly total since January 1st is 1,250, which is 142 above normal. Yesterday, the maximum wind observed was 23 miles an hour from the south. The highest wind gust observed was 30 miles per hour from the south. The normal high temperature for today is 84 degrees, and the normal low is 62. The record high for today is 99, which last occurred in 2000, and the record low is 44, which occurred in 1915. Sunrise today is at 6:48 a.m. and sunset is at 7:59 p.m. The Valley National Weather Service climate summary for yesterday, August 29, 2026. Yesterday's high temperature was 90 degrees. Record high is 97 degrees, which was last set in 2013. And the low 70 degrees. The record low is 49 degrees, which was set in 2004.
A trace of precipitation fell yesterday, which brings the monthly total to 6.00 inches. The total precipitation for the year now stands at 21.45 inches. No snow fell yesterday, which brings the monthly total to 0.0 inches. This is normal for August. The total snowfall since July 1st still stands at 0.0 inches, which is normal. The highest wind gust observed was 25 miles per hour. The normal high temperature for today is 82 degrees, and the normal low is 62. Sunrise today is at 6:50 a.m. and sunset is at 8:01 p.m. Here are the forecast key messages. Showers and storms waft in from central Nebraska overnight, with a few areas of gusty winds 40 to 50 miles per hour, possible 20% chance after 2 a.m. Hot temperatures in the mid to upper 90s with heat index values near 100 are expected Sunday. Above normal temperatures and periodic thunderstorm chances continue next week. This is NOAA All Hazards Radio Station KIH 61 in Omaha, Nebraska. The current time is 8:54 a.m. Central Daylight Time. Now for the official National Weather Service forecast for the Omaha and Council Bluffs area. Today, hot. Partly sunny. A chance of showers and thunderstorms, mainly this morning. Highs in the mid-90s. South winds 10 to 15 miles an hour with gusts up to 25 miles an hour. Chance of rain 30%. Tonight, partly cloudy until midnight, then becoming mostly cloudy. Lows in the upper 70s. South winds 5 to 10 miles an hour. Monday, partly sunny with a slight chance of showers and thunderstorms. Hot with highs in the mid-90s. Southwest winds around 5 miles an hour. Chance of rain 20%. Monday night, mostly cloudy. A slight chance of showers and thunderstorms after midnight. Humid with lows in the mid-70s. East winds around 5 miles an hour. Chance of rain 20%. Tuesday, mostly sunny. Hot with highs in the upper 90s. South winds 5 to 10 miles an hour. Tuesday night through Saturday, partly cloudy. Hot. Lows in the mid-70s. Highs in the mid-90s. At 8 a.m. in Omaha, it was cloudy. The temperature was 78 degrees, the dew point 65, and the relative humidity 63%. The wind was south at 10 miles an hour. The pressure was 29.82 inches and rising. Across eastern Nebraska and southwest Iowa, at Takema, a thunderstorm was reported with a temperature of 71. At Blair Airport, thunder was reported with a temperature of 76. It was partly sunny, with a temperature of 75 at Fremont, 76 at Columbus, 75 at Nebraska City, 73 at Plaxmouth, and 72 at Red Oak, Iowa. It was cloudy, with a temperature of 75 at Lincoln and 76 at Offutt Air Force Base. At Millard, it was cloudy. Here are some observations from across the region. At Valentine, it was clear, with a temperature of 64. It was partly cloudy, with a temperature of 72 at Grand Island, 74 at Sioux Falls, 79 at Kansas City, and 64 at North Platte. It was mostly cloudy, with a temperature of 71 at North Fork, 73 at Sioux City, 79 at Des Moines, 80 at Concordia, Kansas, and 61 at Denver. Once again, at 8 a.m. in Omaha, it was 78 degrees under cloudy skies. Here are the forecast key messages. Showers and storms waft in from central Nebraska overnight, with a few areas of gusty winds 40 to 50 miles per hour, possible 20% chance after 2 a.m. Hot temperatures in the mid to upper 90s with heat index values near 100 are expected Sunday. Above normal temperatures and periodic thunderstorm chances continue next week. This is NOAA All Hazards Radio Station KIH 61 in Omaha, Nebraska. The current time is 8:57 a.m. Central Daylight Time. Now
now for the official National Weather Service forecast for the Omaha and Council Bluffs area. Today, hot. Partly sunny. A chance of showers and thunderstorms, mainly this morning. Highs in the mid-90s. South winds 10 to 15 miles an hour with gusts up to 25 miles an hour. Chance of rain 30%. Tonight, partly cloudy until midnight, then becoming mostly cloudy. Lows in the upper 70s. South winds 5 to 10 miles an hour. Monday, partly sunny with a slight chance of showers and thunderstorms. Hot with highs in the mid-90s. Southwest winds around 5 miles an hour. Chance of rain 20%. Monday night, mostly cloudy. A slight chance of showers and thunderstorms after midnight. Humid with lows in the mid-70s. East winds around 5 miles an hour. Chance of rain 20%. Tuesday, mostly sunny. Hot with highs in the upper 90s. South winds 5 to 10 miles an hour. Tuesday night through Saturday, partly cloudy. Hot. Lows in the mid-70s. Highs in the mid-90s. 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Douglas, Sarpy, Washington, Cass, Odo, Burt, Dodge, Saunders, Harrison, Pottawatomie, and Mills. At 8 a.m. in Omaha, it was cloudy. The temperature was 78 degrees, the dew point 65, and the relative humidity 63%. The wind was south at 10 miles an hour. The pressure was 29.82 inches and rising. Across eastern Nebraska and southwest Iowa, at Takema, a thunderstorm was reported with a temperature of 71. At Blair Airport, thunder was reported with a temperature of 76. It was partly sunny, with a temperature of 75 at Fremont, 76 at Columbus, 75 at Nebraska City, 73 at Plaxmouth, and 72 at Red Oak, Iowa. It was cloudy, with a temperature of 75 at Lincoln and 76 at Offutt Air Force Base. At Millard, it was cloudy. Here are some observations from across the region. At Valentine, it was clear, with a temperature of 64. It was partly cloudy, with a temperature of 72 at Grand Island, 74 at Sioux Falls, 79 at Kansas City, and 64 at North Platte. It was mostly cloudy, with a temperature of 71 at North Fork, 73 at Sioux City, 79 at Des Moines, 80 at Concordia, Kansas, and 61 at Denver. Once again, at 8 a.m. in Omaha, it was 78 degrees under cloudy skies. Here are the forecast key messages. Showers and storms waft in from central Nebraska overnight, with a few areas of gusty winds 40 to 50 miles per hour, possible 20% chance after 2 a.m. Hot temperatures in the mid to upper 90s with heat index values near 100 are expected Sunday. Above normal temperatures and periodic thunderstorm chances continue next week. This is NOAA All Hazards Radio Station KIH-61 in Omaha, Nebraska. The current time is 9:01 a.m. Central Daylight Time. Now for the official National Weather Service forecast for the Omaha and Council Bluffs area. Today, hot. Partly sunny. A chance of showers and thunderstorms, mainly this morning. Highs in the mid-90s. South winds 10 to 15 miles an hour with gusts up to 25 miles an hour. Chance of rain 30%. Tonight, partly cloudy until midnight, then becoming mostly cloudy. Lows in the upper 70s. South winds 5 to 10 miles an hour. Monday, partly sunny with a slight chance of showers and thunderstorms. Hot with highs in the mid-90s. Southwest winds around 5 miles an hour. Chance of rain 20%. Monday night, mostly cloudy. A slight chance of showers and thunderstorms after midnight. Humid with lows in the mid-70s. East winds around 5 miles an hour. Chance of rain 20%. Tuesday, mostly sunny.
hot with highs in the upper 90s. South winds 5 to 10 miles an hour. Tuesday night through Saturday, partly cloudy. Hot. Lows in the mid-70s. Highs in the mid-90s. Here are the forecast key messages. Showers and storms waft in from central Nebraska overnight, with a few areas of gusty winds 40 to 50 miles per hour, possible 20% chance after 2 a.m. Hot temperatures in the mid to upper 90s with heat index values near 100 are expected Sunday. Above normal temperatures and periodic thunderstorm chances continue next week. This is NOAA All Hazards radio station KIH 61 in Omaha, Nebraska. The current time is 9:03 a.m. Central Daylight Time. Now for the official National Weather Service forecast for the Omaha and Council Bluffs area. Today, hot. Partly sunny. A chance of showers and thunderstorms, mainly this morning. Highs in the mid-90s. South winds 10 to 15 miles an hour with gusts up to 25 miles an hour. Chance of rain 30%. Tonight, partly cloudy until midnight, then becoming mostly cloudy. Lows in the upper 70s. South winds 5 to 10 miles an hour. Monday, partly sunny with a slight chance of showers and thunderstorms. Hot with highs in the mid-90s. Southwest winds around 5 miles an hour. Chance of rain 20%. Monday night, mostly cloudy. A slight chance of showers and thunderstorms after midnight. Humid with lows in the mid-70s. East winds around 5 miles an hour. Chance of rain 20%. Tuesday, mostly sunny. Hot with highs in the upper 90s. South winds 5 to 10 miles an hour. Tuesday night through Saturday, partly cloudy. Hot. Lows in the mid-70s. Highs in the mid-90s. Here are the forecast key messages. Showers and storms waft in from central Nebraska overnight, with a few areas of gusty winds 40 to 50 miles per hour, possible 20% chance after 2 a.m. Hot temperatures in the mid to upper 90s with heat index values near 100 are expected Sunday. Above normal temperatures and periodic thunderstorm chances continue next week. This is NOAA All Hazards radio station KIH 61 in Omaha, Nebraska. The current time is 9:05 a.m. Central Daylight Time. Now for the official National Weather Service forecast for the Omaha and Council Bluffs area. Today, hot. Partly sunny. A chance of showers and thunderstorms, mainly this morning. Highs in the mid-90s. South winds 10 to 15 miles an hour with gusts up to 25 miles an hour. Chance of rain 30%. Tonight, partly cloudy until midnight, then becoming mostly cloudy. Lows in the upper 70s. South winds 5 to 10 miles an hour. Monday, partly sunny with a slight chance of showers and thunderstorms. Hot with highs in the mid-90s. Southwest winds around 5 miles an hour. Chance of rain 20%. Monday night, mostly cloudy. A slight chance of showers and thunderstorms after midnight. Humid with lows in the mid-70s. East winds around 5 miles an hour. Chance of rain 20%. Tuesday, mostly sunny. Hot with highs in the upper 90s. South winds 5 to 10 miles an hour. Tuesday night through Saturday, partly cloudy. Hot. Lows in the mid-70s. Highs in the mid-90s. At 9 a.m. in Omaha, it was partly sunny. The temperature was 78 degrees, the dew point 66, and the relative humidity 66%. The wind was southeast at 8 miles an hour. The pressure was 29.81 inches and falling. Across eastern Nebraska and southwest Iowa, at Lincoln, rain was falling, with a temperature of 75. It was partly sunny, with a temperature of 77 at Fremont, 80 at Columbus, 77 at Blair Airport, and 75 at Red Oak, Iowa.
It was cloudy with a temperature of 76 at Nebraska City and 76 at Plattsmouth. At Tecumseh, the weather conditions were not available. At Millard, it was partly sunny. Here are some observations from across the region. It was mostly sunny, with a temperature of 75 at Grand Island, 81 at Norfolk, 78 at Sioux Falls, and 73 at Valentine. It was partly sunny, with a temperature of 74 at Sioux City, 79 at Kansas City, 81 at Concordia, Kansas, 68 at North Platte, and 66 at Denver. At Des Moines, it was cloudy, with a temperature of 77. Once again, at 9 a.m. in Omaha, it was 78 degrees under partly sunny skies. Here are the forecast key messages. Showers and storms waft in from central Nebraska overnight, with a few areas of gusty winds 40 to 50 miles per hour, possible 20% chance after 2 a.m. Hot temperatures in the mid to upper 90s with heat index values near 100 are expected Sunday. Above normal temperatures and periodic thunderstorm chances continue next week. This is NOAA All Hazards Radio Station KIH 61 in Omaha, Nebraska. The current time is 9:09 a.m. Central Daylight Time. Now for the official National Weather Service forecast for the Omaha and Council Bluffs area. Today, hot, partly sunny, a chance of showers and thunderstorms, mainly this morning. Highs in the mid-90s. South winds 10 to 15 miles an hour with gusts up to 25 miles an hour. Chance of rain 30%. Tonight, partly cloudy until midnight, then becoming mostly cloudy. Lows in the upper 70s. South winds 5 to 10 miles an hour. Monday, partly sunny with a slight chance of showers and thunderstorms. Hot with highs in the mid-90s. Southwest winds around 5 miles an hour. Chance of rain 20%. Monday night, mostly cloudy. A slight chance of showers and thunderstorms after midnight. Humid with lows in the mid-70s. East winds around 5 miles an hour. Chance of rain 20%. Tuesday, mostly sunny. Hot with highs in the upper 90s. South winds 5 to 10 miles an hour. Tuesday night through Saturday, partly cloudy. Hot. Lows in the mid-70s. Highs in the mid-90s. At 9 a.m. in Omaha, it was partly sunny. The temperature was 78 degrees, the dew point 66, and the relative humidity 66%. The wind was southeast at 8 miles an hour. The pressure was 29.81 inches and falling. Across eastern Nebraska and southwest Iowa, at Lincoln, rain was falling, with a temperature of 75. It was partly sunny, with a temperature of 77 at Fremont, 80 at Columbus, 77 at Blair Airport, and 75 at Red Oak, Iowa. It was cloudy, with a temperature of 76 at Nebraska City and 76 at Plattsmouth. At Tecumseh, the weather conditions were not available. At Millard, it was partly sunny. Here are some observations from across the region. It was mostly sunny, with a temperature of 75 at Grand Island, 81 at Norfolk, 78 at Sioux Falls, and 73 at Valentine. It was partly sunny, with a temperature of 74 at Sioux City, 79 at Kansas City, 81 at Concordia, Kansas, 68 at North Platte, and 66 at Denver. At Des Moines, it was cloudy, with a temperature of 77. Once again, at 9 a.m. in Omaha, it was 78 degrees under partly sunny skies. At 9 a.m. in Omaha, it was partly sunny. The temperature was 78 degrees, the dew point 66, and the relative humidity 66%. The wind was southeast at 8 miles an hour. The pressure was 29.81 inches and falling. Across eastern Nebraska and southwest Iowa, at Lincoln, rain was falling, with a temperature of 75. It was partly sunny, with a temperature of 77 at Offutt Air Force Base, 77 at Fremont, 80 at Columbus,
77 at Blair Airport and 75 at Red Oak, Iowa. It was cloudy, with a temperature of 76 at Nebraska City and 76 at Plattsmouth. At Tecumseh, the weather conditions were not available. At Millard, it was partly sunny. Here are some observations from across the region. At Valentine, it was sunny, with a temperature of 73. It was mostly sunny, with a temperature of 75 at Grand Island, 81 at Norfolk, 78 at Sioux Falls, and 81 at Concordia, Kansas. It was partly sunny, with a temperature of 74 at Sioux City, 79 at Kansas City, 68 at North Platte, and 66 at Denver. At Des Moines, it was cloudy, with a temperature of 77. Once again, at 9 a.m. in Omaha, it was 78 degrees under partly sunny skies. Here are the forecast key messages. Showers and storms waft in from central Nebraska overnight, with a few areas of gusty winds 40 to 50 miles per hour, possible 20% chance after 2 a.m. Hot temperatures in the mid to upper 90s with heat index values near 100 are expected Sunday. Above normal temperatures and periodic thunderstorm chances continue next week. This is NOAA All Hazards Radio Station KIH 61 in Omaha, Nebraska. The current time is 9:14 a.m. Central Daylight Time. Now for the official National Weather Service forecast for the Omaha and Council Bluffs area. Today, hot. Partly sunny. A chance of showers and thunderstorms, mainly this morning. Highs in the mid-90s. South winds 10 to 15 miles an hour with gusts up to 25 miles an hour. Chance of rain 30%. Tonight, partly cloudy until midnight, then becoming mostly cloudy. Lows in the upper 70s. South winds 5 to 10 miles an hour. Monday, partly sunny with a slight chance of showers and thunderstorms. Hot with highs in the mid-90s. Southwest winds around 5 miles an hour. Chance of rain 20%. Monday night, mostly cloudy. A slight chance of showers and thunderstorms after midnight. Humid with lows in the mid-70s. East winds around 5 miles an hour. Chance of rain 20%. Tuesday, mostly sunny. Hot with highs in the upper 90s. South winds 5 to 10 miles an hour. Tuesday night through Saturday, partly cloudy. Hot. Lows in the mid-70s. Highs in the mid-90s. At 9 a.m. in Omaha, it was partly sunny. The temperature was 78 degrees, the dew point 66, and the relative humidity 66%. The wind was southeast at 8 miles an hour. The pressure was 29.81 inches and falling. Across eastern Nebraska and southwest Iowa, at Lincoln, rain was falling, with a temperature of 75. It was partly sunny, with a temperature of 77 at Offutt Air Force Base, 77 at Fremont, 80 at Columbus, 77 at Blair Airport, and 75 at Red Oak, Iowa. It was cloudy, with a temperature of 76 at Nebraska City and 76 at Plattsmouth. At Tecumseh, the weather conditions were not available. At Millard, it was partly sunny. Here are some observations from across the region. At Valentine, it was sunny, with a temperature of 73. It was mostly sunny, with a temperature of 75 at Grand Island, 81 at Norfolk, 78 at Sioux Falls, and 81 at Concordia, Kansas. It was partly sunny, with a temperature of 74 at Sioux City, 79 at Kansas City, 68 at North Platte, and 66 at Denver. At Des Moines, it was cloudy, with a temperature of 77. Once again, at 9 a.m. in Omaha, it was 78 degrees under partly sunny skies. Here are the forecast key messages. Showers and storms waft in from central Nebraska overnight, with a few areas of gusty winds 40 to 50 miles per hour, possible 20% chance after 2 a.m. Hot temperatures in the mid to upper 90s with heat index values near 100 are expected Sunday.
above normal temperatures and periodic thunderstorm chances continue next week. This is NOAA All Hazards radio station KIH 61 in Omaha, Nebraska. The current time is 9:17 a.m. Central Daylight Time. Now for the official National Weather Service forecast for the Omaha and Council Bluffs area. Today, hot, partly sunny. A chance of showers and thunderstorms, mainly this morning. Highs in the mid-90s. South winds 10 to 15 miles an hour with gusts up to 25 miles an hour. Chance of rain 30%. Tonight, partly cloudy until midnight, then becoming mostly cloudy. Lows in the upper 70s. South winds 5 to 10 miles an hour. Monday, partly sunny with a slight chance of showers and thunderstorms. Hot with highs in the mid-90s. Southwest winds around 5 miles an hour. Chance of rain 20%. Monday night, mostly cloudy. A slight chance of showers and thunderstorms after midnight. Humid with lows in the mid-70s. East winds around 5 miles an hour. Chance of rain 20%. Tuesday, mostly sunny. Hot with highs in the upper 90s. South winds 5 to 10 miles an hour. Tuesday night through Saturday, partly cloudy. Hot. Lows in the mid-70s. Highs in the mid-90s. At 9 a.m. in Omaha, it was partly sunny. The temperature was 78 degrees, the dew point 66, and the relative humidity 66%. The wind was southeast at 8 miles an hour. The pressure was 29.81 inches and falling. Across eastern Nebraska and southwest Iowa, at Lincoln, rain was falling, with a temperature of 75. It was partly sunny, with a temperature of 77 at Offutt Air Force Base, 77 at Fremont, 80 at Columbus, 77 at Blair Airport, and 75 at Red Oak, Iowa. It was cloudy, with a temperature of 76 at Nebraska City, and 76 at Plattsmouth. At Takema, the weather conditions were not available. At Millard, it was partly sunny. Here are some observations from across the region. At Valentine, it was sunny, with a temperature of 73. It was mostly sunny, with a temperature of 75 at Grand Island, 81 at Norfolk, 78 at Sioux Falls, and 81 at Concordia, Kansas. It was partly sunny, with a temperature of 74 at Sioux City, 79 at Kansas City, 68 at North Platte, and 66 at Denver. At Des Moines, it was cloudy, with a temperature of 77. Once again, at 9 a.m. in Omaha, it was 78 degrees under partly sunny skies. Here are the forecast key messages. Showers and storms waft in from central Nebraska overnight, with a few areas of gusty winds 40 to 50 miles per hour, possible 20% chance after 2 a.m. Hot temperatures in the mid to upper 90s with heat index values near 100 are expected Sunday. Above normal temperatures and periodic thunderstorm chances continue next week. This is NOAA All Hazards radio station KIH 61 in Omaha, Nebraska. The current time is 9:21 a.m. Central Daylight Time. Now for the official National Weather Service forecast for the Omaha and Council Bluffs area. Today, hot, partly sunny. A chance of showers and thunderstorms, mainly this morning. Highs in the mid-90s. South winds 10 to 15 miles an hour with gusts up to 25 miles an hour. Chance of rain 30%. Tonight, partly cloudy until midnight, then becoming mostly cloudy. Lows in the upper 70s. South winds 5 to 10 miles an hour. Monday, partly sunny with a slight chance of showers and thunderstorms. Hot with highs in the mid-90s. Southwest winds around 5 miles an hour. Chance of rain 20%. Monday night, mostly cloudy. A slight chance of showers and thunderstorms after midnight. Humid with lows in the mid-70s. East winds around 5 miles an hour. Chance of rain 20%.
Tuesday, mostly sunny. Hot with highs in the upper 90s. South winds 5 to 10 miles an hour. Tuesday night through Saturday, partly cloudy. Hot. Lows in the mid-70s. Highs in the mid-90s. At 9 a.m. in Omaha, it was partly sunny. The temperature was 78 degrees, the dew point 60.

last month at Takema. The weather conditions were not available. At Millard, it was partly sunny. Here are some observations from across the region. At Valentine, it was sunny with a temperature of 73. It was mostly sunny with a temperature of 75 at Grand Island, 81 at Norfolk, 78 at Sioux Falls, and 81 at Concordia, Kansas. It was partly sunny with a temperature of 74 at Sioux City, 79 at Kansas City, 68 at North Platte, and 66 at Denver. At Des Moines, it was cloudy with a temperature of 77. Once again, at 9 a.m. in Omaha, it was 78 degrees under partly sunny skies. Here are the forecast key messages. Showers and storms waft in from central Nebraska overnight, with a few areas of gusty winds 40 to 50 miles per hour, possible 20% chance after 2 a.m. Hot temperatures in the mid to upper 90s with heat index values near 100 are expected Sunday. Above normal temperatures and periodic thunderstorm chances continue next week. This is NOAA All Hazards Radio Station KIH 61 in Omaha, Nebraska. The current time is 9:25 a.m. Central Daylight Time. Now for the official National Weather Service forecast for the Omaha and Council Bluffs area. Today, hot, partly sunny. A chance of showers and thunderstorms, mainly this morning. Highs in the mid-90s. South winds 10 to 15 miles an hour with gusts up to 25 miles an hour. Chance of rain 30%. Tonight, partly cloudy until midnight, then becoming mostly cloudy. Lows in the upper 70s. South winds 5 to 10 miles an hour. Monday, partly sunny with a slight chance of showers and thunderstorms. Hot with highs in the mid-90s. Southwest winds around 5 miles an hour. Chance of rain 20%. Monday night, mostly cloudy. A slight chance of showers and thunderstorms after midnight. Humid with lows in the mid-70s. East winds around 5 miles an hour. Chance of rain 20%. Tuesday, mostly sunny. Hot with highs in the upper 90s. South winds 5 to 10 miles an hour. Tuesday night through Saturday, partly cloudy. Hot. Lows in the mid-70s. Highs in the mid-90s. At 9 a.m. in Omaha, it was partly sunny. The temperature was 78 degrees, the dew point 66, and the relative humidity 66%. The wind was southeast at 8 miles an hour. The pressure was 29.81 inches and falling. Across eastern Nebraska and southwest Iowa, at Lincoln, rain was falling with a temperature of 75. It was partly sunny, with a temperature of 77 at Offutt Air Force Base, 77 at Fremont, 80 at Columbus, 77 at Blair Airport, and 75 at Red Oak, Iowa. It was cloudy, with a temperature of 76 at Nebraska City, and 76 at Plattsmouth. At Takema, the weather conditions were not available. At Millard, it was partly sunny. Here are some observations from across the region. At Valentine, it was sunny, with a temperature of 73. It was mostly sunny, with a temperature of 75 at Grand Island, 81 at Norfolk, 78 at Sioux Falls, and 81 at Concordia, Kansas. It was partly sunny, with a temperature of 74 at Sioux City, 79 at Kansas City, 68 at North Platte, and 66 at Denver. At Des Moines, it was cloudy, with a temperature of 77. Once again, at 9 a.m. in Omaha, it was 78 degrees under partly sunny skies. Here are the forecast key messages. Showers and storms waft in from central Nebraska overnight, with a few areas of gusty winds 40 to 50 miles per hour, possible 20% chance after 2 a.m. Hot temperatures in the mid to upper 90s with heat index values near 100 are expected Sunday. Above normal temperatures and periodic thunderstorm chances continue next week. This is NOAA All Hazards Radio Station KIH 61 in Omaha, Nebraska. The current time is

9:28 a.m. Central Daylight Time. Now for the official National Weather Service forecast for the Omaha and Council Bluffs area. Today, hot. Partly sunny. A chance of showers and thunderstorms, mainly this morning. Highs in the mid-90s. South winds 10 to 15 miles an hour with gusts up to 25 miles an hour. Chance of rain 30%. Tonight, partly cloudy until midnight, then becoming mostly cloudy. Lows in the upper 70s. South winds 5 to 10 miles an hour. Monday, partly sunny with a slight chance of showers and thunderstorms. Hot with highs in the mid-90s. Southwest winds around 5 miles an hour. Chance of rain 20%. Monday night, mostly cloudy. A slight chance of showers and thunderstorms after midnight. Humid with lows in the mid-70s. East winds around 5 miles an hour. Chance of rain 20%. Tuesday, mostly sunny. Hot with highs in the upper 90s. South winds 5 to 10 miles an hour. Tuesday night through Saturday, partly cloudy. Hot. Lows in the mid-70s. Highs in the mid-90s. At 9 a.m. in Omaha, it was partly sunny. The temperature was 78 degrees, the dew point 66, and the relative humidity 66%. The wind was southeast at 8 miles an hour. The pressure was 29.81 inches and falling. Across eastern Nebraska and southwest Iowa, at Lincoln, rain was falling, with a temperature of 75. It was partly sunny, with a temperature of 77 at Offutt Air Force Base, 77 at Fremont, 80 at Columbus, 77 at Blair Airport, and 75 at Red Oak, Iowa. It was cloudy, with a temperature of 76 at Nebraska City, and 76 at Plattsmouth. At Tecumseh, the weather conditions were not available. At Millard, it was partly sunny. Here are some observations from across the region. At Valentine, it was sunny, with a temperature of 73. It was mostly sunny, with a temperature of 75 at Grand Island, 81 at Norfolk, 78 at Sioux Falls, and 81 at Concordia, Kansas. It was partly sunny, with a temperature of 74 at Sioux City, 79 at Kansas City, 68 at North Platte, and 66 at Denver. At Des Moines, it was cloudy, with a temperature of 77. Once again, at 9 a.m. in Omaha, it was 78 degrees under partly sunny skies. Here are the forecast key messages. Showers and storms waft in from central Nebraska overnight, with a few areas of gusty winds 40 to 50 miles per hour, possible 20% chance after 2 a.m. Hot temperatures in the mid to upper 90s with heat index values near 100 are expected Sunday. Above normal temperatures and periodic thunderstorm chances continue next week. This is NOAA All Hazards Radio Station KIH 61 in Omaha, Nebraska. The current time is 9:32 a.m. Central Daylight Time. Now for the official National Weather Service forecast for the Omaha and Council Bluffs area. Today, hot. Partly sunny. A chance of showers and thunderstorms, mainly this morning. Highs in the mid-90s. South winds 10 to 15 miles an hour with gusts up to 25 miles an hour. Chance of rain 30%. Tonight, partly cloudy until midnight, then becoming mostly cloudy. Lows in the upper 70s. South winds 5 to 10 miles an hour. Monday, partly sunny with a slight chance of showers and thunderstorms. Hot with highs in the mid-90s. Southwest winds around 5 miles an hour. Chance of rain 20%. Monday night, mostly cloudy. A slight chance of showers and thunderstorms after midnight. Humid with lows in the mid-70s. East winds around 5 miles an hour. Chance of rain 20%. Tuesday, mostly sunny. Hot with highs in the upper 90s. South winds 5 to 10 miles an hour. Tuesday night through Saturday, partly cloudy. Hot.
lows in the mid-70s, highs in the mid-90s. At 9 a.m. in Omaha, it was partly sunny. The temperature was 78 degrees, the dew point 66, and the relative humidity 66%. The wind was southeast at 8 miles an hour. The pressure was 29.81 inches and falling. Across eastern Nebraska and southwest Iowa, at Lincoln, rain was falling with a temperature of 75. It was partly sunny with a temperature of 77 at Offutt Air Force Base, 77 at Fremont, 80 at Columbus, 77 at Blair Airport, and 75 at Red Oak, Iowa. It was cloudy with a temperature of 76 at Nebraska City and 76 at Plattsmouth. At Takema, the weather conditions were not available. At Millard, it was partly sunny. Here are some observations from across the region. At Valentine, it was sunny with a temperature of 73. It was mostly sunny with a temperature of 75 at Grand Island, 81 at Norfolk, 78 at Sioux Falls, and 81 at Concordia, Kansas. It was partly sunny, with a temperature of 74 at Sioux City, 79 at Kansas City, 68 at North Platte, and 66 at Denver. At Des Moines, it was cloudy, with a temperature of 77. Once again, at 9 a.m. in Omaha, it was 78 degrees under partly sunny skies. Here are the forecast key messages. Showers and storms waft in from central Nebraska overnight, with a few areas of gusty winds 40 to 50 miles per hour, possible 20% chance after 2 a.m. Hot temperatures in the mid to upper 90s with heat index values near 100 are expected Sunday. Above normal temperatures and periodic thunderstorm chances continue next week. This is NOAA All Hazards Radio Station KIH 61 in Omaha, Nebraska. The current time is 9:35 a.m. Central Daylight Time. Now for the official National Weather Service forecast for the Omaha and Council Bluffs area. Today, hot. Partly sunny. A chance of showers and thunderstorms, mainly this morning. Highs in the mid-90s. South winds 10 to 15 miles an hour with gusts up to 25 miles an hour. Chance of rain 30%. Tonight, partly cloudy until midnight, then becoming mostly cloudy. Lows in the upper 70s. South winds 5 to 10 miles an hour. Monday, partly sunny with a slight chance of showers and thunderstorms. Hot with highs in the mid-90s. Southwest winds around 5 miles an hour. Chance of rain 20%. Monday night, mostly cloudy. A slight chance of showers and thunderstorms after midnight. Humid with lows in the mid-70s. East winds around 5 miles an hour. Chance of rain 20%. Tuesday, mostly sunny. Hot with highs in the upper 90s. South winds 5 to 10 miles an hour. Tuesday night through Saturday, partly cloudy. Hot. Lows in the mid-70s. Highs in the mid-90s. At 9 a.m. in Omaha, it was partly sunny. The temperature was 78 degrees, the dew point 66, and the relative humidity 66%. The wind was southeast at 8 miles an hour. The pressure was 29.81 inches and falling. Across eastern Nebraska and southwest Iowa, at Lincoln, rain was falling with a temperature of 75. It was partly sunny, with a temperature of 77 at Offutt Air Force Base, 77 at Fremont, 80 at Columbus, 77 at Blair Airport, and 75 at Red Oak, Iowa. It was cloudy, with a temperature of 76 at Nebraska City, and 76 at Plattsmouth. At Takema, the weather conditions were not available. At Millard, it was partly sunny. Here are some observations from across the region. At Valentine, it was sunny, with a temperature of 73. It was mostly sunny, with a temperature of 75 at Grand Island, 81 at Norfolk, 78 at Sioux Falls, and 81 at Concordia, Kansas. It was partly sunny, with a temperature of 74 at Sioux City, 79 at Kansas City,
68 at North Platte and 66 at Denver. At Des Moines, it was cloudy with a temperature of 77. Once again, at 9 a.m. in Omaha, it was 78 degrees under partly sunny skies. Here are the forecast key messages. Showers and storms waft in from central Nebraska overnight, with a few areas of gusty winds 40 to 50 miles per hour, possible 20% chance after 2 a.m. Hot temperatures in the mid to upper 90s with heat index values near 100 are expected Sunday. Above normal temperatures and periodic thunderstorm chances continue next week. This is NOAA All Hazards radio station KIH-61 in Omaha, Nebraska. The current time is 9:39 a.m. Central Daylight Time. Now for the official National Weather Service forecast for the Omaha and Council Bluffs area. Today, hot, partly sunny. A chance of showers and thunderstorms, mainly this morning. Highs in the mid-90s. South winds 10 to 15 miles an hour with gusts up to 25 miles an hour. Chance of rain 30%. Tonight, partly cloudy until midnight, then becoming mostly cloudy. Lows in the upper 70s. South winds 5 to 10 miles an hour. Monday, partly sunny with a slight chance of showers and thunderstorms. Hot with highs in the mid-90s. Southwest winds around 5 miles an hour. Chance of rain 20%. Monday night, mostly cloudy. A slight chance of showers and thunderstorms after midnight. Humid with lows in the mid-70s. East winds around 5 miles an hour. Chance of rain 20%. Tuesday, mostly sunny. Hot with highs in the upper 90s. South winds 5 to 10 miles an hour. Tuesday night through Saturday, partly cloudy. Hot. Lows in the mid-70s. Highs in the mid-90s. At 9 a.m. in Omaha, it was partly sunny. The temperature was 78 degrees, the dew point 66, and the relative humidity 66%. The wind was southeast at 8 miles an hour. The pressure was 29.81 inches and falling. Across eastern Nebraska and southwest Iowa, at Lincoln, rain was falling, with a temperature of 75. It was partly sunny, with a temperature of 77 at Offutt Air Force Base, 77 at Fremont, 80 at Columbus, 77 at Blair Airport, and 75 at Red Oak, Iowa. It was cloudy, with a temperature of 76 at Nebraska City, and 76 at Plattsmouth. At Takema, the weather conditions were not available. At Millard, it was partly sunny. Here are some observations from across the region. At Valentine, it was sunny, with a temperature of 73. It was mostly sunny, with a temperature of 75 at Grand Island, 81 at Norfolk, 78 at Sioux Falls, and 81 at Concordia, Kansas. It was partly sunny, with a temperature of 74 at Sioux City, 79 at Kansas City, 68 at North Platte, and 66 at Denver. At Des Moines, it was cloudy, with a temperature of 77. Once again, at 9 a.m. in Omaha, it was 78 degrees under partly sunny skies. Here are the forecast key messages. Showers and storms waft in from central Nebraska overnight, with a few areas of gusty winds 40 to 50 miles per hour, possible 20% chance after 2 a.m. Hot temperatures in the mid to upper 90s with heat index values near 100 are expected Sunday. Above normal temperatures and periodic thunderstorm chances continue next week. This is NOAA All Hazards radio station KIH-61 in Omaha, Nebraska. The current time is 9:43 a.m. Central Daylight Time. Now for the official National Weather Service forecast for the Omaha and Council Bluffs area. Today, hot, partly sunny. A chance of showers and thunderstorms, mainly this morning. Highs in the mid-90s. South winds 10 to 15 miles an hour with gusts up to 25 miles an hour. Chance of rain 30%. Tonight,
partly cloudy until midnight, then becoming mostly cloudy. Lows in the upper 70s. South winds 5 to 10 miles an hour. Monday, partly sunny with a slight chance of showers and thunderstorms. Hot with highs in the mid-90s. Southwest winds around 5 miles an hour. Chance of rain 20%. Monday night, mostly cloudy. A slight chance of showers and thunderstorms after midnight. Humid with lows in the mid-70s. East winds around 5 miles an hour. Chance of rain 20%. Tuesday, mostly sunny. Hot with highs in the upper 90s. South winds 5 to 10 miles an hour. Tuesday night through Saturday, partly cloudy. Hot. Lows in the mid-70s. Highs in the mid-90s. At 9 a.m. in Omaha, it was partly sunny. The temperature was 78 degrees, the dew point 66, and the relative humidity 66%. The wind was southeast at 8 miles an hour. The pressure was 29.81 inches and falling. Across eastern Nebraska and southwest Iowa, at Lincoln, rain was falling, with a temperature of 75. It was partly sunny, with a temperature of 77 at Offutt Air Force Base, 77 at Fremont, 80 at Columbus, 77 at Blair Airport, and 75 at Red Oak, Iowa. It was cloudy, with a temperature of 76 at Nebraska City, and 76 at Plattsmouth. At Tecumseh, the weather conditions were not available. At Millard, it was partly sunny. Here are some observations from across the region. At Valentine, it was sunny, with a temperature of 73. It was mostly sunny, with a temperature of 75 at Grand Island, 81 at Norfolk, 78 at Sioux Falls, and 81 at Concordia, Kansas. It was partly sunny, with a temperature of 74 at Sioux City, 79 at Kansas City, 68 at North Platte, and 66 at Denver. At Des Moines, it was cloudy, with a temperature of 77. Once again, at 9 a.m. in Omaha, it was 78 degrees under partly sunny skies. Here are the forecast key messages. Showers and storms waft in from central Nebraska overnight, with a few areas of gusty winds 40 to 50 miles per hour, possible 20% chance after 2 a.m. Hot temperatures in the mid to upper 90s with heat index values near 100 are expected Sunday. Above normal temperatures and periodic thunderstorm chances continue next week. This is NOAA All Hazards Radio Station KIH 61 in Omaha, Nebraska. The current time is 9:46 a.m. Central Daylight Time. Now for the official National Weather Service forecast for the Omaha and Council Bluffs area. Today, hot. Partly sunny. A chance of showers and thunderstorms, mainly this morning. Highs in the mid-90s. South winds 10 to 15 miles an hour with gusts up to 25 miles an hour. Chance of rain 30%. Tonight, partly cloudy until midnight, then becoming mostly cloudy. Lows in the upper 70s. South winds 5 to 10 miles an hour. Monday, partly sunny with a slight chance of showers and thunderstorms. Hot with highs in the mid-90s. Southwest winds around 5 miles an hour. Chance of rain 20%. Monday night, mostly cloudy. A slight chance of showers and thunderstorms after midnight. Humid with lows in the mid-70s. East winds around 5 miles an hour. Chance of rain 20%. Tuesday, mostly sunny. Hot with highs in the upper 90s. South winds 5 to 10 miles an hour. Tuesday night through Saturday, partly cloudy. Hot. Lows in the mid-70s. Highs in the mid-90s. At 9 a.m. in Omaha, it was partly sunny. The temperature was 78 degrees, the dew point 66, and the relative humidity 66%. The wind was southeast at 8 miles an hour. The pressure was 29.81 inches and falling.
Across eastern Nebraska and southwest Iowa, at Lincoln, rain was falling with a temperature of 75. It was partly sunny with a temperature of 77 at Offutt Air Force Base, 77 at Fremont, 80 at Columbus, 77 at Blair Airport, and 75 at Red Oak, Iowa. It was cloudy with a temperature of 76 at Nebraska City and 76 at Plattsmouth. At Tecumseh, the weather conditions were not available. At Millard, it was partly sunny. Here are some observations from across the region. At Valentine, it was sunny with a temperature of 73. It was mostly sunny with a temperature of 75 at Grand Island, 81 at North Fork, 78 at Sioux Falls, and 81 at Concordia, Kansas. It was partly sunny with a temperature of 74 at Sioux City, 79 at Kansas City, 68 at North Platte, and 66 at Denver. At Des Moines, it was cloudy with a temperature of 77. Once again, at 9 a.m. in Omaha, it was 78 degrees under partly sunny skies. Here are the forecast key messages. Showers and storms waft in from central Nebraska overnight, with a few areas of gusty winds 40 to 50 miles per hour, possible 20% chance after 2 a.m. Hot temperatures in the mid to upper 90s with heat index values near 100 are expected Sunday. Above normal temperatures and periodic thunderstorm chances continue next week. This is NOAA All Hazards Radio Station KIH 61 in Omaha, Nebraska. The current time is 9:50 a.m. Central Daylight Time. Now for the official National Weather Service forecast for the Omaha and Council Bluffs area. Today, hot, partly sunny. A chance of showers and thunderstorms, mainly this morning. Highs in the mid-90s. South winds 10 to 15 miles an hour with gusts up to 25 miles an hour. Chance of rain 30%. Tonight, partly cloudy until midnight, then becoming mostly cloudy. Lows in the upper 70s. South winds 5 to 10 miles an hour. Monday, partly sunny with a slight chance of showers and thunderstorms. Hot with highs in the mid-90s. Southwest winds around 5 miles an hour. Chance of rain 20%. Monday night, mostly cloudy. A slight chance of showers and thunderstorms after midnight. Humid with lows in the mid-70s. East winds around 5 miles an hour. Chance of rain 20%. Tuesday, mostly sunny. Hot with highs in the upper 90s. South winds 5 to 10 miles an hour. Tuesday night through Saturday, partly cloudy. Hot. Lows in the mid-70s. Highs in the mid-90s. At 9 a.m. in Omaha, it was partly sunny. The temperature was 78 degrees, the dew point 66, and the relative humidity 66%. The wind was southeast at 8 miles an hour. The pressure was 29.81 inches and falling. Across eastern Nebraska and southwest Iowa, at Lincoln, rain was falling with a temperature of 75. It was partly sunny with a temperature of 77 at Offutt Air Force Base, 77 at Fremont, 80 at Columbus, 77 at Blair Airport, and 75 at Red Oak, Iowa. It was cloudy, with a temperature of 76 at Nebraska City and 76 at Plattsmouth. At Tecumseh, the weather conditions were not available. At Millard, it was partly sunny. Here are some observations from across the region. At Valentine, it was sunny, with a temperature of 73. It was mostly sunny, with a temperature of 75 at Grand Island, 81 at North Fork, 78 at Sioux Falls, and 81 at Concordia, Kansas. It was partly sunny, with a temperature of 74 at Sioux City, 79 at Kansas City, 68 at North Platte, and 66 at Denver. At Des Moines, it was cloudy, with a temperature of 77. Once again, at 9 a.m. in Omaha, it was 78 degrees under partly sunny skies. Here are the forecast key messages.
showers and storms waft in from central Nebraska overnight, with a few areas of gusty winds 40 to 50 miles per hour, possible 20% chance after 2 a.m. Hot temperatures in the mid to upper 90s with heat index values near 100 are expected Sunday. Above normal temperatures and periodic thunderstorm chances continue next week. This is NOAA All Hazards Radio Station KIH 61 in Omaha, Nebraska. The current time is 9:53 a.m. Central Daylight Time. Now for the official National Weather Service forecast for the Omaha and Council Bluffs area. Today, hot, partly sunny. A chance of showers and thunderstorms, mainly this morning. Highs in the mid-90s. South winds 10 to 15 miles an hour with gusts up to 25 miles an hour. Chance of rain 30%. Tonight, partly cloudy until midnight, then becoming mostly cloudy. Lows in the upper 70s. South winds 5 to 10 miles an hour. Monday, partly sunny with a slight chance of showers and thunderstorms. Hot with highs in the mid-90s. Southwest winds around 5 miles an hour. Chance of rain 20%. Monday night, mostly cloudy. A slight chance of showers and thunderstorms after midnight. Humid with lows in the mid-70s. East winds around 5 miles an hour. Chance of rain 20%. Tuesday, mostly sunny. Hot with highs in the upper 90s. South winds 5 to 10 miles an hour. Tuesday night through Saturday, partly cloudy. Hot. Lows in the mid-70s. Highs in the mid-90s. At 9 a.m. in Omaha, it was partly sunny. The temperature was 78 degrees, the dew point 66, and the relative humidity 66%. The wind was southeast at 8 miles an hour. The pressure was 29.81 inches and falling. Across eastern Nebraska and southwest Iowa, at Lincoln, rain was falling, with a temperature of 75. It was partly sunny, with a temperature of 77 at Offutt Air Force Base, 77 at Fremont, 80 at Columbus, 77 at Blair Airport, and 75 at Red Oak, Iowa. It was cloudy, with a temperature of 76 at Nebraska City, and 76 at Plattsmouth. At Tecama, the weather conditions were not available. At Millard, it was partly sunny. Here are some observations from across the region. At Valentine, it was sunny, with a temperature of 73. It was mostly sunny, with a temperature of 75 at Grand Island, 81 at Norfolk, 78 at Sioux Falls, and 81 at Concordia, Kansas. It was partly sunny, with a temperature of 74 at Sioux City, 79 at Kansas City, 68 at North Platte, and 66 at Denver. At Des Moines, it was cloudy, with a temperature of 77. Once again, at 9 a.m. in Omaha, it was 78 degrees under partly sunny skies. Here are the forecast key messages. Showers and storms waft in from central Nebraska overnight, with a few areas of gusty winds 40 to 50 miles per hour, possible 20% chance after 2 a.m. Hot temperatures in the mid to upper 90s with heat index values near 100 are expected Sunday. Above normal temperatures and periodic thunderstorm chances continue next week. 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Douglas, Sarpy, Washington, Cass, Odo, Burt, Dodge, Saunders, Harrison, Pottawatomie, and Mills. 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The current time is 9:57 a.m. Central Daylight Time. Now for the official National Weather Service forecast for the Omaha and Council Bluffs area. Today, hot. Partly sunny. A chance of showers and thunderstorms, mainly this morning. Highs in the mid-90s. South winds 10 to 15 miles an hour with gusts up to 25 miles an hour. Chance of rain 30%. Tonight, partly cloudy until midnight, then becoming mostly cloudy.
lows in the upper 70s. South winds 5 to 10 miles an hour. Monday, partly sunny with a slight chance of showers and thunderstorms. Hot with highs in the mid-90s. Southwest winds around 5 miles an hour. Chance of rain 20%. Monday night, mostly cloudy. A slight chance of showers and thunderstorms after midnight. Humid with lows in the mid-70s. East winds around 5 miles an hour. Chance of rain 20%. Tuesday, mostly sunny. Hot with highs in the upper 90s. South winds 5 to 10 miles an hour. Tuesday night through Saturday, partly cloudy. Hot. Lows in the mid-70s. Highs in the mid-90s. At 9 a.m. in Omaha, it was partly sunny. The temperature was 78 degrees, the dew point 66, and the relative humidity 66%. The wind was southeast at 8 miles an hour. The pressure was 29.81 inches and falling. Across eastern Nebraska and southwest Iowa, at Lincoln, rain was falling, with a temperature of 75. It was partly sunny, with a temperature of 77 at Offutt Air Force Base, 77 at Fremont, 80 at Columbus, 77 at Blair Airport, and 75 at Red Oak, Iowa. It was cloudy, with a temperature of 76 at Nebraska City, and 76 at Plattsmouth. At Tecumseh, the weather conditions were not available. At Millard, it was partly sunny. Here are some observations from across the region. At Valentine, it was sunny, with a temperature of 73. It was mostly sunny, with a temperature of 75 at Grand Island, 81 at Norfolk, 78 at Sioux Falls, and 81 at Concordia, Kansas. It was partly sunny, with a temperature of 74 at Sioux City, 79 at Kansas City, 68 at North Platte, and 66 at Denver. At Des Moines, it was cloudy, with a temperature of 77. Once again, at 9 a.m. in Omaha, it was 78 degrees under partly sunny skies. Here are the forecast key messages. Showers and storms waft in from central Nebraska overnight, with a few areas of gusty winds 40 to 50 miles per hour, possible 20% chance after 2 a.m. Hot temperatures in the mid to upper 90s with heat index values near 100 are expected Sunday. Above normal temperatures and periodic thunderstorm chances continue next week. This is NOAA All Hazards Radio Station KIH 61 in Omaha, Nebraska. The current time is 10:01 a.m. Central Daylight Time. Now for the official National Weather Service forecast for the Omaha and Council Bluffs area. Today, hot. Partly sunny. A chance of showers and thunderstorms, mainly this morning. Highs in the mid-90s. South winds 10 to 15 miles an hour with gusts up to 25 miles an hour. Chance of rain 30%. Tonight, partly cloudy until midnight, then becoming mostly cloudy. Lows in the upper 70s. South winds 5 to 10 miles an hour. Monday, partly sunny with a slight chance of showers and thunderstorms. Hot with highs in the mid-90s. Southwest winds around 5 miles an hour. Chance of rain 20%. Monday night, mostly cloudy. A slight chance of showers and thunderstorms after midnight. Humid with lows in the mid-70s. East winds around 5 miles an hour. Chance of rain 20%. Tuesday, mostly sunny. Hot with highs in the upper 90s. South winds 5 to 10 miles an hour. Tuesday night through Saturday, partly cloudy. Hot. Lows in the mid-70s. Highs in the mid-90s. Here are the forecast key messages. Showers and storms waft in from central Nebraska overnight, with a few areas of gusty winds 40 to 50 miles per hour, possible 20% chance after 2 a.m. Hot temperatures in the mid to upper 90s with heat index values near 100 are expected Sunday. Above normal temperatures and periodic thunderstorm chances continue next week.
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The current time is 10:03 a.m. Central Daylight Time. Now for the official National Weather Service forecast for the Omaha and Council Bluffs area. Today, hot, partly sunny. A chance of showers and thunderstorms, mainly this morning. Highs in the mid-90s. South winds 10 to 15 miles an hour with gusts up to 25 miles an hour. Chance of rain 30%. Tonight, partly cloudy until midnight, then becoming mostly cloudy. Lows in the upper 70s. South winds 5 to 10 miles an hour. Monday, partly sunny with a slight chance of showers and thunderstorms. Hot with highs in the mid-90s. Southwest winds around 5 miles an hour. Chance of rain 20%. Monday night, mostly cloudy. A slight chance of showers and thunderstorms after midnight. Humid with lows in the mid-70s. East winds around 5 miles an hour. Chance of rain 20%. Tuesday, mostly sunny. Hot with highs in the upper 90s. South winds 5 to 10 miles an hour. Tuesday night through Saturday, partly cloudy. Hot. Lows in the mid-70s. Highs in the mid-90s. Here are the forecast key messages. Showers and storms waft in from central Nebraska overnight, with a few areas of gusty winds 40 to 50 miles per hour, possible 20% chance after 2 a.m. Hot temperatures in the mid to upper 90s with heat index values near 100 are expected Sunday. Above normal temperatures and periodic thunderstorm chances continue next week. This is NOAA All Hazards Radio Station KIH 61 in Omaha, Nebraska. The current time is 10:05 a.m. Central Daylight Time. Now for the official National Weather Service forecast for the Omaha and Council Bluffs area. Today, hot, partly sunny. A chance of showers and thunderstorms, mainly this morning. Highs in the mid-90s. South winds 10 to 15 miles an hour with gusts up to 25 miles an hour. Chance of rain 30%. Tonight, partly cloudy until midnight, then becoming mostly cloudy. Lows in the upper 70s. South winds 5 to 10 miles an hour. Monday, partly sunny with a slight chance of showers and thunderstorms. Hot with highs in the mid-90s. Southwest winds around 5 miles an hour. Chance of rain 20%. Monday night, mostly cloudy. A slight chance of showers and thunderstorms after midnight. Humid with lows in the mid-70s. East winds around 5 miles an hour. Chance of rain 20%. Tuesday, mostly sunny. Hot with highs in the upper 90s. South winds 5 to 10 miles an hour. Tuesday night through Saturday, partly cloudy. Hot. Lows in the mid-70s. Highs in the mid-90s. At 10 a.m. in Omaha, it was partly sunny. The temperature was 81 degrees, the dew point 67, and the relative humidity 62%. The wind was southeast at 10 miles an hour. The pressure was 29.81 inches and steady. Across eastern Nebraska and southwest Iowa, at Lincoln, rain was falling, with a temperature of 77. At Columbus, it was mostly sunny, with a temperature of 79. It was partly sunny, with a temperature of 79 at Fremont, 80 at Blair Airport, and 78 at Tacoma. Under partly sunny skies, Nebraska City reported 82, Plattsmouth reported 79, and Red Oak, Iowa reported 77. At Millard, it was partly sunny. Here are some observations from across the region. At Norfolk, it was sunny, with a temperature of 84. It was mostly sunny, with a temperature of 79 at Grand Island, 82 at Sioux Falls, 83 at Sioux City, 86 at Concordia, Kansas, and 81 at Valentine. It was partly sunny, with a temperature of 83 at Kansas City, 70 at North Platte, and 69 at Denver. At Des Moines,
it was cloudy with a temperature of 77. Once again, at 10 a.m. in Omaha, it was 81 degrees under partly sunny skies. Here are the forecast key messages. Showers and storms waft in from central Nebraska overnight, with a few areas of gusty winds 40 to 50 miles per hour, possible 20% chance after 2 a.m. Hot temperatures in the mid to upper 90s with heat index values near 100 are expected Sunday. Above normal temperatures and periodic thunderstorm chances continue next week. This is NOAA All Hazards radio station KIH 61 in Omaha, Nebraska. The current time is 10:09 a.m. Central Daylight Time. Now for the official National Weather Service forecast for the Omaha and Council Bluffs area. Today, hot, partly sunny. A chance of showers and thunderstorms, mainly this morning. Highs in the mid-90s. South winds 10 to 15 miles an hour with gusts up to 25 miles an hour. Chance of rain 30%. Tonight, partly cloudy until midnight, then becoming mostly cloudy. Lows in the upper 70s. South winds 5 to 10 miles an hour. Monday, partly sunny with a slight chance of showers and thunderstorms. Hot with highs in the mid-90s. Southwest winds around 5 miles an hour. Chance of rain 20%. Monday night, mostly cloudy. A slight chance of showers and thunderstorms after midnight. Humid with lows in the mid-70s. East winds around 5 miles an hour. Chance of rain 20%. Tuesday, mostly sunny. Hot with highs in the upper 90s. South winds 5 to 10 miles an hour. Tuesday night through Saturday, partly cloudy. Hot. Lows in the mid-70s. Highs in the mid-90s. At 10 a.m. in Omaha, it was partly sunny. The temperature was 81 degrees, the dew point 67, and the relative humidity 62%. The wind was southeast at 10 miles an hour. The pressure was 29.81 inches and steady. Across eastern Nebraska and southwest Iowa, at Lincoln, rain was falling with a temperature of 77. At Columbus, it was mostly sunny with a temperature of 79. It was partly sunny with a temperature of 79 at Fremont, 80 at Blair Airport, and 78 at Tacoma. Under partly sunny skies, Nebraska City reported 82, Plattsmouth reported 79, and Red Oak, Iowa reported 77. At Millard, it was partly sunny. Here are some observations from across the region. At Norfolk, it was sunny, with a temperature of 84. It was mostly sunny, with a temperature of 79 at Grand Island, 82 at Sioux Falls, 83 at Sioux City, 86 at Concordia, Kansas, and 81 at Valentine. It was partly sunny, with a temperature of 83 at Kansas City, 70 at Northland, and 69 at Denver. At Des Moines, it was cloudy, with a temperature of 77. Once again, at 10 a.m. in Omaha, it was 81 degrees under partly sunny skies. At 10 a.m. in Omaha, it was partly sunny. The temperature was 81 degrees, the dew point 67, and the relative humidity 62%. The wind was southeast at 10 miles an hour. The pressure was 29.81 inches and steady. Across eastern Nebraska and southwest Iowa, at Lincoln, rain was falling with a temperature of 77. At Columbus, it was mostly sunny with a temperature of 79. It was partly sunny with a temperature of 80 at Offutt Air Force Base, 79 at Fremont, 80 at Blair Airport, and 78 at Tacoma. Under partly sunny skies, Nebraska City reported 82, Plattsmouth reported 79, and Red Oak, Iowa reported 77. At Millard, it was partly sunny. Here are some observations from across the region. At Norfolk, it was sunny, with a temperature of 84. It was mostly sunny, with a temperature of 79 at Grand Island, 82 at Sioux Falls, 83 at Sioux City, 86 at Concordia, Kansas, and 81 at Valentine.
It was partly sunny, with a temperature of 83 at Kansas City and 70 at North Platte. It was cloudy, with a temperature of 77 at Des Moines and 69 at Denver. Once again, at 10 a.m. in Omaha, it was 81 degrees under partly sunny skies. Here are the forecast key messages. Showers and storms waft in from central Nebraska overnight, with a few areas of gusty winds 40 to 50 miles per hour, possible 20% chance after 2 a.m. Hot temperatures in the mid to upper 90s with heat index values near 100 are expected Sunday. Above normal temperatures and periodic thunderstorm chances continue next week. 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The current time is 10:14 a.m. Central Daylight Time. Now for the official National Weather Service forecast for the Omaha and Council Bluffs area. Today, hot, partly sunny, a chance of showers and thunderstorms, mainly this morning. Highs in the mid-90s. South winds 10 to 15 miles an hour with gusts up to 25 miles an hour. Chance of rain 30%. Tonight, partly cloudy until midnight, then becoming mostly cloudy. Lows in the upper 70s. South winds 5 to 10 miles an hour. Monday, partly sunny with a slight chance of showers and thunderstorms. Hot with highs in the mid-90s. Southwest winds around 5 miles an hour. Chance of rain 20%. Monday night, mostly cloudy. A slight chance of showers and thunderstorms after midnight. Humid with lows in the mid-70s. East winds around 5 miles an hour. Chance of rain 20%. Tuesday, mostly sunny. Hot with highs in the upper 90s. South winds 5 to 10 miles an hour. Tuesday night through Saturday, partly cloudy. Hot. Lows in the mid-70s. Highs in the mid-90s. At 10 a.m. in Omaha, it was partly sunny. The temperature was 81 degrees, the dew point 67, and the relative humidity 62%. The wind was southeast at 10 miles an hour. The pressure was 29.81 inches and steady. Across eastern Nebraska and southwest Iowa, at Lincoln, rain was falling with a temperature of 77. At Columbus, it was mostly sunny with a temperature of 79. It was partly sunny with a temperature of 80 at Offutt Air Force Base, 79 at Fremont, 80 at Blair Airport, and 78 at Tacoma. Under partly sunny skies, Nebraska City reported 82, Plattsmouth reported 79, and Red Oak, Iowa reported 77. At Millard, it was partly sunny. Here are some observations from across the region. At Norfolk, it was sunny, with a temperature of 84. It was mostly sunny, with a temperature of 79 at Grand Island, 82 at Sioux Falls, 83 at Sioux City, 86 at Concordia, Kansas, and 81 at Valentine. It was partly sunny, with a temperature of 83 at Kansas City and 70 at North Platte. It was cloudy, with a temperature of 77 at Des Moines and 69 at Denver. Once again, at 10 a.m. in Omaha, it was 81 degrees under partly sunny skies. Here are the forecast key messages. Showers and storms waft in from central Nebraska overnight, with a few areas of gusty winds 40 to 50 miles per hour, possible 20% chance after 2 a.m. Hot temperatures in the mid to upper 90s with heat index values near 100 are expected Sunday. Above normal temperatures and periodic thunderstorm chances continue next week. 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The current time is 10:17 a.m. Central Daylight Time. Now for the official National Weather Service forecast for the Omaha and Council Bluffs area. Today, hot, partly sunny, a chance of showers and thunderstorms, mainly this morning. Highs in the mid-90s. South winds 10 to 15 miles an hour with gusts up to 25 miles an hour. Chance of rain 30%. Tonight,
partly cloudy until midnight, then becoming mostly cloudy. Lows in the upper 70s. South winds 5 to 10 miles an hour. Monday, partly sunny with a slight chance of showers and thunderstorms. Hot with highs in the mid-90s. Southwest winds around 5 miles an hour. Chance of rain 20%. Monday night, mostly cloudy. A slight chance of showers and thunderstorms after midnight. Humid with lows in the mid-70s. East winds around 5 miles an hour. Chance of rain 20%. Tuesday, mostly sunny. Hot with highs in the upper 90s. South winds 5 to 10 miles an hour. Tuesday night through Saturday, partly cloudy. Hot. Lows in the mid-70s. Highs in the mid-90s. At 10 a.m. in Omaha, it was partly sunny. The temperature was 81 degrees, the dew point 67, and the relative humidity 62%. The wind was southeast at 10 miles an hour. The pressure was 29.81 inches and steady. Across eastern Nebraska and southwest Iowa, at Lincoln, rain was falling with a temperature of 77. At Columbus, it was mostly sunny with a temperature of 79. It was partly sunny with a temperature of 80 at Offutt Air Force Base, 79 at Fremont, 80 at Blair Airport, and 78 at Tacoma. Under partly sunny skies, Nebraska City reported 82, Plattsmouth reported 79, and Red Oak, Iowa reported 77. At Millard, it was partly sunny. Here are some observations from across the region. At Norfolk, it was sunny with a temperature of 84. It was mostly sunny with a temperature of 79 at Grand Island, 82 at Sioux Falls, 83 at Sioux City, 86 at Concordia, Kansas, and 81 at Valentine. It was partly sunny, with a temperature of 83 at Kansas City and 70 at North Platte. It was cloudy, with a temperature of 77 at Des Moines and 69 at Denver. Once again, at 10 a.m. in Omaha, it was 81 degrees under partly sunny skies. Here are the forecast key messages. Showers and storms waft in from central Nebraska overnight, with a few areas of gusty winds 40 to 50 miles per hour, possible 20% chance after 2 a.m. Hot temperatures in the mid to upper 90s with heat index values near 100 are expected Sunday. Above normal temperatures and periodic thunderstorm chances continue next week. This is NOAA All Hazards Radio Station KIH 61 in Omaha, Nebraska. The current time is 10:21 a.m. Central Daylight Time. Now for the official National Weather Service forecast for the Omaha and Council Bluffs area. Today, hot. Partly sunny. A chance of showers and thunderstorms, mainly this morning. Highs in the mid-90s. South winds 10 to 15 miles an hour with gusts up to 25 miles an hour. Chance of rain 30%. Tonight, partly cloudy until midnight, then becoming mostly cloudy. Lows in the upper 70s. South winds 5 to 10 miles an hour. Monday, partly sunny with a slight chance of showers and thunderstorms. Hot with highs in the mid-90s. Southwest winds around 5 miles an hour. Chance of rain 20%. Monday night, mostly cloudy. A slight chance of showers and thunderstorms after midnight. Humid with lows in the mid-70s. East winds around 5 miles an hour. Chance of rain 20%. Tuesday, mostly sunny. Hot with highs in the upper 90s. South winds 5 to 10 miles an hour. Tuesday night through Saturday, partly cloudy. Hot. Lows in the mid-70s. Highs in the mid-90s. At 10 a.m. in Omaha, it was partly sunny. The temperature was 81 degrees, the dew point 67, and the relative humidity 62%. The wind was southeast at 10 miles an hour. The pressure was 29.81 inches and steady. Across eastern Nebraska and southwest Iowa, at Lincoln, rain was falling with a temperature of 77.
at Columbus, it was mostly sunny, with a temperature of 79. It was partly sunny, with a temperature of 80 at Offutt Air Force Base, 79 at Fremont, 80 at Blair Airport, and 78 at Takema. Under partly sunny skies, Nebraska City reported 82, Plattsmouth reported 79, and Red Oak, Iowa reported 77. At Millard, it was partly sunny. Here are some observations.

sunny skies. Here are the forecast key messages. Showers and storms waft in from central Nebraska overnight, with a few areas of gusty winds 40 to 50 miles per hour, possible 20% chance after 2 a.m. Hot temperatures in the mid to upper 90s with heat index values near 100 are expected Sunday. Above normal temperatures and periodic thunderstorm chances continue next week. This is NOAA All Hazards Radio Station KIH 61 in Omaha, Nebraska. The current time is 10:24 a.m. Central Daylight Time. Now for the official National Weather Service forecast for the Omaha and Council Bluffs area. Today, hot, partly sunny. A chance of showers and thunderstorms, mainly this morning. Highs in the mid-90s. South winds 10 to 15 miles an hour with gusts up to 25 miles an hour. Chance of rain 30%. Tonight, partly cloudy until midnight, then becoming mostly cloudy. Lows in the upper 70s. South winds 5 to 10 miles an hour. Monday, partly sunny with a slight chance of showers and thunderstorms. Hot with highs in the mid-90s. Southwest winds around 5 miles an hour. Chance of rain 20%. Monday night, mostly cloudy. A slight chance of showers and thunderstorms after midnight. Humid with lows in the mid-70s. East winds around 5 miles an hour. Chance of rain 20%. Tuesday, mostly sunny. Hot with highs in the upper 90s. South winds 5 to 10 miles an hour. Tuesday night through Saturday, partly cloudy. Hot. Lows in the mid-70s. Highs in the mid-90s. At 10 a.m. in Omaha, it was partly sunny. The temperature was 81 degrees, the dew point 67, and the relative humidity 62%. The wind was southeast at 10 miles an hour. The pressure was 29.81 inches and steady. Across eastern Nebraska and southwest Iowa, at Lincoln, rain was falling, with a temperature of 77. At Columbus, it was mostly sunny, with a temperature of 79. It was partly sunny, with a temperature of 80 at Offutt Air Force Base, 79 at Fremont, 80 at Blair Airport, and 78 at Takema. Under partly sunny skies, Nebraska City reported 82, Plattsmouth reported 79, and Red Oak, Iowa reported 77. At Millard, it was partly sunny. Here are some observations from across the region. At North Fork, it was sunny, with a temperature of 84. It was mostly sunny, with a temperature of 79 at Grand Island, 82 at Sioux Falls, 83 at Sioux City, 86 at Concordia, Kansas, and 81 at Valentine. It was partly sunny, with a temperature of 83 at Kansas City, and 70 at North Platte. It was cloudy, with a temperature of 77 at Des Moines, and 69 at Denver. Once again, at 10 a.m. in Omaha, it was 81 degrees under partly sunny skies. Here are the forecast key messages. Showers and storms waft in from central Nebraska overnight, with a few areas of gusty winds 40 to 50 miles per hour, possible 20% chance after 2 a.m. Hot temperatures in the mid to upper 90s with heat index values near 100 are expected Sunday. Above normal temperatures and periodic thunderstorm chances continue next week. This is NOAA All Hazards Radio Station KIH 61 in Omaha, Nebraska. The current time is 10:28 a.m. Central Daylight Time. Now for the official National Weather Service forecast for the Omaha and Council Bluffs area. Today, hot, partly sunny. A chance of showers and thunderstorms, mainly this morning. Highs in the mid-90s. South winds 10 to 15 miles an hour with gusts up to 25 miles an hour. Chance of rain 30%. Tonight, partly cloudy until midnight, then becoming mostly cloudy. Lows in the upper 70s. South winds 5 to 10 miles an hour. Monday, partly sunny with a slight chance of showers and thunderstorms. Hot with highs in the mid-90s.

northwest winds around 5 miles an hour. Chance of rain 20%. Monday night, mostly cloudy. A slight chance of showers and thunderstorms after midnight. Humid with lows in the mid-70s. East winds around 5 miles an hour. Chance of rain 20%. Tuesday, mostly sunny. Hot with highs in the upper 90s. South winds 5 to 10 miles an hour. Tuesday night through Saturday, partly cloudy. Hot. Lows in the mid-70s. Highs in the mid-90s. At 10 a.m. in Omaha, it was partly sunny. The temperature was 81 degrees, the dew point 67, and the relative humidity 62%. The wind was southeast at 10 miles an hour. The pressure was 29.81 inches and steady. Across eastern Nebraska and southwest Iowa, at Lincoln, rain was falling, with a temperature of 77. At Columbus, it was mostly sunny, with a temperature of 79. It was partly sunny, with a temperature of 80 at Offutt Air Force Base, 79 at Fremont, 80 at Blair Airport, and 78 at Tacoma. Under partly sunny skies, Nebraska City reported 82, Plattsmouth reported 79, and Red Oak, Iowa reported 77. At Millard, it was partly sunny. Here are some observations from across the region. At Norfolk, it was sunny, with a temperature of 84. It was mostly sunny, with a temperature of 79 at Grand Island, 82 at Sioux Falls, 83 at Sioux City, 86 at Concordia, Kansas, and 81 at Valentine. It was partly sunny, with a temperature of 83 at Kansas City, and 70 at North Platte. It was cloudy, with a temperature of 77 at Des Moines, and 69 at Denver. Once again, at 10 a.m. in Omaha, it was 81 degrees under partly sunny skies. Here are the forecast key messages. Showers and storms waft in from central Nebraska overnight, with a few areas of gusty winds 40 to 50 miles per hour, possible 20% chance after 2 a.m. Hot temperatures in the mid to upper 90s with heat index values near 100 are expected Sunday. Above normal temperatures and periodic thunderstorm chances continue next week. This is NOAA All Hazards Radio Station KIH 61 in Omaha, Nebraska. The current time is 10:32 a.m. Central Daylight Time. Now for the official National Weather Service forecast for the Omaha and Council Bluffs area. Today, hot. Partly sunny. A chance of showers and thunderstorms, mainly this morning. Highs in the mid-90s. South winds 10 to 15 miles an hour with gusts up to 25 miles an hour. Chance of rain 30%. Tonight, partly cloudy until midnight, then becoming mostly cloudy. Lows in the upper 70s. South winds 5 to 10 miles an hour. Monday, partly sunny with a slight chance of showers and thunderstorms. Hot with highs in the mid-90s. Southwest winds around 5 miles an hour. Chance of rain 20%. Monday night, mostly cloudy. A slight chance of showers and thunderstorms after midnight. Humid with lows in the mid-70s. East winds around 5 miles an hour. Chance of rain 20%. Tuesday, mostly sunny. Hot with highs in the upper 90s. South winds 5 to 10 miles an hour. Tuesday night through Saturday, partly cloudy. Hot. Lows in the mid-70s. Highs in the mid-90s. At 10 a.m. in Omaha, it was partly sunny. The temperature was 81 degrees, the dew point 67, and the relative humidity 62%. The wind was southeast at 10 miles an hour. The pressure was 29.81 inches and steady. Across eastern Nebraska and southwest Iowa, at Lincoln, rain was falling, with a temperature of 77. At Columbus, it was mostly sunny, with a temperature of 79. It was partly sunny, with a temperature of 80 at Offutt Air Force Base, 79 at Fremont, 80 at Blair Airport, and 78 at Tacoma. Under partly sunny skies,
Nebraska City reported 82, Plattsmouth reported 79, and Red Oak, Iowa reported 77. At Millard, it was partly sunny. Here are some observations from across the region. At Norfolk, it was sunny, with a temperature of 84. It was mostly sunny, with a temperature of 79 at Grand Island, 82 at Sioux Falls, 83 at Sioux City, 86 at Concordia, Kansas, and 81 at Valentine. It was partly sunny, with a temperature of 83 at Kansas City, and 70 at North Platte. It was cloudy, with a temperature of 77 at Des Moines, and 69 at Denver. Once again, at 10 a.m. in Omaha, it was 81 degrees under partly sunny skies. Here are the forecast key messages. Showers and storms waft in from central Nebraska overnight, with a few areas of gusty winds 40 to 50 miles per hour, possible 20% chance after 2 a.m. Hot temperatures in the mid to upper 90s with heat index values near 100 are expected Sunday. Above normal temperatures and periodic thunderstorm chances continue next week. This is NOAA All Hazards Radio Station KIH 61 in Omaha, Nebraska. The current time is 10:35 a.m. Central Daylight Time. Now for the official National Weather Service forecast for the Omaha and Council Bluffs area. Today, hot, partly sunny. A chance of showers and thunderstorms, mainly this morning. Highs in the mid-90s. South winds 10 to 15 miles an hour with gusts up to 25 miles an hour. Chance of rain 30%. Tonight, partly cloudy until midnight, then becoming mostly cloudy. Lows in the upper 70s. South winds 5 to 10 miles an hour. Monday, partly sunny with a slight chance of showers and thunderstorms. Hot with highs in the mid-90s. Southwest winds around 5 miles an hour. Chance of rain 20%. Monday night, mostly cloudy. A slight chance of showers and thunderstorms after midnight. Humid with lows in the mid-70s. East winds around 5 miles an hour. Chance of rain 20%. Tuesday, mostly sunny. Hot with highs in the upper 90s. South winds 5 to 10 miles an hour. Tuesday night through Saturday, partly cloudy. Hot. Lows in the mid-70s. Highs in the mid-90s. At 10 a.m. in Omaha, it was partly sunny. The temperature was 81 degrees, the dew point 67, and the relative humidity 62%. The wind was southeast at 10 miles an hour. The pressure was 29.81 inches and steady. Across eastern Nebraska and southwest Iowa, at Lincoln, rain was falling, with a temperature of 77. At Columbus, it was mostly sunny, with a temperature of 79. It was partly sunny, with a temperature of 80 at Offutt Air Force Base, 79 at Fremont, 80 at Blair Airport, and 78 at Takema. Under partly sunny skies, Nebraska City reported 82, Plattsmouth reported 79, and Red Oak, Iowa reported 77. At Millard, it was partly sunny. Here are some observations from across the region. At Norfolk, it was sunny, with a temperature of 84. It was mostly sunny, with a temperature of 79 at Grand Island, 82 at Sioux Falls, 83 at Sioux City, 86 at Concordia, Kansas, and 81 at Valentine. It was partly sunny, with a temperature of 83 at Kansas City, and 70 at North Platte. It was cloudy, with a temperature of 77 at Des Moines, and 69 at Denver. Once again, at 10 a.m. in Omaha, it was 81 degrees under partly sunny skies. Here are the forecast key messages. Showers and storms waft in from central Nebraska overnight, with a few areas of gusty wind 40 to 50 miles per hour, possible 20% chance after 2 a.m. Hot temperatures in the mid to upper 90s with heat index values near 100 are expected Sunday. Above normal temperatures and periodic thunderstorm chances continue next week. This is NOAA All Hazards Radio Station KIH 61 in Omaha, Nebraska.
The current time is 10:39 a.m. Central Daylight Time. Now for the official National Weather Service forecast for the Omaha and Council Bluffs area. Today, hot. Partly sunny. A chance of showers and thunderstorms, mainly this morning. Highs in the mid-90s. South winds 10 to 15 miles an hour with gusts up to 25 miles an hour. Chance of rain 30%. Tonight, partly cloudy until midnight, then becoming mostly cloudy. Lows in the upper 70s. South winds 5 to 10 miles an hour. Monday, partly sunny with a slight chance of showers and thunderstorms. Hot with highs in the mid-90s. Southwest winds around 5 miles an hour. Chance of rain 20%. Monday night, mostly cloudy. A slight chance of showers and thunderstorms after midnight. Humid with lows in the mid-70s. East winds around 5 miles an hour. Chance of rain 20%. Tuesday, mostly sunny. Hot with highs in the upper 90s. South winds 5 to 10 miles an hour. Tuesday night through Saturday, partly cloudy. Hot. Lows in the mid-70s. Highs in the mid-90s. At 10 a.m. in Omaha, it was partly sunny. The temperature was 81 degrees, the dew point 67, and the relative humidity 62%. The wind was southeast at 10 miles an hour. The pressure was 29.81 inches and steady. Across eastern Nebraska and southwest Iowa, at Lincoln, rain was falling, with a temperature of 77. At Columbus, it was mostly sunny, with a temperature of 79. It was partly sunny, with a temperature of 80 at Offutt Air Force Base, 79 at Fremont, 80 at Blair Airport, and 78 at Tacoma. Under partly sunny skies, Nebraska City reported 82, Plattsmouth reported 79, and Red Oak, Iowa reported 77. At Millard, it was partly sunny. Here are some observations from across the region. At Norfolk, it was sunny, with a temperature of 84. It was mostly sunny, with a temperature of 79 at Grand Island, 82 at Sioux Falls, 83 at Sioux City, 86 at Concordia, Kansas, and 81 at Valentine. It was partly sunny, with a temperature of 83 at Kansas City, and 70 at North Platte. It was cloudy, with a temperature of 77 at Des Moines, and 69 at Denver. Once again, at 10 a.m. in Omaha, it was 81 degrees under partly sunny skies. Here are the forecast key messages. Showers and storms waft in from central Nebraska overnight, with a few areas of gusty winds 40 to 50 miles per hour, possible 20% chance after 2 a.m. Hot temperatures in the mid to upper 90s with heat index values near 100 are expected Sunday. Above normal temperatures and periodic thunderstorm chances continue next week. This is NOAA All Hazards Radio Station KIH-61 in Omaha, Nebraska. The current time is 10:42 a.m. Central Daylight Time. Now for the official National Weather Service forecast for the Omaha and Council Bluffs area. Today, hot. Partly sunny. A chance of showers and thunderstorms, mainly this morning. Highs in the mid-90s. South winds 10 to 15 miles an hour with gusts up to 25 miles an hour. Chance of rain 30%. Tonight, partly cloudy until midnight, then becoming mostly cloudy. Lows in the upper 70s. South winds 5 to 10 miles an hour. Monday, partly sunny with a slight chance of showers and thunderstorms. Hot with highs in the mid-90s. Southwest winds around 5 miles an hour. Chance of rain 20%. Monday night, mostly cloudy. A slight chance of showers and thunderstorms after midnight. Humid with lows in the mid-70s. East winds around 5 miles an hour. Chance of rain 20%. Tuesday, mostly sunny. Hot with highs in the upper 90s. South winds 5 to 10 miles an hour. Tuesday night through Saturday, partly cloudy. Hot.
lows in the mid-70s, highs in the mid-90s. At 10 a.m. in Omaha, it was partly sunny. The temperature was 81 degrees, the dew point 67, and the relative humidity 62%. The wind was southeast at 10 miles an hour. The pressure was 29.81 inches and steady. Across eastern Nebraska and southwest Iowa, at Lincoln, rain was falling with a temperature of 77. At Columbus, it was mostly sunny with a temperature of 79. It was partly sunny with a temperature of 80 at Offutt Air Force Base, 79 at Fremont, 80 at Blair Airport, and 78 at Takema. Under partly sunny skies, Nebraska City reported 82, Plattsmouth reported 79, and Red Oak, Iowa reported 77. At Millard, it was partly sunny. Here are some observations from across the region. At North Fork, it was sunny, with a temperature of 84. It was mostly sunny, with a temperature of 79 at Grand Island, 82 at Sioux Falls, 83 at Sioux City, 86 at Concordia, Kansas, and 81 at Valentine. It was partly sunny, with a temperature of 83 at Kansas City and 70 at North Platte. It was cloudy, with a temperature of 77 at Des Moines and 69 at Denver. Once again, at 10 a.m. in Omaha, it was 81 degrees under partly sunny skies. Here are the forecast key messages. Showers and storms waft in from central Nebraska overnight, with a few areas of gusty winds 40 to 50 miles per hour, possible 20% chance after 2 a.m. Hot temperatures in the mid to upper 90s with heat index values near 100 are expected Sunday. Above normal temperatures and periodic thunderstorm chances continue next week. This is NOAA All Hazards Radio Station KIH 61 in Omaha, Nebraska. The current time is 10:46 a.m. Central Daylight Time. Now for the official National Weather Service forecast for the Omaha and Council Bluffs area. Today, hot. Partly sunny. A chance of showers and thunderstorms, mainly this morning. Highs in the mid-90s. South winds 10 to 15 miles an hour with gusts up to 25 miles an hour. Chance of rain 30%. Tonight, partly cloudy until midnight, then becoming mostly cloudy. Lows in the upper 70s. South winds 5 to 10 miles an hour. Monday, partly sunny with a slight chance of showers and thunderstorms. Hot with highs in the mid-90s. Southwest winds around 5 miles an hour. Chance of rain 20%. Monday night, mostly cloudy. A slight chance of showers and thunderstorms after midnight. Humid with lows in the mid-70s. East winds around 5 miles an hour. Chance of rain 20%. Tuesday, mostly sunny. Hot with highs in the upper 90s. South winds 5 to 10 miles an hour. Tuesday night through Saturday, partly cloudy. Hot. Lows in the mid-70s. Highs in the mid-90s. At 10 a.m. in Omaha, it was partly sunny. The temperature was 81 degrees, the dew point 67, and the relative humidity 62%. The wind was southeast at 10 miles an hour. The pressure was 29.81 inches and steady. Across eastern Nebraska and southwest Iowa, at Lincoln, rain was falling with a temperature of 77. At Columbus, it was mostly sunny with a temperature of 79. It was partly sunny with a temperature of 80 at Offutt Air Force Base, 79 at Fremont, 80 at Blair Airport, and 78 at Takema. Under partly sunny skies, Nebraska City reported 82, Plattsmouth reported 79, and Red Oak, Iowa reported 77. At Millard, it was partly sunny. Here are some observations from across the region. At North Fork, it was sunny, with a temperature of 84. It was mostly sunny, with a temperature of 79 at Grand Island, 82 at Sioux Falls, 83 at Sioux City, 86 at Concordia, Kansas, and 81 at Valentine. It was partly sunny, with a temperature of 83 at Kansas City and 70 at North Platte.
It was cloudy, with a temperature of 77 at Des Moines and 69 at Denver. Once again, at 10 a.m. in Omaha, it was 81 degrees under partly sunny skies. Here are the forecast key messages. Showers and storms waft in from central Nebraska overnight, with a few areas of gusty winds 40 to 50 miles per hour, possible 20% chance after 2 a.m. Hot temperatures in the mid to upper 90s with heat index values near 100 are expected Sunday. Above normal temperatures and periodic thunderstorm chances continue next week. This is NOAA All Hazards radio station KIH 61 in Omaha, Nebraska. The current time is 10:49 a.m. Central Daylight Time. Now for the official National Weather Service forecast for the Omaha and Council Bluffs area. Today, hot, partly sunny, a chance of showers and thunderstorms, mainly this morning. Highs in the mid-90s. South winds 10 to 15 miles an hour with gusts up to 25 miles an hour. Chance of rain 30%. Tonight, partly cloudy until midnight, then becoming mostly cloudy. Lows in the upper 70s. South winds 5 to 10 miles an hour. Monday, partly sunny with a slight chance of showers and thunderstorms. Hot with highs in the mid-90s. Southwest winds around 5 miles an hour. Chance of rain 20%. Monday night, mostly cloudy. A slight chance of showers and thunderstorms after midnight. Humid with lows in the mid-70s. East winds around 5 miles an hour. Chance of rain 20%. Tuesday, mostly sunny. Hot with highs in the upper 90s. South winds 5 to 10 miles an hour. Tuesday night through Saturday, partly cloudy. Hot. Lows in the mid-70s. Highs in the mid-90s. At 10 a.m. in Omaha, it was partly sunny. The temperature was 81 degrees, the dew point 67, and the relative humidity 62%. The wind was southeast at 10 miles an hour. The pressure was 29.81 inches and steady. Across eastern Nebraska and southwest Iowa, at Lincoln, rain was falling with a temperature of 77. At Columbus, it was mostly sunny with a temperature of 79. It was partly sunny with a temperature of 80 at Offutt Air Force Base, 79 at Fremont, 80 at Blair Airport, and 78 at Tacoma. Under partly sunny skies, Nebraska City reported 82, Plattsmouth reported 79, and Red Oak, Iowa reported 77. At Millard, it was partly sunny. Here are some observations from across the region. At Norfolk, it was sunny, with a temperature of 84. It was mostly sunny, with a temperature of 79 at Grand Island, 82 at Sioux Falls, 83 at Sioux City, 86 at Concordia, Kansas, and 81 at Valentine. It was partly sunny, with a temperature of 83 at Kansas City, and 70 at North Platte. It was cloudy, with a temperature of 77 at Des Moines, and 69 at Denver. Once again, at 10 a.m. in Omaha, it was 81 degrees under partly sunny skies. Here are the forecast key messages. Showers and storms waft in from central Nebraska overnight, with a few areas of gusty winds 40 to 50 miles per hour, possible 20% chance after 2 a.m. Hot temperatures in the mid to upper 90s with heat index values near 100 are expected Sunday. Above normal temperatures and periodic thunderstorm chances continue next week. This is NOAA All Hazards radio station KIH 61 in Omaha, Nebraska. The current time is 10:53 a.m. Central Daylight Time. Now for the official National Weather Service forecast for the Omaha and Council Bluffs area. Today, hot, partly sunny, a chance of showers and thunderstorms, mainly this morning. Highs in the mid-90s. South winds 10 to 15 miles an hour with gusts up to 25 miles an hour. Chance of rain 30%. Tonight, partly cloudy until midnight, then becoming mostly cloudy. Lows in the upper 70s.
south winds 5 to 10 miles an hour. Monday, partly sunny with a slight chance of showers and thunderstorms. Hot with highs in the mid-90s. Southwest winds around 5 miles an hour. Chance of rain 20%. Monday night, mostly cloudy. A slight chance of showers and thunderstorms after midnight. Humid with lows in the mid-70s. East winds around 5 miles an hour. Chance of rain 20%. Tuesday, mostly sunny. Hot with highs in the upper 90s. South winds 5 to 10 miles an hour. Tuesday night through Saturday, partly cloudy. Hot. Lows in the mid-70s. Highs in the mid-90s. 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Douglas, Sarpy, Washington, Cass, Odo, Burt, Dodge, Saunders, Harrison, Pottawatomie, and Mills. At 10 a.m. in Omaha, it was partly sunny. The temperature was 81 degrees, the dew point 67, and the relative humidity 62%. The wind was southeast at 10 miles an hour. The pressure was 29.81 inches and steady. Across eastern Nebraska and southwest Iowa, at Lincoln, rain was falling with a temperature of 77. At Columbus, it was mostly sunny with a temperature of 79. It was partly sunny with a temperature of 80 at Offutt Air Force Base, 79 at Fremont, 80 at Blair Airport, and 78 at Takema. Under partly sunny skies, Nebraska City reported 82, Plattsmouth reported 79, and Red Oak, Iowa reported 77. At Millard, it was partly sunny. Here are some observations from across the region. At Norfolk, it was sunny with a temperature of 84. It was mostly sunny with a temperature of 79 at Grand Island, 82 at Sioux Falls, 83 at Sioux City, 86 at Concordia, Kansas, and 81 at Valentine. It was partly sunny, with a temperature of 83 at Kansas City and 70 at North Platte. It was cloudy, with a temperature of 77 at Des Moines and 69 at Denver. Once again, at 10 a.m. in Omaha, it was 81 degrees under partly sunny skies. Here are the forecast key messages. Showers and storms waft in from central Nebraska overnight, with a few areas of gusty winds 40 to 50 miles per hour, possible 20% chance after 2 a.m. Hot temperatures in the mid to upper 90s with heat index values near 100 are expected Sunday. Above normal temperatures and periodic thunderstorm chances continue next week. This is NOAA All Hazards Radio Station KIH-61 in Omaha, Nebraska. The current time is 10:57 a.m. Central Daylight Time. Now for the official National Weather Service forecast for the Omaha and Council Bluffs area. Today, hot. Partly sunny. A chance of showers and thunderstorms, mainly this morning. Highs in the mid-90s. South winds 10 to 15 miles an hour with gusts up to 25 miles an hour. Chance of rain 30%. Tonight, partly cloudy until midnight, then becoming mostly cloudy. Lows in the upper 70s. South winds 5 to 10 miles an hour. Monday, partly sunny with a slight chance of showers and thunderstorms. Hot with highs in the mid-90s. Southwest winds around 5 miles an hour. Chance of rain 20%. Monday night, mostly cloudy. A slight chance of showers and thunderstorms after midnight. Humid with lows in the mid-70s. East winds around 5 miles an hour. Chance of rain 20%. Tuesday, mostly sunny. Hot with highs in the upper 90s. South winds 5 to 10 miles an hour. Tuesday night through Saturday, partly cloudy. Hot. Lows in the mid-70s. Highs in the mid-90s. At 10 a.m. in Omaha, it was partly sunny. The temperature was 81 degrees, the dew point 67, and the relative humidity 62%. The wind was southeast at 10 miles an hour.
the pressure was 29.81 inches and steady. Across eastern Nebraska and southwest Iowa, at Lincoln, rain was falling, with a temperature of 77. At Columbus, it was mostly sunny, with a temperature of 79. It was partly sunny, with a temperature of 80 at Offutt Air Force Base, 79 at Fremont, 80 at Blair Airport, and 78 at Takema. Under partly sunny skies, Nebraska City reported 82, Plattsmouth reported 79, and Red Oak, Iowa reported 77. At Millard, it was partly sunny. Here are some observations from across the region. At Norfolk, it was sunny, with a temperature of 84. It was mostly sunny, with a temperature of 79 at Grand Island, 82 at Sioux Falls, 83 at Sioux City, 86 at Concordia, Kansas, and 81 at Valentine. It was partly sunny, with a temperature of 83 at Kansas City, and 70 at North Platte. It was cloudy, with a temperature of 77 at Des Moines, and 69 at Denver. Once again, at 10 a.m. in Omaha, it was 81 degrees under partly sunny skies. Here are the forecast key messages. Showers and storms waft in from central Nebraska overnight, with a few areas of gusty winds 40 to 50 miles per hour, possible 20% chance after 2 a.m. Hot temperatures in the mid to upper 90s with heat index values near 100 are expected Sunday. Above normal temperatures and periodic thunderstorm chances continue next week. This is NOAA All Hazards Radio Station KIH 61 in Omaha, Nebraska. The current time is 11 a.m. Central Daylight Time. Now for the official National Weather Service forecast for the Omaha and Council Bluffs area. Today, hot. Partly sunny. A chance of showers and thunderstorms, mainly this morning. Highs in the lower 90s. South winds 10 to 15 miles an hour with gusts up to 25 miles an hour. Chance of rain 30%. Tonight, partly cloudy until midnight, then becoming mostly cloudy. Lows in the mid-70s. South winds 5 to 10 miles an hour. Monday, mostly sunny. A slight chance of showers and thunderstorms in the morning. Hot with highs in the mid-90s. West winds around 5 miles an hour. Chance of rain 20%. Monday night, partly cloudy until midnight, then becoming mostly cloudy. Humid with lows in the mid-70s. North winds around 5 miles an hour, becoming southeast after midnight. Tuesday, mostly sunny. Hot with highs in the upper 90s. South winds 5 to 10 miles an hour. Tuesday night through Saturday, partly cloudy. Hot. Lows in the mid-70s. Highs in the mid-90s. Here are the forecast key messages. Showers and storms waft in from central Nebraska overnight, with a few areas of gusty winds 40 to 50 miles per hour, possible 20% chance after 2 a.m. Hot temperatures in the mid to upper 90s with heat index values near 100 are expected Sunday. Above normal temperatures and periodic thunderstorm chances continue next week. This is NOAA All Hazards Radio Station KIH 61 in Omaha, Nebraska. The current time is 11:02 a.m. Central Daylight Time. Now for the official National Weather Service forecast for the Omaha and Council Bluffs area. Today, hot. Partly sunny. A chance of showers and thunderstorms, mainly this morning. Highs in the lower 90s. South winds 10 to 15 miles an hour with gusts up to 25 miles an hour. Chance of rain 30%. Tonight, partly cloudy until midnight, then becoming mostly cloudy. Lows in the mid-70s. South winds 5 to 10 miles an hour. Monday, mostly sunny. A slight chance of showers and thunderstorms in the morning. Hot with highs in the mid-90s. West winds around 5 miles an hour. Chance of rain 20%. Monday night, partly cloudy until midnight, then becoming mostly cloudy. Humid with lows in the mid-70s.
North winds around 5 miles an hour, becoming southeast after midnight. Tuesday, mostly sunny. Hot with highs in the upper 90s. South winds 5 to 10 miles an hour. Tuesday night through Saturday, partly cloudy. Hot. Lows in the mid-70s. Highs in the mid-90s. Here are the forecast key messages. Showers and storms waft in from central Nebraska overnight, with a few areas of gusty wind 40 to 50 miles per hour, possible 20% chance after 2 a.m. Hot temperatures in the mid to upper 90s with heat index values near 100 are expected Sunday. Above normal temperatures and periodic thunderstorm chances continue next week. This is NOAA All Hazards Radio Station KIH-61 in Omaha, Nebraska. The current time is 11:05 a.m. Central Daylight Time. Now for the official National Weather Service forecast for the Omaha and Council Bluffs area. Today, hot. Partly sunny. A chance of showers and thunderstorms, mainly this morning. Highs in the lower 90s. South winds 10 to 15 miles an hour with gusts up to 25 miles an hour. Chance of rain 30%. Tonight, partly cloudy until midnight, then becoming mostly cloudy. Lows in the mid-70s. South winds 5 to 10 miles an hour. Monday, mostly sunny. A slight chance of showers and thunderstorms in the morning. Hot with highs in the mid-90s. West winds around 5 miles an hour. Chance of rain 20%. Monday night, partly cloudy until midnight, then becoming mostly cloudy. Humid with lows in the mid-70s. North winds around 5 miles an hour, becoming southeast after midnight. Tuesday, mostly sunny. Hot with highs in the upper 90s. South winds 5 to 10 miles an hour. Tuesday night through Saturday, partly cloudy. Hot. Lows in the mid-70s. Highs in the mid-90s. At 11 a.m. in Omaha, it was partly sunny. The temperature was 84 degrees, the dew point 67, and the relative humidity 56%. The wind was south at 10 miles an hour. The pressure was 29.82 inches and rising. Across eastern Nebraska and southwest Iowa, it was mostly sunny, with a temperature of 83 at Columbus and 82 at Tecumseh. It was partly sunny, with a temperature of 82 at Lincoln, 82 at Fremont, and 82 at Blair Airport. Under partly sunny skies, Nebraska City reported 85, Plattsmouth reported 82, and Red Oak, Iowa reported 81. At Millard, it was partly sunny. Here are some observations from across the region. It was sunny, with a temperature of 82 at Grand Island and 89 at Concordia, Kansas. It was mostly sunny, with a temperature of 87 at Norfolk, 86 at Sioux Falls, 84 at Sioux City, and 83 at Valentine. It was partly sunny, with a temperature of 86 at Kansas City and 76 at North Platte. It was cloudy, with a temperature of 77 at Des Moines and 73 at Denver. Once again, at 11 a.m. in Omaha, it was 84 degrees under partly sunny skies. Here are the forecast key messages. Showers and storms waft in from central Nebraska overnight, with a few areas of gusty wind 40 to 50 miles per hour, possible 20% chance after 2 a.m. Hot temperatures in the mid to upper 90s with heat index values near 100 are expected Sunday. Above normal temperatures and periodic thunderstorm chances continue next week. This is NOAA All Hazards Radio Station KIH-61 in Omaha, Nebraska. The current time is 11:08 a.m. Central Daylight Time. Now for the official National Weather Service forecast for the Omaha and Council Bluffs area. Today, hot. Partly sunny. A chance of showers and thunderstorms, mainly this morning. Highs in the lower 90s. South winds 10 to 15 miles an hour with gusts up to 25 miles an hour. Chance of rain 30%. Tonight,
partly cloudy until midnight, then becoming mostly cloudy. Lows in the mid-70s. South winds 5 to 10 miles an hour. Monday, mostly sunny. A slight chance of showers and thunderstorms in the morning. Hot with highs in the mid-90s. West winds around 5 miles an hour. Chance of rain 20%. Monday night, partly cloudy until midnight, then becoming mostly cloudy. Humid with lows in the mid-70s. North winds around 5 miles an hour, becoming southeast after midnight. Tuesday, mostly sunny. Hot with highs in the upper 90s. South winds 5 to 10 miles an hour. Tuesday night through Saturday, partly cloudy. Hot. Lows in the mid-70s. Highs in the mid-90s. At 11 a.m. in Omaha, it was partly sunny. The temperature was 84 degrees, the dew point 67, and the relative humidity 56%. The wind was south at 10 miles an hour. The pressure was 29.82 inches and rising. Across eastern Nebraska and southwest Iowa, it was mostly sunny, with a temperature of 83 at Columbus and 82 at Tecumseh. It was partly sunny, with a temperature of 82 at Lincoln, 82 at Fremont, and 82 at Blair Airport. Under partly sunny skies, Nebraska City reported 85, Plattsmouth reported 82, and Red Oak, Iowa reported 81. At Millard, it was partly sunny. Here are some observations from across the region. It was sunny, with a temperature of 82 at Grand Island and 89 at Concordia, Kansas. It was mostly sunny, with a temperature of 87 at North Fork, 86 at Sioux Falls, 84 at Sioux City, and 83 at Valentine. It was partly sunny, with a temperature of 86 at Kansas City and 76 at North Platte. It was cloudy, with a temperature of 77 at Des Moines and 73 at Denver. Once again, at 11 a.m. in Omaha, it was 84 degrees under partly sunny skies. Here are the forecast key messages. Showers and storms waft in from central Nebraska overnight, with a few areas of gusty winds 40 to 50 miles per hour, possible 20% chance after 2 a.m. Hot temperatures in the mid to upper 90s with heat index values near 100 are expected Sunday. Above normal temperatures and periodic thunderstorm chances continue next week. This is NOAA All Hazards radio station KIH 61 in Omaha, Nebraska. The current time is 11:12 a.m. Central Daylight Time. Now for the official National Weather Service forecast for the Omaha and Council Bluffs area. Today, hot. Partly sunny. A chance of showers and thunderstorms, mainly this morning. Highs in the lower 90s. South winds 10 to 15 miles an hour with gusts up to 25 miles an hour. Chance of rain 30%. Tonight, partly cloudy until midnight, then becoming mostly cloudy. Lows in the mid-70s. South winds 5 to 10 miles an hour. Monday, mostly sunny. A slight chance of showers and thunderstorms in the morning. Hot with highs in the mid-90s. West winds around 5 miles an hour. Chance of rain 20%. Monday night, partly cloudy until midnight, then becoming mostly cloudy. Humid with lows in the mid-70s. North winds around 5 miles an hour, becoming southeast after midnight. Tuesday, mostly sunny. Hot with highs in the upper 90s. South winds 5 to 10 miles an hour. Tuesday night through Saturday, partly cloudy. Hot. Lows in the mid-70s. Highs in the mid-90s. At 11 a.m. in Omaha, it was partly sunny. The temperature was 84 degrees, the dew point 67, and the relative humidity 56%. The wind was south at 10 miles an hour. The pressure was 29.82 inches and rising. Across eastern Nebraska and southwest Iowa, it was mostly sunny, with a temperature of 83 at Columbus and 82 at Tecumseh.
It was partly sunny, with a temperature of 82 at Lincoln, 82 at Fremont, and 82 at Blair Airport. Under partly sunny skies, Nebraska City reported 85, Plattsmouth reported 82, and Red Oak, Iowa reported 81. At Millard, it was partly sunny. Here are some observations from across the region. It was mostly sunny, with a temperature of 82 at Grand Island, 87 at Norfolk, and 86 at Sioux Falls. Under mostly sunny skies, Sioux City reported 84, Concordia, Kansas reported 89, and Valentine reported 83. It was partly sunny, with a temperature of 86 at Kansas City and 76 at North Platte. It was cloudy, with a temperature of 77 at Des Moines and 73 at Denver. Once again, at 11 a.m. in Omaha, it was 84 degrees under partly sunny skies. Here are the forecast key messages. Showers and storms waft in from central Nebraska overnight, with a few areas of gusty winds 40 to 50 miles per hour, possible 20% chance after 2 a.m. Hot temperatures in the mid to upper 90s with heat index values near 100 are expected Sunday. Above normal temperatures and periodic thunderstorm chances continue next week. This is NOAA All Hazards Radio Station KIH 61 in Omaha, Nebraska. The current time is 11:15 a.m. Central Daylight Time. Now for the official National Weather Service forecast for the Omaha and Council Bluffs area. Today, hot. Partly sunny. A chance of showers and thunderstorms, mainly this morning. Highs in the lower 90s. South winds 10 to 15 miles an hour with gusts up to 25 miles an hour. Chance of rain 30%. Tonight, partly cloudy until midnight, then becoming mostly cloudy. Lows in the mid-70s. South winds 5 to 10 miles an hour. Monday, mostly sunny. A slight chance of showers and thunderstorms in the morning. Hot with highs in the mid-90s. West winds around 5 miles an hour. Chance of rain 20%. Monday night, partly cloudy until midnight, then becoming mostly cloudy. Humid with lows in the mid-70s. North winds around 5 miles an hour, becoming southeast after midnight. Tuesday, mostly sunny. Hot with highs in the upper 90s. South winds 5 to 10 miles an hour. Tuesday night through Saturday, partly cloudy. Hot. Lows in the mid-70s. Highs in the mid-90s. At 11 a.m. in Omaha, it was partly sunny. The temperature was 84 degrees, the dew point 67, and the relative humidity 56%. The wind was south at 10 miles an hour. The pressure was 29.82 inches and rising. Across eastern Nebraska and southwest Iowa, it was mostly sunny, with a temperature of 83 at Columbus and 82 at Tecumseh. It was partly sunny, with a temperature of 82 at Lincoln, 82 at Fremont, and 82 at Blair Airport. Under partly sunny skies, Nebraska City reported 85, Plattsmouth reported 82, and Red Oak, Iowa reported 81. At Millard, it was partly sunny. Here are some observations from across the region. It was mostly sunny, with a temperature of 82 at Grand Island, 87 at Norfolk, and 86 at Sioux Falls. Under mostly sunny skies, Sioux City reported 84, Concordia, Kansas reported 89, and Valentine reported 83. It was partly sunny, with a temperature of 86 at Kansas City and 76 at North Platte. It was cloudy, with a temperature of 77 at Des Moines and 73 at Denver. Once again, at 11 a.m. in Omaha, it was 84 degrees under partly sunny skies. Here are the forecast key messages. Showers and storms waft in from central Nebraska overnight, with a few areas of gusty winds 40 to 50 miles per hour, possible 20% chance after 2 a.m. Hot temperatures in the mid to upper 90s with heat index values near 100 are expected Sunday. Above normal temperatures and periodic thunderstorm chances continue next week.
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The current time is 11:19 a.m. Central Daylight Time. Now for the official National Weather Service forecast for the Omaha and Council Bluffs area. Today, hot. Partly sunny. A chance of showers and thunderstorms, mainly this morning. Highs in the lower 90s. South winds 10 to 15 miles an hour with gusts up to 25 miles an hour. Chance of rain 30%. Tonight, partly cloudy until midnight, then becoming mostly cloudy. Lows in the mid-70s. South winds 5 to 10 miles an hour. Monday, mostly sunny. A slight chance of showers and thunderstorms in the morning. Hot with highs in the mid-90s. West winds around 5 miles an hour. Chance of rain 20%. Monday night, partly cloudy until midnight, then becoming mostly cloudy. Humid with lows in the mid-70s. North winds around 5 miles an hour, becoming southeast after midnight. Tuesday, mostly sunny. Hot with highs in the upper 90s. South winds 5 to 10 miles an hour. Tuesday night through Saturday, partly cloudy. Hot. Lows in the mid-70s. Highs in the mid-90s. At 11 a.m. in Omaha, it was partly sunny. The temperature was 84 degrees, the dew point 67, and the relative humidity 56%. The wind was south at 10 miles an hour. The pressure was 29.82 inches and rising. Across eastern Nebraska and southwest Iowa, it was mostly sunny, with a temperature of 83 at Columbus and 82 at Tecumseh. It was partly sunny, with a temperature of 82 at Lincoln, 82 at Fremont, and 82 at Blair Airport. Under partly sunny skies, Nebraska City reported 85, Plattsmouth reported 82, and Red Oak, Iowa reported 81. At Millard, it was partly sunny. Here are some observations from across the region. It was mostly sunny, with a temperature of 82 at Grand Island, 87 at Norfolk, and 86 at Sioux Falls. Under mostly sunny skies, Sioux City reported 84, Concordia, Kansas reported 89, and Valentine reported 83. It was partly sunny, with a temperature of 86 at Kansas City and 76 at North Platte. It was cloudy, with a temperature of 77 at Des Moines and 73 at Denver. Once again, at 11 a.m. in Omaha, it was 84 degrees under partly sunny skies. Here are the forecast key messages. Showers and storms waft in from central Nebraska overnight, with a few areas of gusty wind 40 to 50 miles per hour, possible 20% chance after 2 a.m. Hot temperatures in the mid to upper 90s with heat index values near 100 are expected Sunday. Above normal temperatures and periodic thunderstorm chances continue next week. This is NOAA All Hazards Radio Station KIH-61 in Omaha, Nebraska. The current time is 11:22 a.m. Central Daylight Time. Now for the official National Weather Service forecast for the Omaha and Council Bluffs area. Today, hot. Partly sunny. A chance of showers and thunderstorms, mainly this morning. Highs in the lower 90s. South winds 10 to 15 miles an hour with gusts up to 25 miles an hour. Chance of rain 30%. Tonight, partly cloudy until midnight, then becoming mostly cloudy. Lows in the mid-70s. South winds 5 to 10 miles an hour. Monday, mostly sunny. A slight chance of showers and thunderstorms in the morning. Hot with highs in the mid-90s. West winds around 5 miles an hour. Chance of rain 20%. Monday night, partly cloudy until midnight, then becoming mostly cloudy. Humid with lows in the mid-70s. North winds around 5 miles an hour, becoming southeast after midnight. Tuesday, mostly sunny. Hot with highs in the upper 90s. South winds 5 to 10 miles an hour. Tuesday night through Saturday, partly cloudy.
hot. Lows in the mid-70s. Highs in the mid-90s. At 11 a.m. in Omaha, it was partly sunny. The temperature was 84 degrees, the dew point 67, and the relative humidity 56%.

partly sunny. Here are some observations from across the region. It was mostly sunny, with a temperature of 82 at Grand Island, 87 at Norfolk, and 86 at Sioux Falls. Under mostly sunny skies, Sioux City reported 84, Concordia, Kansas reported 89, and Valentine reported 83. It was partly sunny, with a temperature of 86 at Kansas City and 76 at North Platte. It was cloudy, with a temperature of 77 at Des Moines and 73 at Denver. Once again, at 11 a.m. in Omaha, it was 84 degrees under partly sunny skies. Here are the forecast key messages. Showers and storms waft in from central Nebraska overnight, with a few areas of gusty winds 40 to 50 miles per hour, possible 20% chance after 2 a.m. Hot temperatures in the mid to upper 90s with heat index values near 100 are expected Sunday. Above normal temperatures and periodic thunderstorm chances continue next week. This is NOAA All Hazards Radio Station KIH-61 in Omaha, Nebraska. The current time is 11:26 a.m. Central Daylight Time. Now for the official National Weather Service forecast for the Omaha and Council Bluffs area. Today, hot, partly sunny, a chance of showers and thunderstorms, mainly this morning. Highs in the lower 90s. South winds 10 to 15 miles an hour with gusts up to 25 miles an hour. Chance of rain 30%. Tonight, partly cloudy until midnight, then becoming mostly cloudy. Lows in the mid-70s. South winds 5 to 10 miles an hour. Monday, mostly sunny. A slight chance of showers and thunderstorms in the morning. Hot with highs in the mid-90s. West winds around 5 miles an hour. Chance of rain 20%. Monday night, partly cloudy until midnight, then becoming mostly cloudy. Humid with lows in the mid-70s. North winds around 5 miles an hour, becoming southeast after midnight. Tuesday, mostly sunny. Hot with highs in the upper 90s. South winds 5 to 10 miles an hour. Tuesday night through Saturday, partly cloudy. Hot. Lows in the mid-70s. Highs in the mid-90s. At 11 a.m. in Omaha, it was partly sunny. The temperature was 84 degrees, the dew point 67, and the relative humidity 56%. The wind was south at 10 miles an hour. The pressure was 29.82 inches and rising. Across eastern Nebraska and southwest Iowa, it was mostly sunny, with a temperature of 83 at Columbus and 82 at Tecumseh. It was partly sunny, with a temperature of 82 at Lincoln, 82 at Fremont, and 82 at Blair Airport. Under partly sunny skies, Nebraska City reported 85, Plattsmouth reported 82, and Red Oak, Iowa reported 81. At Millard, it was partly sunny. Here are some observations from across the region. It was mostly sunny, with a temperature of 82 at Grand Island, 87 at Norfolk, and 86 at Sioux Falls. Under mostly sunny skies, Sioux City reported 84, Concordia, Kansas reported 89, and Valentine reported 83. It was partly sunny, with a temperature of 86 at Kansas City and 76 at North Platte. It was cloudy, with a temperature of 77 at Des Moines and 73 at Denver. Once again, at 11 a.m. in Omaha, it was 84 degrees under partly sunny skies. Here are the forecast key messages. Showers and storms waft in from central Nebraska overnight, with a few areas of gusty winds 40 to 50 miles per hour, possible 20% chance after 2 a.m. Hot temperatures in the mid to upper 90s with heat index values near 100 are expected Sunday. Above normal temperatures and periodic thunderstorm chances continue next week. This is NOAA All Hazards Radio Station KIH-61 in Omaha, Nebraska. The current time is 11:29 a.m. Central Daylight Time. Now for the official National Weather Service forecast for the Omaha and Council Bluffs area. Today.

partly sunny. A chance of showers and thunderstorms, mainly this morning. Highs in the lower 90s. South winds 10 to 15 miles an hour with gusts up to 25 miles an hour. Chance of rain 30%. Tonight, partly cloudy until midnight, then becoming mostly cloudy. Lows in the mid-70s. South winds 5 to 10 miles an hour. Monday, mostly sunny. A slight chance of showers and thunderstorms in the morning. Hot with highs in the mid-90s. West winds around 5 miles an hour. Chance of rain 20%. Monday night, partly cloudy until midnight, then becoming mostly cloudy. Humid with lows in the mid-70s. North winds around 5 miles an hour, becoming southeast after midnight. Tuesday, mostly sunny. Hot with highs in the upper 90s. South winds 5 to 10 miles an hour. Tuesday night through Saturday, partly cloudy. Hot. Lows in the mid-70s. Highs in the mid-90s. At 11 a.m. in Omaha, it was partly sunny. The temperature was 84 degrees, the dew point 67, and the relative humidity 56%. The wind was south at 10 miles an hour. The pressure was 29.82 inches and rising. Across eastern Nebraska and southwest Iowa, it was mostly sunny, with a temperature of 83 at Columbus and 82 at Tecumseh. It was partly sunny, with a temperature of 82 at Lincoln, 82 at Fremont, and 82 at Blair Airport. Under partly sunny skies, Nebraska City reported 85, Plattsmouth reported 82, and Red Oak, Iowa reported 81. At Millard, it was partly sunny. Here are some observations from across the region. It was mostly sunny, with a temperature of 82 at Grand Island, 87 at Norfolk, and 86 at Sioux Falls. Under mostly sunny skies, Sioux City reported 84, Concordia, Kansas reported 89, and Valentine reported 83. It was partly sunny, with a temperature of 86 at Kansas City and 76 at North Platte. It was cloudy, with a temperature of 77 at Des Moines and 73 at Denver. Once again, at 11 a.m. in Omaha, it was 84 degrees under partly sunny skies. Here are the forecast key messages. Showers and storms waft in from central Nebraska overnight, with a few areas of gusty wind 40 to 50 miles per hour, possible 20% chance after 2 a.m. Hot temperatures in the mid to upper 90s with heat index values near 100 are expected Sunday. Above normal temperatures and periodic thunderstorm chances continue next week. This is NOAA All Hazards Radio Station KIH 61 in Omaha, Nebraska. The current time is 11:33 a.m. Central Daylight Time. Now for the official National Weather Service forecast for the Omaha and Council Bluffs area. Today, hot. Partly sunny. A chance of showers and thunderstorms, mainly this morning. Highs in the lower 90s. South winds 10 to 15 miles an hour with gusts up to 25 miles an hour. Chance of rain 30%. Tonight, partly cloudy until midnight, then becoming mostly cloudy. Lows in the mid-70s. South winds 5 to 10 miles an hour. Monday, mostly sunny. A slight chance of showers and thunderstorms in the morning. Hot with highs in the mid-90s. West winds around 5 miles an hour. Chance of rain 20%. Monday night, partly cloudy until midnight, then becoming mostly cloudy. Humid with lows in the mid-70s. North winds around 5 miles an hour, becoming southeast after midnight. Tuesday, mostly sunny. Hot with highs in the upper 90s. South winds 5 to 10 miles an hour. Tuesday night through Saturday, partly cloudy. Hot. Lows in the mid-70s. Highs in the mid-90s. At 11 a.m. in Omaha, it was partly sunny. The temperature was 84 degrees, the dew point 67, and the relative humidity 56%.
The wind was south at 10 miles an hour. The pressure was 29.82 inches and rising. Across eastern Nebraska and southwest Iowa, it was mostly sunny, with a temperature of 83 at Columbus and 82 at Tecumseh. It was partly sunny, with a temperature of 82 at Lincoln, 82 at Fremont, and 82 at Blair Airport. Under partly sunny skies, Nebraska City reported 85, Plattsmouth reported 82, and Red Oak, Iowa reported 81. At Millard, it was partly sunny. Here are some observations from across the region. It was mostly sunny, with a temperature of 82 at Grand Island, 87 at Norfolk, and 86 at Sioux Falls. Under mostly sunny skies, Sioux City reported 84, Concordia, Kansas reported 89, and Valentine reported 83. It was partly sunny, with a temperature of 86 at Kansas City and 76 at North Platte. It was cloudy, with a temperature of 77 at Des Moines and 73 at Denver. Once again, at 11 a.m. in Omaha, it was 84 degrees under partly sunny skies. Here are the forecast key messages. Showers and storms waft in from central Nebraska overnight, with a few areas of gusty winds 40 to 50 miles per hour, possible 20% chance after 2 a.m. Hot temperatures in the mid to upper 90s with heat index values near 100 are expected Sunday. Above normal temperatures and periodic thunderstorm chances continue next week. This is NOAA All Hazards Radio Station KIH 61 in Omaha, Nebraska. The current time is 11:36 a.m. Central Daylight Time. Now for the official National Weather Service forecast for the Omaha and Council Bluffs area. Today, hot, partly sunny, a chance of showers and thunderstorms, mainly this morning. Highs in the lower 90s. South winds 10 to 15 miles an hour with gusts up to 25 miles an hour. Chance of rain 30%. Tonight, partly cloudy until midnight, then becoming mostly cloudy. Lows in the mid-70s. South winds 5 to 10 miles an hour. Monday, mostly sunny. A slight chance of showers and thunderstorms in the morning. Hot with highs in the mid-90s. West winds around 5 miles an hour. Chance of rain 20%. Monday night, partly cloudy until midnight, then becoming mostly cloudy. Humid with lows in the mid-70s. North winds around 5 miles an hour, becoming southeast after midnight. Tuesday, mostly sunny. Hot with highs in the upper 90s. South winds 5 to 10 miles an hour. Tuesday night through Saturday, partly cloudy. Hot. Lows in the mid-70s. Highs in the mid-90s. At 11 a.m. in Omaha, it was partly sunny. The temperature was 84 degrees, the dew point 67, and the relative humidity 56%. The wind was south at 10 miles an hour. The pressure was 29.82 inches and rising. Across eastern Nebraska and southwest Iowa, it was mostly sunny, with a temperature of 83 at Columbus and 82 at Tecumseh. It was partly sunny, with a temperature of 82 at Lincoln, 82 at Fremont, and 82 at Blair Airport. Under partly sunny skies, Nebraska City reported 85, Plattsmouth reported 82, and Red Oak, Iowa reported 81. At Millard, it was partly sunny. Here are some observations from across the region. It was mostly sunny, with a temperature of 82 at Grand Island, 87 at Norfolk, and 86 at Sioux Falls. Under mostly sunny skies, Sioux City reported 84, Concordia, Kansas reported 89, and Valentine reported 83. It was partly sunny, with a temperature of 86 at Kansas City and 76 at North Platte. It was cloudy, with a temperature of 77 at Des Moines and 73 at Denver. Once again, at 11 a.m. in Omaha, it was 84 degrees under partly sunny skies. Here are the forecast key messages. Showers and storms waft in from central Nebraska overnight,
with a few areas of gusty wind 40 to 50 miles per hour, possible 20% chance after 2 a.m. Hot temperatures in the mid to upper 90s with heat index values near 100 are expected Sunday. Above normal temperatures and periodic thunderstorm chances continue next week. This is NOAA All Hazards radio station KIH 61 in Omaha, Nebraska. The current time is 11:40 a.m. Central Daylight Time. Now for the official National Weather Service forecast for the Omaha and Council Bluffs area. Today, hot, partly sunny. A chance of showers and thunderstorms, mainly this morning. Highs in the lower 90s. South winds 10 to 15 miles an hour with gusts up to 25 miles an hour. Chance of rain 30%. Tonight, partly cloudy until midnight, then becoming mostly cloudy. Lows in the mid-70s. South winds 5 to 10 miles an hour. Monday, mostly sunny. A slight chance of showers and thunderstorms in the morning. Hot with highs in the mid-90s. West winds around 5 miles an hour. Chance of rain 20%. Monday night, partly cloudy until midnight, then becoming mostly cloudy. Humid with lows in the mid-70s. North winds around 5 miles an hour, becoming southeast after midnight. Tuesday, mostly sunny. Hot with highs in the upper 90s. South winds 5 to 10 miles an hour. Tuesday night through Saturday, partly cloudy. Hot. Lows in the mid-70s. Highs in the mid-90s. At 11 a.m. in Omaha, it was partly sunny. The temperature was 84 degrees, the dew point 67, and the relative humidity 56%. The wind was south at 10 miles an hour. The pressure was 29.82 inches and rising. Across eastern Nebraska and southwest Iowa, it was mostly sunny, with a temperature of 83 at Columbus and 82 at Tecumseh. It was partly sunny, with a temperature of 82 at Lincoln, 82 at Fremont, and 82 at Blair Airport. Under partly sunny skies, Nebraska City reported 85, Plattsmouth reported 82, and Red Oak, Iowa reported 81. At Millard, it was partly sunny. Here are some observations from across the region. It was mostly sunny, with a temperature of 82 at Grand Island, 87 at Norfolk, and 86 at Sioux Falls. Under mostly sunny skies, Sioux City reported 84, Concordia, Kansas reported 89, and Valentine reported 83. It was partly sunny, with a temperature of 86 at Kansas City and 76 at North Platte. It was cloudy, with a temperature of 77 at Des Moines and 73 at Denver. Once again, at 11 a.m. in Omaha, it was 84 degrees under partly sunny skies. Here are the forecast key messages. Showers and storms waft in from central Nebraska overnight, with a few areas of gusty winds 40 to 50 miles per hour, possible 20% chance after 2 a.m. Hot temperatures in the mid to upper 90s with heat index values near 100 are expected Sunday. Above normal temperatures and periodic thunderstorm chances continue next week. This is NOAA All Hazards radio station KIH 61 in Omaha, Nebraska. The current time is 11:43 a.m. Central Daylight Time. Now for the official National Weather Service forecast for the Omaha and Council Bluffs area. Today, hot, partly sunny. A chance of showers and thunderstorms, mainly this morning. Highs in the lower 90s. South winds 10 to 15 miles an hour with gusts up to 25 miles an hour. Chance of rain 30%. Tonight, partly cloudy until midnight, then becoming mostly cloudy. Lows in the mid-70s. South winds 5 to 10 miles an hour. Monday, mostly sunny. A slight chance of showers and thunderstorms in the morning. Hot with highs in the mid-90s. West winds around 5 miles an hour. Chance of rain 20%. Monday night, partly cloudy until midnight, then becoming mostly cloudy.
humid with lows in the mid-70s. North winds around 5 miles an hour, becoming southeast after midnight. Tuesday, mostly sunny. Hot with highs in the upper 90s. South winds 5 to 10 miles an hour. Tuesday night through Saturday, partly cloudy. Hot. Lows in the mid-70s. Highs in the mid-90s. At 11 a.m. in Omaha, it was partly sunny. The temperature was 84 degrees, the dew point 67, and the relative humidity 56%. The wind was south at 10 miles an hour. The pressure was 29.82 inches and rising. Across eastern Nebraska and southwest Iowa, it was mostly sunny, with a temperature of 83 at Columbus and 82 at Tecumseh. It was partly sunny, with a temperature of 82 at Lincoln, 82 at Fremont, and 82 at Blair Airport. Under partly sunny skies, Nebraska City reported 85, Plattsmouth reported 82, and Red Oak, Iowa reported 81. At Millard, it was partly sunny. Here are some observations from across the region. It was mostly sunny, with a temperature of 82 at Grand Island, 87 at North Fork, and 86 at Sioux Falls. Under mostly sunny skies, Sioux City reported 84, Concordia, Kansas reported 89, and Valentine reported 83. It was partly sunny, with a temperature of 86 at Kansas City and 76 at North Platte. It was cloudy, with a temperature of 77 at Des Moines and 73 at Denver. Once again, at 11 a.m. in Omaha, it was 84 degrees under partly sunny skies. Here are the forecast key messages. Showers and storms waft in from central Nebraska overnight, with a few areas of gusty winds 40 to 50 miles per hour, possible 20% chance after 2 a.m. Hot temperatures in the mid to upper 90s with heat index values near 100 are expected Sunday. Above normal temperatures and periodic thunderstorm chances continue next week. This is NOAA All Hazards Radio Station KIH 61 in Omaha, Nebraska. The current time is 11:47 a.m. Central Daylight Time. Now for the official National Weather Service forecast for the Omaha and Council Bluffs area. Today, hot. Partly sunny. A chance of showers and thunderstorms, mainly this morning. Highs in the lower 90s. South winds 10 to 15 miles an hour with gusts up to 25 miles an hour. Chance of rain 30%. Tonight, partly cloudy until midnight, then becoming mostly cloudy. Lows in the mid-70s. South winds 5 to 10 miles an hour. Monday, mostly sunny. A slight chance of showers and thunderstorms in the morning. Hot with highs in the mid-90s. West winds around 5 miles an hour. Chance of rain 20%. Monday night, partly cloudy until midnight, then becoming mostly cloudy. Humid with lows in the mid-70s. North winds around 5 miles an hour, becoming southeast after midnight. Tuesday, mostly sunny. Hot with highs in the upper 90s. South winds 5 to 10 miles an hour. Tuesday night through Saturday, partly cloudy. Hot. Lows in the mid-70s. Highs in the mid-90s. At 11 a.m. in Omaha, it was partly sunny. The temperature was 84 degrees, the dew point 67, and the relative humidity 56%. The wind was south at 10 miles an hour. The pressure was 29.82 inches and rising. Across eastern Nebraska and southwest Iowa, it was mostly sunny, with a temperature of 83 at Columbus and 82 at Tecumseh. It was partly sunny, with a temperature of 82 at Lincoln, 82 at Fremont, and 82 at Blair Airport. Under partly sunny skies, Nebraska City reported 85, Plattsmouth reported 82, and Red Oak, Iowa reported 81. At Millard, it was partly sunny. Here are some observations from across the region. It was mostly sunny, with a temperature of 82 at Grand Island, 87 at North Fork, and 86 at Sioux Falls.
under mostly sunny skies. Sioux City reported 84, Concordia, Kansas reported 89, and Valentine reported 83. It was partly sunny, with a temperature of 86 at Kansas City and 76 at North Platte. It was cloudy, with a temperature of 77 at Des Moines and 73 at Denver. Once again, at 11 a.m. in Omaha, it was 84 degrees under partly sunny skies. Here are the forecast key messages. Showers and storms waft in from central Nebraska overnight, with a few areas of gusty winds 40 to 50 miles per hour, possible 20% chance after 2 a.m. Hot temperatures in the mid to upper 90s with heat index values near 100 are expected Sunday. Above normal temperatures and periodic thunderstorm chances continue next week. This is NOAA All Hazards Radio Station KIH 61 in Omaha, Nebraska. The current time is 11:50 a.m. Central Daylight Time. Now for the official National Weather Service forecast for the Omaha and Council Bluffs area. Today, hot, partly sunny. A chance of showers and thunderstorms, mainly this morning. Highs in the lower 90s. South winds 10 to 15 miles an hour with gusts up to 25 miles an hour. Chance of rain 30%. Tonight, partly cloudy until midnight, then becoming mostly cloudy. Lows in the mid-70s. South winds 5 to 10 miles an hour. Monday, mostly sunny. A slight chance of showers and thunderstorms in the morning. Hot with highs in the mid-90s. West winds around 5 miles an hour. Chance of rain 20%. Monday night, partly cloudy until midnight, then becoming mostly cloudy. Humid with lows in the mid-70s. North winds around 5 miles an hour, becoming southeast after midnight. Tuesday, mostly sunny. Hot with highs in the upper 90s. South winds 5 to 10 miles an hour. Tuesday night through Saturday, partly cloudy. Hot. Lows in the mid-70s. Highs in the mid-90s. At 11 a.m. in Omaha, it was partly sunny. The temperature was 84 degrees, the dew point 67, and the relative humidity 56%. The wind was south at 10 miles an hour. The pressure was 29.82 inches and rising. Across eastern Nebraska and southwest Iowa, it was mostly sunny, with a temperature of 83 at Columbus and 82 at Tecumseh. It was partly sunny, with a temperature of 82 at Lincoln, 82 at Fremont, and 82 at Blair Airport. Under partly sunny skies, Nebraska City reported 85, Plattsmouth reported 82, and Red Oak, Iowa reported 81. At Millard, it was partly sunny. Here are some observations from across the region. It was mostly sunny, with a temperature of 82 at Grand Island, 87 at North Fork, and 86 at Sioux Falls. Under mostly sunny skies, Sioux City reported 84, Concordia, Kansas reported 89, and Valentine reported 83. It was partly sunny, with a temperature of 86 at Kansas City and 76 at North Platte. It was cloudy, with a temperature of 77 at Des Moines and 73 at Denver. Once again, at 11 a.m. in Omaha, it was 84 degrees under partly sunny skies. This is NOAA All Hazards Radio Station KIH 61 serving the following counties in Nebraska and Iowa. Douglas, Sarpy, Washington, Cass, Odo, Burt, Dodge, Saunders, Harrison, Pottawatomie, and Mills. Here are the forecast key messages. Showers and storms waft in from central Nebraska overnight, with a few areas of gusty winds 40 to 50 miles per hour, possible 20% chance after 2 a.m. Hot temperatures in the mid to upper 90s with heat index values near 100 are expected Sunday. Above normal temperatures and periodic thunderstorm chances continue next week. This is NOAA All Hazards Radio Station KIH 61 in Omaha, Nebraska. The current time is 11:54 a.m. Central Daylight Time.
Now for the official National Weather Service forecast for the Omaha and Council Bluffs area. This afternoon, hot. Partly sunny with a slight chance of showers. A slight chance of thunderstorms this afternoon. Highs in the lower 90s. South winds 10 to 15 miles an hour. Chance of rain 20%. Tonight, partly cloudy until midnight, then becoming mostly cloudy. Lows in the mid-70s. South winds 5 to 10 miles an hour. Monday, mostly sunny. A slight chance of showers and thunderstorms in the morning. Hot with highs in the mid-90s. West winds around 5 miles an hour. Chance of rain 20%. Monday night, partly cloudy until midnight, then becoming mostly cloudy. Humid with lows in the mid-70s. North winds around 5 miles an hour, becoming southeast after midnight. Tuesday, mostly sunny. Hot with highs in the upper 90s. South winds 5 to 10 miles an hour. Tuesday night through Saturday, partly cloudy. Hot. Lows in the mid-70s. Highs in the mid-90s. At 11 a.m. in Omaha, it was partly sunny. The temperature was 84 degrees, the dew point 67, and the relative humidity 56%. The wind was south at 10 miles an hour. The pressure was 29.82 inches and rising. Across eastern Nebraska and southwest Iowa, it was mostly sunny, with a temperature of 83 at Columbus and 82 at Tecumseh. It was partly sunny, with a temperature of 82 at Lincoln, 82 at Fremont, and 82 at Blair Airport. Under partly sunny skies, Nebraska City reported 85, Plattsmouth reported 82, and Red Oak, Iowa reported 81. At Millard, it was partly sunny. Here are some observations from across the region. It was mostly sunny, with a temperature of 82 at Grand Island, 87 at North Fork, and 86 at Sioux Falls. Under mostly sunny skies, Sioux City reported 84, Concordia, Kansas reported 89, and Valentine reported 83. It was partly sunny, with a temperature of 86 at Kansas City and 76 at North Platte. It was cloudy, with a temperature of 77 at Des Moines and 73 at Denver. Once again, at 11 a.m. in Omaha, it was 84 degrees under partly sunny skies. Here are the forecast key messages. Showers and storms waft in from central Nebraska overnight, with a few areas of gusty winds 40 to 50 miles per hour, possible 20% chance after 2 a.m. Hot temperatures in the mid to upper 90s with heat index values near 100 are expected Sunday. Above normal temperatures and periodic thunderstorm chances continue next week. This is NOAA All Hazards Radio Station KIH 61 in Omaha, Nebraska. The current time is 11:58 a.m. Central Daylight Time. Now for the official National Weather Service forecast for the Omaha and Council Bluffs area. This afternoon, hot. Partly sunny with a slight chance of showers. A slight chance of thunderstorms this afternoon. Highs in the lower 90s. South winds 10 to 15 miles an hour. Chance of rain 20%. Tonight, partly cloudy until midnight, then becoming mostly cloudy. Lows in the mid-70s. South winds 5 to 10 miles an hour. Monday, mostly sunny. A slight chance of showers and thunderstorms in the morning. Hot with highs in the mid-90s. West winds around 5 miles an hour. Chance of rain 20%. Monday night, partly cloudy until midnight, then becoming mostly cloudy. Humid with lows in the mid-70s. North winds around 5 miles an hour, becoming southeast after midnight. Tuesday, mostly sunny. Hot with highs in the upper 90s. South winds 5 to 10 miles an hour. Tuesday night through Saturday, partly cloudy. Hot. Lows in the mid-70s. Highs in the mid-90s. At 11 a.m. in Omaha, it was partly sunny. The temperature was 84 degrees,
the dew point 67, and the relative humidity 56%. The wind was south at 10 miles an hour. The pressure was 29.82 inches and rising. Across eastern Nebraska and southwest Iowa, it was mostly sunny, with a temperature of 83 at Columbus and 82 at Tecumseh. It was partly sunny, with a temperature of 82 at Lincoln, 82 at Fremont, and 82 at Blair Airport. Under partly sunny skies, Nebraska City reported 85, Plattsmouth reported 82, and Red Oak, Iowa reported 81. At Millard, it was partly sunny. Here are some observations from across the region. It was mostly sunny, with a temperature of 82 at Grand Island, 87 at Norfolk, and 86 at Sioux Falls. Under mostly sunny skies, Sioux City reported 84, Concordia, Kansas reported 89, and Valentine reported 83. It was partly sunny, with a temperature of 86 at Kansas City and 76 at North Platte. It was cloudy, with a temperature of 77 at Des Moines and 73 at Denver. Once again, at 11 a.m. in Omaha, it was 84 degrees under partly sunny skies. Here are the forecast key messages. Showers and storms waft in from central Nebraska overnight, with a few areas of gusty winds 40 to 50 miles per hour, possible 20% chance after 2 a.m. Hot temperatures in the mid to upper 90s with heat index values near 100 are expected Sunday. Above normal temperatures and periodic thunderstorm chances continue next week. This is NOAA All Hazards Radio Station KIH-61 in Omaha, Nebraska. The current time is 12:01 p.m. Central Daylight Time. Now for the official National Weather Service forecast for the Omaha and Council Bluffs area. This afternoon, hot. Partly sunny with a slight chance of showers. A slight chance of thunderstorms this afternoon. Highs in the lower 90s. South winds 10 to 15 miles an hour. Chance of rain 20%. Tonight, partly cloudy until midnight, then becoming mostly cloudy. Lows in the mid-70s. South winds 5 to 10 miles an hour. Monday, mostly sunny. A slight chance of showers and thunderstorms in the morning. Hot with highs in the mid-90s. West winds around 5 miles an hour. Chance of rain 20%. Monday night, partly cloudy until midnight, then becoming mostly cloudy. Humid with lows in the mid-70s. North winds around 5 miles an hour, becoming southeast after midnight. Tuesday, mostly sunny. Hot with highs in the upper 90s. South winds 5 to 10 miles an hour. Tuesday night through Saturday, partly cloudy. Hot. Lows in the mid-70s. Highs in the mid-90s. Here are the forecast key messages. Showers and storms waft in from central Nebraska overnight, with a few areas of gusty winds 40 to 50 miles per hour, possible 20% chance after 2 a.m. Hot temperatures in the mid to upper 90s with heat index values near 100 are expected Sunday. Above normal temperatures and periodic thunderstorm chances continue next week. This is NOAA All Hazards Radio Station KIH-61 in Omaha, Nebraska. The current time is 12:03 p.m. Central Daylight Time. Now for the official National Weather Service forecast for the Omaha and Council Bluffs area. This afternoon, hot. Partly sunny with a slight chance of showers. A slight chance of thunderstorms this afternoon. Highs in the lower 90s. South winds 10 to 15 miles an hour. Chance of rain 20%. Tonight, partly cloudy until midnight, then becoming mostly cloudy. Lows in the mid-70s. South winds 5 to 10 miles an hour. Monday, mostly sunny. A slight chance of showers and thunderstorms in the morning. Hot with highs in the mid-90s. West winds around 5 miles an hour. Chance of rain 20%. Monday night, partly cloudy until midnight, then becoming mostly cloudy. Humid with lows in the mid-70s.
North winds around 5 miles an hour, becoming southeast after midnight. Tuesday, mostly sunny. Hot with highs in the upper 90s. South winds 5 to 10 miles an hour. Tuesday night through Saturday, partly cloudy. Hot. Lows in the mid-70s. Highs in the mid-90s. Here are the forecast key messages. Showers and storms waft in from central Nebraska overnight, with a few areas of gusty winds 40 to 50 miles per hour, possible 20% chance after 2 a.m. Hot temperatures in the mid to upper 90s with heat index values near 100 are expected Sunday. Above normal temperatures and periodic thunderstorm chances continue next week. This is NOAA All Hazards Radio Station KIH 61 in Omaha, Nebraska. The current time is 12:05 p.m. Central Daylight Time. Now for the official National Weather Service forecast for the Omaha and Council Bluffs area. This afternoon, hot. Partly sunny with a slight chance of showers. A slight chance of thunderstorms this afternoon. Highs in the lower 90s. South winds 10 to 15 miles an hour. Chance of rain 20%. Tonight, partly cloudy until midnight, then becoming mostly cloudy. Lows in the mid-70s. South winds 5 to 10 miles an hour. Monday, mostly sunny. A slight chance of showers and thunderstorms in the morning. Hot with highs in the mid-90s. West winds around 5 miles an hour. Chance of rain 20%. Monday night, partly cloudy until midnight, then becoming mostly cloudy. Humid with lows in the mid-70s. North winds around 5 miles an hour, becoming southeast after midnight. Tuesday, mostly sunny. Hot with highs in the upper 90s. South winds 5 to 10 miles an hour. Tuesday night through Saturday, partly cloudy. Hot. Lows in the mid-70s. Highs in the mid-90s. At noon in Omaha, it was partly sunny. The temperature was 87 degrees, the dew point 66, and the relative humidity 49%. The wind was south at 15 miles an hour. The pressure was 29.81 inches and falling. Across eastern Nebraska and southwest Iowa, at Lincoln, haze was reported, with a temperature of 87. At Columbus, it was sunny, with a temperature of 85. It was mostly sunny, with a temperature of 85 at Fremont, 86 at Blair Airport, and 84 at Tecama. It was partly sunny, with a temperature of 87 at Nebraska City, 85 at Plaxmouth, and 84 at Red Oak, Iowa. At Millard, it was mostly sunny. Here are some observations from across the region. It was mostly sunny, with a temperature of 84 at Grand Island, 87 at Norfolk, and 91 at Sioux Falls. Under mostly sunny skies, Sioux City reported 85, Concordia, Kansas reported 93, and North Platte reported 80. It was partly sunny, with a temperature of 88 at Kansas City, and 85 at Valentine. It was cloudy, with a temperature of 79 at Des Moines, and 76 at Denver. Once again, at noon in Omaha it was 87 degrees under partly sunny skies. Here are the forecast key messages. Showers and storms waft in from central Nebraska overnight, with a few areas of gusty winds 40 to 50 miles per hour, possible 20% chance after 2 a.m. Hot temperatures in the mid to upper 90s with heat index values near 100 are expected Sunday. Above normal temperatures and periodic thunderstorm chances continue next week. This is NOAA All Hazards Radio Station KIH 61 in Omaha, Nebraska. The current time is 12:09 p.m. Central Daylight Time. Now for the official National Weather Service forecast for the Omaha and Council Bluffs area. This afternoon, hot. Partly sunny with a slight chance of showers. A slight chance of thunderstorms this afternoon. Highs in the lower 90s. South winds 10 to 15 miles an hour. Chance of rain 20%. Tonight,
partly cloudy until midnight, then becoming mostly cloudy. Lows in the mid-70s. South winds 5 to 10 miles an hour. Monday, mostly sunny. A slight chance of showers and thunderstorms in the morning. Hot with highs in the mid-90s. West winds around 5 miles an hour. Chance of rain 20%. Monday night, partly cloudy until midnight, then becoming mostly cloudy. Humid with lows in the mid-70s. North winds around 5 miles an hour, becoming southeast after midnight. Tuesday, mostly sunny. Hot with highs in the upper 90s. South winds 5 to 10 miles an hour. Tuesday night through Saturday, partly cloudy. Hot. Lows in the mid-70s. Highs in the mid-90s. At noon in Omaha, it was partly sunny. The temperature was 87 degrees, the dew point 66, and the relative humidity 49%. The wind was south at 15 miles an hour. The pressure was 29.81 inches and falling. Across eastern Nebraska and southwest Iowa, at Lincoln, haze was reported with a temperature of 87. At Columbus, it was sunny with a temperature of 85. It was mostly sunny with a temperature of 85 at Fremont, 86 at Blair Airport, and 84 at Tecumseh. It was partly sunny with a temperature of 87 at Nebraska City, 85 at Plaxmouth, and 84 at Red Oak, Iowa. At Millard, it was mostly sunny. Here are some observations from across the region. It was mostly sunny, with a temperature of 84 at Grand Island, 87 at Norfolk, and 91 at Sioux Falls. Under mostly sunny skies, Sioux City reported 85, Concordia, Kansas reported 93, and North Platte reported 80. It was partly sunny, with a temperature of 88 at Kansas City, and 85 at Valentine. It was cloudy, with a temperature of 79 at Des Moines, and 76 at Denver. Once again, at noon in Omaha it was 87 degrees under partly sunny skies. At noon in Omaha, it was partly sunny. The temperature was 87 degrees, the dew point 66, and the relative humidity 49%. The wind was south at 15 miles an hour. The pressure was 29.81 inches and falling. Across eastern Nebraska and southwest Iowa, at Columbus, it was sunny, with a temperature of 85. It was mostly sunny, with a temperature of 88 at Lincoln, 85 at Fremont, 86 at Blair Airport, and 84 at Tecumseh. It was partly sunny, with a temperature of 86 at Offutt Air Force Base, 87 at Nebraska City, 85 at Plaxmouth, and 84 at Red Oak, Iowa. At Millard, it was partly sunny. Here are some observations from across the region. It was sunny, with a temperature of 84 at Grand Island, and 87 at Norfolk. It was mostly sunny, with a temperature of 91 at Sioux Falls, 85 at Sioux City, 93 at Concordia, Kansas, and 80 at North Platte. It was partly sunny, with a temperature of 88 at Kansas City, and 85 at Valentine. It was cloudy, with a temperature of 79 at Des Moines, and 76 at Denver. Once again, at noon in Omaha it was 87 degrees under partly sunny skies. Here are the forecast key messages. Showers and storms waft in from central Nebraska overnight, with a few areas of gusty winds 40 to 50 miles per hour, possible 20% chance after 2 a.m. Hot temperatures in the mid to upper 90s with heat index values near 100 are expected Sunday. Above normal temperatures and periodic thunderstorm chances continue next week. This is NOAA All Hazards radio station KIH 61 in Omaha, Nebraska. The current time is 12:14 p.m. Central Daylight Time. Now for the official National Weather Service forecast for the Omaha and Council Bluffs area. This afternoon, hot. Partly sunny with a slight chance of showers. A slight chance of thunderstorms this afternoon. Highs in the lower 90s. South winds 10 to 15 miles an hour. Chance of rain 20%. Tonight,
partly cloudy until midnight, then becoming mostly cloudy. Lows in the mid-70s. South winds 5 to 10 miles an hour. Monday, mostly sunny. A slight chance of showers and thunderstorms in the morning. Hot with highs in the mid-90s. West winds around 5 miles an hour. Chance of rain 20%. Monday night, partly cloudy until midnight, then becoming mostly cloudy. Humid with lows in the mid-70s. North winds around 5 miles an hour, becoming southeast after midnight. Tuesday, mostly sunny. Hot with highs in the upper 90s. South winds 5 to 10 miles an hour. Tuesday night through Saturday, partly cloudy. Hot. Lows in the mid-70s. Highs in the mid-90s. At noon in Omaha, it was partly sunny. The temperature was 87 degrees, the dew point 66, and the relative humidity 49%. The wind was south at 15 miles an hour. The pressure was 29.81 inches and falling. Across eastern Nebraska and southwest Iowa, at Columbus, it was sunny, with a temperature of 85. It was mostly sunny, with a temperature of 88 at Lincoln, 85 at Fremont, 86 at Blair Airport, and 84 at Tacoma. It was partly sunny, with a temperature of 86 at Offutt Air Force Base, 87 at Nebraska City, 85 at Plaxmouth, and 84 at Red Oak, Iowa. At Millard, it was partly sunny. Here are some observations from across the region. It was sunny, with a temperature of 84 at Grand Island, and 87 at Norfolk. It was mostly sunny, with a temperature of 91 at Sioux Falls, 85 at Sioux City, 93 at Concordia, Kansas, and 80 at North Platte. It was partly sunny, with a temperature of 88 at Kansas City, and 85 at Valentine. It was cloudy, with a temperature of 79 at Des Moines, and 76 at Denver. Once again, at noon in Omaha it was 87 degrees under partly sunny skies. Here are the forecast key messages. Showers and storms waft in from central Nebraska overnight, with a few areas of gusty winds 40 to 50 miles per hour, possible 20% chance after 2 a.m. Hot temperatures in the mid to upper 90s with heat index values near 100 are expected Sunday. Above normal temperatures and periodic thunderstorm chances continue next week. This is NOAA All Hazards Radio Station KIH 61 in Omaha, Nebraska. The current time is 12:17 p.m. Central Daylight Time. Now for the official National Weather Service forecast for the Omaha and Council Bluffs area. This afternoon, hot. Partly sunny with a slight chance of showers. A slight chance of thunderstorms this afternoon. Highs in the lower 90s. South winds 10 to 15 miles an hour. Chance of rain 20%. Tonight, partly cloudy until midnight, then becoming mostly cloudy. Lows in the mid-70s. South winds 5 to 10 miles an hour. Monday, mostly sunny. A slight chance of showers and thunderstorms in the morning. Hot with highs in the mid-90s. West winds around 5 miles an hour. Chance of rain 20%. Monday night, partly cloudy until midnight, then becoming mostly cloudy. Humid with lows in the mid-70s. North winds around 5 miles an hour, becoming southeast after midnight. Tuesday, mostly sunny. Hot with highs in the upper 90s. South winds 5 to 10 miles an hour. Tuesday night through Saturday, partly cloudy. Hot. Lows in the mid-70s. Highs in the mid-90s. At noon in Omaha, it was partly sunny. The temperature was 87 degrees, the dew point 66, and the relative humidity 49%. The wind was south at 15 miles an hour. The pressure was 29.81 inches and falling. Across eastern Nebraska and southwest Iowa, at Columbus, it was sunny, with a temperature of 85. It was mostly sunny, with a temperature of 88 at Lincoln,
85 at Fremont, 86 at Blair Airport, and 84 at Takema. It was partly sunny, with a temperature of 86 at Offutt Air Force Base, 87 at Nebraska City, 85 at Plaxmouth, and 84 at Red Oak, Iowa. At Millard, it was partly sunny. Here are some observations from across the region. It was sunny, with a temperature of 84 at Grand Island, and 87 at Norfolk. It was mostly sunny, with a temperature of 91 at Sioux Falls, 85 at Sioux City, 93 at Concordia, Kansas, and 80 at North Platte. It was partly sunny, with a temperature of 88 at Kansas City, and 85 at Valentine. It was cloudy, with a temperature of 79 at Des Moines, and 76 at Denver. Once again, at noon in Omaha it was 87 degrees under partly sunny skies. Here are the forecast key messages. Showers and storms waft in from central Nebraska overnight, with a few areas of gusty winds 40 to 50 miles per hour, possible 20% chance after 2 a.m. Hot temperatures in the mid to upper 90s with heat index values near 100 are expected Sunday. Above normal temperatures and periodic thunderstorm chances continue next week. 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The current time is 12:21 p.m. Central Daylight Time. Now for the official National Weather Service forecast for the Omaha and Council Bluffs area. This afternoon, hot. Partly sunny with a slight chance of showers. A slight chance of thunderstorms this afternoon. Highs in the lower 90s. South winds 10 to 15 miles an hour. Chance of rain 20%. Tonight, partly cloudy until midnight, then becoming mostly cloudy. Lows in the mid-70s. South winds 5 to 10 miles an hour. Monday, mostly sunny. A slight chance of showers and thunderstorms in the morning. Hot with highs in the mid-90s. West winds around 5 miles an hour. Chance of rain 20%. Monday night, partly cloudy until midnight, then becoming mostly cloudy. Humid with lows in the mid-70s. North winds around 5 miles an hour, becoming southeast after midnight. Tuesday, mostly sunny. Hot with highs in the upper 90s. South winds 5 to 10 miles an hour. Tuesday night through Saturday, partly cloudy. Hot. Lows in the mid-70s. Highs in the mid-90s. At noon in Omaha, it was partly sunny. The temperature was 87 degrees, the dew point 66, and the relative humidity 49%. The wind was south at 15 miles an hour. The pressure was 29.81 inches and falling. Across eastern Nebraska and southwest Iowa, at Columbus, it was sunny, with a temperature of 85. It was mostly sunny, with a temperature of 88 at Lincoln, 85 at Fremont, 86 at Blair Airport, and 84 at Takema. It was partly sunny, with a temperature of 86 at Offutt Air Force Base, 87 at Nebraska City, 85 at Plaxmouth, and 84 at Red Oak, Iowa. At Millard, it was partly sunny. Here are some observations from across the region. It was sunny, with a temperature of 84 at Grand Island, and 87 at Norfolk. It was mostly sunny, with a temperature of 91 at Sioux Falls, 85 at Sioux City, 93 at Concordia, Kansas, and 80 at North Platte. It was partly sunny, with a temperature of 88 at Kansas City, and 85 at Valentine. It was cloudy, with a temperature of 79 at Des Moines, and 76 at Denver. Once again, at noon in Omaha it was 87 degrees under partly sunny skies. Here are the forecast key messages. Showers and storms waft in from central Nebraska overnight, with a few areas of gusty winds 40 to 50 miles per hour, possible 20% chance after 2 a.m. Hot temperatures in the mid to upper 90s with heat index values near 100 are expected Sunday. Above normal temperatures and periodic thunderstorm chances continue next week.
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The current time is 12:24 p.m. Central Daylight Time. Now for the official National Weather Service forecast for the Omaha and Council Bluffs area. This afternoon, hot,

miles an hour. Chance of rain 20%. Monday night, partly cloudy until midnight, then becoming mostly cloudy. Humid with lows in the mid-70s. North winds around 5 miles an hour, becoming southeast after midnight. Tuesday, mostly sunny. Hot with highs in the upper 90s. South winds 5 to 10 miles an hour. Tuesday night through Saturday, partly cloudy. Hot. Lows in the mid-70s. Highs in the mid-90s. At noon in Omaha, it was partly sunny. The temperature was 87 degrees, the dew point 66, and the relative humidity 49%. The wind was south at 15 miles an hour. The pressure was 29.81 inches and falling. Across eastern Nebraska and southwest Iowa, at Columbus, it was sunny, with a temperature of 85. It was mostly sunny, with a temperature of 88 at Lincoln, 85 at Fremont, 86 at Blair Airport, and 84 at Tacoma. It was partly sunny, with a temperature of 86 at Offutt Air Force Base, 87 at Nebraska City, 85 at Plaxmouth, and 84 at Red Oak, Iowa. At Millard, it was partly sunny. Here are some observations from across the region. It was sunny, with a temperature of 84 at Grand Island and 87 at Norfolk. It was mostly sunny, with a temperature of 91 at Sioux Falls, 85 at Sioux City, 93 at Concordia, Kansas, and 80 at North Platte. It was partly sunny, with a temperature of 88 at Kansas City and 85 at Valentine. It was cloudy, with a temperature of 79 at Des Moines and 76 at Denver. Once again, at noon in Omaha, it was 87 degrees under partly sunny skies. Here are the forecast key messages. Showers and storms waft in from central Nebraska overnight, with a few areas of gusty winds 40 to 50 miles per hour, possible 20% chance after 2 a.m. Hot temperatures in the mid to upper 90s with heat index values near 100 are expected Sunday. Above normal temperatures and periodic thunderstorm chances continue next week. This is NOAA All Hazards radio station KIH 61 in Omaha, Nebraska. The current time is 12:28 p.m. Central Daylight Time. Now for the official National Weather Service forecast for the Omaha and Council Bluffs area. This afternoon, hot. Partly sunny with a slight chance of showers. A slight chance of thunderstorms this afternoon. Highs in the lower 90s. South winds 10 to 15 miles an hour. Chance of rain 20%. Tonight, partly cloudy until midnight, then becoming mostly cloudy. Lows in the mid-70s. South winds 5 to 10 miles an hour. Monday, mostly sunny. A slight chance of showers and thunderstorms in the morning. Hot with highs in the mid-90s. West winds around 5 miles an hour. Chance of rain 20%. Monday night, partly cloudy until midnight, then becoming mostly cloudy. Humid with lows in the mid-70s. North winds around 5 miles an hour, becoming southeast after midnight. Tuesday, mostly sunny. Hot with highs in the upper 90s. South winds 5 to 10 miles an hour. Tuesday night through Saturday, partly cloudy. Hot. Lows in the mid-70s. Highs in the mid-90s. At noon in Omaha, it was partly sunny. The temperature was 87 degrees, the dew point 66, and the relative humidity 49%. The wind was south at 15 miles an hour. The pressure was 29.81 inches and falling. Across eastern Nebraska and southwest Iowa, at Columbus, it was sunny, with a temperature of 85. It was mostly sunny, with a temperature of 88 at Lincoln, 85 at Fremont, 86 at Blair Airport, and 84 at Tacoma. It was partly sunny, with a temperature of 86 at Offutt Air Force Base, 87 at Nebraska City, 85 at Plaxmouth, and 84 at Red Oak, Iowa. At Millard, it was partly sunny. Here are some observations from across the region. It was sunny.

with a temperature of 84 in Grand Island and 87 at Norfolk. It was mostly sunny, with a temperature of 91 at Sioux Falls, 85 at Sioux City, 93 at Concordia, Kansas, and 80 at North Platte. It was partly sunny, with a temperature of 88 at Kansas City and 85 at Valentine. It was cloudy, with a temperature of 79 at Des Moines and 76 at Denver. Once again, at noon in Omaha, it was 87 degrees under partly sunny skies. Here are the forecast key messages. Showers and storms waft in from central Nebraska overnight, with a few areas of gusty winds 40 to 50 miles per hour, possible 20% chance after 2 a.m. Hot temperatures in the mid to upper 90s with heat index values near 100 are expected Sunday. Above normal temperatures and periodic thunderstorm chances continue next week. 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The current time is 12:31 p.m. Central Daylight Time. Now for the official National Weather Service forecast for the Omaha and Council Bluffs area. This afternoon, hot. Partly sunny with a slight chance of showers. A slight chance of thunderstorms this afternoon. Highs in the lower 90s. South winds 10 to 15 miles an hour. Chance of rain 20%. Tonight, partly cloudy until midnight, then becoming mostly cloudy. Lows in the mid-70s. South winds 5 to 10 miles an hour. Monday, mostly sunny. A slight chance of showers and thunderstorms in the morning. Hot with highs in the mid-90s. West winds around 5 miles an hour. Chance of rain 20%. Monday night, partly cloudy until midnight, then becoming mostly cloudy. Humid with lows in the mid-70s. North winds around 5 miles an hour, becoming southeast after midnight. Tuesday, mostly sunny. Hot with highs in the upper 90s. South winds 5 to 10 miles an hour. Tuesday night through Saturday, partly cloudy. Hot. Lows in the mid-70s. Highs in the mid-90s. At noon in Omaha, it was partly sunny. The temperature was 87 degrees, the dew point 66, and the relative humidity 49%. The wind was south at 15 miles an hour. The pressure was 29.81 inches and falling. Across eastern Nebraska and southwest Iowa, at Columbus, it was sunny, with a temperature of 85. It was mostly sunny, with a temperature of 88 at Lincoln, 85 at Fremont, 86 at Blair Airport, and 84 at Tacoma. It was partly sunny, with a temperature of 86 at Offutt Air Force Base, 87 at Nebraska City, 85 at Plaxmouth, and 84 at Red Oak, Iowa. At Millard, it was partly sunny. Here are some observations from across the region. It was sunny, with a temperature of 84 in Grand Island and 87 at Norfolk. It was mostly sunny, with a temperature of 91 at Sioux Falls, 85 at Sioux City, 93 at Concordia, Kansas, and 80 at North Platte. It was partly sunny, with a temperature of 88 at Kansas City and 85 at Valentine. It was cloudy, with a temperature of 79 at Des Moines and 76 at Denver. Once again, at noon in Omaha, it was 87 degrees under partly sunny skies. Here are the forecast key messages. Showers and storms waft in from central Nebraska overnight, with a few areas of gusty winds 40 to 50 miles per hour, possible 20% chance after 2 a.m. Hot temperatures in the mid to upper 90s with heat index values near 100 are expected Sunday. Above normal temperatures and periodic thunderstorm chances continue next week. This is NOAA All Hazards Radio Station KIH-61 in Omaha, Nebraska. The current time is 12:35 p.m. Central Daylight Time. Now for the official National Weather Service forecast for the Omaha and Council Bluffs area. This afternoon, hot. Partly sunny with a slight chance of showers. A slight chance of thunderstorms this afternoon. Highs in the lower 90s.
south winds 10 to 15 miles an hour. Chance of rain 20%. Tonight, partly cloudy until midnight, then becoming mostly cloudy. Lows in the mid-70s. South winds 5 to 10 miles an hour. Monday, mostly sunny. A slight chance of showers and thunderstorms in the morning. Hot with highs in the mid-90s. West winds around 5 miles an hour. Chance of rain 20%. Monday night, partly cloudy until midnight, then becoming mostly cloudy. Humid with lows in the mid-70s. North winds around 5 miles an hour, becoming southeast after midnight. Tuesday, mostly sunny. Hot with highs in the upper 90s. South winds 5 to 10 miles an hour. Tuesday night through Saturday, partly cloudy. Hot. Lows in the mid-70s. Highs in the mid-90s. At noon in Omaha, it was partly sunny. The temperature was 87 degrees, the dew point 66, and the relative humidity 49%. The wind was south at 15 miles an hour. The pressure was 29.81 inches and falling. Across eastern Nebraska and southwest Iowa, at Columbus, it was sunny, with a temperature of 85. It was mostly sunny, with a temperature of 88 at Lincoln, 85 at Fremont, 86 at Blair Airport, and 84 at Tacoma. It was partly sunny, with a temperature of 86 at Offutt Air Force Base, 87 at Nebraska City, 85 at Plaxmouth, and 84 at Red Oak, Iowa. At Millard, it was partly sunny. Here are some observations from across the region. It was sunny, with a temperature of 84 at Grand Island and 87 at Norfolk. It was mostly sunny, with a temperature of 91 at Sioux Falls, 85 at Sioux City, 93 at Concordia, Kansas, and 80 at North Platte. It was partly sunny, with a temperature of 88 at Kansas City and 85 at Valentine. It was cloudy, with a temperature of 79 at Des Moines and 76 at Denver. Once again, at noon in Omaha, it was 87 degrees under partly sunny skies. Here are the forecast key messages. Off and on chances for showers and storms and hot temperatures in the 90s, with heat index values near 100, are expected to continue through the upcoming work week. This is NOAA All Hazards Radio Station KIH-61 in Omaha, Nebraska. The current time is 12:38 p.m. Central Daylight Time. Now for the official National Weather Service forecast for the Omaha and Council Bluffs area. This afternoon, hot. Partly sunny with a slight chance of showers. A slight chance of thunderstorms this afternoon. Highs in the lower 90s. South winds 10 to 15 miles an hour. Chance of rain 20%. Tonight, partly cloudy until midnight, then becoming mostly cloudy. Lows in the mid-70s. South winds 5 to 10 miles an hour. Monday, mostly sunny. A slight chance of showers and thunderstorms in the morning. Hot with highs in the mid-90s. West winds around 5 miles an hour. Chance of rain 20%. Monday night, partly cloudy until midnight, then becoming mostly cloudy. Humid with lows in the mid-70s. North winds around 5 miles an hour, becoming southeast after midnight. Tuesday, mostly sunny. Hot with highs in the upper 90s. South winds 5 to 10 miles an hour. Tuesday night through Saturday, partly cloudy. Hot. Lows in the mid-70s. Highs in the mid-90s. At noon in Omaha, it was partly sunny. The temperature was 87 degrees, the dew point 66, and the relative humidity 49%. The wind was south at 15 miles an hour. The pressure was 29.81 inches and falling. Across eastern Nebraska and southwest Iowa, at Columbus, it was sunny, with a temperature of 85. It was mostly sunny, with a temperature of 88 at Lincoln, 85 at Fremont, 86 at Blair Airport, and 84 at Tacoma.
It was partly sunny, with a temperature of 86 at Offutt Air Force Base, 87 at Nebraska City, 85 at Plaxmouth, and 84 at Red Oak, Iowa. At Millard, it was partly sunny. Here are some observations from across the region. It was sunny, with a temperature of 84 at Grand Island and 87 at Norfolk. It was mostly sunny, with a temperature of 91 at Sioux Falls, 85 at Sioux City, 93 at Concordia, Kansas, and 80 at North Platte. It was partly sunny, with a temperature of 88 at Kansas City and 85 at Valentine. It was cloudy, with a temperature of 79 at Des Moines and 76 at Denver. Once again, at noon in Omaha, it was 87 degrees under partly sunny skies. Here are the forecast key messages. Off and on chances for showers and storms and hot temperatures in the 90s, with heat index values near 100, are expected to continue through the upcoming work week. This is NOAA All Hazards radio station KIH-61 in Omaha, Nebraska. The current time is 12:41 p.m. Central Daylight Time. Now for the official National Weather Service forecast for the Omaha and Council Bluffs area. This afternoon, hot. Partly sunny with a slight chance of showers. A slight chance of thunderstorms this afternoon. Highs in the lower 90s. South winds 10 to 15 miles an hour. Chance of rain 20%. Tonight, partly cloudy until midnight, then becoming mostly cloudy. Lows in the mid-70s. South winds 5 to 10 miles an hour. Monday, mostly sunny. A slight chance showers and thunderstorms in the morning. Hot with highs in the mid-90s. West winds around 5 miles an hour. Chance of rain 20%. Monday night, partly cloudy until midnight, then becoming mostly cloudy. Humid with lows in the mid-70s. North winds around 5 miles an hour, becoming southeast after midnight. Tuesday, mostly sunny. Hot with highs in the upper 90s. South winds 5 to 10 miles an hour. Tuesday night through Saturday, partly cloudy. Hot. Lows in the mid-70s. Highs in the mid-90s. At noon in Omaha, it was partly sunny. The temperature was 87 degrees. The dew point 66, and the relative humidity 49%. The wind was south at 15 miles an hour. The pressure was 29.81 inches and falling. Across eastern Nebraska and southwest Iowa, at Columbus, it was sunny, with a temperature of 85. It was mostly sunny, with a temperature of 88 at Lincoln, 85 at Fremont, 86 at Blair Airport, and 84 at Tacoma. It was partly sunny, with a temperature of 86 at Offutt Air Force Base, 87 at Nebraska City, 85 at Plaxmouth, and 84 at Red Oak, Iowa. At Millard, it was partly sunny. Here are some observations from across the region. It was sunny, with a temperature of 84 at Grand Island and 87 at Norfolk. It was mostly sunny, with a temperature of 91 at Sioux Falls, 85 at Sioux City, 93 at Concordia, Kansas, and 80 at North Platte. It was partly sunny, with a temperature of 88 at Kansas City and 85 at Valentine. It was cloudy, with a temperature of 79 at Des Moines and 76 at Denver. Once again, at noon in Omaha, it was 87 degrees under partly sunny skies. Here are the forecast key messages. Off and on chances for showers and storms and hot temperatures in the 90s, with heat index values near 100, are expected to continue through the upcoming work week. This is NOAA All Hazards radio station KIH-61 in Omaha, Nebraska. The current time is 12:44 p.m. Central Daylight Time. Now for the official National Weather Service forecast for the Omaha and Council Bluffs area. This afternoon, hot. Partly sunny with a slight chance of showers. A slight chance of thunderstorms this afternoon. Highs in the lower 90s. South winds 10 to 15 miles an hour. Chance of rain 20%.
Tonight, partly cloudy until midnight, then becoming mostly cloudy. Lows in the mid-70s. South winds 5 to 10 miles an hour. Monday, mostly sunny. A slight chance of showers and thunderstorms in the morning. Hot with highs in the mid-90s. West winds around 5 miles an hour. Chance of rain 20%. Monday night, partly cloudy until midnight, then becoming mostly cloudy. Humid with lows in the mid-70s. North winds around 5 miles an hour, becoming southeast after midnight. Tuesday, mostly sunny. Hot with highs in the upper 90s. South winds 5 to 10 miles an hour. Tuesday night through Saturday, partly cloudy. Hot. Lows in the mid-70s. Highs in the mid-90s. At noon in Omaha, it was partly sunny. The temperature was 87 degrees, the dew point 66, and the relative humidity 49%. The wind was south at 15 miles an hour. The pressure was 29.81 inches and falling. Across eastern Nebraska and southwest Iowa, at Columbus, it was sunny, with a temperature of 85. It was mostly sunny, with a temperature of 88 at Lincoln, 85 at Fremont, 86 at Blair Airport, and 84 at Tacoma. It was partly sunny, with a temperature of 86 at Offutt Air Force Base, 87 at Nebraska City, 85 at Plaxmouth, and 84 at Red Oak, Iowa. At Millard, it was partly sunny. Here are some observations from across the region. It was sunny, with a temperature of 84 at Grand Island and 87 at Norfolk. It was mostly sunny, with a temperature of 91 at Sioux Falls, 85 at Sioux City, 93 at Concordia, Kansas, and 80 at North Platte. It was partly sunny, with a temperature of 88 at Kansas City and 85 at Valentine. It was cloudy, with a temperature of 79 at Des Moines and 76 at Denver. Once again, at noon in Omaha, it was 87 degrees under partly sunny skies. Here are the forecast key messages. Off and on chances for showers and storms and hot temperatures in the 90s, with heat index values near 100, are expected to continue through the upcoming work week. This is NOAA All Hazards radio station KIH 61 in Omaha, Nebraska. The current time is 12:48 p.m. Central Daylight Time. Now for the official National Weather Service forecast for the Omaha and Council Bluffs area. This afternoon, hot. Partly sunny with a slight chance of showers. A slight chance of thunderstorms this afternoon. Highs in the lower 90s. South winds 10 to 15 miles an hour. Chance of rain 20%. Tonight, partly cloudy until midnight, then becoming mostly cloudy. Lows in the mid-70s. South winds 5 to 10 miles an hour. Monday, mostly sunny. A slight chance of showers and thunderstorms in the morning. Hot with highs in the mid-90s. West winds around 5 miles an hour. Chance of rain 20%. Monday night, partly cloudy until midnight, then becoming mostly cloudy. Humid with lows in the mid-70s. North winds around 5 miles an hour, becoming southeast after midnight. Tuesday, mostly sunny. Hot with highs in the upper 90s. South winds 5 to 10 miles an hour. Tuesday night through Saturday, partly cloudy. Hot. Lows in the mid-70s. Highs in the mid-90s. At noon in Omaha, it was partly sunny. The temperature was 87 degrees, the dew point 66, and the relative humidity 49%. The wind was south at 15 miles an hour. The pressure was 29.81 inches and falling. Across eastern Nebraska and southwest Iowa, at Columbus, it was sunny, with a temperature of 85. It was mostly sunny, with a temperature of 88 at Lincoln, 85 at Fremont, 86 at Blair Airport, and 84 at Tacoma. It was partly sunny, with a temperature of 86 at Offutt Air Force Base,
87 at Nebraska City, 85 at Plaxmouth, and 84 at Red Oak, Iowa. At Millard, it was partly sunny. Here are some observations from across the region. It was sunny, with a temperature of 84 at Grand Island and 87 at Norfolk. It was mostly sunny, with a temperature of 91 at Sioux Falls, 85 at Sioux City, 93 at Concordia, Kansas, and 80 at North Platte. It was partly sunny, with a temperature of 88 at Kansas City and 85 at Valentine. It was cloudy, with a temperature of 79 at Des Moines and 76 at Denver. Once again, at noon in Omaha, it was 87 degrees under partly sunny skies. This is NOAA All Hazards Radio Station KIH-61 serving the following counties in Nebraska and Iowa. Douglas, Sarpy, Washington, Cass, Odo, Burt, Dodge, Saunders, Harrison, Pottawatomie, and Mills. Here are the forecast key messages. Off and on chances for showers and storms and hot temperatures in the 90s, with heat index values near 100, are expected to continue through the upcoming work week. This is NOAA All Hazards Radio Station KIH-61 in Omaha, Nebraska. The current time is 12:51 p.m. Central Daylight Time. Now for the official National Weather Service forecast for the Omaha and Council Bluffs area. This afternoon, hot. Partly sunny with a slight chance of showers. A slight chance of thunderstorms this afternoon. Highs in the lower 90s. South winds 10 to 15 miles an hour. Chance of rain 20%. Tonight, partly cloudy until midnight, then becoming mostly cloudy. Lows in the mid-70s. South winds 5 to 10 miles an hour. Monday, mostly sunny. A slight chance of showers and thunderstorms in the morning. Hot with highs in the mid-90s. West winds around 5 miles an hour. Chance of rain 20%. Monday night, partly cloudy until midnight, then becoming mostly cloudy. Humid with lows in the mid-70s. North winds around 5 miles an hour, becoming southeast after midnight. Tuesday, mostly sunny. Hot with highs in the upper 90s. South winds 5 to 10 miles an hour. Tuesday night through Saturday, partly cloudy. Hot. Lows in the mid-70s. Highs in the mid-90s. At noon in Omaha, it was partly sunny. The temperature was 87 degrees, the dew point 66, and the relative humidity 49%. The wind was south at 15 miles an hour. The pressure was 29.81 inches and falling. Across eastern Nebraska and southwest Iowa, at Columbus, it was sunny, with a temperature of 85. It was mostly sunny, with a temperature of 88 at Lincoln, 85 at Fremont, 86 at Blair Airport, and 84 at Tecama. It was partly sunny, with a temperature of 86 at Offutt Air Force Base, 87 at Nebraska City, 85 at Plaxmouth, and 84 at Red Oak, Iowa. At Millard, it was partly sunny. Here are some observations from across the region. It was sunny, with a temperature of 84 at Grand Island and 87 at Norfolk. It was mostly sunny, with a temperature of 91 at Sioux Falls, 85 at Sioux City, 93 at Concordia, Kansas, and 80 at North Platte. It was partly sunny, with a temperature of 88 at Kansas City and 85 at Valentine. It was cloudy, with a temperature of 79 at Des Moines and 76 at Denver. Once again, at noon in Omaha, it was 87 degrees under partly sunny skies. Here are the forecast key messages. Off and on chances for showers and storms and hot temperatures in the 90s, with heat index values near 100, are expected to continue through the upcoming work week. This is NOAA All Hazards Radio Station KIH-61 in Omaha, Nebraska. The current time is 12:55 p.m. Central Daylight Time. Now for the official National Weather Service forecast for the Omaha and Council Bluffs area. This afternoon, hot.
partly sunny with a slight chance of showers. A slight chance of thunderstorms this afternoon. Highs in the lower 90s. South winds 10 to 15 miles an hour. Chance of rain 20%. Tonight, partly cloudy until midnight, then becoming mostly cloudy. Lows in the mid-70s. South winds 5 to 10 miles an hour. Monday, mostly sunny. A slight chance of showers and thunderstorms in the morning. Hot with highs in the mid-90s. West winds around 5 miles an hour. Chance of rain 20%. Monday night, partly cloudy until midnight, then becoming mostly cloudy. Humid with lows in the mid-70s. North winds around 5 miles an hour, becoming southeast after midnight. Tuesday, mostly sunny. Hot with highs in the upper 90s. South winds 5 to 10 miles an hour. Tuesday night through Saturday, partly cloudy. Hot. Lows in the mid-70s. Highs in the mid-90s. At noon in Omaha, it was partly sunny. The temperature was 87 degrees, the dew point 66, and the relative humidity 49%. The wind was south at 15 miles an hour. The pressure was 29.81 inches and falling. Across eastern Nebraska and southwest Iowa, at Columbus, it was sunny, with a temperature of 85. It was mostly sunny, with a temperature of 88 at Lincoln, 85 at Fremont, 86 at Blair Airport, and 84 at Tacoma. It was partly sunny, with a temperature of 86 at Offutt Air Force Base, 87 at Nebraska City, 85 at Plaxmouth, and 84 at Red Oak, Iowa. At Millard, it was partly sunny. Here are some observations from across the region. It was sunny, with a temperature of 84 at Grand Island and 87 at Norfolk. It was mostly sunny, with a temperature of 91 at Sioux Falls, 85 at Sioux City, 93 at Concordia, Kansas, and 80 at North Platte. It was partly sunny, with a temperature of 88 at Kansas City and 85 at Valentine. It was cloudy, with a temperature of 79 at Des Moines and 76 at Denver. Once again, at noon in Omaha it was 87 degrees under partly sunny skies. Here are the forecast key messages. Off and on chances for showers and storms and hot temperatures in the 90s, with heat index values near 100, are expected to continue through the upcoming work week. This is NOAA All Hazards radio station KIH 61 in Omaha, Nebraska. The current time is 12:58 p.m. Central Daylight Time. Now for the official National Weather Service forecast for the Omaha and Council Bluffs area. This afternoon, hot. Partly sunny with a slight chance of showers. A slight chance of thunderstorms this afternoon. Highs in the lower 90s. South winds 10 to 15 miles an hour. Chance of rain 20%. Tonight, partly cloudy until midnight, then becoming mostly cloudy. Lows in the mid-70s. South winds 5 to 10 miles an hour. Monday, mostly sunny. A slight chance of showers and thunderstorms in the morning. Hot with highs in the mid-90s. West winds around 5 miles an hour. Chance of rain 20%. Monday night, partly cloudy until midnight, then becoming mostly cloudy. Humid with lows in the mid-70s. North winds around 5 miles an hour, becoming southeast after midnight. Tuesday, mostly sunny. Hot with highs in the upper 90s. South winds 5 to 10 miles an hour. Tuesday night through Saturday, partly cloudy. Hot. Lows in the mid-70s. Highs in the mid-90s. Now for the official National Weather Service forecast for the Omaha and Council Bluffs area. This afternoon, hot. Partly sunny with a slight chance of showers and thunderstorms. Highs in the lower 90s. South winds 10 to 15 miles an hour. Chance of rain 20%. Tonight, partly cloudy until midnight, then becoming mostly cloudy. Lows in the mid-70s.
south winds 5 to 10 miles an hour. Monday, mostly sunny. A slight chance of showers and thunderstorms in the morning. Hot with highs in the mid-90s. West winds around 5 miles an hour. Chance of rain 20%. Monday night, partly cloudy until midnight, then becoming mostly cloudy. Humid with lows in the mid-70s. North winds around 5 miles an hour, becoming southeast after midnight. Tuesday, mostly sunny. Hot with highs in the upper 90s. South winds 5 to 10 miles an hour. Tuesday night through Saturday, partly cloudy. Hot. Lows in the mid-70s. Highs in the mid-90s. Here are the forecast key messages. Off and on chances for showers and storms and hot temperatures in the 90s, with heat index values near 100, are expected to continue through the upcoming work week. This is NOAA All Hazards radio station KIH 61 in Omaha, Nebraska. The current time is 1:01 p.m. Central Daylight Time. Now for the official National Weather Service forecast for the Omaha and Council Bluffs area. This afternoon, hot. Partly sunny with a slight chance of showers and thunderstorms. Highs in the lower 90s. South winds 10 to 15 miles an hour. Chance of rain 20%. Tonight, partly cloudy until midnight, then becoming mostly cloudy. Lows in the mid-70s. South winds 5 to 10 miles an hour. Monday, mostly sunny. A slight chance of showers and thunderstorms in the morning. Hot with highs in the mid-90s. West winds around 5 miles an hour. Chance of rain 20%. Monday night, partly cloudy until midnight, then becoming mostly cloudy. Humid with lows in the mid-70s. North winds around 5 miles an hour, becoming southeast after midnight. Tuesday, mostly sunny. Hot with highs in the upper 90s. South winds 5 to 10 miles an hour. Tuesday night through Saturday, partly cloudy. Hot. Lows in the mid-70s. Highs in the mid-90s. Here are the forecast key messages. Off and on chances for showers and storms and hot temperatures in the 90s, with heat index values near 100, are expected to continue through the upcoming work week. This is NOAA All Hazards radio station KIH 61 in Omaha, Nebraska. The current time is 1:03 p.m. Central Daylight Time. Now for the official National Weather Service forecast for the Omaha and Council Bluffs area. This afternoon, hot. Partly sunny with a slight chance of showers and thunderstorms. Highs in the lower 90s. South winds 10 to 15 miles an hour. Chance of rain 20%. Tonight, partly cloudy until midnight, then becoming mostly cloudy. Lows in the mid-70s. South winds 5 to 10 miles an hour. Monday, mostly sunny. A slight chance of showers and thunderstorms in the morning. Hot with highs in the mid-90s. West winds around 5 miles an hour. Chance of rain 20%. Monday night, partly cloudy until midnight, then becoming mostly cloudy. Humid with lows in the mid-70s. North winds around 5 miles an hour, becoming southeast after midnight. Tuesday, mostly sunny. Hot with highs in the upper 90s. South winds 5 to 10 miles an hour. Tuesday night through Saturday, partly cloudy. Hot. Lows in the mid-70s. Highs in the mid-90s. Here are the forecast key messages. Off and on chances for showers and storms and hot temperatures in the 90s, with heat index values near 100, are expected to continue through the upcoming work week. This is NOAA All Hazards radio station KIH 61 in Omaha, Nebraska. The current time is 1:05 p.m. Central Daylight Time. Now for the official National Weather Service forecast for the Omaha and Council Bluffs area. This afternoon, hot.
partly sunny with a slight chance of showers and thunderstorms. Highs in the lower 90s. South winds 10 to 15 miles an hour. Chance of rain 20%. Tonight, partly cloudy until midnight, then becoming mostly cloudy. Lows in the mid-70s. South winds 5 to 10 miles an hour. Monday, mostly sunny. A slight chance of showers and thunderstorms in the morning. Hot with highs in the mid-90s. West winds around 5 miles an hour. Chance of rain 20%. Monday night, partly cloudy until midnight, then becoming mostly cloudy. Humid with lows in the mid-70s. North winds around 5 miles an hour, becoming southeast after midnight. Tuesday, mostly sunny. Hot with highs in the upper 90s. South winds 5 to 10 miles an hour. Tuesday night through Saturday, partly cloudy. Hot. Lows in the mid-70s. Highs in the mid-90s. At 1 p.m. in Omaha, it was partly sunny. The temperature was 89 degrees, the dew point 66, and the relative humidity 46%, producing a heat index of 91. The wind was southwest at 15 miles an hour, gusting to 24. The pressure was 29.81 inches and steady. Across eastern Nebraska and southwest Iowa, at Columbus, it was sunny, with a temperature of 87. It was mostly sunny, with a temperature of 86 at Fremont, 83 at Blair Airport, 85 at Tacoma, and 90 at Nebraska City. It was partly sunny, with a temperature of 88 at Lincoln, 90 at Offutt Air Force Base, 88 at Plattsmouth, and 88 at Red Oak, Iowa. At Millard, it was mostly sunny. Here are some observations from across the region. It was mostly sunny, with a temperature of 86 at Grand Island, 89 at Norfolk, and 94 at Sioux Falls. Under mostly sunny skies, Sioux City reported 86, Concordia, Kansas reported 96, and Valentine reported 85. It was partly sunny, with a temperature of 91 at Kansas City, 83 at North Platte, and 80 at Denver. At Des Moines, it was cloudy, with a temperature of 80. Once again, at 1 p.m. in Omaha, it was 89 degrees under partly sunny skies. Here are the forecast key messages. Off and on chances for showers and storms and hot temperatures in the 90s, with heat index values near 100, are expected to continue through the upcoming work week. This is NOAA All Hazards Radio Station KIH 61 in Omaha, Nebraska. The current time is 1:08 p.m. Central Daylight Time. Now for the official National Weather Service forecast for the Omaha and Council Bluffs area. This afternoon, hot. Partly sunny with a slight chance of showers and thunderstorms. Highs in the lower 90s. South winds 10 to 15 miles an hour. Chance of rain 20%. Tonight, partly cloudy until midnight, then becoming mostly cloudy. Lows in the mid-70s. South winds 5 to 10 miles an hour. Monday, mostly sunny. A slight chance of showers and thunderstorms in the morning. Hot with highs in the mid-90s. West winds around 5 miles an hour. Chance of rain 20%. Monday night, partly cloudy until midnight, then becoming mostly cloudy. Humid with lows in the mid-70s. North winds around 5 miles an hour, becoming southeast after midnight. Tuesday, mostly sunny. Hot with highs in the upper 90s. South winds 5 to 10 miles an hour. Tuesday night through Saturday, partly cloudy. Hot. Lows in the mid-70s. Highs in the mid-90s. At 1 p.m. in Omaha, it was partly sunny. The temperature was 89 degrees, the dew point 66, and the relative humidity 46%, producing a heat index of 91. The wind was southwest at 15 miles an hour, gusting to 24. The pressure was 29.81 inches and steady. Across eastern Nebraska and southwest Iowa, at Columbus, it was sunny, with a temperature of 87.
It was mostly sunny, with a temperature of 86 at Fremont, 83 at Blair Airport, 85 at Tacoma, and 90 at Nebraska City. It was partly sunny, with a temperature of 88 at Lincoln, 90 at Offutt Air Force Base, 88 at Plattsmouth, and 88 at Red Oak, Iowa. At Millard, it was mostly sunny. Here are some observations from across the region. It was mostly sunny, with a temperature of 86 at Grand Island, 89 at Norfolk, and 94 at Sioux Falls. Under mostly sunny skies, Sioux City reported 86, Concordia, Kansas reported 96, and Valentine reported 85. It was partly sunny, with a temperature of 91 at Kansas City, 83 at North Platte, and 80 at Denver. At Des Moines, it was cloudy, with a temperature of 80. Once again, at 1 p.m. in Omaha, it was 89 degrees under partly sunny skies. Here are the forecast key messages. Off and on chances for showers and storms and hot temperatures in the 90s, with heat index values near 100, are expected to continue through the upcoming work week. This is NOAA All Hazards Radio Station KIH 61 in Omaha, Nebraska. The current time is 1:11 p.m. Central Daylight Time. Now for the official National Weather Service forecast for the Omaha and Council Bluffs area. This afternoon, hot. Partly sunny with a slight chance of showers and thunderstorms. Highs in the lower 90s. South winds 10 to 15 miles an hour. Chance of rain 20%. Tonight, partly cloudy until midnight, then becoming mostly cloudy. Lows in the mid-70s. South winds 5 to 10 miles an hour. Monday, mostly sunny. A slight chance of showers and thunderstorms in the morning. Hot with highs in the mid-90s. West winds around 5 miles an hour. Chance of rain 20%. Monday night, partly cloudy until midnight, then becoming mostly cloudy. Humid with lows in the mid-70s. North winds around 5 miles an hour, becoming southeast after midnight. Tuesday, mostly sunny. Hot with highs in the upper 90s. South winds 5 to 10 miles an hour. Tuesday night through Saturday, partly cloudy. Hot. Lows in the mid-70s. Highs in the mid-90s. At 1 p.m. in Omaha, it was partly sunny. The temperature was 89 degrees, the dew point 66, and the relative humidity 46%, producing a heat index of 91. The wind was southwest at 15 miles an hour, gusting to 24. The pressure was 29.81 inches and steady. Across eastern Nebraska and southwest Iowa, it was sunny, with a temperature of 87 at Columbus and 85 at Tacoma. It was mostly sunny, with a temperature of 88 at Lincoln, 86 at Fremont, 83 at Blair Airport, and 90 at Nebraska City. It was partly sunny, with a temperature of 91 at Offutt Air Force Base, 88 at Plattsmouth, and 88 at Red Oak, Iowa. At Millard, it was mostly sunny. Here are some observations from across the region. It was mostly sunny, with a temperature of 89 at Norfolk, 94 at Sioux Falls, and 86 at Sioux City. Under mostly sunny skies, Concordia, Kansas reported 96, North Platte reported 83, and Valentine reported 85. It was partly sunny, with a temperature of 86 at Grand Island, 91 at Kansas City, and 80 at Denver. At Des Moines, it was cloudy, with a temperature of 80. Once again, at 1 p.m. in Omaha, it was 89 degrees under partly sunny skies. Here are the forecast key messages. Off and on chances for showers and storms and hot temperatures in the 90s, with heat index values near 100, are expected to continue through the upcoming work week. This is NOAA All Hazards Radio Station KIH 61 in Omaha, Nebraska. The current time is 1:14 p.m. Central Daylight Time. Now for the official National Weather Service forecast for the Omaha and Council Bluffs area. This afternoon, hot. Partly sunny with a slight chance of showers and thunderstorms.
highs in the lower 90s. South winds 10 to 15 miles an hour. Chance of rain 20%. Tonight, partly cloudy until midnight, then becoming mostly cloudy. Lows in the mid-70s. South winds 5 to 10 miles an hour. Monday, mostly sunny. A slight chance of showers and thunderstorms in the morning. Hot with highs in the mid-90s. West winds around 5 miles an hour. Chance of rain 20%. Monday night, partly cloudy until midnight, then becoming mostly cloudy. Humid with lows in the mid-70s. North winds around 5 miles an hour, becoming southeast after midnight. Tuesday, mostly sunny. Hot with highs in the upper 90s. South winds 5 to 10 miles an hour. Tuesday night through Saturday, partly cloudy. Hot. Lows in the mid-70s. Highs in the mid-90s. At 1 p.m. in Omaha, it was partly sunny. The temperature was 89 degrees, the dew point 66, and the relative humidity 46%, producing a heat index of 91. The wind was southwest at 15 miles an hour, gusting to 24. The pressure was 29.81 inches and steady. Across eastern Nebraska and southwest Iowa, it was sunny, with a temperature of 87 at Columbus and 85 at Tecama. It was mostly sunny, with a temperature of 88 at Lincoln, 86 at Fremont, 83 at Blair Airport, and 90 at Nebraska City. It was partly sunny, with a temperature of 91 at Offutt Air Force Base, 88 at Plattsmouth, and 88 at Red Oak, Iowa. At Millard, it was mostly sunny. Here are some observations from across the region. It was mostly sunny, with a temperature of 89 at Norfolk, 94 at Sioux Falls, and 86 at Sioux City. Under mostly sunny skies, Concordia, Kansas reported 96, North Platte reported 83, and Valentine reported 85. It was partly sunny, with a temperature of 86 at Grand Island, 91 at Kansas City, and 80 at Denver. At Des Moines, it was cloudy, with a temperature of 80. Once again, at 1 p.m. in Omaha, it was 89 degrees under partly sunny skies. Here are the forecast key messages. Off and on chances for showers and storms and hot temperatures in the 90s, with heat index values near 100, are expected to continue through the upcoming work week. This is NOAA All Hazards Radio Station KIH 61 in Omaha, Nebraska. The current time is 1:18 p.m. Central Daylight Time. Now for the official National Weather Service forecast for the Omaha and Council Bluffs area. This afternoon, hot. Partly sunny with a slight chance of showers and thunderstorms. Highs in the lower 90s. South winds 10 to 15 miles an hour. Chance of rain 20%. Tonight, partly cloudy until midnight, then becoming mostly cloudy. Lows in the mid-70s. South winds 5 to 10 miles an hour. Monday, mostly sunny. A slight chance of showers and thunderstorms in the morning. Hot with highs in the mid-90s. West winds around 5 miles an hour. Chance of rain 20%. Monday night, partly cloudy until midnight, then becoming mostly cloudy. Humid with lows in the mid-70s. North winds around 5 miles an hour, becoming southeast after midnight. Tuesday, mostly sunny. Hot with highs in the upper 90s. South winds 5 to 10 miles an hour. Tuesday night through Saturday, partly cloudy. Hot. Lows in the mid-70s. Highs in the mid-90s. At 1 p.m. in Omaha, it was partly sunny. The temperature was 89 degrees, the dew point 66, and the relative humidity 46%, producing a heat index of 91. The wind was southwest at 15 miles an hour, gusting to 24. The pressure was 29.81 inches and steady. Across eastern Nebraska and southwest Iowa, it was sunny, with a temperature of 87 at Columbus and 85 at Tecama. It was mostly sunny,
with a temperature of 88 at Lincoln, 86 at Fremont, 83 at Blair Airport, and 90 at Nebraska City. It was partly sunny, with a temperature of 91 at Offutt Air Force Base, 88 at Plattsmouth, and 88 at Red Oak, Iowa. At Millard, it was mostly sunny. Here are some observations from across the region. It was mostly sunny, with a temperature of 89 at Norfolk, 94 at Sioux Falls, and 86 at Sioux City. Under mostly sunny skies, Concordia, Kansas reported 96, North Platte reported 83, and Valentine reported 85. It was partly sunny, with a temperature of 86 at Grand Island, 91 at Kansas City, and 80 at Denver. At Des Moines, it was cloudy, with a temperature of 80. Once again, at 1 p.m. in Omaha, it was 89 degrees under partly sunny skies. Here are the forecast key messages. Off and on chances for showers and storms and hot temperatures in the 90s, with heat index values near 100, are expected to continue through the upcoming work week. This is NOAA All Hazards Radio Station KIH 61 in Omaha, Nebraska. The current time is 1:21 p.m. Central Daylight Time. Now for the official National Weather Service forecast for the Omaha and Council Bluffs area. This afternoon, hot. Partly sunny with a slight chance of showers and thunderstorms. Highs in the lower 90s. South winds 10 to 15 miles an hour. Chance of rain 20%. Tonight, partly cloudy until midnight, then becoming mostly cloudy. Lows in the mid-70s. South winds 5 to 10 miles an hour. Monday, mostly sunny. A slight chance of showers and thunderstorms in the morning. Hot with highs in the mid-90s. West winds around 5 miles an hour. Chance of rain 20%. Monday night, partly cloudy until midnight, then becoming mostly cloudy. Humid with lows in the mid-70s. North winds around 5 miles an hour, becoming southeast after midnight. Tuesday, mostly sunny. Hot with highs in the upper 90s. South winds 5 to 10 miles an hour. Tuesday night through Saturday, partly cloudy. Hot. Lows in the mid-70s. Highs in the mid-90s. At 1 p.m. in Omaha, it was partly sunny. The temperature was 89 degrees, the dew point 66, and the relative humidity 46%, producing a heat index of 91. The wind was southwest at 15 miles an hour, gusting to 24. The pressure was 29.81 inches and steady. Across eastern Nebraska and southwest Iowa, it was sunny, with a temperature of 87 at Columbus and 85 at Tecumseh. It was mostly sunny, with a temperature of 88 at Lincoln, 86 at Fremont, 83 at Blair Airport, and 90 at Nebraska City. It was partly sunny, with a temperature of 91 at Offutt Air Force Base, 88 at Plattsmouth, and 88 at Red Oak, Iowa. At Millard, it was mostly sunny. Here are some observations from across the region. It was mostly sunny, with a temperature of 89 at Norfolk, 94 at Sioux Falls, and 86 at Sioux City. Under mostly sunny skies, Concordia, Kansas reported 96, North Platte reported 83, and Valentine reported 85. It was partly sunny, with a temperature of 86 at Grand Island, 91 at Kansas City, and 80 at Denver. At Des Moines, it was cloudy, with a temperature of 80. Once again, at 1 p.m. in Omaha, it was 89 degrees under partly sunny skies. Here are the forecast key messages. Off and on chances for showers and storms and hot temperatures in the 90s, with heat index values near 100, are expected to continue through the upcoming work week. This is NOAA All Hazards Radio Station KIH 61 in Omaha, Nebraska. The current time is 1:24 p.m. Central Daylight Time. Now for the official National Weather Service forecast for the Omaha and Council Bluffs area. This afternoon, hot. Partly sunny with a slight chance of showers and thunderstorms. Highs in the lower 90s.
south winds 10 to 15 miles an hour. Chance of rain 20%. Tonight, partly cloudy until midnight, then becoming mostly cloudy. Lows in the mid-70s.

hot with highs in the upper 90s. South winds 5 to 10 miles an hour. Tuesday night through Saturday, partly cloudy. Hot. Lows in the mid-70s. Highs in the mid-90s. At 1 p.m. in Omaha, it was partly sunny. The temperature was 89 degrees, the dew point 66, and the relative humidity 46%, producing a heat index of 91. The wind was southwest at 15 miles an hour, gusting to 24. The pressure was 29.81 inches and steady. Across eastern Nebraska and southwest Iowa, it was sunny, with a temperature of 87 at Columbus and 85 at Tacoma. It was mostly sunny, with a temperature of 88 at Lincoln, 86 at Fremont, 83 at Blair Airport, and 90 at Nebraska City. It was partly sunny, with a temperature of 91 at Offutt Air Force Base, 88 at Plattsmouth, and 88 at Red Oak, Iowa. At Millard, it was mostly sunny. Here are some observations from across the region. It was mostly sunny, with a temperature of 89 at Norfolk, 94 at Sioux Falls, and 86 at Sioux City. Under mostly sunny skies, Concordia, Kansas reported 96, North Platte reported 83, and Valentine reported 85. It was partly sunny, with a temperature of 86 at Grand Island, 91 at Kansas City, and 80 at Denver. At Des Moines, it was cloudy, with a temperature of 80. Once again, at 1 p.m. in Omaha, it was 89 degrees under partly sunny skies. Here are the forecast key messages. Off and on chances for showers and storms and hot temperatures in the 90s, with heat index values near 100, are expected to continue through the upcoming work week. This is NOAA All Hazards Radio Station KIH 61 in Omaha, Nebraska. The current time is 1:28 p.m. Central Daylight Time. Now for the official National Weather Service forecast for the Omaha and Council Bluffs area. This afternoon, hot. Partly sunny with a slight chance of showers and thunderstorms. Highs in the lower 90s. South winds 10 to 15 miles an hour. Chance of rain 20%. Tonight, partly cloudy until midnight, then becoming mostly cloudy. Lows in the mid-70s. South winds 5 to 10 miles an hour. Monday, mostly sunny. A slight chance of showers and thunderstorms in the morning. Hot with highs in the mid-90s. West winds around 5 miles an hour. Chance of rain 20%. Monday night, partly cloudy until midnight, then becoming mostly cloudy. Humid with lows in the mid-70s. North winds around 5 miles an hour, becoming southeast after midnight. Tuesday, mostly sunny. Hot with highs in the upper 90s. South winds 5 to 10 miles an hour. Tuesday night through Saturday, partly cloudy. Hot. Lows in the mid-70s. Highs in the mid-90s. At 1 p.m. in Omaha, it was partly sunny. The temperature was 89 degrees, the dew point 66, and the relative humidity 46%, producing a heat index of 91. The wind was southwest at 15 miles an hour, gusting to 24. The pressure was 29.81 inches and steady. Across eastern Nebraska and southwest Iowa, it was sunny, with a temperature of 87 at Columbus and 85 at Tacoma. It was mostly sunny, with a temperature of 88 at Lincoln, 86 at Fremont, 83 at Blair Airport, and 90 at Nebraska City. It was partly sunny, with a temperature of 91 at Offutt Air Force Base, 88 at Plattsmouth, and 88 at Red Oak, Iowa. At Millard, it was mostly sunny. Here are some observations from across the region. It was mostly sunny, with a temperature of 89 at Norfolk, 94 at Sioux Falls, and 86 at Sioux City. Under mostly sunny skies, Concordia, Kansas reported 96, North Platte reported 83, and Valentine reported 85. It was partly sunny, with a temperature of 86 at Grand Island, 91 at Kansas City, and 80 at Denver. At Des Moines, it was cloudy, with a

temperature of 80. Once again, at 1 p.m. in Omaha, it was 89 degrees under partly sunny skies. Here are the forecast key messages. Off and on chances for showers and storms and hot temperatures in the 90s, with heat index values near 100, are expected to continue through the upcoming work week. This is NOAA All Hazards radio station KIH 61 in Omaha, Nebraska. The current time is 1:31 p.m. Central Daylight Time. Now for the official National Weather Service forecast for the Omaha and Council Bluffs area. This afternoon, hot. Partly sunny with a slight chance of showers and thunderstorms. Highs in the lower 90s. South winds 10 to 15 miles an hour. Chance of rain 20%. Tonight, partly cloudy until midnight, then becoming mostly cloudy. Lows in the mid-70s. South winds 5 to 10 miles an hour. Monday, mostly sunny. A slight chance of showers and thunderstorms in the morning. Hot with highs in the mid-90s. West winds around 5 miles an hour. Chance of rain 20%. Monday night, partly cloudy until midnight, then becoming mostly cloudy. Humid with lows in the mid-70s. North winds around 5 miles an hour, becoming southeast after midnight. Tuesday, mostly sunny. Hot with highs in the upper 90s. South winds 5 to 10 miles an hour. Tuesday night through Saturday, partly cloudy. Hot. Lows in the mid-70s. Highs in the mid-90s. At 1 p.m. in Omaha, it was partly sunny. The temperature was 89 degrees, the dew point 66, and the relative humidity 46%, producing a heat index of 91. The wind was southwest at 15 miles an hour, gusting to 24. The pressure was 29.81 inches and steady. Across eastern Nebraska and southwest Iowa, it was sunny, with a temperature of 87 at Columbus and 85 at Tecumseh. It was mostly sunny, with a temperature of 88 at Lincoln, 86 at Fremont, 83 at Blair Airport, and 90 at Nebraska City. It was partly sunny, with a temperature of 91 at Offutt Air Force Base, 88 at Plattsmouth, and 88 at Red Oak, Iowa. At Millard, it was mostly sunny. Here are some observations from across the region. It was mostly sunny, with a temperature of 89 at Norfolk, 94 at Sioux Falls, and 86 at Sioux City. Under mostly sunny skies, Concordia, Kansas reported 96, North Platte reported 83, and Valentine reported 85. It was partly sunny, with a temperature of 86 at Grand Island, 91 at Kansas City, and 80 at Denver. At Des Moines, it was cloudy, with a temperature of 80. Once again, at 1 p.m. in Omaha, it was 89 degrees under partly sunny skies. Here are the forecast key messages. Off and on chances for showers and storms and hot temperatures in the 90s, with heat index values near 100, are expected to continue through the upcoming work week. This is NOAA All Hazards radio station KIH 61 in Omaha, Nebraska. The current time is 1:34 p.m. Central Daylight Time. Now for the official National Weather Service forecast for the Omaha and Council Bluffs area. This afternoon, hot. Partly sunny with a slight chance of showers and thunderstorms. Highs in the lower 90s. South winds 10 to 15 miles an hour. Chance of rain 20%. Tonight, partly cloudy until midnight, then becoming mostly cloudy. Lows in the mid-70s. South winds 5 to 10 miles an hour. Monday, mostly sunny. A slight chance of showers and thunderstorms in the morning. Hot with highs in the mid-90s. West winds around 5 miles an hour. Chance of rain 20%. Monday night, partly cloudy until midnight, then becoming mostly cloudy. Humid with lows in the mid-70s. North winds around 5 miles an hour, becoming southeast after midnight. Tuesday, partly sunny in the morning, then clearing.
hot with highs in the upper 90s. South winds 5 to 10 miles an hour. Tuesday night and Wednesday, partly cloudy. Hot. Lows in the mid-70s. Highs in the mid-90s. Wednesday night, mostly clear until midnight, then partly cloudy with a chance of showers and thunderstorms after midnight. Lows in the mid-70s. Chance of rain 30%. Thursday, mostly sunny. Hot with highs in the mid-90s. Thursday night, mostly clear until midnight, then becoming partly cloudy. Lows in the mid-70s. Friday, mostly sunny. Hot with highs in the mid-90s. Friday night, mostly clear until midnight, then becoming partly cloudy. Lows in the mid-70s. Saturday, mostly sunny. Hot with highs in the lower 90s. At 1 p.m. in Omaha, it was partly sunny. The temperature was 89 degrees, the dew point 66, and the relative humidity 46%, producing a heat index of 91. The wind was southwest at 15 miles an hour, gusting to 24. The pressure was 29.81 inches and steady. Across eastern Nebraska and southwest Iowa, it was sunny, with a temperature of 87 at Columbus and 85 at Tecumseh. It was mostly sunny, with a temperature of 88 at Lincoln, 86 at Fremont, 83 at Blair Airport, and 90 at Nebraska City. It was partly sunny, with a temperature of 91 at Offutt Air Force Base, 88 at Plattsmouth, and 88 at Red Oak, Iowa. At Millard, it was mostly sunny. Here are some observations from across the region. It was mostly sunny, with a temperature of 89 at Norfolk, 94 at Sioux Falls, and 86 at Sioux City. Under mostly sunny skies, Concordia, Kansas reported 96, North Platte reported 83, and Valentine reported 85. It was partly sunny, with a temperature of 86 at Grand Island, 91 at Kansas City, and 80 at Denver. At Des Moines, it was cloudy, with a temperature of 80. Once again, at 1 p.m. in Omaha, it was 89 degrees under partly sunny skies. Here are the forecast key messages. Off and on chances for showers and storms and hot temperatures in the 90s, with heat index values near 100, are expected to continue through the upcoming work week. This is NOAA All Hazards Radio Station KIH 61 in Omaha, Nebraska. The current time is 1:38 p.m. Central Daylight Time. Now for the official National Weather Service forecast for the Omaha and Council Bluffs area. This afternoon, hot. Partly sunny with a slight chance of showers and thunderstorms. Highs in the lower 90s. South winds 10 to 15 miles an hour. Chance of rain 20%. Tonight, partly cloudy until midnight, then becoming mostly cloudy. Lows in the mid-70s. South winds 5 to 10 miles an hour. Monday, mostly sunny. A slight chance of showers and thunderstorms in the morning. Hot with highs in the mid-90s. West winds around 5 miles an hour. Chance of rain 20%. Monday night, partly cloudy until midnight, then becoming mostly cloudy. Humid with lows in the mid-70s. North winds around 5 miles an hour, becoming southeast after midnight. Tuesday, partly sunny in the morning, then clearing. Hot with highs in the upper 90s. South winds 5 to 10 miles an hour. Tuesday night and Wednesday, partly cloudy. Hot. Lows in the mid-70s. Highs in the mid-90s. Wednesday night, mostly clear until midnight, then partly cloudy with a chance of showers and thunderstorms after midnight. Lows in the mid-70s. Chance of rain 30%. Thursday, mostly sunny. Hot with highs in the mid-90s. Thursday night, mostly clear until midnight, then becoming partly cloudy. Lows in the mid-70s. Friday, mostly sunny. Hot with highs in the mid-90s. Friday night, mostly clear until midnight, then becoming partly cloudy. Lows in the mid-70s.
Saturday, mostly sunny. Hot with highs in the lower 90s. At 1 p.m. in Omaha, it was partly sunny. The temperature was 89 degrees, the dew point 66, and the relative humidity 46%, producing a heat index of 91. The wind was southwest at 15 miles an hour, gusting to 24. The pressure was 29.81 inches and steady. Across eastern Nebraska and southwest Iowa, it was sunny, with a temperature of 87 at Columbus and 85 at Tecumseh. It was mostly sunny, with a temperature of 88 at Lincoln, 86 at Fremont, 83 at Blair Airport, and 90 at Nebraska City. It was partly sunny, with a temperature of 91 at Offutt Air Force Base, 88 at Plattsmouth, and 88 at Red Oak, Iowa. At Millard, it was mostly sunny. Here are some observations from across the region. It was mostly sunny, with a temperature of 89 at North Fork, 94 at Sioux Falls, and 86 at Sioux City. Under mostly sunny skies, Concordia, Kansas reported 96, North Platte reported 83, and Valentine reported 85. It was partly sunny, with a temperature of 86 at Grand Island, 91 at Kansas City, and 80 at Denver. At Des Moines, it was cloudy, with a temperature of 80. Once again, at 1 p.m. in Omaha, it was 89 degrees under partly sunny skies. Here are the forecast key messages. Off and on chances for showers and storms and hot temperatures in the 90s, with heat index values near 100, are expected to continue through the upcoming work week. This is NOAA All Hazards Radio Station KIH 61 in Omaha, Nebraska. The current time is 1:43 p.m. Central Daylight Time. Now for the official National Weather Service forecast for the Omaha and Council Bluffs area. This afternoon, hot. Partly sunny with a slight chance of showers and thunderstorms. Highs in the lower 90s. South winds 10 to 15 miles an hour. Chance of rain 20%. Tonight, partly cloudy until midnight, then becoming mostly cloudy. Lows in the mid-70s. South winds 5 to 10 miles an hour. Monday, mostly sunny. A slight chance of showers and thunderstorms in the morning. Hot with highs in the mid-90s. West winds around 5 miles an hour. Chance of rain 20%. Monday night, partly cloudy until midnight, then becoming mostly cloudy. Humid with lows in the mid-70s. North winds around 5 miles an hour, becoming southeast after midnight. Tuesday, partly sunny in the morning, then clearing. Hot with highs in the upper 90s. South winds 5 to 10 miles an hour. Tuesday night and Wednesday, partly cloudy. Hot. Lows in the mid-70s. Highs in the mid-90s. Wednesday night, mostly clear until midnight, then partly cloudy with a chance of showers and thunderstorms after midnight. Lows in the mid-70s. Chance of rain 30%. Thursday, mostly sunny. Hot with highs in the mid-90s. Thursday night, mostly clear until midnight, then becoming partly cloudy. Lows in the mid-70s. Friday, mostly sunny. Hot with highs in the mid-90s. Friday night, mostly clear until midnight, then becoming partly cloudy. Lows in the mid-70s. Saturday, mostly sunny. Hot with highs in the lower 90s. At 1 p.m. in Omaha, it was partly sunny. The temperature was 89 degrees, the dew point 66, and the relative humidity 46%, producing a heat index of 91. The wind was southwest at 15 miles an hour, gusting to 24. The pressure was 29.81 inches and steady. Across eastern Nebraska and southwest Iowa, it was sunny, with a temperature of 87 at Columbus and 85 at Tecumseh. It was mostly sunny, with a temperature of 88 at Lincoln, 86 at Fremont, 83 at Blair Airport, and 90 at Nebraska City. It was partly sunny, with a temperature of 91 at Offutt Air Force Base,
88 at Flatsmith, and 88 at Red Oak, Iowa. At Millard, it was mostly sunny. Here are some observations from across the region. It was mostly sunny, with a temperature of 89 at North Fork, 94 at Sioux Falls, and 86 at Sioux City. Under mostly sunny skies, Concordia, Kansas reported 96, North Platte reported 83, and Valentine reported 85. It was partly sunny, with a temperature of 86 at Grand Island, 91 at Kansas City, and 80 at Denver. At Des Moines, it was cloudy, with a temperature of 80. Once again, at 1 p.m. in Omaha, it was 89 degrees under partly sunny skies. Here are the forecast key messages. Off and on chances for showers and storms and hot temperatures in the 90s, with heat index values near 100, are expected to continue through the upcoming work week. This is NOAA All Hazards radio station KIH-61 in Omaha, Nebraska. The current time is 1:47 p.m. Central Daylight Time. Now for the official National Weather Service forecast for the Omaha and Council Bluffs area. This afternoon, hot. Partly sunny with a slight chance of showers and thunderstorms. Highs in the lower 90s. South winds 10 to 15 miles an hour. Chance of rain 20%. Tonight, partly cloudy until midnight, then becoming mostly cloudy. Lows in the mid-70s. South winds 5 to 10 miles an hour. Monday, mostly sunny. A slight chance of showers and thunderstorms in the morning. Hot with highs in the mid-90s. West winds around 5 miles an hour. Chance of rain 20%. Monday night, partly cloudy until midnight, then becoming mostly cloudy. Humid with lows in the mid-70s. North winds around 5 miles an hour, becoming southeast after midnight. Tuesday, partly sunny in the morning, then clearing. Hot with highs in the upper 90s. South winds 5 to 10 miles an hour. Tuesday night and Wednesday, partly cloudy. Hot. Lows in the mid-70s. Highs in the mid-90s. Wednesday night, mostly clear until midnight, then partly cloudy with a chance of showers and thunderstorms after midnight. Lows in the mid-70s. Chance of rain 30%. Thursday, mostly sunny. Hot with highs in the mid-90s. Thursday night, mostly clear until midnight, then becoming partly cloudy. Lows in the mid-70s. Friday, mostly sunny. Hot with highs in the mid-90s. Friday night, mostly clear until midnight, then becoming partly cloudy. Lows in the mid-70s. Saturday, mostly sunny. Hot with highs in the lower 90s. This is NOAA All Hazards radio station KIH-61 serving the following counties in Nebraska and Iowa. Douglas, Sarpy, Washington, Cass, Odo, Burt, Dodge, Saunders, Harrison, Pottawatomie, and Mills. At 1 p.m. in Omaha, it was partly sunny. The temperature was 89 degrees, the dew point 66, and the relative humidity 46%, producing a heat index of 91. The wind was southwest at 15 miles an hour, gusting to 24. The pressure was 29.81 inches and steady. Across eastern Nebraska and southwest Iowa, it was sunny, with a temperature of 87 at Columbus and 85 at Tecumseh. It was mostly sunny, with a temperature of 88 at Lincoln, 86 at Fremont, 83 at Blair Airport, and 90 at Nebraska City. It was partly sunny, with a temperature of 91 at Offutt Air Force Base, 88 at Plattsmouth, and 88 at Red Oak, Iowa. At Millard, it was mostly sunny. Here are some observations from across the region. It was mostly sunny, with a temperature of 89 at North Fork, 94 at Sioux Falls, and 86 at Sioux City. Under mostly sunny skies, Concordia, Kansas reported 96, North Platte reported 83, and Valentine reported 85. It was partly sunny, with a temperature of 86 at Grand Island, 91 at Kansas City, and 80 at Denver.
At Des Moines, it was cloudy with a temperature of 80. Once again, at 1 p.m. in Omaha, it was 89 degrees under partly sunny skies. Here are the forecast key messages. Off and on chances for showers and storms and hot temperatures in the 90s, with heat index values near 100, are expected to continue through the upcoming work week. This is NOAA All Hazards Radio Station KIH 61 in Omaha, Nebraska. The current time is 1:51 p.m. Central Daylight Time. Now for the official National Weather Service forecast for the Omaha and Council Bluffs area. This afternoon, hot. Partly sunny with a slight chance of showers and thunderstorms. Highs in the lower 90s. South winds 10 to 15 miles an hour. Chance of rain 20%. Tonight, partly cloudy until midnight, then becoming mostly cloudy. Lows in the mid-70s. South winds 5 to 10 miles an hour. Monday, mostly sunny. A slight chance of showers and thunderstorms in the morning. Hot with highs in the mid-90s. West winds around 5 miles an hour. Chance of rain 20%. Monday night, partly cloudy until midnight, then becoming mostly cloudy. Humid with lows in the mid-70s. North winds around 5 miles an hour, becoming southeast after midnight. Tuesday, partly sunny in the morning, then clearing. Hot with highs in the upper 90s. South winds 5 to 10 miles an hour. Tuesday night and Wednesday, partly cloudy. Hot. Lows in the mid-70s. Highs in the mid-90s. Wednesday night, mostly clear until midnight, then partly cloudy with a chance of showers and thunderstorms after midnight. Lows in the mid-70s. Chance of rain 30%. Thursday, mostly sunny. Hot with highs in the mid-90s. Thursday night, mostly clear until midnight, then becoming partly cloudy. Lows in the mid-70s. Friday, mostly sunny. Hot with highs in the mid-90s. Friday night, mostly clear until midnight, then becoming partly cloudy. Lows in the mid-70s. Saturday, mostly sunny. Hot with highs in the lower 90s. At 1 p.m. in Omaha, it was partly sunny. The temperature was 89 degrees, the dew point 66, and the relative humidity 46%, producing a heat index of 91. The wind was southwest at 15 miles an hour, gusting to 24. The pressure was 29.81 inches and steady. Across eastern Nebraska and southwest Iowa, it was sunny, with a temperature of 87 at Columbus and 85 at Tacoma. It was mostly sunny, with a temperature of 88 at Lincoln, 86 at Fremont, 83 at Blair Airport, and 90 at Nebraska City. It was partly sunny, with a temperature of 91 at Offutt Air Force Base, 88 at Plattsmouth, and 88 at Red Oak, Iowa. At Millard, it was mostly sunny. Here are some observations from across the region. It was mostly sunny, with a temperature of 89 at North Fork, 94 at Sioux Falls, and 86 at Sioux City. Under mostly sunny skies, Concordia, Kansas reported 96, North Platte reported 83, and Valentine reported 85. It was partly sunny, with a temperature of 86 at Grand Island, 91 at Kansas City, and 80 at Denver. At Des Moines, it was cloudy, with a temperature of 80. Once again, at 1 p.m. in Omaha, it was 89 degrees under partly sunny skies. Here are the forecast key messages. Off and on chances for showers and storms and hot temperatures in the 90s, with heat index values near 100, are expected to continue through the upcoming work week. This is NOAA All Hazards Radio Station KIH 61 in Omaha, Nebraska. The current time is 1:55 p.m. Central Daylight Time. Now for the official National Weather Service forecast for the Omaha and Council Bluffs area. This afternoon, hot. Partly sunny with a slight chance of showers and thunderstorms. Highs in the lower 90s.
south winds 10 to 15 miles an hour. Chance of rain 20%. Tonight, partly cloudy until midnight, then becoming mostly cloudy. Lows in the mid-70s. South winds 5 to 10 miles an hour. Monday, mostly sunny. A slight chance of showers and thunderstorms in the morning. Hot with highs in the mid-90s. West winds around 5 miles an hour. Chance of rain 20%. Monday night, partly cloudy until midnight, then becoming mostly cloudy. Humid with lows in the mid-70s. North winds around 5 miles an hour, becoming southeast after midnight. Tuesday, partly sunny in the morning, then clearing. Hot with highs in the upper 90s. South winds 5 to 10 miles an hour. Tuesday night and Wednesday, partly cloudy. Hot. Lows in the mid-70s. Highs in the mid-90s. Wednesday night, mostly clear until midnight, then partly cloudy with a chance of showers and thunderstorms after midnight. Lows in the mid-70s. Chance of rain 30%. Thursday, mostly sunny. Hot with highs in the mid-90s. Thursday night, mostly clear until midnight, then becoming partly cloudy. Lows in the mid-70s. Friday, mostly sunny. Hot with highs in the mid-90s. Friday night, mostly clear until midnight, then becoming partly cloudy. Lows in the mid-70s. Saturday, mostly sunny. Hot with highs in the lower 90s. At 1 p.m. in Omaha, it was partly sunny. The temperature was 89 degrees, the dew point 66, and the relative humidity 46%, producing a heat index of 91. The wind was southwest at 15 miles an hour, gusting to 24. The pressure was 29.81 inches and steady. Across eastern Nebraska and southwest Iowa, it was sunny, with a temperature of 87 at Columbus and 85 at Tacoma. It was mostly sunny, with a temperature of 88 at Lincoln, 86 at Fremont, 83 at Blair Airport, and 90 at Nebraska City. It was partly sunny, with a temperature of 91 at Offutt Air Force Base, 88 at Plattsmouth, and 88 at Red Oak, Iowa. At Millard, it was mostly sunny. Here are some observations from across the region. It was mostly sunny, with a temperature of 89 at North Fork, 94 at Sioux Falls, and 86 at Sioux City. Under mostly sunny skies, Concordia, Kansas reported 96, North Platte reported 83, and Valentine reported 85. It was partly sunny, with a temperature of 86 at Grand Island, 91 at Kansas City, and 80 at Denver. At Des Moines, it was cloudy, with a temperature of 80. Once again, at 1 p.m. in Omaha, it was 89 degrees under partly sunny skies. Here are the forecast key messages. Off and on chances for showers and storms and hot temperatures in the 90s, with heat index values near 100, are expected to continue through the upcoming work week. This is NOAA All Hazards Radio Station KIH 61 in Omaha, Nebraska. The current time is 1:59 p.m. Central Daylight Time. Now for the official National Weather Service forecast for the Omaha and Council Bluffs area. This afternoon, hot. Partly sunny with a slight chance of showers and thunderstorms. Highs in the lower 90s. South winds 10 to 15 miles an hour. Chance of rain 20%. Tonight, partly cloudy until midnight, then becoming mostly cloudy. Lows in the mid-70s. South winds 5 to 10 miles an hour. Monday, mostly sunny. A slight chance of showers and thunderstorms in the morning. Hot with highs in the mid-90s. West winds around 5 miles an hour. Chance of rain 20%. Monday night, partly cloudy until midnight, then becoming mostly cloudy. Humid with lows in the mid-70s. North winds around 5 miles an hour, becoming southeast after midnight. Tuesday, partly sunny in the morning, then clearing. Hot with highs in the upper 90s.
south winds 5 to 10 miles an hour. Tuesday night and Wednesday, partly cloudy. Hot. Lows in the mid-70s. Highs in the mid-90s. Wednesday night, mostly clear until midnight, then partly cloudy with a chance of showers and thunderstorms after midnight. Lows in the mid-70s. Chance of rain 30%. Thursday, mostly sunny. Hot with highs in the mid-90s. Thursday night, mostly clear until midnight, then becoming partly cloudy. Lows in the mid-70s. Friday, mostly sunny. Hot with highs in the mid-90s. Friday night, mostly clear until midnight, then becoming partly cloudy. Lows in the mid-70s. Saturday, mostly sunny. Hot with highs in the lower 90s. Here are the forecast key messages. Off and on chances for showers and storms and hot temperatures in the 90s, with heat index values near 100, are expected to continue through the upcoming work week. This is NOAA All Hazards radio station KIH 61 in Omaha, Nebraska. The current time is 2:02 p.m. Central Daylight Time. Now for the official National Weather Service forecast for the Omaha and Council Bluffs area. This afternoon, hot. Partly sunny with a slight chance of showers and thunderstorms. Highs in the lower 90s. South winds 10 to 15 miles an hour. Chance of rain 20%. Tonight, partly cloudy until midnight, then becoming mostly cloudy. Lows in the mid-70s. South winds 5 to 10 miles an hour. Monday, mostly sunny. A slight chance of showers and thunderstorms in the morning. Hot with highs in the mid-90s. West winds around 5 miles an hour. Chance of rain 20%. Monday night, partly cloudy until midnight, then becoming mostly cloudy. Humid with lows in the mid-70s. North winds around 5 miles an hour, becoming southeast after midnight. Tuesday, partly sunny in the morning, then clearing. Hot with highs in the upper 90s. South winds 5 to 10 miles an hour. Tuesday night and Wednesday, partly cloudy. Hot. Lows in the mid-70s. Highs in the mid-90s. Wednesday night, mostly clear until midnight, then partly cloudy with a chance of showers and thunderstorms after midnight. Lows in the mid-70s. Chance of rain 30%. Thursday, mostly sunny. Hot with highs in the mid-90s. Thursday night, mostly clear until midnight, then becoming partly cloudy. Lows in the mid-70s. Friday, mostly sunny. Hot with highs in the mid-90s. Friday night, mostly clear until midnight, then becoming partly cloudy. Lows in the mid-70s. Saturday, mostly sunny. Hot with highs in the lower 90s. Here are the forecast key messages. Off and on chances for showers and storms and hot temperatures in the 90s, with heat index values near 100, are expected to continue through the upcoming work week. This is NOAA All Hazards radio station KIH 61 in Omaha, Nebraska. The current time is 2:04 p.m. Central Daylight Time. Now for the official National Weather Service forecast for the Omaha and Council Bluffs area. This afternoon, hot. Partly sunny with a slight chance of showers and thunderstorms. Highs in the lower 90s. South winds 10 to 15 miles an hour. Chance of rain 20%. Tonight, partly cloudy until midnight, then becoming mostly cloudy. Lows in the mid-70s. South winds 5 to 10 miles an hour. Monday, mostly sunny. A slight chance of showers and thunderstorms in the morning. Hot with highs in the mid-90s. West winds around 5 miles an hour. Chance of rain 20%. Monday night, partly cloudy until midnight, then becoming mostly cloudy. Humid with lows in the mid-70s. North winds around 5 miles an hour, becoming southeast after midnight.
Tuesday, partly sunny in the morning, then clearing. Hot with highs in the upper 90s. South winds 5 to 10 miles an hour. Tuesday night and Wednesday, partly cloudy. Hot. Lows in the mid-70s. Highs in the mid-90s. Wednesday night, mostly clear until midnight, then partly cloudy with a chance of showers and thunderstorms after midnight. Lows in the mid-70s. Chance of rain 30%. Thursday, mostly sunny. Hot with highs in the mid-90s. Thursday night, mostly clear until midnight, then becoming partly cloudy. Lows in the mid-70s. Friday, mostly sunny. Hot with highs in the mid-90s. Friday night, mostly clear until midnight, then becoming partly cloudy. Lows in the mid-70s. Saturday, mostly sunny. Hot with highs in the lower 90s. At 2 p.m. in Omaha, it was partly sunny. The temperature was 89 degrees, the dew point 66, and the relative humidity 46%, producing a heat index of 91. The wind was southwest at 12 miles an hour. The pressure was 29.79 inches and falling. Across eastern Nebraska and southwest Iowa, it was mostly sunny, with a temperature of 87 at Fremont, 88 at Columbus, and 87 at Blair Airport. Under mostly sunny skies, Tacoma reported 88, Nebraska City reported 91, and Red Oak, Iowa reported 90. It was partly sunny, with a temperature of 87 at Lincoln and 89 at Plaxmouth. At Millard, it was partly sunny. Here are some observations from across the region. It was mostly sunny, with a temperature of 88 at Grand Island, 95 at Sioux Falls, and 86 at Sioux City. Under mostly sunny skies, Concordia, Kansas reported 97, North Platte reported 86, and Valentine reported 90. It was partly sunny, with a temperature of 89 at North Fork and 93 at Kansas City. It was cloudy, with a temperature of 80 at Des Moines and 82 at Denver. Once again, at 2 p.m. in Omaha, it was 89 degrees under partly sunny skies. Here are the forecast key messages. Off and on chances for showers and storms and hot temperatures in the 90s, with heat index values near 100, are expected to continue through the upcoming work week. This is NOAA All Hazards Radio Station KIH 61 in Omaha, Nebraska. The current time is 2:08 p.m. Central Daylight Time. Now for the official National Weather Service forecast for the Omaha and Council Bluffs area. This afternoon, hot. Partly sunny with a slight chance of showers and thunderstorms. Highs in the lower 90s. South winds 10 to 15 miles an hour. Chance of rain 20%. Tonight, partly cloudy until midnight, then becoming mostly cloudy. Lows in the mid-70s. South winds 5 to 10 miles an hour. Monday, mostly sunny. A slight chance of showers and thunderstorms in the morning. Hot with highs in the mid-90s. West winds around 5 miles an hour. Chance of rain 20%. Monday night, partly cloudy until midnight, then becoming mostly cloudy. Humid with lows in the mid-70s. North winds around 5 miles an hour, becoming southeast after midnight. Tuesday, partly sunny in the morning, then clearing. Hot with highs in the upper 90s. South winds 5 to 10 miles an hour. Tuesday night and Wednesday, partly cloudy. Hot. Lows in the mid-70s. Highs in the mid-90s. Wednesday night, mostly clear until midnight, then partly cloudy with a chance of showers and thunderstorms after midnight. Lows in the mid-70s. Chance of rain 30%. Thursday, mostly sunny. Hot with highs in the mid-90s. Thursday night, mostly clear until midnight, then becoming partly cloudy. Lows in the mid-70s. Friday, mostly sunny. Hot with highs in the mid-90s. Friday night, mostly clear until midnight, then becoming partly cloudy.
lows in the mid-70s. Saturday, mostly sunny, hot with highs in the lower 90s. At 2 p.m. in Omaha, it was partly sunny. The temperature was 89 degrees, the dew point 66, and the relative humidity 46%, producing a heat index of 91. The wind was southwest at 12 miles an hour. The pressure was 29.79 inches and falling. Across eastern Nebraska and southwest Iowa, it was mostly sunny, with a temperature of 87 at Fremont, 88 at Columbus, and 87 at Blair Airport. Under mostly sunny skies, Tacoma reported 88, Nebraska City reported 91, and Red Oak, Iowa reported 90. It was partly sunny, with a temperature of 87 at Lincoln and 89 at Flaxmouth. At Millard, it was partly sunny. Here are some observations from across the region. It was mostly sunny, with a temperature of 88 at Grand Island, 95 at Sioux Falls, and 86 at Sioux City. Under mostly sunny skies, Concordia, Kansas reported 97, North Platte reported 86, and Valentine reported 90. It was partly sunny, with a temperature of 89 at Norfolk and 93 at Kansas City. It was cloudy, with a temperature of 80 at Des Moines and 82 at Denver. Once again, at 2 p.m. in Omaha, it was 89 degrees under partly sunny skies. At 2 p.m. in Omaha, it was partly sunny. The temperature was 89 degrees, the dew point 66, and the relative humidity 46%, producing a heat index of 91. The wind was southwest at 12 miles an hour. The pressure was 29.79 inches and falling. Across eastern Nebraska and southwest Iowa, skies ranged from mostly sunny to partly sunny. It was 87 at Lincoln, 90 at Offutt Air Force Base, 87 at Fremont, 88 at Columbus, and 87 at Blair Airport. Tacoma reported 88, Nebraska City reported 91, Plattsmouth reported 89, and Red Oak, Iowa reported 90. Here are some observations from across the region. It was mostly sunny, with a temperature of 88 at Grand Island, 89 at Norfolk, 95 at Sioux Falls, and 86 at Sioux City. Under mostly sunny skies, Concordia, Kansas reported 97, North Platte reported 86, and Valentine reported 90. It was partly sunny, with a temperature of 93 at Kansas City and 82 at Denver. At Des Moines, it was cloudy, with a temperature of 80. Once again, at 2 p.m. in Omaha, it was 89 degrees under partly sunny skies. Here are the forecast key messages. Off and on chances for showers and storms and hot temperatures in the 90s, with heat index values near 100, are expected to continue through the upcoming work week. This is NOAA All Hazards radio station KIH-61 in Omaha, Nebraska. The current time is 2:14 p.m. Central Daylight Time. Now for the official National Weather Service forecast for the Omaha and Council Bluffs area. This afternoon, hot. Partly sunny with a slight chance of showers and thunderstorms. Highs in the lower 90s. South winds 10 to 15 miles an hour. Chance of rain 20%. Tonight, partly cloudy until midnight, then becoming mostly cloudy. Lows in the mid-70s. South winds 5 to 10 miles an hour. Monday, mostly sunny. A slight chance of showers and thunderstorms in the morning. Hot with highs in the mid-90s. West winds around 5 miles an hour. Chance of rain 20%. Monday night, partly cloudy until midnight, then becoming mostly cloudy. Humid with lows in the mid-70s. North winds around 5 miles an hour, becoming southeast after midnight. Tuesday, partly sunny in the morning, then clearing. Hot with highs in the upper 90s. South winds 5 to 10 miles an hour. Tuesday night and Wednesday, partly cloudy. Hot. Lows in the mid-70s. Highs in the mid-90s.
Wednesday night, mostly clear until midnight, then partly cloudy with a chance of showers and thunderstorms after midnight. Lows in the mid-70s. Chance of rain 30%. Thursday, mostly sunny. Hot with highs in the mid-90s. Thursday night, mostly clear until midnight, then becoming partly cloudy. Lows in the mid-70s. Friday, mostly sunny. Hot with highs in the mid-90s. Friday night, mostly clear until midnight, then becoming partly cloudy. Lows in the mid-70s. Saturday, mostly sunny. Hot with highs in the lower 90s. At 2 p.m. in Omaha, it was partly sunny. The temperature was 89 degrees, the dew point 66, and the relative humidity 46%, producing a heat index of 91. The wind was southwest at 12 miles an hour. The pressure was 29.79 inches and falling. Across eastern Nebraska and southwest Iowa, skies ranged from mostly sunny to partly sunny. It was 87 at Lincoln, 90 at Offutt Air Force Base, 87 at Fremont, 88 at Columbus, and 87 at Blair Airport. Tacoma reported 88, Nebraska City reported 91, Plattsmouth reported 89, and Red Oak, Iowa reported 90. Here are some observations from across the region. It was mostly sunny, with a temperature of 88 at Grand Island, 89 at Norfolk, 95 at Sioux Falls, and 86 at Sioux City. Under mostly sunny skies, Concordia, Kansas reported 97, North Platte reported 86, and Valentine reported 90. It was partly sunny, with a temperature of 93 at Kansas City and 82 at Denver. At Des Moines, it was cloudy, with a temperature of 80. Once again, at 2 p.m. in Omaha, it was 89 degrees under partly sunny skies. Here are the forecast key messages. Off and on chances for showers and storms and hot temperatures in the 90s, with heat index values near 100, are expected to continue through the upcoming work week. This is NOAA All Hazards Radio Station KIH 61 in Omaha, Nebraska. The current time is 2:18 p.m. Central Daylight Time. Now for the official National Weather Service forecast for the Omaha and Council Bluffs area. This afternoon, hot. Partly sunny with a slight chance of showers and thunderstorms. Highs in the lower 90s. South winds 10 to 15 miles an hour. Chance of rain 20%. Tonight, partly cloudy until midnight, then becoming mostly cloudy. Lows in the mid-70s. South winds 5 to 10 miles an hour. Monday, mostly sunny. A slight chance of showers and thunderstorms in the morning. Hot with highs in the mid-90s. West winds around 5 miles an hour. Chance of rain 20%. Monday night, partly cloudy until midnight, then becoming mostly cloudy. Humid with lows in the mid-70s. North winds around 5 miles an hour, becoming southeast after midnight. Tuesday, partly sunny in the morning, then clearing. Hot with highs in the upper 90s. South winds 5 to 10 miles an hour. Tuesday night and Wednesday, partly cloudy. Hot. Lows in the mid-70s. Highs in the mid-90s. Wednesday night, mostly clear until midnight, then partly cloudy with a chance of showers and thunderstorms after midnight. Lows in the mid-70s. Chance of rain 30%. Thursday, mostly sunny. Hot with highs in the mid-90s. Thursday night, mostly clear until midnight, then becoming partly cloudy. Lows in the mid-70s. Friday, mostly sunny. Hot with highs in the mid-90s. Friday night, mostly clear until midnight, then becoming partly cloudy. Lows in the mid-70s. Saturday, mostly sunny. Hot with highs in the lower 90s. At 2 p.m. in Omaha, it was partly sunny. The temperature was 89 degrees, the dew point 66, and the relative humidity 46%, producing a heat index of 91.
The wind was southwest at 12 miles an hour. The pressure was 29.79 inches and falling. Across eastern Nebraska and southwest Iowa, skies ranged from mostly sunny to partly sunny. It was 87 at Lincoln, 90 at Offutt Air Force Base, 87 at Fremont, 88 at Columbus, and 87 at Blair Airport. Tacoma reported 88, Nebraska City reported 91, Plattsmouth reported 89, and Red Oak, Iowa reported 90. Here are some observations from across the region. It was mostly sunny, with a temperature of 88 at Grand Island, 89 at Norfolk, 95 at Sioux Falls, and 86 at Sioux City. Under mostly sunny skies, Concordia, Kansas reported 97, North Platte reported 86, and Valentine reported 90. It was partly sunny, with a temperature of 93 at Kansas City and 82 at Denver. At Des Moines, it was cloudy, with a temperature of 80. Once again, at 2 p.m. in Omaha, it was 89 degrees under partly sunny skies. Here are the forecast key messages. Off and on chances for showers and storms and hot temperatures in the 90s, with heat index values near 100, are expected to continue through the upcoming work week. This is NOAA All Hazards radio station KIH-61 in Omaha, Nebraska. The current time is 2:22 p.m. Central Daylight Time. Now for the official National Weather Service forecast for the Omaha and Council Bluffs area. This afternoon, hot. Partly sunny with a slight chance of showers and thunderstorms. Highs in the lower 90s. South winds 10 to 15 miles an hour. Chance of rain 20%. Tonight, partly cloudy until midnight, then becoming mostly cloudy. Lows in the mid-70s. South winds 5 to 10 miles an hour. Monday, mostly sunny. A slight chance of showers and thunderstorms in the morning. Hot with highs in the mid-90s. West winds around 5 miles an hour. Chance of rain 20%. Monday night, partly cloudy until midnight, then becoming mostly cloudy. Humid with lows in the mid-70s. North winds around 5 miles an hour, becoming southeast after midnight. Tuesday, partly sunny in the morning, then clearing. Hot with highs in the upper 90s. South winds 5 to 10 miles an hour. Tuesday night and Wednesday, partly cloudy. Hot. Lows in the mid-70s. Highs in the mid-90s. Wednesday night, mostly clear until midnight, then partly cloudy with a chance of showers and thunderstorms after midnight. Lows in the mid-70s. Chance of rain 30%. Thursday, mostly sunny. Hot with highs in the mid-90s. Thursday night, mostly clear until midnight, then becoming partly cloudy. Lows in the mid-70s. Friday, mostly sunny. Hot with highs in the mid-90s. Friday night, mostly clear until midnight, then becoming partly cloudy. Lows in the mid-70s. Saturday, mostly sunny. Hot with highs in the lower 90s. At 2 p.m. in Omaha, it was partly sunny. The temperature was 89 degrees, the dew point 66, and the relative humidity 46%, producing a heat index of 91. The wind was southwest at 12 miles an hour. The pressure was 29.79 inches and falling. Across eastern Nebraska and southwest Iowa, skies ranged from mostly sunny to partly sunny. It was 87 at Lincoln, 90 at Offutt Air Force Base, 87 at Fremont, 88 at Columbus, and 87 at Blair Airport. Tacoma reported 88, Nebraska City reported 91, Plattsmouth reported 89, and Red Oak, Iowa reported 90. Here are some observations from across the region. It was mostly sunny, with a temperature of 88 at Grand Island, 89 at Norfolk, 95 at Sioux Falls, and 86 at Sioux City. Under mostly sunny skies, Concordia, Kansas reported 97, North Platte reported 86, and Valentine reported 90.
It was partly sunny, with a temperature of 93 at Kansas City and 82 at Denver. At Des Moines, it was cloudy, with a temperature of 80. Once again, at 2 p.m. in Omaha, it was 89 degrees under partly sunny skies. Here are the forecast key messages. Off and on chances for showers and storms and

chance of rain 20%. Tonight, partly cloudy until midnight, then becoming mostly cloudy. Lows in the mid-70s. South winds 5 to 10 miles an hour. Monday, mostly sunny. A slight chance of showers and thunderstorms in the morning. Hot with highs in the mid-90s. West winds around 5 miles an hour. Chance of rain 20%. Monday night, partly cloudy until midnight, then becoming mostly cloudy. Humid with lows in the mid-70s. North winds around 5 miles an hour, becoming southeast after midnight. Tuesday, partly sunny in the morning, then clearing. Hot with highs in the upper 90s. South winds 5 to 10 miles an hour. Tuesday night and Wednesday, partly cloudy. Hot. Lows in the mid-70s. Highs in the mid-90s. Wednesday night, mostly clear until midnight, then partly cloudy with a chance of showers and thunderstorms after midnight. Lows in the mid-70s. Chance of rain 30%. Thursday, mostly sunny. Hot with highs in the mid-90s. Thursday night, mostly clear until midnight, then becoming partly cloudy. Lows in the mid-70s. Friday, mostly sunny. Hot with highs in the mid-90s. Friday night, mostly clear until midnight, then becoming partly cloudy. Lows in the mid-70s. Saturday, mostly sunny. Hot with highs in the lower 90s. At 2 p.m. in Omaha, it was partly sunny. The temperature was 89 degrees, the dew point 66, and the relative humidity 46%, producing a heat index of 91. The wind was southwest at 12 miles an hour. The pressure was 29.79 inches and falling. Across eastern Nebraska and southwest Iowa, skies ranged from mostly sunny to partly sunny. It was 87 at Lincoln, 90 at Offutt Air Force Base, 87 at Fremont, 88 at Columbus, and 87 at Blair Airport. Tacoma reported 88, Nebraska City reported 91, Plattsmouth reported 89, and Red Oak, Iowa reported 90. Here are some observations from across the region. It was mostly sunny, with a temperature of 88 at Grand Island, 89 at North Fork, 95 at Sioux Falls, and 86 at Sioux City. Under mostly sunny skies, Concordia, Kansas reported 97, North Platte reported 86, and Valentine reported 90. It was partly sunny, with a temperature of 93 at Kansas City, and 82 at Denver. At Des Moines, it was cloudy, with a temperature of 80. Once again, at 2 p.m. in Omaha, it was 89 degrees under partly sunny skies. Here are the forecast key messages. Off and on chances for showers and storms and hot temperatures in the 90s, with heat index values near 100, are expected to continue through the upcoming work week. This is NOAA All Hazards Radio Station KIH 61 in Omaha, Nebraska. The current time is 2:30 p.m. Central Daylight Time. Now for the official National Weather Service forecast for the Omaha and Council Bluffs area. This afternoon, hot. Partly sunny with a slight chance of showers and thunderstorms. Highs in the lower 90s. South winds 10 to 15 miles an hour. Chance of rain 20%. Tonight, partly cloudy until midnight, then becoming mostly cloudy. Lows in the mid-70s. South winds 5 to 10 miles an hour. Monday, mostly sunny. A slight chance of showers and thunderstorms in the morning. Hot with highs in the mid-90s. West winds around 5 miles an hour. Chance of rain 20%. Monday night, partly cloudy until midnight, then becoming mostly cloudy. Humid with lows in the mid-70s. North winds around 5 miles an hour, becoming southeast after midnight. Tuesday, partly sunny in the morning, then clearing. Hot with highs in the upper 90s. South winds 5 to 10 miles an hour. Tuesday night and Wednesday, partly cloudy. Hot. Lows in the mid-70s. Highs in

mid-90s. Wednesday night, mostly clear until midnight, then partly cloudy with a chance of showers and thunderstorms after midnight. Lows in the mid-70s. Chance of rain 30%. Thursday, mostly sunny. Hot with highs in the mid-90s. Thursday night, mostly clear until midnight, then becoming partly cloudy. Lows in the mid-70s. Friday, mostly sunny. Hot with highs in the mid-90s. Friday night, mostly clear until midnight, then becoming partly cloudy. Lows in the mid-70s. Saturday, mostly sunny. Hot with highs in the lower 90s. At 2 p.m. in Omaha, it was partly sunny. The temperature was 89 degrees, the dew point 66, and the relative humidity 46%, producing a heat index of 91. The wind was southwest at 12 miles an hour. The pressure was 29.79 inches and falling. Across eastern Nebraska and southwest Iowa, skies ranged from mostly sunny to partly sunny. It was 87 at Lincoln, 90 at Offutt Air Force Base, 87 at Fremont, 88 at Columbus, and 87 at Blair Airport. Tacoma reported 88, Nebraska City reported 91, Plattsmouth reported 89, and Red Oak, Iowa reported 90. Here are some observations from across the region. It was mostly sunny, with a temperature of 88 at Grand Island, 89 at North Fork, 95 at Sioux Falls, and 86 at Sioux City. Under mostly sunny skies, Concordia, Kansas reported 97, North Platte reported 86, and Valentine reported 90. It was partly sunny, with a temperature of 93 at Kansas City and 82 at Denver. At Des Moines, it was cloudy, with a temperature of 80. Once again, at 2 p.m. in Omaha, it was 89 degrees under partly sunny skies. Here are the forecast key messages. Off and on chances for showers and storms and hot temperatures in the 90s, with heat index values near 100, are expected to continue through the upcoming work week. This is NOAA All Hazards radio station KIH 61 in Omaha, Nebraska. The current time is 2:34 p.m. Central Daylight Time. Now for the official National Weather Service forecast for the Omaha and Council Bluffs area. This afternoon, hot. Partly sunny with a slight chance of showers and thunderstorms. Highs in the lower 90s. South winds 10 to 15 miles an hour. Chance of rain 20%. Tonight, partly cloudy until midnight, then becoming mostly cloudy. Lows in the mid-70s. South winds 5 to 10 miles an hour. Monday, mostly sunny. A slight chance of showers and thunderstorms in the morning. Hot with highs in the mid-90s. West winds around 5 miles an hour. Chance of rain 20%. Monday night, partly cloudy until midnight, then becoming mostly cloudy. Humid with lows in the mid-70s. North winds around 5 miles an hour, becoming southeast after midnight. Tuesday, partly sunny in the morning, then clearing. Hot with highs in the upper 90s. South winds 5 to 10 miles an hour. Tuesday night and Wednesday, partly cloudy. Hot. Lows in the mid-70s. Highs in the mid-90s. Wednesday night, mostly clear until midnight, then partly cloudy with a chance of showers and thunderstorms after midnight. Lows in the mid-70s. Chance of rain 30%. Thursday, mostly sunny. Hot with highs in the mid-90s. Thursday night, mostly clear until midnight, then becoming partly cloudy. Lows in the mid-70s. Friday, mostly sunny. Hot with highs in the mid-90s. Friday night, mostly clear until midnight, then becoming partly cloudy. Lows in the mid-70s. Saturday, mostly sunny. Hot with highs in the lower 90s. At 2 p.m. in Omaha, it was partly sunny. The temperature was 89 degrees, the dew point 66, and the relative humidity 46%, producing a heat index of 91.
The wind was southwest at 12 miles an hour. The pressure was 29.79 inches and falling. Across eastern Nebraska and southwest Iowa, skies ranged from mostly sunny to partly sunny. It was 87 at Lincoln, 90 at Offutt Air Force Base, 87 at Fremont, 88 at Columbus, and 87 at Blair Airport. Tacoma reported 88, Nebraska City reported 91, Plattsmouth reported 89, and Red Oak, Iowa reported 90. Here are some observations from across the region. It was mostly sunny, with a temperature of 88 at Grand Island, 89 at Norfolk, 95 at Sioux Falls, and 86 at Sioux City. Under mostly sunny skies, Concordia, Kansas reported 97, North Platte reported 86, and Valentine reported 90. It was partly sunny, with a temperature of 93 at Kansas City and 82 at Denver. At Des Moines, it was cloudy, with a temperature of 80. Once again, at 2 p.m. in Omaha, it was 89 degrees under partly sunny skies. Here are the forecast key messages. Off and on chances for showers and storms and hot temperatures in the 90s, with heat index values near 100, are expected to continue through the upcoming work week. This is NOAA All Hazards radio station KIH-61 in Omaha, Nebraska. The current time is 2:38 p.m. Central Daylight Time. Now for the official National Weather Service forecast for the Omaha and Council Bluffs area. This afternoon, hot. Partly sunny with a slight chance of showers and thunderstorms. Highs in the lower 90s. South winds 10 to 15 miles an hour. Chance of rain 20%. Tonight, partly cloudy until midnight, then becoming mostly cloudy. Lows in the mid-70s. South winds 5 to 10 miles an hour. Monday, mostly sunny. A slight chance of showers and thunderstorms in the morning. Hot with highs in the mid-90s. West winds around 5 miles an hour. Chance of rain 20%. Monday night, partly cloudy until midnight, then becoming mostly cloudy. Humid with lows in the mid-70s. North winds around 5 miles an hour, becoming southeast after midnight. Tuesday, partly sunny in the morning, then clearing. Hot with highs in the upper 90s. South winds 5 to 10 miles an hour. Tuesday night and Wednesday, partly cloudy. Hot. Lows in the mid-70s. Highs in the mid-90s. Wednesday night, mostly clear until midnight, then partly cloudy with a chance of showers and thunderstorms after midnight. Lows in the mid-70s. Chance of rain 30%. Thursday, mostly sunny. Hot with highs in the mid-90s. Thursday night, mostly clear until midnight, then becoming partly cloudy. Lows in the mid-70s. Friday, mostly sunny. Hot with highs in the mid-90s. Friday night, mostly clear until midnight, then becoming partly cloudy. Lows in the mid-70s. Saturday, mostly sunny. Hot with highs in the lower 90s. At 2 p.m. in Omaha, it was partly sunny. The temperature was 89 degrees, the dew point 66, and the relative humidity 46%, producing a heat index of 91. The wind was southwest at 12 miles an hour. The pressure was 29.79 inches and falling. Across eastern Nebraska and southwest Iowa, skies ranged from mostly sunny to partly sunny. It was 87 at Lincoln, 90 at Offutt Air Force Base, 87 at Fremont, 88 at Columbus, and 87 at Blair Airport. Tacoma reported 88, Nebraska City reported 91, Plattsmouth reported 89, and Red Oak, Iowa reported 90. Here are some observations from across the region. It was mostly sunny, with a temperature of 88 at Grand Island, 89 at Norfolk, 95 at Sioux Falls, and 86 at Sioux City. Under mostly sunny skies, Concordia, Kansas reported 97, North Platte reported 86, and Valentine reported 90.
It was partly sunny, with a temperature of 93 at Kansas City and 82 at Denver. At Des Moines, it was cloudy, with a temperature of 80. Once again, at 2 p.m. in Omaha, it was 89 degrees under partly sunny skies. Here are the forecast key messages. Off and on chances for showers and storms and hot temperatures in the 90s, with heat index values near 100, are expected to continue through the upcoming work week. This is NOAA All Hazards Radio Station KIH 61 in Omaha, Nebraska. The current time is 2:42 p.m. Central Daylight Time. Now for the official National Weather Service forecast for the Omaha and Council Bluffs area. This afternoon, hot. Partly sunny with a slight chance of showers and thunderstorms. Highs in the lower 90s. South winds 10 to 15 miles an hour. Chance of rain 20%. Tonight, partly cloudy until midnight, then becoming mostly cloudy. Lows in the mid-70s. South winds 5 to 10 miles an hour. Monday, mostly sunny. A slight chance of showers and thunderstorms in the morning. Hot with highs in the mid-90s. West winds around 5 miles an hour. Chance of rain 20%. Monday night, partly cloudy until midnight, then becoming mostly cloudy. Humid with lows in the mid-70s. North winds around 5 miles an hour, becoming southeast after midnight. Tuesday, partly sunny in the morning, then clearing. Hot with highs in the upper 90s. South winds 5 to 10 miles an hour. Tuesday night and Wednesday, partly cloudy. Hot. Lows in the mid-70s. Highs in the mid-90s. Wednesday night, mostly clear until midnight, then partly cloudy with a chance of showers and thunderstorms after midnight. Lows in the mid-70s. Chance of rain 30%. Thursday, mostly sunny. Hot with highs in the mid-90s. Thursday night, mostly clear until midnight, then becoming partly cloudy. Lows in the mid-70s. Friday, mostly sunny. Hot with highs in the mid-90s. Friday night, mostly clear until midnight, then becoming partly cloudy. Lows in the mid-70s. Saturday, mostly sunny. Hot with highs in the lower 90s. At 2 p.m. in Omaha, it was partly sunny. The temperature was 89 degrees, the dew point 66, and the relative humidity 46%, producing a heat index of 91. The wind was southwest at 12 miles an hour. The pressure was 29.79 inches and falling. Across eastern Nebraska and southwest Iowa, skies ranged from mostly sunny to partly sunny. It was 87 at Lincoln, 90 at Offutt Air Force Base, 87 at Fremont, 88 at Columbus, and 87 at Blair Airport. Tacoma reported 88, Nebraska City reported 91, Plattsmouth reported 89, and Red Oak, Iowa reported 90. Here are some observations from across the region. It was mostly sunny, with a temperature of 88 at Grand Island, 89 at Norfolk, 95 at Sioux Falls, and 86 at Sioux City. Under mostly sunny skies, Concordia, Kansas reported 97, North Platte reported 86, and Valentine reported 90. It was partly sunny, with a temperature of 93 at Kansas City and 82 at Denver. At Des Moines, it was cloudy, with a temperature of 80. Once again, at 2 p.m. in Omaha, it was 89 degrees under partly sunny skies. Here are the forecast key messages. Off and on chances for showers and storms and hot temperatures in the 90s, with heat index values near 100, are expected to continue through the upcoming work week. This is NOAA All Hazards Radio Station KIH 61 in Omaha, Nebraska. The current time is 2:46 p.m. Central Daylight Time. Now for the official National Weather Service forecast for the Omaha and Council Bluffs area. This afternoon, hot. Partly sunny with a slight chance of showers and thunderstorms. Highs in the lower 90s.
south winds 10 to 15 miles an hour. Chance of rain 20%. Tonight, partly cloudy until midnight, then becoming mostly cloudy. Lows in the mid-70s. South winds 5 to 10 miles an hour. Monday, mostly sunny. A slight chance of showers and thunderstorms in the morning. Hot with highs in the mid-90s. West winds around 5 miles an hour. Chance of rain 20%. Monday night, partly cloudy until midnight, then becoming mostly cloudy. Humid with lows in the mid-70s. North winds around 5 miles an hour, becoming southeast after midnight. Tuesday, partly sunny in the morning, then clearing. Hot with highs in the upper 90s. South winds 5 to 10 miles an hour. Tuesday night and Wednesday, partly cloudy. Hot. Lows in the mid-70s. Highs in the mid-90s. Wednesday night, mostly clear until midnight, then partly cloudy with a chance of showers and thunderstorms after midnight. Lows in the mid-70s. Chance of rain 30%. Thursday, mostly sunny. Hot with highs in the mid-90s. Thursday night, mostly clear until midnight, then becoming partly cloudy. Lows in the mid-70s. Friday, mostly sunny. Hot with highs in the mid-90s. Friday night, mostly clear until midnight, then becoming partly cloudy. Lows in the mid-70s. Saturday, mostly sunny. Hot with highs in the lower 90s. 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Douglas, Sarpy, Washington, Cass, Odo, Burt, Dodge, Saunders, Harrison, Pottawatomie, and Mills. At 2 p.m. in Omaha, it was partly sunny. The temperature was 89 degrees, the dew point 66, and the relative humidity 46%, producing a heat index of 91. The wind was southwest at 12 miles an hour. The pressure was 29.79 inches and falling. Across eastern Nebraska and southwest Iowa, skies ranged from mostly sunny to partly sunny. It was 87 at Lincoln, 90 at Offutt Air Force Base, 87 at Fremont, 88 at Columbus, and 87 at Blair Airport. Tacoma reported 88, Nebraska City reported 91, Plattsmouth reported 89, and Red Oak, Iowa reported 90. Here are some observations from across the region. It was mostly sunny, with a temperature of 88 at Grand Island, 89 at Norfolk, 95 at Sioux Falls, and 86 at Sioux City. Under mostly sunny skies, Concordia, Kansas reported 97, North Platte reported 86, and Valentine reported 90. It was partly sunny, with a temperature of 93 at Kansas City and 82 at Denver. At Des Moines, it was cloudy, with a temperature of 80. Once again, at 2 p.m. in Omaha, it was 89 degrees under partly sunny skies. Here are the forecast key messages. Off and on chances for showers and storms and hot temperatures in the 90s, with heat index values near 100, are expected to continue through the upcoming work week. This is NOAA All Hazards Radio Station KIH-61 in Omaha, Nebraska. The current time is 2:50 p.m. Central Daylight Time. Now for the official National Weather Service forecast for the Omaha and Council Bluffs area. This afternoon, hot. Partly sunny with a slight chance of showers and thunderstorms. Highs in the lower 90s. South winds 10 to 15 miles an hour. Chance of rain 20%. Tonight, partly cloudy until midnight, then becoming mostly cloudy. Lows in the mid-70s. South winds 5 to 10 miles an hour. Monday, mostly sunny. A slight chance of showers and thunderstorms in the morning. Hot with highs in the mid-90s. West winds around 5 miles an hour. Chance of rain 20%. Monday night, partly cloudy until midnight, then becoming mostly cloudy. Humid with lows in the mid-70s.
North winds around 5 miles an hour, becoming southeast after midnight. Tuesday, partly sunny in the morning, then clearing. Hot with highs in the upper 90s. South winds 5 to 10 miles an hour. Tuesday night and Wednesday, partly cloudy. Hot. Lows in the mid-70s. Highs in the mid-90s. Wednesday night, mostly clear until midnight, then partly cloudy with a chance of showers and thunderstorms after midnight. Lows in the mid-70s. Chance of rain 30%. Thursday, mostly sunny. Hot with highs in the mid-90s. Thursday night, mostly clear until midnight, then becoming partly cloudy. Lows in the mid-70s. Friday, mostly sunny. Hot with highs in the mid-90s. Friday night, mostly clear until midnight, then becoming partly cloudy. Lows in the mid-70s. Saturday, mostly sunny. Hot with highs in the lower 90s. At 2 p.m. in Omaha, it was partly sunny. The temperature was 89 degrees, the dew point 66, and the relative humidity 46%, producing a heat index of 91. The wind was southwest at 12 miles an hour. The pressure was 29.79 inches and falling. Across eastern Nebraska and southwest Iowa, skies ranged from mostly sunny to partly sunny. It was 87 at Lincoln, 90 at Offutt Air Force Base, 87 at Fremont, 88 at Columbus, and 87 at Blair Airport. Tacoma reported 88, Nebraska City reported 91, Plattsmouth reported 89, and Red Oak, Iowa reported 90. Here are some observations from across the region. It was mostly sunny, with a temperature of 88 at Grand Island, 89 at Norfolk, 95 at Sioux Falls, and 86 at Sioux City. Under mostly sunny skies, Concordia, Kansas reported 97, North Platte reported 86, and Valentine reported 90. It was partly sunny, with a temperature of 93 at Kansas City and 82 at Denver. At Des Moines, it was cloudy, with a temperature of 80. Once again, at 2 p.m. in Omaha, it was 89 degrees under partly sunny skies. Here are the forecast key messages. Off and on chances for showers and storms and hot temperatures in the 90s, with heat index values near 100, are expected to continue through the upcoming work week. This is NOAA All Hazards radio station KIH-61 in Omaha, Nebraska. The current time is 2:54 p.m. Central Daylight Time. Now for the official National Weather Service forecast for the Omaha and Council Bluffs area. This afternoon, hot. Partly sunny with a slight chance of showers and thunderstorms. Highs in the lower 90s. South winds 10 to 15 miles an hour. Chance of rain 20%. Tonight, partly cloudy until midnight, then becoming mostly cloudy. Lows in the mid-70s. South winds 5 to 10 miles an hour. Monday, mostly sunny. A slight chance of showers and thunderstorms in the morning. Hot with highs in the mid-90s. West winds around 5 miles an hour. Chance of rain 20%. Monday night, partly cloudy until midnight, then becoming mostly cloudy. Humid with lows in the mid-70s. North winds around 5 miles an hour, becoming southeast after midnight. Tuesday, partly sunny in the morning, then clearing. Hot with highs in the upper 90s. South winds 5 to 10 miles an hour. Tuesday night and Wednesday, partly cloudy. Hot. Lows in the mid-70s. Highs in the mid-90s. Wednesday night, mostly clear until midnight, then partly cloudy with a chance of showers and thunderstorms after midnight. Lows in the mid-70s. Chance of rain 30%. Thursday, mostly sunny. Hot with highs in the mid-90s. Thursday night, mostly clear until midnight, then becoming partly cloudy. Lows in the mid-70s. Friday, mostly sunny. Hot with highs in the mid-90s.
Friday night, mostly clear until midnight, then becoming partly cloudy. Lows in the mid-70s. Saturday, mostly sunny. Hot with highs in the lower 90s. At 2 p.m. in Omaha, it was partly sunny. The temperature was 89 degrees, the dew point 66, and the relative humidity 46%, producing a heat index of 91. The wind was southwest at 12 miles an hour. The pressure was 29.79 inches and falling. Across eastern Nebraska and southwest Iowa, skies ranged from mostly sunny to partly sunny. It was 87 at Lincoln, 90 at Offutt Air Force Base, 87 at Fremont, 88 at Columbus, and 87 at Blair Airport. Tacoma reported 88, Nebraska City reported 91, Plattsmouth reported 89, and Red Oak, Iowa reported 90. Here are some observations from across the region. It was mostly sunny, with a temperature of 88 at Grand Island, 89 at Norfolk, 95 at Sioux Falls, and 86 at Sioux City. Under mostly sunny skies, Concordia, Kansas reported 97, North Platte reported 86, and Valentine reported 90. It was partly sunny, with a temperature of 93 at Kansas City and 82 at Denver. At Des Moines, it was cloudy, with a temperature of 80. Once again, at 2 p.m. in Omaha, it was 89 degrees under partly sunny skies. Here are the forecast key messages. Off and on chances for showers and storms and hot temperatures in the 90s, with heat index values near 100, are expected to continue through the upcoming work week. This is NOAA All Hazards radio station KIH 61 in Omaha, Nebraska. The current time is 2:58 p.m. Central Daylight Time. Now for the official National Weather Service forecast for the Omaha and Council Bluffs area. This afternoon, hot. Partly sunny with a slight chance of showers and thunderstorms. Highs in the lower 90s. South winds 10 to 15 miles an hour. Chance of rain 20%. Tonight, partly cloudy until midnight, then becoming mostly cloudy. Lows in the mid-70s. South winds 5 to 10 miles an hour. Monday, mostly sunny. A slight chance of showers and thunderstorms in the morning. Hot with highs in the mid-90s. West winds around 5 miles an hour. Chance of rain 20%. Monday night, partly cloudy until midnight, then becoming mostly cloudy. Humid with lows in the mid-70s. North winds around 5 miles an hour, becoming southeast after midnight. Tuesday, partly sunny in the morning, then clearing. Hot with highs in the upper 90s. South winds 5 to 10 miles an hour. Tuesday night and Wednesday, partly cloudy. Hot. Lows in the mid-70s. Highs in the mid-90s. Wednesday night, mostly clear until midnight, then partly cloudy with a chance of showers and thunderstorms after midnight. Lows in the mid-70s. Chance of rain 30%. Thursday, mostly sunny. Hot with highs in the mid-90s. Thursday night, mostly clear until midnight, then becoming partly cloudy. Lows in the mid-70s. Friday, mostly sunny. Hot with highs in the mid-90s. Friday night, mostly clear until midnight, then becoming partly cloudy. Lows in the mid-70s. Saturday, mostly sunny. Hot with highs in the lower 90s. Here are the forecast key messages. Off and on chances for showers and storms and hot temperatures in the 90s, with heat index values near 100, are expected to continue through the upcoming work week. This is NOAA All Hazards radio station KIH 61 in Omaha, Nebraska. The current time is 3:01 p.m. Central Daylight Time. Now for the official National Weather Service forecast for the Omaha and Council Bluffs area. This afternoon, hot. Partly sunny with a slight chance of showers and thunderstorms. Highs in the lower 90s. South winds 10 to 15 miles an hour.
chance of rain 20%. Tonight, partly cloudy until midnight, then becoming mostly cloudy. Lows in the mid-70s. South winds 5 to 10 miles an hour. Monday, mostly sunny. A slight chance of showers and thunderstorms in the morning. Hot with highs in the mid-90s. West winds around 5 miles an hour. Chance of rain 20%. Monday night, partly cloudy until midnight, then becoming mostly cloudy. Humid with lows in the mid-70s. North winds around 5 miles an hour, becoming southeast after midnight. Tuesday, partly sunny in the morning, then clearing. Hot with highs in the upper 90s. South winds 5 to 10 miles an hour. Tuesday night and Wednesday, partly cloudy. Hot. Lows in the mid-70s. Highs in the mid-90s. Wednesday night, mostly clear until midnight, then partly cloudy with a chance of showers and thunderstorms after midnight. Lows in the mid-70s. Chance of rain 30%. Thursday, mostly sunny. Hot with highs in the mid-90s. Thursday night, mostly clear until midnight, then becoming partly cloudy. Lows in the mid-70s. Friday, mostly sunny. Hot with highs in the mid-90s. Friday night, mostly clear until midnight, then becoming partly cloudy. Lows in the mid-70s. Saturday, mostly sunny. Hot with highs in the lower 90s. Here are the forecast key messages. Off and on chances for showers and storms and hot temperatures in the 90s, with heat index values near 100, are expected to continue through the upcoming work week. This is NOAA All Hazards radio station KIH 61 in Omaha, Nebraska. The current time is 3:03 p.m. Central Daylight Time. Now for the official National Weather Service forecast for the Omaha and Council Bluffs area. This afternoon, hot. Partly sunny with a slight chance of showers and thunderstorms. Highs in the lower 90s. South winds 10 to 15 miles an hour. Chance of rain 20%. Tonight, partly cloudy until midnight, then becoming mostly cloudy. Lows in the mid-70s. South winds 5 to 10 miles an hour. Monday, mostly sunny. A slight chance of showers and thunderstorms in the morning. Hot with highs in the mid-90s. West winds around 5 miles an hour. Chance of rain 20%. Monday night, partly cloudy until midnight, then becoming mostly cloudy. Humid with lows in the mid-70s. North winds around 5 miles an hour, becoming southeast after midnight. Tuesday, partly sunny in the morning, then clearing. Hot with highs in the upper 90s. South winds 5 to 10 miles an hour. Tuesday night and Wednesday, partly cloudy. Hot. Lows in the mid-70s. Highs in the mid-90s. Wednesday night, mostly clear until midnight, then partly cloudy with a chance of showers and thunderstorms after midnight. Lows in the mid-70s. Chance of rain 30%. Thursday, mostly sunny. Hot with highs in the mid-90s. Thursday night, mostly clear until midnight, then becoming partly cloudy. Lows in the mid-70s. Friday, mostly sunny. Hot with highs in the mid-90s. Friday night, mostly clear until midnight, then becoming partly cloudy. Lows in the mid-70s. Saturday, mostly sunny. Hot with highs in the lower 90s. At 3 p.m. in Omaha, it was partly sunny. The temperature was 88 degrees, the dew point 69, and the relative humidity 53%, producing a heat index of 92. The wind was southwest at 10 miles an hour. The pressure was 29.80 inches and rising. Across eastern Nebraska and southwest Iowa, it was mostly sunny, with a temperature of 87 at Fremont, 88 at Columbus, 88 at Blair Airport, 87 at Tacoma, and 90 at Red Oak, Iowa.
It was partly sunny, with a temperature of 91 at Nebraska City and 92 at Plattsmouth. At Lincoln, it was cloudy, with a temperature of 87. At Millard, it was partly sunny. Here are some observations from across the region. At Concordia, Kansas, it was sunny, with a temperature of 99. It was mostly sunny, with a temperature of 88 at North Fork, 95 at Sioux Falls, and 89 at North Platte. It was partly sunny, with a temperature of 89 at Grand Island, 88 at Sioux City, 82 at Des Moines, 95 at Kansas City, and 90 at Valentine. At Denver, it was cloudy, with a temperature of 83. Once again, at 3 p.m. in Omaha, it was 88 degrees under partly sunny skies. Here are the forecast key messages. Off and on chances for showers and storms and hot temperatures in the 90s, with heat index values near 100, are expected to continue through the upcoming work week. This is NOAA All Hazards Radio Station KIH-61 in Omaha, Nebraska. The current time is 3:07 p.m. Central Daylight Time. Now for the official National Weather Service forecast for the Omaha and Council Bluffs area. This afternoon, hot. Partly sunny with a slight chance of showers and thunderstorms. Highs in the lower 90s. South winds 10 to 15 miles an hour. Chance of rain 20%. Tonight, partly cloudy until midnight, then becoming mostly cloudy. Lows in the mid-70s. South winds 5 to 10 miles an hour. Monday, mostly sunny. A slight chance of showers and thunderstorms in the morning. Hot with highs in the mid-90s. West winds around 5 miles an hour. Chance of rain 20%. Monday night, partly cloudy until midnight, then becoming mostly cloudy. Humid with lows in the mid-70s. North winds around 5 miles an hour, becoming southeast after midnight. Tuesday, partly sunny in the morning, then clearing. Hot with highs in the upper 90s. South winds 5 to 10 miles an hour. Tuesday night and Wednesday, partly cloudy. Hot. Lows in the mid-70s. Highs in the mid-90s. Wednesday night, mostly clear until midnight, then partly cloudy with a chance of showers and thunderstorms after midnight. Lows in the mid-70s. Chance of rain 30%. Thursday, mostly sunny. Hot with highs in the mid-90s. Thursday night, mostly clear until midnight, then becoming partly cloudy. Lows in the mid-70s. Friday, mostly sunny. Hot with highs in the mid-90s. Friday night, mostly clear until midnight, then becoming partly cloudy. Lows in the mid-70s. Saturday, mostly sunny. Hot with highs in the lower 90s. At 3 p.m. in Omaha, it was partly sunny. The temperature was 88 degrees, the dew point 69, and the relative humidity 53%, producing a heat index of 92. The wind was southwest at 10 miles an hour. The pressure was 29.80 inches and rising. Across eastern Nebraska and southwest Iowa, it was mostly sunny, with a temperature of 87 at Fremont, 88 at Columbus, 88 at Blair Airport, 87 at Tacoma, and 90 at Red Oak, Iowa. It was partly sunny, with a temperature of 91 at Nebraska City and 92 at Plattsmouth. At Lincoln, it was cloudy, with a temperature of 87. At Millard, it was partly sunny. Here are some observations from across the region. At Concordia, Kansas, it was sunny, with a temperature of 99. It was mostly sunny, with a temperature of 88 at North Fork, 95 at Sioux Falls, and 89 at North Platte. It was partly sunny, with a temperature of 89 at Grand Island, 88 at Sioux City, 82 at Des Moines, 95 at Kansas City, and 90 at Valentine. At Denver, it was cloudy, with a temperature of 83. Once again, at 3 p.m. in Omaha, it was 88 degrees under partly sunny skies. Here are the forecast key messages.
off and on chances for showers and storms and hot temperatures in the 90s, with heat index values near 100, are expected to continue through the upcoming work week. This is NOAA All Hazards radio station KIH 61 in Omaha, Nebraska. The current time is 3:11 p.m. Central Daylight Time. Now for the official National Weather Service forecast for the Omaha and Council Bluffs area. This afternoon, hot. Partly sunny with a slight chance of showers and thunderstorms. Highs in the lower 90s. South winds 10 to 15 miles an hour. Chance of rain 20%. Tonight, partly cloudy until midnight, then becoming mostly cloudy. Lows in the mid-70s. South winds 5 to 10 miles an hour. Monday, mostly sunny. A slight chance of showers and thunderstorms in the morning. Hot with highs in the mid-90s. West winds around 5 miles an hour. Chance of rain 20%. Monday night, partly cloudy until midnight, then becoming mostly cloudy. Humid with lows in the mid-70s. North winds around 5 miles an hour, becoming southeast after midnight. Tuesday, partly sunny in the morning, then clearing. Hot with highs in the upper 90s. South winds 5 to 10 miles an hour. Tuesday night and Wednesday, partly cloudy. Hot. Lows in the mid-70s. Highs in the mid-90s. Wednesday night, mostly clear until midnight, then partly cloudy with a chance of showers and thunderstorms after midnight. Lows in the mid-70s. Chance of rain 30%. Thursday, mostly sunny. Hot with highs in the mid-90s. Thursday night, mostly clear until midnight, then becoming partly cloudy. Lows in the mid-70s. Friday, mostly sunny. Hot with highs in the mid-90s. Friday night, mostly clear until midnight, then becoming partly cloudy. Lows in the mid-70s. Saturday, mostly sunny. Hot with highs in the lower 90s. At 3 p.m. in Omaha, it was partly sunny. The temperature was 88 degrees, the dew point 69, and the relative humidity 53%, producing a heat index of 92. The wind was southwest at 10 miles an hour. The pressure was 29.80 inches and rising. Across eastern Nebraska and southwest Iowa, it was mostly sunny, with a temperature of 87 at Fremont, 88 at Columbus, 88 at Blair Airport, 87 at Tacoma, and 90 at Red Oak, Iowa. It was partly sunny, with a temperature of 91 at Offutt Air Force Base, 91 at Nebraska City, and 92 at Plattsmouth. At Lincoln, it was cloudy, with a temperature of 87. At Millard, it was partly sunny. Here are some observations from across the region. At Concordia, Kansas, it was sunny, with a temperature of 99. It was mostly sunny, with a temperature of 88 at North Fork, 95 at Sioux Falls, 88 at Sioux City, and 89 at North Platte. It was partly sunny, with a temperature of 89 at Grand Island, 82 at Des Moines, 95 at Kansas City, and 90 at Valentine. At Denver, it was cloudy, with a temperature of 83. Once again, at 3 p.m. in Omaha, it was 88 degrees under partly sunny skies. Here are the forecast key messages. Off and on chances for showers and storms and hot temperatures in the 90s, with heat index values near 100, are expected to continue through the upcoming work week. This is NOAA All Hazards radio station KIH 61 in Omaha, Nebraska. The current time is 3:15 p.m. Central Daylight Time. Now for the official National Weather Service forecast for the Omaha and Council Bluffs area. This afternoon, hot. Partly sunny with a slight chance of showers and thunderstorms. Highs in the lower 90s. South winds 10 to 15 miles an hour. Chance of rain 20%. Tonight, partly cloudy until midnight, then becoming mostly cloudy. Lows in the mid-70s. South winds 5 to 10 miles an hour. Monday,
mostly sunny. A slight chance of showers and thunderstorms in the morning. Hot with highs in the mid-90s. West winds around 5 miles an hour. Chance of rain 20%. Monday night, partly cloudy until midnight, then becoming mostly cloudy. Humid with lows in the mid-70s. North winds around 5 miles an hour, becoming southeast after midnight. Tuesday, partly sunny in the morning, then clearing. Hot with highs in the upper 90s. South winds 5 to 10 miles an hour. Tuesday night and Wednesday, partly cloudy. Hot. Lows in the mid-70s. Highs in the mid-90s. Wednesday night, mostly clear until midnight, then partly cloudy with a chance of showers and thunderstorms after midnight. Lows in the mid-70s. Chance of rain 30%. Thursday, mostly sunny. Hot with highs in the mid-90s. Thursday night, mostly clear until midnight, then becoming partly cloudy. Lows in the mid-70s. Friday, mostly sunny. Hot with highs in the mid-90s. Friday night, mostly clear until midnight, then becoming partly cloudy. Lows in the mid-70s. Saturday, mostly sunny. Hot with highs in the lower 90s. At 3 p.m. in Omaha, it was partly sunny. The temperature was 88 degrees, the dew point 69, and the relative humidity 53%, producing a heat index of 92. The wind was southwest at 10 miles an hour. The pressure was 29.80 inches and rising. Across eastern Nebraska and southwest Iowa, it was mostly sunny, with a temperature of 87 at Fremont, 88 at Columbus, 88 at Blair Airport, 87 at Tacoma, and 90 at Red Oak, Iowa. It was partly sunny, with a temperature of 91 at Offutt Air Force Base, 91 at Nebraska City, and 92 at Plattsmouth. At Lincoln, it was cloudy, with a temperature of 87. At Millard, it was partly sunny. Here are some observations from across the region. At Concordia, Kansas, it was sunny, with a temperature of 99. It was mostly sunny, with a temperature of 88 at North Fork, 95 at Sioux Falls, 88 at Sioux City, and 89 at North Platte. It was partly sunny, with a temperature of 89 at Grand Island, 82 at Des Moines, 95 at Kansas City, and 90 at Valentine. At Denver, it was cloudy, with a temperature of 83. Once again, at 3 p.m. in Omaha, it was 88 degrees under partly sunny skies. Here are the forecast key messages. Off and on chances for showers and storms and hot temperatures in the 90s, with heat index values near 100, are expected to continue through the upcoming work week. This is NOAA All Hazards radio station KIH 61 in Omaha, Nebraska. The current time is 3:19 p.m. Central Daylight Time. Now for the official National Weather Service forecast for the Omaha and Council Bluffs area. This afternoon, hot. Partly sunny with a slight chance of showers and thunderstorms. Highs in the lower 90s. South winds 10 to 15 miles an hour. Chance of rain 20%. Tonight, partly cloudy until midnight, then becoming mostly cloudy. Lows in the mid-70s. South winds 5 to 10 miles an hour. Monday, mostly sunny. A slight chance of showers and thunderstorms in the morning. Hot with highs in the mid-90s. West winds around 5 miles an hour. Chance of rain 20%. Monday night, partly cloudy until midnight, then becoming mostly cloudy. Humid with lows in the mid-70s. North winds around 5 miles an hour, becoming southeast after midnight. Tuesday, partly sunny in the morning, then clearing. Hot with highs in the upper 90s. South winds 5 to 10 miles an hour. Tuesday night and Wednesday, partly cloudy. Hot. Lows in the mid-70s. Highs in the mid-90s. Wednesday night, mostly clear until midnight, then partly cloudy with a chance of showers and thunderstorms after midnight.
lows in the mid-70s. Chance of rain 30%. Thursday, mostly sunny. Hot with highs in the mid-90s. Thursday night, mostly clear until midnight, then becoming partly cloudy. Lows in the mid-70s. Friday, mostly sunny. Hot with highs in the mid-90s. Friday night, mostly clear until midnight, then becoming partly cloudy. Lows in the mid-70s. Saturday, mostly sunny. Hot with highs in the lower 90s. At 3 p.m. in Omaha, it was partly sunny. The temperature was 88 degrees, the dew point 69, and the relative humidity 53%, producing a heat index of 92. The wind was southwest at 10 miles an hour. The pressure was 29.80 inches and rising. Across eastern Nebraska and southwest Iowa, it was mostly sunny, with a temperature of 87 at Fremont, 88 at Columbus, 88 at Blair Airport, 87 at Tacoma, and 90 at Red Oak, Iowa. It was partly sunny, with a temperature of 91 at Offutt Air Force Base, 91 at Nebraska City, and 92 at Plattsmouth. At Lincoln, it was cloudy, with a temperature of 87. At Millard, it was partly sunny. Here are some observations from across the region. At Concordia, Kansas, it was sunny, with a temperature of 99. It was mostly sunny, with a temperature of 88 at North Fork, 95 at Sioux Falls, 88 at Sioux City, and 89 at North Platte. It was partly sunny, with a temperature of 89 at Grand Island, 82 at Des Moines, 95 at Kansas City, and 90 at Valentine. At Denver, it was cloudy, with a temperature of 83. Once again, at 3 p.m. in Omaha, it was 88 degrees under partly sunny skies. Here are the forecast key messages. Off and on chances for showers and storms and hot temperatures in the 90s, with heat index values near 100, are expected to continue through the upcoming work week. This is NOAA All Hazards radio station KIH-61 in Omaha, Nebraska. The current time is 3:23 p.m. Central Daylight Time. Now for the official National Weather Service forecast for the Omaha and Council Bluffs area. This afternoon, hot. Partly sunny with a slight chance of showers and thunderstorms. Highs in the lower 90s. South winds 10 to 15 miles an hour. Chance of rain 20%. Tonight, partly cloudy until midnight, then becoming mostly cloudy. Lows in the mid-70s. South winds 5 to 10 miles an hour. Monday, mostly sunny. A slight chance of showers and thunderstorms in the morning. Hot with highs in the mid-90s. West winds around 5 miles an hour. Chance of rain 20%. Monday night, partly cloudy until midnight, then becoming mostly cloudy. Humid with lows in the mid-70s. North winds around 5 miles an hour, becoming southeast after midnight. Tuesday, partly sunny in the morning, then clearing. Hot with highs in the upper 90s. South winds 5 to 10 miles an hour. Tuesday night and Wednesday, partly cloudy. Hot. Lows in the mid-70s. Highs in the mid-90s. Wednesday night, mostly clear until midnight, then partly cloudy with a chance of showers and thunderstorms after midnight. Lows in the mid-70s. Chance of rain 30%. Thursday, mostly sunny. Hot with highs in the mid-90s. Thursday night, mostly clear until midnight, then becoming partly cloudy. Lows in the mid-70s. Friday, mostly sunny. Hot with highs in the mid-90s. Friday night, mostly clear until midnight, then becoming partly cloudy. Lows in the mid-70s. Saturday, mostly sunny. Hot with highs in the lower 90s. At 3 p.m. in Omaha, it was partly sunny. The temperature was 88 degrees, the dew point 69, and the relative humidity 53%, producing a heat index of 92. The wind was southwest at 10 miles an hour.
the pressure was 29.80 inches and rising. Across eastern Nebraska and southwest Iowa, it was mostly sunny, with a temperature of 87 at Fremont, 88 at Columbus, 88 at Blair Airport, 87 at Tacoma, and 90 at Red Oak, Iowa. It was partly sunny, with a temperature of 91 at Offutt Air Force Base, 91 at Nebraska.

Kansas City, and 90 at Valentine. At Denver, it was cloudy with a temperature of 83. Once again, at 3 p.m. in Omaha, it was 88 degrees under partly sunny skies. Here are the forecast key messages. Off and on chances for showers and storms and hot temperatures in the 90s, with heat index values near 100, are expected to continue through the upcoming work week. This is NOAA All Hazards radio station KIH 61 in Omaha, Nebraska. The current time is 3:27 p.m. Central Daylight Time. Now for the official National Weather Service forecast for the Omaha and Council Bluffs area. This afternoon, hot. Partly sunny with a slight chance of showers and thunderstorms. Highs in the lower 90s. South winds 10 to 15 miles an hour. Chance of rain 20%. Tonight, partly cloudy until midnight, then becoming mostly cloudy. Lows in the mid-70s. South winds 5 to 10 miles an hour. Monday, mostly sunny. A slight chance of showers and thunderstorms in the morning. Hot with highs in the mid-90s. West winds around 5 miles an hour. Chance of rain 20%. Monday night, partly cloudy until midnight, then becoming mostly cloudy. Humid with lows in the mid-70s. North winds around 5 miles an hour, becoming southeast after midnight. Tuesday, partly sunny in the morning, then clearing. Hot with highs in the upper 90s. South winds 5 to 10 miles an hour. Tuesday night and Wednesday, partly cloudy. Hot. Lows in the mid-70s. Highs in the mid-90s. Wednesday night, mostly clear until midnight, then partly cloudy with a chance of showers and thunderstorms after midnight. Lows in the mid-70s. Chance of rain 30%. Thursday, mostly sunny. Hot with highs in the mid-90s. Thursday night, mostly clear until midnight, then becoming partly cloudy. Lows in the mid-70s. Friday, mostly sunny. Hot with highs in the mid-90s. Friday night, mostly clear until midnight, then becoming partly cloudy. Lows in the mid-70s. Saturday, mostly sunny. Hot with highs in the lower 90s. At 3 p.m. in Omaha, it was partly sunny. The temperature was 88 degrees, the dew point 69, and the relative humidity 53%, producing a heat index of 92. The wind was southwest at 10 miles an hour. The pressure was 29.80 inches and rising. Across eastern Nebraska and southwest Iowa, it was mostly sunny, with a temperature of 87 at Fremont, 88 at Columbus, 88 at Blair Airport, 87 at Tacoma, and 90 at Red Oak, Iowa. It was partly sunny, with a temperature of 91 at Offutt Air Force Base, 91 at Nebraska City, and 92 at Plattsmouth. At Lincoln, it was cloudy, with a temperature of 87. At Millard, it was partly sunny. Here are some observations from across the region. At Concordia, Kansas, it was sunny, with a temperature of 99. It was mostly sunny, with a temperature of 88 at North Fork, 95 at Sioux Falls, 88 at Sioux City, and 89 at North Platte. It was partly sunny, with a temperature of 89 at Grand Island, 82 at Des Moines, 95 at Kansas City, and 90 at Valentine. At Denver, it was cloudy, with a temperature of 83. Once again, at 3 p.m. in Omaha, it was 88 degrees under partly sunny skies. Here are the forecast key messages. Off and on chances for showers and storms and hot temperatures in the 90s, with heat index values near 100, are expected to continue through the upcoming work week. This is NOAA All Hazards radio station KIH 61 in Omaha, Nebraska. The current time is 3:31 p.m. Central Daylight Time. Now for the official National Weather Service forecast for the Omaha and Council Bluffs area. This afternoon, hot. Partly sunny with a slight chance of showers and thunderstorms. Highs in the lower 90s. South

Winds 10 to 15 miles an hour. Chance of rain 20%. Tonight, partly cloudy until midnight, then becoming mostly cloudy. Lows in the mid-70s. South winds 5 to 10 miles an hour. Monday, mostly sunny. A slight chance of showers and thunderstorms in the morning. Hot with highs in the mid-90s. West winds around 5 miles an hour. Chance of rain 20%. Monday night, partly cloudy until midnight, then becoming mostly cloudy. Humid with lows in the mid-70s. North winds around 5 miles an hour, becoming southeast after midnight. Tuesday, partly sunny in the morning, then clearing. Hot with highs in the upper 90s. South winds 5 to 10 miles an hour. Tuesday night and Wednesday, partly cloudy. Hot. Lows in the mid-70s. Highs in the mid-90s. Wednesday night, mostly clear until midnight, then partly cloudy with a chance of showers and thunderstorms after midnight. Lows in the mid-70s. Chance of rain 30%. Thursday, mostly sunny. Hot with highs in the mid-90s. Thursday night, mostly clear until midnight, then becoming partly cloudy. Lows in the mid-70s. Friday, mostly sunny. Hot with highs in the mid-90s. Friday night, mostly clear until midnight, then becoming partly cloudy. Lows in the mid-70s. Saturday, mostly sunny. Hot with highs in the lower 90s. At 3 p.m. in Omaha, it was partly sunny. The temperature was 88 degrees, the dew point 69, and the relative humidity 53%, producing a heat index of 92. The wind was southwest at 10 miles an hour. The pressure was 29.80 inches and rising. Across eastern Nebraska and southwest Iowa, it was mostly sunny, with a temperature of 87 at Fremont, 88 at Columbus, 88 at Blair Airport, 87 at Tacoma, and 90 at Red Oak, Iowa. It was partly sunny, with a temperature of 91 at Offutt Air Force Base, 91 at Nebraska City, and 92 at Plattsmouth. At Lincoln, it was cloudy, with a temperature of 87. At Millard, it was partly sunny. Here are some observations from across the region. At Concordia, Kansas, it was sunny, with a temperature of 99. It was mostly sunny, with a temperature of 88 at Norfolk, 95 at Sioux Falls, 88 at Sioux City, and 89 at North Platte. It was partly sunny, with a temperature of 89 at Grand Island, 82 at Des Moines, 95 at Kansas City, and 90 at Valentine. At Denver, it was cloudy, with a temperature of 83. Once again, at 3 p.m. in Omaha, it was 88 degrees under partly sunny skies. Here are the forecast key messages. Off and on chances for showers and storms and hot temperatures in the 90s, with heat index values near 100, are expected to continue through the upcoming work week. This is NOAA All Hazards Radio Station KIH 61 in Omaha, Nebraska. The current time is 3:35 p.m. Central Daylight Time. Now for the official National Weather Service forecast for the Omaha and Council Bluffs area. This afternoon, hot. Partly sunny with a slight chance of showers and thunderstorms. Highs in the lower 90s. South winds 10 to 15 miles an hour. Chance of rain 20%. Tonight, partly cloudy until midnight, then becoming mostly cloudy. Lows in the mid-70s. South winds 5 to 10 miles an hour. Monday, mostly sunny. A slight chance of showers and thunderstorms in the morning. Hot with highs in the mid-90s. West winds around 5 miles an hour. Chance of rain 20%. Monday night, partly cloudy until midnight, then becoming mostly cloudy. Humid with lows in the mid-70s. North winds around 5 miles an hour, becoming southeast after midnight. Tuesday, partly sunny in the morning, then clearing. Hot with highs in the upper 90s. South winds 5 to 10 miles an hour. Tuesday night and Wednesday.
partly cloudy. Hot. Lows in the mid-70s. Highs in the mid-90s. Wednesday night, mostly clear until midnight, then partly cloudy with a chance of showers and thunderstorms after midnight. Lows in the mid-70s. Chance of rain 30%. Thursday, mostly sunny. Hot with highs in the mid-90s. Thursday night, mostly clear until midnight, then becoming partly cloudy. Lows in the mid-70s. Friday, mostly sunny. Hot with highs in the mid-90s. Friday night, mostly clear until midnight, then becoming partly cloudy. Lows in the mid-70s. Saturday, mostly sunny. Hot with highs in the lower 90s. At 3 p.m. in Omaha, it was partly sunny. The temperature was 88 degrees, the dew point 69, and the relative humidity 53%, producing a heat index of 92. The wind was southwest at 10 miles an hour. The pressure was 29.80 inches and rising. Across eastern Nebraska and southwest Iowa, it was mostly sunny, with a temperature of 87 at Fremont, 88 at Columbus, 88 at Blair Airport, 87 at Tacoma, and 90 at Red Oak, Iowa. It was partly sunny, with a temperature of 91 at Offutt Air Force Base, 91 at Nebraska City, and 92 at Plattsmouth. At Lincoln, it was cloudy, with a temperature of 87. At Millard, it was partly sunny. Here are some observations from across the region. At Concordia, Kansas, it was sunny, with a temperature of 99. It was mostly sunny, with a temperature of 88 at North Fork, 95 at Sioux Falls, 88 at Sioux City, and 89 at North Platte. It was partly sunny, with a temperature of 89 at Grand Island, 82 at Des Moines, 95 at Kansas City, and 90 at Valentine. At Denver, it was cloudy, with a temperature of 83. Once again, at 3 p.m. in Omaha, it was 88 degrees under partly sunny skies. Here are the forecast key messages. Off and on chances for showers and storms and hot temperatures in the 90s, with heat index values near 100, are expected to continue through the upcoming work week. This is NOAA All Hazards Radio Station KIH 61 in Omaha, Nebraska. The current time is 3:40 p.m. Central Daylight Time. Now for the official National Weather Service forecast for the Omaha and Council Bluffs area. This afternoon, hot. Partly sunny with a slight chance of showers and thunderstorms. Highs in the lower 90s. South winds 10 to 15 miles an hour. Chance of rain 20%. Tonight, partly cloudy until midnight, then becoming mostly cloudy. Lows in the mid-70s. South winds 5 to 10 miles an hour. Monday, mostly sunny. A slight chance of showers and thunderstorms in the morning. Hot with highs in the mid-90s. West winds around 5 miles an hour. Chance of rain 20%. Monday night, partly cloudy until midnight, then becoming mostly cloudy. Humid with lows in the mid-70s. North winds around 5 miles an hour, becoming southeast after midnight. Tuesday, partly sunny in the morning, then clearing. Hot with highs in the upper 90s. South winds 5 to 10 miles an hour. Tuesday night and Wednesday, partly cloudy. Hot. Lows in the mid-70s. Highs in the mid-90s. Wednesday night, mostly clear until midnight, then partly cloudy with a chance of showers and thunderstorms after midnight. Lows in the mid-70s. Chance of rain 30%. Thursday, mostly sunny. Hot with highs in the mid-90s. Thursday night, mostly clear until midnight, then becoming partly cloudy. Lows in the mid-70s. Friday, mostly sunny. Hot with highs in the mid-90s. Friday night, mostly clear until midnight, then becoming partly cloudy. Lows in the mid-70s. Saturday, mostly sunny. Hot with highs in the lower 90s. At 3 p.m. in Omaha, it was partly sunny.
The temperature was 88 degrees, the dew point 69, and the relative humidity 53%, producing a heat index of 92. The wind was southwest at 10 miles an hour. The pressure was 29.80 inches and rising. Across eastern Nebraska and southwest Iowa, it was mostly sunny, with a temperature of 87 at Fremont, 88 at Columbus, 88 at Blair Airport, 87 at Tacoma, and 90 at Red Oak, Iowa. It was partly sunny, with a temperature of 91 at Offutt Air Force Base, 91 at Nebraska City, and 92 at Plattsmouth. At Lincoln, it was cloudy, with a temperature of 87. At Millard, it was partly sunny. Here are some observations from across the region. At Concordia, Kansas, it was sunny, with a temperature of 99. It was mostly sunny, with a temperature of 88 at North Fork, 95 at Sioux Falls, 88 at Sioux City, and 89 at North Platte. It was partly sunny, with a temperature of 89 at Grand Island, 82 at Des Moines, 95 at Kansas City, and 90 at Valentine. At Denver, it was cloudy, with a temperature of 83. Once again, at 3 p.m. in Omaha, it was 88 degrees under partly sunny skies. Here are the forecast key messages. Off and on chances for showers and storms and hot temperatures in the 90s, with heat index values near 100, are expected to continue through the upcoming work week. This is NOAA All Hazards radio station KIH 61 in Omaha, Nebraska. The current time is 3:44 p.m. Central Daylight Time. Now for the official National Weather Service forecast for the Omaha and Council Bluffs area. This afternoon, hot. Partly sunny with a slight chance of showers and thunderstorms. Highs in the lower 90s. South winds 10 to 15 miles an hour. Chance of rain 20%. Tonight, partly cloudy until midnight, then becoming mostly cloudy. Lows in the mid-70s. South winds 5 to 10 miles an hour. Monday, mostly sunny. A slight chance of showers and thunderstorms in the morning. Hot with highs in the mid-90s. West winds around 5 miles an hour. Chance of rain 20%. Monday night, partly cloudy until midnight, then becoming mostly cloudy. Humid with lows in the mid-70s. North winds around 5 miles an hour, becoming southeast after midnight. Tuesday, partly sunny in the morning, then clearing. Hot with highs in the upper 90s. South winds 5 to 10 miles an hour. Tuesday night and Wednesday, partly cloudy. Hot. Lows in the mid-70s. Highs in the mid-90s. Wednesday night, mostly clear until midnight, then partly cloudy with a chance of showers and thunderstorms after midnight. Lows in the mid-70s. Chance of rain 30%. Thursday, mostly sunny. Hot with highs in the mid-90s. Thursday night, mostly clear until midnight, then becoming partly cloudy. Lows in the mid-70s. Friday, mostly sunny. Hot with highs in the mid-90s. Friday night, mostly clear until midnight, then becoming partly cloudy. Lows in the mid-70s. Saturday, mostly sunny. Hot with highs in the lower 90s. Now for the official National Weather Service forecast for the Omaha and Council Bluffs area. Rest of today, hot. Partly sunny with a slight chance of showers and thunderstorms. Highs in the lower 90s. South winds 10 to 15 miles an hour. Chance of rain 20%. Tonight, partly cloudy until midnight, then becoming mostly cloudy. Lows in the mid-70s. South winds 5 to 10 miles an hour. Monday, mostly sunny. A slight chance of showers and thunderstorms in the morning. Hot with highs in the mid-90s. West winds around 5 miles an hour. Chance of rain 20%. Monday night, partly cloudy until midnight, then becoming mostly cloudy. Humid with lows in the mid-70s.
North winds around 5 miles an hour, becoming southeast after midnight. Tuesday, partly sunny in the morning, then clearing. Hot with highs in the upper 90s. South winds 5 to 10 miles an hour. Tuesday night and Wednesday, partly cloudy. Hot. Lows in the mid-70s. Highs in the mid-90s. Wednesday night, mostly clear until midnight, then partly cloudy with a chance of showers and thunderstorms after midnight. Lows in the mid-70s. Chance of rain 30%. Thursday, mostly sunny. Hot with highs in the mid-90s. Thursday night, mostly clear until midnight, then becoming partly cloudy. Lows in the mid-70s. Friday, mostly sunny. Hot with highs in the mid-90s. Friday night, mostly clear until midnight, then becoming partly cloudy. Lows in the mid-70s. Saturday, mostly sunny. Hot with highs in the lower 90s. 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Douglas, Sarpy, Washington, Cass, Odo, Burt, Dodge, Saunders, Harrison, Pottawatomie, and Mills. At 3 p.m. in Omaha, it was partly sunny. The temperature was 88 degrees, the dew point 69, and the relative humidity 53%, producing a heat index of 92. The wind was southwest at 10 miles an hour. The pressure was 29.80 inches and rising. Across eastern Nebraska and southwest Iowa, it was mostly sunny, with a temperature of 87 at Fremont, 88 at Columbus, 88 at Blair Airport, 87 at Tacoma, and 90 at Red Oak, Iowa. It was partly sunny, with a temperature of 91 at Offutt Air Force Base, 91 at Nebraska City, and 92 at Plattsmouth. At Lincoln, it was cloudy, with a temperature of 87. At Millard, it was partly sunny. Here are some observations from across the region. At Concordia, Kansas, it was sunny, with a temperature of 99. It was mostly sunny, with a temperature of 88 at North Fork, 95 at Sioux Falls, 88 at Sioux City, and 89 at North Platte. It was partly sunny, with a temperature of 89 at Grand Island, 82 at Des Moines, 95 at Kansas City, and 90 at Valentine. At Denver, it was cloudy, with a temperature of 83. Once again, at 3 p.m. in Omaha, it was 88 degrees under partly sunny skies. Here are the forecast key messages. Off and on chances for showers and storms and hot temperatures in the 90s, with heat index values near 100, are expected to continue through the upcoming work week. This is NOAA All Hazards Radio Station KIH-61 in Omaha, Nebraska. The current time is 3:50 p.m. Central Daylight Time. Now for the official National Weather Service forecast for the Omaha and Council Bluffs area. Rest of today, hot. Partly sunny with a slight chance of showers and thunderstorms. Highs in the lower 90s. South winds 10 to 15 miles an hour. Chance of rain 20%. Tonight, partly cloudy until midnight, then becoming mostly cloudy. Lows in the mid-70s. South winds 5 to 10 miles an hour. Monday, mostly sunny. A slight chance of showers and thunderstorms in the morning. Hot with highs in the mid-90s. West winds around 5 miles an hour. Chance of rain 20%. Monday night, partly cloudy until midnight, then becoming mostly cloudy. Humid with lows in the mid-70s. North winds around 5 miles an hour, becoming southeast after midnight. Tuesday, partly sunny in the morning, then clearing. Hot with highs in the upper 90s. South winds 5 to 10 miles an hour. Tuesday night and Wednesday, partly cloudy. Hot. Lows in the mid-70s. Highs in the mid-90s. Wednesday night, mostly clear until midnight, then partly cloudy with a chance of showers and thunderstorms after midnight. Lows in the mid-70s. Chance of rain 30%.
Thursday, mostly sunny. Hot with highs in the mid-90s. Thursday night, mostly clear until midnight, then becoming partly cloudy. Lows in the mid-70s. Friday, mostly sunny. Hot with highs in the mid-90s. Friday night, mostly clear until midnight, then becoming partly cloudy. Lows in the mid-70s. Saturday, mostly sunny. Hot with highs in the lower 90s. At 3 p.m. in Omaha, it was partly sunny. The temperature was 88 degrees, the dew point 69, and the relative humidity 53%, producing a heat index of 92. The wind was southwest at 10 miles an hour. The pressure was 29.80 inches and rising. Across eastern Nebraska and southwest Iowa, it was mostly sunny, with a temperature of 87 at Fremont, 88 at Columbus, 88 at Blair Airport, 87 at Tacoma, and 90 at Red Oak, Iowa. It was partly sunny, with a temperature of 91 at Offutt Air Force Base, 91 at Nebraska City, and 92 at Plattsmouth. At Lincoln, it was cloudy, with a temperature of 87. At Millard, it was partly sunny. Here are some observations from across the region. At Concordia, Kansas, it was sunny, with a temperature of 99. It was mostly sunny, with a temperature of 88 at North Fork, 95 at Sioux Falls, 88 at Sioux City, and 89 at North Platte. It was partly sunny, with a temperature of 89 at Grand Island, 82 at Des Moines, 95 at Kansas City, and 90 at Valentine. At Denver, it was cloudy, with a temperature of 83. Once again, at 3 p.m. in Omaha, it was 88 degrees under partly sunny skies. Here are the forecast key messages. Off and on chances for showers and storms and hot temperatures in the 90s, with heat index values near 100, are expected to continue through the upcoming work week. This is NOAA All Hazards radio station KIH 61 in Omaha, Nebraska. The current time is 3:54 p.m. Central Daylight Time. Now for the official National Weather Service forecast for the Omaha and Council Bluffs area. Rest of today, hot. Partly sunny with a slight chance of showers and thunderstorms. Highs in the lower 90s. South winds 10 to 15 miles an hour. Chance of rain 20%. Tonight, partly cloudy until midnight, then becoming mostly cloudy. Lows in the mid-70s. South winds 5 to 10 miles an hour. Monday, mostly sunny. A slight chance of showers and thunderstorms in the morning. Hot with highs in the mid-90s. West winds around 5 miles an hour. Chance of rain 20%. Monday night, partly cloudy until midnight, then becoming mostly cloudy. Humid with lows in the mid-70s. North winds around 5 miles an hour, becoming southeast after midnight. Tuesday, partly sunny in the morning, then clearing. Hot with highs in the upper 90s. South winds 5 to 10 miles an hour. Tuesday night and Wednesday, partly cloudy. Hot. Lows in the mid-70s. Highs in the mid-90s. Wednesday night, mostly clear until midnight, then partly cloudy with a chance of showers and thunderstorms after midnight. Lows in the mid-70s. Chance of rain 30%. Thursday, mostly sunny. Hot with highs in the mid-90s. Thursday night, mostly clear until midnight, then becoming partly cloudy. Lows in the mid-70s. Friday, mostly sunny. Hot with highs in the mid-90s. Friday night, mostly clear until midnight, then becoming partly cloudy. Lows in the mid-70s. Saturday, mostly sunny. Hot with highs in the lower 90s. At 3 p.m. in Omaha, it was partly sunny. The temperature was 88 degrees, the dew point 69, and the relative humidity 53%, producing a heat index of 92. The wind was southwest at 10 miles an hour. The pressure was 29.80 inches and rising.
Across eastern Nebraska and southwest Iowa, it was mostly sunny, with a temperature of 87 at Fremont, 88 at Columbus, 88 at Blair Airport, 87 at Tacoma, and 90 at Red Oak, Iowa. It was partly sunny, with a temperature of 91 at Offutt Air Force Base, 91 at Nebraska City, and 92 at Plattsmouth. At Lincoln, it was cloudy, with a temperature of 87. At Millard, it was partly sunny. Here are some observations from across the region. At Concordia, Kansas, it was sunny, with a temperature of 99. It was mostly sunny, with a temperature of 88 at North Fork, 95 at Sioux Falls, 88 at Sioux City, and 89 at North Platte. It was partly sunny, with a temperature of 89 at Grand Island, 82 at Des Moines, 95 at Kansas City, and 90 at Valentine. At Denver, it was cloudy, with a temperature of 83. Once again, at 3 p.m. in Omaha, it was 88 degrees under partly sunny skies. Here are the forecast key messages. Off and on chances for showers and storms and hot temperatures in the 90s, with heat index values near 100, are expected to continue through the upcoming work week. This is NOAA All Hazards Radio Station KIH 61 in Omaha, Nebraska. The current time is 3:58 p.m. Central Daylight Time. Now for the official National Weather Service forecast for the Omaha and Council Bluffs area. Rest of today, hot. Partly sunny with a slight chance of showers and thunderstorms. Highs in the lower 90s. South winds 10 to 15 miles an hour. Chance of rain 20%. Tonight, partly cloudy until midnight, then becoming mostly cloudy. Lows in the mid-70s. South winds 5 to 10 miles an hour. Monday, mostly sunny. A slight chance of showers and thunderstorms in the morning. Hot with highs in the mid-90s. West winds around 5 miles an hour. Chance of rain 20%. Monday night, partly cloudy until midnight, then becoming mostly cloudy. Humid with lows in the mid-70s. North winds around 5 miles an hour, becoming southeast after midnight. Tuesday, partly sunny in the morning, then clearing. Hot with highs in the upper 90s. South winds 5 to 10 miles an hour. Tuesday night and Wednesday, partly cloudy. Hot. Lows in the mid-70s. Highs in the mid-90s. Wednesday night, mostly clear until midnight, then partly cloudy with a chance of showers and thunderstorms after midnight. Lows in the mid-70s. Chance of rain 30%. Thursday, mostly sunny. Hot with highs in the mid-90s. Thursday night, mostly clear until midnight, then becoming partly cloudy. Lows in the mid-70s. Friday, mostly sunny. Hot with highs in the mid-90s. Friday night, mostly clear until midnight, then becoming partly cloudy. Lows in the mid-70s. Saturday, mostly sunny. Hot with highs in the lower 90s. Here are the forecast key messages. Off and on chances for showers and storms and hot temperatures in the 90s, with heat index values near 100, are expected to continue through the upcoming work week. This is NOAA All Hazards Radio Station KIH 61 in Omaha, Nebraska. The current time is 4:01 p.m. Central Daylight Time. Now for the official National Weather Service forecast for the Omaha and Council Bluffs area. Rest of today, hot. Partly sunny with a slight chance of showers and thunderstorms. Highs in the lower 90s. South winds 10 to 15 miles an hour. Chance of rain 20%. Tonight, partly cloudy until midnight, then becoming mostly cloudy. Lows in the mid-70s. South winds 5 to 10 miles an hour. Monday, mostly sunny. A slight chance of showers and thunderstorms in the morning. Hot with highs in the mid-90s. West winds around 5 miles an hour. Chance of rain 20%.
Monday night, partly cloudy until midnight, then becoming mostly cloudy. Humid with lows in the mid-70s. North winds around 5 miles an hour, becoming southeast after midnight. Tuesday, partly sunny in the morning, then clearing. Hot with highs in the upper 90s. South winds 5 to 10 miles an hour. Tuesday night and Wednesday, partly cloudy. Hot. Lows in the mid-70s. Highs in the mid-90s. Wednesday night, mostly clear until midnight, then partly cloudy with a chance of showers and thunderstorms after midnight. Lows in the mid-70s. Chance of rain 30%. Thursday, mostly sunny. Hot with highs in the mid-90s. Thursday night, mostly clear until midnight, then becoming partly cloudy. Lows in the mid-70s. Friday, mostly sunny. Hot with highs in the mid-90s. Friday night, mostly clear until midnight, then becoming partly cloudy. Lows in the mid-70s. Saturday, mostly sunny. Hot with highs in the lower 90s. Here are the forecast key messages. Off and on chances for showers and storms and hot temperatures in the 90s, with heat index values near 100, are expected to continue through the upcoming work week. This is NOAA All Hazards radio station KIH-61 in Omaha, Nebraska. The current time is 4:03 p.m. Central Daylight Time. Now for the official National Weather Service forecast for the Omaha and Council Bluffs area. Rest of today, hot. Partly sunny with a slight chance of showers and thunderstorms. Highs in the lower 90s. South winds 10 to 15 miles an hour. Chance of rain 20%. Tonight, partly cloudy until midnight, then becoming mostly cloudy. Lows in the mid-70s. South winds 5 to 10 miles an hour. Monday, mostly sunny. A slight chance of showers and thunderstorms in the morning. Hot with highs in the mid-90s. West winds around 5 miles an hour. Chance of rain 20%. Monday night, partly cloudy until midnight, then becoming mostly cloudy. Humid with lows in the mid-70s. North winds around 5 miles an hour, becoming southeast after midnight. Tuesday, partly sunny in the morning, then clearing. Hot with highs in the upper 90s. South winds 5 to 10 miles an hour. Tuesday night and Wednesday, partly cloudy. Hot. Lows in the mid-70s. Highs in the mid-90s. Wednesday night, mostly clear until midnight, then partly cloudy with a chance of showers and thunderstorms after midnight. Lows in the mid-70s. Chance of rain 30%. Thursday, mostly sunny. Hot with highs in the mid-90s. Thursday night, mostly clear until midnight, then becoming partly cloudy. Lows in the mid-70s. Friday, mostly sunny. Hot with highs in the mid-90s. Friday night, mostly clear until midnight, then becoming partly cloudy. Lows in the mid-70s. Saturday, mostly sunny. Hot with highs in the lower 90s. At 4 p.m. in Omaha, it was partly sunny. The temperature was 91 degrees, the dew point 68, and the relative humidity 46%, producing a heat index of 95. The wind was southwest at 14 miles an hour. The pressure was 29.78 inches and falling. Across eastern Nebraska and southwest Iowa, it was mostly sunny, with a temperature of 87 at Fremont, 89 at Columbus, 87 at Blair Airport, and 88 at Tacoma. It was partly sunny, with a temperature of 89 at Lincoln, 94 at Nebraska City, 91 at Plattsmouth, and 91 at Red Oak, Iowa. At Millard, it was partly sunny. Here are some observations from across the region. It was sunny, with a temperature of 97 at Kansas City and 101 at Concordia, Kansas. It was mostly sunny, with a temperature of 89 at Grand Island, 91 at North Fork, 90 at Sioux City, and 90 at North Platte. It was
partly sunny, with a temperature of 96 at Sioux Falls, 84 at Des Moines, 78 at Denver, and 89 at Valentine. Once again, at 4 p.m. in Omaha, it was 91 degrees under partly sunny skies. Here are the forecast key messages. Off and on chances for showers and storms and hot temperatures in the 90s, with heat index values near 100, are expected to continue through the upcoming work week. This is NOAA All Hazards radio station KIH 61 in Omaha, Nebraska. The current time is 4:07 p.m. Central Daylight Time. Now for the official National Weather Service forecast for the Omaha and Council Bluffs area. Rest of today, hot. Partly sunny with a slight chance of showers and thunderstorms. Highs in the lower 90s. South winds 10 to 15 miles an hour. Chance of rain 20%. Tonight, partly cloudy until midnight, then becoming mostly cloudy. Lows in the mid-70s. South winds 5 to 10 miles an hour. Monday, mostly sunny. A slight chance of showers and thunderstorms in the morning. Hot with highs in the mid-90s. West winds around 5 miles an hour. Chance of rain 20%. Monday night, partly cloudy until midnight, then becoming mostly cloudy. Humid with lows in the mid-70s. North winds around 5 miles an hour, becoming southeast after midnight. Tuesday, partly sunny in the morning, then clearing. Hot with highs in the upper 90s. South winds 5 to 10 miles an hour. Tuesday night and Wednesday, partly cloudy. Hot. Lows in the mid-70s. Highs in the mid-90s. Wednesday night, mostly clear until midnight, then partly cloudy with a chance of showers and thunderstorms after midnight. Lows in the mid-70s. Chance of rain 30%. Thursday, mostly sunny. Hot with highs in the mid-90s. Thursday night, mostly clear until midnight, then becoming partly cloudy. Lows in the mid-70s. Friday, mostly sunny. Hot with highs in the mid-90s. Friday night, mostly clear until midnight, then becoming partly cloudy. Lows in the mid-70s. Saturday, mostly sunny. Hot with highs in the lower 90s. At 4 p.m. in Omaha, it was partly sunny. The temperature was 91 degrees, the dew point 68, and the relative humidity 46%, producing a heat index of 95. The wind was southwest at 14 miles an hour. The pressure was 29.78 inches and falling. Across eastern Nebraska and southwest Iowa, it was mostly sunny, with a temperature of 87 at Fremont, 89 at Columbus, 87 at Blair Airport, and 88 at Tecumseh. It was partly sunny, with a temperature of 89 at Lincoln, 94 at Nebraska City, 91 at Plattsmouth, and 91 at Red Oak, Iowa. At Millard, it was partly sunny. Here are some observations from across the region. It was sunny, with a temperature of 97 at Kansas City, and 101 at Concordia, Kansas. It was mostly sunny, with a temperature of 89 at Grand Island, 91 at Norfolk, 90 at Sioux City, and 90 at North Platte. It was partly sunny, with a temperature of 96 at Sioux Falls, 84 at Des Moines, 78 at Denver, and 89 at Valentine. Once again, at 4 p.m. in Omaha, it was 91 degrees under partly sunny skies. Here are the forecast key messages. Off and on chances for showers and storms and hot temperatures in the 90s, with heat index values near 100, are expected to continue through the upcoming work week. This is NOAA All Hazards radio station KIH 61 in Omaha, Nebraska. The current time is 4:11 p.m. Central Daylight Time. Now for the official National Weather Service forecast for the Omaha and Council Bluffs area. Rest of today, hot. Partly sunny with a slight chance of showers and thunderstorms. Highs in the lower 90s. South winds 10 to 15 miles an hour. Chance of rain 20%.
Tonight, partly cloudy until midnight, then becoming mostly cloudy. Lows in the mid-70s. South winds 5 to 10 miles an hour. Monday, mostly sunny. A slight chance of showers and thunderstorms in the morning. Hot with highs in the mid-90s. West winds around 5 miles an hour. Chance of rain 20%. Monday night, partly cloudy until midnight, then becoming mostly cloudy. Humid with lows in the mid-70s. North winds around 5 miles an hour, becoming southeast after midnight. Tuesday, partly sunny in the morning, then clearing. Hot with highs in the upper 90s. South winds 5 to 10 miles an hour. Tuesday night and Wednesday, partly cloudy. Hot. Lows in the mid-70s. Highs in the mid-90s. Wednesday night, mostly clear until midnight, then partly cloudy with a chance of showers and thunderstorms after midnight. Lows in the mid-70s. Chance of rain 30%. Thursday, mostly sunny. Hot with highs in the mid-90s. Thursday night, mostly clear until midnight, then becoming partly cloudy. Lows in the mid-70s. Friday, mostly sunny. Hot with highs in the mid-90s. Friday night, mostly clear until midnight, then becoming partly cloudy. Lows in the mid-70s. Saturday, mostly sunny. Hot with highs in the lower 90s. At 4 p.m. in Omaha, it was partly sunny. The temperature was 91 degrees, the dew point 68, and the relative humidity 46%, producing a heat index of 95. The wind was southwest at 14 miles an hour. The pressure was 29.78 inches and falling. Across eastern Nebraska and southwest Iowa, at Takema, it was sunny, with a temperature of 88. It was mostly sunny, with a temperature of 87 at Fremont, 89 at Columbus, and 87 at Blair Airport. It was partly sunny, with a temperature of 89 at Lincoln, 91 at Offutt Air Force Base, 94 at Nebraska City, 91 at Plattsmouth, and 91 at Red Oak, Iowa. At Millard, it was partly sunny. Here are some observations from across the region. It was sunny, with a temperature of 97 at Kansas City, and 101 at Concordia, Kansas. It was mostly sunny, with a temperature of 90 at Sioux City, and 90 at Northland. It was partly sunny, with a temperature of 89 at Grand Island, 91 at Norfolk, and 96 at Sioux Falls. Under partly sunny skies, Des Moines reported 84, Denver reported 78, and Valentine reported 89. Once again, at 4 p.m. in Omaha, it was 91 degrees under partly sunny skies. Here are the forecast key messages. Off and on chances for showers and storms and hot temperatures in the 90s, with heat index values near 100, are expected to continue through the upcoming work week. This is NOAA All Hazards Radio Station KIH 61 in Omaha, Nebraska. The current time is 4:15 p.m. Central Daylight Time. Now for the official National Weather Service forecast for the Omaha and Council Bluffs area. Rest of today, hot. Partly sunny with a slight chance of showers and thunderstorms. Highs in the lower 90s. South winds 10 to 15 miles an hour. Chance of rain 20%. Tonight, partly cloudy until midnight, then becoming mostly cloudy. Lows in the mid-70s. South winds 5 to 10 miles an hour. Monday, mostly sunny. A slight chance of showers and thunderstorms in the morning. Hot with highs in the mid-90s. West winds around 5 miles an hour. Chance of rain 20%. Monday night, partly cloudy until midnight, then becoming mostly cloudy. Humid with lows in the mid-70s. North winds around 5 miles an hour, becoming southeast after midnight. Tuesday, partly sunny in the morning, then clearing. Hot with highs in the upper 90s. South winds 5 to 10 miles an hour. Tuesday night and Wednesday, partly cloudy. Hot.
lows in the mid-70s, highs in the mid-90s. Wednesday night, mostly clear until midnight, then partly cloudy with a chance of showers and thunderstorms after midnight. Lows in the mid-70s. Chance of rain 30%. Thursday, mostly sunny. Hot with highs in the mid-90s. Thursday night, mostly clear until midnight, then becoming partly cloudy. Lows in the mid-70s. Friday, mostly sunny. Hot with highs in the mid-90s. Friday night, mostly clear until midnight, then becoming partly cloudy. Lows in the mid-70s. Saturday, mostly sunny. Hot with highs in the lower 90s. At 4 p.m. in Omaha, it was partly sunny. The temperature was 91 degrees, the dew point 68, and the relative humidity 46%, producing a heat index of 95. The wind was southwest at 14 miles an hour. The pressure was 29.78 inches and falling. Across eastern Nebraska and southwest Iowa, at Takema, it was sunny, with a temperature of 88. It was mostly sunny, with a temperature of 87 at Fremont, 89 at Columbus, and 87 at Blair Airport. It was partly sunny, with a temperature of 89 at Lincoln, 91 at Offutt Air Force Base, 94 at Nebraska City, 91 at Plattsmouth, and 91 at Red Oak, Iowa. At Millard, it was partly sunny. Here are some observations from across the region. It was sunny, with a temperature of 97 at Kansas City, and 101 at Concordia, Kansas. It was mostly sunny, with a temperature of 90 at Sioux City, and 90 at North Platte. It was partly sunny, with a temperature of 89 at Grand Island, 91 at North Fork, and 96 at Sioux Falls. Under partly sunny skies, Des Moines reported 84, Denver reported 78, and Valentine reported 89. Once again, at 4 p.m. in Omaha, it was 91 degrees under partly sunny skies. Here are the forecast key messages. Off and on chances for showers and storms and hot temperatures in the 90s, with heat index values near 100, are expected to continue through the upcoming work week. This is NOAA All Hazards Radio Station KIH-61 in Omaha, Nebraska. The current time is 4:19 p.m. Central Daylight Time. Now for the official National Weather Service forecast for the Omaha and Council Bluffs area. Rest of today, hot. Partly sunny with a slight chance of showers and thunderstorms. Highs in the lower 90s. South winds 10 to 15 miles an hour. Chance of rain 20%. Tonight, partly cloudy until midnight, then becoming mostly cloudy. Lows in the mid-70s. South winds 5 to 10 miles an hour. Monday, mostly sunny. A slight chance of showers and thunderstorms in the morning. Hot with highs in the mid-90s. West winds around 5 miles an hour. Chance of rain 20%. Monday night, partly cloudy until midnight, then becoming mostly cloudy. Humid with lows in the mid-70s. North winds around 5 miles an hour, becoming southeast after midnight. Tuesday, partly sunny in the morning, then clearing. Hot with highs in the upper 90s. South winds 5 to 10 miles an hour. Tuesday night and Wednesday, partly cloudy. Hot. Lows in the mid-70s. Highs in the mid-90s. Wednesday night, mostly clear until midnight, then partly cloudy with a chance of showers and thunderstorms after midnight. Lows in the mid-70s. Chance of rain 30%. Thursday, mostly sunny. Hot with highs in the mid-90s. Thursday night, mostly clear until midnight, then becoming partly cloudy. Lows in the mid-70s. Friday, mostly sunny. Hot with highs in the mid-90s. Friday night, mostly clear until midnight, then becoming partly cloudy. Lows in the mid-70s. Saturday, mostly sunny. Hot with highs in the lower 90s. At 4 p.m. in Omaha, it was partly sunny.
The temperature was 91 degrees, the dew point 68, and the relative humidity 46%, producing a heat index of 95. The wind was southwest at 14 miles an hour. The pressure was 29.78 inches and falling. Across eastern Nebraska and southwest Iowa, at Takaima, it was sunny, with a temperature of 88. It was mostly sunny, with a temperature of 87 at Fremont, 89 at Columbus, and 87 at Blair Airport. It was partly sunny, with a temperature of 89 at Lincoln, 91 at Offutt Air Force Base, 94 at Nebraska City, 91 at Plattsmouth, and 91 at Red Oak, Iowa. At Millard, it was partly sunny. Here are some observations from across the region. It was sunny, with a temperature of 97 at Kansas City, and 101 at Concordia, Kansas. It was mostly sunny, with a temperature of 90 at Sioux City, and 90 at North Platte. It was partly sunny, with a temperature of 89 at Grand Island, 91 at Norfolk, and 96 at Sioux Falls. Under partly sunny skies, Des Moines reported 84, Denver reported 78, and Valentine reported 89. Once again, at 4 p.m. in Omaha, it was 91 degrees under partly sunny skies. Here are the forecast key messages. Off and on chances for showers and storms and hot temperatures in the 90s, with heat index values near 100, are expected to continue through the upcoming work week. This is NOAA All Hazards Radio Station KIH 61 in Omaha, Nebraska. The current time is 4:23 p.m. Central Daylight Time. Now for the official National Weather Service forecast for the Omaha and Council Bluffs area. Rest of today, hot. Partly sunny with a slight chance of showers and thunderstorms. Highs in the lower 90s. South winds 10 to 15 miles an hour. Chance of rain 20%. Tonight, partly cloudy until midnight, then becoming mostly cloudy. Lows in the mid-70s. South winds 5 to 10 miles an hour. Monday, mostly sunny. A slight chance of showers and thunderstorms in the morning. Hot with highs in the mid-90s. West winds around 5 miles an hour. Chance of rain 20%. Monday night, partly cloudy until midnight, then becoming mostly cloudy. Humid with lows in the mid-70s. North winds around 5 miles an hour, becoming southeast after midnight. Tuesday, partly sunny in the morning, then clearing. Hot with highs in the upper 90s. South winds 5 to 10 miles an hour. Tuesday night and Wednesday, partly cloudy. Hot. Lows in the mid-70s. Highs in the mid-90s. Wednesday night, mostly clear until midnight, then partly cloudy with a chance of showers and thunderstorms after midnight. Lows in the mid-70s. Chance of rain 30%. Thursday, mostly sunny. Hot with highs in the mid-90s. Thursday night, mostly clear until midnight, then becoming partly cloudy. Lows in the mid-70s. Friday, mostly sunny. Hot with highs in the mid-90s. Friday night, mostly clear until midnight, then becoming partly cloudy. Lows in the mid-70s. Saturday, mostly sunny. Hot with highs in the lower 90s. At 4 p.m. in Omaha, it was partly sunny. The temperature was 91 degrees, the dew point 68, and the relative humidity 46%, producing a heat index of 95. The wind was southwest at 14 miles an hour. The pressure was 29.78 inches and falling. Across eastern Nebraska and southwest Iowa, at Takaima, it was sunny, with a temperature of 88. It was mostly sunny, with a temperature of 87 at Fremont, 89 at Columbus, and 87 at Blair Airport. It was partly sunny, with a temperature of 89 at Lincoln, 91 at Offutt Air Force Base, 94 at Nebraska City, 91 at Plattsmouth, and 91 at Red Oak, Iowa. At Millard, it was partly sunny. Here are some observations from across the region.
It was sunny with a temperature of 97 at Kansas City and 101 at Concordia, Kansas. It was mostly sunny with a temperature of 90 at Sioux City and 90 at North Platte. It was partly sunny with a temperature of 89 at Grand Island, 91 at North Fork, and 96 at Sioux Falls.

the current time is 4:27 p.m. Central Daylight Time. Now for the official National Weather Service forecast for the Omaha and Council Bluffs area. Rest of today, hot. Partly sunny with a slight chance of showers and thunderstorms. Highs in the lower 90s. South winds 10 to 15 miles an hour. Chance of rain 20%. Tonight, partly cloudy until midnight, then becoming mostly cloudy. Lows in the mid-70s. South winds 5 to 10 miles an hour. Monday, mostly sunny. A slight chance of showers and thunderstorms in the morning. Hot with highs in the mid-90s. West winds around 5 miles an hour. Chance of rain 20%. Monday night, partly cloudy until midnight, then becoming mostly cloudy. Humid with lows in the mid-70s. North winds around 5 miles an hour, becoming southeast after midnight. Tuesday, partly sunny in the morning, then clearing. Hot with highs in the upper 90s. South winds 5 to 10 miles an hour. Tuesday night and Wednesday, partly cloudy. Hot. Lows in the mid-70s. Highs in the mid-90s. Wednesday night, mostly clear until midnight, then partly cloudy with a chance of showers and thunderstorms after midnight. Lows in the mid-70s. Chance of rain 30%. Thursday, mostly sunny. Hot with highs in the mid-90s. Thursday night, mostly clear until midnight, then becoming partly cloudy. Lows in the mid-70s. Friday, mostly sunny. Hot with highs in the mid-90s. Friday night, mostly clear until midnight, then becoming partly cloudy. Lows in the mid-70s. Saturday, mostly sunny. Hot with highs in the lower 90s. At 4 p.m. in Omaha, it was partly sunny. The temperature was 91 degrees, the dew point 68, and the relative humidity 46%, producing a heat index of 95. The wind was southwest at 14 miles an hour. The pressure was 29.78 inches and falling. Across eastern Nebraska and southwest Iowa, at Takema, it was sunny, with a temperature of 88. It was mostly sunny, with a temperature of 87 at Fremont, 89 at Columbus, and 87 at Blair Airport. It was partly sunny, with a temperature of 89 at Lincoln, 91 at Offutt Air Force Base, 94 at Nebraska City, 91 at Plattsmouth, and 91 at Red Oak, Iowa. At Millard, it was partly sunny. Here are some observations from across the region. It was sunny, with a temperature of 97 at Kansas City, and 101 at Concordia, Kansas. It was mostly sunny, with a temperature of 90 at Sioux City, and 90 at North Platte. It was partly sunny, with a temperature of 89 at Grand Island, 91 at Norfolk, and 96 at Sioux Falls. Under partly sunny skies, Des Moines reported 84, Denver reported 78, and Valentine reported 89. Once again, at 4 p.m. in Omaha, it was 91 degrees under partly sunny skies. Here are the forecast key messages. Off and on chances for showers and storms and hot temperatures in the 90s, with heat index values near 100, are expected to continue through the upcoming work week. This is NOAA All Hazards Radio Station KIH 61 in Omaha, Nebraska. The current time is 4:31 p.m. Central Daylight Time. Now for the official National Weather Service forecast for the Omaha and Council Bluffs area. Rest of today, hot. Partly sunny with a slight chance of showers and thunderstorms. Highs in the lower 90s. South winds 10 to 15 miles an hour. Chance of rain 20%. Tonight, partly cloudy until midnight, then becoming mostly cloudy. Lows in the mid-70s. South winds 5 to 10 miles an hour. Monday, mostly sunny. A slight chance of showers and thunderstorms in the morning. Hot with highs in the mid-90s. West winds around 5 miles an hour. Chance of rain 20%. Monday night,

partly cloudy until midnight, then becoming mostly cloudy. Humid with lows in the mid-70s. North winds around 5 miles an hour, becoming southeast after midnight. Tuesday, partly sunny in the morning, then clearing. Hot with highs in the upper 90s. South winds 5 to 10 miles an hour. Tuesday night and Wednesday, partly cloudy. Hot. Lows in the mid-70s. Highs in the mid-90s. Wednesday night, mostly clear until midnight, then partly cloudy with a chance of showers and thunderstorms after midnight. Lows in the mid-70s. Chance of rain 30%. Thursday, mostly sunny. Hot with highs in the mid-90s. Thursday night, mostly clear until midnight, then becoming partly cloudy. Lows in the mid-70s. Friday, mostly sunny. Hot with highs in the mid-90s. Friday night, mostly clear until midnight, then becoming partly cloudy. Lows in the mid-70s. Saturday, mostly sunny. Hot with highs in the lower 90s. At 4 p.m. in Omaha, it was partly sunny. The temperature was 91 degrees, the dew point 68, and the relative humidity 46%, producing a heat index of 95. The wind was southwest at 14 miles an hour. The pressure was 29.78 inches and falling. Across eastern Nebraska and southwest Iowa, at Takema, it was sunny, with a temperature of 88. It was mostly sunny, with a temperature of 87 at Fremont, 89 at Columbus, and 87 at Blair Airport. It was partly sunny, with a temperature of 89 at Lincoln, 91 at Offutt Air Force Base, 94 at Nebraska City, 91 at Plattsmouth, and 91 at Red Oak, Iowa. At Millard, it was partly sunny. Here are some observations from across the region. It was sunny, with a temperature of 97 at Kansas City, and 101 at Concordia, Kansas. It was mostly sunny, with a temperature of 90 at Sioux City, and 90 at North Platte. It was partly sunny, with a temperature of 89 at Grand Island, 91 at Norfolk, and 96 at Sioux Falls. Under partly sunny skies, Des Moines reported 84, Denver reported 78, and Valentine reported 89. Once again, at 4 p.m. in Omaha, it was 91 degrees under partly sunny skies. Here are the forecast key messages. Off and on chances for showers and storms and hot temperatures in the 90s, with heat index values near 100, are expected to continue through the upcoming work week. This is NOAA All Hazards Radio Station KIH 61 in Omaha, Nebraska. The current time is 4:36 p.m. Central Daylight Time. Now for the official National Weather Service forecast for the Omaha and Council Bluffs area. Rest of today, hot. Partly sunny with a slight chance of showers and thunderstorms. Highs in the lower 90s. South winds 10 to 15 miles an hour. Chance of rain 20%. Tonight, partly cloudy until midnight, then becoming mostly cloudy. Lows in the mid-70s. South winds 5 to 10 miles an hour. Monday, mostly sunny. A slight chance of showers and thunderstorms in the morning. Hot with highs in the mid-90s. West winds around 5 miles an hour. Chance of rain 20%. Monday night, partly cloudy until midnight, then becoming mostly cloudy. Humid with lows in the mid-70s. North winds around 5 miles an hour, becoming southeast after midnight. Tuesday, partly sunny in the morning, then clearing. Hot with highs in the upper 90s. South winds 5 to 10 miles an hour. Tuesday night and Wednesday, partly cloudy. Hot. Lows in the mid-70s. Highs in the mid-90s. Wednesday night, mostly clear until midnight, then partly cloudy with a chance of showers and thunderstorms after midnight. Lows in the mid-70s. Chance of rain 30%. Thursday, mostly sunny. Hot with highs in the mid-90s.
Thursday night, mostly clear until midnight, then becoming partly cloudy. Lows in the mid-70s. Friday, mostly sunny. Hot with highs in the mid-90s. Friday night, mostly clear until midnight, then becoming partly cloudy. Lows in the mid-70s. Saturday, mostly sunny. Hot with highs in the lower 90s. At 4 p.m. in Omaha, it was partly sunny. The temperature was 91 degrees, the dew point 68, and the relative humidity 46%, producing a heat index of 95. The wind was southwest at 14 miles an hour. The pressure was 29.78 inches and falling. Across eastern Nebraska and southwest Iowa, at Takema, it was sunny, with a temperature of 88. It was mostly sunny, with a temperature of 87 at Fremont, 89 at Columbus, and 87 at Blair Airport. It was partly sunny, with a temperature of 89 at Lincoln, 91 at Offutt Air Force Base, 94 at Nebraska City, 91 at Plattsmouth, and 91 at Red Oak, Iowa. At Millard, it was partly sunny. Here are some observations from across the region. It was sunny, with a temperature of 97 at Kansas City, and 101 at Concordia, Kansas. It was mostly sunny, with a temperature of 90 at Sioux City, and 90 at North Platte. It was partly sunny, with a temperature of 89 at Grand Island, 91 at Norfolk, and 96 at Sioux Falls. Under partly sunny skies, Des Moines reported 84, Denver reported 78, and Valentine reported 89. Once again, at 4 p.m. in Omaha, it was 91 degrees under partly sunny skies. Here are the forecast key messages. Off and on chances for showers and storms and hot temperatures in the 90s, with heat index values near 100, are expected to continue through the upcoming work week. This is NOAA All Hazards radio station KIH-61 in Omaha, Nebraska. The current time is 4:40 p.m. Central Daylight Time. Now for the official National Weather Service forecast for the Omaha and Council Bluffs area. Rest of today, hot. Partly sunny with a slight chance of showers and thunderstorms. Highs in the lower 90s. South winds 10 to 15 miles an hour. Chance of rain 20%. Tonight, partly cloudy until midnight, then becoming mostly cloudy. Lows in the mid-70s. South winds 5 to 10 miles an hour. Monday, mostly sunny. A slight chance of showers and thunderstorms in the morning. Hot with highs in the mid-90s. West winds around 5 miles an hour. Chance of rain 20%. Monday night, partly cloudy until midnight, then becoming mostly cloudy. Humid with lows in the mid-70s. North winds around 5 miles an hour, becoming southeast after midnight. Tuesday, partly sunny in the morning, then clearing. Hot with highs in the upper 90s. South winds 5 to 10 miles an hour. Tuesday night and Wednesday, partly cloudy. Hot. Lows in the mid-70s. Highs in the mid-90s. Wednesday night, mostly clear until midnight, then partly cloudy with a chance of showers and thunderstorms after midnight. Lows in the mid-70s. Chance of rain 30%. Thursday, mostly sunny. Hot with highs in the mid-90s. Thursday night, mostly clear until midnight, then becoming partly cloudy. Lows in the mid-70s. Friday, mostly sunny. Hot with highs in the mid-90s. Friday night, mostly clear until midnight, then becoming partly cloudy. Lows in the mid-70s. Saturday, mostly sunny. Hot with highs in the lower 90s. At 4 p.m. in Omaha, it was partly sunny. The temperature was 91 degrees, the dew point 68, and the relative humidity 46%, producing a heat index of 95. The wind was southwest at 14 miles an hour. The pressure was 29.78 inches and falling. Across eastern Nebraska and southwest Iowa, at Takema, it was sunny, with a temperature of 88.
It was mostly sunny, with a temperature of 87 at Fremont, 89 at Columbus, and 87 at Blair Airport. It was partly sunny, with a temperature of 89 at Lincoln, 91 at Offutt Air Force Base, 94 at Nebraska City, 91 at Plattsmouth, and 91 at Red Oak, Iowa. At Millard, it was partly sunny. Here are some observations from across the region. It was sunny, with a temperature of 97 at Kansas City, and 101 at Concordia, Kansas. It was mostly sunny, with a temperature of 90 at Sioux City, and 90 at North Platte. It was partly sunny, with a temperature of 89 at Grand Island, 91 at North Fork, and 96 at Sioux Falls. Under partly sunny skies, Des Moines reported 84, Denver reported 78, and Valentine reported 89. Once again, at 4 p.m. in Omaha, it was 91 degrees under partly sunny skies. This is NOAA All Hazards radio station KIH-61 serving the following counties in Nebraska and Iowa. Douglas, Sarpy, Washington, Cass, Odo, Burt, Dodge, Saunders, Harrison, Pottawatomie, and Mills. Here are the forecast key messages. Off and on chances for showers and storms and hot temperatures in the 90s, with heat index values near 100, are expected to continue through the upcoming work week. This is NOAA All Hazards radio station KIH-61 in Omaha, Nebraska. The current time is 4:44 p.m. Central Daylight Time. Now for the official National Weather Service forecast for the Omaha and Council Bluffs area. Rest of today, hot. Partly sunny with a slight chance of showers and thunderstorms. Highs in the lower 90s. South winds 10 to 15 miles an hour. Chance of rain 20%. Tonight, partly cloudy until midnight, then becoming mostly cloudy. Lows in the mid-70s. South winds 5 to 10 miles an hour. Monday, mostly sunny. A slight chance of showers and thunderstorms in the morning. Hot with highs in the mid-90s. West winds around 5 miles an hour. Chance of rain 20%. Monday night, partly cloudy until midnight, then becoming mostly cloudy. Humid with lows in the mid-70s. North winds around 5 miles an hour, becoming southeast after midnight. Tuesday, partly sunny in the morning, then clearing. Hot with highs in the upper 90s. South winds 5 to 10 miles an hour. Tuesday night and Wednesday, partly cloudy. Hot. Lows in the mid-70s. Highs in the mid-90s. Wednesday night, mostly clear until midnight, then partly cloudy with a chance of showers and thunderstorms after midnight. Lows in the mid-70s. Chance of rain 30%. Thursday, mostly sunny. Hot with highs in the mid-90s. Thursday night, mostly clear until midnight, then becoming partly cloudy. Lows in the mid-70s. Friday, mostly sunny. Hot with highs in the mid-90s. Friday night, mostly clear until midnight, then becoming partly cloudy. Lows in the mid-70s. Saturday, mostly sunny. Hot with highs in the lower 90s. At 4 p.m. in Omaha, it was partly sunny. The temperature was 91 degrees, the dew point 68, and the relative humidity 46%, producing a heat index of 95. The wind was southwest at 14 miles an hour. The pressure was 29.78 inches and falling. Across eastern Nebraska and southwest Iowa, at Takaima, it was sunny, with a temperature of 88. It was mostly sunny, with a temperature of 87 at Fremont, 89 at Columbus, and 87 at Blair Airport. It was partly sunny, with a temperature of 89 at Lincoln, 91 at Offutt Air Force Base, 94 at Nebraska City, 91 at Plattsmouth, and 91 at Red Oak, Iowa. At Millard, it was partly sunny. Here are some observations from across the region. It was sunny, with a temperature of 97 at Kansas City, and 101 at Concordia, Kansas.
It was mostly sunny, with a temperature of 90 at Sioux City and 90 at North Platte. It was partly sunny, with a temperature of 89 at Grand Island, 91 at North Fork, and 96 at Sioux Falls. Under partly sunny skies, Des Moines reported 84, Denver reported 78, and Valentine reported 89. Once again, at 4 p.m. in Omaha, it was 91 degrees under partly sunny skies. Here are the forecast key messages. Off and on chances for showers and storms and hot temperatures in the 90s, with heat index values near 100, are expected to continue through the upcoming work week. This is NOAA All Hazards Radio Station KIH-61 in Omaha, Nebraska. The current time is 4:48 p.m. Central Daylight Time. Now for the official National Weather Service forecast for the Omaha and Council Bluffs area. Rest of today, hot. Partly sunny with a slight chance of showers and thunderstorms. Highs in the lower 90s. South winds 10 to 15 miles an hour. Chance of rain 20%. Tonight, partly cloudy until midnight, then becoming mostly cloudy. Lows in the mid-70s. South winds 5 to 10 miles an hour. Monday, mostly sunny. A slight chance of showers and thunderstorms in the morning. Hot with highs in the mid-90s. West winds around 5 miles an hour. Chance of rain 20%. Monday night, partly cloudy until midnight, then becoming mostly cloudy. Humid with lows in the mid-70s. North winds around 5 miles an hour, becoming southeast after midnight. Tuesday, partly sunny in the morning, then clearing. Hot with highs in the upper 90s. South winds 5 to 10 miles an hour. Tuesday night and Wednesday, partly cloudy. Hot. Lows in the mid-70s. Highs in the mid-90s. Wednesday night, mostly clear until midnight, then partly cloudy with a chance of showers and thunderstorms after midnight. Lows in the mid-70s. Chance of rain 30%. Thursday, mostly sunny. Hot with highs in the mid-90s. Thursday night, mostly clear until midnight, then becoming partly cloudy. Lows in the mid-70s. Friday, mostly sunny. Hot with highs in the mid-90s. Friday night, mostly clear until midnight, then becoming partly cloudy. Lows in the mid-70s. Saturday, mostly sunny. Hot with highs in the lower 90s. At 4 p.m. in Omaha, it was partly sunny. The temperature was 91 degrees. The dew point 68, and the relative humidity 46%, producing a heat index of 95. The wind was southwest at 14 miles an hour. The pressure was 29.78 inches and falling. Across eastern Nebraska and southwest Iowa, at Takema, it was sunny, with a temperature of 88. It was mostly sunny, with a temperature of 87 at Fremont, 89 at Columbus, and 87 at Blair Airport. It was partly sunny, with a temperature of 89 at Lincoln, 91 at Offutt Air Force Base, 94 at Nebraska City, 91 at Plattsmouth, and 91 at Red Oak, Iowa. At Millard, it was partly sunny. Here are some observations from across the region. It was sunny, with a temperature of 97 at Kansas City, and 101 at Concordia, Kansas. It was mostly sunny, with a temperature of 90 at Sioux City, and 90 at North Platte. It was partly sunny, with a temperature of 89 at Grand Island, 91 at North Fork, and 96 at Sioux Falls. Under partly sunny skies, Des Moines reported 84, Denver reported 78, and Valentine reported 89. Once again, at 4 p.m. in Omaha, it was 91 degrees under partly sunny skies. Here are the forecast key messages. Off and on chances for showers and storms and hot temperatures in the 90s, with heat index values near 100, are expected to continue through the upcoming work week. This is NOAA All Hazards Radio Station KIH-61 in Omaha, Nebraska. The current time is 4:52 p.m. Central Daylight Time.
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Rest of today, hot. Partly sunny with a slight chance of showers and thunderstorms. Highs in the lower 90s. South winds 10 to 15 miles an hour. Chance of rain 20%. Tonight, partly cloudy until midnight, then becoming mostly cloudy. Lows in the mid-70s. South winds 5 to 10 miles an hour. Monday, mostly sunny. A slight chance of showers and thunderstorms in the morning. Hot with highs in the mid-90s. West winds around 5 miles an hour. Chance of rain 20%. Monday night, partly cloudy until midnight, then becoming mostly cloudy. Humid with lows in the mid-70s. North winds around 5 miles an hour, becoming southeast after midnight. Tuesday, partly sunny in the morning, then clearing. Hot with highs in the upper 90s. South winds 5 to 10 miles an hour. Tuesday night and Wednesday, partly cloudy. Hot. Lows in the mid-70s. Highs in the mid-90s. Wednesday night, mostly clear until midnight, then partly cloudy with a chance of showers and thunderstorms after midnight. Lows in the mid-70s. Chance of rain 30%. Thursday, mostly sunny. Hot with highs in the mid-90s. Thursday night, mostly clear until midnight, then becoming partly cloudy. Lows in the mid-70s. Friday, mostly sunny. Hot with highs in the mid-90s. Friday night, mostly clear until midnight, then becoming partly cloudy. Lows in the mid-70s. Saturday, mostly sunny. Hot with highs in the lower 90s. At 4 p.m. in Omaha, it was partly sunny. The temperature was 91 degrees, the dew point 68, and the relative humidity 46%, producing a heat index of 95. The wind was southwest at 14 miles an hour. The pressure was 29.78 inches and falling. Across eastern Nebraska and southwest Iowa, at Takema, it was sunny, with a temperature of 88. It was mostly sunny, with a temperature of 87 at Fremont, 89 at Columbus, and 87 at Blair Airport. It was partly sunny, with a temperature of 89 at Lincoln, 91 at Offutt Air Force Base, 94 at Nebraska City, 91 at Plattsmouth, and 91 at Red Oak, Iowa. At Millard, it was partly sunny. Here are some observations from across the region. It was sunny, with a temperature of 97 at Kansas City, and 101 at Concordia, Kansas. It was mostly sunny, with a temperature of 90 at Sioux City, and 90 at North Platte. It was partly sunny, with a temperature of 89 at Grand Island, 91 at Norfolk, and 96 at Sioux Falls. Under partly sunny skies, Des Moines reported 84, Denver reported 78, and Valentine reported 89. Once again, at 4 p.m. in Omaha, it was 91 degrees under partly sunny skies. Here are the forecast key messages. Off and on chances for showers and storms and hot temperatures in the 90s, with heat index values near 100, are expected to continue through the upcoming work week. This is NOAA All Hazards Radio Station KIH-61 in Omaha, Nebraska. The current time is 4:56 p.m. Central Daylight Time. Now for the official National Weather Service forecast for the Omaha and Council Bluffs area. Rest of today, hot. Partly sunny with a slight chance of showers and thunderstorms. Highs in the lower 90s. South winds 10 to 15 miles an hour. Chance of rain 20%. Tonight, partly cloudy until midnight, then becoming mostly cloudy. Lows in the mid-70s. South winds 5 to 10 miles an hour. Monday, mostly sunny. A slight chance of showers and thunderstorms in the morning. Hot with highs in the mid-90s. West winds around 5 miles an hour. Chance of rain 20%. Monday night, partly cloudy until midnight, then becoming mostly cloudy. Humid with lows in the mid-70s.
North winds around 5 miles an hour, becoming southeast after midnight. Tuesday, partly sunny in the morning, then clearing. Hot with highs in the upper 90s. South winds 5 to 10 miles an hour. Tuesday night and Wednesday, partly cloudy. Hot. Lows in the mid-70s. Highs in the mid-90s. Wednesday night, mostly clear until midnight, then partly cloudy with a chance of showers and thunderstorms after midnight. Lows in the mid-70s. Chance of rain 30%. Thursday, mostly sunny. Hot with highs in the mid-90s. Thursday night, mostly clear until midnight, then becoming partly cloudy. Lows in the mid-70s. Friday, mostly sunny. Hot with highs in the mid-90s. Friday night, mostly clear until midnight, then becoming partly cloudy. Lows in the mid-70s. Saturday, mostly sunny. Hot with highs in the lower 90s. At 4 p.m. in Omaha, it was partly sunny. The temperature was 91 degrees, the dew point 68, and the relative humidity 46%, producing a heat index of 95. The wind was southwest at 14 miles an hour. The pressure was 29.78 inches and falling. Across eastern Nebraska and southwest Iowa, at Tecumseh, it was sunny, with a temperature of 88. It was mostly sunny, with a temperature of 87 at Fremont, 89 at Columbus, and 87 at Blair Airport. It was partly sunny, with a temperature of 89 at Lincoln, 91 at Offutt Air Force Base, 94 at Nebraska City, 91 at Plattsmouth, and 91 at Red Oak, Iowa. At Millard, it was partly sunny. Here are some observations from across the region. It was sunny, with a temperature of 97 at Kansas City, and 101 at Concordia, Kansas. It was mostly sunny, with a temperature of 90 at Sioux City, and 90 at North Platte. It was partly sunny, with a temperature of 89 at Grand Island, 91 at Norfolk, and 96 at Sioux Falls. Under partly sunny skies, Des Moines reported 84, Denver reported 78, and Valentine reported 89. Once again, at 4 p.m. in Omaha, it was 91 degrees under partly sunny skies. The Omaha, Nebraska climate summary for this evening, as of 4 p.m., August 30th, 2026. Today's high temperature was 91 degrees. This high was 7 degrees above the normal high of 84. The record high is 99 degrees, which was last set in 2013. Today's low temperature was 76 degrees. This low was 14 degrees above the normal low of 62. The record low is 44 degrees, which was set in 1915. No precipitation fell today, which leaves the monthly total at 5.90 inches. This is 1.44 inches above the normal amount of 4.46 inches for August. The total precipitation for the year still stands at 19.85 inches, which is 3.92 inches below normal. No snow fell today, which brings the monthly total to 0.0 inches. This is normal for August. The total snowfall since July 1st still stands at 0.0 inches, which is normal. There were no heating degree days today, which is normal. This leaves the monthly total at zero, which is normal. The yearly total since July 1st is zero, which is normal. There were 19 cooling degree days today, which is 11 above normal. This brings the monthly total to 347, which is 20 above normal. The yearly total since January 1st is 1,269, which is 153 above normal. Today the maximum wind observed was 20 miles an hour from the south. The highest wind gust observed was 27 miles per hour from the south. The normal high temperature for tomorrow is 84 degrees, and the normal low is 62. The record high for tomorrow is 101, which occurred in 1913, and the record low is 44, which occurred in 1886. Sunset tonight is at 7:59 p.m. Sunrise tomorrow is at 6:49 a.m.
The Valley National Weather Service climate summary for this evening as of 4 p.m., August 30th, 2026. Today's high temperature was 89 degrees, record high is 98 degrees, which was set in 2012, and the low 76 degrees. The record low is 51 degrees, which was set in 2004. A trace of precipitation fell today, which brings the monthly total to 6.00 inches. The total precipitation for the year now stands at 21.45 inches. No snow fell today, which brings the monthly total to 0.0 inches. This is normal for August. The total snowfall for the season since June 1st still stands at a trace, which is normal. The highest wind gust observed was 22 miles per hour. Sunset tonight is at 8:01 p.m. Sunrise tomorrow is at 6:51 a.m. Here are the forecast key messages. Off and on chances for showers and storms and hot temperatures in the 90s, with heat index values near 100, are expected to continue through the upcoming work week. This is NOAA All Hazards radio station KIH-61 in Omaha, Nebraska. The current time is 5:04 p.m. Central Daylight Time. Now for the official National Weather Service forecast for the Omaha and Council Bluffs area. Rest of today, hot. Partly sunny with a slight chance of showers and thunderstorms. Highs in the lower 90s. South winds 10 to 15 miles an hour. Chance of rain 20%. Tonight, partly cloudy until midnight, then becoming mostly cloudy. Lows in the mid-70s. South winds 5 to 10 miles an hour. Monday, mostly sunny. A slight chance of showers and thunderstorms in the morning. Hot with highs in the mid-90s. West winds around 5 miles an hour. Chance of rain 20%. Monday night, partly cloudy until midnight, then becoming mostly cloudy. Humid with lows in the mid-70s. North winds around 5 miles an hour, becoming southeast after midnight. Tuesday, partly sunny in the morning, then clearing. Hot with highs in the upper 90s. South winds 5 to 10 miles an hour. Tuesday night and Wednesday, partly cloudy. Hot. Lows in the mid-70s. Highs in the mid-90s. Wednesday night, mostly clear until midnight, then partly cloudy with a chance of showers and thunderstorms after midnight. Lows in the mid-70s. Chance of rain 30%. Thursday, mostly sunny. Hot with highs in the mid-90s. Thursday night, mostly clear until midnight, then becoming partly cloudy. Lows in the mid-70s. Friday, mostly sunny. Hot with highs in the mid-90s. Friday night, mostly clear until midnight, then becoming partly cloudy. Lows in the mid-70s. Saturday, mostly sunny. Hot with highs in the lower 90s. At 5 p.m. in Omaha, it was partly sunny. The temperature was 92 degrees, the dew point 69, and the relative humidity 47%, producing a heat index of 97. The wind was south at 10 miles an hour. The pressure was 29.77 inches and falling. Across eastern Nebraska and southwest Iowa, it was mostly sunny, with a temperature of 89 at Fremont, 88 at Columbus, 90 at Blair Airport, 85 at Tacoma, and 92 at Nebraska City. It was partly sunny, with a temperature of 91 at Lincoln, 90 at Plaxmouth, and 91 at Red Oak, Iowa. At Millard, it was partly sunny. Here are some observations from across the region. It was sunny, with a temperature of 89 at Grand Island and 102 at Concordia, Kansas. It was mostly sunny, with a temperature of 92 at North Fork, 90 at Sioux City, and 91 at North Platte. It was partly sunny, with a temperature of 95 at Sioux Falls, 84 at Des Moines, 96 at Kansas City, and 91 at Valentine. At Denver, it was cloudy, with a temperature of 74. Once again, at 5 p.m. in Omaha, it was 92 degrees under partly sunny skies.
Here are the forecast key messages. Off and on chances for showers and storms and hot temperatures in the 90s, with heat index values near 100, are expected to continue through the upcoming work week. This is NOAA All Hazards radio station KIH-61 in Omaha, Nebraska. The current time is 5:08 p.m. Central Daylight Time. Now for the official National Weather Service forecast for the Omaha and Council Bluffs area. Rest of today, hot. Partly sunny with a slight chance of showers and thunderstorms. Highs in the lower 90s. South winds 10 to 15 miles an hour. Chance of rain 20%. Tonight, partly cloudy until midnight, then becoming mostly cloudy. Lows in the mid-70s. South winds 5 to 10 miles an hour. Monday, mostly sunny. A slight chance of showers and thunderstorms in the morning. Hot with highs in the mid-90s. West winds around 5 miles an hour. Chance of rain 20%. Monday night, partly cloudy until midnight, then becoming mostly cloudy. Humid with lows in the mid-70s. North winds around 5 miles an hour, becoming southeast after midnight. Tuesday, partly sunny in the morning, then clearing. Hot with highs in the upper 90s. South winds 5 to 10 miles an hour. Tuesday night and Wednesday, partly cloudy. Hot. Lows in the mid-70s. Highs in the mid-90s. Wednesday night, mostly clear until midnight, then partly cloudy with a chance of showers and thunderstorms after midnight. Lows in the mid-70s. Chance of rain 30%. Thursday, mostly sunny. Hot with highs in the mid-90s. Thursday night, mostly clear until midnight, then becoming partly cloudy. Lows in the mid-70s. Friday, mostly sunny. Hot with highs in the mid-90s. Friday night, mostly clear until midnight, then becoming partly cloudy. Lows in the mid-70s. Saturday, mostly sunny. Hot with highs in the lower 90s. The Omaha, Nebraska climate summary for this evening, as of 4 p.m., August 30th, 2026. Today's high temperature was 91 degrees. This high was 7 degrees above the normal high of 84. The record high is 99 degrees, which was last set in 2013. Today's low temperature was 76 degrees. This low was 14 degrees above the normal low of 62. The record low is 44 degrees, which was set in 1915. No precipitation fell today, which leaves the monthly total at 5.90 inches. This is 1.44 inches above the normal amount of 4.46 inches for August. The total precipitation for the year still stands at 19.85 inches, which is 3.92 inches below normal. No snow fell today, which brings the monthly total to 0.0 inches. This is normal for August. The total snowfall since July 1st still stands at 0.0 inches, which is normal. There were no heating degree days today, which is normal. This leaves the monthly total at zero, which is normal. The yearly total since July 1st is zero, which is normal. There were 19 cooling degree days today, which is 11 above normal. This brings the monthly total to 347, which is 20 above normal. The yearly total since January 1st is 1,269, which is 153 above normal. Today the maximum wind observed was 20 miles an hour from the south. The highest wind gust observed was 27 miles per hour from the south. The normal high temperature for tomorrow is 84 degrees, and the normal low is 62. The record high for tomorrow is 101, which occurred in 1913, and the record low is 44, which occurred in 1886. Sunset tonight is at 7:59 p.m. Sunrise tomorrow is at 6:49 a.m. The Valley National Weather Service climate summary for this evening, as of 4 p.m., August 30th, 2026.
Today's high temperature was 89 degrees. Record high is 98 degrees, which was set in 2012. And the low 76 degrees. The record low is 51 degrees, which was set in 2004. A trace of precipitation fell today, which brings the monthly total to 6.00 inches. The total precipitation for the year now stands at 21.45 inches. No snow fell today, which brings the monthly total to 0.0 inches. This is normal for August. The total snowfall for the season since June 1st still stands at a trace, which is normal. The highest wind gust observed was 22 miles per hour. Sunset tonight is at 8:01 p.m. Sunrise tomorrow is at 6:51 a.m. Here are the forecast key messages. Off and on chances for showers and storms and hot temperatures in the 90s, with heat index values near 100, are expected to continue through the upcoming work week. This is NOAA All Hazards Radio Station KIH-61 in Omaha, Nebraska. The current time is 5:13 p.m. Central Daylight Time. Now for the official National Weather Service forecast for the Omaha and Council Bluffs area. Rest of today, hot. Partly sunny with a slight chance of showers and thunderstorms. Highs in the lower 90s. South winds 10 to 15 miles an hour. Chance of rain 20%. Tonight, partly cloudy until midnight, then becoming mostly cloudy. Lows in the mid-70s. South winds 5 to 10 miles an hour. Monday, mostly sunny. A slight chance of showers and thunderstorms in the morning. Hot with highs in the mid-90s. West winds around 5 miles an hour. Chance of rain 20%. Monday night, partly cloudy until midnight, then becoming mostly cloudy. Humid with lows in the mid-70s. North winds around 5 miles an hour, becoming southeast after midnight. Tuesday, partly sunny in the morning, then clearing. Hot with highs in the upper 90s. South winds 5 to 10 miles an hour. Tuesday night and Wednesday, partly cloudy. Hot. Lows in the mid-70s. Highs in the mid-90s. Wednesday night, mostly clear until midnight, then partly cloudy with a chance of showers and thunderstorms after midnight. Lows in the mid-70s. Chance of rain 30%. Thursday, mostly sunny. Hot with highs in the mid-90s. Thursday night, mostly clear until midnight, then becoming partly cloudy. Lows in the mid-70s. Friday, mostly sunny. Hot with highs in the mid-90s. Friday night, mostly clear until midnight, then becoming partly cloudy. Lows in the mid-70s. Saturday, mostly sunny. Hot with highs in the lower 90s. At 5 p.m. in Omaha, it was partly sunny. The temperature was 92 degrees, the dew point 69, and the relative humidity 47%, producing a heat index of 97. The wind was south at 10 miles an hour. The pressure was 29.77 inches and falling. Across eastern Nebraska and southwest Iowa, skies ranged from mostly sunny to partly sunny. It was 91 at Lincoln, 92 at Offutt Air Force Base, 89 at Fremont, 88 at Columbus, and 90 at Blair Airport. Tacoma reported 85, Nebraska City reported 92, Plattsmouth reported 90, and Red Oak, Iowa reported 91. Here are some observations from across the region. It was sunny, with a temperature of 89 at Grand Island and 102 at Concordia, Kansas. It was mostly sunny, with a temperature of 92 at North Fork, 90 at Sioux City, and 91 at North Platte. It was partly sunny, with a temperature of 95 at Sioux Falls, 84 at Des Moines, 96 at Kansas City, and 91 at Valentine. At Denver, it was cloudy, with a temperature of 74. Once again, at 5 p.m. in Omaha, it was 92 degrees under partly sunny skies. Here are the forecast key messages. Off and on chances for showers and storms and hot temperatures in the 90s,
with heat index values near 100, are expected to continue through the upcoming work week. This is NOAA All Hazards radio station KIH 61 in Omaha, Nebraska. The current time is 5:17 p.m. Central Daylight Time. Now for the official National Weather Service forecast for the Omaha and Council Bluffs area. Rest of today, hot. Partly sunny with a slight chance of showers and thunderstorms. Highs in the lower 90s. South winds 10 to 15 miles an hour. Chance of rain 20%. Tonight, partly cloudy until midnight, then becoming mostly cloudy. Lows in the mid-70s. South winds 5 to 10 miles an hour. Monday, mostly sunny. A slight chance of showers and thunderstorms in the morning. Hot with highs in the mid-90s. West winds around 5 miles an hour. Chance of rain 20%. Monday night, partly cloudy until midnight, then becoming mostly cloudy. Humid with lows in the mid-70s. North winds around 5 miles an hour, becoming southeast after midnight. Tuesday, partly sunny in the morning, then clearing. Hot with highs in the upper 90s. South winds 5 to 10 miles an hour. Tuesday night and Wednesday, partly cloudy. Hot. Lows in the mid-70s. Highs in the mid-90s. Wednesday night, mostly clear until midnight, then partly cloudy with a chance of showers and thunderstorms after midnight. Lows in the mid-70s. Chance of rain 30%. Thursday, mostly sunny. Hot with highs in the mid-90s. Thursday night, mostly clear until midnight, then becoming partly cloudy. Lows in the mid-70s. Friday, mostly sunny. Hot with highs in the mid-90s. Friday night, mostly clear until midnight, then becoming partly cloudy. Lows in the mid-70s. Saturday, mostly sunny. Hot with highs in the lower 90s. The Omaha, Nebraska climate summary for this evening, as of 4 p.m., August 30th, 2026. Today's high temperature was 91 degrees. This high was 7 degrees above the normal high of 84. The record high is 99 degrees, which was last set in 2013. Today's low temperature was 76 degrees. This low was 14 degrees above the normal low of 62. The record low is 44 degrees, which was set in 1915. No precipitation fell today, which leaves the monthly total at 5.90 inches. This is 1.44 inches above the normal amount of 4.46 inches for August. The total precipitation for the year still stands at 19.85 inches, which is 3.92 inches below normal. No snow fell today, which brings the monthly total to 0.0 inches. This is normal for August. The total snowfall since July 1st still stands at 0.0 inches, which is normal. There were no heating degree days today, which is normal. This leaves the monthly total at zero, which is normal. The yearly total since July 1st is zero, which is normal. There were 19 cooling degree days today, which is 11 above normal. This brings the monthly total to 347, which is 20 above normal. The yearly total since January 1st is 1,269, which is 153 above normal. Today the maximum wind observed was 20 miles an hour from the south. The highest wind gust observed was 27 miles per hour from the south. The normal high temperature for tomorrow is 84 degrees, and the normal low is 62. The record high for tomorrow is 101, which occurred in 1913, and the record low is 44, which occurred in 1886. Sunset tonight is at 7:59 p.m. Sunrise tomorrow is at 6:49 a.m. The Valley National Weather Service climate summary for this evening, as of 4 p.m., August 30th, 2026. Today's high temperature was 89 degrees, record high is 98 degrees, which was set in 2012, and the low 76 degrees.
The record low is 51 degrees, which was set in 2004. A trace of precipitation fell today, which brings the monthly total to 6.00 inches. The total precipitation for the year now stands at 21.45 inches. No snow fell today, which brings the monthly total to 0.0 inches. This is normal for August. The total snowfall for the season since June 1st still stands at a trace, which is normal. The highest wind gust observed was 22 miles per hour. Sunset tonight is at 8:01 p.m. Sunrise tomorrow is at 6:51 a.m. At 5 p.m. in Omaha, it was partly sunny. The temperature was 92 degrees, the dew point 69, and the relative humidity 47%, producing a heat index of 97. The wind was south at 10 miles an hour. The pressure was 29.77 inches and falling. Across eastern Nebraska and southwest Iowa, skies ranged from mostly sunny to partly sunny. It was 91 at Lincoln, 92 at Offutt Air Force Base, 89 at Fremont, 88 at Columbus, and 90 at Blair Airport. Tacoma reported 85, Nebraska City reported 92, Plattsmouth reported 90, and Red Oak, Iowa reported 91. Here are some observations from across the region. It was sunny, with a temperature of 89 at Grand Island and 102 at Concordia, Kansas. It was mostly sunny, with a temperature of 92 at Norfolk, 90 at Sioux City, and 91 at North Platte. It was partly sunny, with a temperature of 95 at Sioux Falls, 84 at Des Moines, 96 at Kansas City, and 91 at Valentine. At Denver, it was cloudy, with a temperature of 74. Once again, at 5 p.m. in Omaha, it was 92 degrees under partly sunny skies. Here are the forecast key messages. Off and on chances for showers and storms and hot temperatures in the 90s, with heat index values near 100, are expected to continue through the upcoming work week. This is NOAA All Hazards Radio Station KIH 61 in Omaha, Nebraska. The current time is 5:25 p.m. Central Daylight Time. Now for the official National Weather Service forecast for the Omaha and Council Bluffs area. Rest of today, hot. Partly sunny with a slight chance of showers and thunderstorms. Highs in the lower 90s. South winds 10 to 15 miles an hour. Chance of rain 20%. Tonight, partly cloudy until midnight, then becoming mostly cloudy. Lows in the mid-70s. South winds 5 to 10 miles an hour. Monday, mostly sunny. A slight chance of showers and thunderstorms in the morning. Hot with highs in the mid-90s. West winds around 5 miles an hour. Chance of rain 20%. Monday night, partly cloudy until midnight, then becoming mostly cloudy. Humid with lows in the mid-70s. North winds around 5 miles an hour, becoming southeast after midnight. Tuesday, partly sunny in the morning, then clearing. Hot with highs in the upper 90s. South winds 5 to 10 miles an hour. Tuesday night and Wednesday, partly cloudy. Hot. Lows in the mid-70s. Highs in the mid-90s. Wednesday night, mostly clear until midnight, then partly cloudy with a chance of showers and thunderstorms after midnight. Lows in the mid-70s. Chance of rain 30%. Thursday, mostly sunny. Hot with highs in the mid-90s. Thursday night, mostly clear until midnight, then becoming partly cloudy. Lows in the mid-70s. Friday, mostly sunny. Hot with highs in the mid-90s. Friday night, mostly clear until midnight, then becoming partly cloudy. Lows in the mid-70s. Saturday, mostly sunny. Hot with highs in the lower 90s. At 5 p.m. in Omaha, it was partly sunny. The temperature was 92 degrees, the dew point 69, and the relative humidity 47%, producing a heat index of 97. The wind was south at 10 miles an hour.
the pressure was 29.77 inches and falling. Across eastern Nebraska and southwest Iowa, skies ranged from mostly sunny to partly sunny. It was 91 at Lincoln, 92 at Offutt Air Force Base, 89 at Fremont, 88 at Columbus, and 90 at Blair Airport.

cloudy with a temperature of 74. Once again, at 5 p.m. in Omaha, it was 92 degrees under partly sunny skies. Here are the forecast key messages. Off and on chances for showers and storms and hot temperatures in the 90s, with heat index values near 100, are expected to continue through the upcoming work week. This is NOAA All Hazards radio station KIH 61 in Omaha, Nebraska. The current time is 5:29 p.m. Central Daylight Time. Now for the official National Weather Service forecast for the Omaha and Council Bluffs area. Rest of today, hot. Partly sunny with a slight chance of showers and thunderstorms. Highs in the lower 90s. South winds 10 to 15 miles an hour. Chance of rain 20%. Tonight, partly cloudy until midnight, then becoming mostly cloudy. Lows in the mid-70s. South winds 5 to 10 miles an hour. Monday, mostly sunny. A slight chance of showers and thunderstorms in the morning. Hot with highs in the mid-90s. West winds around 5 miles an hour. Chance of rain 20%. Monday night, partly cloudy until midnight, then becoming mostly cloudy. Humid with lows in the mid-70s. North winds around 5 miles an hour, becoming southeast after midnight. Tuesday, partly sunny in the morning, then clearing. Hot with highs in the upper 90s. South winds 5 to 10 miles an hour. Tuesday night and Wednesday, partly cloudy. Hot. Lows in the mid-70s. Highs in the mid-90s. Wednesday night, mostly clear until midnight, then partly cloudy with a chance of showers and thunderstorms after midnight. Lows in the mid-70s. Chance of rain 30%. Thursday, mostly sunny. Hot with highs in the mid-90s. Thursday night, mostly clear until midnight, then becoming partly cloudy. Lows in the mid-70s. Friday, mostly sunny. Hot with highs in the mid-90s. Friday night, mostly clear until midnight, then becoming partly cloudy. Lows in the mid-70s. Saturday, mostly sunny. Hot with highs in the lower 90s. The Omaha, Nebraska climate summary for this evening, as of 4 p.m., August 30th, 2026. Today's high temperature was 91 degrees. This high was 7 degrees above the normal high of 84. The record high is 99 degrees, which was last set in 2013. Today's low temperature was 76 degrees. This low was 14 degrees above the normal low of 62. The record low is 44 degrees, which was set in 1915. No precipitation fell today, which leaves the monthly total at 5.90 inches. This is 1.44 inches above the normal amount of 4.46 inches for August. The total precipitation for the year still stands at 19.85 inches, which is 3.92 inches below normal. No snow fell today, which brings the monthly total to 0.0 inches. This is normal for August. The total snowfall since July 1st still stands at 0.0 inches, which is normal. There were no heating degree days today, which is normal. This leaves the monthly total at 0, which is normal. The yearly total since July 1st is 0, which is normal. There were 19 cooling degree days today, which is 11 above normal. This brings the monthly total to 347, which is 20 above normal. The yearly total since January 1st is 1,269, which is 153 above normal. Today the maximum wind observed was 20 miles an hour from the south. The highest wind gust observed was 27 miles per hour from the south. The normal high temperature for tomorrow is 84 degrees, and the normal low is 62. The record high for tomorrow is 101, which occurred in 1913, and the record low is 44, which occurred in 1886. Sunset tonight is at 7:59 p.m. Sunrise tomorrow is at 6:49 a.m. The Valley National Weather Service

climate summary for this evening as of 4 p.m., August 30th, 2026. Today's high temperature was 89 degrees, record high is 98 degrees, which was set in 2012, and the low 76 degrees. The record low is 51 degrees, which was set in 2004. A trace of precipitation fell today, which brings the monthly total to 6.00 inches. The total precipitation for the year now stands at 21.45 inches. No snow fell today, which brings the monthly total to 0.0 inches. This is normal for August. The total snowfall for the season since June 1st still stands at a trace, which is normal. The highest wind gust observed was 22 miles per hour. Sunset tonight is at 8:01 p.m. Sunrise tomorrow is at 6:51 a.m. At 5 p.m. in Omaha, it was partly sunny. The temperature was 92 degrees, the dew point 69, and the relative humidity 47%, producing a heat index of 97. The wind was south at 10 miles an hour. The pressure was 29.77 inches and falling. Across eastern Nebraska and southwest Iowa, skies ranged from mostly sunny to partly sunny. It was 91 at Lincoln, 92 at Offutt Air Force Base, 89 at Fremont, 88 at Columbus, and 90 at Blair Airport. Tacoma reported 85, Nebraska City reported 92, Plattsmouth reported 90, and Red Oak, Iowa reported 91. Here are some observations from across the region. It was sunny, with a temperature of 89 at Grand Island and 102 at Concordia, Kansas. It was mostly sunny, with a temperature of 92 at North Fork, 90 at Sioux City, and 91 at North Platte. It was partly sunny, with a temperature of 95 at Sioux Falls, 84 at Des Moines, 96 at Kansas City, and 91 at Valentine. At Denver, it was cloudy, with a temperature of 74. Once again, at 5 p.m. in Omaha, it was 92 degrees under partly sunny skies. Here are the forecast key messages. Off and on chances for showers and storms and hot temperatures in the 90s, with heat index values near 100, are expected to continue through the upcoming work week. This is NOAA All Hazards Radio Station KIH 61 in Omaha, Nebraska. The current time is 5:36 p.m. Central Daylight Time. Now for the official National Weather Service forecast for the Omaha and Council Bluffs area. Rest of today, hot. Partly sunny with a slight chance of showers and thunderstorms. Highs in the lower 90s. South winds 10 to 15 miles an hour. Chance of rain 20%. Tonight, partly cloudy until midnight, then becoming mostly cloudy. Lows in the mid-70s. South winds 5 to 10 miles an hour. Monday, mostly sunny. A slight chance of showers and thunderstorms in the morning. Hot with highs in the mid-90s. West winds around 5 miles an hour. Chance of rain 20%. Monday night, partly cloudy until midnight, then becoming mostly cloudy. Humid with lows in the mid-70s. North winds around 5 miles an hour, becoming southeast after midnight. Tuesday, partly sunny in the morning, then clearing. Hot with highs in the upper 90s. South winds 5 to 10 miles an hour. Tuesday night and Wednesday, partly cloudy. Hot. Lows in the mid-70s. Highs in the mid-90s. Wednesday night, mostly clear until midnight, then partly cloudy with a chance of showers and thunderstorms after midnight. Lows in the mid-70s. Chance of rain 30%. Thursday, mostly sunny. Hot with highs in the mid-90s. Thursday night, mostly clear until midnight, then becoming partly cloudy. Lows in the mid-70s. Friday, mostly sunny. Hot with highs in the mid-90s. Friday night, mostly clear until midnight, then becoming partly cloudy. Lows in the mid-70s. Saturday, mostly sunny. Hot with highs in the lower 90s.
At 5 p.m. in Omaha, it was partly sunny. The temperature was 92 degrees, the dew point 69, and the relative humidity 47%, producing a heat index of 97. The wind was south at 10 miles an hour. The pressure was 29.77 inches and falling. Across eastern Nebraska and southwest Iowa, skies ranged from mostly sunny to partly sunny. It was 91 at Lincoln, 92 at Offutt Air Force Base, 89 at Fremont, 88 at Columbus, and 90 at Blair Airport. Tacoma reported 85, Nebraska City reported 92, Plattsmouth reported 90, and Red Oak, Iowa reported 91. Here are some observations from across the region. It was sunny, with a temperature of 89 at Grand Island and 102 at Concordia, Kansas. It was mostly sunny, with a temperature of 92 at Norfolk, 90 at Sioux City, and 91 at North Platte. It was partly sunny, with a temperature of 95 at Sioux Falls, 84 at Des Moines, 96 at Kansas City, and 91 at Valentine. At Denver, it was cloudy, with a temperature of 74. Once again, at 5 p.m. in Omaha, it was 92 degrees under partly sunny skies. Here are the forecast key messages. Off and on chances for showers and storms and hot temperatures in the 90s, with heat index values near 100, are expected to continue through the upcoming work week. The Omaha, Nebraska climate summary for this evening, as of 4 p.m., August 30th, 2026. Today's high temperature was 91 degrees. This high was 7 degrees above the normal high of 84. The record high is 99 degrees, which was last set in 2013. Today's low temperature was 76 degrees. This low was 14 degrees above the normal low of 62. The record low is 44 degrees, which was set in 1915. No precipitation fell today, which leaves the monthly total at 5.90 inches. This is 1.44 inches above the normal amount of 4.46 inches for August. The total precipitation for the year still stands at 19.85 inches, which is 3.92 inches below normal. No snow fell today, which brings the monthly total to 0.0 inches. This is normal for August. The total snowfall since July 1st still stands at 0.0 inches, which is normal. There were no heating degree days today, which is normal. This leaves the monthly total at zero, which is normal. The yearly total since July 1st is zero, which is normal. There were 19 cooling degree days today, which is 11 above normal. This brings the monthly total to 347, which is 20 above normal. The yearly total since January 1st is 1,269, which is 153 above normal. Today the maximum wind observed was 20 miles an hour from the south. The highest wind gust observed was 27 miles per hour from the south. The normal high temperature for tomorrow is 84 degrees, and the normal low is 62. The record high for tomorrow is 101, which occurred in 1913, and the record low is 44, which occurred in 1886. Sunset tonight is at 7:59 p.m. Sunrise tomorrow is at 6:49 a.m. The Valley National Weather Service climate summary for this evening, as of 4 p.m., August 30th, 2026. Today's high temperature was 89 degrees, record high is 98 degrees, which was set in 2012, and the low 76 degrees. The record low is 51 degrees, which was set in 2004. A trace of precipitation fell today, which brings the monthly total to 6.00 inches. The total precipitation for the year now stands at 21.45 inches. No snow fell today, which brings the monthly total to 0.0 inches. This is normal for August. The total snowfall for the season since June 1st still stands at a trace, which is normal. The highest wind gust observed was 22 miles per hour. Sunset tonight is at 8:01 p.m. Sunrise tomorrow is at 6:51 a.m.
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Douglas, Sarpy, Washington, Cass, Odo, Burt, Dodge, Saunders, Harrison, Pottawatomie, and Mills. 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The current time is 5:43 p.m. Central Daylight Time. Now for the official National Weather Service forecast for the Omaha and Council Bluffs area. Rest of today, hot. Partly sunny with a slight chance of showers and thunderstorms. Highs in the lower 90s. South winds 10 to 15 miles an hour. Chance of rain 20%. Tonight, partly cloudy until midnight, then becoming mostly cloudy. Lows in the mid-70s. South winds 5 to 10 miles an hour. Monday, mostly sunny. A slight chance of showers and thunderstorms in the morning. Hot with highs in the mid-90s. West winds around 5 miles an hour. Chance of rain 20%. Monday night, partly cloudy until midnight, then becoming mostly cloudy. Humid with lows in the mid-70s. North winds around 5 miles an hour, becoming southeast after midnight. Tuesday, partly sunny in the morning, then clearing. Hot with highs in the upper 90s. South winds 5 to 10 miles an hour. Tuesday night and Wednesday, partly cloudy. Hot. Lows in the mid-70s. Highs in the mid-90s. Wednesday night, mostly clear until midnight, then partly cloudy with a chance of showers and thunderstorms after midnight. Lows in the mid-70s. Chance of rain 30%. Thursday, mostly sunny. Hot with highs in the mid-90s. Thursday night, mostly clear until midnight, then becoming partly cloudy. Lows in the mid-70s. Friday, mostly sunny. Hot with highs in the mid-90s. Friday night, mostly clear until midnight, then becoming partly cloudy. Lows in the mid-70s. Saturday, mostly sunny. Hot with highs in the lower 90s. At 5 p.m. in Omaha, it was partly sunny. The temperature was 92 degrees, the dew point 69, and the relative humidity 47%, producing a heat index of 97. The wind was south at 10 miles an hour. The pressure was 29.77 inches and falling. Across eastern Nebraska and southwest Iowa, skies ranged from mostly sunny to partly sunny. It was 91 at Lincoln, 92 at Offutt Air Force Base, 89 at Fremont, 88 at Columbus, and 90 at Blair Airport. Tacoma reported 85, Nebraska City reported 92, Plattsmouth reported 90, and Red Oak, Iowa reported 91. Here are some observations from across the region. It was sunny, with a temperature of 89 at Grand Island and 102 at Concordia, Kansas. It was mostly sunny, with a temperature of 92 at North Fork, 90 at Sioux City, and 91 at North Platte. It was partly sunny, with a temperature of 95 at Sioux Falls, 84 at Des Moines, 96 at Kansas City, and 91 at Valentine. At Denver, it was cloudy, with a temperature of 74. Once again, at 5 p.m. in Omaha, it was 92 degrees under partly sunny skies. Here are the forecast key messages. Off and on chances for showers and storms and hot temperatures in the 90s, with heat index values near 100, are expected to continue through the upcoming work week. This is NOAA All Hazards radio station KIH 61 in Omaha, Nebraska. The current time is 5:47 p.m. Central Daylight Time. Now for the official National Weather Service forecast for the Omaha and Council Bluffs area. Rest of today, hot. Partly sunny with a slight chance of showers and thunderstorms. Highs in the lower 90s. South winds 10 to 15 miles an hour. Chance of rain 20%. Tonight, partly cloudy until midnight, then becoming mostly cloudy. Lows in the mid-70s. South winds 5 to 10 miles an hour.
Monday, mostly sunny. A slight chance of showers and thunderstorms in the morning. Hot with highs in the mid-90s. West winds around 5 miles an hour. Chance of rain 20%. Monday night, partly cloudy until midnight, then becoming mostly cloudy. Humid with lows in the mid-70s. North winds around 5 miles an hour, becoming southeast after midnight. Tuesday, partly sunny in the morning, then clearing. Hot with highs in the upper 90s. South winds 5 to 10 miles an hour. Tuesday night and Wednesday, partly cloudy. Hot. Lows in the mid-70s. Highs in the mid-90s. Wednesday night, mostly clear until midnight, then partly cloudy with a chance of showers and thunderstorms after midnight. Lows in the mid-70s. Chance of rain 30%. Thursday, mostly sunny. Hot with highs in the mid-90s. Thursday night, mostly clear until midnight, then becoming partly cloudy. Lows in the mid-70s. Friday, mostly sunny. Hot with highs in the mid-90s. Friday night, mostly clear until midnight, then becoming partly cloudy. Lows in the mid-70s. Saturday, mostly sunny. Hot with highs in the lower 90s. At 5 p.m. in Omaha, it was partly sunny. The temperature was 92 degrees, the dew point 69, and the relative humidity 47%, producing a heat index of 97. The wind was south at 10 miles an hour. The pressure was 29.77 inches and falling. Across eastern Nebraska and southwest Iowa, skies ranged from mostly sunny to partly sunny. It was 91 at Lincoln, 92 at Offutt Air Force Base, 89 at Fremont, 88 at Columbus, and 90 at Blair Airport. Tacoma reported 85, Nebraska City reported 92, Plattsmouth reported 90, and Red Oak, Iowa reported 91. Here are some observations from across the region. It was sunny, with a temperature of 89 at Grand Island and 102 at Concordia, Kansas. It was mostly sunny, with a temperature of 92 at Norfolk, 90 at Sioux City, and 91 at North Platte. It was partly sunny, with a temperature of 95 at Sioux Falls, 84 at Des Moines, 96 at Kansas City, and 91 at Valentine. At Denver, it was cloudy, with a temperature of 74. Once again, at 5 p.m. in Omaha, it was 92 degrees under partly sunny skies. The Omaha, Nebraska climate summary for this evening, as of 4 p.m., August 30th, 2026. Today's high temperature was 91 degrees. This high was 7 degrees above the normal high of 84. The record high is 99 degrees, which was last set in 2013. Today's low temperature was 76 degrees. This low was 14 degrees above the normal low of 62. The record low is 44 degrees, which was set in 1915. No precipitation fell today, which leaves the monthly total at 5.90 inches. This is 1.44 inches above the normal amount of 4.46 inches for August. The total precipitation for the year still stands at 19.85 inches, which is 3.92 inches below normal. No snow fell today, which brings the monthly total to 0.0 inches. This is normal for August. The total snowfall since July 1st still stands at 0.0 inches, which is normal. There were no heating degree days today, which is normal. This leaves the monthly total at zero, which is normal. The yearly total since July 1st is zero, which is normal. There were 19 cooling degree days today, which is 11 above normal. This brings the monthly total to 347, which is 20 above normal. The yearly total since January 1st is 1,269, which is 153 above normal. Today the maximum wind observed was 20 miles an hour from the south. The highest wind gust observed was 27 miles per hour from the south. The normal high temperature for tomorrow is 84 degrees, and the normal low is 62.
The record high for tomorrow is 101, which occurred in 1913. And the record low is 44, which occurred in 1886. Sunset tonight is at 7:59 p.m. Sunrise tomorrow is at 6:49 a.m. The Valley National Weather Service climate summary for this evening, as of 4 p.m., August 30th, 2026. Today's high temperature was 89 degrees. Record high is 98 degrees, which was set in 2012. And the low 76 degrees. The record low is 51 degrees, which was set in 2004. A trace of precipitation fell today, which brings the monthly total to 6.00 inches. The total precipitation for the year now stands at 21.45 inches. No snow fell today, which brings the monthly total to 0.0 inches. This is normal for August. The total snowfall for the season since June 1st still stands at a trace, which is normal. The highest wind gust observed was 22 miles per hour. Sunset tonight is at 8:01 p.m. Sunrise tomorrow is at 6:51 a.m. Here are the forecast key messages. Off and on chances for showers and storms and hot temperatures in the 90s, with heat index values near 100, are expected to continue through the upcoming work week. This is NOAA All Hazards radio station KIH-61 in Omaha, Nebraska. The current time is 5:55 p.m. Central Daylight Time. Now for the official National Weather Service forecast for the Omaha and Council Bluffs area. Rest of today, hot. Partly sunny with a slight chance of showers and thunderstorms. Highs in the lower 90s. South winds 10 to 15 miles an hour. Chance of rain 20%. Tonight, partly cloudy until midnight, then becoming mostly cloudy. Lows in the mid-70s. South winds 5 to 10 miles an hour. Monday, mostly sunny. A slight chance of showers and thunderstorms in the morning. Hot with highs in the mid-90s. West winds around 5 miles an hour. Chance of rain 20%. Monday night, partly cloudy until midnight, then becoming mostly cloudy. Humid with lows in the mid-70s. North winds around 5 miles an hour, becoming southeast after midnight. Tuesday, partly sunny in the morning, then clearing. Hot with highs in the upper 90s. South winds 5 to 10 miles an hour. Tuesday night and Wednesday, partly cloudy. Hot. Lows in the mid-70s. Highs in the mid-90s. Wednesday night, mostly clear until midnight, then partly cloudy with a chance of showers and thunderstorms after midnight. Lows in the mid-70s. Chance of rain 30%. Thursday, mostly sunny. Hot with highs in the mid-90s. Thursday night, mostly clear until midnight, then becoming partly cloudy. Lows in the mid-70s. Friday, mostly sunny. Hot with highs in the mid-90s. Friday night, mostly clear until midnight, then becoming partly cloudy. Lows in the mid-70s. Saturday, mostly sunny. Hot with highs in the lower 90s. At 5 p.m. in Omaha, it was partly sunny. The temperature was 92 degrees, the dew point 69, and the relative humidity 47%, producing a heat index of 97. The wind was south at 10 miles an hour. The pressure was 29.77 inches and falling. Across eastern Nebraska and southwest Iowa, skies ranged from mostly sunny to partly sunny. It was 91 at Lincoln, 92 at Offutt Air Force Base, 89 at Fremont, 88 at Columbus, and 90 at Blair Airport. Tacoma reported 85, Nebraska City reported 92, Plattsmouth reported 90, and Red Oak, Iowa reported 91. Here are some observations from across the region. It was sunny, with a temperature of 89 at Grand Island and 102 at Concordia, Kansas. It was mostly sunny, with a temperature of 92 at North Fork, 90 at Sioux City, and 91 at North Platte.
It was partly sunny, with a temperature of 95 at Sioux Falls, 84 at Des Moines, 96 at Kansas City, and 91 at Valentine. At Denver, it was cloudy, with a temperature of 74. Once again, at 5 p.m. in Omaha, it was 92 degrees under partly sunny skies. Here are the forecast key messages. Off and on chances for showers and storms and hot temperatures in the 90s, with heat index values near 100, are expected to continue through the upcoming work week. This is NOAA All Hazards Radio Station KIH 61 in Omaha, Nebraska. The current time is 5:58 p.m. Central Daylight Time. Now for the official National Weather Service forecast for the Omaha and Council Bluffs area. Rest of today, hot. Partly sunny with a slight chance of showers and thunderstorms. Highs in the lower 90s. South winds 10 to 15 miles an hour. Chance of rain 20%. Tonight, partly cloudy until midnight, then becoming mostly cloudy. Lows in the mid-70s. South winds 5 to 10 miles an hour. Monday, mostly sunny. A slight chance of showers and thunderstorms in the morning. Hot with highs in the mid-90s. West winds around 5 miles an hour. Chance of rain 20%. Monday night, partly cloudy until midnight, then becoming mostly cloudy. Humid with lows in the mid-70s. North winds around 5 miles an hour, becoming southeast after midnight. Tuesday, partly sunny in the morning, then clearing. Hot with highs in the upper 90s. South winds 5 to 10 miles an hour. Tuesday night and Wednesday, partly cloudy. Hot. Lows in the mid-70s. Highs in the mid-90s. Wednesday night, mostly clear until midnight, then partly cloudy with a chance of showers and thunderstorms after midnight. Lows in the mid-70s. Chance of rain 30%. Thursday, mostly sunny. Hot with highs in the mid-90s. Thursday night, mostly clear until midnight, then becoming partly cloudy. Lows in the mid-70s. Friday, mostly sunny. Hot with highs in the mid-90s. Friday night, mostly clear until midnight, then becoming partly cloudy. Lows in the mid-70s. Saturday, mostly sunny. Hot with highs in the lower 90s. The Omaha, Nebraska climate summary for this evening, as of 4 p.m., August 30th, 2026. Today's high temperature was 91 degrees. This high was 7 degrees above the normal high of 84. The record high is 99 degrees, which was last set in 2013. Today's low temperature was 76 degrees. This low was 14 degrees above the normal low of 62. The record low is 44 degrees, which was set in 1915. No precipitation fell today, which leaves the monthly total at 5.90 inches. This is 1.44 inches above the normal amount of 4.46 inches for August. The total precipitation for the year still stands at 19.85 inches, which is 3.92 inches below normal. No snow fell today, which brings the monthly total to 0.0 inches. This is normal for August. The total snowfall since July 1st still stands at 0.0 inches, which is normal. There were no heating degree days today, which is normal. This leaves the monthly total at zero, which is normal. The yearly total since July 1st is zero, which is normal. There were 19 cooling degree days today, which is 11 above normal. This brings the monthly total to 347, which is 20 above normal. The yearly total since January 1st is 1,269, which is 153 above normal. Today the maximum wind observed was 20 miles an hour from the south. The highest wind gust observed was 27 miles per hour from the south. The normal high temperature for tomorrow is 84 degrees, and the normal low is 62. The record high for tomorrow is 101, which occurred in 1913.
and the record low is 44, which occurred in 1886. Sunset tonight is at 7:59 p.m. Sunrise tomorrow is at 6:49 a.m. The Valley National Weather Service climate summary for this evening, as of 4 p.m., August 30th, 2026. Today's high temperature was 89 degrees, record high is 98 degrees, which was set in 2012, and the low 76 degrees. The record low is 51 degrees, which was set in 2004. A trace of precipitation fell today, which brings the monthly total to 6.00 inches. The total precipitation for the year now stands at 21.45 inches. No snow fell today, which brings the monthly total to 0.0 inches. This is normal for August. The total snowfall for the season since June 1st still stands at a trace, which is normal. The highest wind gust observed was 22 miles per hour. Sunset tonight is at 8:01 p.m. Sunrise tomorrow is at 6:51 a.m. Here are the forecast key messages. Off and on chances for showers and storms and hot temperatures in the 90s, with heat index values near 100, are expected to continue through the upcoming work week. This is NOAA All Hazards Radio Station KIH-61 in Omaha, Nebraska. The current time is 6:04 p.m. Central Daylight Time. Now for the official National Weather Service forecast for the Omaha and Council Bluffs area. Rest of today, hot. Partly sunny with a slight chance of showers and thunderstorms. Highs in the lower 90s. South winds 10 to 15 miles an hour. Chance of rain 20%. Tonight, partly cloudy until midnight, then becoming mostly cloudy. Lows in the mid-70s. South winds 5 to 10 miles an hour. Monday, mostly sunny. A slight chance of showers and thunderstorms in the morning. Hot with highs in the mid-90s. West winds around 5 miles an hour. Chance of rain 20%. Monday night, partly cloudy until midnight, then becoming mostly cloudy. Humid with lows in the mid-70s. North winds around 5 miles an hour, becoming southeast after midnight. Tuesday, partly sunny in the morning, then clearing. Hot with highs in the upper 90s. South winds 5 to 10 miles an hour. Tuesday night and Wednesday, partly cloudy. Hot. Lows in the mid-70s. Highs in the mid-90s. Wednesday night, mostly clear until midnight, then partly cloudy with a chance of showers and thunderstorms after midnight. Lows in the mid-70s. Chance of rain 30%. Thursday, mostly sunny. Hot with highs in the mid-90s. Thursday night, mostly clear until midnight, then becoming partly cloudy. Lows in the mid-70s. Friday, mostly sunny. Hot with highs in the mid-90s. Friday night, mostly clear until midnight, then becoming partly cloudy. Lows in the mid-70s. Saturday, mostly sunny. Hot with highs in the lower 90s. At 6 p.m. in Omaha, it was partly sunny. The temperature was 92 degrees, the dew point 69, and the relative humidity 47%, producing a heat index of 97. The wind was south at 9 miles an hour. The pressure was 29.78 inches and rising. Across eastern Nebraska and southwest Iowa, at Columbus, it was sunny, with a temperature of 88. It was mostly sunny, with a temperature of 92 at Lincoln, 89 at Fremont, 88 at Blair Airport, 87 at Tacoma, and 93 at Nebraska City. It was partly sunny, with a temperature of 92 at Plattsmouth, and 91 at Red Oak, Iowa. At Millard, it was mostly sunny. Here are some observations from across the region. It was sunny, with a temperature of 88 at Grand Island, 90 at Norfolk, 94 at Kansas City, and 101 at Concordia, Kansas. It was mostly sunny, with a temperature of 88 at Sioux City, and 87 at North Platte. It was partly sunny, with a temperature of 95 at Sioux Falls,
84 at Des Moines, 69 at Denver, and 89 at Valentine. Once again, at 6 p.m. in Omaha, it was 92 degrees under partly sunny skies. Here are the forecast key messages. Off and on chances for showers and storms and hot temperatures in the 90s, with heat index values near 100, are expected to continue through the upcoming work week. This is NOAA All Hazards Radio Station KIH-61 in Omaha, Nebraska. The current time is 6:08 p.m. Central Daylight Time. Now for the official National Weather Service forecast for the Omaha and Council Bluffs area. Rest of today, hot. Partly sunny with a slight chance of showers and thunderstorms. Highs in the lower 90s. South winds 10 to 15 miles an hour. Chance of rain 20%. Tonight, partly cloudy until midnight, then becoming mostly cloudy. Lows in the mid-70s. South winds 5 to 10 miles an hour. Monday, mostly sunny. A slight chance of showers and thunderstorms in the morning. Hot with highs in the mid-90s. West winds around 5 miles an hour. Chance of rain 20%. Monday night, partly cloudy until midnight, then becoming mostly cloudy. Humid with lows in the mid-70s. North winds around 5 miles an hour, becoming southeast after midnight. Tuesday, partly sunny in the morning, then clearing. Hot with highs in the upper 90s. South winds 5 to 10 miles an hour. Tuesday night and Wednesday, partly cloudy. Hot. Lows in the mid-70s. Highs in the mid-90s. Wednesday night, mostly clear until midnight, then partly cloudy with a chance of showers and thunderstorms after midnight. Lows in the mid-70s. Chance of rain 30%. Thursday, mostly sunny. Hot with highs in the mid-90s. Thursday night, mostly clear until midnight, then becoming partly cloudy. Lows in the mid-70s. Friday, mostly sunny. Hot with highs in the mid-90s. Friday night, mostly clear until midnight, then becoming partly cloudy. Lows in the mid-70s. Saturday, mostly sunny. Hot with highs in the lower 90s. The Omaha, Nebraska climate summary for this evening, as of 4 p.m., August 30th, 2026. Today's high temperature was 91 degrees. This high was 7 degrees above the normal high of 84. The record high is 99 degrees, which was last set in 2013. Today's low temperature was 76 degrees. This low was 14 degrees above the normal low of 62. The record low is 44 degrees, which was set in 1915. No precipitation fell today, which leaves the monthly total at 5.90 inches. This is 1.44 inches above the normal amount of 4.46 inches for August. The total precipitation for the year still stands at 19.85 inches, which is 3.92 inches below normal. No snow fell today, which brings the monthly total to 0.0 inches. This is normal for August. The total snowfall since July 1st still stands at 0.0 inches, which is normal. There were no heating degree days today, which is normal. This leaves the monthly total at 0, which is normal. The yearly total since July 1st is 0, which is normal. There were 19 cooling degree days today, which is 11 above normal. This brings the monthly total to 347, which is 20 above normal. The yearly total since January 1st is 1,269, which is 153 above normal. Today the maximum wind observed was 20 miles an hour from the south. The highest wind gust observed was 27 miles per hour from the south. The normal high temperature for tomorrow is 84 degrees, and the normal low is 62. The record high for tomorrow is 101, which occurred in 1913, and the record low is 44, which occurred in 1886. Sunset tonight is at 7:59 p.m. Sunrise tomorrow is at 6:49 a.m.
The Valley National Weather Service climate summary for this evening as of 4 p.m., August 30th, 2026. Today's high temperature was 89 degrees, record high is 98 degrees, which was set in 2012, and the low 76 degrees. The record low is 51 degrees, which was set in 2004. A trace of precipitation fell today, which brings the monthly total to 6.00 inches. The total precipitation for the year now stands at 21.45 inches. No snow fell today, which brings the monthly total to 0.0 inches. This is normal for August. The total snowfall for the season since June 1st still stands at a trace, which is normal. The highest wind gust observed was 22 miles per hour. Sunset tonight is at 8:01 p.m. Sunrise tomorrow is at 6:51 a.m. Here are the forecast key messages. Off and on chances for showers and storms and hot temperatures in the 90s, with heat index values near 100, are expected to continue through the upcoming work week. This is NOAA All Hazards radio station KIH-61 in Omaha, Nebraska. The current time is 6:14 p.m. Central Daylight Time. Now for the official National Weather Service forecast for the Omaha and Council Bluffs area. Rest of today, hot. Partly sunny with a slight chance of showers and thunderstorms. Highs in the lower 90s. South winds 10 to 15 miles an hour. Chance of rain 20%. Tonight, partly cloudy until midnight, then becoming mostly cloudy. Lows in the mid-70s. South winds 5 to 10 miles an hour. Monday, mostly sunny. A slight chance of showers and thunderstorms in the morning. Hot with highs in the mid-90s. West winds around 5 miles an hour. Chance of rain 20%. Monday night, partly cloudy until midnight, then becoming mostly cloudy. Humid with lows in the mid-70s. North winds around 5 miles an hour, becoming southeast after midnight. Tuesday, partly sunny in the morning, then clearing. Hot with highs in the upper 90s. South winds 5 to 10 miles an hour. Tuesday night and Wednesday, partly cloudy. Hot. Lows in the mid-70s. Highs in the mid-90s. Wednesday night, mostly clear until midnight, then partly cloudy with a chance of showers and thunderstorms after midnight. Lows in the mid-70s. Chance of rain 30%. Thursday, mostly sunny. Hot with highs in the mid-90s. Thursday night, mostly clear until midnight, then becoming partly cloudy. Lows in the mid-70s. Friday, mostly sunny. Hot with highs in the mid-90s. Friday night, mostly clear until midnight, then becoming partly cloudy. Lows in the mid-70s. Saturday, mostly sunny. Hot with highs in the lower 90s. Now for the official National Weather Service forecast for the Omaha and Council Bluffs area. Tonight, mostly clear until midnight, then becoming partly cloudy. Lows in the mid-70s. South winds 5 to 10 miles an hour. Monday, mostly sunny. A slight chance of showers and thunderstorms in the morning. Hot with highs in the mid-90s. West winds 5 to 10 miles an hour. Chance of rain 20%. Monday night, partly cloudy until midnight, then becoming mostly cloudy. Humid with lows in the mid-70s. Northeast winds around 5 miles an hour, becoming southeast after midnight. Tuesday, partly sunny in the morning, then clearing. Hot with highs in the upper 90s. South winds 5 to 10 miles an hour. Tuesday night, mostly clear until midnight, then becoming partly cloudy. Humid with lows in the mid-70s. South winds 5 to 10 miles an hour. Wednesday, mostly sunny. Hot with highs in the mid-90s. Wednesday night, mostly clear until midnight, then partly cloudy with a chance of showers and thunderstorms after midnight. Lows in the mid-70s. Chance of rain 30%.
Thursday, mostly sunny. Hot with highs in the mid-90s. Thursday night, mostly clear until midnight, then becoming partly cloudy. Lows in the mid-70s. Friday, mostly sunny. Hot with highs in the mid-90s. Friday night, mostly clear until midnight, then becoming partly cloudy. Lows in the mid-70s. Saturday through Sunday, partly cloudy. Hot. Highs in the lower 90s. Lows in the lower 70s. At 6 p.m. in Omaha, it was partly sunny. The temperature was 92 degrees, the dew point 69, and the relative humidity 47%, producing a heat index of 97. The wind was south at 9 miles an hour. The pressure was 29.78 inches and rising. Across eastern Nebraska and southwest Iowa, at Columbus, it was sunny, with a temperature of 88. It was mostly sunny, with a temperature of 92 at Lincoln, 94 at Offutt Air Force Base, and 89 at Fremont. Under mostly sunny skies, Blair Airport reported 88, Tacoma reported 87, and Nebraska City reported 93. It was partly sunny, with a temperature of 92 at Plattsmouth and 91 at Red Oak, Iowa. At Millard, it was partly sunny. Here are some observations from across the region. It was sunny, with a temperature of 88 at Grand Island, 90 at Norfolk, 94 at Kansas City, and 101 at Concordia, Kansas. It was mostly sunny, with a temperature of 88 at Sioux City and 87 at North Platte. It was partly sunny, with a temperature of 95 at Sioux Falls, 84 at Des Moines, 69 at Denver, and 89 at Valentine. Once again, at 6 p.m. in Omaha, it was 92 degrees under partly sunny skies. Here are the forecast key messages. Off and on chances for showers and storms and hot temperatures in the 90s, with heat index values near 100, are expected to continue through the upcoming work week. 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The current time is 6:20 p.m. Central Daylight Time. The Omaha, Nebraska climate summary for this evening, as of 4 p.m., August 30th, 2026. Today's high temperature was 91 degrees. This high was 7 degrees above the normal high of 84. The record high is 99 degrees, which was last set in 2013. Today's low temperature was 76 degrees. This low was 14 degrees above the normal low of 62. The record low is 44 degrees, which was set in 1915. No precipitation fell today, which leaves the monthly total at 5.90 inches. This is 1.44 inches above the normal amount of 4.46 inches for August. The total precipitation for the year still stands at 19.85 inches, which is 3.92 inches below normal. No snow fell today, which brings the monthly total to 0.0 inches. This is normal for August. The total snowfall since July 1st still stands at 0.0 inches, which is normal. There were no heating degree days today, which is normal. This leaves the monthly total at zero, which is normal. The yearly total since July 1st is zero, which is normal. There were 19 cooling degree days today, which is 11 above normal. This brings the monthly total to 347, which is 20 above normal. The yearly total since January 1st is 1,269, which is 153 above normal. Today the maximum wind observed was 20 miles an hour from the south. The highest wind gust observed was 27 miles per hour from the south. The normal high temperature for tomorrow is 84 degrees, and the normal low is 62. The record high for tomorrow is 101, which occurred in 1913, and the record low is 44, which occurred in 1886. Sunset tonight is at 7:59 p.m. Sunrise tomorrow is at 6:49 a.m. The Valley National Weather Service climate summary for this evening, as of 4 p.m., August 30th, 2026.
Today's high temperature was 89 degrees. Record high is 98 degrees, which was set in 2012. And the low 76 degrees. The record low is 51 degrees, which was set in 2004. A trace of precipitation fell today, which brings the monthly total to 6.00 inches. The total precipitation for the year now stands at 21.45 inches. No snow fell today, which brings the monthly total to 0.0 inches. This is normal for August. The total snowfall for the season since June 1st still stands at a trace, which is normal. The highest wind gust observed was 22 miles per hour. Sunset tonight is at 8:01 p.m. Sunrise tomorrow is at 6:51 a.m. Now for the official National Weather Service forecast for the Omaha and Council Bluffs area. Tonight, mostly clear until midnight, then becoming partly cloudy. Lows in the mid-70s. South winds 5 to 10 miles an hour. Monday, mostly sunny. A slight chance of showers and thunderstorms in the morning. Hot with highs in the mid-90s. West winds 5 to 10 miles an hour. Chance of rain 20%. Monday night, partly cloudy until midnight, then becoming mostly cloudy. Humid with lows in the mid-70s. Northeast winds around 5 miles an hour, becoming southeast after midnight. Tuesday, partly sunny in the morning, then clearing. Hot with highs in the upper 90s. South winds 5 to 10 miles an hour. Tuesday night, mostly clear until midnight, then becoming partly cloudy. Humid with lows in the mid-70s. South winds 5 to 10 miles an hour. Wednesday, mostly sunny. Hot with highs in the mid-90s. Wednesday night, mostly clear until midnight, then partly cloudy with a chance of showers and thunderstorms after midnight. Lows in the mid-70s. Chance of rain 30%. Thursday, mostly sunny. Hot with highs in the mid-90s. Thursday night, mostly clear until midnight, then becoming partly cloudy. Lows in the mid-70s. Friday, mostly sunny. Hot with highs in the mid-90s. Friday night, mostly clear until midnight, then becoming partly cloudy. Lows in the mid-70s. Saturday through Sunday, partly cloudy. Hot. Highs in the lower 90s. Lows in the lower 70s. Here are the forecast key messages. Off and on chances for showers and storms and hot temperatures in the 90s, with heat index values near 100, are expected to continue through the upcoming work week. This is NOAA All Hazards Radio Station KIH-61 in Omaha, Nebraska. The current time is 6:26 p.m. Central Daylight Time. Now for the official National Weather Service forecast for the Omaha and Council Bluffs area. Tonight, mostly clear until midnight, then becoming partly cloudy. Lows in the mid-70s. South winds 5 to 10 miles an hour. Monday, mostly sunny. A slight chance of showers and thunderstorms in the morning. Hot with highs in the mid-90s. West winds 5 to 10 miles an hour. Chance of rain 20%. Monday night, partly cloudy until midnight, then becoming mostly cloudy. Humid with lows in the mid-70s. Northeast winds around 5 miles an hour, becoming southeast after midnight. Tuesday, partly sunny in the morning, then clearing. Hot with highs in the upper 90s. South winds 5 to 10 miles an hour. Tuesday night, mostly clear until midnight, then becoming partly cloudy. Humid with lows in the mid-70s. South winds 5 to 10 miles an hour. Wednesday, mostly sunny. Hot with highs in the mid-90s. Wednesday night, mostly clear until midnight, then partly cloudy with a chance of showers and thunderstorms after midnight. Lows in the mid-70s. Chance of rain 30%. Thursday, mostly sunny. Hot with highs in the mid-90s. Thursday night, mostly clear until midnight, then becoming partly cloudy.
lows in the mid-70s. Friday, mostly sunny. Hot with highs in the mid-90s. Friday night, mostly clear until midnight, then becoming partly cloudy. Lows in the mid-70s. Saturday through Sunday, partly cloudy. Hot. Highs in the lower

92 at Lincoln, 94 at Offutt Air Force Base, and 89 at Fremont. Under mostly sunny skies, Blair Airport reported 88, Tacoma reported 87, and Nebraska City reported 93. It was partly sunny, with a temperature of 92 at Plattsmouth and 91 at Red Oak, Iowa. At Millard, it was partly sunny. Here are some observations from across the region. It was sunny, with a temperature of 88 at Grand Island, 90 at Norfolk, 94 at Kansas City, and 101 at Concordia, Kansas. It was mostly sunny, with a temperature of 88 at Sioux City, and 87 at North Platte. It was partly sunny, with a temperature of 95 at Sioux Falls, 84 at Des Moines, 69 at Denver, and 89 at Valentine. Once again, at 6 p.m. in Omaha, it was 92 degrees under partly sunny skies. The Omaha, Nebraska climate summary for this evening, as of 4 p.m., August 30, 2026. Today's high temperature was 91 degrees. This high was 7 degrees above the normal high of 84. The record high is 99 degrees, which was last set in 2013. Today's low temperature was 76 degrees. This low was 14 degrees above the normal low of 62. The record low is 44 degrees, which was set in 1915. No precipitation fell today, which leaves the monthly total at 5.90 inches. This is 1.44 inches above the normal amount of 4.46 inches for August. The total precipitation for the year still stands at 19.85 inches, which is 3.92 inches below normal. No snow fell today, which brings the monthly total to 0.0 inches. This is normal for August. The total snowfall since July 1st still stands at 0.0 inches, which is normal. There were no heating degree days today, which is normal. This leaves the monthly total at zero, which is normal. The yearly total since July 1st is zero, which is normal. There were 19 cooling degree days today, which is 11 above normal. This brings the monthly total to 347, which is 20 above normal. The yearly total since January 1st is 1,269, which is 153 above normal. Today the maximum wind observed was 20 miles an hour from the south. The highest wind gust observed was 27 miles per hour from the south. The normal high temperature for tomorrow is 84 degrees, and the normal low is 62. The record high for tomorrow is 101, which occurred in 1913, and the record low is 44, which occurred in 1886. Sunset tonight is at 7:59 p.m. Sunrise tomorrow is at 6:49 a.m. The Valley National Weather Service climate summary for this evening, as of 4 p.m., August 30, 2026. Today's high temperature was 89 degrees, record high is 98 degrees, which was set in 2012, and the low 76 degrees. The record low is 51 degrees, which was set in 2004. A trace of precipitation fell today, which brings the monthly total to 6.00 inches. The total precipitation for the year now stands at 21.45 inches. No snow fell today, which brings the monthly total to 0.0 inches. This is normal for August. The total snowfall for the season since June 1st still stands at a trace, which is normal. The highest wind gust observed was 22 miles per hour. Sunset tonight is at 8:01 p.m. Sunrise tomorrow is at 6:51 a.m. Here are the forecast key messages. Off and on chances for showers and storms and hot temperatures in the 90s, with heat index values near 100, are expected to continue through the upcoming work week. 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The current time is 6:33 p.m. Central Daylight Time. Now for the official National Weather Service forecast for the Omaha and Council Bluffs area. Tonight, mostly clear until midnight, then becoming partly cloudy. Lows in the mid-70s. South winds 5 to 10 miles an hour.

Sunday, mostly sunny. A slight chance of showers and thunderstorms in the morning. Hot with highs in the mid-90s. West winds 5 to 10 miles an hour. Chance of rain 20%. Monday night, partly cloudy until midnight, then becoming mostly cloudy. Humid with lows in the mid-70s. Northeast winds around 5 miles an hour, becoming southeast after midnight. Tuesday, partly sunny in the morning, then clearing. Hot with highs in the upper 90s. South winds 5 to 10 miles an hour. Tuesday night, mostly clear until midnight, then becoming partly cloudy. Humid with lows in the mid-70s. South winds 5 to 10 miles an hour. Wednesday, mostly sunny. Hot with highs in the mid-90s. Wednesday night, mostly clear until midnight, then partly cloudy with a chance of showers and thunderstorms after midnight. Lows in the mid-70s. Chance of rain 30%. Thursday, mostly sunny. Hot with highs in the mid-90s. Thursday night, mostly clear until midnight, then becoming partly cloudy. Lows in the mid-70s. Friday, mostly sunny. Hot with highs in the mid-90s. Friday night, mostly clear until midnight, then becoming partly cloudy. Lows in the mid-70s. Saturday through Sunday, partly cloudy. Hot. Highs in the lower 90s. Lows in the lower 70s. At 6 p.m. in Omaha, it was partly sunny. The temperature was 92 degrees, the dew point 69, and the relative humidity 47%, producing a heat index of 97. The wind was south at 9 miles an hour. The pressure was 29.78 inches and rising. Across eastern Nebraska and southwest Iowa, at Columbus, it was sunny, with a temperature of 88. It was mostly sunny, with a temperature of 92 at Lincoln, 94 at Offutt Air Force Base, and 89 at Fremont. Under mostly sunny skies, Blair Airport reported 88, Tacoma reported 87, and Nebraska City reported 93. It was partly sunny, with a temperature of 92 at Plattsmouth, and 91 at Red Oak, Iowa. At Millard, it was partly sunny. Here are some observations from across the region. It was sunny, with a temperature of 88 at Grand Island, 90 at Norfolk, 94 at Kansas City, and 101 at Concordia, Kansas. It was mostly sunny, with a temperature of 88 at Sioux City, and 87 at North Platte. It was partly sunny, with a temperature of 95 at Sioux Falls, 84 at Des Moines, 69 at Denver, and 89 at Valentine. Once again, at 6 p.m. in Omaha, it was 92 degrees under partly sunny skies. Here are the forecast key messages. Off and on chances for showers and storms and hot temperatures in the 90s, with heat index values near 100, are expected to continue through the upcoming work week. This is NOAA All Hazards Radio Station KIH 61 in Omaha, Nebraska. The current time is 6:37 p.m. Central Daylight Time. Now for the official National Weather Service forecast for the Omaha and Council Bluffs area. Tonight, mostly clear until midnight, then becoming partly cloudy. Lows in the mid-70s. South winds 5 to 10 miles an hour. Monday, mostly sunny. A slight chance of showers and thunderstorms in the morning. Hot with highs in the mid-90s. West winds 5 to 10 miles an hour. Chance of rain 20%. Monday night, partly cloudy until midnight, then becoming mostly cloudy. Humid with lows in the mid-70s. Northeast winds around 5 miles an hour, becoming southeast after midnight. Tuesday, partly sunny in the morning, then clearing. Hot with highs in the upper 90s. South winds 5 to 10 miles an hour. Tuesday night, mostly clear until midnight, then becoming partly cloudy. Humid with lows in the mid-70s. South winds 5 to 10 miles an hour. Wednesday, mostly sunny. Hot with highs in the mid-90s.
Wednesday night, mostly clear until midnight, then partly cloudy with a chance of showers and thunderstorms after midnight. Lows in the mid-70s. Chance of rain 30%. Thursday, mostly sunny. Hot with highs in the mid-90s. Thursday night, mostly clear until midnight, then becoming partly cloudy. Lows in the mid-70s. Friday, mostly sunny. Hot with highs in the mid-90s. Friday night, mostly clear until midnight, then becoming partly cloudy. Lows in the mid-70s. Saturday through Sunday, partly cloudy. Hot. Highs in the lower 90s. Lows in the lower 70s. 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Douglas, Sarpy, Washington, Cass, Odo, Burt, Dodge, Saunders, Harrison, Pottawatomie, and Mills. The Omaha, Nebraska climate summary for this evening, as of 4 p.m., August 30th, 2026. Today's high temperature was 91 degrees. This high was 7 degrees above the normal high of 84. The record high is 99 degrees, which was last set in 2013. Today's low temperature was 76 degrees. This low was 14 degrees above the normal low of 62. The record low is 44 degrees, which was set in 1915. No precipitation fell today, which leaves the monthly total at 5.90 inches. This is 1.44 inches above the normal amount of 4.46 inches for August. The total precipitation for the year still stands at 19.85 inches, which is 3.92 inches below normal. No snow fell today, which brings the monthly total to 0.0 inches. This is normal for August. The total snowfall since July 1st still stands at 0.0 inches, which is normal. There were no heating degree days today, which is normal. This leaves the monthly total at zero, which is normal. The yearly total since July 1st is zero, which is normal. There were 19 cooling degree days today, which is 11 above normal. This brings the monthly total to 347, which is 20 above normal. The yearly total since January 1st is 1,269, which is 153 above normal. Today the maximum wind observed was 20 miles an hour from the south. The highest wind gust observed was 27 miles per hour from the south. The normal high temperature for tomorrow is 84 degrees, and the normal low is 62. The record high for tomorrow is 101, which occurred in 1913, and the record low is 44, which occurred in 1886. Sunset tonight is at 7:59 p.m. Sunrise tomorrow is at 6:49 a.m. The Valley National Weather Service climate summary for this evening, as of 4 p.m., August 30th, 2026. Today's high temperature was 89 degrees. Record high is 98 degrees, which was set in 2012. And the low 76 degrees. The record low is 51 degrees, which was set in 2004. A trace of precipitation fell today, which brings the monthly total to 6.00 inches. The total precipitation for the year now stands at 21.45 inches. No snow fell today, which brings the monthly total to 0.0 inches. This is normal for August. The total snowfall for the season since June 1st still stands at a trace, which is normal. The highest wind gust observed was 22 miles per hour. Sunset tonight is at 8:01 p.m. Sunrise tomorrow is at 6:51 a.m. At 6 p.m. in Omaha, it was partly sunny. The temperature was 92 degrees, the dew point 69, and the relative humidity 47%, producing a heat index of 97. The wind was south at 9 miles an hour. The pressure was 29.78 inches and rising. Across eastern Nebraska and southwest Iowa, at Columbus, it was sunny, with a temperature of 88. It was mostly sunny, with a temperature of 92 at Lincoln, 94 at Offutt Air Force Base, and 89 at Fremont.
under mostly sunny skies. Blair Airport reported 88, Tacoma reported 87, and Nebraska City reported 93. It was partly sunny, with a temperature of 92 at Plattsmouth and 91 at Red Oak, Iowa. At Millard, it was partly sunny. Here are some observations from across the region. It was sunny, with a temperature of 88 at Grand Island, 90 at Norfolk, 94 at Kansas City, and 101 at Concordia, Kansas. It was mostly sunny, with a temperature of 88 at Sioux City and 87 at North Platte. It was partly sunny, with a temperature of 95 at Sioux Falls, 84 at Des Moines, 69 at Denver, and 89 at Valentine. Once again, at 6 p.m. in Omaha, it was 92 degrees under partly sunny skies. Here are the forecast key messages. Off and on chances for showers and storms and hot temperatures in the 90s, with heat index values near 100, are expected to continue through the upcoming work week. This is NOAA All Hazards Radio Station KIH-61 in Omaha, Nebraska. The current time is 6:45 p.m. Central Daylight Time. Now for the official National Weather Service forecast for the Omaha and Council Bluffs area. Tonight, mostly clear until midnight, then becoming partly cloudy. Lows in the mid-70s. South winds 5 to 10 miles an hour. Monday, mostly sunny. A slight chance of showers and thunderstorms in the morning. Hot with highs in the mid-90s. West winds 5 to 10 miles an hour. Chance of rain 20%. Monday night, partly cloudy until midnight, then becoming mostly cloudy. Humid with lows in the mid-70s. Northeast winds around 5 miles an hour, becoming southeast after midnight. Tuesday, partly sunny in the morning, then clearing. Hot with highs in the upper 90s. South winds 5 to 10 miles an hour. Tuesday night, mostly clear until midnight, then becoming partly cloudy. Humid with lows in the mid-70s. South winds 5 to 10 miles an hour. Wednesday, mostly sunny. Hot with highs in the mid-90s. Wednesday night, mostly clear until midnight, then partly cloudy with a chance of showers and thunderstorms after midnight. Lows in the mid-70s. Chance of rain 30%. Thursday, mostly sunny. Hot with highs in the mid-90s. Thursday night, mostly clear until midnight, then becoming partly cloudy. Lows in the mid-70s. Friday, mostly sunny. Hot with highs in the mid-90s. Friday night, mostly clear until midnight, then becoming partly cloudy. Lows in the mid-70s. Saturday through Sunday, partly cloudy. Hot. Highs in the lower 90s. Lows in the lower 70s. At 6 p.m. in Omaha, it was partly sunny. The temperature was 92 degrees, the dew point 69, and the relative humidity 47%, producing a heat index of 97. The wind was south at 9 miles an hour. The pressure was 29.78 inches and rising. Across eastern Nebraska and southwest Iowa, at Columbus, it was sunny, with a temperature of 88. It was mostly sunny, with a temperature of 92 at Lincoln, 94 at Offutt Air Force Base, and 89 at Fremont. Under mostly sunny skies, Blair Airport reported 88, Tacoma reported 87, and Nebraska City reported 93. It was partly sunny, with a temperature of 92 at Plattsmouth and 91 at Red Oak, Iowa. At Millard, it was partly sunny. Here are some observations from across the region. It was sunny, with a temperature of 88 at Grand Island, 90 at Norfolk, 94 at Kansas City, and 101 at Concordia, Kansas. It was mostly sunny, with a temperature of 88 at Sioux City and 87 at North Platte. It was partly sunny, with a temperature of 95 at Sioux Falls, 84 at Des Moines, 69 at Denver, and 89 at Valentine. Once again, at 6 p.m. in Omaha, it was 92 degrees under partly sunny skies. Here are the forecast key messages.
off and on chances for showers and storms and hot temperatures in the 90s, with heat index values near 100, are expected to continue through the upcoming work week. This is NOAA All Hazards radio station KIH 61 in Omaha, Nebraska. The current time is 6:49 p.m. Central Daylight Time. Now for the official National Weather Service forecast for the Omaha and Council Bluffs area. Tonight, mostly clear until midnight, then becoming partly cloudy. Lows in the mid-70s. South winds 5 to 10 miles an hour. Monday, mostly sunny. A slight chance of showers and thunderstorms in the morning. Hot with highs in the mid-90s. West winds 5 to 10 miles an hour. Chance of rain 20%. Monday night, partly cloudy until midnight, then becoming mostly cloudy. Humid with lows in the mid-70s. Northeast winds around 5 miles an hour, becoming southeast after midnight. Tuesday, partly sunny in the morning, then clearing. Hot with highs in the upper 90s. South winds 5 to 10 miles an hour. Tuesday night, mostly clear until midnight, then becoming partly cloudy. Humid with lows in the mid-70s. South winds 5 to 10 miles an hour. Wednesday, mostly sunny. Hot with highs in the mid-90s. Wednesday night, mostly clear until midnight, then partly cloudy with a chance of showers and thunderstorms after midnight. Lows in the mid-70s. Chance of rain 30%. Thursday, mostly sunny. Hot with highs in the mid-90s. Thursday night, mostly clear until midnight, then becoming partly cloudy. Lows in the mid-70s. Friday, mostly sunny. Hot with highs in the mid-90s. Friday night, mostly clear until midnight, then becoming partly cloudy. Lows in the mid-70s. Saturday through Sunday, partly cloudy. Hot. Highs in the lower 90s. Lows in the lower 70s. The Omaha, Nebraska climate summary for this evening, as of 4 p.m., August 30th, 2026. Today's high temperature was 91 degrees. This high was 7 degrees above the normal high of 84. The record high is 99 degrees, which was last set in 2013. Today's low temperature was 76 degrees. This low was 14 degrees above the normal low of 62. The record low is 44 degrees, which was set in 1915. No precipitation fell today, which leaves the monthly total at 5.90 inches. This is 1.44 inches above the normal amount of 4.46 inches for August. The total precipitation for the year still stands at 19.85 inches, which is 3.92 inches below normal. No snow fell today, which brings the monthly total to 0.0 inches. This is normal for August. The total snowfall since July 1st still stands at 0.0 inches, which is normal. There were no heating degree days today, which is normal. This leaves the monthly total at zero, which is normal. The yearly total since July 1st is zero, which is normal. There were 19 cooling degree days today, which is 11 above normal. This brings the monthly total to 347, which is 20 above normal. The yearly total since January 1st is 1,269, which is 153 above normal. Today the maximum wind observed was 20 miles an hour from the south. The highest wind gust observed was 27 miles per hour from the south. The normal high temperature for tomorrow is 84 degrees, and the normal low is 62. The record high for tomorrow is 101, which occurred in 1913, and the record low is 44, which occurred in 1886. Sunset tonight is at 7:59 p.m. Sunrise tomorrow is at 6:49 a.m. The Valley National Weather Service climate summary for this evening, as of 4 p.m., August 30th, 2026. Today's high temperature was 89 degrees, record high is 98 degrees, which was set in 2012, and the low 76 degrees.
The record low is 51 degrees, which was set in 2004. A trace of precipitation fell today, which brings the monthly total to 6.00 inches. The total precipitation for the year now stands at 21.45 inches. No snow fell today, which brings the monthly total to 0.0 inches. This is normal for August. The total snowfall for the season since June 1st still stands at a trace, which is normal. The highest wind gust observed was 22 miles per hour. Sunset tonight is at 8:01 p.m. Sunrise tomorrow is at 6:51 a.m. Here are the forecast key messages. Off and on chances for showers and storms and hot temperatures in the 90s, with heat index values near 100, are expected to continue through the upcoming work week. This is NOAA All Hazards Radio Station KIH-61 in Omaha, Nebraska. The current time is 6:55 p.m. Central Daylight Time. Now for the official National Weather Service forecast for the Omaha and Council Bluffs area. Tonight, mostly clear until midnight, then becoming partly cloudy. Lows in the mid-70s. South winds 5 to 10 miles an hour. Monday, mostly sunny. A slight chance of showers and thunderstorms in the morning. Hot with highs in the lower 90s. West winds 5 to 10 miles an hour. Chance of rain 20%. Monday night, partly cloudy until midnight, then becoming mostly cloudy. Humid with lows in the mid-70s. Northeast winds around 5 miles an hour, becoming southeast after midnight. Tuesday, partly sunny in the morning, then clearing. Hot with highs in the upper 90s. South winds 5 to 10 miles an hour. Tuesday night, mostly clear until midnight, then becoming partly cloudy. Humid with lows in the mid-70s. South winds 5 to 10 miles an hour. Wednesday, mostly sunny. Hot with highs in the mid-90s. Wednesday night, mostly clear until midnight, then partly cloudy with a chance of showers and thunderstorms after midnight. Lows in the mid-70s. Chance of rain 30%. Thursday, mostly sunny. Hot with highs in the mid-90s. Thursday night, mostly clear until midnight, then becoming partly cloudy. Lows in the mid-70s. Friday, mostly sunny. Hot with highs in the mid-90s. Friday night, mostly clear until midnight, then becoming partly cloudy. Lows in the mid-70s. Saturday through Sunday, partly cloudy. Hot. Highs in the lower 90s. Lows in the lower 70s. At 6 p.m. in Omaha, it was partly sunny. The temperature was 92 degrees, the dew point 69, and the relative humidity 47%, producing a heat index of 97. The wind was south at 9 miles an hour. The pressure was 29.78 inches and rising. Across eastern Nebraska and southwest Iowa, at Columbus, it was sunny, with a temperature of 88. It was mostly sunny, with a temperature of 92 at Lincoln, 94 at Offutt Air Force Base, and 89 at Fremont. Under mostly sunny skies, Blair Airport reported 88, Tacoma reported 87, and Nebraska City reported 93. It was partly sunny, with a temperature of 92 at Plattsmouth, and 91 at Red Oak, Iowa. At Millard, it was partly sunny. Here are some observations from across the region. It was sunny, with a temperature of 88 at Grand Island, 90 at Norfolk, 94 at Kansas City, and 101 at Concordia, Kansas. It was mostly sunny, with a temperature of 88 at Sioux City, and 87 at North Platte. It was partly sunny, with a temperature of 95 at Sioux Falls, 84 at Des Moines, 69 at Denver, and 89 at Valentine. Once again, at 6 p.m. in Omaha, it was 92 degrees under partly sunny skies. Here are the forecast key messages. Off and on chances for showers and storms and hot temperatures in the 90s, with heat index values near 100, are expected to continue through the upcoming work week.
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The current time is 6:59 p.m. Central Daylight Time. Now for the official National Weather Service forecast for the Omaha and Council Bluffs area. Tonight, mostly clear until midnight, then becoming partly cloudy. Lows in the mid-70s. South winds 5 to 10 miles an hour. Monday, mostly sunny. A slight chance of showers and thunderstorms in the morning. Hot with highs in the lower 90s. West winds 5 to 10 miles an hour. Chance of rain 20%. Monday night, partly cloudy until midnight, then becoming mostly cloudy. Humid with lows in the mid-70s. Northeast winds around 5 miles an hour, becoming southeast after midnight. Tuesday, partly sunny in the morning, then clearing. Hot with highs in the upper 90s. South winds 5 to 10 miles an hour. Tuesday night, mostly clear until midnight, then becoming partly cloudy. Humid with lows in the mid-70s. South winds 5 to 10 miles an hour. Wednesday, mostly sunny. Hot with highs in the mid-90s. Wednesday night, mostly clear until midnight, then partly cloudy with a chance of showers and thunderstorms after midnight. Lows in the mid-70s. Chance of rain 30%. Thursday, mostly sunny. Hot with highs in the mid-90s. Thursday night, mostly clear until midnight, then becoming partly cloudy. Lows in the mid-70s. Friday, mostly sunny. Hot with highs in the mid-90s. Friday night, mostly clear until midnight, then becoming partly cloudy. Lows in the mid-70s. Saturday through Sunday, partly cloudy. Hot. Highs in the lower 90s. Lows in the lower 70s. The Omaha, Nebraska climate summary for this evening, as of 4 p.m., August 30th, 2026. Today's high temperature was 91 degrees. This high was 7 degrees above the normal high of 84. The record high is 99 degrees, which was last set in 2013. Today's low temperature was 76 degrees. This low was 14 degrees above the normal low of 62. The record low is 44 degrees, which was set in 1915. No precipitation fell today, which leaves the monthly total at 5.90 inches. This is 1.44 inches above the normal amount of 4.46 inches for August. The total precipitation for the year still stands at 19.85 inches, which is 3.92 inches below normal. No snow fell today, which brings the monthly total to 0.0 inches. This is normal for August. The total snowfall since July 1st still stands at 0.0 inches, which is normal. There were no heating degree days today, which is normal. This leaves the monthly total at 0, which is normal. The yearly total since July 1st is 0, which is normal. There were 19 cooling degree days today, which is 11 above normal. This brings the monthly total to 347, which is 20 above normal. The yearly total since January 1st is 1,269, which is 153 above normal. Today the maximum wind observed was 20 miles an hour from the south. The highest wind gust observed was 27 miles per hour from the south. The normal high temperature for tomorrow is 84 degrees, and the normal low is 62. The record high for tomorrow is 101, which occurred in 1913, and the record low is 44, which occurred in 1886. Sunset tonight is at 7:59 p.m. Sunrise tomorrow is at 6:49 a.m. The Valley National Weather Service climate summary for this evening, as of 4 p.m., August 30th, 2026. Today's high temperature was 89 degrees. Record high is 98 degrees, which was set in 2012. And the low 76 degrees. The record low is 51 degrees, which was set in 2004. A trace of precipitation fell today, which brings the monthly total to 6.00 inches.
The total precipitation for the year now stands at 21.45 inches. No snow fell today.